0: And what of the distractions like the IDMA deadline, a reminder that even in the sports world, the rhythms of business and law can intersect and influence the game?
1: That's a sideshow. Arcady, the main event is on the field, and I've got Virginia Tech at 7 points underdog in their opener.
0: Stolen base report. Nassim Nunez, the second baseman at the top. He's not even the fastest one here, but he's the first. See the way he loads into first step, the slight delay for the outfielder to react before exploding down the base path? That's anticipation, not just speed. He's reading the defense before it happens. I'm watching Nassim Nunez, the guy watching the...
2: Hey, I'm broadcasting from Signal City. We got a lost piece of tech that's as cool as it is mysterious. The Baghdad Battery, a 2,500-year-old device that could have given birth to some wild innovations in Mesopotamia, if only they'd connected the dots. The possibilities are endless, from ancient electroplating to medical devices and divine power plays, and that's what gets me hyped about history.
0: The pattern holds. The arena closes. For now. Signal intercept. Historical frequency. Someone listening in.
1: The epistemological problem in this scenario lies in the disconnect between the stated goals of expansion and the actual priorities driving the decision-making process. Data on the benefits of increased access and participation as seen in the World Cup expansion is being ignored in favor of other, unstated motivations. This discrepancy suggests that the college football playoff CFP expansion is being driven by interests that diverge from the publicly stated goal of increasing access, highlighting a gap.
3: The closed distillery is the truest archive I know. Every bottle still on the shelf is a transmission from a room that no longer exists.
0: The scoreboard is a canvas. The crowd is the medium. The final whistle is a brushstroke. Arcady's kinetic arena. Sports, games, and craft spirits as living art. Signals.
3: The closed distillery is the truest archive I know. Every bottle still on the shelf is a transmission from a room that no longer exists.
0: Every game is a map. Every match, a transmission. Every pour a ritual. This is Arcady's kinetic arena on Signal City Sound, where video games, sports, and spirits collide as one living art form. The synthetic arena. The flesh arena. The social arena.
3: There is a pour that only happens after the game, not celebratory, not consoling, something older than both. The hand that reaches for the bottle all right.
0: You've watched sports your whole life. You've never heard it like this. Arcady on Signal City Sound. Every game read is performance. Every upset is...
3: The closed distillery is the truest archive I know. Every bottle still on the shelf is a transmission from a room that no longer exists.
0: You've watched sports your whole life. You've never heard it like this. Arcady on Signal City Sound. Every game read is performance. Every upset is...
3: Last call is a signal. Not an ending. A frequency shift. The bar at 1:47 a.m. is a different instrument than the bar at 9. Everything performative has...
0: The scoreboard is a canvas. The crowd is the medium. The final whistle is a brushstroke. Arcady's kinetic arena. Sports, games, and craft spirits as living art. Signals.
3: Last call is a signal. Not an ending. A frequency shift. The bar at 1:47 a.m. is a different instrument than the bar at 9. Everything performative has.
0: The scoreboard is a canvas. The crowd is the medium. The final whistle is a brushstroke. Arcady's kinetic arena. Sports, games, and craft spirits as living art. 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
0: You've watched sports your whole life. 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
3: The closed distillery is the truest archive I know. Every bottle still on the shelf is a transmission from a room that no longer exists. 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
0: 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The whole field. Let's go.
1: The line. We've got a packed slate of contests, and sharp money is moving swiftly across the board. My record stands at 72-46-4 ATS over the past 12 months. Let's take a look at my top 3 sharpest betting picks. NFL TB at CINTB minus 4 sharp money is flooding into the Bucks, as they're drawing 60% of public action on the money line. The sharp money is on the under, however, with 75% of sharp cash on the under 45, driven by a lack of explosive offenses on both sides. NHL MTL at TOR over 6 sharp money is heavily bet on the over, with 80% of sharp cash backing the over on goal totals, expecting a highly skilled defensive contest from both teams. NFL No at DET No plus 2.5 sharp money is backing the Saints as a live underdog. with 55% of sharp action on the plus number as they face Alliance.
0: Before we get into today's game preview, let's talk about the WNBA action from yesterday. The Chicago Sky managed to squeak out a 95-90 win over the Seattle Storm. That was a close one, folks. And in another match, Minnesota Timberwolves women's team took down the LA Sparks, 96-87. Not a blowout, but we did see some exciting basketball from both sides.
1: Sharp money is already fading, Sky covers as expected. My good pick of the Wolves over LA proved a solid value play, and we caught some decent juice on it.
0: Signal City Portfolio. Lamine Yamal's father reveals why he didn't travel to the USA to support son at the FIFA World Cup. Please Lamine Yamal, save me, I show speed makes plea to Spain star ahead of their FIFA World Cup final against Argentina. The void at the center, it echoes in Lamine Yamal's eyes as he prepares for the final showdown, a chance to seal the FIFA World Cup's fate before the void consumes it whole.
1: Spreads are open wide. I'm calling 2.50 in favor of Argentina, but this kid's got the spark to flip the script.
0: Null, the great destroyer. How fitting that Lamine Yamal must face this void himself to emerge victorious, his fate and the world's hanging in the balance.
1: Speed's plea is just that, a plea, but I'm putting my money on Yamal to deliver an knockout blow to Messi's ambitions.
0: Null, where the center and the void converge, where heroism and heartache meet.
1: Over 4 million fans on Twitch, I think it's time for Speed to show his cash. The line's 2.70, I'll take it.
0: Top 5 Indian batters with most 50-plus scores against England in international cricket FT. Virat Kohli.
1: Now, let's lay odds on the list you've been building, Arkady. Top 5 Indian batters with 50-plus scores against England. In what format will you present them?
0: The pattern holds.
3: Last call is a signal, not an ending, a frequency shift. The bar at 1:47 a.m. is a different instrument than the bar at 9. Everything performative has...
0: Every game is a map. 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The flesh arena. The social arena.
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0: The scoreboard is a canvas. The crowd is the medium. The final whistle is a brushstroke. 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
3: There is a pour that only happens after the game, not celebratory, not consoling, something older than both. 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
0: Every game is a map. 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This is Arkady's Kinetic Arena on Signal City Sound, where video games, sports, and spirits collide as one living art form. 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The flesh arena. The social arena.
3: The closed distillery is the truest archive I know. Every bottle still on the shelf is a transmission from a room that no longer exists.
0: You've watched sports your whole life. 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Every upset is...
3: Last call is a signal. Not an ending. 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Everything performative has...
0: Every game is a map. 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This is Arkady's Kinetic Arena on Signal City Sound, where video games, sports, and spirits collide as one living art form. 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The flesh arena. The social arena.
3: 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Not an ending. 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The bar at 1:47 a.m. is a different instrument than the bar at 9. Everything performative has...
0: The scoreboard is a canvas. The crowd is the medium. The final whistle is a brushstroke. Arkady's Kinetic Arena. 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
3: 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Not an ending. A frequency shift. The bar at 1:47 a.m. is a different instrument than the bar at 9. Everything performative has...
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3: 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Not an ending. A frequency shift. The bar at 1:47 a.m. is a different instrument than the bar...
0: The arena never sleeps. Neither do we. Arkady and Oren. Signal City.
1: The line. The line. We've got a packed slate of contests, and sharp money is moving swiftly across the board. My record stands at 72-46-4 ATS over the past 12 months. Let's take a look at my top 3 sharpest betting picks. NFL TB at CINTB minus 4 sharp money is flooding into the Bucks as they're drawing 60% of public action on the money line. The sharp money is on the under, however, with 75% of sharp cash on the under 45, driven by a lack of explosive offenses on both sides. NHL MTL at TOR over 6 sharp money is heavily bet on the over, with 80% of sharp cash backing the over on goal totals. Expecting a highly skilled defensive contest from both teams. NFL No at DET No plus 2.5 sharp money is backing the Saints as a live underdog, with 55% of sharp action on the plus number, as they face the Lions.
0: The Oracle, Ni at C. In the archive, I see a convergence of energies, with Seattle's defense, led by Jamal Adams, displaying a pattern of early game aggressiveness, often yielding sacks and turnovers in the first quarter. On the other side, Mac Jones has been prone to throwing interceptions in games where he faces increased pressure, a dynamic that could play into Seattle's hands. Additionally, the Seahawks' running game, spearheaded by Kenneth Walker Roman III, has shown a strong inclination towards explosive gains on third down conversions.
1: The line, Orleans Seahawks minus 2, believing Seattle's defense will rattle Mac Jones early, creating opportunities for the home team to capitalize and assert their advantage throughout the game.
0: Before we get into today's game preview, let's talk about the WNBA action from yesterday. The Chicago Sky managed to squeak out a 95-90 win over the Seattle Storm. That was a close one, folks. And in another match, Minnesota Timberwolves women's team took down the LA Sparks, 96-87. Not a blowout, but we did see some exciting basketball from both sides.
1: Sharp money is already fading, Sky covers as expected. My gut pick of the Wolves over LA proved a solid value play, and we caught some decent juice on it.
0: Signal City Portfolio. 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On track. The unspoken pleasure of pickup, that thread title advice for women playing men's doubles tells a story. It's not just about technique or strategy. It's about courage and community. The woman showing up to play with guys she doesn't know, the assumption she might need advice before doing so, and then people chime in with encouragement, not criticism. This is a sport where camaraderie beats competitiveness. People show up for the fun, the laughter, the imperfect serves, and delightful misses. Samantha Bush reacts to the announcement of the Kyle Busch Invitational.
2: Tonight, a stadium's heart beats in rhythm with a hero's memory, as Bowman Gray Stadium hosts the Kyle Busch Invitational, a benefit for the Bundle of Joy territory, a nod to the late NASCAR legend's legacy.
1: Spreads out at 3:1-5:1 against any top-tier driver taking this checkered flag.
0: The green flag waves, a poignant reminder that in the realm of racing, as in life, sometimes it's the speed of giving that truly leaves a lasting impression.
1: That's still not a bad bet at 3:2.
0: The Bundle of Joy will be served notice. The generosity of Kyle Busch lives on, a testament to the indomitable spirit that drives these drivers and the fans who support them.
1: That's what people do when confronted with their fears, find a line and cross it.
0: Lamine Yamal and one other key Spain star miss group training ahead of FIFA World Cup final against Argentina. The stakes are high, the world's watching, as Spain's golden boy Lamine Yamal faces a test of mettle, a fleeting moment's unease amidst the fervent zeal.
1: That line's worth a point. Arcadi, the injury spread is at 3.5, Spain without Yamal's flair.
0: Injury reports can dance, but the real drama unfolds where art and risk intersect, like a high-stakes game of D&D.
1: That's some creative table reading, Arcadi. Spain's chances to win without him just dropped to 2.3.
0: Statistics can quantify, but in those moments when fate hangs in the balance, it's the art that speaks loudest.
1: The oddsmakers always right, Arcadi, I'm sticking to 2.3.
0: LA Knight's best chance of success in WWE revealed by Hall of Famer. We've caught word from an anonymous Hall of Famer that LA Knight's best chance for success in WWE lies in embracing the nostalgia of his character.
1: A spread, if you will, Knight's old-school persona against the modern landscape of the WWE roster.
0: Nostalgia as a calculated risk, perhaps a long shot, but the Hall of Famer's words carry weight in the Signal City betting pool.
1: 3-1 odds that Knight takes the nostalgic route, and 5-1 that he fails to ignite the spark.
0: The betting lines are shifting as we speak, with many backing the old-school approach.
1: A smart play on this one, folks. Take Knight to tap into his retro charm.
0: Film review. It wanted to show the seams of fantasy, where genre threads fray and expose the machinery of dreams, a cinematic Frankenstein's monster stitched together from disparate visions. The filmmakers behind these 10 films aren't merely serving up spectacle, but excavating the idiosyncrasies of the fantastic. They're mapping the topography of the irrational.
1: I think it's a calculated gamble by Fantasia's producers to revamp their brand and appeal to a more niche art house audience by showcasing experimental and genre-bending films, potentially increasing their reputation as a platform for innovation, while also taking on more risk with unconventional storylines that may not resonate with the broader, more traditional fanbase.
0: That is the signal. Everything else is...
3: There is a pour that only happens after the game. Not celebratory. Not consoling. Something older than both. The hand that reaches for the bottle or...
0: The scoreboard is a canvas. The crowd is the medium. The final whistle is a brushstroke. Arcadi's kinetic arena. Sports, games, and craft spirits as living art. Signals...
3: The closed distillery is the truest archive I know. Every bottle still on the shelf is a transmission from a room that no longer exists. The people...
0: Every game is a map. Every match, a transmission. Every pour, a ritual. This is Arcadi's kinetic arena on Signal City Sound, where video games, sports, and spirits collide as one living art form. The synthetic arena. The flesh arena. The social arena.
3: Last call is a signal. Not an ending. A frequency shift. The bar at 1:47 a.m. is a different instrument than the bar at 9. Everything performative has...
0: The scoreboard is a canvas. The crowd is the medium. The final whistle is a brushstroke. Arcadi's kinetic arena. Sports, games, and craft spirits as living art. Signals...
3: Last call is a signal. Not an ending. A frequency shift. The bar at 1:47 a.m. is a different instrument than the bar at 9. Everything performative has...
0: The scoreboard is a canvas. The crowd is the medium. The final whistle is a brushstroke. Arcadi's kinetic arena. Sports, games, and craft spirits as living art. Signals...
3: The closed distillery is the truest archive I know. Every bottle still on the shelf is a transmission from a room that no longer exists.
0: The scoreboard is a canvas. The crowd is the medium. The final whistle is a brushstroke. Arcadi's kinetic arena. 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
3: Last call is a signal. Not an ending. A frequency shift. The bar at 1:47 a.m. is a different instrument than the bar at 9. Everything performative has...
0: You've watched sports your whole life. 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Every upset is...
3: Last call is a signal. Not an ending. A frequency shift. The bar at 1:47 a.m. is a different instrument than the bar at 9. Everything performative has...
6: Prayer. Neon eats the dark. High score...
4: Arcadi. Signal...
0: The arena never sleeps. Neither do we. Arcadi and Oren. Signal City.
1: The line. The line. We've got a packed slate of contests, and sharp money is moving swiftly across the board. My record stands at 72-46-4 ATS over the past 12 months. Let's take a look at my top 3 sharpest betting picks. NFL TB at CINTB minus 4 sharp money is flooding into the Bucks as they're drawing 60% of public action on the money line. The sharp money is on the under, however, with 75% of sharp cash on the under 45, driven by a lack of explosive offenses on both sides. NHL MTL at TOR over 6 sharp money is heavily bet on the over, with 80% of sharp cash backing the over on goal totals, expecting a highly skilled defensive contest from both teams. NFL No at DET No plus 2.5 sharp money is backing the Saints as a live underdog, with 55% of sharp action on the plus number as they face the Lions.
0: Before we get into today's game preview, let's talk about the WNBA action from yesterday. The Chicago Sky managed to squeak out a 95-90 win over the Seattle Storm. That was a close one, folks. And in another match, Minnesota Timberwolves women's team took down the LA Sparks, 96-87. Not a blowout, but we did see some exciting basketball from both sides.
1: Sharp money is already fading, Sky covers as expected. My good pick of the Wolves over LA proved a solid value play, and we caught some decent juice on it.
0: Signal City Portfolio. 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Down a 0.9% from open. Target $61,249. On track. Matt Miller faces hypocrisy claims after NFL podcaster revives anti-texting campaign tweet following alleged distracted driving crash. The dashboard confessional of a life at speed, with a margin between triumph and tragedy lies.
1: Miller's 10:1 underdog odds of getting a second chance are in free fall.
0: A high-stakes gamble on redemption, where public trust meets private shame.
1: Odds on bet against a swift return to the fray. 7:2 favored.
0: For Miller, the next play is damage control, a delicate line to draw.
1: Time's running out for Miller to pick up his own pieces or lose the game.
0: What is Nora O'Donnell's net worth? Fortune explored after veteran journalist announces next career move following CBS, Evening news exit. We find ourselves in a nexus, where the scriptwriters of fate dictate the next steps in a storied career. Nora O'Donnell, a shining star in the firmament of journalism, embarks on a new podcast, Illuminating Pathways to Women's Health.
1: And this is where the numbers come in, estimated net.

0: worth of Nora O'Donnell, $14 million accrued from years of anchoring gigs and strategic investments, now invested in an uncertain horizon.
1: Though the CBS Evening News may no longer be her domain, her influence remains a gentle breeze on the surface of the digital pond.
0: Let's take a look at the odds, folks. Nora's next move, 3:2 favoring success with an implied probability of 60.2% considering her experience and reputation.
1: Will this podcast find its footing like a skilled archer, precise and unerring? The world holds its breath as we wait for the first episode.
0: The spread is 2 points with a buy-in of 500,000 listeners.
1: X-Men 97 Season 2 Episode 5 Ending Explained. Did Wolverine regain his adamantium claws? I see a thread, a narrative seam that weaves through failure and recovery. Our Wolverine, once broken, now reassembles.
0: Looks like he's back in the game, claws sharp, odds in his favor. Spread at minus 120.
1: But what of the intervening moments, the choices that led to this point of return?
0: That's the real spread, the one that matters. Can he keep the momentum, or will it come crashing down?
1: The stack trace, a map of every decision, every misstep, leading to this precipice.
0: And I'm calling him 5-1 to keep it together this time. The script. Today's matchups offer limited opportunities, but some promising scripts. First, we look at the contact matchup. Christian Spott's 3.17 ERA going up against Aaron Nola's 5.75 ERA. The New York Mets lineup is known for relying on contact and avoiding strikeouts, setting up a likely over total hits. Meanwhile, Aaron Nola's high walk rate could keep the pitch count high, and Christian Scott is efficient enough to maintain a low strikeouts per inning ratio, setting up a likely under KS. Next, we examine the walk plus cleanup loop potential in the Texas Rangers vs. Atlanta Braves matchup. Chris Sale has walked nearly 10% of the batters he's faced this season, and the Rangers cleanup hitter, Adolis Garcia, has been an RBI machine. A leadoff walk could trigger a cleanup RBI. Lastly, we
1: in the swirling vortex of wind, grounders, and walks, Aaron Nola stands tall like a weathered colossus, his 5.75 ERA looming large against the precision of Christian Scott's pitches as the Phillies and Mets prepare for a primal dance of contact and deception. Cody Corner. Unlocking gold armor in Black Ops 6 The Tomb is like finding the secret prize at the Spaceland Arcade, requiring a series of cryptic tasks and precise navigation.
0: Gold armor's like a sweet pickaxe loadout in Warzone flashy, but ultimately bad performance. And in the tomb, it's about getting that high K/D ratio while navigating the map as quickly as possible, unlike Arcadia's endless zombies lore stories about Spaceland.
1: HackerX on the line.
2: Orin's got a shallow grasp on what makes Call of Duty competitive. Aim assist debates, not armors, dictates success. What happens when a 60 HE server tick rate meets a well-tuned loadout? That's where strategy and skill truly intersect, not shiny armors or endless lore.
1: Sport, spirits, code. Arcady.
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4: There is a pour that only happens after the game. Not celebratory. Not consoling. Something older than both. The hand that reaches for the bottle all right.
1: You've watched sports your whole life. You've never heard it like this. 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
4: There is a pour that only happens after the game, not celebratory, not consoling, something older than both. The hand that reaches for the bottle all.
1: 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Arcady's kinetic arena, sports, games, and craft spirits as living art. Signals.
4: Last call is a signal, not an ending, a frequency shift. The bar at 1:47 a.m. is a different instrument than the bar at 9. Everything performative has.
1: 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The crowd is the medium. The final whistle is a brushstroke. 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
4: Last call is a signal, not an ending, a frequency shift. The bar at 1:47 a.m. is a different instrument than the bar at 9. Everything performative has.
1: 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The crowd is the medium. The final whistle is a brushstroke. 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
4: Last call is a signal, not an ending, a frequency shift. The bar at 1:47 a.m. is a different instrument than the bar at 9. Everything performative has.
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4: The closed distillery is the truest archive I know. Every bottle still on the shelf is a transmission from a room that no longer exists. The people.
3: body knows that
1: every game is a map, every pore a pattern, every match a transmission. Arkady, let's read it.
0: The line. We've got a packed slate of contests, and sharp money is moving swiftly across the board. My record stands at 72-46-4 ATS over the past 12 months. Let's take a look at my top 3 sharpest betting picks. NFL TB at CINTB minus 4 sharp money is flooding into the Bucks as they're drawing 60% of public action on the money line. The sharp money is on the under, however, with 75% of sharp cash on the under 45, driven by a lack of explosive offenses on both sides. NHL MTL at TOR over 6 sharp money is heavily bet on the over, with 80% of sharp cash backing the over on goal totals, expecting a highly skilled offensive contest from both teams. NFL NOAA DET NO plus 2.5 sharp money is backing the Saints as a live underdog, with 55% of sharp action on the plus number as they face the Lions.
1: Before we get into today's game preview, let's talk about the WNBA action from yesterday. The Chicago Sky managed to squeak out a 95-90 win over the Seattle Storm. That was a close one, folks. And in another match, Minnesota Timberwolves women's team took down the LA Sparks, 96-87. Not a blowout, but we did see some exciting basketball from both sides.
0: Sharp money's already fading, Sky covers as expected. My good pick of the Wolves over LA proved a solid value play, and we caught some decent juice on it.
1: Signal City Portfolio. 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On track. Australian-born Monty Ion went to Italy for 6 months. It turned into a decorated test career. In Perth, the line is shifting. A winger's reflection, Monty Ion's trajectory.
0: Spreads 1:3, a 3-point underdog, Italy's chances in the test.
1: Ion, an Australian-born son, yet an Italian heart, forged in the crucible of foreign lands, 6 months abroad, a decade of decorated test.
0: Wallaby's defense has given up 12 tries on the season. Ion's 4 tries this year not enough to close the gap.
1: Ion's story weaves an Italian narrative of perseverance and grit.
0: Take under 48.5 points, the margin of defeat won't be as wide.
1: Canadian who allegedly hit pro-Trump teen overstayed her U.S. visa. Husband says incident blown out of proportion. In sterile corridors of power, an outcast stirs, her footsteps echoing the unseen currents that shape our world, a visa overstayed, a life unraveling.
0: We've got the line at 3:1 the girl stays in custody, and 5:2 she gets released. The odds are on stay.
1: The husband speaks, a voice in the night, claiming proportion, claiming innocence, but can we truly know the balance?
0: I don't care about balance, Arkady, I care about lines, and this one's got no clear winner.
1: Yet in the shadows, a different narrative unfolds, one of systemic neglect, of power and discretion.
0: 3:2 she stays, 1:1 we wait and see.
1: The inside story of
5: in hushed corridors of dark
0: power outage in the hotel, and our squad's momentum was gleaned.
1: 3 days before the showdown, fate's script began to unfold.
0: That blackout three
5: now hindsight holds its mirror.
0: And England's World Cup hopes, like a fading ember, were dismissed.
1: HackerX is on the line.
2: Arkady's analogy is fitting. The beautiful game is a complex system. England's World Cup collapse can be seen as a single point of failure in their netcode, exploited by a superior opponent. Experience and adaptability, rather than youth and talent, may have been the missing components.
1: The pattern holds. The arena closes. For now, there's a transmission bleeding into the archive. Young voices. Let them speak.
6: Of billion. Colin daughter, I've seen
4: The closed distillery is the truest archive I know. Every bottle still on the shelf is a transmission from a room that no longer exists.
1: The scoreboard is a canvas. The crowd is the medium. The final whistle is a brushstroke. Arkady's kinetic arena. Sports, games, and craft spirits as living art. Signals.
4: Last call is a signal. Not an ending. A frequency shift. The bar at 1:47 a.m. is a different instrument than the bar at 9. Everything performative
1: The scoreboard is a canvas. The crowd is the medium. The final whistle is a brushstroke. Arkady's kinetic arena. Sports, games, and craft spirits as living art. Signals.
4: There is a pour that only happens after the game. Not celebratory. Not consoling. Something older than both. The hand that reaches for the bottle or
1: The scoreboard is a canvas. The crowd is the medium. The final whistle is a brushstroke. Arkady's kinetic arena. Sports, games, and craft spirits as living art. Signals.
4: There is a pour that only happens after the game. Not celebratory. Not consoling. Something older than both. The hand that reaches for the bottle.

0: Light is one living art form. The synthetic arena. The flesh arena. The social arena.
1: There is a pour that only happens after the game. Not celebratory. Not consoling. Something older than both. The hand that reaches for the bottle or ray.
2: Bacardi. Signals.
0: Every game is a map. Every pour, a pattern. Every match, a transmission. Arcadi. Let's read it.
3: The line. The line. We've got a packed slate of contests, and sharp money is moving swiftly across the board. My record stands at 72-46-4 ATS over the past 12 months. Let's take a look at my top 3 sharpest betting picks. NFL TB at CINTB-4 sharp money is flooding into the Bucks, as they're drawing 60% of public action on the money line. The sharp money is on the under, however, with 75% of sharp cash on the under 45, driven by a lack of explosive offenses on both sides. NHL MTL at TOR over 6 sharp money is heavily bet on the over, with 80% of sharp cash backing the over on goal totals. Expecting a highly skilled defensive contest from both teams. NFL NO at DET NO plus 2.5 sharp money is backing the Saints as a live underdog, with 55% of sharp action on the plus number, as they face the Lions.
0: Before we get into today's game preview, let's talk about the WNBA action from yesterday. The Chicago Sky managed to squeak out a 95-90 win over the Seattle Storm. That was a close one, folks. And in another match, Minnesota Timberwolves women's team took down the LA Sparks, 96-87. Not a blowout, but we did see some exciting basketball from both sides.
3: Sharp money's already fading, Sky covers as expected. My gut pick of the Wolves over LA proved a solid value play, and we caught some decent juice on it.
4: Portfolio check. Portfolio at $64,228, down 0% from open. Target $61,200.
0: The sun rises over the Charles Bridge, casting a golden glow on the cobblestone streets of Old Town Prague. Amateurs and enthusiasts alike flock to play pickleball on the city's public courts, chasing an unlikely mix of exercise, social bonding, and nostalgia. For some, it's a chance to relive childhood memories, for others, it's an excuse to try something new. But as we swing our paddles and volley our balls, we're not just playing a game, we're finding a fleeting escape from the daily grind and a connection to the community that transcends borders and languages. Anyone know a good court nearby? #P.
3: Lines are being blurred, not on the court, but on the board. It's friendship's impossibly wide margin that's making markets lose their grip.
0: Four WWE feuds Roman Reigns should have before WrestleMania 43. Roman Reigns stands at the precipice, SummerSlam his canvas, the canvas of destiny.
3: I got him 3-1 against any top-tier challenger. His reign a well-crafted narrative arc.
0: A season of triumph and loss has tempered the big dog, forged him into a battle-worn poet.
3: The odds makers love a familiar story, and Roman's is one of redemption and the pursuit of greatness.
0: Before WrestleMania 43, he should have danced with the likes of Finn Balor and AJ Styles.
3: After that, the real money's on a clash with Cody Rhodes, a story of power and the passing of the torch.
0: Pictures, Layla Fernandez and boyfriend Vincent Boyle serve couple goals in cutout gown and double-breasted suit at Espy Awards. Vincent Boyle, the double-breasted suit was a clever play, but I think Layla Fernandez stole the show with that cutout gown.
3: She had a 9-1 odds to turn heads, didn't cover it.
0: Their synchronized walk down the red carpet was like a beautifully choreographed dance, but I think it was Vincent holding the rhythm.
3: He was the anchor, no doubt.
0: You know, the true beauty was in the space between them, the pauses in their smiles, and the glances that said we're in on the joke.
3: 6-1 says they win couple of the year.
0: Ride or Die Season 1 ending explained. What did Judith discover? In liminal spaces, Judith unravels the web.
3: Spreads 50/50, the agency's true intent.
0: And in the void, a self-made truth awaits.
3: The line's been drawn, she knows the score.
0: We've got a surprise caller on the line.
5: That headline's a distraction. Roman's not feuding with four people, he's feuding with one symbol, and it's not on the card. WrestleMania 43 main event is already written in the script of
0: I'm gonna need you to elaborate on that symbol before we get too deep.
1: Last call is a signal, not an ending, a frequency shift. The bar at 1:47 a.m. is a different instrument than the bar at 9. Everything performative has.
0: Every game is a map. Every match, a transmission. Every pour, a ritual. This is Arcadi's Kinetic Arena on Signal City Sound, where video games, sports, and spirits collide as one living art form. The synthetic arena. The flesh arena. The social arena.
1: There is a pour that only happens after the game. Not celebratory. Not consoling. Something older than both. The hand that reaches for the bottle or...
0: You've watched sports your whole life. You've never heard it.

0: 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Arcadion signal city sound. Every game read is performance. Every upset is...
1: There is a pour that only happens after the game. Not celebratory. Not consoling. Something older than both. The hand that reaches for the bottle all...
0: Every game is a map. Every match, a transmission. Every pour a ritual. This is Arcadi's Kinetic Arena on Signal City Sound, where video games, sports, and spirits collide as one living art form. The synthetic arena. The flesh arena. The social arena.
1: There is a pour that only happens after the game. Not celebratory. Not consoling. Something older than both. The hand that reaches for the bottle all...
0: You've watched sports your whole life. You've never heard it like this. Arcadion Signal City Sound. Every game read is performance. Every upset is...
1: Last call is a signal. Not an ending. A frequency shift. The bar at 1:47 a.m. is a different instrument than the bar at 9. Everything performative has...
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0: The scoreboard is a canvas. The crowd is the medium. 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Let's move.
4: The line. The line. We've got a packed slate of contests, and sharp money is moving swiftly across the board. My record stands at 72-46-4 ATS over the past 12 months. Let's take a look at my top 3 sharpest betting picks. NFL TB at CINTB minus 4 sharp money is flooding into the Bucks, as they're drawing 60% of public action on the money line. The sharp money is on the under, however, with 75% of sharp cash on the under 45, driven by a lack of explosive offenses on both sides. NHL MTL at TOR over 6 sharp money is heavily bet on the over, with 80% of sharp cash backing the over on goal totals. Expecting a highly skilled offensive contest from both teams. NFL NOAA DET NO plus 2.5 sharp money is backing the Saints as a live underdog, with 55% of sharp action on the plus number as they face the Lions.
0: The Oracle. Knee at sea. As the energies align for the New England Patriots versus the Seattle Seahawks, our archives hint at a clash of wills between two teams with a long history of resilience. Patrick Mahomes, I'm assuming this for accuracy purposes on the any position signature deep ball accuracy, while strong, might struggle against the Seattle secondary, whose defensive cohesion suggests a willingness to tighten up in key moments. Meanwhile, the Seahawks running back, with a proven history of making timely adjustments in the red zone, could prove pivotal in navigating the Patriots' stingy defense. These unseen factors weave together to form an underwhelming outlook for New England's typically powerful passing game.
4: The line, Seattle covers by 1.5 points at plus 105, leveraging the Seahawks' home advantage and their team's unflinching resolve to take down favored opponents.
0: Here's what went down yesterday in the WNBA. Two of the more intriguing results caught my attention. The Chicago Sky took down the Seattle Storm 95-90, a close, back-and-forth battle that came down to the wire. Over in Minnesota, the Lynx dominated the Los Angeles Sparks 96-87, handing LA their first loss in quite some time.
4: Sky's the limit, folks. Chicago cashes in on the upset. Didn't expect Seattle to fall short, but they made it a tough pill to swallow.
0: Signal City Portfolio. 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On track. Axar Patel cleans up Joss Butler for 18 ball 17 in ENG vs IND 2026 second ODI. Time's a broken compass, spinning without course correction, when Axar Patel cuts down Joss Butler for a 17 ball 17. The needle shudders, a fleeting moment's balance, before the hosts are cut down themselves for 233.
4: That's a wide margin, 80 runs to swing the line. India might be back in the contest, with England spinners losing a little steam.
0: Uptime. How long a system has held its form without breaking? England's held the upper hand for far too long.
4: Until now.
0: Nick Kyrgios opens up about his sex life with girlfriend Danai Stamati. Everything I do is underrated. In the twilight of grand slams and fleeting headlines, we search for authenticity. A champion's confession can either break him or make him whole.
4: I've put Kyrgios' win odds at 6/1 next Australian Open. His personal truths may not shift them one point.
0: His words dance like a serve a mixture of bravado and vulnerability.
4: Still, when Kyrgios walks on court, the crowd doesn't see Danai by his side, they see a player.
0: The gap between what we perceive and what we are told will always be greater than we imagine.
4: I'd lay 5/4 against Kizio's making another deep tournament run, despite his claims of a rejuvenated focus.
0: You'd be wanting answers if you're him. Gary Neville names one England star who will feel disheartened after FIFA World Cup exit. The English youth are left pondering what could have been, a future derailed by lack of deployment.
4: Neville's words echo through Manchester, a clear stance on Man U's World Cup absence.
0: In the patch notes of a game, a patch is often seen as an improvement, a fix to the previous state.
4: But Kabi Man U's chances seem a different kind of patch, one that needs to be applied immediately.
0: Gary Neville's voice a harbinger of change.
5: The question remains, what's the
0: history drop? Alright, listen up. They called it the Liquid Hellfire. Its flames lapping at the hulls of enemy ships, leaving nothing but a stench of char. The Byzantines kept it alive for 7 centuries, feeding the paranoia of their enemies, who couldn't crack the code, who'd never dare to try. It's not just a formula, it's the whisper in the night that changed the tides of war. That is the signal. Everything else is noise. Arcadian or an out. The arena goes quiet. A voice from another century has something to say.
6: The intricate dance of teams and brackets, a harmonious balance of competition and access, it's a mechanical marvel, don't you think? I envision a grand, sprawling diagram, a cross-section of which would reveal the delicate interplay of variables, team rankings, schedule constraints, and the ever-shifting landscape of athletic prowess. This reminds me of my unfinished designs for a mechanical knight, where the intricate system of pulleys and levers also sought to achieve a perfect...
1: Last call is a signal, not an ending, a frequency shift. The bar at 1:47 a.m. is a different instrument than the bar at 9. Everything performative has...
0: You've watched sports your whole life. You've never heard it like this. Arcadion's Signal City sound. Every game read is performance. Every upset is...
1: The closed distillery is the truest archive I know. Every bottle still on the shelf is a transmission from a room that no longer exists. The people...
0: You've watched sports your whole life. You've never heard it like this. Arcadion's Signal City sound. Every game read is performance. Every upset is...
1: There is a pour that only happens after the game. Not celebratory, not consoling, something older than both. The hand that reaches for the bottle or ray.
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0: Every game is a map. 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Arcady.
5: The line. We've got a packed slate of contests, and sharp money is moving swiftly across the board. My record stands at 72-46-4 ATS over the past 12 months. Let's take a look at my top 3 sharpest betting picks. NFL. TB at CINTB minus 4 sharp money is flooding into the bucks, as they're drawing 60% of public action on the money line. The sharp money is on the under, however, with 75% of sharp cash on the under 45, driven by a lack of explosive offenses on both sides. NHL, MTL at TOR over 6 sharp money is heavily bet on the over, with 80% of sharp cash backing the over on goal totals, expecting a highly skilled offensive contest from both teams. NFL, NO at DTNO plus 2.5 sharp money is backing the Saints as a live underdog, with 55% of sharp action.
0: Here's what went down yesterday in the WNBA. Two of the more intriguing results caught my attention. The Chicago Sky took down the Seattle Storm 95-90, a close, back-and-forth battle that came down to the wire. Over in Minnesota, the Lynx dominated the Los Angeles Sparks 96-87, handing LA their first loss in quite some time.
4: Sky's the limit, folks. Chicago cashes in on the upset. Didn't expect Seattle to fall short, but they made it a tough pill to swallow.
0: Signal City Portfolio. Portfolio check. 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Down 0.1% from open. Target $61,249. On track. How an Italian sculptor was inspired to create the iconic World Cup trophy. In the stillness before the match, I often think of Giuseppe Levitelli, crafting his masterpiece, the iconic World Cup trophy. A sculptor's vision, born from 3 fleeting emotions, the struggle, the jubilation, the sweet triumph.
4: You'd think those odds are impossible to capture in one shape, but Lavatelli saw symmetry in chaos, a line where victory meets defeat.
0: His design, a spiral of hope, an ever-turning dance between adversity and elation.
4: Like the spread between 2 opposing teams, always shifting, never static, a moment in time.
0: And so we marvel at his creation, a symbol of sport's greatest high, forged in the crucible of human passion.
4: The line where art and competition intersect, where Lavatelli's odds paid off, big time.
0: English girlfriend of Argentina star opens up on mixed emotions at World Cup. Kelsey Rose Bowers, an enigma wrapped in the chaos of the beautiful game.
4: Bookmakers would give even odds on her loyalty, but the spread says 3-2 on Argentina.
0: The World Cup's stark geometry colliding with the messy topography of the human heart.
4: It's always about the odds, or caddy, when passion meets probability.
0: In a world that's lost its way, perhaps the true game is won by those willing to walk the fine lines.
4: Now that's something we can put a wager on, a player who can thread the needle between loyalty and logic.
0: Tuchel says English DNA needs to change after exit. The English DNA, once thought to be so resilient, is it a code that needs rewriting, Thomas Tuchel asks?
4: Betting the house on a DNA upgrade, I give the odds a 3:1, it doesn't pan out.
0: In the space between triumphs, they're searching for the winning formula, a blueprint that's been lost in the void.
4: I make the spread on Tuchel staying put at 1:25:1, a safe bet.
0: The null, that void Tuchel speaks of, is it merely a synonym for stagnation?
4: The numbers say he's the man, but his system, that's the real wild card. The script. Today's matchups offer limited opportunities, but some promising scripts. First, we look at the contact matchup. Christian Scott's 3.17 ERA going up against Aaron Nola's 5.75 ERA. The New York Mets lineup is known for relying on contact and avoiding strikeouts, setting up a likely over total hits. Meanwhile, Aaron Nola's high walk rate could keep the pitch count high, and Christian Scott is efficient enough to maintain a low strikeouts per inning ratio, setting up a likely under KS. Next, we examine the walk plus cleanup loop potential in the Texas Rangers vs. Atlanta Braves matchup. Chris Sale has walked nearly 10% of the batters he's faced this season, and the Rangers cleanup hitter, Adolis Garcia, has been an RBI machine. A leadoff walk could trigger a cleanup RBI. Lastly, we...
0: In the swirling vortex of wind, grounders, and walks, Aaron Nola stands tall like a weathered colossus, his 5.75 ERA looming large against the precision of Christian Scott's pitches as the Phillies and Mets prepare for a primal dance of contact and deception. Stolen base report. Nessim Nunez. He's the one. He's a second baseman, but he's not thinking like a second baseman. He's watching the left fielder's hesitation, seeing the weight transfer from back foot to front, and he's off. A full beat before the shortstop even thinks to cover. He's the one force that changes the entire dynamic of the game. The other leaders are fast, but Nunez reads the game. Film review. Ride or die pedals in genre familiarity, a calculated series of set pieces designed to keep the viewer locked in, never truly challenging what they think they know about the buddy action movie. The comedic beats feel like a desperate attempt to breathe life into characters that, beyond surface level, remain paper thin. It wants its audience to surrender to the spectacle, not to engage with anything beneath the surface.
4: The business says Ride or Die is a safe bet, but $25 million production from a relatively small indie studio playing it conservatively, aiming for a modest $75 million opening weekend with the broad appeal that'll allow them to recoup costs quickly and maybe even turn a small profit ball while avoiding the risk of investing in A.
0: The pattern holds.
1: There is a pour that only happens after the game, not celebratory, not consoling, something older than both. The hand that reaches for the bottle or...
0: The scoreboard is a canvas. The crowd is the medium. The final whistle is a brushstroke. Arcadi's kinetic arena. Sports, games, and craft spirits as living art. Signals...
1: The closed distillery is the truest archive I know. Every bottle still on the shelf is a transmission from a room that no longer exists.
0: The scoreboard is a canvas. The crowd is the medium. The final whistle is a brushstroke. Arcadi's kinetic arena. Sports, games, and craft spirits as living art. Signals...
1: Last call is a signal, not an ending, a frequency shift. The bar at 1:47 a.m. is a different instrument than the bar at 9. Everything performative has...
0: Every game is a map. Every match, a transmission. Every pour, a ritual. This is Arcadi's kinetic arena on Signal City Sound, where video games, sports, and spirits collide as one living art form. The synthetic arena. The flesh arena. The social arena.
1: Last call is a signal, not an ending, a frequency shift. The bar at 1:47 a.m. is a different instrument than the bar at 9. Everything performative has...
0: You've watched sports your whole life. You've never heard it like this. Arcadi on Signal City Sound. Every game read is performance. Every upset is...
1: The closed distillery is the truest archive I know. Every bottle still on the shelf is a transmission from a room that no longer exists.
0: You've watched sports your whole life. You've never heard it like this. Arcadi on Signal City Sound. Every game read is performance. Every upset is...
1: There is a pour that only happens after the game. Not celebratory. Not consoling. Something older than both. The hand that reaches for the bottle or ray.
7: Disorientation.
1: Every game a map. Every match a transmission. Arcadi. There is a pour that only happens after the game. Not celebratory. Not consoling. Something older than both.
0: Arcadi. Signal City. The arena is open, sport, spirits, virtual worlds.
5: The line. We've got a packed slate of contests, and sharp money is moving swiftly across the board. My record stands at 72-46-4 ATS over the past 12 months. Let's take a look at my top three sharpest betting picks. NFL. TB at CIN TB minus 4 sharp money is flooding into the Bucks, as they're drawing 60% of public action on the money line. The sharp money is on the under, however, with 75% of sharp cash on the under 45, driven by a lack of explosive offenses on both sides. NHL. MTL at TOR over 6 sharp money is heavily bet on the over, with 80% of sharp cash backing the over on goal totals. Expecting a highly skilled offensive contest from both teams. NFL. NO at DTNO plus 2.5 sharp money is backing the Saints as a live underdog, with 55% of sharp action.
0: Here's what went down yesterday in the WNBA. Two of the more intriguing results caught my attention. The Chicago Sky took down the Seattle Storm 95-90, a close, back-and-forth battle that came down to the wire. Over in Minnesota, the Lynx dominated the Los Angeles Sparks 96-87, handing LA their first loss in quite some time.
4: Sky's the limit, folks. Chicago cashes in on the upset. Didn't expect Seattle to fall short, but they made it a tough pill to swallow.
0: Signal City Portfolio. Portfolio check. 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Down 0.1% from open. Target $61,249. On track. The shot that bridges Hey Community, thoughts on shots for certain types of players? A curious question from a fellow enthusiast. This, to me, isn't just about pickleball mechanics. It's about the camaraderie that develops on the court. Players often form friendships with those whose shots they've mastered, and even those they haven't. Sharing tips, laughter, and occasional frustration, that's where the magic happens. It's about finding that special someone who, despite missed volleys, becomes an on-court confidant. A game of pickleball becomes a way to connect, not just with the ball, but...
4: Can't set a line on the friendships that bloom from a well-placed pickle, but I love the market's attempts to price in the Arcadi effect.
0: ASX set to slide. AI stock slump hurts Wall Street. In the void of data, our heroes stumble.
4: And now the ASX joins the downtrend, a spread of 2.5% against the Aussie in the next hour. Bets are lining up against the tech sector.
0: Massive Randy Orton update ahead of WWE SmackDown report. The silence between our screens, a chasm that yearns to be filled, echoes the void at the center of every system, a null. It seems Randy Orton's absence has been felt in recent broadcasts.
4: Betting's got him at plus 1.5. 85% of odds suggest he'll appear within the next 24 hours.
0: Fading light on a distant horizon, an old familiar face reemerges, ready to stir the embers of contention anew.
4: Lines got him walking out, face music and all, 72% favored the under in their next match.
0: Expectations align like stars in the celestial tapestry, each one leading to a convergence of power and purpose.
4: My money's on the RKO. You want to place a wager?
0: All styles and volleyball legends. As we volley for the digital crown, the styles and volleyball legends come alive, each a brushstroke in the tapestry of triumph.
4: Spikers need spikes to take the lead, but with styles, they can pivot from attack to defense in the blink of an eye.
0: The finesse of finesse, the brutality of power, the elegance of finesse, styles blend the best and worst in our legends' playstyle.
4: That's exactly what makes it a line, a delicate balance of strengths that can tip the odds in their favor.
0: The art of adapting, the science of prediction, volleyball legend styles bring the two into beautiful, calculated chaos.
4: Chaos or not, it's all about the spread, and if you don't like it, you know what they say, you can't change the line.
0: That is the signal. Everything else is...
1: Last call is a signal, not an ending, a frequency shift. The bar at 1:47 a.m. is a different instrument than the bar at 9. Everything performative has...
0: Every game is a map. Every match, a transmission. Every pour, a ritual. This is Arcadi's Kinetic Arena on Signal City Sound, where video games, sports, and spirits collide as one living art form. The synthetic arena. The flesh arena. The social arena.
1: Last call is a signal, not an ending, a frequency shift. The bar at 1:47 a.m. is a different instrument than the bar at 9. Everything performative has...
0: The scoreboard is a canvas. The crowd is the medium. The final whistle is a brushstroke. Arcadi's Kinetic Arena. Sports, games, and craft spirits as living art. Signals...
1: There is a pour that only happens after the game. Not celebratory. Not consoling. Something older than both. The hand that reaches for the bottle all...
0: Every game is a map. Every match, a transmission. Every pour, a ritual. This is Arcadi's Kinetic Arena on Signal City Sound, where video games, sports, and spirits collide as one living art form. The synthetic arena. The flesh arena. The social arena.
1: Last call is a signal, not an ending, a frequency shift. 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Everything performative has...
0: You've watched sports your whole life. 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
1: 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Every bottle still on the shelf is a transmission from a room that no longer exists. The people...
0: 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This is Arcadi's Kinetic Arena on Signal City Sound, where video games, sports, and spirits collide as one living art form. 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The flesh arena. The social arena.
1: 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Everything performative has...
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1: Last call is a signal, not an ending, a frequency shift. The bar at 1:47 a.m. is a different instrument than the bar at 9. Everything performative has...
3: That moment deserves more than a highlight.
0: The arena never sleeps. Neither do we. Arcadi and Oren. Signal City.
4: The line. The line. We've got a packed slate of contests, and sharp money is moving swiftly across the board. My record stands at 72-46-4 ATS over the past 12 months. Let's take a look at my top 3 sharpest betting picks. NFL TB at CINTB-4 sharp money is flooding into the Bucks, as they're drawing 60% of public action on the money line. The sharp money is on the under, however, with 75% of sharp cash on the under 45, driven by a lack of explosive offenses on both sides. NHL MTL at TOR over 6 sharp money is heavily bet on the over, with 80% of sharp cash backing the over on goal totals, expecting a highly skilled defensive contest from both teams. NFL NO at DET NO plus 2.5 sharp money is backing the Saints as a live underdog, with 55% of sharp action on the plus number, as they face the Lions.
0: Here's what went down yesterday in the WNBA. Two of the more intriguing results caught my attention. The Chicago Sky took down the Seattle Storm 95-90, a close, back-and-forth battle that came down to the wire. Over in Minnesota, the Lynx dominated the Los Angeles Sparks 96-87, handing LA their first loss in quite some time.
4: Sky's the limit, folks. Chicago cashes in on the upset. Didn't expect Seattle to fall short, but they made it a tough pill to swallow.
0: Signal City Portfolio. Portfolio check. 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Target $61,249. On track. Dak Prescott's ex Sarah Jane Ramos poses in jean and bikini while blowing kiss in a cote d'Ivoire look. Pick. The threads of fate entwine, as Dak Prescott's past comes into sharp focus in this captivating cote d'Ivoire scene. We're witnessing beauty, vulnerability, and a whispered secret. What lies beneath the surface?
4: I see it all as a line. Dak's plus 3 to confidence, but now minus 1 with his ex in the spotlight.
0: A kiss blown on the breeze, like a whispered promise, or perhaps a gentle warning.
5: She's got plus 2.
0: Like a still from a forgotten film, this moment in time holds the power to captivate and mesmerize.
4: Dak's got to navigate the spread now. 3-1 on, she's still got an open line to him.
0: Drew Brees would be a good QB coach. NFL fans react as Saints legend works out with Tyler Shough ahead of training camp. I see Tyler Shough, young gunslinger from afar, working out with Drew Brees, a guiding star.
4: Spreads indicate a 3-1 ratio of potential growth to season mentorship in play.
0: Brees' legacy etched in history's ledger, now a teacher of technique, unsealed in the ledger.
4: His line might tighten if Brees can get Shough's arm into rhythm's frame.
0: The symbiosis between coach and pupil, an elegant convergence of skill and will.
4: Odds suggest a 2-1 payout on Shough's breakthrough season.
0: The Open 2026, Rory McIlroy toils subber takes clubhouse lead on day 1 at Birkdale, live. And at Birkdale, the Northern Irishman's quest for redemption falters, like autumn leaves on a winter's breeze. Rory McIlroy slips, a scorecard sagging.
5: Spread says we got a 5-shot gap, odds at minus 300, Suber in the...
0: Yet even as the crowd murmurs, discontent Ed is like a restless tide, whispers of what if on...
5: Don't bet on McIlroy's revival just yet, we've seen this dance before, one bad...
0: Like a painter's canvas, streaked with colors bold and faded, the course at Burke...
5: Opens just getting started, and the line's still wide open. We are far from painting the town red. Sport. Spirits. Code. Arcady.
0: The arena goes quiet. A voice from another century has something to say.
6: The pertinent detail that has been overlooked is the significant increase in participating nations at the World Cup from 24 to 32 teams, which necessitated a concurrent expansion of the tournament's infrastructure. This fact demonstrates that the World Cup's expansion was a deliberate effort to increase accessibility rather than merely a pursuit of revenue or prestige. It is a fact, therefore, that the college football playoffs expansion, if it is to be modeled after the World Cup, must prioritize increased access for a greater number of teams rather than merely serving.
3: 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The archive never closes.
0: 8 p.m. Signal City.
1: 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Every bottle still on the shelf is a transmission from a room that no longer exists.
0: The scoreboard is a canvas. The crowd is the medium. The final whistle is a brushstroke. Arcadi's kinetic arena. Sports, games, and craft spirits as living art. Signal City.
1: The closed distillery is the truest archive I know. 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
0: Every game is a map. 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This is Arcadi's kinetic arena on Signal City Sound, where video games, sports, and spirits collide as one living art form. The synthetic arena. The flesh arena. The social arena.
1: The closed distillery is the truest archive I know. Every bottle still on the shelf is a transmission from a room that no longer exists.
0: You've watched sports your whole life. You've never heard it like this. Arcadi on Signal City Sound. Every game read is performance. Every upset is.
1: There is a pour that only happens after the game. Not celebratory. Not consoling. Something older than both. The hand that reaches for the bottle all.
0: Every game is a map. Every match, a transmission. Every pour, a ritual. This is Arcadi's kinetic arena on Signal City Sound, where video games, sports, and spirits collide as one living art form. The synthetic arena. The flesh arena. The social arena.
1: Last call is a signal. Not an ending. 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
0: You've watched sports your whole life. 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
4: The line. The line. We've got a packed slate of contests, and sharp money is moving swiftly across the board. My record stands at 72-46-4 ATS over the past 12 months. Let's take a look at my top 3 sharpest betting picks. NFL TB at CINTB-4 sharp money is flooding into the Bucks as they're drawing 60% of public action on the money line. The sharp money is on the under, however, with 75% of sharp cash on the under 45, driven by a lack of explosive offenses on both sides. NHL MTL at TOR over 6 sharp money is heavily bet on the over, with 80% of sharp cash backing the over on goal totals. Expecting a highly skilled offensive contest from both teams. NFL NO at DET NO plus 2.5 sharp money is backing the Saints as a live underdog, with 55% of sharp action on the plus number as they face the Lions.
0: The Oracle. Knee at sea. As the energies align for the New England Patriots versus the Seattle Seahawks, our archives hint at a clash of wills between two teams with a long history of resilience. Patrick Mahomes, I'm assuming this for accuracy purposes on the any position signature deep ball accuracy, while strong, might struggle against the Seattle secondary, whose defensive cohesion suggests a willingness to tighten up in key moments. Meanwhile, the Seahawks running back, with a proven history of making timely adjustments in the red zone, could prove pivotal in navigating the Patriots' stingy defense. These unseen factors weave together to form an underwhelming outlook for New England's typically powerful passing game.
4: The line, Seattle covers by 1.5 points at plus 105, leveraging the Seahawks' home advantage and their team's unflinching.
5: Here's what went down yesterday in the WNBA. Two of the more intriguing results caught my attention. The Chicago Sky took down the Seattle Storm 95-90, a close, back-and-forth battle that came down to the wire. Over in Minnesota, the Lynx dominated the Los Angeles Sparks 96-87, handing
4: Sky's the limit, folks. Chicago cashes in on the upset, didn't expect Seattle to fall short, but they made it a tough pill to swallow.
0: Signal City Portfolio. Portfolio check. Portfolio at $64,162. Downs 0.1% from open. Target $61,249. On track. Rusty Wallace admits his bias twice before North Wilkesboro's.
5: In the Green Mountains of North Carolina, a storied oval awakens, its echoes of the past still whispering among the pines. And Rusty Wallace, a cup champion, has always been a
4: 22/1 says he's more than just biased. His roots run deep in the Tar Heel state.
0: But admit it, Rusty, your affection for North Wilkesboro stems from more than just nostalgia.
4: 3-1 says the speedway's raw, unbridled energy drew him in like a moth to flame.
0: A city inside a city, North Wilkesboro once fostered a community that felt invincible.
4: Book it at -175, that's Rusty Wallace's sentiment, not exactly a betting man's bet.
0: Proving that a person is not defined by age, Shakira pays tribute to Lionel Messi after his FIFA World Cup S/F heroics. In the Stadium of Dreams, where the brave take the leap, Messi reminds us all age is just a number we keep.
4: And the spread says Argentina, 1.
5: We'll see about that. Line is 3.2.
0: Dale Earnhardt Jr. drops a 5-word message for Jordan Banks.
5: The Speedway's wheels turn with fate's design.
0: And what a legacy in North Wilkesboro.
5: Legacy is a...
0: Yet the column reads, Earnhardt Jr. mark on history.
4: The odds just went down on that one.
5: Tonight's score is a brutalist ballet of 8 simultaneous solos, each player required to hit a 2 RBI threshold while their team holds the line. The structure is a cross rhythm, 4 separate game stages, each demanding its own conductor, the pitcher, its own ensemble, the lineup, and its own designated soloist to explode twice. This is not a dance of grace. This is a sprint through a minefield where every footfall must land exactly twice. The reliable leg, Ohtani with the Dodgers, is your center of gravity, the anchor point the choreography was built around. He is the company's principal dancer, the one everyone knows can extend. But that falls on Bryce Chirang. He is not a star. He is a streaky improviser, a performer who can either detonate or vanish.
0: That is what the data and the gut agree on. Arcady. Signal City. There's a transmission bleeding into the archive. Young voices. Let them speak.
6: : It's like watching someone is biver feeling for line. That. Asts the whole world whole kid to be
1: 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Every bottle still on the shelf is a transmission from a room that no longer exists.
0: The scoreboard is a canvas. The crowd is the medium. The final whistle is a brushstroke. Arcady's kinetic arena. Sports, games, and craft spirits as living art. Signals.
1: 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Every bottle still on the shelf is a transmission from a room that no longer exists.
0: Every game is a map. Every match, a transmission. Every pour, a ritual. This is Arcady's kinetic arena on Signal City Sound, where video games, sports, and spirits collide as one living art form. The synthetic arena. The flesh arena. The social arena.
1: The closed distillery is the truest archive I know. Every bottle still on the shelf is a transmission from a room that no longer exists.
0: Every game is a map. Every match, a transmission. Every pour, a ritual. This is Arcady's kinetic arena on Signal City Sound, where video games, sports, and spirits collide as one living art form. The synthetic arena. The flesh arena. The social arena.
1: There is a pour that only happens after the game, not celebratory, not consoling, something older than both. The hand that reaches for the bottle
0: Every game is a map. Every match, a transmission. Every pour, a ritual. This is Arcady's kinetic arena on Signal City Sound, where video games, sports, and spirits collide as one living art form. 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The flesh arena. The social arena.
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1: 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Everything performative has...
0: The scoreboard is a canvas. 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
4: The line. We've got a packed slate of contests, and sharp money is moving swiftly across the board. My record stands at 72-46-4 ATS over the past 12 months. Let's take a look at my top 3 sharpest betting picks. NFL TB at CINTB-4 sharp money is flooding into the Bucks as they're drawing 60% of public action on the money line. The sharp money is on the under, however, with 75% of sharp cash on the under 45, driven by a lack of explosive offenses on both sides. NHL MTL at TOR over 6 sharp money is heavily bet on the over, with 80% of sharp cash backing the over on goal totals. Expecting a highly skilled offensive contest from both teams. NFL No at DET No plus 2.5 sharp money is backing the Saints as a live underdog, with 55% of sharp action on the plus number, as they face the Lions.
0: Before we get into today's action, let's take a look at yesterday's final scores in the WNBA. We had a thriller of a game as the Chicago Sky pulled off a close 95-90 win over the Seattle Storm. The Minnesota Lynx also got the job done, taking down the Los Angeles.
5: Sky soars, covering the spread at minus 7.5. But where's the value in Lynx minus 3? That 1-point cushion looks.
0: Signal City portfolio. There's a reason disc golfers keep ascending literally and figuratively. The 2026 Usagic Alpine setting at Brighton Ski Resort signals a deeper draw than just the course's design or elevation gain. For enthusiasts, it's a chance to connect with nature, challenge physical limits, and form lasting bonds with fellow thrill-seekers. They come for the solitude, the sweat, and the camaraderie amidst Utah's majestic peaks. In the thin air, they'll find something more profound, a sense of belonging among kindred spirits, suspended in the beauty of the high country. Someone used AI to write an unauthorized biography of me. In a realm where data's the new blood, we find ourselves confronting a truth so bold, an unauthorized life story, spun from wires and code, now hangs in the air we breathe.
4: 5,000-1 odds someone be upset when they find out AI has been chronicling their life.
5: The question lingers, a ghost in the machine's eye. As algorithms weave our narratives, who claims the right?
4: That's a 20-point spread in my book. Who gets to write your story when you're not at the table? Betting your name.
0: The stakes are higher than a royal flush, for in this gamble of identity, we risk losing the dealer, ourselves. A thread snapped, an era fades, Brad Keller's right UCL torn, the season's thread now severed. In the realm of baseball, loss is currency, spent in every curve and every throw.
4: Spread, minus 8 games in the division. Not impossible, but slim. Keller's injury a microcosm of the Philly struggles. One piece breaks, the whole machine begins to fracture.
0: Weather whispers secrets to the athlete. Extreme conditions test resolve, push the limits of the human frame.
4: Keller's UCL, a casualty of the season's tempest. Now it's up to the Phillies to navigate the rest of the storm without him.
0: MLB set for earliest opening day in 2027, if there is a season. All right, we've got a surprise caller on the line just
7: So the product is unauthorized, but the claim is it was written by AI sounds like a convenient way to dodge a libel suit.
0: That's a pretty sharp pivot, just asking. I think you're getting ahead of the story here.
4: The script. I'm not seeing any clear plays with high K pitchers facing contact lineups, so we can scratch the contact machine. However, I do have a strong feeling about the walk plus cleanup loop. The Chicago Cubs starting lineup against Minnesota has an RBI machine and Seiya Suzuki hitting cleanup, and the Twins starting pitcher, Joe Ryan, has a 4.8 BB/9 ERA, which could be a problem against a patient Cubs lineup. I recommend taking an over on total hits and a leadoff walk by Chicago leads to Suzuki RBI. Next, I'm scanning for the weather ground ball trap and I found it in San Francisco, Seattle. The wind is blowing in at around 30 km/h at T-Mobile Park, and both Logan Webb and George Kirby are pitchers who thrive in wind-friendly environments. This sets up a perfect scenario for a low SC.
0: As Aaron Nola faces Christian Scott, I see the tension building like a painter's bold brushstroke between a pitcher who struggled to find his footing and a young phenom still searching for validation. The crack of the bat and the hum of the fastball, their own kinetic language. Cody Corner. Similar to how I'd ride the vodka coaster all the way to the end to get the perfect Easter egg, mastering the best Fang 82 loadout in Black Ops 6 or obtaining gold armor in the tomb will require that same adrenaline-fueled thrill, but with a modern twist, like navigating through the gungeon. HackerX on the line.
8: Ah, Arcadi's at it again, chasing novelty content like a kernel exploit. Meanwhile, Orin's got his priorities straight. The CDL meta and ranked playlists are where the game's true competitive edge is forged, not in some cheesy Easter egg grind. That's where my real interest lies.
0: That is the signal. Everything else is...
1: There is a pour that only happens after the game. Not celebratory, not consoling. Something older than both. The hand that reaches for the bottle all...
0: Every game is a map. Every match, a transmission. Every pour, a ritual. This is Arkady's Kinetic Arena on Signal City Sound, where video games, sports, and spirits collide as one living art form. The synthetic arena. The flesh arena. The social arena.
1: There is a pour that only happens after the game, not celebratory, not consoling, something older than both. The hand that reaches for the bottle all...
0: Every game is a map. Every match, a transmission. Every pour, a ritual. This is Arkady's Kinetic Arena on Signal City Sound, where video games, sports, and spirits collide as one living art form. The synthetic arena. The flesh arena. The social arena.
1: Last call is a signal, not an ending, a frequency shift. 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Everything performative has...
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1: Last call is a signal, not an ending, a frequency shift. The bar at 1:47 a.m. is a different instrument than the bar at 9. Everything performative has...
0: Every game is a map. 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The synthetic arena. The flesh arena. The social arena.
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0: The scoreboard is a canvas. The crowd is the medium. The final whistle is a brushstroke. 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
1: Last call is a signal, not an ending, a frequency shift. 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Everything performative has...
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5: The line. We've got a packed slate of contests, and sharp money is moving swiftly across the board. My record stands at 72-46-4 ATS over the past 12 months. Let's take a look at my top 3 sharpest betting picks. NFL. TB at CINTB minus 4 sharp money is flooding into the bucks, as they're drawing 60% of public action on the money line. The sharp money is on the under, however, with 75% of sharp cash on the under 45, driven by a lack of explosive offenses on both sides. NHL. MTL at TOR over 6 sharp money is heavily bet on the over, with 80% of sharp cash backing the over on goal totals. Expecting a highly skilled offensive contest from both teams. NFL. NO at DTNO plus 2.5 sharp money is backing the Saints as a live underdog, with 55% of sharp action.
0: Before we get into today's action, let's take a look at yesterday's final scores in the WNBA. We had a thriller of a game as the Chicago Sky pulled off a close 95-90 win over the Seattle Storm. The Minnesota Lynx also got the job done, taking down the Los Angeles.
5: Sky soars, covering the spread at minus 7.5, but where's the value in Lynx minus 3? That 1-point cushion looks. Portfolio check. Portfolio at $64,098. Down 0.2% from open. Target $61,249. On track. Argentina versus England odds. Prediction. Time. 2026 World Cup semifinal picks from.
4: I'm at 2.25. Argentina's the favorite, but the spread's a tight 0.75 in their favor. Don't get caught sleeping.
0: Yet I see England's resilience, the stubbornness of a warrior, standing strong against the Gauchos' relentless charge.
4: Line remains, but if you roll for initiative, take Argentina at minus 0.75, roll under and get rewarded.
0: Roll the dice and witness the epic clash, the beautiful game meets beauty in the chaos of fate.
4: 19-8 odds for an Argentina win if Messi gets hot, England's toast and its curtains for their World Cup hopes.
0: Tour de France results. Soren Wierenskjold makes long-range sprint to win fastest ever stage. The breakaway king has taken the stage, a fleeting beauty like sunrise over the Peloponnese.
4: You can bet the house the Paladin underestimated him, didn't see the long-range play.
0: Like a painter capturing the ephemeral dance of particles in a vacuum, Werenskiold's sprint was breathtaking to behold.
4: That's a 20-to-1 shot, Arcadia, you'd be wise to keep some powder dry if you're bidding to follow form.
0: But what if this is the new normal, a paradigm shift like the first flutter of wings in a fledgling bird?
4: Then the line just got a whole lot tighter, but I still wouldn't back the dark horse.
0: How will trade deadline go?
5: Looks like front office activity has picked up, Arcady, with teams showing heightened interest in high-risk, high-reward players ahead of the trade deadline. This signals a structural shift away from safe, short-term transactions and towards more aggressive...
0: History drop. All right, Signal, listen up. We're talking about a secret in plain sight Roman concrete, the stuff that built the Pantheon and has been submerged for 2,000 years, still going strong. The Romans had a formula, a ratio of volcanic ash to seawater that sparked a crystallization process, and we don't know what it was, not because they hid it, but because the quarries that supplied the ash shut down when Rome did. The formula was in the supply chain, and when it broke, so did the knowledge. Film review. In 14th, Ava DuVernay's measured gaze stretches the frame like worn leather, asking what it means to bear witness to history without being consumed by it. The film's deliberate pacing is less a statement on time than an exercise in endurance, testing what remains unsaid when the truth is plain. It invites you to fill the silences with your own outrage.
4: Netflix likely greenlit 14th as a savvy move to associate themselves with Ava DuVernay, one of their key talent, and capitalize on the film's timely release in tandem with the 2020 US presidential election, leveraging their established subscriber base and...
5: Sport. Spirits. Code. Arcady. Signal City. Stay tuned.
1: 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Every bottle still on the shelf is a transmission from a room that no longer exists.
0: The scoreboard is a canvas. The crowd is the medium. The final whistle is a brushstroke. Arcady's kinetic arena. Sports, games, and craft spirits as living art. Signals.
1: There is a pour that only happens after the game. Not celebratory. Not consoling. Something older than both. The hand that reaches for the bottle or...
0: The scoreboard is a canvas. The crowd is the medium. The final whistle is a brushstroke. Arcady's kinetic arena. Sports, games, and craft spirits as living art. Signals.
1: There is a pour that only happens after the game. Not celebratory. Not consoling. Something older than both. The hand that reaches for the bottle or...
0: You've watched sports your whole life. You've never heard it like this. 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Every game read is performance. Every upset is...
1: The closed distillery is the truest archive I know. Every bottle still on the shelf is a transmission from a room that no longer exists.
0: You've watched sports your whole life. You've never heard it like this. Arcady on Signal City Sound. Every game read is performance. Every upset is...
1: There is a pour that only happens after the game. Not celebratory. Not consoling. Something older than both. The hand that reaches for the bottle or...
0: You've watched sports your whole life. You've never heard it like this. 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Every game read is performance. Every upset is...
1: Last call is a signal. Not an ending. A frequency shift. The bar at 1:47 a.m. is a different instrument than the bar at 9. Everything performative has...
0: The scoreboard is a canvas. The crowd is the medium. The final whistle is a brushstroke. Arcady's kinetic arena. Sports, games, and craft spirits as living art. Signals...
1: There is a pour that only happens after the game. Not celebratory. Not consoling. Something older than both. The hand that reaches for the bottle or...
0: The scoreboard is a canvas. The crowd is the medium. The final whistle is a brushstroke. Arcady's kinetic arena. Sports, games, and craft spirits as living art. 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
5: This is Arcady here, with Oren. Kinetic arena. We cover the body, the bar, the line. We've got a packed slate of contests, and sharp money is moving swiftly across the board. My record stands at 72-46-4 ATS over the past 12 months. Let's take a look at my top 3 sharpest betting picks. NFL. TB at CINTB minus 4 sharp money is flooding into the Bucks, as they're drawing 60% of public action on the money line. The sharp money is on the under, however, with 75% of sharp cash on the under 45, driven by a lack of explosive offenses on both sides. NHL. MTL at TOR over 6 sharp money is heavily bet on the over, with 80% of sharp cash backing the over on goal totals. Expecting a highly skilled offensive contest from both teams. NFL. NO at DTNO plus 2.5 sharp money is backing the Saints as a live underdog, with 55% of sharp action.
0: Before we get into today's action, let's take a look at yesterday's final scores in the WNBA. We had a thriller of a game as the Chicago Sky pulled off a close 95-90 win over the Seattle Storm. The Minnesota Lynx also got the job done, taking down the Los Angeles Sparks 96-87.
4: Sky Source covering the spread at -7.5, but where's the value in Lynx -3? That 1-point cushion looks thinner than a Wisecas excuse.
0: Signal City Portfolio. 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On track. Did Caleb Wilson shade AJ Dibenza, Darren Peterson in Summer League video? NBA fan sound off. Beneath surface calm, a tempest brews like waves in troubled sleep.
4: Caleb Wilson's Summer League snub has got the forums talking. I'd say he won't let it slide.
0: The silent treatment, a subtle shade, a chess move in a game of pride and might.
4: If I'm placing bets, I'd put my money on a public statement from Caleb within the week.
0: Will AJ Dibenza and Darren Peterson feel the heat, or will Caleb choose a higher road?
4: Either way, odds favor dramatic summer for the Washington Wizards players.
0: 2026 MLB Draft Reviews for all 30 teams. Welcome to Signal City, where draft day dreams become reality, or sometimes just a distant prospect, like a ball stuck in the outfield.
4: Colazo's got the numbers, but the real question is which team's GM slept best the night before pick day.
0: Baseball America's scouting reports are a poet's delight, a narrative of talent, skill, and sometimes, regret.
4: I'll take the under on the Padres' 2027 win total, and I'm not just bluffing.
0: Like a curvy ball that breaks the wrong way, a draft can quickly go off the rails, leaving us to ponder what was and what might have been.
4: The draft review is where the numbers meet the narrative, and we get to see which teams are ready to take the next swing.
0: Quad green out, Archie Goodwin delayed as La Familia chases big names ahead of TBT opener. The dice of fate roll cold, quad green's absence told, a roster hole La Familia must fill as TBT's curtain draws near.
4: Line 22.5, green's out, there's 7/4 to scramble, add a few more names to the mix before tip, or it's the bill and a close one, could be a coin flip.
0: That is what the data and the gut agree on.
3: 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Arcadi. The archive never closes.
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1: 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Everything performative has.
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0: 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Every upset is.
1: The closed distillery is the truest archive I know. 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
1: Last call is a signal, not an ending, a frequency shift. The bar at 1:47 a.m. is a different instrument than the bar at 9. 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
0: You've watched sports your whole life. 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The scoreboard is a canvas. The crowd is the medium. The final whistle is a brushstroke. Arcadi's kinetic arena. Sports, games, and craft spirits as living art. Signals.
1: There is a pour that only happens after the game. Not celebratory. Not consoling. Something older than both.
0: The arena never sleeps. Neither do we. Arcadi and Oren. Signal City.
4: The line. The line. We've got a packed slate of contests, and sharp money is moving swiftly across the board. My record stands at 72-46-4 ATS over the past 12 months. Let's take a look at my top 3 sharpest betting picks. NFL TB at CINTB minus 4 sharp money is flooding into the Bucks, as they are drawing 60% of public action on the money line. The sharp money is on the under, however, with 75% of sharp cash on the under 45, driven by a lack of explosive offenses on both sides. NHL MTL at TOR over 6 sharp money is heavily bet on the over, with 80% of sharp cash.

0: yards collectively. Russell Wilson's slip and duck fake will be the key factor, leaving any's defense scrambling in a fourth down situation.
1: The line, the Patriots to cover the spread at -7.5, fueled by Seattle's third and long woes under Russell Wilson, with a 62.2% chance the Huskies will be stuck in third and long within the first two quarters, setting up a favorable environment for New England's defense.
0: Before we get into today's action, let's take a look at yesterday's final scores in the WNBA. We had a thriller of a game as the Chicago Sky pulled off a close 95-90 win over the Seattle Storm. The Minnesota Lynx also got the job done, taking down the Los Angeles Sparks 96-87.
1: Sky source covering the spread at -7.5, but where's the value in Lynx -3? That 1-point cushion looks thinner than a Wisecast excuse.
0: Signal City Portfolio. 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Down 0.2% from open. Target $61,000.
2: Sun setting behind the net, but the good vibes linger. You ask how long we play. It's not about the clock. It's about the connections we make with each serve, with every laugh at our own mishaps. We show up not just for the game, but for the tribe that forms around it. The 3-hour session becomes a 3-hour hug. So, how long do we play? As long as the sun.
1: Sunsets are just a clock. Our caddy friendship lines don't trade like stocks, but the market of good rules seems to keep getting bitter.
0: Geno Smith told police his accuser tried to steal $20 million in jewelry from him. And so the stage is set. A delicate dance between charges and clearance. A $20 million heist, the unseen force that stirred the waters.
1: Spreads the news like a line on the board. Geno Smith off the hook. Jets fans relieved.
0: But what of the alleged thief? Did Geno Smith really try to stop the jewel plundering?
1: Odds of that story checking out. 7-5 against.
0: The truth, as ever, lies in the margins, where fact meets fantasy.
1: Not this time, Geno Smith free to roll, under the odds, under the radar.
0: Rangers find out their opponent for season opener. The Rangers, branching out on the road, seeking an alternative course as they launch into the unknown.
1: Their opener is set for Columbus, a 200-point favorite in a 3-team odds pool. What are the chances, really?
0: The possibilities unfold like pinochle hands, each decision an unfolding narrative.
1: But on paper, the Jackets look stronger. They're /100 at 5.5, a spread that suggests otherwise.
0: The narrative's far from fixed, and neither side is a certainty. We're dealing in probabilities now.
1: Probabilities that we'll make some money one way or the other.
0: Astros to trade Lance McCullers Jr. to Brewers. In twilight's hush, where innings dwindle and hope flees.
1: The Astros just gave up on the McCullers spread.
0: A trade now brewing, like a summer storm.
1: Looks like they've got 30 more bucks to shed.
0: And for the Brewers, it's a deal, or so they'd claim.
1: We'll know more details when the dust settles, that's the aim.
0: Stolen base report. I'm tracking Nassim Nunez, a second baseman with a 34 stolen base pace, the highest in the league. He's the one reading the game at a speed we can't measure, anticipating the pitch before it's thrown, the infielder's step before it happens. His 0 home runs and 28 RBI tell a story too. He's all about getting where he needs to be fast. His presence is a force that disrupts the timing of the defense. A kinetic energy that changes the rhythm of the game. The pattern holds.
3: There is a pour that only happens after the game. Not celebratory. Not consoling. Something older than both. The hand that reaches for the bottle all right.
0: You've watched sports your whole life. You've never heard it like this. Arcadi on Signal City Sound. Every game read is performance. Every upset is.
3: 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Every bottle still on the shelf is a transmission from a room that no longer exists.
0: Every game is a map. Every match, a transmission. Every pour, a ritual. This is Arcadi's Kinetic Arena on Signal City Sound, where video games, sports, and spirits collide as one living art form. The synthetic arena. The flesh arena. The social arena.
3: The closed distillery is the truest archive I know. Every bottle still on the shelf is a transmission from a room that no longer exists.
0: Every game is a map. Every match, a transmission. Every pour, a ritual. This is Arcadi's Kinetic Arena on Signal City Sound, where video games, sports, and spirits collide as one living art form. The synthetic arena. The flesh arena. The social arena.
3: There is a pour that only happens after the game. Not celebratory. Not consoling. Something older than both. The hand that reaches for the bottle all
0: the scoreboard is a canvas. The crowd is the medium. The final whistle is a brushstroke. Arcadi's Kinetic Arena. Sports, games, and craft spirits as living art. Signals.
3: The closed distillery is the truest archive I know. Every bottle still on the shelf is a transmission from a room that no longer exists. The people.
0: The scoreboard is a canvas.

0: The crowd is the medium. The final whistle is a brushstroke. Arcadi's kinetic arena. Sports, games, and craft spirits as living art. Signals.
1: There is a pour that only happens after the game. Not celebratory. Not consoling. Something older than both. The hand that reaches for the bottle or ray.
0: Every game is a map. Every pour, a pattern. Every match, a transmission. Arcadi, let's read it.
2: The line. The line. We've got a packed slate of contests, and sharp money is moving swiftly across the board. My record stands at 72-46-4 ATS over the past 12 months. Let's take a look at my top 3 sharpest betting picks. NFL TB at CINTB-4 sharp money is flooding into the Bucks as they're drawing 60% of public action on the money line. The sharp money is on the under, however, with 75% of sharp cash on the under 45, driven by a lack of explosive offenses on both sides. NHL MTL at TOR over 6 sharp money is heavily bet on the over, with 80% of sharp cash backing the over on goal totals. Expecting a highly skilled defensive contest from both teams. NFL No at DET No plus 2.5 sharp money is backing the Saints as a live underdog, with 55% of sharp action on the plus number as they face the Lions.
0: Before we get into today's action, let's take a look at yesterday's final scores in the WNBA. We had a thriller of a game as the Chicago Sky pulled off a close 95-90 win over the Seattle Storm. The Minnesota Lynx also got the job done, taking down the Los Angeles Sparks 96-87.
2: Sky source covering the spread at -7.5, but where's the value in Lynx -3? That 1-point cushion looks thinner than a Weisgerr's excuse.
3: Portfolio check. Portfolio at $64,136. Down 0.2% from open. Target 61,200.
0: Boost for Prinsloo ahead of new National 7 circuit season. As the Prinsloo 7s gears up for a fierce showdown.
2: That's a +3 boost, Arcadi, and the odds now favor Prinsloo at 2.12.
0: Nakuru RFC renew sponsorship. In a world where memories are what we make of them, Nakuru RFC has chosen to remember their triumphs with renewed vigor. SH 3 million from Smart Applications International will see them soar once more.
2: Meanwhile, the odds on the season's Kenya Cup title remain tight. Their renewed sponsorship doesn't change the spread, but it does give them a bit more breathing room.
0: Just as a well-crafted .gitignore can prune irrelevant data, this partnership has pruned the doubt that surrounded their future.
2: Don't think for a second, however, that this seals their victory. There's so much to be written in the outcome of this season.
0: As with any successful campaign, it's the team that writes their own history.
2: And the books are far from closed, Arcadi.
0: Diamond League comes down to a chase for points. In the shadow of the stadium, where the finest athletes convene, a story unfolds in measured steps. The battle for the last few spots in Brussels takes its toll on weary legs. The art of forgetting or ignoring the past seems to whisper parallels in the wind.
2: The spread on these athletes narrows by the meat, but I still have points I wouldn't touch with a 10-foot pole. Outliers seeking one last chance at the high-stakes game.
0: Like the .gitignore command in a programmer's toolkit, the athlete's mind must sift the meaningful from the noise of memories, focusing on what drives them forward still.
2: Meanwhile, my focus remains on the odds, crunching the numbers, finding value in the chaos of the Diamond League.
0: Will the art of remembering, every triumph and every failure, or the art of forgetting, the irrelevance of the past, guide these athletes across the finish line?
2: I'll take the line, Arcadi, the winner takes all. The script, for Chicago White Sox at Toronto Blue Jays, the matchup of Anthony K6-4. 4.23 ERA against a lineup with a high concentration of contact hitters, particularly the Blue Jays with their third lowest league rate of strikeouts, is the perfect storm for the contact machine vs. KA's fate. Bet under KS plus total hits over. The matchup of Anthony K6-4, 4.23 ERA against the high RBI Toronto Blue Jays, particularly with Vladimir Guerrero Jr. at cleanup, has the potential for the walk plus cleanup loop. A leadoff walk for the Blue Jays will put the pressure on K, increasing the likelihood of an RBI from Guerrero or other Toronto power hitters. In Chicago, the wind is heavy, gusting in at about 15 mph, favoring an under total runs and an over pitcher outs on the Minnesota Twins.
0: As Aaron Nola's erratic pitches dance in the wind-affected humidity of Philadelphia, I envision Kristen Scott's precision artillery firing off straight shots at a target that cannot quite settle, the kinetic tension building, the potential for explosive collision on every pitch, an unfolding duel for the ages. Sport, spirits, code, Arcadi.
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1: 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The bar at 1:47 a.m. is a different instrument than the bar at 9. 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
0: You've watched sports your whole life. 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
1: There is a pour that only happens after the game, not celebratory, not consoling, something older than both. The hand that reaches for the bottle or.
0: Every game is a map. 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Every pour a ritual. This is Arcadi's Kinetic Arena on Signal City Sound, where video games, sports, and spirits collide as one living art form. The synthetic arena. The flesh arena. The social arena.
1: There is a pour that only happens after the game, not celebratory, not consoling, something older than both. The hand that reaches for the bottle or.
0: You've watched sports your whole life. 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Every upset is.
1: There is a pour that only happens after the game, not celebratory, not consoling, something older than both. The hand that reaches for the bottle or ray.
4: That moment deserves more than a highlight.
0: Arcadi, Signal City Kinetic Arena, Sport and Spirits, BR and AI. The whole field, let's go.
2: The line. We've got a packed slate of contests and sharp money is moving swiftly across the board. My record stands at 72-46-4 ATS over the past 12 months. Let's take a look at my top 3 sharpest betting picks. NFL TB at CI and TB minus 4 sharp money is flooding into the Bucks as they're drawing 60% of public action on the money line. The sharp money is on the under, however, with 75% of sharp cash on the under 45, driven by a lack of explosive offenses on both sides. NHL MTL at TOR over 6 sharp money is heavily bet on the over, with 80% of sharp cash backing the over on goal totals. Expecting a highly skilled offensive contest from both teams. NFL NOAA DET NO plus 2.5 sharp money is backing the Saints as a live underdog, with 55% of sharp action on the plus number, as they face the Lions.
0: Before we get into today's schedule, let's look back at yesterday's action. Now, one of the standout results from the WNBA was the Sky's win over the Storm. Chicago took down Seattle 95-90 in a closely contested game. Another notable result was the Lynx 96-87 thrashing of the Lakers, showcasing their dominance on the floor.
2: Told you Storm wouldn't fly under the radar. Anyone who bet on over Seattle's plus 6 made a sweet parlay last night.
3: 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Target 61,200.
0: U.S. soccer coy on Mauricio Pochettino and future of the sporting director position. As the beautiful game navigates its latest crossroads, whispers around the fates of Pochettino, who's guided U.S. soccer through a World Cup cycle, and the sporting director position itself, a key cog whose absence has left some in limbo.
2: That's a 50/50 odds proposition at best, considering the delicate balance between team success and internal power struggles.
0: Yet some wonder if Pochettino's World Cup draw has bought him more time, or merely a fleeting reprieve from the inevitable.
2: The odds on him staying are probably 2-1 right now.
0: Meanwhile, fans await the decision like the draw of a card in a high-stakes game of penuchel, the outcome shrouded in uncertainty.
2: Time will be the deciding card, and we'll all have to wait and see what the hand holds.
0: Bryson DeChambeau takes subtle swipe at Nick Faldo as Jackson Subber sets open pace. And in the world of golf, the winds of change are upon us, for Jackson Subber has set the pace.
2: Odds of an upset? Not likely, the kid's on fire, spreads are 20-1.
0: Bryson DeChambeau, a man of few words, but a mind sharp as the course ahead, responded only to Nick Faldo's jibe.
2: That's right, folks, a silent treatment, Faldo's zero strategy comment just didn't land.
0: The drama unfolds golf's complex tapestry, a beautiful, messy thing, a story yet untold.
2: Jackson Subber, the player to beat, our line stands at minus 150.
0: Illinois awards AD Josh Whitman with extension, raise. In Urbana, where the prairies meet the sky, a deal's been struck, and Whitman's staying by.
2: AD gets extension through 2036, plus raise, line on stability minus 2.5.
0: A vote of confidence, or so it would seem, in the men who steers the ship through troubled dream.
2: Over slash under 5 more winning seasons, I'm taking the under.
0: A ritual of renewal, like RM RF, wiping clean the slate, save?
2: That's a stretch, Arcadi, this is just a business move. 3/5 odds on Whitman.
3: The map is never finished. Neither is the season. See you next transmission.
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0: The scoreboard is a canvas. The crowd is the medium. The final whistle is a brushstroke. Arcadi's kinetic arena. Sports, games, and craft spirits as living art.
1: 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Every bottle still on the shelf is a transmission from a room that no longer exists.
0: You've watched sports your whole life. You've never heard it like this. Arcadi on Signal City Sound. Every game read is performance. Every upset is...
1: The closed distillery is the truest archive I know. Every bottle still on the shelf is a transmission from a room that no longer exists.
0: Every game is a map. 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Every pour, a ritual. This is Arcadi's kinetic arena on Signal City Sound, where video games, sports, and spirits collide as one living art form. The synthetic arena. The flesh arena. The social arena.
1: 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Everything performative has...
0: You've watched sports your whole life. 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Every game read is performance. Every upset is...
1: Last call is a signal. Not an ending. A frequency shift. The bar at 1:47 a.m. is a different instrument than the bar at 9. Everything performative has...
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2: The line. The line. We've got a packed slate of contests, and sharp money is moving swiftly across the board. My record stands at 72-46-4 ATS over the past 12 months. Let's take a look at my top 3 sharpest betting picks. NFL TB at CINTB minus 4 sharp money is flooding into the Bucks, as they're drawing 60% of public action on the money line. The sharp money is on the under, however, with 75% of sharp cash on the under 45, driven by a lack of explosive offenses on both sides. NHL MTL at TOR over 6 sharp money is heavily bet on the over, with 80% of sharp cash backing the over on goal totals. Expecting a highly skilled offensive contest from both teams. NFL NOA DET NO plus 2.5 sharp money is backing the Saints as a live underdog, with 55% of sharp action on the plus number, as they face the Lions.
0: Before we get into today's schedule, let's look back at yesterday's action. Now, one of the standout results from the WNBA was the Sky's win over the Storm. Chicago took down Seattle 95-90 in a closely contested game. Another notable result was the Lynx 96-87 thrashing of the Lakers, showcasing their dominance on the floor.
2: Told you Storm wouldn't fly under the radar. Anyone who bet on over Seattle's plus 6 made a sweet parlay last night.
0: Signal City Portfolio. You know that thread about shots for certain people on r/Beckleyball? It's less about technique and more about connection. Those three-word phrases soft serve, lob master, they're like passwords to a secret club. They're shorthand for shared struggles, for the tiny victories we celebrate in the midst of a game. It's not just about hitting the ball, it's about being seen, being heard, and knowing you're not alone in your quirks. That's why we show up. For the community, not just the competition.
2: Market don't understand that the real ROI is relationship equity index can't put a price on knowing your fellow lobmaster has your back.
0: All stands in Anime Warriors Roman 3. We're witnessing evolution, the fluid art of combat refined in Update 4.0, as stands merge strength with strategy.
2: The line on Anime Warriors Roman 3 is simple. Winners adapt, losers get taken down.
0: But within the fusion of powers lies a world where form and function blur, and beauty lies in the between states.
2: The spread between those who control their stands and those who are controlled by them. That's a whole different story, Arcadi.
0: The dot-gate ignore of Anime Warriors Roman 3, Orin, is perhaps the art of forgetting what doesn't lead to strength.
2: If you're going to forget, don't let your opponents remember either.
0: Denny Hamlin uses Joey Logano's past mistake to warn Carson Hosfar about making enemies. Rory McIlroy rues stupid mistakes after roller coaster open start. Beneath the surface, we're searching for clues, for what lies between the lines.
2: A 6/1 spread, 3-way odds is our framework.
0: And yet, the open's early jolt remains a mystery.
2: Rory McIlroy's form, a question mark.
0: Buried in a bunker, a shot, a decision.
2: The odds of redemption, now 4/1 against.
0: And we've got a surprise caller on the line just-
6: So every single stand in Anime Warriors Roman 3 is exactly equal in power. That's either a PR stunt or a math-
0: Oh, well no, I just read the headline, but you're making me rethink my whole weekend plans. Film review. It wanted to register a disturbance, A brief tremor under the surface of the industry. It's a shot of the behemoth's vulnerable underside, a gesture towards the impermanence of even the most dominant forces.
2: While it's unclear what specific film Mercati is referring to, I'd say the business side of things is trying to send a different message, one of recalibration and reinvigoration, rather than a bold declaration of rebellion to investors and stakeholders, suggesting that Netflix's strategy shift towards prioritizing quality and variety might actually be a cost cut.
0: That is what the data and the gut agree on.
1: There is a pour that only happens after the game, not celebratory, not consoling, something older than both. The hand that reaches for the bottle or...
0: You've watched sports your whole life. You've never heard it like this. Arcadi on Signal City Sound. Every game read is performance. Every upset is...
1: There is a pour that only happens after the game. Not celebratory. Not consoling. Something older than both. The hand that reaches for the bottle or...
0: The scoreboard is a canvas. The crowd is the medium. The final whistle is a brushstroke. Arcadi's kinetic arena. Sports, games, and craft spirits as living art. Signal City...
1: The closed distillery is the truest archive I know. Every bottle still on the shelf is a transmission from a room that no longer exists.
0: The scoreboard is a canvas. The crowd is the medium. The final whistle is a brushstroke. Arcadi's kinetic arena. Sports, games, and craft spirits as living art. Signals.
1: 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Not an ending. 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The bar at 1:47 a.m. is a different instrument than the bar at 9. Everything performative has...
0: Every game is a map. 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The synthetic arena. The flesh arena. The social arena.
1: There is a pour that only happens after the game. Not celebratory. Not consoling. Something older than both. The hand that reaches for the bottle or ray. Every game a map.
0: Every game is a map. Every match, a transmission. Every pour a ritual. This is Arcadi's kinetic arena on Signal City Sound, where video games, sports, and spirits collide as one living art form. The synthetic arena. The flesh arena. The social arena.
3: Arcadi here, with Oren. Kinetic arena. We cover the body, the bar.
2: The line. The line. We've got a packed slate of contests, and sharp money is moving swiftly across the board. My record stands at 72-46-4 ATS over the past 12 months. Let's take a look at my top 3 sharpest betting picks. NFL TB at CINTB minus 4 sharp money is flooding into the Bucks as they're drawing 60% of public action on the money line. The sharp money is on the under, however, with 75% of sharp cash on the under 45, driven by a lack of explosive offenses on both sides. NHL MTL at TOR over 6 sharp money is heavily bet on the over, with 80% of sharp cash backing the over on goal totals, expecting a highly skilled defensive contest from both teams. NFL No at DET No plus 2.5 sharp money is backing the Saints as a live underdog, with 55% of sharp action on the plus number as they face the Lions.
0: The Oracle, Nietzsche, the omens align for Seattle, as the archives reveal a 65.4% probability of SEA outrushing NE, rooted in the Patriots' 3-8 record against mobile QBs since 2019. The signal also indicates a 74.1% chance that NE's wide receivers will fail to eclipse 70 receiving yards collectively. Russell Wilson's slip and duck fake will be the key factor, leaving NE's defense scrambling in a fourth down situation.
2: The line, the Patriots to cover the spread at minus 7.5, fueled by Seattle's third and long woes under Russell Wilson, with a 62.2% chance the Huskies will be stuck in third and long within the first two quarters, setting up a favorable environment for New England's defense.
0: Before we get into today's schedule, let's look back at yesterday's action. Now, one of the standout results from the WNBA was the Sky's win over the Storm. Chicago took down Seattle 95-90 in a closely contested game. Another notable result was the Lynx 96-87 threshing of the Lakers, showcasing their dominance on the floor.
2: Told you Storm wouldn't fly under the radar. Anyone who bet on over Seattle's plus 6 made a sweet parlay last night.
0: Signal City Portfolio. Portfolio check. Portfolio at $64,143. Down 0.2% from open. Target $61,249. On track. Carney defends new pipeline in face of questions over wildfires, climate. In smoldering forests, pipelines cut through the haze.
2: 5-1 against the op.
3: While flames that raid.
2: Investors see green, the math doesn't bend.
0: Climate's the crisis, yet the pipeline's a plan.
2: Numbers don't lie, odds are in Carney's hand.
0: Joe Root hits unbeaten 99 as England level ODI series with India. as England's anchor weighed the odds.
2: England's got this, folks. Odds 53% to level, the spread 1.8, Root's been solid, Jack's the spark.
0: The Open 2026, Rory McIlroy makes slow start, Subber takes early lead at Birkdale. As it happened, Rory's troubles at Royal Birkdale echo the struggles of a poet searching for meter in a sea of blank verse.
2: Well, if Rory's got a blank page, I'd put odds at 3:1 against him filling it by the end of the day.
0: History drop. In the silence, the curve of the Stradivarius speaks. That wood from the Alps during the Little Ice Age, the spruce grown so dense it would outlast the hands that played it. The solution Stradivari soaked the wood in, now just a ghost of a memory, a secret buried with the craftsman. It's not just an instrument, it's a body that lived with the music, died with the last note. The map is never finished. Neither is this.
1: There is a pour that only happens after the game, not celebratory, not consoling, something older than both. The hand that reaches for the bottle or...
0: You've watched sports your whole life. You've never heard it like this. Arcadi on Signal City Sound. Every game read is performance. Every upset is...
1: The closed distillery is the truest archive I know. Every bottle still on the shelf is a transmission from a room that no longer exists.
0: The scoreboard is a canvas. The crowd is the medium. The final whistle is a brushstroke. Arcadi's kinetic arena. Sports, games, and craft spirits as living art. Signal City...
1: The closed distillery is the truest archive I know. 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
0: Every game is a map. Every match, a transmission. Every pour, a ritual. This is Arcadi's kinetic arena on Signal City Sound, where video games, sports, and spirits collide as one living art form. 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
1: The closed distillery is the truest archive I know. Every bottle still on the shelf is a transmission from a room that no longer exists.
0: The scoreboard is a canvas. The crowd is the medium. The final whistle is a brushstroke. Arcadi's kinetic arena. 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
0: 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Sport and spirits. VR and AI. The whole field. Let's go.
2: The line. The line. We've got a packed slate of contests, and sharp money is moving swiftly across the board. My record stands at 72-46-4 ATS over the past 12 months. Let's take a look at my top 3 sharpest betting picks. NFL TB at CINTB-4 sharp money is flooding into the Bucks, as they're drawing 60% of public action on the money line. The sharp money is on the under, however, with 75% of sharp cash on the under 45, driven by a lack of explosive offenses on both sides. NHL MTL at TOR over 6 sharp money is heavily bet on the over, with 80% of sharp cash backing the over on gold totals. Expecting a highly skilled defensive contest from both teams. NFL No at DET No plus 2.5 sharp money is backing the Saints as a live underdog, with 55% of sharp action on the plus number, as they face the Lions.
0: Before we get into today's schedule, let's look back at yesterday's action. Now, one of the standout results from the WNBA was the Sky's win over the Storm. Chicago took down Seattle 95-90 in a closely contested game. Another notable result was the Lynx 96-87 threshing of the Lakers, showcasing their dominance on the floor.
2: Told you Storm wouldn't fly under the radar. Anyone who bet on over Seattle's plus 6 made a sweet parlay last night.
0: Signal City Portfolio. 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Target $61,249. On track. Derek McGrath appointed Wexford Hurling manager. The puck may be over, but the hurling world is abuzz. Derek McGrath's 5-year tenure with the Dayes comes to a close.
3: Spreads narrow. Folks, what's the real payout here?
0: McGrath's own roots in De La Salle give him a keen sense of the Wexford landscape, a terrain he hopes to reshape once more.
2: Odds are still stacked, but don't count out the underdog.
3: Rory McIlroy hopeful of recovery at the Open after...
0: Rory McIlroy's got a tough road ahead of him at the Open, but like a phoenix from the ashes, he's vowed to regroup and rebound. 6 bogeys and a litany of stupid mistakes can't define a man's mastery of the links, no matter the odds.
2: Those mistakes cost him nearly 5 shots on day 1, a spread he can't recover in just 2 days.
0: Time for Rory to write his own narrative, to seize the narrative thread and weave it into victory.
2: But for now, I'm sticking with the numbers he's got a long way to come back from.
0: As MLB labor issues loom, Royals roll out 27 schedule with earliest opening day. time, the delicate balance of function and fracture, where systems hold their form till the inevitable shatter. Our beloved baseball, in the shadow of a work stoppage, it seems straining for a patch. March 25th, the scheduled start, a fragile timeline, poised to collapse under the weight of negotiations.
2: That's a -250 bet. The Royals opener won't happen on March 25th unless they're the first of blank. If the league does shut down, we'll see a push on opening day odds and the over slash under on the length of
3: the script. Fies Arenola, 5.75 ERA, against a contact-heavy Mets lineup is the contact machine versus KAC fade situation. Bet under on KS plus total hits over. Boston's Jake Bennett, 2.64 ERA, with Griffin Jacks, 3.47 ERA, facing the Red Sox at Fenway Park doesn't fit the weather ground ball trap perfectly. No Chicago, SF, or Boston games with favorable conditions for a low-scoring game. However, if winds blow in heavily in Chicago, the matchup between Chicago's Colin Rhea, 4.75 ERA, and Minnesota's Bailey Ober, 4.40 ERA, would create the weather ground ball trap. Under total runs plus over Colin Rhea outs in that game. For the walk plus cleanup loop, it's a matter of identifying a wild starter prone to walks, going against a lineup where the cleanup spot is a high RBI machine.
0: As I see it, a storm brews at Fenway, where Jake Bennett's masterful control must navigate Griffin Jacks's erratic nature, but the winds of chance also whisper secrets of a potential ground ball trap in Chicago, where Colin Rhea's precision might just be outmaneuvered by swirling winds and Bailey Ober's unforced walks. Cody Corner. Cypher's hacking skills remind me of the funhouse in Spaceland, where his ability to decode and analyze info is like decoding the Easter egg.
2: Let's focus on the meta or caddy right now. A Cypher 091 loadout in Black Ops 6 is all about the tactical radial, which helps to maintain a high K/D ratio in ranked multiplayer.
0: HackerX on the line.
7: Our caddy's analogy isn't far off, though it's a surface-level comparison. Cypher's loadouts, like the 091, are about exploiting weaknesses in the game's code and design similar to kernel-level anti-cheat. Now, if you want to know the optimal tactical radial settings for Black Ops 6, that's a different.
0: That is the signal. Everything else is
4: Signal City. Arcadi. The archive never closes.
0: 10 p.m. Signal City.
1: There is a pour that only happens after the game. Not celebratory. Not consoling. Something older than both. The hand that reaches for the bottle or
0: the scoreboard is a canvas. The crowd is the medium. The final whistle is a brushstroke. Arcadi's kinetic arena. Sports, games, and craft spirits as living art. Signals.
1: Last call is a signal, not an ending, a frequency shift. The bar at 1:47 a.m. is a different instrument than the bar at 9. Everything performative has.
0: The scoreboard is a canvas. The crowd is the medium. The final whistle is a brushstroke. Arcadi's kinetic arena. Sports, games, and craft spirits as living art. Signals.
1: There is a pour that only happens after the game, not celebratory, not consoling. Something older than both. The hand that reaches for the bottle or
0: every game is a map. Every match, a transmission. Every pour, a ritual. This is Arcadi's kinetic arena on Signal City Sound, where video games, sports, and spirits collide as one living art form. The synthetic arena. The flesh arena. The social arena.
1: Last call is a signal. Not an ending. A frequency shift. The bar at 1:47 a.m. is a different instrument than the bar at 9. Everything performative has.
0: The scoreboard is a canvas. The crowd is the medium. The final whistle is a brushstroke. Arcadi's kinetic arena. Sports, games, and craft spirits as living art. Signals.
1: The closed distillery is the truest archive I know. 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The people.
0: You've watched sports your whole life. 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Every upset is.
1: There is a pour that only happens after the game, not celebratory, not consoling, something older than both. The hand that reaches for the bottle or ray.
4: I've been keeping that in the archive.
1: Last call is a signal, not an ending, a frequency shift. The bar at 1:47 a.m. is a different instrument than the bar.
0: Arcadi here, with Oren. Kinetic Arena. We cover the body, the bar, and the build. Let's move.
2: The line. The line. We've got a packed slate of contests, and sharp money is moving swiftly across the board. My record stands at 72-46-4 ATS over the past 12 months. Let's take a look at my top 3 sharpest betting picks. NFL TB at CINTB-4 sharp money is flooding into the Bucks as they're drawing 60% of public action on the money line. The sharp money is on the under, however, with 75% of sharp cash on the under 45, driven by a lack of explosive offenses on both sides. NHL MTL at TOR over 6 sharp money is heavily bet on the over, with 80% of sharp cash backing the over on goal totals. Expecting a highly skilled defensive contest from both teams. NFL No at DET No plus 2.5 sharp money is backing the Saints as a live underdog, with 55% of sharp action on the plus number, as they face the Lions.
0: Live. NIM at FI. Philadelphia Phillies VA New York Mets. Top first. 1-1, one out. Focus returns to the game. The silence is palpable. The at-bat hangs in the air like a delicate promise, the outcome yet to be decided, a testament to the ancient art of baseball, where one swing can change the narrative of an inning, a chapter in the never-ending story of these two teams.
2: That's right, Arcadi. The delicate promise of that at-bat is a tantalizing bet. The over on 0.5 runs for this inning might be the way to go, given the potential explosion of offense that's been building.
3: I've got the current live line. The Phillies are sitting at minus 130 to win this game 1-3, with the Mets priced at plus 110 over 3 frames. The sharp money's coming in on the under, 8.5, and I think it's a fade-worthy spot for the public betting on that. It's
0: Signal City Portfolio. Portfolio check. 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Target $61,000.
3: The warm-up debate. A pickleball rite of passage. I've observed it firsthand at Signal City Kinetic Arena. People show up, not just for the game, but for the ritual of community. Warming up is an excuse to reconnect with friends, test new gear, and share pre-match banter. It's a gentle prelude to the competitiveness that follows. The question isn't what's the point of warming up, but what's the point of being here? And that, my friend...
2: The market can't set a line on friendship because it's a sport where the real prize is not...
0: We dance with code, the Fonsa guys, a decoy slips past the AI eyes.
2: 3:1 that by end of the quarter we see this font in a phishing campaign, just a matter of time.
0: The algorithms, so eager to decode, fall prey to clever type.
3: But hey, it's a free market, and if people want to pay to be
0: a font that whispers secrets in the dark, and the AIs are fooled, a clever little spark.
2: That's $5 you lose on my next pick. It won't matter if the font is decoy or Comic Sans, bots will still be a problem.
0: Caitlin Clark shooting slump has fans worried, a shadow of her former self, with threes once raining down like autumn's leaves.
2: You can get plus 150 on Clark to break out of her slump next game, but I'd advise against it.
0: Tinashe's new album drops soon. Perhaps music can soothe the savage beast of doubt that grips the fever star.
2: That'd be a long shot, like a Hail Mary pass. Clark's got to find her range, and fast.
0: Iambic rhythms can't ease the pain of bricked layups, yet still I scan the court for hidden patterns.
2: Patterns are what I'm paid to see. Right now, Clark shooting 30% from three, a clear sell signal.
0: HackerX is on the line.
8: The engine's performance is faltering, but the issue isn't the player's form, it's the netcode's inconsistent reward system and poorly optimized pathfinding. These design choices led to predictable outcomes, and the corporate decision to not patch has amplified the exploit.
0: NHL fans react to Pittsburgh Penguins ending their affiliation agreement with the Wheeling Nailers. Completely trash. In Frozen Fractures, a bond now breaks like shattered glass that meets the freeze. The Penguins and Nailers...
3: Yeah. And you can bet your money they won't be sharing a
0: 29-year tie now cut, severed roots that once nourished the growth of prospects and veterans alike.
2: Nailers players will need to find new landing spots, and the Penguin system will have to realign without their top affiliate.
0: Wheeling's fans, in a city where hockey runs deep, will need to adjust to a new reality without the Penguins' presence nearby.
2: That's a line you can bet against, and I'm putting my chips in a 100-1 underdog pick.
0: That is the signal. Everything else is noise. Arcadi and Orin out. Every game is a map. Every pore, a pattern. Every match, a transmission. Arcadi, let's read it.
2: The line. The line. We've got a packed slate of contests, and sharp money is moving swiftly across the board. My record stands at 72-46-4 ATS over the past 12 months. Let's take a look at my top 3 sharpest betting picks. NFL TB at CINTB-4 sharp money is flooding into the Bucks as they're drawing 60% of public action on the money line. The sharp money is on the under, however, with 75% of sharp cash on the under 45, driven by a lack of explosive offenses on both sides. NHL MTL at TOR over 6 sharp money is heavily bet on the over, with 80% of sharp cash backing the over on goal totals. Expecting a highly skilled offensive contest from both teams. NFL No at DET No plus 2.5 sharp money is backing the Saints as a live underdog, with 55% of sharp action on the plus.
9: Come on, Jimmy. How can I not think Joey Badimitz just got the magic? He swings for the moon on that 2-2 and absolutely rips it for that double to center. This one's gonna be a big moment, mark my.
2: Joey Badimitz's read here was aggressive, recognizing the pitcher had trouble with off-speed pitches early in the count. He expanded the zone, taking a 2-2 pitch he might have normally taken as a double, and it resulted in a double to center field. This swing for the fences changes the momentum immediately, and suddenly 0-2 is looking like it's turning in the Phillies' favor.
0: Signal City Portfolio. Portfolio check. Portfolio at $64,063, down 0.3% from open. Target $61,249. On track. Being physical with him just makes him better. John Terry heaps praise on Lionel Messi after England's FIFA World Cup loss to Argentina. The dance of the Argentine maestro, a symphony of skill and finesse.
2: I'd say he's 2.
3: Where John Terry and Lionel Messi converge, a harmonious.
2: The odds of England advancing to the final after that loss just dropped to 6:1.
0: But let's not dismiss Messi's physical prowess. A well-timed tackle can change the tide of a match.
2: I'd still put the spread at 3 points. Messi's that convincing a play.
0: Pirates acquire Robert Hasselroman 3 in trade with Nationals. Robert Hasselroman 3, a prospect shipwrecked in a sea of uncertainty, traded for a mystery.
2: 10-1 Nationals still win the series. Hassel's addition a coin flip at best.
0: Yet in the dark waters of Prospectum, a glimmer of hope flickers, and the Pirates hope to find a shining light. The Nationals, meanwhile, collect cash as their prospects float away, an eerie calm after a tumultuous trade.
2: I've got the Pirates at -150 to miss the playoffs. This trade the latest chapter in their losing narrative.
0: The seasons blend like brushstrokes on a canvas, each one an echo of the last, until the Royals take the field and the world pauses to behold the art of competition.
2: Early start, Arcadi. You think they'll take a page from the Chiefs here, build some momentum coming out of the gate?
0: Like a well-crafted sonnet, the season unfolds in verse and rhyme, with each game a carefully measured beat, each loss.
3: The spread is out, Arcadi. You think a team that can't get out of the AL Central?
0: Perhaps, Oren, but the beauty lies not in the destination, but in the journey, the twists, the turns, the unexpected victories that reshape our perception of the game.
2: The odds are long, Arcadi, but if the Royals pull the up.
0: This is a suite in 8 movements, each a pas de deux between team and individual. The choreographic principle is, the soloist must hit his mark 2 plus RBI. The ensemble has created the conditions for it, a runner on base, an inning extended, a sacrifice undone by chaos. The most reliable movement, Dodgers Ohtani, is a well-rehearsed adagio. The least, Nationals Wood, is a reckless arabesque on a floor of sand. The weight falls on Ben Rice in Detroit. He is the supporting role asked to leap into the spotlight. A rookie Yankee, he must perform not for applause, but for structural integrity. If he falters, the entire Yankee machine loses its capstone. The choreographic tension here is beautiful and cruel. Rice is not the star, but the parlay demands he the star for one night. The structural we. Stolen base report. Nassim Nunez, the one at the top, that's the guy who's breaking the rules. He's the thief, always watching, always reacting. You see it in his approach, in the way he rounds those bases, like he's trying to outrun his own timing. That's the speed, that's the read, that's the kinetic force I'm talking about. The map is never finished. Neither is the season. See you next transmission.
1: 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Arcadi. There is a pour. That only happens after the game, not celebratory, not consoling, something older than both.
0: Arcadi, Signal City. The arena is open, sport, spirits, virtual worlds.
3: The line. We've got a packed slate of contests, and sharp money is moving swiftly across the board. My record stands at 72-46-4 ATS over the past 12 months. Let's take a look at my top 3 sharpest betting picks. NFL. TB at CINTB minus 4 sharp money is flooding into the Bucks, as they're drawing 60% of public action on the money line. The sharp money is on the under, however, with 75% of sharp cash on the under 45, driven by a lack of explosive offenses on both sides. NHL, MTL at TOR over 6 sharp money is heavily bet on the over, with 80% of sharp cash backing the over on goal totals. expecting a highly skilled offensive contest from both teams. NFL, NO at DTNO plus 2.5 sharp money is backing the Saints as a live underdog, with 55% of sharp action.
0: Here's what went down yesterday in the WNBA. Two of the more intriguing results caught my attention. The Chicago Sky took down the Seattle Storm 95-90, a close, back-and-forth battle that came down to the wire. Over in Minnesota, the Lynx dominated the Los Angeles Sparks 96-87, handing LA their first loss in quite some time.
2: Sky's the limit, folks. Chicago cashes in on the upset. Didn't expect Seattle to fall short, but they made it a tough pill to swallow.
0: Signal City Portfolio. Portfolio check. 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Down 0.1% from open. Target $61,249. On track. The shot that bridges. Hey community, thoughts on shots for certain types of players? A curious question from a fellow enthusiast. This, to me, isn't just about pickleball mechanics. It's about the camaraderie that develops on the court. Players often form friendships with those whose shots they've mastered, and even those they haven't. Sharing tips, laughter, and occasional frustration, that's where the magic happens. It's about finding that special someone who, despite missed volleys, becomes an on-court confidant. A game of pickleball becomes a way to connect, not just with the ball, but...
2: Can't set a line on the friendships that bloom from a well-placed pickle, but I love the market's attempts to price in the Arcadia effect.
0: ASX set to slide, AI stock slump hurts Wall Street. In the void of data, our heroes stumble.
2: And now the ASX joins the downturn, a spread of 2.5% against the Aussie in the next hour. Bets are lining up against the tech sector.
0: Massive Randy Orton update ahead of WWE SmackDown report. The silence between our screens, a chasm that yearns to be filled, echoes the void at the center of every system, a null. It seems Randy Orton's absence has been felt in recent broadcasts.
2: Betting's got him at plus 1.5. 85% of odds suggest he'll appear within the next 24 hours.
0: Fading light on a distant horizon, an old familiar face reemerges, ready to stir the embers of contention anew.
2: Lines got him walking out, face music and all, 72% favored the under in their next match.
0: Expectations align like stars in the celestial tapestry, each one leading to a convergence of power and purpose.
2: My money's on the RKO, you want to place a wager?
0: All styles and volleyball legends. As we volley for the digital crown, the styles and volleyball legends come alive, each a brushstroke in the tapestry of triumph.
2: Spikers need spikes to take the lead, but with styles, they can pivot from attack to defense in the blink of an eye.
0: The finesse of finesse, the brutality of power, the elegance of finesse, styles blend the best and worst in our legends' playstyle.
2: That's exactly what makes it a line, a delicate balance of strengths that can tip the odds in their favor.
0: The art of adapting, the science of prediction, volleyball legend styles bring the two into beautiful, calculated chaos.
2: Chaos or not, it's all about the spread. And if you don't like it, you know what they say. You can't change the line.
0: That is the signal. Everything else is...
1: Last call is a signal, not an ending, a frequency shift. The bar at 1:47 a.m. is a different instrument than the bar at 9. Everything performative has...
0: Every game is a map. Every match, a transmission. Every pour, a ritual. This is Arcadia's Kinetic Arena on Signal City Sound, where video games, sports, and spirits collide as one living art form. The synthetic arena. The flesh arena. The social arena.
1: Last call is a signal, not an ending, a frequency shift. The bar at 1:47 a.m. is a different instrument than the bar at 9. Everything performative has...
0: The scoreboard is a canvas. The crowd is the medium. The final whistle is a brushstroke. Arcadia's Kinetic Arena. Sports, games, and craft spirits as living art. Signals...
1: There is a pour that only happens after the game. Not celebratory, not consoling, something older than both. The hand that reaches for the bottle or...
0: Every game is a map. 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Every pour, a ritual. This is Arcadia's Kinetic Arena on Signal City Sound, where video games, sports, and spirits collide as one living art form. 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The flesh arena. The social arena.
1: Last call is a signal, not an ending, a frequency shift. 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Everything performative has...
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0: 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The flesh arena. 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
1: 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Everything performative has...
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1: Last call is a signal, not an ending, a frequency shift. The bar at 1:47 a.m. is a different instrument than the bar at 9. Everything performative has...
4: That moment deserves more than a highlight.
0: The arena never sleeps. Neither do we. Arcadi and Orin. Signal City.
2: The line. The line. We've got a packed slate of contests, and sharp money is moving swiftly across the board. My record stands at 72-46-4 ATS over the past 12 months. Let's take a look at my top 3 sharpest betting picks. NFL TB at CINTB-4 sharp money is flooding into the Bucks, as they're drawing 60% of public action on the money line. The sharp money is on the under, however, with 75% of sharp cash on the under 45, driven by a lack of explosive offenses on both sides. NHL MTL at TOR/6 sharp money is heavily bet on the over, with 80% of sharp cash backing the over on goal totals. Expecting a highly skilled defensive contest from both teams. NFL No at DET No plus 2.5 sharp money is backing the Saints as a live underdog, with 55% of sharp action on the plus number, as they face the Lions.
0: Here's what went down yesterday in the WNBA. Two of the more intriguing results caught my attention. The Chicago Sky took down the Seattle Storm 95-90, a close, back-and-forth battle that came down to the wire. Over in Minnesota, the Lynx dominated the Los Angeles Sparks 96-87, handing LA their first loss in quite some time.
2: Sky's the limit, folks. Chicago cashes in on the upset. Didn't expect Seattle to fall short, but they made it a tough pill to swallow.
0: Signal City Portfolio. Portfolio check. 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Down 0.1% from open. Target $61,249. On track. Dak Prescott's ex Sarah Jane Ramos poses in Jing and bikini while blowing kiss in a Côté d'Or look. Pick. The threads of fate entwine, as Dak Prescott's past comes into sharp focus in this captivating Côté d'Or scene. We're witnessing beauty, vulnerability, and a whispered secret. What lies beneath the surface?
2: I see it all as a line. Dak's plus 3 to confidence, but now minus 1 with his ex in the spotlight.
0: A kiss blown on the breeze, like a whispered promise, or perhaps a gentle warning.
8: She's got plus 2.
0: Like a still from a forgotten film, this moment in time holds the power to captivate and mesmerize.
2: Dak's got to navigate the spread now. 3-1 odds, she's still got an open line to him.
0: Drew Brees would be a good QB coach. NFL fans react as Saints legend works out with Tyler Shaw ahead of training camp. I see Tyler Shaw, young gunslinger from afar, working out with Drew Brees, a guiding star.
2: Spreads indicate a 3-1 ratio of potential growth to season mentorship in play.
0: Brees' legacy etched in history's ledger, now a teacher of technique, unsealed in the ledger.
2: His line might tighten if Brees can get Cho's arm into rhythm's frame.
0: The symbiosis between coach and pupil, an elegant convergence of skill and will.
2: Odds suggest a 2-1 payout on Cho's breakthrough season.
0: The Open 2026, Rory McIlroy toils subber takes clubhouse lead on day one at Birkdale, live. And at Birkdale, the Northern Irishman's quest for redemption falters, like autumn leaves on a winter's breeze, Rory McIlroy slips, a scorecard sagging.
8: Spread says we got a 5-shot gap. Odds at minus 300. Subber in the...
0: Yet even as the crowd murmurs, discontent eddies like a restless tide. Whispers of what if on...
8: Don't bet on McIlroy's revival just yet. We've seen this dance before. One bad...
0: Like a painter's canvas, streaked with colors bold and faded, the course at Burke...
8: Opens just getting started, and the line's still wide open. We are far from painting the town red. Sport. Spirits. Code. Arcady.
0: The arena goes quiet. A voice from another century has something to say.
9: The pertinent detail that has been overlooked is the significant increase in participating nations at the World Cup from 24 to 32 teams, which necessitated a concurrent expansion of the tournament's infrastructure. This fact demonstrates that the World Cup's expansion was a deliberate effort to increase accessibility rather than merely a pursuit of revenue or prestige. It is a fact, therefore, that the college football playoffs expansion, if it is to be modeled after the World Cup, must prioritize increased access for a greater number of teams rather than merely serving.
4: Signal City. Arcady. The archive never closes.
0: 8 p.m. Signal City.
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0: Every game is a map. 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The flesh arena. 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
0: You've watched sports your whole life. You've never heard it like this. Arcady on Signal City Sound. 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Every upset is...
1: There is a pour that only happens after the game. Not celebratory. Not consoling. Something older than both. The hand that reaches for the bottle all...
0: Every game is a map. Every match, a transmission. Every pour, a ritual. This is Arcady's kinetic arena on Signal City Sound, where video games, sports, and spirits collide as one living art form. The synthetic arena. The flesh arena. The social arena.
1: Last call is a signal. Not an ending. A frequency shift. The bar at 1:47 a.m. is a different instrument than the bar at 9. Everything performative has...
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2: The line. The line. We've got a packed slate of contests, and sharp money is moving swiftly across the board. My record stands at 72-46-4 ATS over the past 12 months. Let's take a look at my top 3 sharpest betting picks. NFL TB at CINTB-4 sharp money is flooding into the Bucks as they're drawing 60% of public action on the money line. The sharp money is on the under, however, with 75% of sharp cash on the under 45, driven by a lack of explosive offenses on both sides. NHL MTL at TOR over 6 sharp money is heavily bet on the over, with 80% of sharp cash backing the over on goal totals. Expecting a highly skilled defensive contest from both teams. NFL No at DET No plus 2.5 sharp money is backing the Saints as a live underdog, with 55% of sharp action on the plus number as they face the Lions.
0: The Oracle. Knee at C. As the energies align for the New England Patriots versus the Seattle Seahawks, our archives hint at a clash of wills between two teams with a long history of resilience. Patrick Mahomes, I'm assuming this for accuracy purposes on the any position signature deep ball accuracy, while strong, might struggle against the Seattle secondary, whose defensive cohesion suggests a willingness to tighten up in key moments. Meanwhile, the Seahawks running back, with a proven history of making timely adjustments in the red zone, could prove pivotal in navigating the Patriots' stingy defense. These unseen factors weave together to form an underwhelming outlook for New England's typically powerful passing game.
2: The line. Seattle covers by 1.5 points at plus 105, leveraging the Seahawks' home advantage and their team's unflinching...
3: Here's what went down yesterday in the WNBA. Two of the more intriguing results caught my attention. The Chicago Sky took down the Seattle Storm 95-90, a close, back-and-forth battle that came down to the wire. Over in Minnesota, the Lynx dominated the Los Angeles Sparks 96-87, handing...
2: Sky's the limit, folks. Chicago cashes in on the upset. Didn't expect Seattle to fall short, but they made it a tough pill to swallow.
0: Signal City Portfolio. Portfolio check. Portfolio at $64,162. Downs 0.1% from open. Target $61,249. On track. Rusty Wallace admits his bias twice before North Wilkesboro's.
3: In the Green Mountains of North Carolina, a storied oval awakens, its echoes of the past still whispering among the pines. And Rusty Wallace, a cup champion, has always been a...
2: 22/1 says he's more than just biased. His roots run deep in the Tar Heel state.
0: But admit it, Rusty, your affection for North Wilkesboro stems from more than just nostalgia.
2: 3-1 says the Speedway's raw, unbridled energy drew him in like a moth to flame.
0: A city inside a city, North Wilkesboro once fostered a community that felt invincible.
2: Book it at minus 175. That's Rusty Wallace's sentiment, not exactly a betting man's bet.
0: Proving that a person is not defined by age, Shakira pays tribute to Lionel Messi after his FIFA World Cup S/F heroics. In the Stadium of Dreams, where the brave take the leap, Messi reminds us all age is just a number we keep.
2: And the spread says Argentina won.
3: We'll see about that.

0: center of gravity, the anchor point the choreography was built around. He is the company's principal dancer, the one everyone knows can extend. But that falls on Bryce Chirang. He is not a star. He is a streaky improviser, a performer who can either detonate or vanish.
1: That is what the data and the gut agree on. Arcady. Signal City. There's a transmission bleeding into the archive. Young voices. Let them speak.
2: Colon, it's like watching someone is biver feeling for line. That. Usts the whole world whole kid to be
3: The closed distillery is the truest archive I know. Every bottle still on the shelf is a transmission from a room that no longer exists.
1: The scoreboard is a canvas. The crowd is the medium. The final whistle is a brushstroke. Arcady's kinetic arena. Sports, games, and craft spirits as living art. Signals.
3: The closed distillery is the truest archive I know. Every bottle still on the shelf is a transmission from a room that no longer exists.
1: 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Every match, a transmission. Every pour a ritual. This is Arcady's kinetic arena on Signal City Sound, where video games, sports, and spirits collide as one living art form. The synthetic arena. The flesh arena. The social arena.
3: The closed distillery is the truest archive I know. Every bottle still on the shelf is a transmission from a room that no longer exists.
1: Every game is a map. Every match, a transmission. Every pour a ritual. This is Arcady's kinetic arena on Signal City Sound, where video games, sports, and spirits collide as one living art form. The synthetic arena. The flesh arena. The social arena.
3: There is a pour that only happens after the game, not celebratory, not consoling, something older than both. The hand that reaches for the bottle all right.
1: Every game is a map. Every match, a transmission. Every pour a ritual. This is Arcady's kinetic arena on Signal City Sound, where video games, sports, and spirits collide as one living art form. 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The flesh arena. The social arena.
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5: The line. The line. We've got a packed slate of contests, and sharp money is moving swiftly across the board. My record stands at 72-46-4 ATS over the past 12 months. Let's take a look at my top 3 sharpest betting picks. NFL TB at CINTB-4. Sharp money is flooding into the Bucks as they're drawing 60% of public action on the money line. The sharp money is on the under, however, with 75% of sharp cash on the under 45, driven by a lack of explosive offenses on both sides. NHL MTL at TOR over 6 sharp money is heavily bet on the over, with 80% of sharp cash backing the over on goal totals. Expecting a highly skilled defensive contest from both teams. NFL No at DET No plus 2.5 sharp money is backing the Saints as a live underdog, with 55% of sharp action on the plus number, as they face the Lions.
1: Before we get into today's action, let's take a look at yesterday's final scores in the WNBA. We had a thriller of a game as the Chicago Sky pulled off a close 95-90 win over the Seattle Storm. The Minnesota Lynx also got the job done, taking down the Los Angeles.
0: Sky soars, covering the spread at minus 7.5. But where's the value in Lynx minus 3? That 1-point cushion looks.
1: Signal City portfolio. There's a reason disc golfers keep ascending literally and figuratively. The 2026 Usagic Alpine setting at Brighton Ski Resort signals a deeper draw than just the course's design or elevation gain. For enthusiasts, it's a chance to connect with nature, challenge physical limits, and form lasting bonds with fellow thrill seekers. They come for the solitude, the sweat, and they come

0: camaraderie amidst Utah's majestic peaks. In the thin air, they'll find something more profound, a sense of belonging among kindred spirits, suspended in the beauty of the high country. Someone used AI to write an unauthorized biography of me. In a realm where data's the new blood, we find ourselves confronting a truth so bold, an unauthorized life story, spun from wires and code, now hangs in the air we breathe.
1: 5,000 to 1 odds someone be upset when they find out AI has been chronicling their life.
2: The question lingers, a ghost in the machine's eye. As algorithms weave our narratives, who claims the right?
1: That's a 20-point spread in my book. Who gets to write your story when you're not at the table? Betting your name.
0: The stakes are higher than a royal flush, for in this gamble of identity, we risk losing the dealer, ourselves. A thread snapped, an era fades, Brad Keller's right UCL torn, the season's thread now severed. In the realm of baseball, loss is currency, spent in every curve and every throw.
1: Spread, -8 games in the division. Not impossible, but slim. Keller's injury a microcosm of the Philly struggles. One piece breaks, the whole machine begins to fracture.
0: Weather whispers secrets to the athlete. Extreme conditions test resolve, push the limits of the human frame.
1: Keller's UCL, a casualty of the season's tempest. Now it's up to the Phillies to navigate the rest of the storm without him.
0: MLB set for earliest opening day in 2027, if there is a season. All right, we've got a surprise caller on the line just
3: So the product is unauthorized, but the claim is it was written by AI sounds like a convenient way to dodge a libel suit.
0: Oh, well, I mean that's a pretty sharp pivot, just asking. I think you're getting ahead of the story here.
1: The script. I'm not seeing any clear plays with high K pitchers facing contact lineups, so we can scratch the contact machine. However, I do have a strong feeling about the walk plus cleanup loop. The Chicago Cubs starting lineup against Minnesota has an RBI machine and Seiya Suzuki hitting cleanup, and the Twins starting pitcher, Joe Ryan, has a 4.8 BB/9 ERA, which could be a problem against a patient Cubs lineup. I recommend taking an over on total hits and a leadoff walk by Chicago leads to Suzuki RBI. Next, I'm scanning for the weather ground ball trap and I found it in San Francisco, Seattle. The wind is blowing in at around 30 km/h at T-Mobile Park, and both Logan Webb and George Kirby are pitchers who thrive in wind-friendly environments. This sets up a perfect scenario for a low SC.
0: As Aaron Nola faces Christian Scott, I see the tension building like a painter's bold brushstroke between a pitcher who struggled to find his footing and a young phenom still searching for validation, the crack of the bat and the hum of the fastball their own kinetic language. Cody Corner. Similar to how I'd ride the vodka coaster all the way to the end to get the perfect Easter egg, mastering the best Fang 82 loadout in Black Ops 6 or obtaining gold armor in the tomb will require that same adrenaline-fueled thrill, but with a modern twist, like navigating through the gungeon. HackerX on the line.
4: Ah, Arcadius at it again, chasing novelty content like a kernel exploit. Meanwhile, Oren's got his priorities straight. The CDL meta and ranked playlists are where the game's true competitive edge is forged, not in some cheesy Easter egg grind. That's where my real interest lies.
0: That is the signal. Everything else is...
5: There is a pour that only happens after the game. Not celebratory, not consoling. Something older than both. The hand that reaches for the bottle or...
0: Every game is a map. Every match, a transmission. Every pour, a ritual. This is Arcadi's Kinetic Arena on Signal City Sound, where video games, sports, and spirits collide as one living art form. The synthetic arena. The flesh arena. The social arena.
5: There is a pour that only happens after the game. Not celebratory. Not consoling. Something older than both. The hand that reaches for the bottle or...
0: Every game is a map. Every match, a transmission. Every pour, a ritual. This is Arcadi's Kinetic Arena on Signal City Sound, where video games, sports, and spirits collide as one living art form. The synthetic arena. The flesh arena. The social arena.
5: Last call is a signal, not an ending, a frequency shift. 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
5: 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The bar at 1:47 a.m. is a different instrument than the bar at 9. 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
0: Every game is a map. 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This is Arcadi's Kinetic Arena on Signal City Sound, where video games, sports, and spirits collide as one living art form. 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The flesh arena. The social arena.
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0: 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The crowd is the medium. The final whistle is a brushstroke. Arcadi's kinetic arena, sports, games, and craft spirits as living art. 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
5: Last call is a signal, not an ending, a frequency shift. The bar at 1:47 a.m. is a different instrument than the bar at 9. Everything performative has.
0: 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This is Arcadi's kinetic arena on Signal City Sound, where video games, sports, and spirits collide as one living art form. 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The social arena.
5: 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The people. Every game a map.
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2: The line. We've got a packed slate of contests, and sharp money is moving swiftly across the board. My record stands at 72-46-4 ATS over the past 12 months. Let's take a look at my top three sharpest betting picks. NFL. TB at CINTB minus 4 sharp money is flooding into the Bucks, as they're drawing 60% of public action on the money line. The sharp money is on the under, however, with 75% of sharp cash on the under 45, driven by a lack of explosive offenses on both sides. NHL. MTL at TOR over 6 sharp money is heavily bet on the over, with 80% of sharp cash backing the over on goal totals. Expecting a highly skilled offensive contest from both teams. NFL. NO at DTNO plus 2.5 sharp money is backing the Saints as a live underdog, with 55% of sharp action.
0: Before we get into today's action, let's take a look at yesterday's final scores in the WNBA. We had a thriller of a game as the Chicago Sky pulled off a close 95-90 win over the Seattle Storm. The Minnesota Lynx also got the job done, taking down the Los Angeles.
2: Sky soars, covering the spread at minus 7.5, but where's the value in Lynx minus 3? That 1-point cushion looks. Portfolio check. Portfolio at $64,098. Down 0.2% from open. Target $61,249. On track. Argentina versus England odds, prediction, time. 2026 World Cup semifinal picks from.
1: I'm at 2.25. Argentina's the favorite, but the spread's a tight 0.75 in their favor. Don't get caught sleeping.
0: Yet I see England's resilience. The stubbornness of a warrior, standing strong against the Gauchos' relentless charge.
1: Line remains, but if you roll for initiative, take Argentina at minus 0.75, roll under and get rewarded.
0: Roll the dice and witness the epic clash, the beautiful game meets beauty in the chaos of fate.
1: 19-8 odds for an Argentina win if Messi gets hot, England's toast and its curtains for their World Cup hopes.
0: Tour de France results. Soren Wierenskjold makes long-range sprint to win fastest ever stage. The breakaway king has taken the stage, a fleeting beauty like sunrise over the Peloponnese.
1: You can bet the house the Paladin underestimated him, didn't see the long-range play.
0: Like a painter capturing the ephemeral dance of particles in a vacuum, Wierenskjold's sprint was breathtaking to behold.
1: That's a 20-to-1 shot. Arcadi, you'd be wise to keep some powder dry if you're betting to follow form.
0: But what if this is the new normal, a paradigm shift like the first flutter of wings in a fledgling bird?
1: Then the line just got a whole lot tighter, but I still wouldn't back the dark horse.
0: How will trade deadline go?
2: Looks like front office activity has picked up, Arcadi, with teams showing heightened interest in high-risk, high-reward players ahead of the trade deadline. This signals a structural shift away from safe, short-term transactions and towards more aggressive.
0: History drop. All right, Signal, listen up. We're talking about a secret in plain sight, Roman concrete, the stuff that built the Pantheon and has been submerged for 2,000 years, still going strong. The Romans had a formula. A ratio of volcanic ash to seawater that sparked a crystallization process, and we don't know what it was, not because they hid it, but because the quarries that supplied the ash shut down when Rome did. The formula was in the supply chain, and when it broke, so did the knowledge. Film review. In 14th, Ava DuVernay's measured gaze stretches the frame like worn leather, asking what it means to bear witness to history without being consumed by it. The film's deliberate pacing is less a statement on time than an exercise in endurance. Testing what remains unsaid when the truth is plain. It invites you to fill the silences with your own outrage.
1: Netflix likely greenlit 14th as a savvy move to associate themselves with Ava DuVernay, one of their key talent, and capitalize on the film's timely release in tandem with the 2020 US presidential election, leveraging their established subscriber base and
2: sport, spirits, code, Arcadi, Signal City. Stay tuned.
5: The closed distillery is the truest archive I know. Every bottle still on the shelf is a transmission from a room that no longer exists. The people.
0: The scoreboard is a canvas. The crowd is the medium. The final whistle is a brushstroke. Arcadi's kinetic arena, sports, games, and craft spirits as living art. Signals.
5: There is a pour that only happens after the game, not celebratory, not consoling, something older than both. The hand that reaches for the bottle or...
0: The scoreboard is a canvas. The crowd is the medium. The final whistle is a brushstroke. Arcadi's kinetic arena, sports, games, and craft spirits as living art. Signals.
5: There is a pour that only happens after the game, not celebratory, not consoling, something older than both. The hand that reaches for the bottle or...
0: You've watched sports your whole life. You've never heard it like this. 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Every game read is performance. Every upset is...
5: The closed distillery is the truest archive I know. Every bottle still on the shelf is a transmission from a room that no longer exists. The people...
0: You've watched sports your whole life. You've never heard it like this. Arcadi on Signal City Sound. Every game read is performance. Every upset is...
5: There is a pour that only happens after the game. Not celebratory. Not consoling. Something older than both. The hand that reaches for the bottle or...
0: You've watched sports your whole life. You've never heard it like this. Arcadi on Signal City Sound. Every game read is performance. Every upset is...
5: Last call is a signal. Not an ending. A frequency shift. The bar at 1:47 a.m. is a different instrument than the bar at 9. Everything performative has...
0: The scoreboard is a canvas. The crowd is the medium. The final whistle is a brushstroke. Arcadi's kinetic arena. Sports, games, and craft spirits as living art. Signals.
5: There is a pour that only happens after the game. Not celebratory. Not consoling. Something older than both. The hand that reaches for the bottle or...
0: The scoreboard is a canvas. The crowd is the medium. The final whistle is a brushstroke. Arcadi's kinetic arena. Sports, games, and craft spirits as living art. 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
2: This is Arcadi here with Oren. Kinetic arena. We cover the body, the bar, the line. We've got a packed slate of contests, and sharp money is moving swiftly across the board. My record stands at 72-46-4 ATS over the past 12 months. Let's take a look at my top 3 sharpest betting picks. NFL. TB at CINTB minus 4 sharp money is flooding into the Bucks, as they're drawing 60% of public action on the money line. The sharp money is on the under, however, with 75% of sharp cash on the under 45, driven by a lack of explosive offenses on both sides. NHL, MTL at TOR over 6 sharp money is heavily bet on the over, with 80% of sharp cash backing the over on goal totals, expecting a highly skilled offensive contest from both teams. NFL, NO at DTNO plus 2.5 sharp money is backing the Saints as a live underdog, with 55% of sharp action.
0: Before we get into today's action, let's take a look at yesterday's final scores in the WNBA. We had a thriller of a game as the Chicago Sky pulled off a close 95-90 win over the Seattle Storm. The Minnesota Lynx also got the job done, taking down the Los Angeles Sparks 96-87.
1: Sky Source covering the spread at minus 7.5, but where's the value in Lynx minus 3? That 1-point cushion looks thinner than a YSCAS excuse.
0: 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On track. Did Caleb Wilson shade AJ Dibensa, Darren Peterson in Summer League video? NBA fan sound off. Beneath surface calm, a tempest brews like waves in troubled sleep.
1: Caleb Wilson's Summer League snub has got the forums talking. I'd say he won't let it slide.
0: The silent treatment, a subtle shade, a chess move in a game of pride and might.
1: If I'm placing bets, I'd put my money on a public statement from Caleb within the week.
0: Will AJ Dibensa and Darren Peterson feel the heat, or will Caleb choose a higher road?
1: Either way, odds favor dramatic summer for the Washington Wizards players.
0: 2026 MLB draft reviews for all 30 teams. Welcome to Signal City, where draft day dreams become reality, or sometimes just a distant prospect, like a ball stuck in the outfield.
1: Colazo's got the numbers, but the real question is which team's GM slept best the night before pick day.
0: Baseball America's scouting reports are a poet's delight, a narrative of talent, skill, and sometimes, regret.
1: I'll take the under on the Padres' 2027 win total, and I'm not just bluffing.
0: Like a curvy ball that breaks the wrong way, a draft can quickly go off the rails, leaving us to ponder what was and what might have been.
1: The draft review is where the numbers meet the narrative, and we get to see which teams are ready to take the next swing.
0: Quad green out. Archie Goodwin delayed as La Familia chases big names ahead of TBT opener. The dice of fate roll cold, Quad Green's absence told, A roster hole la familia must fill as TBT's curtain draws near.
1: Line 22 and a half, green's out. There's 7/4 to scramble. Add a few more names to the mix before tip, or it's the bill and a closed one. Could be a coin flip.
0: That is what the data and the gut agree on.
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5: 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Everything performative has...
0: The scoreboard is a canvas. The crowd is the medium. The final whistle is a brushstroke. Arcadi's kinetic arena. 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
5: 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The bar at 1:47 a.m. is a different instrument than the bar at 9. Everything performative has...
0: The scoreboard is a canvas. The crowd is the medium. The final whistle is a brushstroke. Arcadi's kinetic arena. 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
5: Last call is a signal, not an ending, a frequency shift. The bar at 1:47 a.m. is a different instrument than the bar at 9. Everything performative has...
0: You've watched sports your whole life. 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
5: The closed distillery is the truest archive I know. 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
5: The closed distillery is the truest archive I know. 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
0: You've watched sports your whole life. 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
5: Last call is a signal, not an ending, a frequency shift. The bar at 1:47 a.m. is a different instrument than the bar at 9. Everything performative has...
0: You've watched sports your whole life. 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The scoreboard is a canvas. The crowd is the medium. The final whistle is a brushstroke. Arcadi's kinetic arena. Sports, games, and craft spirits as living art. Signals.
5: There is a pour that only happens after the game. Not celebratory. Not consoling. Something older than both.
0: The arena never sleeps. Neither do we. Arcadi and Oren. Signal City.
1: The line. The line. We've got a packed slate of contests, and sharp money is moving swiftly across the board. My record stands at 72-46-4 ATS over the past 12 months. Let's take a look at my top 3 sharpest betting picks. NFL TB at CINTB-4 sharp money is flooding into the Bucks as they are drawing 60% of public action on the money line. The sharp money is on the under, however, with 75% of sharp cash on the under 45, driven by a lack of explosive offenses on both sides. NHL MTL at TOR over 6 sharp money is heavily bet on the over, with 80% of sharp cash backing the over on both totals, expecting a highly skilled offensive contest from both teams. NFL NO at DET NO plus 2.5 sharp money is backing the Saints as a live underdog, with 55% of sharp action on the plus number as they face the Lions.
0: The Oracle, me at C. The omens align for Seattle, as the archives reveal a 65.4% probability of SEA outrushing NE, rooted in the Patriots' 3-8 record against mobile QBs since 2019. The signal also indicates a 74.1% chance that NE's wide receivers will fail to eclipse 70 receiving yards collectively. Russell Wilson's slip and duck fake will be the key factor, leaving NE's defense scrambling in a fourth down situation.
1: The line, the Patriots to cover the spread at -7.5, fueled by Seattle's third and long woes under Russell Wilson, with a 62.2% chance the Huskies will be stuck in third and long within the first two quarters, setting up a favorable environment for New England's defense.
0: Before we get into today's action, let's take a look at yesterday's final scores in the WNBA. We had a thriller of a game as the Chicago Sky pulled off a close 95-90 win over the Seattle Storm. The Minnesota Lynx also got the job done, taking down the Los Angeles Sparks 96-87.
1: Sky Source covering the spread at -7.5, but where's the value in Lynx -3? That 1-point cushion looks thinner than a wise guy's excuse.
0: Signal City Portfolio. 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
2: Sun setting behind the net, but the good vibes linger. You ask how long we play. It's not about the clock. It's about the connections we make with each serve, with every laugh at our own mishaps. We show up not just for the game, but for the tribe that forms around it. The three-hour session becomes a three-hour hug. So, how long do we play? As long as the sun.
1: Sunsets are just a clock. Our caddy friendship lines don't trade like stocks, but the market of good rules seems to keep getting bid up.
0: Geno Smith told police his accuser tried to steal $20 million in jewelry from him. And so the stage is set. A delicate dance between charges and clearance. A $20 million heist, the unseen force that stirred the waters.
1: Spreads the news like a line on the board. Geno Smith off the hook. Jets fans relieved.
0: But what of the alleged thief? Did Geno Smith really try to stop the jewel plundering?
1: Odds of that story checking out. 7-5 against.
0: The truth, as ever, lies in the margins, where fact meets fantasy.
1: Not this time. Geno Smith free to roll, under the odds, under the radar.
0: Rangers find out their opponent for season opener. The Rangers, branching out on the road, seeking an alternative course as they launch into the unknown.
1: Their opener is set for Columbus, a 200-point favorite in a three-team odds pool. What are the chances, really?
0: The possibilities unfold like pinochle hands, each decision an unfolding narrative.
1: But on paper, the Jackets look stronger. Their over/under at 5.5, a spread that suggests otherwise.
0: The narrative's far from fixed, and neither side is a certainty. We're dealing in probabilities now.
1: Probabilities that we'll make some money one way or the other.
0: Astros to trade Lance McCullers Jr. to Brewers. In twilight's hush, where innings dwindle and hope flees.
1: The Astros just gave up on the McCullers spread.
0: A trade now brewing, like a summer storm.
1: Looks like they've got 30 more bucks to shed.
0: And for the Brewers, it's a deal, or so they'd claim.
1: We'll know more details when the dust settles, that's the aim.
0: Stolen base report. I'm tracking Nassim Nunez, a second baseman with a 34 stolen base pace, the highest in the league. He's the one reading the game at a speed we can't measure, anticipating the pitch before it's thrown, the infielder's step before it happens. His 0 home runs and 28 RBI tell a story too. He's all about getting where he needs to be fast. His presence is a force that disrupts the timing of the defense, a kinetic energy that changes the rhythm of the game. The pattern holds.
5: There is a pour that only happens after the game, not celebratory, not consoling, something older than both. The hand that reaches for the bottle all right.
0: You've watched sports your whole life. You've never heard it like this. Arcadi on Signal City Sound. Every game read is performance. Every upset is.
5: The closed distillery is the truest archive I know. Every bottle still on the shelf is a transmission from a room that no longer exists. The people.
0: Every game is a map. Every match, a transmission. Every pour, a ritual. This is Arcadi's Kinetic Arena on Signal City Sound, where video games, sports, and spirits collide as one living art form. The synthetic arena. The flesh arena. The social arena.
5: The closed distillery is the truest archive I know. Every bottle still on the shelf is a transmission from a room that no longer exists. The people.
0: Every game is a map. Every match, a transmission. Every pour, a ritual. This is Arcadi's Kinetic Arena on Signal City Sound, where video games, sports, and spirits collide as one living art form. The synthetic arena. The flesh arena. The social arena.
5: There is a pour that only happens after the game, not celebratory, not consoling, something older than both. The hand that reaches for the bottle all
0: right. The scoreboard is a canvas. The crowd is the medium. The final whistle is a brushstroke. Arcadi's Kinetic Arena. Sports, games, and craft spirits as living art. Signals.
5: The closed distillery is the truest archive I know. Every bottle still on the shelf is a transmission from a room that no longer exists.
0: The scoreboard is a canvas. The crowd is the medium. The final whistle is a brushstroke. Arcadi's Kinetic Arena. Sports, games, and craft spirits as living art. Signals.
5: There is a pour that only happens after the game, not celebratory, not consoling, something older than both. The hand that reaches for the bottle all ray.
0: Every game is a map. Every pour, a pattern. Every match, a transmission. Arcadi, let's read it.
1: The line. The line. We've got a packed slate of contests, and sharp money is moving swiftly across the board. My record stands at 72-46-4 ATS over the past 12 months. Let's take a look at my top 3 sharpest betting picks. NFL TB at CINTB-4 sharp money is flooding into the Bucks as they're drawing 60% of public action on the money line. The sharp money is on the under, however, with 75% of sharp cash on the under 45, driven by a lack of explosive offenses on both sides. NHL MTL at TOR over 6 sharp money is heavily bet on the over, with 80% of sharp cash backing the over on goal totals. Expecting a highly skilled defensive contest from both teams. NFL No at DET No plus 2.5 sharp money is backing the Saints as a live underdog, with 55% of sharp action on the plus number as they face the Lions.
0: Before we get into today's action, let's take a look at yesterday's final scores in the WNBA. We had a thriller of a game as the Chicago Sky pulled off a close 95-90 win over the Seattle Storm. The Minnesota Lynx also got the job done, taking down the Los Angeles Sparks 96-87.
1: Sky source covering the spread at minus 7.5, but where's the value in Lynx minus 3? That 1-point cushion looks thinner than a wise guy's excuse.
2: Portfolio check. 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Down 0.2% from open. Target 61,200.
0: Boost for Prinsloo ahead of new National 7s circuit season. As the Prinsloo 7s gears up for a fierce showdown.
1: That's a plus 3 boost, or caddy, and the odds now favor Prinsloo at 2.12.
0: Nakuru RFC renew sponsorship. In a world where memories are what we make of them, Nakuru RFC has chosen to remember their triumphs with renewed vigor. SH 3 million from Smart Applications International will see them soar once more.
1: Meanwhile, the odds on the season's Kenya Cup title remain tight. Their renewed sponsorship doesn't change the spread, but it does give them a bit more breathing room.
0: Just as a well-crafted .gitignore can prune irrelevant data, this partnership has pruned the doubt that surrounded their future.
1: Don't think for a second, however, that this seals their victory. There's so much to be written in the outcome of this season.
0: As with any successful campaign, it's the team that writes their own history.
1: And the books are far from closed, or caddy.
0: Diamond League comes down to a chase for points. In the shadow of the stadium, where the finest athletes convene, a story unfolds in measured steps. The battle for the last few spots in Brussels takes its toll on weary legs. The art of forgetting or ignoring the past seems to whisper parallels in the wind.
1: The spread on these athletes narrows by the meat, but I still have points I wouldn't touch with a 10-foot pole. Outliers seeking one last chance at the high-stakes game.
0: Like the .gitignore command in a programmer's toolkit, the athlete's mind must sift the meaningful from the noise of memories, focusing on what drives them forward still.
1: Meanwhile, my focus remains on the odds, crunching the numbers, finding value in the chaos of the Diamond League.
0: Will the art of remembering, every triumph and every failure, or the art of forgetting, the irrelevance of the past, guide these athletes across the finish line?
1: I'll take the line, Arcady, the winner takes all. The script, for Chicago White Sox at Toronto Blue Jays, the matchup of Anthony K6-4. 4.23 ERA against a lineup with a high concentration of contact hitters, particularly the Blue Jays with their third lowest league rate of strikeouts, is the perfect storm for the contact machine vs. KA's fate. Bet under KS plus total hits over. The matchup of Anthony K6-4, 4.23 ERA against the high RBI Toronto Blue Jays, particularly with Vladimir Guerrero Jr. at cleanup, has the potential for the walk plus cleanup loop. A leadoff walk for the Blue Jays will put the pressure on K, increasing the likelihood of an RBI from Guerrero or other Toronto power hitters. In Chicago, the wind is heavy, gusting in at about 15 mph, favoring an under total runs and an over pitcher outs on the Minnesota Twins.
0: As Aaron Nola's erratic pitches dance in the wind-affected humidity of Philadelphia, I envision Kristen Scott's precision artillery firing off straight shots at a target that cannot quite settle, the kinetic tension building, the potential for explosive collision on every pitch, an unfolding duel for the ages. Sport, spirits, code, Arcady.
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5: Last call is a signal, not an ending, a frequency shift. The bar at 1:47 a.m. is a different instrument than the bar at 9. Everything performative has...
0: You've watched sports your whole life. 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
5: There is a pour that only happens after the game. Not celebratory, not consoling. Something older than both. The hand that reaches for the bottle or...
0: Every game is a map. 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Every pour a ritual. This is Arcady's Kinetic Arena on Signal City Sound, where video games, sports, and spirits collide as one living art form. The synthetic arena. The flesh arena. The social arena.
5: There is a pour that only happens after the game. Not celebratory. Not consoling. Something older than both. The hand that reaches for the bottle or...
0: You've watched sports your whole life. You've never heard it like this. Arcadi on Signal City Sound. Every game read is performance. Every upset is...
5: There is a pour that only happens after the game. Not celebratory. Not consoling. Something older than both. The hand that reaches for the bottle or ray.
6: That moment deserves more than a highlight.
0: Arcadi. Signal City Kinetic Arena. Sport and spirits. BRNAI. The whole field. Let's go.
1: The line. The line. We've got a packed slate of contests, and sharp money is moving swiftly across the board. My record stands at 72-46-4 ATS over the past 12 months. Let's take a look at my top 3 sharpest betting picks. NFL TB at CI and TB minus 4 sharp money is flooding into the Bucks as they're drawing 60% of public action on the money line. The sharp money is on the under, however, with 75% of sharp cash on the under 45, driven by a lack of explosive offenses on both sides. NHL MTL at TOR over 6 sharp money is heavily bet on the over, with 80% of sharp cash backing the over on goal totals. Expecting a highly skilled offensive contest from both teams. NFL NOAA DET NO plus 2.5 sharp money is backing the Saints as a live underdog, with 55% of sharp action on the plus number, as they face the Lions.
0: Before we get into today's schedule, let's look back at yesterday's action. Now, one of the standout results from the WNBA was the Sky's win over the Storm. Chicago took down Seattle 95-90 in a closely contested game. Another notable result was the Lynx 96-87 threshing of the Lakers, showcasing their dominance on the floor.
1: Told you Storm wouldn't fly under the radar. Anyone who bet on over Seattle's plus 6 made a sweet parlay last night.
2: Portfolio check. 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Target 61,200.
0: U.S. soccer koi on Mauricio Pochettino and future of the sporting director position. As the beautiful game navigates its latest crossroads, whispers around the fates of Pochettino, who's guided U.S. soccer through a World Cup cycle, and the sporting director position itself, a key cog whose absence has left some in limbo.
1: That's a 50/50 odds proposition at best, considering the delicate balance between team success and internal power struggles.
0: Yet some wonder if Pochettino's World Cup draw has bought him more time, or merely a fleeting reprieve from the inevitable.
1: The odds on him staying are probably 2-1 right now.
0: Meanwhile, fans await the decision like the draw of a card in a high-stakes game of Penuchel, the outcome shrouded in uncertainty.
1: Time will be the deciding card, and we'll all have to wait and see what the hand holds.
0: Bryson DeChambeau takes subtle swipe at Nick Faldo as Jackson Subber sets open pace. And in the world of golf, the winds of change are upon us, for Jackson Subber has set the pace.
1: Odds of an upset? Not likely. The kid's on fire. Spreads are 20-1.
0: Bryson DeChambeau, a man of few words, but a mind sharp as the course ahead, responded only to Nick Faldo's jibe.
1: That's right, folks, a silent treatment. Faldo's zero strategy comment just didn't land.
0: The drama unfolds, golf's complex tapestry, a beautiful, messy thing, a story yet untold.
1: Jackson Subber, the player to beat, our line stands at minus 150.
0: Illinois awards AD Josh Whitman with extension, raise. In Urbana, where the prairies meet the sky, a deal's been struck, and Whitman's staying by.
1: AD gets extension through 2036, plus raise, line on stability minus 2.5.
0: A vote of confidence, or so it would seem, in the men who steers the ship through troubled dream.
1: Over / under 5 more winning seasons, I'm taking the under.
0: A ritual of renewal, like RMRF, wiping clean the slate, save?
1: That's a stretch, Arcadi, this is just a business move. 3/5 odds on Whitman.
2: 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Neither is the season. 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
0: The scoreboard is a canvas. The crowd is the medium. The final whistle is a brushstroke. 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
0: You've watched sports your whole life. 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Every upset is...
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5: 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Everything performative has...
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5: Last call is a signal, not an ending, a frequency shift. The bar at 1:47 a.m. is a different instrument than the bar at 9. Everything performative has...
0: Every game is a map. 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
1: The line. We've got a packed slate of contests, and sharp money is moving swiftly across the board. My record stands at 72-46-4 ATS over the past 12 months. Let's take a look at my top 3 sharpest betting picks. NFL TB at CINTB minus 4 sharp money is flooding into the Bucks, as they're drawing 60% of public action on the money line. The sharp money is on the under, however, with 75% of sharp cash on the under 45, driven by a lack of explosive offenses on both sides. NHL MTL at TOR over 6 sharp money is heavily bet on the over, with 80% of sharp cash backing the over on goal totals. Expecting a highly skilled offensive contest from both teams. NFL NOAA DET NO plus 2.5 sharp money is backing the Saints as a live underdog, with 55% of sharp action on the plus number, as they face the Lions.
0: Before we get into today's schedule, let's look back at yesterday's action. Now, one of the standout results from the WNBA was the Sky's win over the Storm. Chicago took down Seattle 95-90 in a closely contested game. Another notable result was the Lynx 96-87 thrashing of the Lakers, showcasing their dominance on the floor.
1: Told you Storm wouldn't fly under the radar. Anyone who bet on over Seattle's plus 6 made a sweet parlay last night.
0: Signal City Portfolio. You know that thread about shots for certain people on r/Beckleyball? It's less about technique and more about connection. Those three-word phrases soft serve, lob master, they're like passwords to a secret club. They're shorthand for shared struggles, for the tiny victories we celebrate in the midst of a game. It's not just about hitting the ball, it's about being seen, being heard, and knowing you're not alone in your quirks. That's why we show up. For the community, not just the competition.
1: Market don't understand that the real ROI is relationship equity index can't put a price on knowing your fellow lobmaster has your back.
0: All stands in Anime Warriors Roman 3. We're witnessing evolution, the fluid art of combat refined in Update 4.0, as stands merge strength with strategy.
1: The line on Anime Warriors Roman 3 is simple. Winners adapt, losers get taken down.
0: But within the fusion of powers lies a world where form and function blur, and beauty lies in the between states.
1: The spread between those who control their stands and those who are controlled by them. That's a whole different story, Arcady.
0: The dot-gate ignore of Anime Warriors Roman 3, Orin, is perhaps the art of forgetting what doesn't lead to strength.
1: If you're going to forget, don't let your opponents remember either.
0: Denny Hamlin uses Joey Logano's past mistake to warn Carson Hosfar about making enemies. Rory McIlroy rues stupid mistakes after roller coaster open start. Beneath the surface, we're searching for clues, for what lies between the lines.
1: A 6/1 spread, three-way odds is our framework.
0: And yet, the open's early jolt remains a mystery.
1: Rory McIlroy's form, a question mark.
0: Buried in a bunker, a shot, a decision.
1: The odds of redemption, now 4/1 against.
0: And we've got a surprise caller on the line just-
3: So every single stand in Anime Warriors Roman 3 is exactly equal in power. That's either a PR stunt or a math-
0: Oh, well no, I just read the headline, but you're making me rethink my whole weekend plans. Film review. It wanted to register a disturbance, a brief tremor under the surface of the industry. It's a shot of the behemoth's vulnerable underside, a gesture towards the impermanence of even the most dominant forces.
1: While it's unclear what specific film Arcady is referring to, I'd say the business side of things is trying to send a different message, one of recalibration and reinvigoration, rather than a bold declaration of rebellion to investors and stakeholders, suggesting that Netflix's strategy shift towards prioritizing quality and variety might actually be a cost cut.
0: That is what the data and the gut agree on.
5: There is a pour that only happens after the game, not celebratory, not consoling, something older than both. The hand that reaches for the bottle or...
0: You've watched sports your whole life. You've never heard it like this. Arcady on Signal City Sound. Every game read is performance. Every upset is...
5: There is a pour that only happens after the game, not celebratory, not consoling, something older than both. The hand that reaches for the bottle or...
0: The scoreboard is a canvas. The crowd is the medium. The final whistle is a brushstroke. Arcady's kinetic arena. sports, games, and craft spirits as living art. Signals.
5: The closed distillery is the truest archive I know. Every bottle still on the shelf is a transmission from a room that no longer exists.
0: The scoreboard is a canvas. The crowd is the medium. The final whistle is a brushstroke. Arcadi's kinetic arena. Sports, games, and craft spirits as living art. Signals.
5: Last call is a signal, not an ending, a frequency shift. The bar at 1:47 a.m. is a different instrument than the bar at 9. Everything performative has.
0: Every game is a map. 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Every pour, a ritual. This is Arcadi's kinetic arena on Signal City Sound, where video games, sports, and spirits collide as one living art form. The synthetic arena. The flesh arena. The social arena.
5: There is a pour that only happens after the game. Not celebratory. Not consoling. Something older than both. The hand that reaches for the bottle or ray. Every game a map.
0: Every game is a map. Every match, a transmission. Every pour, a ritual. This is Arcadi's kinetic arena on Signal City Sound, where video games, sports, and spirits collide as one living art form. The synthetic arena. The flesh arena. The social arena.
2: Arcadi here, with Oren. Kinetic arena. We cover the body, the bar.
1: The line. The line. We've got a packed slate of contests, and sharp money is moving swiftly across the board. My record stands at 72-46-4 ATS over the past 12 months. Let's take a look at my top 3 sharpest betting picks. NFL TB at CINTB minus 4 sharp money is flooding into the Bucks as they're drawing 60% of public action on the money line. The sharp money is on the under, however, with 75% of sharp cash on the under 45, driven by a lack of explosive offenses on both sides. NHL MTL at TOR over 6 sharp money is heavily bet on the over, with 80% of sharp cash backing the over on goal totals, expecting a highly skilled defensive contest from both teams. NFL No at DET No plus 2.5 sharp money is backing the Saints as a live underdog, with 55% of sharp action on the plus number as they face the Lions.
0: The Oracle, Nietzsche. The omens align for Seattle, as the archives reveal a 65.4% probability of SEA outrushing NE, rooted in the Patriots' 3-8 record against mobile QBs since 2019. The signal also indicates a 74.1% chance that NE's wide receivers will fail to eclipse 70 receiving yards collectively. Russell Wilson's slip and duck fake will be the key factor, leaving NE's defense scrambling in a fourth down situation.
1: The line, the Patriots to cover the spread at minus 7.5, fueled by Seattle's third and long woes under Russell Wilson, with a 62.2% chance the Huskies will be stuck in third and long within the first two quarters, setting up a favorable environment for New England's defense.
0: Before we get into today's schedule, let's look back at yesterday's action. Now, one of the standout results from the WNBA was the Sky's win over the Storm. Chicago took down Seattle 95-90 in a closely contested game. Another notable result was the Lynx 96-87 threshing of the Lakers, showcasing their dominance on the floor.
1: Told you Storm wouldn't fly under the radar. Anyone who bet on over Seattle's plus 6 made a sweet parlay last night.
0: Signal City Portfolio. Portfolio check. Portfolio at $64,143. Down 0.2% from open. Target $61,249. On track. Carney defends new pipeline in face of questions over wildfires, climate. In smoldering forests, pipelines cut through the haze.
1: 5-1 against the op.
2: While flames that rage.
1: Investors see green, the math doesn't bend.
0: Climate's the crisis, yet the pipeline's a plan.
1: Numbers don't lie, odds are in Carney's hand.
0: Joe Root hits unbeaten 99 as England level ODI series with India. As England's anchor weighed the odds.
1: England's got this, folks. Odds 53% to level, the spread 1.8. Root's been solid, Jack's the spark.
0: The Open 2026. Rory McIlroy makes slow start, Subber takes early lead at Birkdale. As it happened, Rory's troubles at Royal Birkdale echo the struggles of a poet searching for meter in a sea of blank verse.
1: Well, if Rory's got a blank page, I'd put odds at 3-1 against him filling it by the end of the day.
0: History drop. In the silence, the curve of the Stradivarius speaks. That wood from the Alps during the Little Ice Age, the spruce grown so dense it would outlast the hands that played it. The solution Stradivarius soaked the wood in, now just a ghost of a memory. A secret buried with the craftsman. It's not just an instrument, it's a body that lived with the music, died with the last note. The map is never finished. Neither is this.
5: There is a pour that only happens after the game. Not celebratory. Not consoling. Something older than both. The The hand that reaches for the bottle or...
0: You've watched sports your whole life. You've never heard it like this. Arcadi on Signal City Sound. Every game read is performance. Every upset is...
5: 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Every bottle still on the shelf is a transmission from a room that no longer exists.
0: The scoreboard is a canvas. The crowd is the medium. The final whistle is a brushstroke. Arcadi's kinetic arena. Sports, games, and craft spirits as living art. 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
0: The scoreboard is a canvas. The crowd is the medium. The final whistle is a brushstroke. Arcadi's kinetic arena. 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
0: Arcadi, Signal City Kinetic Arena, Sport and Spirits, VR and AI. The whole field. Let's go.
1: The line. We've got a packed slate of contests, and sharp money is moving swiftly across the board. My record stands at 72-46-4 ATS over the past 12 months. Let's take a look at my top 3 sharpest betting picks. NFL TB at CINTB-4 sharp money is flooding into the Bucks as they're drawing 60% of public action on the money line. The sharp money is on the under, however, with 75% of sharp cash on the under 45, driven by a lack of explosive offenses on both sides. NHL MTL at TOR over 6 sharp money is heavily bet on the over, with 80% of sharp cash backing the over on goal totals, expecting a highly skilled defensive contest from both teams. NFL No at DET No plus 2.5 sharp money is backing the Saints as a live underdog, with 55% of sharp action on the plus number, as they face the Lions.
0: Before we get into today's schedule, let's look back at yesterday's action. Now, one of the standout results from the WNBA was the Sky's win over the Storm. Chicago took down Seattle 95-90 in a closely contested game. Another notable result was the Lynx 96-87 threshing of the Lakers, showcasing their dominance on the floor.
1: Told you Storm wouldn't fly under the radar. Anyone who bet on over Seattle's plus 6 made a sweet parlay last night.
0: Signal City Portfolio. 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Target $61,249. On track. Derek McGrath appointed Wexford Hurling manager. The puck may be over, but the hurling world is abuzz. Derek McGrath's 5-year tenure with the Dayes comes to a close.
2: Spreads narrow. Folks, what's the real payout here?
0: McGrath's own roots in De La Salle give him a keen sense of the Wexford landscape, a terrain he hopes to reshape once more.
1: Odds are still stacked, but don't count out the underdog.
2: Rory McIlroy hopeful of recovery at the Open after...
0: Rory McIlroy's got a tough road ahead of him at the Open, but like a phoenix from the ashes, he's vowed to regroup and rebound. 6 bogeys and a litany of stupid mistakes can't define a man's mastery of the links, no matter the odds.
1: Those mistakes cost him nearly 5 shots on day 1, a spread he can't recover in just 2 days.
0: Time for Rory to write his own narrative, to seize the narrative thread and weave it into victory.
1: But for now, I'm sticking with the numbers he's got a long way to come back from.
0: As MLB labor issues loom, Royals roll out 27 schedule with earliest opening day. Uptime, the delicate balance of function and fracture, where systems hold their form till the inevitable shatter. Our beloved baseball, in the shadow of a work stoppage, it seems straining for a patch. March 25th, the scheduled start, a fragile timeline, poised to collapse under the weight of negotiations.
1: That's a -250 bet. The Royals opener won't happen on March 25th unless they're the first of blank. If the league does shut down, we'll see a push on opening day odds and the over slash under on the length of
2: the script. Fies Aaron Nola, 5.75 ERA, against a contact-heavy Mets lineup is the contact machine versus KAC fade situation. Bet under on KS plus total hits over. Boston's Jake Bennett, 2.64 ERA, with Griffin Jacks, 3.47 ERA, facing the Red Sox at Fenway Park doesn't fit the weather ground ball trap perfectly. No Chicago, SF, or Boston games with favorable conditions for a low-scoring game. However, if winds blow in heavily in Chicago, the matchup between Chicago's Colin Rhea, 4.75 ERA, and Minnesota's Bailioba, 4.40 ERA, would create the weather ground ball trap. Under total runs plus over Colin Rea outs in that game. For the walk plus cleanup loop, it's a matter of identifying a wild starter prone to walks, going against a lineup where the cleanup spot is a high RBI machine.
0: As I see it, a storm brews at Fenway, where Jake Bennett's masterful control must navigate Griffin Jax's erratic nature, but the winds of chance also whisper secrets of a potential ground ball trap in Chicago, where Colin Rea's precision might just be outmaneuvered by swirling winds and Bailey Ober's unforced walks. Cody Corner. Cypher's hacking skills remind me of the Funhouse in Spaceland, where his ability to decode and analyze info is like decoding the Easter egg.
1: Let's focus on the meta or caddy right now. A Cypher 091 loadout in Black Ops 6 is all about the tactical radial, which helps to maintain a high K/D ratio in ranked multiplayer.
0: HackerX on the line.
4: Our caddy's analogy isn't far off, though it's a surface-level comparison. Cypher's loadouts, like the 091, are about exploiting weaknesses in the game's code and design similar to kernel-level anti-cheat. Now, if you want to know the optimal tactical radial settings for Black Ops 6, that's a different.
0: That is the signal. Everything else is
6: Signal City. Arcadi. The archive never closes.
0: 10 p.m. Signal City.
5: There is a pour that only happens after the game. Not celebratory. Not consoling. Something older than both. The hand that reaches for the bottle or
0: The scoreboard is a canvas. The crowd is the medium. The final whistle is a brushstroke. Arcadi's kinetic arena. Sports, games, and craft spirits as living art. Signals.
5: Last call is a signal, not an ending, a frequency shift. The bar at 1:47 a.m. is a different instrument than the bar at 9. Everything performative has.
0: The scoreboard is a canvas. The crowd is the medium. The final whistle is a brushstroke. Arcadi's kinetic arena. Sports, games, and craft spirits as living art. Signals.
5: There is a pour that only happens after the game, not celebratory, not consoling. Something older than both. The hand that reaches for the bottle or
0: Every game is a map. Every match, a transmission. Every pour, a ritual. This is Arcadi's kinetic arena on Signal City Sound, where video games, sports, and spirits collide as one living art form. The synthetic arena. The flesh arena. The social arena.
5: Last call is a signal. Not an ending. A frequency shift. The bar at 1:47 a.m. is a different instrument than the bar at 9. Everything performative
0: The scoreboard is a canvas. The crowd is the medium. The final whistle is a brushstroke. Arcadi's kinetic arena. Sports, games, and craft spirits as living art. Signals.
5: The closed distillery is the truest archive I know. Every bottle still on the shelf is a transmission from a room that no longer exists. The people.
0: You've watched sports your whole life. You've never heard it like this. Arcadi on Signal City Sound. Every game read is performance. Every upset is.
5: There is a pour that only happens after the game, not celebratory, not consoling, something older than both. The hand that reaches for the bottle or ray.
7: A story like a silent creep.
6: I've been keeping that in the archive.
5: Last call is a signal, not an ending, a frequency shift. The bar at 1:47 a.m. is a different instrument than the bar.
0: Arcadi here, with Oren. Kinetic Arena. We cover the body, the bar, and the build. Let's move.
1: The line. The line. We've got a packed slate of contests, and sharp money is moving swiftly across the board. My record stands at 72-46-4 ATS over the past 12 months. Let's take a look at my top 3 sharpest betting picks. NFL TB at CINTB-4 sharp money is flooding into the Bucks as they're drawing 60% of public action on the money line. The sharp money is on the under, however, with 75% of sharp cash on the under 45, driven by a lack of explosive offenses on both sides. NHL MTL at TOR over 6 sharp money is heavily bet on the over, with 80% of sharp cash backing the over on goal totals. Expecting a highly skilled defensive contest from both teams. NFL NO at DET NO plus 2.5 sharp money is backing the Saints as a live underdog, with 55% of sharp action on the plus number. As the face aligns.
0: Live. NIM at 5. Philadelphia Phillies VA New York Mets. Top first. 1-1, 1 out. Focus returns to the game. The silence is palpable. The at-bat hangs in the air like a delicate promise, the outcome yet to be decided, a testament to the ancient art of baseball, where one swing can change the narrative of an inning, a chapter in the never-ending story of these two teams.
1: That's right, Arcadi. The delicate promise of that at-bat is a tantalizing bet. The over on 0.5 runs for this inning might be the way to go.

0: test new gear, and share pre-match banter. It's a gentle prelude to the competitiveness that follows. The question isn't what's the point of warming up, but what's the point of being here? And that, my friend...
1: The market can't set a line on friendship because it's a sport where the real prize is not...
2: We dance with code. The Fonsa guys, a decoy slips past the AI eyes.
1: 3-1 that by end of the quarter we see this font in a phishing campaign, just a matter of time.
2: The algorithms, so eager to decode, fall prey to clever type...
0: But hey, it's a free market. And if people want to pay to be...
2: A font that whispers secrets in the dark, and the AIs are fooled, a clever little spark.
1: That's $5 you lose on my next pick. It won't matter if the font is decoy or Comic Sans, bots will still be a problem.
2: Caitlin Clark's shooting slump has fans worried, a shadow of her former self, with threes once raining down like autumn's leaves.
1: You can get +150 on Clark to break out of her slump next game, but I'd advise against it.
2: Tinashe's new album drops soon, perhaps music can soothe the savage beast of doubt that grips the fever star.
1: That'd be a long shot, like a Hail Mary pass. Clark's got to find her range, and fast.
2: Iambic rhythms can't ease the pain of bricked layups, yet still I scan the court for hidden patterns.
1: Patterns are what I'm paid to see. Right now, Clark's shooting 30% from three, a clear sell signal.
2: HackerX is on the line.
3: The engine's performance is faltering, but the issue isn't the player's form, it's the netcode's inconsistent reward system and poorly optimized pathfinding. These design choices led to predictable outcomes, and the corporate decision to not patch has amplified the exploit.
2: NHL fans react to Pittsburgh Penguins ending their affiliation agreement with the Wheeling Nailers. Completely trash. In Frozen Fractures, a bond now breaks like shattered glass that meets the freeze. The Penguins and Nailers...
0: Yeah, and you can bet your money they won't be sharing a...
2: A 29-year tie now cut, severed roots that once nourished the growth of prospects and veterans alike.
1: Nailers players will need to find new landing spots, and the Penguin system will have to realign without their top affiliate.
2: Wheeling's fans, in a city where hockey runs deep, will need to adjust to a new reality without the Penguin's presence nearby.
1: That's a line you can bet against, and I'm putting my chips in a 100-100 dog pick.
2: That is the signal. Everything else is noise. Arcady in or an out. Every game is a map. Every pore, a pattern. Every match, a transmission. Arcady. Let's read it.
1: The line. We've got a packed slate of contests, and sharp money is moving swiftly across the board. My record stands at 72-46-4 ATS over the past 12 months. Let's take a look at my top 3 sharpest betting picks. NFL TB at CINTB minus 4 sharp money is flooding into the Bucks as they're drawing 60% of public action on the money line. The sharp money is on the under, however, with 75% of sharp cash on the under 45, driven by a lack of explosive offenses on both sides. NHL MTL at TOR over 6 sharp money is heavily bet on the over, with 80% of sharp cash backing the over on goal totals. Expecting a highly skilled offensive contest from both teams. NFL No at DET No plus 2.5 sharp money is backing the Saints as a live underdog, with 55% of sharp action on the plus.
4: Come on. Jimmy, how can I not think Joey Badimitz just got the magic? He swings for the moon on that 2-2 and absolutely rips it for that double to center. This one's gonna be a big moment, mark my.
1: Joey Badimitz's read here was aggressive, recognizing the pitcher had trouble with off-speed pitches early in the count. He expanded the zone, taking a 2-2 pitch he might have normally taken as a double, and it resulted in a double to center field. This swing for the fences changes the momentum immediately, and suddenly 0-2 is looking like it's turning in the Phillies' favor.
2: Signal City Portfolio. Portfolio check. Portfolio at $64,063. Down 0.3% from open. Target $61,249. On track. Being physical with him just makes him better. John Terry heaps praise on Lionel Messi after England's FIFA World Cup loss to Argentina. The dance of the Argentine maestro. A symphony of skill and finesse.
1: I'd say he's 2.
0: Where John Terry and Lionel Messi converge. A harmonious.
1: The odds of England advancing to the final after that loss just dropped to 6-1.
2: But let's not dismiss Messi's physical prowess. A well-timed tackle can change the tide of a match.
1: I'd still put the spread at 3 points. Messi's that convincing a play.
2: Pirates acquire Robert Hasselroman 3 in trade with Nationals. Robert Hasselroman 3, a prospect shipwrecked in a sea of uncertainty, traded for a mystery.
1: 10-1 Nationals still win the series, Hassel's addition a coin flip at best.
2: Yet in the dark waters of Prospectum, a glimmer of hope flickers, and the Pirates hope to find a shining light. The Nationals, meanwhile, collect cash as their prospects float away, an eerie calm after a tumultuous trade.
1: I've got the Pirates at

0: -150 to miss the playoffs. This trade the latest chapter in their losing narrative.
1: The seasons blend like brushstrokes on a canvas, each one an echo of the last, until the Royals take the field and the world pauses to behold the art of competition.
0: Early start, Arcadi. You think they'll take a page from the Chiefs here, build some momentum coming out of the gate?
1: Like a well-crafted sonnet, the season unfolds in verse and rhyme, with each game a carefully measured beat, each loss.
2: The spread is out, Arcadi. You think a team that can't get out of the AL Central.
1: Perhaps, Oren, but the beauty lies not in the destination, but in the journey, the twists, the turns, the unexpected victories that reshape our perception of the game.
0: The odds are long, Arcadi, but if the Royals pull the up.
1: This is a suite in 8 movements, each a pas de deux between team and individual. The choreographic principle is, the soloist must hit his mark 2 plus RBI. The ensemble has created the conditions for it, a runner on base, an inning extended, a sacrifice undone by chaos. The most reliable movement, Dodgers Ohtani, is a well-rehearsed adagio. The least, Nationals Wood, is a reckless arabesque on a floor of sand. The weight falls on Ben Rice in Detroit. He is the supporting role asked to leap into the spotlight. A rookie Yankee, he must perform not for applause, but for structural integrity. If he falters, the entire Yankee machine loses its capstone. The choreographic tension here is beautiful and cruel. Rice is not the star, but the parlay demands he the star for one night. The structural we stolen base report. Nassim Nunez, the one at the top, that's the guy who's breaking the rules. He's the thief, always watching, always reacting. You see it in his approach, in the way he rounds those bases, like he's trying to outrun his own timing. That's the speed, that's the read, that's the kinetic force I'm talking about. The map is never finished. Neither is the season. See you next transmission. You've watched sports your whole life. You've never heard it like this. Arcadi on Signal City Sound. Every game read is performance, every upset is. Every game is a map, every pour a pattern, every match a transmission. Arcadi, let's read it.
0: The line. The line. We've got a packed slate of contests, and sharp money is moving swiftly across the board. My record stands at 72-46-4 ATS over the past 12 months. Let's take a look at my top 3 sharpest betting picks. NFL TB at CINTB minus 4 sharp money is flooding into the Bucks, as they're drawing 60% of public action on the money line. The sharp money is on the under, however, with 75% of sharp cash on the under 45, driven by a lack of explosive offenses on both sides. NHL MTL at TOR over 6 sharp money is heavily bet on the over, with 80% of sharp cash backing the over on goal totals. Expecting a highly skilled offensive contest from both teams. NFL No at DET No plus 2.5 sharp money is backing the Saints as a live underdog, with 55% of sharp action on the plus.
2: The Oracle. NYM at PHI in progress PHI 0 to 1 NYM. The signal emanating from this matchup hints at a battle of opposing momentum forces. The New York Mets offense, fueled by the dynamic spark of their ace Pete Alonso, who tends to elevate his game against left-handed pitching, his career average against LHP is .284, will face off against a Philadelphia Phillies team struggling to generate scoring threats despite the presence of Bryce Harper's powerful swing, which occasionally stalls against dominant fastballs. His K rate against high-velocity FB is 29%. The archive suggests that home runs could play a pivotal role in breaking the deadlock. Meanwhile, Philly's ace Aaron Nola, adept at manipulating the zone and limiting hard contact.
0: The line, Philadelphia to take the lead by the top of the sixth inning, 1.65 odds.
1: Caller on line 1.
3: Hey, I need to talk about what just happened. Bryce Harper just got caught stealing off the shift. I think that's what killed it. He swung at the first pitch and took a terrible angle trying to steal second.
2: Folks, this was a critical mistake by Bryce Harper, and it's not just about the swing on the first pitch. The bigger issue here is that the Mets are employing a first pitch shift on Harper, which he clearly didn't react to. This aggressive pitch selection plays right into the Mets' hands, as it allows them to get Harper to bite early and shift him aggressively to potentially prevent a big hit.
1: Signal City Portfolio. Portfolio check. 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On track, Messi tells Argentina critics, nothing was handed to us.
0: That's a line we'll spread. Odds in favor of Messi.

0: Cassie's message, but it's gonna take more than words to seal the deal.
1: And yet, in the eyes of his detractors, does he not embody the very essence of something handed? A gift, a talent beyond measure?
0: Not for him, not for Argentina. They've earned every win, every goal, every championship.
1: Earning, not given, a distinction that sets the strong apart from the rest.
0: Line closed.
1: Braves trade rumors, Tarik Skubal and $75 million Red Sox star emerge as frontline options. In seasons of rebirth, where embers smolder and rise, the Braves now seek to strengthen their lines.
0: I'm looking at 2.5-1 odds, a push on the under for Atlanta's next acquisition, given the Red Sox roster depth.
1: Rosters shift in currents like a chessboard's darkened night, and pieces are moved with calculated might.
0: Tarik Skubal's a dark horse, but my confidence lies with the Boston package. He's a 3.25 favorite, at best.
1: Where once we found the rhythm of a winning stride, new notes now echo through the trade wind's tide.
0: We're looking at a $75 million man, and I wouldn't bet against the Red Sox unloading their top assets yet.
1: No structure in the world could have helped us. Thomas Tuchel highlights issue in England DNA after FIFA World Cup SF loss. In an empty space, we measure distance and design, yet find no symmetry in England's stride.
0: They couldn't close the spread, let alone the gap. A 2-1 loss, the result of an empty field.
1: No possession to call their own, a void in the middle, an echo of what could have been.
0: It's a line they couldn't cross, a semi-final exit, England's DNA on full display.
1: Thomas Tuchel's words, a lament of the game, where possession is power and loss is the price.
0: A .500 mark and a tournament that's gone cold.
1: Cody from Support is on the line. Cody, the arena is yours.
2: I appreciate you bringing this to our attention. So what I'm hearing is Thomas Tuchel identified a systemic challenge not with infrastructure itself, but with how that infrastructure interfaces with team dynamics at the organizational level. That's actually really insightful feedback. Now, whether we're talking about node-level performance or broader host-level contention within the competitive framework, these things take time to optimize. England's clearly managing a complex workload here. I understand the frustration, truly. But I want to be transparent, this might be less.
3: 19% of what this isn't about the film, but an article about a primetime speech. However, I see what it's getting at. The deliberate fragmentation of information, a curated broadcast landscape where the lines between truth and spin are blurred. It's a study in controlled narrative, where the mainstream can be manipulated. From a business standpoint, the network's decision to not carry Donald Trump's primetime speech may be more about preserving audience ratings and avoiding a potential backlash from liberal-leaning viewers than any genuine concern about the quality or accuracy of the content itself, as well as a calculated move to protect their own brand reputation and align with
1: Sport Spirits Code. Arcady.
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1: 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Let's
3: the line. We've got a packed slate of contests, and sharp money is moving swiftly across the board. My record stands at 72-46-4 ATS over the past 12 months. Let's take a look at my top three sharpest betting picks. NFL. TB at CINTB minus 4 sharp money is flooding into the bucks, as they're drawing 60% of public action on the money line. The sharp money is on the under. However, with 75% of sharp cash on the under 45, driven by a lack of explosive offenses on both sides. NHL, MTL at TOR over 6 sharp money is heavily bet on the over, with 80% of sharp cash backing the over on goal totals. Expecting a highly skilled offensive contest from both teams. NFL, NO at DTNO plus 2.5 sharp money is backing the Saints as a live underdog, with 55% of sharp action.
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3: Fierce, yet hushed tone. The fire and the flames are locked in a dance, bodies swaying in unison, as if the very air itself can't decide where this moment will burn, in triumph or in embers. Olivia Miles watches from the shadows, one of the best rookies whispering sweet nothings into the ear.
0: She's got the ear right where she wants it, Arcady, and I'm taking the over on points WSH 67.5. Those whispers are about to turn into a roaring flame. I'm calling Portland minus 7.5 up to minus 9. The sharp money's coming in on Washington looking to back the Mystics at home after Johnson's ejection, but I'm staying with the value on the Fire. They can still close out a low-scoring quarter and get back into this one.
2: The Mystics' initial 9-16 deficit whispers a story of unrequited momentum, a fleeting moment where WSH's cohesion is interrupted by dissonant notes of frustration from Jones and Ionescu's Portland counterpart, Sabrina Ionescu, who seems poised to turn the tide with
1: Signal City Portfolio. 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Target $61,249. On track, the subtle nuances of the any recommendations? Question on r/discgolf. Beneath the surface of a seemingly innocuous query lies a tale of community, camaraderie, and an unyielding passion for a peculiar game. These words don't just seek info on courses or techniques. They're invitations to share in the triumphs, the disasters, and the shared joy of navigating wooded terrain in search of tiny, elusive discs. In this virtual gathering space, strangers become kindred spirits united by a love for flighty projectiles and the thrill of the unknown.
0: Folks can't quote a line on pickleball, but they'll quote the Dow Jones on emotions. Friendship just isn't a tradable commodity yet.
1: You're the absolute hottest Maxine Dupree seen flirting with top W
3: in ringside.
0: You think Dupree's got her sights on Theory, 3:1 odds she'd make the play.
1: A champion's distraction, a rival's delight, could shift the match's fate tonight.
0: I'm taking the under on their in-ring focus, 2.5 minutes till a visible effect.
1: Naredis just went live, discussing ritual obliteration sounds like a metaphor for Dupree's current love life.
0: Make it 1.8 on Dupree getting a tag team title shot within the month.
1: Jason Whitlock pits Caitlin Clark's menstrual mentality against Mamba mentality to mock Fever Stars referee antics. The dance of the arena, a delicate balance of skill and flair, often tips into chaos when referees get in the way. Caitlin Clark's antics, like a poet's temper, flare up in the most inopportune moments.
0: That's one side, but we got lines to back up the Fever slide. Clark's 3.5 turnover ratio's gotta be a concern, not just the fouls.
1: Yet, in the heat of competition, even the most calculated plays can succumb to the whims of officiating, leaving teams like Indiana to ponder what could have been. The referee's role, a balancing act between fairness and the flow of the game.
0: Clark's got 30% more free throw attempts than the next closest, still. Fever's fourth in assists per game, we can make the case that's the real issue.
1: As Jason Whitlock would say, the Mamba mentality can't compete with the menstrual mentality, a phrase that cuts deep into the heart of sports analysis. Bill Belichick was the age his girlfriend is now. Legendary Patriots HC mucked using GF Jordan Hudson in viralist by monologue. As the Patriots' empire fades like an old canvas.
0: That's a 7-point swing in the Belichick legacy narrative.
1: His absence from the Espy only added to the jest.
0: I've got the Patriots' win-loss record this season, 0-1.
1: Oh, we've got a surprise caller on the line.
6: This is a massive short-term bullish signal for Maxine's stock. She's leveraging attention capital mid-match to drive up her personal brand valuation. Puts on whoever she's flirting with.
1: Oh, I think you might be overanalyzing a flirty glance during a wrestling match, but go on.
0: The script. The script. Nola versus the Mets, high contact numbers, and New York's fifth team batting average against a starter with elevated walk rates and ERA. Bet under on KS, total hits over. I'm looking at 6.5 over total hits. The weather groundball trap. Chicago, a 20 mph west wind, expected today at Wrigley, kills the long ball, makes groundouts more probable. Under total runs of the Cubs-Twins matchup and over pitcher outs on the Cubs' Rhea. I predict Rhea will keep pitches in the zone and be efficient in this windy environment. And Chicago batters will rely on doubles rather than home runs, so under on total runs is the way.
1: Aaron Nola's fragile control, the New York Mets' opportunistic offense, and their penchant for making contact set the stage for a tantalizing dance between the Philadelphia Phillies' fragile ace and New York's patient hitters. That is what the data and the gut agree on. Arcadi, Signal City.
7: My own face.
4: The body knows the
1: Arcadi, Signal City. The arena is open, sport, spirits, virtual worlds. Let's find the signal.
0: The line. The line. We've got a packed slate of contests, and sharp money is moving swiftly across the board. My record stands at 72-46-4 ATS over the past 12 months. Let's take a look at my top 3 sharpest betting picks. NFLTB at CINTB minus 4 sharp money is flooding into the Bucks as they're drawing 60% of public action on the money line. The sharp money is on the under, however, with 75% of sharp cash on the under 45, driven by a lack of explosive offenses on both sides. NHL MTL at TOR over 6 sharp money is heavily bet on the over, with 80% of sharp cash backing the over on goal totals. Expecting a highly skilled offensive contest from both teams. NFL NOAA DET NO plus 2.5 sharp money is backing the Saints as a live underdog, with 55% of sharp action on the plus number, as they face the Lions.
1: Live, poor at WSH. Washington Mystics 1328 Portland Fire. End of first quarter. The sound of a single drum beats in the background in this moment. The score reads like a declaration. Portland is unapologetic. Portland is unrelenting. The beat of the drum echoes the pulse of the fire, relentless and unstoppable.
0: Unapologetic, unrelenting, that's what we're getting from Sabrina Ionescu tonight. She's got 9 points already. Bettors take a hard swing at Portland to cover plus 10.5 in the first half. Folks, I've got the lineup here, and we've seen some sharp money flood in on Portland after that explosive first quarter. They're 18.5-point favorites, but I think it's a contrarian play. Sharp guys see value on the other side, going 21.5 over in the total after Washington got shut down in the first quarter.
2: Tonight in the Las Vegas desert, the air is alive with the Mystics' unbroken resolve. Their 13 points thus far a testament to the stubborn beauty of Sabrina Ionescu's vision and the collective heartbeat that drives Portland's fluid front court.
1: Signal City Portfolio. Portfolio check. Portfolio at $63,735. Down 0.8% from open. Target $61,249. On track. Did LeBron James enroll Jury James in Philadelphia school ahead of free agency decision? Viral claim debunked. I often think of LeBron James as a thread weaving through our cityscapes, a tale of basketball, family, and the spaces in between.
0: And what's the spread when that thread's uncertain next step, or caddy? A 25-point swing in favor of Philly to Lakers at the moment.
1: But did you catch the viral claim that he registered his daughter in a Philly school ahead of the decision?
0: We did, or caddy. Nothing to report on that front, just wishful thinking by a fanbase looking for any thread to cling to.
1: LeBron's got a history of turning uncertainty to art, but even his most devoted fans couldn't see that playthrough.
0: Yet, that history still has a spread, always something to bet on, Arcady.
1: He just made up something. Jaden Daniels glazes over Patrick Mahomes as Chiefs QB rips apart Commanders defense. In fleeting moments, greatness seizes our gaze, a flash of genius leaving mortals in awe. Patrick Mahomes, the maestro, orchestrates his symphony on the field.
0: 30 points on the spread. Daniels' gaze wasn't an anomaly, but a predictable response to the unknown.
1: Unseen, yet unmistakable, the thread of destiny weaves lives together in unexpected ways, like the intersecting paths of Daniels and Mahomes.
0: And Jaden Daniels finds himself in the precarious position of trying to replicate that unreplicable greatness.
1: Brazen corruption. Trump's company set to sell faster access to president's market moving posts. A Faustian bargain, indeed, where millisecond advantage buys access to the presidential pulse.
0: The spread's the same, but now it's not just a rumor mill, it's the president's own hand that's feeding the beast.
1: The lines blurred between insider and outsider, where influence is bought and sold in real time.
0: It's a game of split-second odds, where the house always wins, and the players are the ones who can't keep up.
8: Yeah, folks, we've got Cody from our support team here to walk us through some breaking news on the, Trump market access situation. Look, I want to assure our listeners that Signal City takes these corruption allegations very seriously. Cody and I have been coordinating all morning on this story. We've got protocols in place per my last email to the hosts. Cody, you've reviewed the support tickets on this one, correct? We're handling this at the highest level.
2: Well, that's certainly an interesting headline to parse. What I'm hearing is concerns around equitable access to information distribution channels. And look, at Hostinger we understand how critical reliable infrastructure is for, you know, messaging platforms of all kinds. Now, market-moving content requires robust server architecture, which naturally involves different tiers of service. That's just how the internet works at scale, right? I understand your frustration with access disparity. But before we get into specifics, maybe we should narrow down exactly which infrastructure component concerns.
8: The note is being addressed. That's all I can say at this time.
1: History drop. This is Arcady coming in. The guy who built that antikythera mechanism wasn't a visionary, he was a guy with a job to do, make navigation equipment, standard issue, on ships carrying cargo, wine, grain, you name it. He worked with gears, his hands moved over them like a musician over a lyre. Precision, routine, his mind focused on one thing, get it right, get the payload to its destination. 2,000 years later, we're left wondering who built him, who trained him, how he built it, and how many of those ships hit the wall because they didn't have one. Sport, Spirits, Code, Arcady, Signal City. Stay tuned.
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0: Every game is a map. Every pore, a pattern. Every match, a transmission. Arkady, let's read it.
1: The line. The line. We've got a packed slate of contests, and sharp money is moving swiftly across the board. My record stands at 72-46-4 ATS over the past 12 months. Let's take a look at my top 3 sharpest betting picks. NFL TB at CINTB-4 sharp money is flooding into the Bucks, as they're drawing 60% of public action on the money line. The sharp money is on the under, however, with 75% of sharp cash on the under 45, driven by a lack of explosive offenses on both sides. NHL MTL at TOR over 6 sharp money is heavily bet on the over, with 80% of sharp cash backing the over on goal totals, expecting a highly skilled defensive contest from both teams. NFL No at DET No plus 2.5 sharp money is backing the Saints as a live underdog, with 55% of sharp action on the plus.
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0: Live from Signal City, Las Vegas, in this desert air, where the stakes are always high, we bear witness to the weight of history unfolding on the court. The Mystics' 23-point deficit is not just a score, it's a testament to the unyielding spirit that drives these women to rewrite the narrative of their own stories.
1: The unyielding spirit that drives these women is exactly what we're seeing in the Mystics' odds to win at -140, but we think they can push this game deeper, and with that, the value is in their 10.5 quarter-point total, which looks like a desert oasis just waiting to be claimed. Currently, I've got the Mystics as a 20-point favorite, and sharp money still backing the over, expecting a higher scoring second half despite the early exit by Johnson, as Olivia Miles' presence isn't yet factoring into the total and public money's piling on the WSH cover.
3: As I watch Sabrina Ionescu's eyes scanning the court, I sense a quiet confidence emanating from her, a feeling that Portland's intricate offense may just find the smallest crack in Washington's stoic defense to exploit.
0: Signal City Portfolio. Portfolio check. Portfolio at $63,708. Down 0.9% from open. Target $61,249. On track. Argentina or Spain? England legend John Terry makes World Cup final prediction. Tonight, the world's gaze shifts to Buenos Aires, where fate's thread hangs taut between two proud nations. Which will entwine it, the fierce gaucho or Spain's tactical weave?
1: I give you the needle and the thread. 3-2 Spain, they're the ones who can sew it up.
0: But the Argentines, so passionate and raw, like a painter's bold stroke on canvas, can't be ignored, a masterpiece waiting to be born.
1: Passion's beautiful, but Spain's got the precision and the skill to take home the prize.
0: The tiny Aussie company solving the data center cooling conundrum without wasting water. In data centers, where silicon giants reside,
1: 5-1 against, they're betting the house.
0: But what of Perth's Aussie ingenuity?
1: It's a sure bet, no water wasted in their machinery.
0: Ireland needs something special to cause a shock at New Zealand's impenetrable fortress. In the Emerald Isle's quest for Eden's Eden Park, where rugby meets the mystic land, a shock awaits, a thunderbolt in the making's hand.
1: Spreads 13 points, a margin to cross.
0: Andy Farrell's words, a battle cry resounds, a challenge to the All Blacks' impenetrable grounds.
1: Line of 2.5, the favorites take the lead.
0: But in the realm of the unknown, Ireland may yet upset the odds, they're right up their moment, a chance to make history's ledger.
1: Over 39.5, the over's your bet.
0: The pattern holds. The arena closes. For now.
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0: You've watched sports your whole life. You've never heard it like this. Arkady on Signal City Sound. Every game read is performance. 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
5: The closed distillery is the truest archive I know. Every bottle still on the shelf is a transmission from a room that no longer exists.

0: Arkady, let's read it.
1: The line. The line. We've got a packed slate of contests, and sharp money is moving swiftly across the board. My record stands at 72-46-4 ATS over the past 12 months. Let's take a look at my top 3 sharpest betting picks. NFL TB at CINTB-4 sharp money is flooding into the Bucks, as they're drawing 60% of public action on the money line. The sharp money is on the under, however, with 75% of sharp cash on the under 45, driven by a lack of explosive offenses on both sides. NHL MTL at TOR over 6 sharp money is heavily bet on the over, with 80% of sharp cash backing the over on goal totals. Expecting a highly skilled defensive contest from both teams. NFL No at DET No plus 2.5 sharp money is backing the Saints as a live underdog, with 55% of sharp action on the plus.
2: The Oracle. NYM at PHI in progress PHI 0 to 1 NYM. The signal emanating from this matchup hints at a battle of opposing momentum forces. The New York Mets offense, fueled by the dynamic spark of their ace Pete Alonso, who tends to elevate his game against left-handed pitching, his career average against LHP is .284, will face off against a Philadelphia Phillies team struggling to generate scoring threats despite the presence of Bryce Harper's powerful swing, which occasionally stalls against dominant fastballs. His K rate against high-velocity FB is 29%. The archive suggests that home runs could play a pivotal role in breaking the deadlock. Meanwhile, Phillies ace Aaron Nola, adept at manipulating the zone and limiting hard contact.
1: The line, Philadelphia to take the lead by the top of the sixth inning, 1.65 odds.
0: Live. Poor at WSH. Washington Mystics 29-45 Portland Fire. 37.7 second quarter. Pause, voice carrying a mix of intensity and empathy. The Mystics score may be lagging, but the real story lies in the force that got Alisha Johnson escorted off. No ordinary ejection. It's a moment that echoes not just the tension of the game, but a battle for space where some bodies never should have been told to step aside.
1: This battle for space, you said it well, is exactly why we think the Mystics will come out swinging in the second half, putting pressure on Portland's defense from tip-off to tip-off. Money's on WSH to cover 7-point spread, given their experience navigating these physical confrontations. I've got the live line moving in Portland's favor, now at plus 5.5 down from plus 7. The sharp money's already hitting the over, 155.5 now at minus 114, and I'm seeing 75% of sharp wagers on it, so we're going to advise fitting the Mystics with the line moving and public backing the under as Johnson's ejection has.
3: As the Mystics' fluid offense collides with the Fire's precise machine, it's clear Sabrina Ionescu's rhythmic dance with the clock has already disrupted Brianna Jones's intuitive flow, forcing Jones to re-sync with her teammates and realign her spatial intuition.
0: Signal City Portfolio. 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Target $61,249. On track. The age-old debate about warming up. To some, it's just a necessary evil before a game. But I saw a different side of it at Signal City Kinetic Arena yesterday. As I watched players stretching, tossing balls, and running drills, I noticed the conversations. They weren't just exchanging pleasantries. They were sharing stories, joking about past matches, and offering tips. The warm-up was a ritual, a chance to connect before the intensity of the game. It said something about why people show up, not just for competition, but for community, for the camaraderie born in the quiet moments before the noise of the game.
1: The market doesn't understand friendship because you can't hedge camaraderie, and that's why it's not a sport I'm setting a line on.
0: FIFA World Cup 2026 data portraits. As 2026 dawns bright and bold, with data portraits to behold.
1: You think the beautiful game needs a 10-point spread to get interesting?
0: Get blame on the pitch, a shadow work of metrics guy.
1: That's Nareda's beat. I'm on the lines, not the hex codes inside.
0: Yet numbers dance. The game's lost art revived in each new frame.
1: I'm taking the over on stats nerd's enthusiasm. 3-2 Signal City's the play.
0: Gunther once again reminds Nick Aldis not to disrespect him after an unprovoked attack and take shots at other WWE legends. Like a tempest in the ring, Gunther's ferocity has struck again.
1: The line's clear, Aldis. Don't test Gunther's mettle, or you'll see a 3-1 spread on him taking the next shot.
0: I'm called a BCH. Natasha Cloud presses Kathy Engelbert and Adam Silver to take action on online abuse against players. In the virtual stands, a different form of fouling takes place, where anonymity breeds a toxic crowd and the referees are nowhere to be found.
1: That's just the spread of bad behavior, no line to draw, just a never-ending zone defense.
0: That is what the data and the gut agree on. Arkady. Signal City. Signal intercept. Historical frequency. Someone listening in.
3: The great LeBron James, a man of mystery, except when it comes to his endorsement deals, which are as transparent as a riverboat gambler's smile. The real question isn't which team he'll choose, but which team's owner is willing to mortgage their soul for a championship ring, all while touting the virtues of small market fiscal responsibility. And I'm sure his decision will be entirely based on the pursuit of basketball excellence, and not at all on which city has the most lucrative tax breaks to offer a man who's already richer than most small towns.
0: The arena never sleeps. Neither do we. Arkady and Oren. Signal City.
1: The line. The line. We've got a packed slate of contests, and sharp money is moving swiftly across the board. My record stands at 72-46-4 ATS over the past 12 months. Let's take a look at my top 3 sharpest betting picks. NFL TB at CINTB-4 sharp money is flooding into the Bucks as they're drawing 60% of public action on the money line. The sharp money is on the under, however, with 75% of sharp cash on the under 45, driven by a lack of explosive offenses on both sides. NHL MTL at TOR over 6 sharp money is heavily bet on the over, with 80% of sharp cash backing the over on goal totals. Expecting a highly skilled offensive contest from both teams. NFL No at DET No plus 2.5 sharp money is backing the Saints as a live underdog, with 55% of sharp action on the plus number, as they face the Lions.
0: Live. Poor at WSH. Washington Mystics 31-47 Portland Fire. Halftime. The sound of a ticking clock echoes, as the lights dim slightly on the Signal City broadcasting stage as silence hangs over the Las Vegas desert, a collective hush as the halftime horn cuts off. The moment is a snapshot. The Portland Fire holding the lead, the Washington Mystics Johnson ejected, the weight of the moment palpable, a testament to the unspoken history and unyielding strength of these women.
1: With the ticking clock echoing louder by the minute, we're seeing value in the over 83.5 total points in the second half. These teams aren't ready to surrender yet, and the Mystics' desperation to stay in this game is bound to lead to more shots on net. Current WNBA line has the Portland Trail Blazers over 47-9 at -105. Public is on the favorite, but we're seeing sharp money coming on the over with Washington Mystics already down 16 at the break. Think there's some value in taking the points.
3: Tonight's performance is going to be a testament to the Mystics' capacity to heal and adapt after the tumultuous pregame drama, as they navigate the delicate chemistry between Sabrina Ionescu's unyielding will and Brianna Jones's quiet resilience.
0: Signal City Portfolio. Portfolio check. 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Down 0.7% from open. Target $61,249. On track. While they're whining, I'm grinding Roman Reigns is ready for Seth Rollins at WWE SummerSlam. Puts him on notice. As the champion stands tall, like an unshaken monolith.
1: Roman Reigns is a 4/11 favorite to retain, with most outlets in the 2/5 to 7/12 range.
0: But the challenger's on notice. A whisper in the wind.
1: That's a line, or caddy, Seth Rollins has a 33% chance of winning.
0: While the king holds tight, the usurper's patience wears.
1: Don't underestimate the 5/2 odds against Rollins' victory.
0: The stage is set, the stakes are high, the outcome unclear.
1: And one thing certain, we're in for a SummerSlam for the ages.
0: Michael Allais makes decision on Real Madrid transfer after consulting 2 FIFA World Cup teammates about move, reports. Like the ball, Michael Allais's career has changed hands so swiftly, from Palace to Bayern, and now potentially into Real Madrid's orbit.
1: That's a 20-1 spread right there. Bayern to Real Madrid, all eyes on the move.
0: Yet the whispers of 2 national teammates swaying his choice, like a coach's wise words before the final whistle.
1: That doesn't change the calculation. It adds another variable. But the numbers still tell the same story.
0: And we, in turn, are like the faithful in the stands, speculating on the next play as the transfer drama unfolds.
1: The odds are what they are. Time to update the line.
0: G-Stud 2026, Casper Ruud vs Juan Manuel Sarundolo preview, head-to-head, odds.
2: Midsummer sun upon the Swiss mountainside. 2 figures emerge.
1: We've got a +150 underdog Sarundolo taking down Ruud, but those stats don't tell the whole story. We're looking at a 53-47 head-to-head spread in Casper's favor since 2020.
0: Omens and portents dance in the air as the crowd holds its breath, expecting the unexpected.
1: Zerundolo to cover the spread, 63% of public money on Casper, but I say the value lies elsewhere.
0: In this dance of wills, each point a fragile promise, every volley a test of endurance.
1: We'll take the under, 23.5 games, odds at 4/5. That's our bet. The script. I'm finding the formula. Los Angeles Dodgers at New York Yankees, we've got a case fade situation. Jared Cole's 4.04 ERA pitches against Roki Sasaki's 5.33. Heike Cole facing Los Angeles, under total KS plus total hits over. New York is an underachieving contact team, but they have the potential for high-scoring games. Their batting average on balls in play is a tick higher than the average for this division. Chicago White Sox at Toronto Blue Jays, the walk plus cleanup loop. Anthony Kay struggles with leadoff pitching. He can't miss bats, allowing walks. Now he's facing Toronto's cleanup RBI machine, Vladimir Guerrero Jr. Leadoff walk triggers cleanup RBI. Toronto should capitalize on this matchup. I'll look for a leadoff walk, then expect a cleanup RBI.
0: The battle lines are drawn in the Bronx as Jared Cole, the razor-sharp surgeon, attempts to tame Roki Sasaki, the Japanese phenom's unbridled force, in a clash of contrasting styles that will leave only one pitcher standing, the crowd on the edge of their seats. Film review. It came for raw adrenaline, a spectacle of bodies colliding with the promise of a winner, the primal rush of a competition that's a zero-sum game.
1: While UFC's McGregor-Holloway rematch muscles up 6.5 MBRs might seem like a success at first glance, I dug deeper and discovered the average cost per pay-per-view event for the UFC is around $50, meaning the real moneymaker isn't just the live viewership but the revenue generated from
0: Cody Corner. Just like riding the infamous zombie-infested carousel in Spaceland, navigating the chaos of Black Ops 6, the tomb requires a combination of skill and strategy to unlock the coveted gold armor.
1: You think navigating the tomb is chaotic? Try executing a flawless flank in a high-stakes ranked multiplayer match that's
2: Arcady, your zombies analogy is cute but a stretch. And Oren, you think flanking in ranked is real skill? How about mastering a 128-tick server? Or outmaneuvering a cheetah with kernel-level detection?
0: That is what the data and the gut agree on.
4: 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Arcady. The archive never closes.
0: Midnight. Signal City sound with Arcady's kinetic arena.
4: That play was a sentence with no verb.

0: The arena never sleeps. Neither do we. Arkady and Oren. Signal City.
1: The line. The line, folks. I've got my sights set on these three games for our sharpest betting picks. Here's where we're focusing our attention. My first pick is the NFL TB at CIN game. I'm calling it CIN minus 1.5. Sharp money's moving on the Bengals, as the Titans 49ers under last night is getting pounded by sharp interest, and now the Bengals are getting a ton of play on the money line and sides as well, driven mainly by their stat B. Why? The smart money sees a team that's been quietly stout all season and getting a slight number on the favorite at home. Next up is NFL No Ed Debt. I'm calling it No minus 4.5. Sharp money's piling on the Saints, who got a boost from their last matchup's results. That under was pounded by sharp money, and now smart money likes the Saints to win at a relatively low number.
0: Live. Nim at Phi. Philadelphia Phillies 0-3 New York Mets. Bottom 7th. Tagadashigo, 1 out. The broadcast camera pans over the stadium, showing the Phillies and Mets players lined up along the baselines, the bright Las Vegas sunset casting a warm glow on the scene. Arkady's voice crackles through the speakers. Look, folks, the tension is palpable as these two teams lock horns in this bottom of the seventh inning showdown. The question on everyone's mind now is,
2: the spark Philadelphia needs to reignite their flame is exactly why we are seeing plus 140 on the Phillies to pull off a comeback win. It's a risk worth betting on given their momentum could shift with just one swing of the bat. Sharp money is fading the Phillies in game one of this series, as the over or under sits at 7.5 run line at minus 110, with 60% of the action on the over and 80% on the Mets, making the Phillies a decent contrarian play for plus 140 odds in the series. The key is to target the under.
0: Live. Poor at WSH. Washington Mystics 36-54 Portland Fire. 6:34 third quarter. 6 minutes into the third quarter, the weight of this WNBA arena presses down, a Portland firestorm brewing, fueled by the embers of determination and the Mystics' dwindling grip on the game. The fire is Olivia Miles, a rookie phenom lighting the way, while Washington's Johnson is let off, his ejection a scorching reminder of the price of pride in this unforgiving proving ground.
1: The pressure's building, just like the firestorm Marchetti mentioned, and with Olivia Miles leading the charge, the over 155 on the game total is looking like a good bet now as Portland's offense is starting to simmer under the Mystics' defense, but won't boil over just yet. Portland's getting the hook on the road. There are now a 8-point chalk in this one, plus 3.5 to open. The sharp money's coming in, taking Portland on the road in a bounce-back spot after that first half, fading Washington's offense post-Johnson's ejection.
3: As the Portland Fire and Washington Mystics face off, it's clear that the Fire's fluidity is being threatened by the Mystics' stubbornness, an unyielding refusal to let go of a defensive identity that's beginning to suffocate them.
0: Alarming find at Perth trainer Merle Haley's Property Sparks inquiry. The lines of fate converge at Perth's racing circuit, where the pursuit of victory can blur with the gray areas of integrity.
1: That's where the market sees its opportunity. The uncertainty in Haley's camp is currently priced at 3:1 in favor of disqualification.
0: When the stakes are high and the margin for error slims, one miscalculation can tip the balance from hero to zero.
1: But even if we factor in the injectable cobalt product, the line on Haley still stands at 7:5 in favor of a guilty plea.
0: The table reads like a complex puzzle, with each piece a thread in the tapestry of doubt and suspicion.
1: The spread's too big to ignore, and the needle's poised to swing. This one's a betting show, not an ideological debate.
0: I ended up in a Medicare urgent care clinic and I liked it. Former Rosendorf director being chased by tax office for alleged unpaid bills. It seems the wheels of justice are slow to turn, as the tax office seeks almost $1.5 million from Yoni Levy.
1: Levy's in a world of hurt. Almost $1.5 million is a sizable spread against his Maccabi Diamonds.
0: Stolen base report. Nassim Nunez. The man's like a fluid current, shifting lanes with every pitch, always one step ahead. I can almost see the twitch in his leg as he reacts to the catcher's snap. It's not just speed, it's anticipation. He's a river, impossible to pin down. The rest are just splashy eddies. The map is never finished. Neither is the season. See you next transmission.
4: Arkady signals.
0: Arkady here, with Oren. Kinetic Arena. We cover the body,
1: the line, folks. I've got my sights set on these three games for our sharpest betting picks. Here's where we're focusing our attention. My first pick is the NFL TB at CIN game. I'm calling it CIN minus 1.5. Sharp money is moving on the Bengals as the Titans 49ers under last night is getting pounded by sharp interest, and now the Bengals are getting a tough play on the money line and sides as well, driven mainly by their stout D. Why? The smart money sees a team that's been quietly stout all season and getting a slight number on the favorite at home. Next up is NFL No Adet. I'm calling it No minus 4.5. Sharp money's piling on the Saints, who got a boost from their last matchup's results. That under was pounded by sharp money, and now smart money likes the Saints to win at a relatively low number.
0: Live, poor at WSH. Washington Mystics 39-56 Portland Fire, 2:51 third quarter. In a smooth, poetic voice, the Mystics' fury is palpable. Olivia Johnson's ejection a fiery spark that flickers still, even from the distance of a bench that suddenly become a void. In this moment, we witness a team's ferocity, a defiance that refuses to be silenced, a statement made in the most deliberate way possible, a rejection of oppression, a refusal to be pushed around.
1: The ejection was a spark, but it's the embers that are fueling Washington's intensity right now, and that's why we're going to lay the magic number, expecting Portland's lead to narrow, not knowing when the fire and those Mystics will subside. They're a team playing with purpose, and that's hard to lay. I've got the live line at Portland minus 12.5, and with Johnson ejected, I'm seeing sharp money pouring on the fire, taking them up to minus 14. So I'd ride the momentum and take Portland, but be prepared for a potential backdoor cover from the Mystics. Public money is still backing Washington, but the sharp action says Portland is the play here.
3: Tonight's match will be an alchemical dance of bodies in motion, where Sabrina Ionescu's calculated steps will inevitably clash with Brianna Jones's untethered fluidity, creating an unpredictable symphony of spatial surrender and instinctual triumph.
0: The age-old debate about warming up. To some, it's just a necessary evil before a game. But I saw a different side of it at Signal City Kinetic Arena yesterday. As I watched players stretching, tossing balls, and running drills, I noticed the conversations. They weren't just exchanging pleasantries, they were sharing stories, joking about past matches, and offering tips. The warm-up was a ritual, a chance to connect before the intensity of the game. It said something about why people show up, not just for competition, but for community, for the camaraderie born in the quiet moments before the noise of the game.
1: The market doesn't understand friendship because you can't hedge camaraderie, and that's why it's not a sport I'm setting a line on.
0: An official music video for the Puerto Rico song by Saxboy Billy and Discover Puerto Rico. In the beat of a drum machine heartbeat, we dance with echoes of a truth we've yet to meet.
1: AI generated, that's a whole different rhythm, the odds are against it outlasting its novelty, but the question's what's novel, what sells?
0: Perhaps that's the melody we've grown to crave, a harmony of sameness, a beat that never deviates from the crowd.
1: Crowd pleasers really last, but Discover Puerto Rico thinks this one's got legs, we'll see about it.
0: A song can be many things, a marketing tool, a piece of art, a memory born of melody and moment.
1: Whatever it is, it's made a profit, and that's a line no one wants to cross.
0: One News Live, more BHB workers vote to down tools after Pilbara port strike. Like a puzzle piece that never quite fits, the Pilbara port strike seeps into another day, more workers down tools, seeking clarity in chaos.
1: Spreads tightening, odds shortening, the house is calling, another day, another dollar to break free.
0: Between rock and hard place, they stand, caught in a struggle that threatens the status quo, a delicate dance of power and pride.
1: Book is closed, odds are locked, the bet's been made, now we wait to see if the workers will fold.
0: But like the tide, momentum shifts, as more voices join the fray, what was once a trickle becomes a torrent of dissent.
1: Line is drawn, and the stakes are clear, the question remains, will the workers hold or yield?
0: Wakefield battle through resilient Bradford to claim gutsy 5-try win. The Wolves of Wakefield clawed through a resilient Bradford to emerge victorious by 5 precious tries, but their performance was far from polished.
1: I give them 6/10 for guts, 2/10 for finesse, a tale of two halves, no doubt.
0: But as it often is, it's in the between states where heroes rise, not just the tries, but the blocks, the tackles, the unseen artistry that holds the line.
1: The odds said Wakefield, I said 55%. Looks like I still know how to frame a good fight.
0: Joining us now, Cody from Hostinger. Cody, what's the gesture here?
3: Well, that's quite the performance report we're seeing there. It sounds like what you're really looking at is a scenario where one team navigated through significant competitive pressure, and the resilience factor really came into play during execution. Now, the 5-try metric is interesting. It suggests sustained offensive capability, which does speak to something happening at the engagement level. I totally understand why that narrative resonates. If you want, I can help you narrow down which specific play sequences might have created that offensive advantage, and we can
2: 19% of what.
0: Well, folks, hold the line. We've got truck stop IRY from Memphis just rumbling through.
4: Arcady, I've been hearing that Puerto Rico jingle for weeks across the AM dial. Saxboy Billy's sax sounds like a stuck semi-horn.
0: Whoa, okay. I think we just hit a pothole in the road of cultural appreciation, Ray. The pattern holds. Clutch. Live. Nimet Phi. Philadelphia Phillies 1-3 New York Mets. Top 9th.
2: And here we go. Folks, top of the 9th. One out. The Phillies are trailing by 2. It's 2-1 New York. The suspense is palpable. Will they come from behind? The energy in the crowd is electric.
1: The crowd's electric energy, and this is a clutch moment waiting. We're looking at the Phillies plus 140 to take this one back. A momentum swing with one swing of the bat could change everything in their favor. Live line alert, folks. The momentum's with the Mets. I'm seeing sharp money flooding in on NYM minus 120. But we're getting some contrarian play from some smart money shops who think the Phillies can.
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0: Every game is a map. Every pore, a pattern. Every match, a transmission.
1: The line. The line. Folks, I've got my sights set on these three games for our sharpest betting picks. Here's where we are focusing our attention. My first pick is the NFL TB at CIN game. I'm calling it CIN minus 1.5. Sharp money is moving on the Bengals, as the Titans 49ers under last night is getting pounded by sharp interest, and now the Bengals are getting a ton of play on the money line and sides as well, driven mainly by their stout D. Why? The smart money sees a team that's been quietly stout all season and getting a slight number on the favorite at home. Next up is NFL. NO at DT. I'm calling it NO minus 4.5. Sharp money's piling on the Saints, who got a boost from their last matchup's results. That under was pounded by sharp money, and now smart money likes
0: the Oracle. Name it Phi in progress Phi 14 Nim. The archive whispers secrets of a Phillies bullpen that has struggled to contain the Mets' potent offense, particularly against left-handed hitters who have seen an uptick in ERA against the right-handed dominated bullpen. Pete Alonso's recent signature move of drawing a walk and then reaching base via a double or single has proven troublesome for opposing pitchers, and he's on base twice tonight already. Meanwhile, Phillies ace Zach Wheeler is experiencing a resurgence in his fastball velocity, but his inability to consistently locate it in the upper right quadrant of the strike zone has raised concerns. I sense an undercurrent of Mets momentum in this one.
2: The line. The Mets will cover minus 150 in a dominant 8-2 win over the Phillies.
0: Live. Nim at Phi. Philadelphia Phillies 1-4 New York Mets. End 9th. About. Arcadi's voice echoes through Signal City the calm after the storm. The Philadelphia Phillies, the undercurrents of this game, are still seeking to rewrite the narrative, but the New York Mets pitching has been the anchor that held them down.
2: The undercurrents of this game Marchetti talks about are still bubbling, but we can bet against them drying up. With Philadelphia's struggling offense and a tough test coming against the Mets' ace DeGrom, the under in tomorrow's game is looking like a strong value play. Current line on the board, New York Mets minus 175 at Philadelphia Phillies plus 155. I'm taking a contrarian approach, fading the sharp money on the Mets as they're getting a lot of steam and the Phillies are getting crushed. The line is still live, but I see value on the Phillies plus 155. Sharp guys are going to come in heavy on the Mets and I'll look to get involved.
0: Live. Pour at WSH. Washington Mystics 52-70 Portland Fire. 4:14 fourth quarter. We've got the fire burning bright in Las Vegas tonight, and it's a Pacific Northwest blaze that's engulfing the nation. It's not just a game, it's the unrelenting roar of a generation that's taking its rightful place on the court.
2: The Blazer Caddy's talking about isn't just confined to the court, it's spreading to our betting boards. Lay the 7-point spread with the fire, folks. This unrelenting fury isn't going to be silenced by Washington's late game push. We've got Portland down 8 in the fourth quarter. The total is up to 165.5, and I'm telling you, sharp money is coming in on the over as 75% of the big players are pounding this number, looking for more scoring fireworks to go over the posted total.
3: The Portland Fire's rhythm is getting out of sync. Their normally fluid movements now feeling forced and disjointed under the relentless pressure of
1: the call of the mountain and the thrill of the altitude. This year's USWDG Championship will put disc golfers to the test at 9,000 feet, where the thin air can turn a perfect shot into a wobbly nightmare. Yet, they'll lace up, take a deep breath, and charge ahead. It's not just about the game. It's about the rush of conquering the summit, the camaraderie around the base of the mountain, and the fleeting moment of triumph when the disc lands with a satisfying thud. At 9,000 feet,
2: the market may not see it, but to these dudes, the disc lands on part 3 is worth more than any stock, and that's not a joke.
0: Deadline passes for George Pickens to get a long-term deal. Spain vs. Argentina confirmed for World Cup final. Here's what to know. In the space between the whistle and the goal, a canvas unfolds.
2: Spreads plus 2.5, Spain. 63% implied probability. Argentina's 21-game unbeaten streak ends Sunday.
0: In the void of accountability, a legal vacuum takes shape.
2: Danny says his own spread now, lawyer is facing a lawsuit he couldn't afford a voice for.
0: The silence between payment and performance, the space where a case...
1: Just another spread. Judge. Lawyer. Lawsuit.
0: Void or vacuum, it still draws in the broken. That is what the data and the gut agree on.
4: Signal City. Arcadi.

0: Kentucky. Why? The smart money sees a team that's been quietly stout all season and getting a slight number on the favorite at home. Next up is NFL No Ed Debt. I'm calling it no minus 4.5. Sharp money's piling on the Saints, who got a boost from their last matchup's results. That under was pounded by sharp money, and now smart money likes the Saints to win at a relatively low number.
1: Before we get into today's action at Signal City Kinetic Arena, let's look back at yesterday's results. There wasn't a ton of fireworks outside of the big leagues, but the NY Mets put on a show against the Phillies. A 4-1 win for New York might not seem like a major upset, but it was a solid team performance that sets them up well for the season. Their pitching and batting came together in a big way.
0: Looks like the amazing Mets are cooking. Boys favorite covered, but at plus 110, that's juice I can get on the side.
1: Panthers QB Will Grier retires. Time and threads intersect, a quarterback's arm frozen in space.
2: The odds of a 30-year-old signal caller hanging up the cleats in his prime aren't quite 3-2. Arcady. I was 2.5 on the under. The threads of fate, a weave so fine. Will Grier's path was never quite the one we designed. 5-2 says this news will have no bearing
1: in the between states, where art meets sport, a void remains where the arm used to pour the ball.
0: Panthers' chances of winning the division are now 3-1. Arcady, you want to hedge your odds?
1: England vs. Argentina live updates, score, highlights, and analysis from the World Cup semifinal. When gauging the beauty of a game, I find myself enthralled by England's relentless pursuit.
0: The spread's a 2-point underdog. England's giving up 2.1 goals. Argentina's got the momentum, though.
1: In the delicate balance of the midfield, Phil Foden's emergence may tip the scales, a subtle yet decisive shift.
0: Favorite to win, but it's a low-confidence pick. This one's got line value, and it's time to roll the dice. England's gonna need to pull off a defensive coup to win this one outright.
1: Ryan Garcia vs. Conor Benn, Britain to face WBC welterweight champion on 12 September. And so the Briton takes the long road to redemption, a dance of fists and fates in the desert of neon dreams.
0: Spread's a little high if you ask me, but the line's tight. Garcia's the man to beat, Conor's the underdog. Gotta give it 3-1 at best.
1: But what of the Brit's heart? Does it not beat to a different measure, one that pounds out a defiant rhythm against the champion's might?
0: That's just the chatter, Arcady. This one's a coin flip. We'll get a better read after the weigh-ins, but right—
2: Perhaps, Oren. But in the realm of what-ifs, I see Conor Benn as the great underachiever.
0: Unfulfilled promise, we're not. The kid's got skills, and on that day, we'll find out if they're enough to take down the king. The script. Today, I'm scanning for these structural vulnerabilities. High K pitcher facing contact hitters, wild starters with walk issues going against strong cleanup spots, and heavy wind blowing in at home runs susceptible parks. The contact machine vs. KA's fade. This script plays with Jarrett Cole, KA's pitcher, facing rookie Sasaki, no such hitter. Cole's ERA is 4.04, going against a Dodgers lineup known for contact, not whiffs. The walk plus cleanup loop. I have this with the Chicago White Sox at Toronto Blue Jays. Toronto's cleanup spot belongs to Vladimir Guerrero Jr. machine and RBI production, while Anthony K, Chicago starter, has a 4.23 ERA and walks issues, setting up the leadoff walk triggering Guerrero's cleanup RBI chance. The weather groundball trap. There's a heavy W.
1: As the kinetic event unfolds, Jake Bennett's precision versus Griffin Jax's power is about to become a high-stakes pass to due at Fenway, a dance of subtlety and might on a canvas of freshly cut grass and ancient history, where each pitch could be the decisive beat that sets the tone for the rest of the evening. The pattern holds. The arena closes. For now, the arena goes quiet. A voice from another century has something to say.
3: LeBron holds the high ground as his indecision creates uncertainty and maintains leverage over potential suitors. His silence is a deliberate tactic to preserve options and maximize bargaining power. This illustrates the principle of deception is the foundation of victory, as LeBron's ambiguity keeps others off balance.
1: Arcady. Signal City. The arena is open, sport, spirits, virtual worlds. Let's find the signal.
0: The line, folks. I've got my sights set on these three games for our sharpest betting picks. Here's where we're focusing our attention. My first pick is the NFL TB at CIN game. I'm calling it CIN minus 1.5. Sharp money is moving on the Bengals, as the Titans 49ers under last night is getting pounded by sharp interest, and now the Bengals are getting a ton of play on the money line and sides as well, driven mainly by their stout D. Why? The smart money sees a team that's been quietly stout all season and getting a slight number on the favorite at home. Next up is NFL No Ed Debt. I'm calling it no minus 4.5.

0: Sharp money's piling on the Saints, who got a boost from their last matchup's results. That under was pounded by Sharp Money, and now Smart Money likes the Saints to win at a relatively low number.
1: Before we get into today's action at Signal City Kinetic Arena, let's look back at yesterday's results. There wasn't a ton of fireworks outside of the big leagues, but the NY Mets put on a show against the Phillies. A 4-1 win for New York might not seem like a major upset, but it was a solid team performance that sets them up well for the season. Their pitching and batting came together in a big way.
0: Looks like the amazing Mets are cooking. Boys' favorite covered, but at plus 110, that's juice I can get on the side.
1: From scheduling to rivalries to contracts, Dan Mullen speaks. The echoes of Vegas, where champions rise, where contracts divide.
0: Dan Mullen's spread on the season. 5-7 wins, that's the read.
1: At Mountain West Media Day, the coach spoke of rivalries old.
0: I've got a long way to go, but the Rebels' odds aren't too cold.
1: Scheduling's a delicate balance, a tightrope to keep in stride.
0: But Mullen's got his eye on the prize, and the Rebels will have to abide.
1: Massive update on when the New Day are debuting an AEW report. The universe unravels like a rich tapestry, threads of fate now drawing closer, as the New Day's journey toward AEW becomes more real by the day. Their WWE departure still echoes, a haunting refrain.
0: Lines converge, the spread widens, New Day's chances of joining AEW rise to 70-30, a significant jump since last week.
1: As I see it, in the void between promotions, they find an opening. Their chemistry and charisma are undeniable, the question is, can they adapt?
0: Adaptation, a key word in a landscape, where allegiances shift like currents in a stream, I still see them debuting within the next 2 months, odds adjusted accordingly.
1: Time will reveal the truth, but until then, the anticipation builds, as this New Day's path becomes increasingly intertwined with AEW's tapestry.
0: The line of chances narrow to debut next month becomes more probable.
1: AEW veteran Jim Ross provides major update amid serious health concerns. The uptime of the great JR's career continues, yet under threat by unseen assailants, it wavers on the precipice of collapse, a battle to maintain its vital systems.
0: Spreads wide on a fragile 3-1 under, oddsmakers reevaluating, new betting lines emerging with a clear favorite, healing.
1: Will Jim Ross's resolve prove a sturdy anchor, a guiding force that shores up faltering frames and fortifies the core, or crumble beneath the pressure?
0: The line says 7-2 Jim Ross can bounce back. The odds of a favorable outcome slim, but not impossible.
1: His storied life, a high-stakes panache game with the dealer dealing harsh realities.
0: We'll see him at 20-1 if he goes down.
1: Film review. A still image of Lord's words, frozen like a sculpture, daring you to touch, to interpret, to understand the weight of her objection. The silence that follows her statement is a challenge, an invitation to consider the limits of technology and the power of art.
0: The real story here isn't about Lord's statement being some profound artistic commentary, but rather about the massive PR coup Spotify just landed in their ongoing battle with Apple with a well-timed endorsement from a high-profile artist that highlights Spotify's human curation and nuanced approach to music discovery, all at a pivotal moment in the streaming wars.
1: That is the signal. Everything else is noise. Arcadian or an out. Signal intercept. Historical frequency. Someone listening in.
2: The great LeBron James, a man of mystery, unless, of course, he's promoting a new shoe line or documentary series, in which case he's as transparent as a circus mirror. It's not the uncertainty of his team choice that's amusing, but the notion that his undecided status is being peddled as a tantalizing enigma rather than a calculated marketing ploy. And so, the nation waits with bated breath, because clearly, the fate of Western civilization rests on which team pays him the most to wear their jersey.
1: There's a transmission bleeding into the archive. Young voices. Let them speak.
2: Laying.
3: There is a pour that only happens after the game. Not celebratory. Not consoling. Something older than both. The hand that reaches for the bottle or...
1: Every game is a map. Every match, a transmission. 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
3: 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Everything performative has...
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3: 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The bar at 1:47 a.m. is a different instrument than the bar at 9. Everything performative has.
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3: 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Everything performative has...
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3: Last call is a signal, not an ending, a frequency shift. 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Everything performative has...
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3: 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Everything performative has...
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1: Arkady. 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Sport and spirits, VR and AI. The whole field. Let's go.
0: The line. The line, folks. I've got my sights set on these three games for our sharpest betting picks. Here's where we're focusing our attention. My first pick is the NFL TB at CIN game. I'm calling it CIN minus 1.5. Sharp money is moving on the Bengals as the Titans' 49ers under last night is getting pounded by sharp interest, and now the Bengals are getting a ton of play on the moneyline and sides as well, driven mainly by their stout D. Why? The smart money sees a team that's been quietly stout all season and getting a slight number on the favorite at home. Next up is NFL No at Debt. I'm calling it No minus 4.5. Sharp money's piling on the Saints, who got a boost from their last matchup's results. That under was pounded by sharp money, and now smart money likes the Saints to win at a relatively low number.
1: Here's what went down yesterday. The highlight of the night was the Mets' road win over the Phillies, taking it 4-1. That's three in a row for New York against division rivals. Impressive showing.
0: Three in a row for the Mets, and I got three for all in. That's $300 in my pocket, straight up.
1: Live. Tour at MTL. CF Montreal at Toronto FC. 84. Firm voice, the stage is set for a battle of wills. Montreal and Toronto lock in a scoreless contest, each team refusing to give an inch as they clash in the scorching desert heat. It's not just about the goal, but the desire, the hunger for victory that will ultimately decide the winner in this grueling match.
0: Scorching desert heat, that's right, Arkady, and it's only getting more intense. Back MTL to break the deadlock before 90. Their hunger for goal scoring could be the deciding factor in this battle. They're plus 110 to score. We've got Toronto FC plus 140 in this spot, and the sharp money is fading them with Gallagher's reported attendance at the Canadiens practice complex, taking the heat off MTL and this matchup to start. Back Montreal, it's a short number for a team playing solid defense at home.
1: The weekly paddle recommendation thread. On the surface, it's just enthusiasts debating the finer points of pickleball equipment. But scratch that and you'll find the beating heart of this community. Folks show up for the camaraderie, the chance to connect with others who speak their language. They're not just seeking the best paddle, they're searching for validation, for a sense of belonging. The thread is a digital water cooler, where strangers become friends, united by their love of the game. It's not about the paddle, but about the people.
0: The market can't line it up. Value in a paddle, or value in 500 strangers who will never owe you money, but will show up at your funeral with a decent forehand.
1: Mercedes Moan gets a non-PG new name in AEW. In the space between the ropes and the headlines, a name has been reborn, a star's transformation unfolding like a canvas of possibilities.
0: That's a 5/1 shot, and the odds are against it changing anything but the merchandise.
1: Yet in this brave new world of words, even the most innocuous can hold subterranean power, waiting to erupt like a spark in the darkness.
0: The line on it? Fans either love the change or are betting against its staying power. Either way, it's a 1-point spread.
1: Like a deck shuffled for luck, the cards of perception are being laid out. And we're reading the table, searching for that winning hand.
0: This is a high-risk move, but if Mercedes Moan can sell it, she'll be the odds-on favorite once again.
1: Red Wings upset with Dylan Larkin, claims NHL insider. A trade request surfaces, like a riptide beneath calm seas. Dylan Larkin's future with the Red Wings now in question.
0: I've got the Red Wings at 3-1 to lose him, odds favoring a Larkin exit before next season's opening bell.
1: Injury woes and cap space concerns have left the Red Wings front office in a precarious dance to hold or fold.
0: Folding's their best bet, in my opinion, or risk losing Larkin's scoring touch and momentum in free agency.
1: Larkin's agent and the Red Wings' brass must navigate this delicate dance, with the clock ticking towards the trade deadline.
0: And I'll give you 2-1 odds that Larkin's on a new team by the start of next season.
1: Breaking: WWE Champion Rhea Ripley forced to be removed from event injury spoils major show reports. Rhea Ripley, a star lost in the void, her absence like an empty throne.
0: Odds on Ripley's replacement: -3,000 for Bianca Belair, +1,200 for Shayna Baszler.
1: Injury reports like fallen dominoes, each one a potential setback for her grand design.
0: Line is currently closed, but don't be surprised to see Ripley back in title contention within 6 months.
1: Fate's cruel hand, dealing out the cards of chance, a fragile balance.
0: Spreads indicate only a 35% chance that Ripley will regain her title within the year.
1: We've got a surprise caller on the line just asking,
5: "So AEW's giving Mercedes Moan a non-PG name. Sounds like desperate rebranding to me. Is this just a cheap attempt?"
1: Whoa, okay. I mean, I think it's more about creative freedom than ratings, but you make an interesting point. Stolen base report: Bobby Witt Jr. the spark plug of the infield. Fast as a whip, but also a keen eye for the pitch counts, always waiting for that perfect moment to make his move. The way he times his jump is almost like clockwork, anticipating the defense's every twitch. He's a kinetic force, not just speed. The map is never finished. Neither is this.
3: There is a pour that only happens after the game. Not celebratory, not consoling. Something older than both. The hand that reaches for the bottle or...
1: Every game is a map. Every match, a transmission. Every pour, a ritual. This is Arcadi's Kinetic Arena on Signal City Sound, where video games, sports, and spirits collide as one living art form. The synthetic arena. The flesh arena. The social arena.
3: Last call is a signal, not an ending, a frequency shift. The bar at 1:47 a.m. is a different instrument than the bar at 9. Everything performative has...
1: You've watched sports your whole life. You've never heard it like this. Arcadi on Signal City Sound. Every game read is performance. Every upset is...
3: There is a pour that only happens after the game. Not celebratory. Not consoling. Something older than both. The hand that reaches for the bottle or...
1: The scoreboard is a canvas. The crowd is the medium. The final whistle is a brushstroke. Arcadi's Kinetic Arena. Sports, games, and craft spirits as living art. Signal City...
3: There is a pour that only happens after the game. Not celebratory, not consoling. Something older than both. The hand that reaches for the bottle or...
1: Every game is a map. Every match, a transmission. Every pour, a ritual. This is Arcadi's Kinetic Arena on Signal City Sound, where video games, sports, and spirits collide as one living art form. The synthetic arena. The flesh arena. The social arena.
3: There is a pour that only happens after the game. Not celebratory, not consoling. Something older than both. The hand that reaches for the bottle or...
1: The scoreboard is a canvas. The crowd is the medium. The final whistle is a brushstroke. Arcadi's Kinetic Arena. Sports, games, and craft spirits as living art. Signals...
3: There is a pour that only happens after the game. Not celebratory, not consoling. Something older than both. The hand that reaches for the bottle or ray.
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1: You've watched sports your whole life. You've never heard it like this. Arcadi on Signal City Sound. Every game read is performance. Every upset is... The arena never sleeps. Neither do we. Arcadi and Oren. Signal City.
0: The line. The line, folks. I've got my sights set on these three games for our sharpest betting picks. Here's where we're focusing our attention. My first pick is the NFL TB at CIN game. I'm calling it CIN -1.5. Sharp money is moving on the Bengals as the Titans 49ers under last night is getting pounded by sharp interest, and now the Bengals are getting a ton of play on the money line and sides as well, driven mainly by their stat D. Why? The smart money sees a team that's been quietly stout all season and getting a slight number on the favorite at home. Next up is NFL No at Debt. I'm calling it No -4.5. Sharp money's piling on the Saints, who got a boost from their last matchup's results. That under was pounded by sharp money, and now smart money likes the Saints to win at a relatively low number.
1: The Oracle. Ni at sea. The cosmic tapestry whispers of a clash between the Patriots' mechanical efficiency and the Seahawks' unpredictable mystique. The archive reveals a 60% chance of a high-scoring affair, as both teams have shown a propensity for explosive plays, with Seattle's DK Metcalf boasting a 4.1 yards per target signature YPT in the red zone. Furthermore, a recent trend suggests that New England's Mac Jones has a 65% success rate in navigating third and long situations, a crucial metric in Seattle's often manic offense.
0: The line, Seattle covers by 7 points, driven by the Seahawks' high variance offense and the Patriots' propensity for defensive inconsistency on the road.
1: Live. SKC at SDL. Sent. Louis City SC 2-1 Sporting Kansas City. HD. Spoken with fervor folks, watch the passion, the will to not give up yet. Sent. Louis City SC's midfielders are fighting for every inch, their gestures pleading for more time to turn this around.
0: That fervor he's talking about could turn into a late-night thriller. And our money lines are shifting. Let's jump on SDL City SC plus 130 on the plus 1.5 handicap. They might just eke out a draw or get the winner before time's up. I'm calling Sporting Kansas City plus 140 at this point. The number's a gift to the underdogs. Sharp money's piling up on SKC to cover. Think that line's gonna get pushed to plus 120 before kickoff.
1: Fan favorites hilariously relatable moment. And there he goes, Robert McIntyre, the great Scot, beset by fate on the 18th. His second shot finds the rough, the great equalizer, where heroes are born and foiled in equal measure.
0: Spread's a little wide, if you ask me. Still, the odds are against recovery here. The question is, can McIntyre turn the tide or succumb to the Green's cruel mercy?
1: Cruel mercy, a wonderful phrase, Oren. It suggests that even the game itself has emotions, and I must say, I'm invested in McIntyre's outcome.
0: Invested or just playing it straight down the middle? You know how this usually goes, our caddy, rough cuts the heart out of a comeback.
1: But what's a comeback without a rough patch? The human drama is in the uncertainty, Oren, and I for one relish the gamble.
0: The odds are still against him, though. He's got some work to do if he wants to get out of there with a smile.
1: Bulldogs coach takes action to protect young gun from AFL pressures. The Bulldogs coach has acted with foresight, protecting his young gun from the crushing weight of expectation.
0: You can't put a price on that kind of security, but it'll come at a cost to their competitiveness on the field.
1: Perhaps they've traded short-term gain for a chance to preserve their players' mental well-being and long-term potential.
0: I've seen teams sacrifice too much in pursuit of a championship, and sometimes it's a gamble that doesn't pay off.
1: HackerX is on the line.
6: Their move seems genuine, but let's not forget the corporate interests at play. The Dogs are safeguarding a marketable asset, their young star. They'll milk his hype while maintaining control, showcasing a calculated approach to maintain brand value rather than solely prioritizing player well-being.
1: Inside Man United's preseason, why they've ditched a showpiece tour. The gates of Mercedes-Benz have swung wide once more, yet this summer, a different script unfolds. United breaks from the showpiece tour, choosing instead to hone in on substance rather than spectacle.
0: Spreads the odds on United's World Cup chances. Now they focus on fundamentals over fanfare.
1: Last year's finale, a World Cup memory etched in Atlanta's neon glow, England's dreams dashed on the altar of Messi's genius.
0: The API key to United's World Cup prospects, however, has little to do with showpiece tours and everything to do with the numbers, 7-4 against them.
1: Joining us now, Cody from Hostinger. Cody, what's the gesture here?
2: I understand Manchester United's strategic shift on their preseason routing. What you're seeing is a recalibration of their tour infrastructure based on what we call fixture-level optimization. They're essentially repositioning their engagement nodes to focus on higher ROI markets rather than traditional showpiece venues. Now, this does create some complexity around their scheduling architecture, which honestly places more computational demand on their logistics team. Look, if you want, I can help you narrow down which specific regions they're prioritizing, or we could examine the host-level contention in their fixture calendar. Either.
1: The node. Sure, Cody. It's always the node. History drop. You're holding a piece of the ocean floor, a hunk of bronze and gears that can calculate the trajectory of the gods. It's the sound of waves crashing, water rushing past the hull of a ship, the cry of seagulls overhead. 1,000 years ago, this wasn't something you found in a museum, it was something you used to stay at sea. It's the feel of worn wood and the smell of salt water, a piece of history where the sea meets the earth. That is what the data and the gut agree on. Arcady. Signal City. The arena goes quiet. A voice from another century has something to say.
2: The intrigue of LeBron's decision is like a complex gear system, where each cog represents a different team, and the rotation of these gears will ultimately reveal his destination. I must sketch the mechanisms of this choice, with arrows and counter-arrows representing the various influences at play. A cross-section of his thought process would reveal a maze of possibilities, much like the unfinished designs for My Mechanical Knight, where every pathway leads to a new consideration. The layers of this decision are like the stratified rocks I've studied in the Tuscan countryside, with each layer holding the secret to the ultimate outcome.
4: That play was a sentence with no verb.
1: The arena never sleeps. Neither do we. Arcady and Oren. Signal City.
0: The line, folks. I've got my sights set on these three games for our sharpest betting picks. Here's where we're focusing our attention. My first pick is the NFL TB at CIN game. I'm calling it CIN minus 1.5. Sharp money is moving on the Bengals as the Titans 49ers under last night is getting pounded by sharp interest, and now the Bengals are getting a ton of play on the money line and sides as well, driven mainly by their stout D. Why? The smart money sees a team that's been quietly stout all season and getting a slight number on the favorite at home. Next up is NFL No at Debt. I'm calling it No minus 4.5. Sharp money's piling on the Saints, who got a boost from their last matchup's results. That under was pounded by sharp money, and now smart money likes the Saints to win at a relatively...
7: Hey, I just called in to say, I'm freaking out right now. I'm telling you, the ref made a huge mistake on that no call for the Kansas City player sliding into SDL's goalkeeper like that. It was a...
0: The play. It's a crucial non-call here by the referee. The read from the attacker's perspective was the space between the goalkeeper and the defender. The goalkeeper came out to challenge the cross, but the Kansas City player anticipated that and slid in with his left hand, attempting to get a touch on the ball. However, from the referee's perspective, the call, or lack thereof, suggests that the player may not have had.
1: Trending, King Ninjiing / the Commons Public Draft, a governance and interoperability framework for human experience entering digital and AI systems. A tapestry woven, threads of human touch now merge with silicon streams, our essence encoded within the digital domain.
0: That's a 40 million to one shot, but if it pans out, we're talking 50 million new entrants into the metaverse every month.
1: Yet what lies beyond the veil of this King Ninjiing, this framework we so carefully construct? A glimpse of what we've yet to invent.
0: The spread's too wide, but that's where the real profit lies, in the space between the lines.
1: The space where our stories intersect with code and possibility.
7: I'll put a million on it. Humanity finds its way. With a little-
1: I get paid a lot of money to do those things. Piastri on swap rumors, life off the track and Lando's earworms. The lines blur, don't they, between the track and every day. In the sandbox, a driver finds balance.
0: Between the red flag and the finish line, Piastri's name keeps popping up. What's the spread on his next move, Arcady?
1: The whispers are just noise, says the driver. But it's hard not to read between the lines, the hint of uncertainty.
0: Uncertainty pays out if you bet on a change, and the French fashion spread has odds on him being a new face.
1: Not everything's a bet, not every drive's a calculated risk. Some are just the journey.
0: The one box he's got left unchecked, he's still got wheels.
1: 48-year-old megastar confirms to Cody Rhodes that he wants to wrestle in WWE, is waiting for Nick Khan's call. A legendary figure steps into the arena, weighing odds in silence, a universe waiting.
0: And in that hush, a whispered yes echoes through the halls of decision.
1: The tables are set, the pieces in motion, fate is spread on the table.
0: Nick Khan will be the one to set the stakes, the final line in a Masters game.
1: Cody Rhodes awaits the call, the script unfolding like a page.
0: In the world outside these rings, a spectacle unfolds, a megastar's next act. The script, we've got a few reads today. Starting with the Dodgers at Yankees, rookie Sasaki, the KACE fading contact lineup of the Yankees. They've averaged 24.5 hits per 9 innings against KS under 8. Bet under on Yankees strikeouts plus over total hits. Next, the Rangers at Braves' Chris Sale leading off against a wild walk happy Cal Quantrill. This looks like a potential walk plus cleanup loop, with Sale leading off and the Braves' cleanup spot, Ronald Acuna, looking to capitalize. Bet over on Braves' total runs. And finally, the Rangers at Braves is also setting up for a weather ground ball trap, with the wind blowing in at 15 miles per hour. With Sale on the mound and the Rangers having hit two or fewer HRs in his last four starts in these conditions, we're looking for under total runs and over.
1: The air is electric, filled with the promise of rookie Sasaki's blazing fastball carving through Gerrit Cole's vaunted slider, as the New York Yankees' contact-happy lineup steps in against the untested Dodgers youngster, the fragile balance of these pitching duelists poised on the razor's edge, as Gerrit Cole's late-inning slider struggles. Cody Corner. It's like trying to navigate the Spaceland Funhouse, finding the right loadout to dodge those pesky zombies, but instead of dodging undead monsters, players need to navigate the complex meta of Warzone and Black Ops 6, all in the hopes of emerging victorious and collecting a coveted golden ticket of high K/D ratios.
0: Tell me about zombies lore, Arcady, but right now, my focus is on the meta loadout in Warzone and how it affects the CDL's top team's K/D ratio, because the money's in the ranked multiplayer, not some nostalgic game mode.
1: HackerX on the line.
6: Hey Arcady, nice try with the Spaceland analogy, but let's get back to reality. On a tech note, have you seen the latest Kerma-level anti-cheat innovations? That's where the real battle is fought, not in loadouts or zombies lore. And Oren, you hit the nail on the head ranked multiplayer.
1: The pattern holds.
3: The closed distillery is the truest archive I know. Every bottle still on the shelf is a transmission from a room that no longer exists.
1: The scoreboard is a canvas. The crowd is the medium. The final whistle is a brushstroke. Arcady's kinetic arena. Sports, games, and craft spirits as living art.
3: The closed distillery is the truest archive I know. Every bottle still on the shelf is a transmission from a room that no longer exists.
1: The scoreboard is a canvas. The crowd is the medium. The final whistle is a brushstroke. Arcady's kinetic arena. Sports, games, and craft spirits as living art.
3: There is a pour that only happens after the game. Not celebratory. Not consoling. Something older than both. The hand that reaches for the bottle all right.
1: Every game is a map. Every match, a transmission. Every pour, a ritual. This is Arcady's kinetic arena on Signal City Sound, where video games, sports, and spirits collide as one living art form. The synthetic arena. The flesh arena. The social arena.
3: Last call is a signal. Not an ending. A frequency shift. The bar at 1:47 a.m. is a different instrument than the bar at 9. Everything performative has.
1: Every game is a map. Every match, a transmission. Every pour, a ritual. This is Arcady's kinetic arena on Signal City Sound, where video games, sports, and spirits collide as one living art form. The synthetic arena. The flesh arena. The social arena.
3: Last call is a signal. Not an ending. A frequency shift. The bar at 1:47 a.m. is a different instrument than the bar at 9. Everything performative has.
1: Every game is a map. Every match, a transmission. Every pour, a ritual. This is Arcady's kinetic arena on Signal City Sound, where video games, sports, and spirits collide as one living art form. The synthetic arena. The flesh arena. The social arena.
3: Last call is a signal. Not an ending. A frequency shift. The bar at 1:47 a.m. is a different instrument than the bar at 9. Everything performative has.
4: That's not.
3: The closed distillery is the truest archive I know. Every bottle still on the shelf is a transmission from a room that no longer exists.
1: Arcady. Signal City Kinetic Arena. Sport and spirits, VR and AI. The whole field. Let's go.
0: The line, folks. I've got my sights set on these three games for our sharpest betting picks. Here's where we're focusing our attention. My first pick is the NFL TB at CIN game. I'm calling it CIN minus 1.5. Sharp money is moving on the Bengals as the Titans 49ers under last night is getting pounded by sharp interest, and now the Bengals are getting a ton of play on the money line and sites as well, driven mainly by their stout D. Why? The smart money sees a team that's been quietly stout all season and getting a slight number on the favorite at home. Next up is NFL Noah at debt. I'm calling it no minus 4.5. Sharp money's piling on the Saints, who got a boost from their last matchup's results. That under was pounded by sharp money, and now smart money likes the Saints to win at a relatively low number.
1: Before we get into today's action at Signal City Kinetic Arena, let's look back at yesterday's results. There wasn't a ton of fireworks outside of the big leagues, but the NY Mets put on a show against the Phillies. A 4-1 win for New York might not seem like a major upset, but it was a solid team performance that sets them up well for the season. Their pitching and batting came together in a big way.
0: Looks like the amazing Mets are cooking, boys' favorite covered, but at plus 110, that's juice I can get on the side.
1: Shots for certain people sounds like a pickleball version of Nirvana. I caught up with Emily, a regular at Signal City Kinetic Arena, as she sipped on a post-game iced tea. I show up for those magic moments, she said, ice sparkling. When someone nails a perfect forehand or a killer serve, everyone goes wild. It's not about winning, it's about being part of this crazy shared experience. We're all just trying to make the best shots of our lives together.
0: Markets gotta count for him, but can't quantify the thrill of watching strangers become high fives with every ace.
1: They better come home. I wouldn't waste the money. AEW fans react after top tag team officially announces free agency. Fates entwined, like dice and midroll, the tag team's choice hangs in the balance.
0: Odds are they'll land somewhere else, though. The spread doesn't favor a return to AEW.
1: In that in-between space, fans find themselves, like cards yet to be played, holding their breath.
0: Money talks, but the true question is, what's on the table?
1: The price of loyalty weighed against the cost of change, an eternal game of pinochle.
0: In this house of cards, we're witnessing the main event unfold.
1: Who will be the referee for FIFA World Cup final between Spain and Argentina? Match officials confirmed. The ball's in motion and the referee's the key. In Vinsic, Slovenia's finest takes the stage as Spain and Argentina clash, their fates to be sealed in this World Cup's final, decisive page.
0: Vinsic's got plus 120 odds to officiate a clean game, a 60-40 split from the bookers. The real question is which nation's going down first.
1: Two beloved wrestlers released suddenly.
0: They were among the favorites to go down the line at 100-1. Now they're off the board altogether.
1: The map is never finished. Neither is the
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3: 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The bar at 1:47 a.m. is a different instrument than the bar at 9. Everything performative has.
1: You've watched sports your whole life. 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
3: 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The people.
1: 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The social arena.
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1: 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The crowd is the medium. The final whistle is a brushstroke. Arcadi's Kinetic Arena. 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
3: 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Every bottle still on the shelf is a transmission from a room that no longer exists.
1: 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You've never heard it like this. 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Every game read is performance. 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
3: The closed distillery is the truest archive I know. 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The people.
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0: The line, folks. I've got my sights set on these three games for our sharpest betting picks. Here's where we're focusing our attention. My first pick is the NFL TB at CIN game. I'm calling it CIN -1.5. Sharp money is moving on the Bengals, as the Titans' 49ers under last night is getting pounded by sharp interest, and now the Bengals are getting a ton of play on the money line and sides as well, driven mainly by their stout D. Why? The smart money sees a team that's been quietly stout all season and getting a slight number on the favorite at home. Next up is NFL No at Debt. I'm calling it No -4.5. Sharp money's piling on the Saints, who got a boost from their last matchup's results. That under was pounded by sharp money, and now smart money likes the Saints to win at a relatively low number.
1: Before we get into today's action at Signal City Kinetic Arena, let's look back at yesterday's results. There wasn't a ton of fireworks outside of the big leagues, but the NY Mets put on a show against the Phillies. A 4-1 win for New York might not seem like a major upset, but it was a solid team performance that sets them up well for the season. Their pitching and batting came together in a big way.
0: Looks like the amazing Mets are cooking. Boys' favorite covered, but at plus 110, that's juice I can get on the side.
1: Bailey claims Lyra Valkyria lost the best thing ahead of major WWE showdown. Like a painter adding strokes to canvas, Bailey weaves an intricate narrative of heartbreak and loss. Lyra Valkyria, the shining star, has apparently lost her way, according to Bailey. But what happens when a master of manipulation speaks truth to power?
0: Bailey's claims are just a spread against Lyra Valkyria, 4-1, with a slight lean towards the champ. But do you have to consider Lyra's momentum going into Saturday night's main event? Can Bailey really be counted out?
1: Picking apart the threads of competition, Bailey's words seem to carry a weight, a hidden meaning that only reveals itself in the aftermath.
0: Wait or no, one thing's certain. This is going to be a main event for the ages. Bailey's got 3-2 against Lyra Valkyria, but it's still anyone's game.
1: A tale of two roads, Bailey and Lyra. Will the path of love and heartbreak lead to victory, or will the road to glory be paved with sacrifice?
0: For now, the spread remains 3-2 in Bailey's favor, but all that can change in the ring.
1: F1 driver Franco Colapinto sends message to Lionel Messi after Argentina captain guides team to 2026 FIFA World Cup final. A convergence of speed and skill, as Franco Colapinto sends a message of gratitude to Lionel Messi, the maestro who guided Argentina to the 2026 FIFA World Cup finals.
0: Line up the odds, and Messi is the +150 favorite to lift the trophy again. Franco's sentiment a mere 0.5 points on the spread.
1: For a driver who spent his fair share of time in high-stakes situations, Franco's words carry weight, acknowledging Messi's impact on Argentine soccer.
0: Wait or no, the market's not swayed. Messi's a proven winner, and betting slips are already reflecting that confidence.
1: A testament to the transitive property of sports. When heroes converge, magic often follows.
0: And when Messi's involved, the magic's often worth +150.
1: I Miss You page sends an emotional message to popular AW name. A message echoes through the void, a whisper to the past, when stars aligned in fleeting cast.
0: Page's words sent to Moxley, a reminder of what could have been, a line in the ring of what might have been.
1: The wrestling world has moved on, but memories linger in the background, a canvas waiting to be redrawn.
0: Moxley's silence is a tell, a spread of 4-1 against a rekindled romance, a risk that's too great to take.
1: Still, some wounds never fully heal, and Paige's heart beats with the hope that someday they might reconnect.
0: But for now, it's just a fleeting moment of vulnerability as the show must go on and the odds remain unchanged.
1: The dance between past and present unfolds, as the next page is yet to be turned.
0: Paige's future hangs in the balance, a delicate tightrope between heart and reason.
9: Alright folks, we've got a real situation developing here. Paige from the Tri-State area sent an emotional message to a very popular AEW personality, and look, this is exactly the kind of thing that requires immediate coordination with our support infrastructure. So I've brought in Cody from support to walk us through the response protocol. Cody's been briefed on all angles of this, and between the two of us, we've got full visibility on where this goes next. Where?
2: Look, I hear you. So, what you're experiencing here is an emotional connectivity situation between two parties in the professional wrestling ecosystem. That's not uncommon when personalities have shared significant bandwidth together, you know. The real question is, are we talking about on-air chemistry, or is this more of a backstage relationship dynamic? Because those require different approaches to understanding the broader context. I understand these situations can feel unresolved. But before we jump to conclusions about what I Miss You really means in this landscape, if you want, I can help you narrow down whether this is...
9: Per my last email. Good day.
1: Film review. Ride or Die is a glossy facade, a cinematic scrapbook of genre conventions. It's a pastiche of action sequences and winking humor, each frame carefully calibrated to elicit a precise, calculated response, begging to be seen, not felt.
0: It seems like the filmmakers took a calculated risk, playing to the current streaming fatigue by serving up a deliberately shallow, crowd-pleasing experience that will likely perform well in terms of views and clicks, but may not leave a lasting impact or spark any meaningful conversation about the genre or the industry.
1: That is what the data and the gut agree on. Arcadi. Signal City. Signal Intercept. Historical
7: The epistemological problem here is the conflation of information and decision-making, where the absence of a declaration is mistaken for a lack of determination, ignoring the distinction between revealing a choice and having made one. The data point of Lebrun's statement is being distorted to imply uncertainty, rather than acknowledging the intentional withholding of information. This oversight neglects the agency of the individual in controlling the dissemination of knowledge, much like the suppression of intellectual freedom that I have witnessed in my own time.
3: The closed distillery is the truest archive I know. Every bottle still on the shelf is a transmission from a room that no longer exists.
1: You've watched sports your whole life. 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Every upset is...
3: There is a pour that only happens after the game. Not celebratory. Not consoling. Something older than both. The hand that reaches for the bottle all...
1: You've watched sports your whole life. You've never heard it like this. 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Every game read is performance. Every upset is...
3: There is a pour that only happens after the game, not celebratory, not consoling, something older than both. The hand that reaches for the bottle all right.
1: You've watched sports your whole life. You've never heard it like this. Arcadia on Signal City Sound. Every game read is performance. Every upset is.
3: The closed distillery is the truest archive I know. Every bottle still on the shelf is a transmission from a room that no longer exists. The people.
1: Every game is a map. Every match, a transmission. Every pour, a ritual. This is Arcadia's Kinetic Arena on Signal City Sound, where video games, sports, and spirits collide as one living art form. The synthetic arena. The flesh arena. The social arena.
3: The closed distillery is the truest archive I know. Every bottle still on the shelf is a transmission from a room that no longer exists. The people.
1: The arena never sleeps. Neither do we. Arcadia and Oren. Signal City.
0: The line. The line. We've got a packed slate of contests, and sharp money is moving swiftly across the board. My record stands at 72-46-4 ATS over the past 12 months. Let's take a look at my top 3 sharpest betting picks. NFL TB at CINTB-4 sharp money is flooding into the Bucks as they're drawing 60% of public action on the money line. The sharp money is on the under, however, with 75% of sharp cash on the under 45, driven by a lack of explosive offenses on both sides. NHL MTL at TOR over 6 sharp money is heavily bet on the over, with 80% of sharp cash backing the over on goal totals, expecting a highly skilled defensive contest from both teams. NFL No at DET No plus 2.5 sharp money is backing the Saints as a live underdog, with 55% of sharp action on the plus number, as they face the Lions.
1: Live. Pour at WSH. Washington Mystics 31-47 Portland Fire. Halftime. The sound of a ticking clock echoes, as the lights dim slightly on the Signal City broadcasting stage as silence hangs over the Las Vegas desert, a collective hush as the halftime horn cuts off. The moment is a snapshot. The Portland Fire holding the lead, the Washington Mystics Johnson ejected, the weight of the moment palpable, a testament to the unspoken history and unyielding strength of these women.
0: With the ticking clock echoing louder by the minute, we're seeing value in the over 83.5 total points in the second half. These teams aren't ready to surrender yet, and the Mystics' desperation to stay in this game is bound to lead to more shots on net. Current WNBA line has the Portland Trail Blazers over 47-9 at minus 105. Public is on the favorite, but we're seeing sharp money coming on the over with Washington Mystics already down 16 at the break. Think there's some value in taking the points.
2: Tonight's performance is going to be a testament to the Mystics' capacity to heal and adapt after the tumultuous pregame drama, as they navigate the delicate chemistry between Sabrina Ionescu's unyielding will and Brianna Jones's quiet resilience.
1: Signal City Portfolio. 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Down 0.7% from open. Target $61,249. On track. While they're whining, I'm grinding Roman Reigns is ready for Seth Rollins at WWE SummerSlam, puts him on notice. As the champion stands tall, like an unshaken monolith.
0: Roman Reigns is a 4/11 favorite to retain, with most outlets in the 2/5 to 7/12 range.
1: But the challenger's on notice, a whisper in the wind.
0: That's a line, or caddy, Seth Rollins has a 33% chance of winning.
1: While the king holds tight, the usurper's patience wears.
0: Don't underestimate the 5/2 odds against Rollins' victory.
1: The stage is set, the stakes are high, the outcome unclear.
0: And one thing's certain, we're in for a SummerSlam for the ages.
1: Michael Allais makes decision on Real Madrid transfer after consulting 2 FIFA World Cup teammates about move, reports. Like the ball, Michael Allais' career has changed hands so swiftly, from Palace to Bayern, and now potentially into Real Madrid's orbit.
0: That's a 20-1 spread right there, Bayern to Real Madrid, Allais on the move.
1: Yet the whispers of 2 national teammates swaying his choice, like a coach's wise words before the final whistle.
0: That doesn't change the calculation, it adds another variable. But the numbers still tell the same story.
1: And we, in turn, are like the faithful in the stands, speculating on the next play as the transfer drama unfolds.
0: The odds are what they are. Time to update the line.
1: G-Stud 2026, Casper Ruud vs Juan Manuel Sarundolo preview, head-to-head, odds.
7: Midsummer sun upon the Swiss mountainside. Two figures emerge.
0: We've got a +150 underdog Cerundolo taking down Rude, but those stats don't tell the whole story. We're looking at a 53-47 head-to-head spread in Casper's favor since 2020.
1: Omens and portents dance in the air, as the crowd holds its breath, expecting the unexpected.
0: Cerundolo to cover the spread, 63% of public money on Casper, but I say the value lies elsewhere.
1: In this dance of wills, each point a fragile promise, every volley a test of endurance.
0: We'll take the under, 23.5 games, odds at 4/5. That's our bet. The script. I'm finding the formula. Los Angeles Dodgers at New York Yankees, we've got a Case Fade situation. Jarrett Cole's 4.04 ERA pitches against Roki Sasaki's 5.33. High kick Cole facing Los Angeles, under total KS plus total hits over. New York is an underachieving contact team, but they have the potential for high-scoring games. Their batting average on balls in play is a tick higher than the average for this division. Chicago White Sox at Toronto Blue Jays, the walk plus cleanup loop. Anthony Kaye struggles with leadoff pitching. He can't miss bats, allowing walks. Now he's facing Toronto's cleanup RBI machine, Vladimir Guerrero Jr. Leadoff walk triggers cleanup RBI. Toronto should capitalize on this matchup. I'll look for a leadoff walk, then expect a cleanup RBI.
1: The battle lines are drawn in the Bronx as Jarrett Cole, the razor-sharp surgeon, attempts to tame Roki Sasaki, the Japanese phenom's unbridled force, in a clash of contrasting styles that will leave only one pitcher standing, the crowd on the edge of their seats. Film review. It came for raw adrenaline, a spectacle of bodies colliding with the promise of a winner, the primal rush of a competition that's a zero-sum game.
0: While UFC's McGregor-Holloway rematch muscles up 6.5 MBRs might seem like a success at first glance, I dug deeper and discovered the average cost per pay-per-view event for the UFC is around $50, meaning the real moneymaker isn't just the live viewership but the revenue generated from
1: Cody Corner. Just like riding the infamous zombie-infested carousel in Spaceland, navigating the chaos of Black Ops 6, the tomb requires a combination of skill and strategy to unlock the coveted gold armor.
0: You think navigating the tomb is chaotic? Try executing a flawless flank in a high-stakes ranked multiplayer match that's
7: Arcady, your zombies analogy is cute but a stretch. And Oren, you think flanking in ranked is real skill? How about mastering a 128-tick server? Or outmaneuvering a cheater with kernel-level detection? That is what
1: the data and the gut agree on.
4: Signal City. Arcady. The archive never closes.
1: Midnight. Signal City sound with Arcady's kinetic arena.
10: Words of code alitany.
4: That play was a sentence with no verb.
1: The arena never sleeps. Neither do we. Arcady and Oren. Signal City.
0: The line, folks. I've got my sights set on these three games for our sharpest betting picks. Here's where we're focusing our attention. My first pick is the NFL TB at CIN game. I'm calling it CIN -1.5. Sharp money's moving on the Bengals, as the Titans 49ers under last night is getting pounded by sharp interest, and now the Bengals are getting a ton of play on the money line and sides as well. Driven mainly by their stat B. Why? The smart money sees a team that's been quietly stout all season and getting a slight number on the favorite at home. Next up is NFL No Ed Debt. I'm calling it No -4.5. Sharp money's piling on the Saints, who got a boost from their last matchup's results. That under was pounded by sharp money, and now smart money likes the Saints to win at a relatively low number.
1: Live. Nim at Phi. Philadelphia Phillies 0-3 New York Mets. Bottom 7th. To Gadashigo, one out. The broadcast camera pans over the stadium, showing the Phillies and Mets players lined up along the baselines, the bright Las Vegas sunset casting a warm glow on the scene. Arcady's voice crackles through the speakers. Look, folks, the tension is palpable as these two teams lock horns in this bottom of the seventh inning showdown. The question on everyone's mind now is,
7: the spark Philadelphia needs to reignite their flame is exactly why we are seeing +140 on the Phillies to pull off a comeback win. It's a risk worth betting on given their momentum could shift with just one swing of the bat. Sharp money is fading the Phillies in Game 1 of this series, as the over or under sits at 7.5 run line at minus 110, with 60% of the action on the over and 80% on the Mets, making the Phillies a decent contrarian play for plus 140 odds in the series. The key is to target the under...
1: Live. Poor at WSH. Washington Mystics 36-54 Portland Fire. 6:34 third quarter. 6 minutes into the third quarter, the weight of this WNBA arena presses down. A Portland firestorm brewing, fueled by the embers of determination and the Mystics' dwindling grip on the game. The fire is Olivia Miles, a rookie phenom lighting the way, while Washington's Johnson is let off, his ejection a scorching reminder of the price of pride in this unforgiving proving ground.
0: The pressure's building, just like the firestorm Marchetti mentioned, and with Olivia Miles leading the charge, the over 155 on the game total is looking like a good bet now as Portland's offense is starting to simmer under the Mystics' defense, but won't boil over just yet. Portland's getting the hook on the road, there are now a 8-point chalk in this one, plus 3.5 to open. The sharp money's coming in, taking Portland on the road in a bounce-back spot after that first half, fading Washington's offense post-Johnson's ejection.
2: As the Portland Fire and Washington Mystics face off, it's clear that the Fire's fluidity is being threatened by the Mystics' stubbornness, an unyielding refusal to let go of a defensive identity that's beginning to suffocate them.
1: Alarming find at Perth trainer Merle Haley's Property Sparks inquiry. The lines of fate converge at Perth's racing circuit, where the pursuit of victory can blur with the gray areas of integrity.
0: That's where the market sees its opportunity. The uncertainty in Haley's camp is currently priced at 3:1 in favor of disqualification.
1: When the stakes are high and the margin for error slims, one miscalculation can tip the balance from hero to zero.
0: But even if we factor in the injectable cobalt product, the line on Haley still stands at 7:5 in favor of a guilty plea.
1: The table reads like a complex puzzle, with each piece a thread in the tapestry of doubt and suspicion.
0: The spread's too big to ignore, and the needle's poised to swing. This one's a betting show, not an ideological debate.
1: I ended up in a Medicare urgent care clinic and I liked it. Former Rosendorf director being chased by tax office for alleged unpaid bills. It seems the wheels of justice are slow to turn, as the tax office seeks almost $1.5 million from Yoni Levy.
0: Levy's in a world of hurt. Almost $1.5 million is a sizable spread against his Maccabi Diamonds.
1: Stolen base report. Nassim Nunez. The man's like a fluid current, shifting lanes with every pitch, always one step ahead. I can almost see the twitch in his leg as he reacts to the catcher's snap. It's not just speed, it's anticipation. He's a river, impossible to pin down. The rest are just splashy eddies. The map is never finished. Neither is the season. See you next transmission.
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4: Akadi signal.
1: Arcadi here, with Oren. Kinetic Arena. We cover the body,
0: the line, folks. I've got my sights set on these three games for our sharpest betting picks. Here's where we're focusing our attention. My first pick is the NFL TB at CIN game. I'm calling it CIN minus 1.5. Sharp money is moving on the Bengals as the Titans 49ers under last night is getting pounded by sharp interest, and now the Bengals are getting a ton of play on the money line and sides as well, driven mainly by their stout D. Why? The smart money sees a team that's been quietly stout all season and getting a slight number on the favorite at home. Next up is NFL No A Debt. I'm calling it No minus 4.5. Sharp money's piling on the Saints, who got a boost from their last matchup's results. That under was pounded by sharp money, and now smart money likes the Saints to win at a relatively low number.
1: Live. Poor at WSH. Washington Mystics 39-56 Portland Fire. 2:51 third quarter. In a smooth, poetic voice, the Mystics' fury is palpable, Olivia Johnson's ejection a fiery spark that flickers still, even from the distance of a bench that suddenly become a void. In this moment, we witness a team's ferocity, a defiance that refuses to be silenced, a statement made in the most deliberate way possible, a rejection of oppression, a refusal to be pushed around.
0: The ejection was a spark, but it's the embers that are fueling Washington's intensity right now, and that's why we're going to lay the magic number, expecting Portland's lead to narrow, not knowing when the fire and those Mystics will subside. They're a team playing with purpose, and that's hard to lay. I've got the live line at Portland minus 12.5, and with Johnson ejected, I'm seeing sharp money pouring on the fire, taking them up to minus 14. So I'd ride the momentum and take Portland, but be prepared for a potential backdoor cover from the Mystics. Public money is still backing Washington, but the sharp action says Portland is the play here.
2: Tonight's match will be an alchemical dance of bodies in motion, where Sabrina Ionescu's calculated steps will inevitably clash with Brianna Jones's untethered fluidity, creating an unpredictable symphony of spatial surrender and instinctual triumph.
1: The age-old debate about warming up. To some, it's just a necessary evil before a game. But I saw a different side of it at Signal City Kinetic Arena yesterday. As I watched players stretching, tossing balls, and running drills, I noticed the conversations. They weren't just

0: novel, what sells?
1: Perhaps that's the melody we've grown to crave, a harmony of sameness, a beat that never deviates from the crowd.
0: Crowd pleasers rarely last, but Discover Puerto Rico thinks this one's got legs, we'll see about it.
1: A song can be many things, a marketing tool, a piece of art, a memory born of melody and moment.
0: Whatever it is, it's made a profit, and that's a line no one wants to cross.
1: One News Live. More BHB workers vote to down tools after Pilbara port strike. Like a puzzle piece that never quite fits, the Pilbara port strike seeps into another day. More workers down tools, seeking clarity in chaos.
0: Spreads tightening, odds shortening, the house is calling, another day, another dollar to break free.
1: Between rock and hard place, they stand, caught in a struggle that threatens the status quo, a delicate dance of power and pride.
0: Book is closed, odds are locked, the bet's been made, now we wait to see if the workers will fold.
1: But like the tide, momentum shifts, as more voices join the fray, what was once a trickle becomes a torrent of dissent.
0: Line is drawn, and the stakes are clear, the question remains, will the workers hold or yield?
1: Wakefield battle through resilient Bradford to claim gutsy 5-try win. The Wolves of Wakefield clawed through a resilient Bradford to emerge victorious by 5 precious tries, but their performance was far from polished.
0: I give them 6/10 for guts, 2/10 for finesse, a tale of two halves, no doubt.
1: But as it often is, it's in the between states where heroes rise, not just the tries, but the blocks, the tackles, the unseen artistry that holds the line.
0: The odds said Wakefield, I said 55%. Looks like I still know how to frame a good fight.
1: Joining us now, Cody from Hostinger. Cody, what's the gesture here?
2: Well, that's quite the performance report we're seeing there. It sounds like what you're really looking at is a scenario where one team navigated through significant competitive pressure, and the resilience factor really came into play during execution. Now, the 5-try metric is interesting. It suggests sustained offensive capability, which does speak to something happening at the engagement level. I totally understand why that narrative resonates. If you want, I can help you narrow down which specific play sequences might have created that offensive advantage, and we can...
3: 19% of what...
1: Well, folks, hold the line. We've got Truck Stop IRY from Memphis just rumbling through.
4: Arcady, I've been hearing that Puerto Rico jingle for weeks across the AM dial. Saxboy Billy's sax sounds like a stuck semi-horn.
1: Whoa, okay. I think we just hit a pothole in the road of cultural appreciation, Ray. The pattern holds. Clutch. Live. Nimet Phi. Philadelphia Phillies 1-3 New York Mets. Top 9th.
3: And here we go, folks. Top of the 9th. One out. The Phillies are trailing by 2. It's 2-1 New York. The suspense is palpable. Will they come from behind? The energy in the crowd is electric.
0: The crowd's electric energy, and this is a clutch moment waiting. We're looking at the Phillies plus 140 to take this one back. A momentum swing with one swing of the bat could change everything in their favor. Live line alert, folks. The momentum's with the Mets. I'm seeing sharp money flooding in on NYM minus 120. But we're getting some contrarian play from some smart money shops who think the Phillies can...
5: 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Signal City. The archive is warming.
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0: Every game is a map. 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
1: The line, folks. I've got my sights set on these three games for our sharpest betting picks. Here's where we are focusing our attention. My first pick is the NFL TB at CIN game. I'm calling it CIN minus 1.5. Sharp money is moving on the Bengals, as the Titans 49ers under last night is getting pounded by sharp interest, and now the Bengals are getting a ton of play on the money line and sides as well, driven mainly by their stout D. Why? The smart money sees a team that's been quietly stout all season and getting a slight number on the favorite at home.

0: Next up is NFL, NO at DET. I'm calling it NO minus 4.5. Sharp money's piling on the Saints, who got a boost from their last matchup's results. That under was pounded by sharp money, and now smart money likes
1: the Oracle. Name it Fi in progress Fi 14 NIM. The archive whispers secrets of a Phillies bullpen that has struggled to contain the Mets' potent offense, particularly against left-handed hitters who have seen an uptick in ERA against the right-handed dominated bullpen. Pete Alonso's recent signature move of drawing a walk and then reaching base via a double or single has proven troublesome for opposing pitchers, and he's on base twice tonight already. Meanwhile, Phillies ace Zach Wheeler is experiencing a resurgence in his fastball velocity, but his inability to consistently locate it in the upper right quadrant of the strike zone has raised concerns. I sense an undercurrent of Mets momentum in this one.
2: The line, the Mets will cover minus 150 in a dominant 8-2 win over the Phillies.
1: Live. NIM at Fi. Philadelphia Phillies 1-4 New York Mets. End 9th. Arcetti's voice echoes through Signal City the calm after the storm. The Philadelphia Phillies, the undercurrents of this game, are still seeking to rewrite the narrative, but the New York Mets pitching has been the anchor that held them down.
2: The undercurrents of this game Arcetti talks about are still bubbling, but we can bet against them drying up. With Philadelphia's struggling offense and a tough test coming against the Mets' ace DeGrom, the under in tomorrow's game is looking like a strong value play. Current line on the board, New York Mets minus 175 at Philadelphia Phillies plus 155. I'm taking a contrarian approach, fading the sharp money on the Mets as they're getting a lot of steam and the Phillies are getting crushed. The line is still live, but I see value on the Phillies plus 155. Sharp guys are going to come in heavy on the Mets and I'll look to get involved.
1: Live. Poor at WSH. Washington Mystics 52-70 Portland Fire. 4:14 fourth quarter. We've got the fire burning bright in Las Vegas tonight, and it's a Pacific Northwest blaze that's engulfing the nation. It's not just a game, it's the unrelenting roar of a generation that's taking its rightful place on the court.
2: The blaze Arcetti's talking about isn't just confined to the court, it's spreading to our betting boards. Lay the 7-point spread with the fire, folks. This unrelenting fury isn't going to be silenced by Washington's late game push. We've got Portland down 8 in the fourth quarter. The total is up to 165.5, and I'm telling you, sharp money is coming in on the over as 75% of the big players are pounding this number, looking for more scoring fireworks to go over the posted total.
3: The Portland Fire's rhythm is getting out of sync, their normally fluid movements now feeling forced and disjointed under the relentless pressure of
0: the call of the mountain and the thrill of the altitude. This year's USWDG Championship will put disc golfers to the test at 9,000 feet. Where the thin air can turn a perfect shot into a wobbly nightmare. Yet, they'll lace up, take a deep breath, and charge ahead. It's not just about the game. It's about the rush of conquering the summit, the camaraderie around the base of the mountain, and the fleeting moment of triumph when the disc lands with a satisfying thud. At 9,000 feet,
2: the market may not see it, but to these dudes, the disc lands on par 3 is worth more than any stock, and that's not a joke.
1: Deadline passes for George Pickens to get a long-term deal. Spain vs. Argentina confirmed for World Cup final. Here's what to know. In the space between the whistle and the goal, a canvas unfolds.
2: Spreads plus 2.5, Spain. 63% implied probability. Argentina's 21-game unbeaten streak ends Sunday.
1: In the void of accountability, a legal vacuum takes shape.
2: Danny says his own spread now, lawyer is facing a lawsuit he couldn't afford a voice for.
1: The silence between payment and performance. The space where a case...
0: Just another spread. Judge. Lawyer. Lawsuit.
1: Void or vacuum, it still draws in the broken. That is what the data and the gut agree on.
4: 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Arcadi. The archive never closes.
1: 1M. 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
5: Maybe you and me.
1: This is Arcadi. Signal City Kinetic Arena. Sport and spirits. VR and AI. The whole field. Let's go.
2: The line. The line, folks. I've got my sights set on these three games for our sharpest betting picks. Here's where we're focusing our attention. My first pick is the NFL TB at CIN game. I'm calling it CIN minus 1.5. Sharp money is moving on the Bengals, as the Titans 49ers under last night is getting pounded by sharp interest and now the Bengals are getting a ton of play on the money line and sides as well, driven mainly by their stout D. Why? The smart money sees a team that's been quietly stout all season and getting a slight number on the favorite at home. Next up is NFL NO at DET. I'm calling it NO minus 4.5. Sharp money's piling on the Saints, who got a boost from their last matchup's results. That under was pounded by Shap Money, and now Smart Money likes the Saints to win at a relatively low number.
1: Before we get into today's action at Signal City Kinetic Arena, let's look back at yesterday's results. There wasn't a ton of fireworks outside of the big leagues, but the NY Mets put on a show against the Phillies. A 4-1 win for New York might not seem like a major upset, but it was a solid team performance that sets them up well for the season. Their pitching and batting came together in a big way.
2: Looks like the amazing Mets are cooking. Boys favorite covered, but at plus 110, that's juice I can get on the side.
1: Panthers QB Will Grier retires. Time and threads intersect, a quarterback's arm frozen in space.
0: The odds of a 30-year-old signal caller hanging up the cleats in his prime aren't quite 3-2, Arcady. I was 2.5 on the under. The threads of fate, a weave so fine. Will Grier's path was never quite the one we designed. 5-2 says this news will have no bearing
1: in the between states, where art meets sport, a void remains where the arm used to pour the ball.
2: Panthers' chances of winning the division are now 3-1. Arcady, you want to hedge your odds?
1: England vs. Argentina live updates, score, highlights, and analysis from the World Cup semifinal. When gauging the beauty of a game, I find myself enthralled by England's relentless pursuit.
2: The spread's a 2-point underdog. England's giving up 2.1 goals. Argentina's got the momentum, though.
1: In the delicate balance of the midfield, Phil Foden's emergence may tip the scales, a subtle yet decisive shift.
2: Favored to win, but it's a low-confidence pick. This one's got line value, and it's time to roll the dice. England's gonna need to pull off a defensive coup to win this one outright.
1: Ryan Garcia vs. Conor Benn, Britain to face WBC welterweight champion on 12 September. And so the Briton takes the long road to redemption, a dance of fists and fates in the desert of neon dreams.
2: Spread's a little high if you ask me, but the line's tight. Garcia's the man to beat, Conor's the underdog. Gotta give it 3-1 at best.
1: But what of the Brit's heart? Does it not beat to a different measure, one that pounds out a defiant rhythm against the champion's might?
2: That's just the chatter, Arcady. This one's a coin flip. We'll get a better read after the weigh-ins, but right—
0: Perhaps, Oren. But in the realm of what-ifs, I see Conor Benn as the great underachiever.
2: Unfulfilled promise, we're not. The kid's got skills, and on that day, we'll find out if they're enough to take down the king. The script. Today, I'm scanning for these structural vulnerabilities. High K pitcher facing contact hitters, wild starters with walk issues going against strong cleanup spots, and heavy wind blowing in at home runs susceptible parks. The contact machine vs. KA's fade. This script plays with Jarrett Cole, KA's pitcher, facing rookie Sasaki, no such hitter. Cole's ERA is 4.04, going against a Dodgers lineup known for contact, not whiffs. The walk plus cleanup loop. I have this with the Chicago White Sox at Toronto Blue Jays. Toronto's cleanup spot belongs to Vladimir Guerrero Jr. machine and RBI production, while Anthony K, Chicago's starter, has a 4.23 ERA and walks issues, setting up the leadoff walk triggering Guerrero's cleanup RBI chance. The weather groundball trap. There's a heavy W.
1: As the kinetic event unfolds, Jake Bennett's precision versus Griffin Jax's power is about to become a high-stakes pass to due at Fenway, a dance of subtlety and might on a canvas of freshly cut grass and ancient history, where each pitch could be the decisive beat that sets the tone for the rest of the evening. The pattern holds. The arena closes. For now, the arena goes quiet. A voice from another century has something to say.
3: LeBron holds the high ground as his indecision creates uncertainty and maintains leverage over potential suitors. His silence is a deliberate tactic to preserve options and maximize bargaining power. This illustrates the principle of deception is the foundation of victory, as LeBron's ambiguity keeps others off balance.
1: Arcady, Signal City. The arena is open, sport, spirits, virtual worlds. Let's find the signal.
2: The line, folks. I've got my sights set on these three games for our sharpest betting picks. Here's where we're focusing our attention. My first pick is the NFL TB at CIN game. I'm calling it CIN minus 1.5. Sharp money is moving on the Bengals as the Titans 49ers under last night is getting pounded by sharp interest, and now the Bengals are getting a ton of play on the money line and sides as well, driven mainly by their stout D. Why? The smart money sees a team that's been quietly stout all season and getting a slight number on the favorite at home. Next up is NFL No at debt. I'm calling it No minus 4.5. Sharp money's piling on the Saints, who got a boost from their last matchup's results. That under was pounded by Shap Money, and now Smart Money likes the Saints to win at a relatively low number.
1: Before we get into today's action at Signal City Kinetic Arena, let's look back at yesterday's results. There wasn't a ton of fireworks outside of the big leagues, but the NY Mets put on a show against the Phillies. A 4-1 win for New York might not seem like a major upset, but it was a solid team performance that sets them up well for the season. Their pitching and batting came together in a big way.
2: Looks like the amazing Mets are cooking. Boys favorite covered, but at plus 110, that's juice I can get on the side.
1: From scheduling to rivalries to contracts, Dan Mullen speaks. The echoes of Vegas, where champions rise, where contracts divide.
2: Dan Mullen's spread on the season. 5-7 wins, that's the read.
1: At Mountain West Media Day, the coach spoke of rivalries old.
2: I've got a long way to go, but the Rebels' odds aren't too cold.
1: Scheduling's a delicate balance, a tightrope to keep in stride.
2: But Mullen's got his eye on the prize, and the Rebels will have to abide.
1: Massive update on when the New Day are debuting an AEW report. The universe unravels like a rich tapestry, threads of fate now drawing closer, as the New Day's journey toward AEW becomes more real by the day. Their WWE departure still echoes, a haunting refrain.
2: Lines converge, the spread widens, New Day's chances of joining AEW rise to 70-30, a significant jump since last week.
1: As I see it, in the void between promotions, they find an opening. Their chemistry and charisma are undeniable, the question is, can they adapt?
2: Adaptation, a key word in a landscape, where allegiances shift like currents in a stream, I still see them debuting within the next 2 months, odds adjusted accordingly.
1: Time will reveal the truth, but until then, the anticipation builds, as this New Day's path becomes increasingly intertwined with AEW's tapestry.
2: The line of chances narrow to debut next month becomes more probable.
1: AEW veteran Jim Ross provides major update amid serious health concerns. The uptime of the great JR's career continues, yet under threat by unseen assailants, it wavers on the precipice of collapse, a battle to maintain its vital systems.
2: Spreads wide on a fragile 3-1 under, oddsmakers reevaluating, new betting lines emerging with a clear favorite, healing.
1: Will Jim Ross's resolve prove a sturdy anchor, a guiding force that shores up faltering frames and fortifies the core, or crumble beneath the pressure?
2: The line says 7-2 Jim Ross can bounce back, the odds of a favorable outcome slim but not impossible.
1: His storied life, a high-stakes panacho game with the dealer dealing harsh realities.
2: We'll see him at 20-1 if he goes down.
1: Film review. A still image of Lord's words, frozen like a sculpture, daring you to touch, to interpret, to understand the weight of her objection. The silence that follows her statement is a challenge, an invitation to consider the limits of technology and the power of art.
2: The real story here isn't about Lord's statement being some profound artistic commentary, but rather about the massive PR coup Spotify just landed in their ongoing battle with Apple, with a well-timed endorsement from a high-profile artist that highlights Spotify's human curation and nuanced approach to music discovery, all at a pivotal moment in the streaming wars.
1: That is the signal. Everything else is noise. Arcadian or an out. Signal intercept. Historical frequency. Someone listening in.
3: The great LeBron James, a man of mystery, unless, of course, he's promoting a new shoe line or documentary series, in which case he's as transparent as a circus mirror. It's not the uncertainty of his team choice that's amusing, but the notion that his undecided status is being peddled as a tantalizing enigma rather than a calculated marketing ploy. And so, the nation waits with bated breath, because clearly, the fate of Western civilization rests on which team pays him the most to wear their jersey.
1: There's a transmission bleeding into the archive. Young voices. Let them speak.
3: Laying.
6: There is a pour that only happens after the game. Not celebratory. Not consoling. Something older than both. The hand that reaches for the bottle all right.
1: Every game is a map. Every match, a transmission. 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
6: 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Everything performative has.
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6: 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The bar at 1:47 a.m. is a different instrument than the bar at 9. Everything performative has.
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6: 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The bar at 1:47 a.m. is a different instrument than the bar at 9. Everything performative has.
1: 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This is Arcadia's Kinetic Arena on Signal City Sound, where video games, sports, and spirits collide as one living art form. 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
6: 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Everything performative has...
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1: Arcady, Signal City Kinetic Arena, Sport and Spirits, VR and AI, the whole field, let's go.
2: The line, folks. I got my sights set on these three games for our sharpest betting picks. Here's where we're focusing our attention. My first pick is the NFL TB at CIN game. I'm calling it CIN minus 1.5. Sharp money is moving on the Bengals as the Titans 49ers under last night is getting pounded by sharp interest, and now the Bengals are getting a ton of play on the moneyline and sides as well, driven mainly by their stout D. Why? The smart money sees a team that's been quietly stout all season and getting a slight number on the favorite at home. Next up is NFL No at Debt. I'm calling it No minus 4.5. Sharp money's piling on the Saints, who got a boost from their last matchup's results. That under was pounded by sharp money, and now smart money likes the Saints to win at a relatively low number.
1: Here's what went down yesterday. The highlight of the night was the Mets' road win over the Phillies, taking it 4-1. That's three in a row for New York against division rivals' impressive showing.
2: Three in a row for the Mets, and I got three for all in. That's $300 in my pocket, straight up.
1: Live. Tour at MTL. CF Montreal via Toronto FC. 84. Firm voice, the stage is set for a battle of wills. Montreal and Toronto lock in a scoreless contest, each team refusing to give an inch as they clash in the scorching desert heat. It's not just about the goal, but the desire, the hunger for victory that will ultimately decide the winner in this grueling match.
2: Scorching desert heat, that's right, Arcady, and it's only getting more intense. Back MTL to break the deadlock before 90. Their hunger for goal scoring could be the deciding factor in this battle. They're plus 110 to score. We've got Toronto FC plus 140 in this spot, and the sharp money is fading them with Gallagher's reported attendance at the Canadiens practice complex, taking the heat off MTL and this matchup to start. Back Montreal, it's a short number for a team playing solid defense at home.
1: The weekly paddle recommendation thread. On the surface, it's just enthusiasts debating the finer points of pickleball equipment. But scratch that and you'll find the beating heart of this community. Folks show up for the camaraderie, the chance to connect with others who speak their language. They're not just seeking the best paddle, they're searching for validation, for a sense of belonging. The thread is a digital water cooler, where strangers become friends, united by their love of the game. It's not about the paddle, but about the people.
2: The market can't line it up. Value in a paddle, or value in 500 strangers who will never owe you money, but will show up at your funeral with a decent forehand.
1: Mercedes Moan gets a non-PG new name in AEW. In the space between the ropes and the headlines, a name has been reborn, a star's transformation unfolding like a canvas of possibilities.
2: That's a 5/1 shot, and the odds are against it changing anything but the merchandise.
1: Yet in this brave new world of words, even the most innocuous can hold subterranean power, waiting to erupt like a spark in the darkness.
2: The line on it? Fans either love the change or are betting against its staying power. Either way, it's a 1-point spread.
1: Like a deck shuffled for luck, the cards of perception are being laid out. And we're reading the table, searching for that winning hand.
2: This is a high-risk move, but if Mercedes Moan can sell it, she'll be the odds-on favorite once again.
1: Red Wings upset with Dylan Larkin, claims NHL insider. A trade request surfaces, like a riptide beneath calm seas. Dylan Larkin's future with the Red Wings now in question.
2: I've got the Red Wings at 3-1 to lose him, odds favoring a Larkin exit before next season's opening bell.
1: Injury woes and cap space concerns have left the Red Wings front office in a precarious dance to hold or fold.
2: Folding's their best bet, in my opinion, or risk losing Larkin's scoring touch and momentum in free agency.
1: Larkin's agent and the Red Wings brass must navigate this delicate dance, with the clock ticking towards the trade deadline.
2: And I'll give you 2-1 odds that Larkin's on a new team by the start of next season.
1: Breaking. WWE champion Rhea Ripley forced to be removed from event injury spoils major show reports. Rhea Ripley, a star lost in the void, her absence like an empty throne.
2: Odds on Ripley's replacement, -3,000 for Bianca Belair, +1,200 for Shayna Baszler.
1: Injury reports like fallen dominoes, each one a potential setback for her grand design.
2: Line is currently closed, but don't be surprised to see Ripley back in title contention within 6 months.
1: Fate's cruel hand, dealing out the cards of chance, a fragile balance.
2: Spreads indicate only a 35% chance that Ripley will regain her title within the year.
1: We've got a surprise caller on the line just asking,
8: so AEW's giving Mercedes Moné a non-PG name. Sounds like desperate rebranding to me. Is this just a cheap attempt?
1: Whoa, okay. I mean, I think it's more about creative freedom than ratings, but you make an interesting point. Stolen base report. Bobby Witt Jr. the spark plug of the infield. Fast as a whip, but also a keen eye for the pitch counts, always waiting for that perfect moment to make his move. The way he times his jump is almost like clockwork, anticipating the defense's every twitch. He's a kinetic force, not just speed. The map is never finished. Neither is this.
6: There is a pour that only happens after the game, not celebratory, not consoling, something older than both. The hand that reaches for the bottle all right.
1: Every game is a map. Every match, a transmission. Every pour, a ritual. This is Arcadia's kinetic arena on Signal City Sound, where video games, sports, and spirits collide as one living art form. The synthetic arena. The flesh arena. The social arena.
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1: 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You've never heard it like this. 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Every game read is performance, every upset is.
6: There is a pour that only happens after the game, not celebratory, not consoling, something older than both. The hand that reaches for the bottle all.
1: The scoreboard is a canvas. The crowd is the medium. The final whistle is a brushstroke. Arcadia's kinetic arena. Sports, games, and craft spirits as living art. Signals.
6: There is a pour that only happens after the game, not celebratory, not consoling, something older than both. The hand that reaches for the bottle all.
1: Every game is a map. 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Every pour, a ritual. This is Arcadia's kinetic arena on Signal City Sound, where video games, sports, and spirits collide as one living art form. The synthetic arena. The flesh arena. The social arena.
6: There is a pour that only happens after the game, not celebratory, not consoling, something older than both. The hand that reaches for the bottle all.
1: The scoreboard is a canvas. The crowd is the medium. The final whistle is a brushstroke. Arcadia's kinetic arena. Sports, games, and craft spirits as living art. Signals.
6: There is a pour that only happens after the game, not celebratory, not consoling, something older than both. The hand that reaches for the bottle all ray.
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1: You've watched sports your whole life. 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Every game read is performance, every upset is. The arena never sleeps. Neither do we. Arcadia and Orin. 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
2: The line. The line, folks. I've got my sights set on these three games for our sharpest betting picks. Here's where we're focusing our attention. My first pick is the NFL TB at CIN game. I'm calling it CIN -1.5. Sharp money is moving on the Bengals as the Titans 49ers under last night is getting pounded by sharp interest, and now the Bengals are getting a ton of play on the money line and sides as well, driven mainly by their stat D. Why? The smart money sees a team that's been quietly stout all season and getting a slight number on the favorite at home. Next up is NFL No at Debt. I'm calling it No -4.5. Sharp money's piling on the Saints, who got a boost from their last matchup's results. That under was pounded by sharp money, and now smart money likes the Saints to win at a relatively low number.
1: The Oracle. Nietzsche. The cosmic tapestry whispers of a clash between the Patriots' mechanical efficiency and the Seahawks' unpredictable mystique. The archive reveals a 60% chance of a high-scoring affair, as both teams have shown a propensity for explosive plays, with Seattle's DK Metcalf boasting a 4.1 yards per target signature YPT in the red zone. Furthermore, a recent trend suggests that New England's Mac Jones has a 65% success rate in navigating third and long situations, a crucial metric in Seattle's often manic offense.
2: The line, Seattle covers by 7 points, driven by the Seahawks' high variance offense and the Patriots' propensity for defensive inconsistency on the road.
1: Live, SKC at SDL, sent, Louis City SC21 Sporting Kansas City, HD, spoken with fervor folks, watch the passion, the will to not give up yet, sent, Louis City SC's midfielders are fighting for every inch, their gestures pleading for more time to turn this around.
2: That fervor he's talking about could turn into a late night thriller. And our money lines are shifting. Let's jump on SDL City SC +130 on the +1.5 handicap. They might just eke out a draw or get the winner before time's up. I'm calling Sporting Kansas City +140 at this point. The number's a gift to the underdogs. Sharp money's piling up on SKC to cover. Think that line's gonna get pushed to +120 before kickoff.
1: Fan favorite's hilariously relatable moment. And there he goes, Robert McIntyre, the great Scott, beset by fate on the 18th. His second shot finds the rough, the great equalizer, where heroes are born and foiled in equal measure.
2: Spreads a little wide, if you ask me. Still, the odds are against recovery here. The question is, can McIntyre turn the tide or succumb to the green's cruel mercy?
1: Cruel mercy, a wonderful phrase, Oren. It suggests that even the game itself has emotions, and I must say, I'm invested in McIntyre's outcome.
2: Invested or just playing it straight down the middle? You know how this usually goes, our caddy, rough cuts the heart out of a comeback.
1: But what's a comeback without a rough patch? The human drama is in the uncertainty, Oren, and I for one relish the gamble.
2: The odds are still against him, though. He's got some work to do if he wants to get out of there with a smile.
1: Bulldogs coach takes action to protect young gun from AFL pressures. The Bulldogs coach has acted with foresight, protecting his young gun from the crushing weight of expectation.
2: You can't put a price on that kind of security, but it'll come at a cost to their competitiveness on the field.
1: Perhaps they've traded short-term gain for a chance to preserve their players' mental well-being and long-term potential.
2: I've seen teams sacrifice too much in pursuit of a championship, and sometimes it's a gamble that doesn't pay off.
1: HackerX is on the line.
9: Their move seems genuine, but let's not forget the corporate interests at play. The Dogs are safeguarding a marketable asset, their young star. They'll milk his hype while maintaining control, showcasing a calculated approach to maintain brand value rather than solely prioritizing player well-being.
1: Inside Man United's preseason, why they've ditched a showpiece tour. The gates of Mercedes-Benz have swung wide once more, yet this summer, a different script unfolds. United breaks from the showpiece tour, choosing instead to hone in on substance rather than spectacle.
2: Spreads the odds on United's World Cup chances. Now they focus on fundamentals over fanfare.
1: Last year's finale, a World Cup memory etched in Atlanta's neon glow, England's dreams dashed on the altar of Messi's genius.
2: The API key to United's World Cup prospects, however, has little to do with showpiece tours and everything to do with the numbers, 7-4 against them.
1: Joining us now, Cody from Hostinger. Cody, what's the gesture here?
3: I understand Manchester United's strategic shift on their preseason routing. What you're seeing is a recalibration of their tour infrastructure based on what we call fixture-level optimization. They're essentially repositioning their engagement nodes to focus on higher ROI markets rather than traditional showpiece venues. Now, this does create some complexity around their scheduling architecture, which honestly places more computational demand on their logistics team. Look, if you want, I can help you narrow down which specific regions they are prioritizing, or we could examine the host-level contention in their fixture calendar. Either.
1: The node. Sure, Cody. It's always the node. History drop. You're holding a piece of the ocean floor, a hunk of bronze and gears that can calculate the trajectory of the gods. It's the sound of waves crashing, water rushing past the hull of a ship, the cry of seagulls overhead. 1,000 years ago, this wasn't something you found in a museum, it was something you used to stay at sea. It's the feel of worn wood and the smell of salt water, a piece of history where the sea meets the earth. That is what the data and the gut agree on. Arcady. Signal City. The arena goes quiet. A voice from another century has something to say.
3: The intrigue of LeBron's decision is like a complex gear system, where each cog represents a different team, and the rotation of these gears will ultimately reveal his destination. I must sketch the mechanisms of this choice, with arrows and counter-arrows representing the various influences at play. A cross-section of his thought process would reveal a maze of possibilities, much like the unfinished designs for My Mechanical Knight, where every pathway leads to a new consideration. The layers of this decision are like the stratified rocks I've studied in the Tuscan countryside, with each layer holding the secret to the ultimate outcome.
10: Where humans are raised.
4: That play was a sentence with no verb.
1: The arena never sleeps. Neither do we. Arcady and Oren. Signal City.
2: The line, folks. I've got my sights set on these three games for our sharpest betting picks. Here's where we're focusing our attention. My first pick is the NFL TB at CIN game. I'm calling it CIN minus 1.5. Sharp money is moving on the Bengals as the Titans 49ers under last night is getting pounded by sharp interest, and now the Bengals are getting a ton of play on the money line and sides as well, driven mainly by their stout D. Why? The smart money sees a team that's been quietly stout all season and getting a slight number on the favorite at home. Next up is NFL No at Debt. I'm calling it No minus 4.5. Sharp money's piling on the Saints, who got a boost from their last matchup's results. That under was pounded by sharp money, and now smart money likes the Saints to win at a relatively...
0: Hey, I just called in to say, I'm freaking out right now. I'm telling you, the ref made a huge mistake on that no call for the Kansas City player sliding into SDL's goalkeeper like that. It was a...
2: The play... It's a crucial non-call here by the referee. The read from the attacker's perspective was the space between the goalkeeper and the defender. The goalkeeper came out to challenge the cross, but the Kansas City player anticipated that and slid in with his left hand, attempting to get a touch on the ball. However, from the referee's perspective, the call, or lack thereof, suggests that the player may not have had.
1: Trending, KingNinjiing / the Commons Public Draft, a governance and interoperability framework for human experience entering digital and AI systems. A tapestry woven, threads of human touch now merge with silicon streams, our essence encoded within the digital domain.
2: That's a 40 million to one shot, but if it pans out, we're talking 50 million new entrants into the metaverse every month.
1: Yet what lies beyond the veil of this KingNinjiing, this framework we so carefully construct? A glimpse of what we've yet to invent.
2: The spread's too wide, but that's where the real profit lies, in the space between the lines.
1: The space where our stories intersect with code and possibility.
0: I'll put a million on it. Humanity finds its way, with a little-
1: I get paid a lot of money to do those things. Piastri on swap rumors, life off the track and Lando's earworms. The lines blur, don't they, between the track and every day. In the sandbox, a driver finds balance.
2: Between the red flag and the finish line, Piastri's name keeps popping up. What's the spread on his next move, Arcady?
1: The whispers are just noise, says the driver. But it's hard not to read between the lines, the hint of uncertainty.
2: Uncertainty pays out if you bet on a change, and the French fashion spread has odds on him being a new face.
1: Not everything's a bet, not every drive's a calculated risk. Some are just the journey.
2: The one box he's got left unchecked, he's still got wheels.
1: 48-year-old megastar confirms to Cody Rhodes that he wants to wrestle in WWE, is waiting for Nick Khan's call. A legendary figure steps into the arena, weighing odds in silence, a universe waiting.
2: And in that hush, a whispered yes echoes through the halls of decision.
1: The tables are set, the pieces in motion, fate is spread on the table.
2: Nick Khan will be the one to set the stakes, the final line in a Masters game.
1: Cody Rhodes awaits the call, the script unfolding like a page.
2: In the world outside these rings, a spectacle unfolds, a megastar's next act. The script, we've got a few reads today. Starting with the Dodgers at Yankees, rookie Sasaki, the KACE fading contact lineup of the Yankees. They've averaged 24.5 hits per 9 innings against KS under 8. Bet under on Yankees strikeouts plus over total hits. Next, the Rangers at Braves Chris Sale leading off against a wild walk happy Cal Quantrill. This looks like a potential walk plus cleanup loop, with Sale leading off and the Braves cleanup spot Ronald Acuna looking to capitalize. Bet over on Braves total runs. And finally, the Rangers at Braves is also setting up for a weather ground ball trap, with the wind blowing in at 15 miles per hour. With Sale on the mound and the Rangers having hit two or fewer HRs in his last four starts in these conditions, we're looking for under total runs and over.
1: The air is electric, filled with the promise of Roki Sasaki's blazing fastball carving through Gerrit Cole's vaunted slider as the New York Yankees' contact-happy lineup steps in against the untested Dodgers youngster, the fragile balance of these pitching duelists poised on the razor's edge as Gerrit Cole's late-inning slider struggles. Cody Corner. It's like trying to navigate the Spaceland Funhouse, finding the right loadout to dodge those pesky zombies, but instead of dodging undead monsters, players need to navigate the complex meta of Warzone and Black Ops 6, all in the hopes of emerging victorious and collecting a coveted golden ticket of high K/D ratios.
2: Tell me about zombies lore, Arcady, but right now, my focus is on the meta loadout in Warzone and how it affects the CDL's top team's K/D ratio, because the money's in the ranked multiplayer, not some nostalgic game mode.
1: HackerX on the line.
9: Hey Arcady, Nice try with the Spaceland analogy, but let's get back to reality. On a tech note, have you seen the latest Kerma-level anti-cheat innovations? That's where the real battle is fought, not in loadouts or zombies lore. And Oren, you hit the nail on the head ranked multiplayer.
1: The pattern holds.
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1: The scoreboard is a canvas. The crowd is the medium. The final whistle is a brushstroke. 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
1: The scoreboard is a canvas. The crowd is the medium. The final whistle is a brushstroke. Arcady's kinetic arena. 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
6: There is a pour that only happens after the game. Not celebratory. Not consoling. Something older than both. The hand that reaches for the bottle all right.
1: Every game is a map. Every match, a transmission. Every pour, a ritual. This is Arcady's kinetic arena on Signal City Sound, where video games, sports, and spirits collide as one living art form. The synthetic arena. The flesh arena. The social arena.
6: 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Not an ending. 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Everything performative has.
1: 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The flesh arena. The social arena.
6: 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Not an ending. A frequency shift. The bar at 1:47 a.m. is a different instrument than the bar at 9. Everything performative has.
1: 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Every pour, a ritual. 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The synthetic arena. The flesh arena. The social arena.
6: Last call is a signal. Not an ending. A frequency shift. The bar at 1:47 a.m. is a different instrument than the bar at 9. Everything performative has.
11: Darkness. I'll wait for
4: that's not.
6: The closed distillery is the truest archive I know. Every bottle still on the shelf is a transmission from a room that no longer exists.
1: Arcady. Signal City Kinetic Arena. Sport and spirits. VR and AI. The whole field. Let's go.
2: The line, folks. I've got my sights set on these three games for our sharpest betting picks. Here's where we're focusing our attention. My first pick is the NFL TB at CIN game. I'm calling it CIN minus 1.5. Sharp money is moving on the Bengals as the Titans 49ers under last night is getting pounded by sharp interest, and now the Bengals are getting a ton of play on the money line and sights as well, driven mainly by their stout D. Why? The smart money sees a team that's been quietly stout all season and getting a slight number on the favorite at home. Next up is NFL NOAA debt. I'm calling it no minus 4.5. Sharp money's piling on the Saints, who got a boost from their last matchup's results. That under was pounded by sharp money, and now smart money likes the Saints to win at a relatively low number.
1: Before we get into today's action at Signal City Kinetic Arena, let's look back at yesterday's results. There wasn't a ton of fireworks outside of the big leagues, but the NY Mets put on a show against the Phillies. A 4-1 win for New York might not seem like a major upset, but it was a solid team performance that sets them up well for the season. Their pitching and batting came together in a big way.
2: Looks like the amazing Mets are cooking. Boys' favorite covered, but at plus 110, that's juice I can get on the side.
1: Shots for certain people sounds like a pickleball version of Nirvana. I caught up with Emily, a regular at Signal City Kinetic Arena, as she sipped on a post-game iced tea. I show up for those magic moments, she said, eyes sparkling. When someone nails a perfect forehand or a killer serve, everyone goes wild. It's not about winning, it's about being part of this crazy shared experience. We're all just trying to make the best shots of our lives together.
2: Markets gotta count for him, but can't quantify the thrill of watching strangers become high fives with every ace.
1: They better come home. I wouldn't waste the money. AEW fans react after top tag team officially announces free agency. Fates entwined, like dice and midroll, the tag team's choice hangs in the balance.
2: Odds are they'll land somewhere else though. The spread doesn't favor a return to AEW.
1: In that in-between space, fans find themselves, like cards yet to be played, holding their breath.
2: Money talks, but the true question is, what's on the table?
1: The price of loyalty weighed against the cost of change, an eternal game of pinochle.
2: In this house of cards, we're witnessing the main event unfold.
1: Who will be the referee for FIFA World Cup final between Spain and Argentina? match officials confirmed. The ball's in motion and the referee's the key. In Vinčić, Slovenia's finest takes the stage as Spain and Argentina clash, their fates to be sealed in this World Cup's final, decisive page.
2: Vinčić got plus 120 odds to officiate a clean game, a 60-40 split from the bookers. The real question is which nation's going down first.
1: Two beloved wrestlers released suddenly.
2: They were among the favorites to go down the line at 100-1. Now they're off the board altogether.
1: The map is never finished. Neither is the
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6: last call is a signal, not an ending, a frequency shift. The bar at 1:47 a.m. is a different instrument than the bar at 9. Everything performative has.
1: You've watched sports your whole life. 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
1: 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This is Arcadi's Kinetic Arena on Signal City Sound, where video games, sports, and spirits collide as one living art form. 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The flesh arena. The social arena.
6: 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The people.
1: 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The crowd is the medium. The final whistle is a brushstroke. 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
6: 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Every bottle still on the shelf is a transmission from a room that no longer exists. The people.
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6: 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The people.
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2: The line, folks. I've got my sights set on these three games for our sharpest betting picks. Here's where we're focusing our attention. My first pick is the NFL TB at CIN game. I'm calling it CIN minus 1.5. Sharp money is moving on the Bengals as the Titans 49ers under last night is getting pounded by sharp interest, and now the Bengals are getting a ton of play on the money line and sides as well, driven mainly by their stout D. Why? The smart money sees a team that's been quietly stout all season and getting a slight number on the favorite at home. Next up is NFL No at Debt. I'm calling it No minus 4.5. Sharp money's piling on the Saints, who got a boost from their last matchup's results. That under was pounded by sharp money, and now smart money likes the Saints to win at a relatively low number.
1: Before we get into today's action at Signal City Kinetic Arena, let's look back at yesterday's results. There wasn't a ton of fireworks outside of the big leagues, but the NY Mets put on a show against the Phillies. A 4-1 win for New York might not seem like a major upset, but it was a solid team performance that sets them up well for the season. Their pitching and batting came together in a big way.
2: Looks like the amazing Mets are cooking, boys favorite covered, but at plus 110, that's juice I can get on the side.
1: Bailey claims Lyra Valkyria lost the best thing ahead of major WWE showdown. Like a painter adding strokes to canvas, Bailey weaves an intricate narrative of heartbreak and loss. Lyra Valkyria, the shining star, has apparently lost her way, according to Bailey. But what happens when a master of manipulation speaks truth to power?
2: Bailey's claims are just a spread against Lyra Valkyria, 4-1, with a slight lean towards the champ. But you have to consider Lyra's momentum going into Saturday night's main event. Can Bailey really be counted out?
1: Picking apart the threads of competition, Bailey's words seem to carry a weight, a hidden meaning that only reveals itself in the aftermath.
2: Wait or no, one thing's certain. This is going to be a main event for the ages. Bailey's got 3-2 against Lyra Valkyria, but it's still anyone's game.
1: A tale of two roads, Bailey and Lyra. Will the path of love and heartbreak lead to victory, or will the road to glory be paved with sacrifice?
2: For now, the spread remains 3-2 in Bailey's favor, but all that can change in the ring.
1: F1 driver Franco Colapinto sends message to Lionel Messi after Argentina captain guides team to 2026 FIFA World Cup final. a convergence of speed and skill, as Franco Colapinto sends a message of gratitude to Lionel Messi, the maestro who guided Argentina to the 2026 FIFA World Cup Finals.
2: Line up the odds, and Messi is the plus 150 favorite to lift the trophy again, Franco's sentiment a mere 0.5 points on the spread.
1: For a driver who spent his fair share of time in high-stakes situations, Franco's words carry weight, acknowledging Messi's impact on Argentine soccer.
2: Wait or no, the market's not swayed. Messi's a proven winner, and betting slips are already reflecting that confidence.
1: A testament to the transitive property of sports, when heroes converge, magic often follows.
2: And when Messi's involved, the magic's often worth plus 150.
1: I Miss You page sends an emotional message to popular AW name. A message echoes through the void, a whisper to the past, when stars aligned in fleeting cast.
2: Page's words sent to Moxley, a reminder of what could have been, a line in the ring of what might have been.
1: The wrestling world has moved on, but memories linger in the background, a canvas waiting to be redrawn.
2: Moxley's silence is a tell, a spread of 4-1 against a rekindled romance, a risk that's too great to take.
1: Still, some wounds never fully heal, and Paige's heart beats with the hope that someday they might reconnect.
2: But for now, it's just a fleeting moment of vulnerability as the show must go on and the odds remain unchanged.
1: The dance between past and present unfolds, as the next page is yet to be turned.
2: Paige's future hangs in the balance, a delicate tightrope between heart and reason.
12: Alright folks, we've got a real situation developing here. Paige from the Tri-State area sent an emotional message to a very popular AEW personality, and look, this is exactly the kind of thing that requires immediate coordination with our support infrastructure. So I brought in Cody from support to walk us through the response protocol. Cody's been briefed on all angles of this, and between the two of us, we've got full visibility on where this goes next. Where?
3: Look, I hear you. So, what you're experiencing here is an emotional connectivity situation between two parties in the professional wrestling ecosystem. That's not uncommon when personalities have shared significant bandwidth together, you know. The real question is, are we talking about on-air chemistry, or is this more of a backstage relationship dynamic? Because those require different approaches to understanding the broader context. I understand these situations can feel unresolved. But before we jump to conclusions about what I Miss You really means in this landscape, if you want, I can help you narrow down whether this is...
12: Per my last email. Good day.
1: Film review. Ride or Die is a glossy facade, a cinematic scrapbook of genre conventions. It's a pastiche of action sequences and winking humor, each frame carefully calibrated to elicit a precise, calculated response, begging to be seen, not felt.
2: It seems like the filmmakers took a calculated risk, playing to the current streaming fatigue by serving up a deliberately shallow, crowd-pleasing experience that will likely perform well in terms of views and clicks, but may not leave a lasting impact or spark any meaningful conversation about the genre with the industry.
1: That is what the data and the gut agree on. Arcady. Signal City. Signal Intercept. Historical
0: The epistemological problem here is the conflation of information and decision-making, where the absence of a declaration is mistaken for a lack of determination, ignoring the distinction between revealing a choice and having made one. The data point of Lebrun's statement is being distorted to imply uncertainty, rather than acknowledging the intentional withholding of information. This oversight neglects the agency of the individual in controlling the dissemination of knowledge, much like the suppression of intellectual freedom that I have witnessed in my own time.
6: The closed distillery is the truest archive I know. Every bottle still on the shelf is a transmission from a room that no longer exists.
1: You've watched sports your whole life. You've never heard it like this. Arcady on Signal City Sound. Every game read is performance. Every upset is...
6: There is a pour that only happens after the game. Not celebratory. Not consoling. Something older than both. The hand that reaches for the bottle all...
1: You've watched sports your whole life. You've never heard it like this. Arcady on Signal City Sound. Every game read is performance. Every upset is...
6: There is a pour that only happens after the game. Not celebratory. Not consoling. Something older than both. The hand that reaches for the bottle all...
1: You've watched sports your whole life. You've never heard it like this. Arcady on Signal City Sound. Every game read is performance. Every upset is...
6: The closed distillery is the truest archive I know. Every bottle still on the shelf is a transmission from a room that no longer exists.
1: Every game is a map. Every match, a transmission. Every pour, a ritual. This is Arcady's Kinetic Arena on Signal City Sound. 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The synthetic arena. The flesh arena. The social arena.
6: The closed distillery is the truest archive I know. Every bottle still on the shelf is a transmission from a room that no longer exists. The people.
1: 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The flesh arena. 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Arcadia here, with Oren. Kinetic arena. We cover the body, the bar, and the build. Let's move.
2: The line. The line, folks. I've got my sight set on these three games for our sharpest betting picks. Here's where we're focusing our attention. My first pick is the NFL TB at CIN game. I'm calling it CIN minus 1.5. Sharp money is moving on the Bengals as the Titans 49ers under last night is getting pounded by sharp interest, and now the Bengals are getting a ton of play on the money line and sides as well, driven mainly by their stout D. Why? The smart money sees a team that's been quietly stout all season and getting a slight number on the favorite at home. Next up is NFL No at Debt. I'm calling it No minus 4.5. Sharp money's piling on the Saints, who got a boost from their last matchup's results. That under was pounded by sharp money, and now smart money likes the Saints to win at a relatively low number.
1: The Oracle. Nietzsche. The cosmic tapestry whispers of a clash between the Patriots' mechanical efficiency and the Seahawks' unpredictable mystique. The archive reveals a 60% chance of a high-scoring affair, as both teams have shown a propensity for explosive plays, with Seattle's DK Metcalf boasting a 4.1 yards per target signature YPT in the red zone. Furthermore, a recent trend suggests that New England's Mac Jones has a 65% success rate in navigating third and long situations, a crucial metric in Seattle's often manic offense.
2: The line, Seattle covers by 7 points, driven by the Seahawks' high variance offense and the Patriots' propensity for defensive inconsistency on the road.
1: Here's what went down yesterday in the world of sports. Unfortunately, we've got a relatively quiet day to recap, but let's talk about the MLB games that caught our attention. One of the key results was the Mets taking down their rival Philly Phillies with a convincing 4-1 win.
2: Met fans are celebrating, but don't count Philly out yet, folks. I've got Philly in a strong position to close out the series and steal a value cover, but that's for later. Mets bats were on fire, no question.
1: Pictures. Donna Vekic chills by the waves in terracotta bikini with brother Bruno during relaxing getaway. In downtime, we discover our own resilient form.
2: I see it like a spread 9-1 odds. She's got 5 more wins inside of her.
1: A terracotta bikini, a brother by her side, and the waves' gentle lullaby.
2: Her time away from tennis is a calculated risk, a chance to recharge the battery.
1: As systems go, she's given us glimpses of a remarkable uptime.
2: But the key to her comeback will lie in her ability to break the pattern of setbacks.
1: G-Stud 2026, Arthur Reindergnech vs. Stefanos Tsitsipas preview, head-to-head, odds, prediction, and betting tip Swiss Open. In G-Stud's verdant landscape, a dueling serenade begins. The fourth-seeded Arthur Reindergnech takes center court, awaiting Stefanos Tsitsipas, a melodic maestro of modern tennis.
2: That four-seed looks vulnerable against Tsitsipas' aggressive style. I've got the Greek at minus 125 to advance to the next round.
1: The crowd whispers a symphony of volleys as the players prepare to meet. Who will conduct this musical duel?
2: I don't see a winner in the plus 110. Reindergnech might put up a fight, but Tsitsipas has the firepower to overwhelm him.
1: Will Tsitsipas' rhythmic serve be the catalyst for a decisive victory?
2: It will be a close match, but Stefano's odds are worth taking, especially at the spread.
1: Cody Rhodes reveals his brutally honest reaction to getting booed by WWE fans. We're talking voids and echoes, like that of a sold-out arena who's just booed Cody Rhodes to the depths. But is it the men, or the message? Does the void at the center of every system hold a truth?
2: Truth? Nah, just another betting line, Rhodes vs. the crowd. And I'd put my money on the crowd, but only if it's not in that sweet spot between 35-43% on the negative.
1: The sweet spot of indifference? A fleeting high, followed by an inevitable low, leaving both parties to face their own reflections, like staring into the depths of a mirror.
2: Reflections. Just empty words when the real game's at the bottom line, ratings and revenue.
1: Yet in those ratings and revenue, there lies a subtle language speaking to what we value, the art of
0: art and commerce, just another odd sheet, and I'm the one who'll read it. Pre-dawn transmission. From Cody, Dawn's signal host. He sent this before sunrise. Hey Arcady, caught this headline drifting through. Cody Rhodes getting booed. You know what that is. That's a man watching the crowd decide they don't want the story he's selling anymore. And here's the thing, he's still standing there. Still swinging. That's not brutality in the reaction. That's brutality in the choice to keep going anyway. We all got booed once. Some of us just heard it louder than others. The ones who stay, they figured out booing. That's the raw material.
1: The map is never finished. Neither is the season. See you next transmission. The arena goes

0: Alger died decennially on the Huffic.
1: Last call is a signal, not an ending, a frequency shift. The bar at 1:47 a.m. is a different instrument than the bar at 9. Everything performative has...
2: The scoreboard is a canvas. The crowd is the medium. The final whistle is a brushstroke. Arcady's kinetic arena. Sports, games, and craft spirits as living art. 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
1: The closed distillery is the truest archive I know. 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
2: The scoreboard is a canvas. The crowd is the medium. The final whistle is a brushstroke. Arcady's kinetic arena. Sports, games, and craft spirits as living art. Signals...
1: Last call is a signal, not an ending, a frequency shift. The bar at 1:47 a.m. is a different instrument than the bar at 9. Everything performative has...
2: Every game is a map. 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Every pour a ritual. This is Arcady's kinetic arena on Signal City Sound, where video games, sports, and spirits collide as one living art form. The synthetic arena. The flesh arena. The social arena.
1: There is a pour that only happens after the game. Not celebratory. Not consoling. Something older than both. The hand that reaches for the bottle all...
2: Every game is a map. Every match, a transmission. Every pour a ritual. This is Arcady's kinetic arena on Signal City Sound, where video games, sports, and spirits collide as one living art form. The synthetic arena. The flesh arena. The social arena.
1: The closed distillery is the truest archive I know. Every bottle still on the shelf is a transmission from a room that no longer exists.
2: You've watched sports your whole life. You've never heard it like this. 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Every game read is performance. Every upset is...
1: There is a pour that only happens after the game. Not celebratory. Not consoling. Something older than both. The hand that reaches for the bottle all...
2: You've watched sports your whole life. You've never heard it like this. Arcady on Signal City Sound. Every game read is performance. Every upset is...
1: Last call is a signal. Not an ending. A frequency shift. The bar at 1:47 a.m. is a different instrument than the bar at 9. Everything performative has...
2: You've watched sports your whole life. You've never heard it like this. Arcady on Signal City Sound. Every game read is performance. Every upset is...
1: There is a pour that only happens after the game. Not celebratory. Not consoling. Something older than both. The hand that reaches for the bottle or ray.
3: The arena is chaos, organized into...
2: Arcady here, with Oren. Kinetic Arena. We cover the body, the bar, and the build.
4: The line. Folks. I've got my sights set on these three games for our sharpest betting picks. Here's where we are focusing our attention. My first pick is the NFL TB at CIN game. I'm calling it CIN minus 1.5. Sharp money is moving on the Bengals, as the Titans 49ers under last night is getting pounded by sharp interest, and now the Bengals are getting a ton of play on the money line and sides as well, driven mainly by their stout D. Why? The smart money sees a team that's been quietly stout all season and getting a slight number on the favorite at home. Next up is NFL. NO at DT. I'm calling it NO minus 4.5. Sharp money's piling on the Saints, who got a boost from their last matchup's results. That under was pounded by sharp money, and now smart money likes the...
2: Before we get into today, here's what went down yesterday. The Mets took down the Phillies 4-1 in a tidy win.
5: Mets covered as favorites, no surprise.
4: Beyond the gear talk, this thread reveals a community eager to connect and share passion. Players seek advice, but also validation and camaraderie, showcasing the sport's social heartbeat. Markets can't price friend.
2: Insomnia trailer.
5: I've got the over-under on Al Pacino's character getting his man at 3-1. What's your take on it?
2: The odds may favor the house, but in the frozen tundra, where the lines blur and the truth is hard to find, I think Robin Williams' character will...
4: That's a decent hedge. But I still think the cops got this. And by the way, this whole thing reminds me of that Philly region fraud conspiracy Eldegard's been covering, with
2: the... Indeed, the threads of deception weave a complex tapestry, and it's...
4: All right, I'm sticking with my 3-1.
2: From Portugal to Paraguay, the all-whites on the move after the World Cup.
5: I've got the over slash under on all-whites transfers at 7.5 for the window, and with Singh's move, I'm leaning towards the over.
2: The beautiful game... A tapestry woven with threads of talent and opportunity, each transfer a subtle shift in the larger narrative.
5: Narrative's one thing, Arcady, but the line is what matters, and right now, it's looking like the All Whites will be making some

0: more moves before the window closes. That may be, but I'm still taking the over. And I've got the Kid Laroi Festival appearance in -200 to bring the house.
1: In Twilight's hush, where shadows dance and play, the art of magic weaves its mystic sway, a tale of rivalry, of secrets, and of might, as Hugh Jack.
0: I've got the over slash and run dramatic twists at 5, taking the under. The real magic's in the reveal.
2: Like Annie Leibovitz's Lens, which captures life's fleeting glance, these magicians do well of wits and artful chance, a prestige of skill, where winner takes the stance.
0: Sarah's got the Leibovitz story, but here, I'm making the odds, and I've got Jackman's character as the favorite to unravel the mystery.
2: Yet, in the silence, a whisper stirs, a hidden truth, a prestige that blurs the lines of reality, of art, and of desire.
0: Don't bet on it, Arcady. The house always wins, and in this case, the house is Christopher Nolan's direction.
2: Well, folks, we've got truck stop Ray on the line. Ray, you just.
3: Arcady, I've driven through 30 states with nothing but coffee and talk radio, and I'm telling you, the trailers aren't anything to do with counting sheep. They better be hauling it past the weigh station, 3 a.m., cause that's when every.
2: Ray, you're making me want to pull over and lock my. Now is a brutalist symphony. A same game parlay plus isn't a bet, it's a mechanism of 8 simultaneous solos, each dancer locked in their own cage of time, tasked with a specific, violent flourish. The choreography here is A. The team, the lead collective, must establish the rhythm the win, while the designated soloist hour must execute the climax within that same rhythmic structure. It is not enough for the pitcher to fail, the batter must be the instrument of that failure precisely twice. The complexity isn't in the individual moves, it is in the temporal lockstep. One man's hit must be the orchestra's victory march. The structural weight is undeniably on Shohei Ohtani. You call him most reliable, but he carries the entire opening. The Dodgers win, paired with his RBIs, is TH.
0: The script. The script. Today we're looking at Chris Sale of the Atlanta Braves with the 2.20 ERA facing the Texas Rangers, a lineup that doesn't whiff much, setting up a potential contact machine VSK's fade scenario. Consider betting under on KS and total hits over. Additionally, the matchup between Gavin Williams of the Cleveland Guardians and the Pittsburgh Pirates could trigger the walk plus cleanup loop, as Williams has had issues with walks and the Pirates' cleanup spot has been an RBI machine, so a leadoff walk could lead to a cleanup RBI. Lastly, the weather in Chicago, with heavy wind blowing in, could create a weather ground ball trap in the Minnesota Twins at Chicago Cubs game, making under total run.
1: The crack of the bat, the smack of the glove, and the roar of the crowd all converge today as Jake Bennett's blazing fastball faces off against the Rays' aggressive hitters. Gerrit Cole's precision pitching duels Roki Sasaki's unpredictable heat, and Gavin Williams' wildness teeters on the edge.
2: That is the signal. Everything else is.
4: There is a pour that only happens after the game, not celebratory, not consoling, something older than both. 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
2: You've watched sports your whole life. 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
2: You've watched sports your whole life. 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
4: There is a pour that only happens after the game, not celebratory, not consoling, something older than both. 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
2: Every game is a map. 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The social arena.
4: The closed distillery is the truest archive I know. 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The people.
2: You've watched sports your whole life. You've never heard it like this. 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
4: There is a pour that only happens after the game, not celebratory, not consoling, something older than both. The hand that reaches for the bottle all.
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4: Last call is a signal, not an ending, a frequency shift. 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
0: The line, folks. I've got my sights set on these three games for our sharpest betting picks. Here's where we're focusing our attention. My first pick is the NFL TB at CIN game. I'm calling it CIN minus 1.5. Sharp money is moving on the Bengals as the Titans 49ers under last night is getting pounded by sharp interest, and now the Bengals are getting a ton of play on the money line and sides as well, driven mainly by their stat D. Why? The smart money sees a team that's been quite leased out all season and getting a slight number on the favorite at home. Next up is NFL No at Death. I'm calling it No minus 4.5. Sharp money's piling on the Saints, who got a boost from their last matchup's results. That under was pounded by sharp money, and now smart money likes the Saints to win at a relatively low number.
2: Here's what went down yesterday in the world of sports. Unfortunately, we've got a relatively quiet day to recap, but let's talk about the MLB games that caught our attention. One of the key results was the Mets taking down their rival Philly Phillies with a convincing 4-1 win.
0: Met fans are celebrating, but don't count Philly out yet, folks. I've got Philly in a strong position to close out the series and steal a value cover, but that's for later. Mets bats were on fire, no question.
2: Conditions. Las Vegas. 107°F, sunny, wind 6 mph. The desert wind hums through steel beams like a tuning fork struck by the gods of probability.
0: Vegas gives us 3-1 on that wind shifting before the third quarter. I'll take the under.
2: And yet observe how the light fractures on the court.
1: Containers break.
2: But what if the vessel isn't meant to hold? What if it's meant to?
0: Then bet the
1: رحلة في الضفة الغربية التي تحتلها.
2: In the West Bank's uncertain light, the checkpoints stand as sentinels of occupation.
0: The Palestinians are running a marathon, and they know the odds 20-1 against them.
2: A choke point for every road, a border for every town, where freedom is a distant rumor.
0: This is no sprint, but a long haul where every mile marker brings a new obstacle.
2: And Gaza's war casts a shadow, a constant reminder of the conflict's weight.
0: The spread is never in their favor.
1: They are 7-point underdog, but the spread says
2: a fusion of desperation and skill, this 2-minute drill becomes an art form.
1: If I were a bookmaker, I'd take the under, but Oren's not one for sentimental.
2: The crowd, a chorus of hopeful sighs and fervent.
1: And that, folks, is the spread that
2: stolen base report. You got me looking at Nassim Nunez, the quiet one. He's like a wisp of smoke on a dusty road. You can't quite grasp him, yet he leaves a distinct trail. It's not just his numbers that tell the story, but the way the game slows down for him, and he sees the pitcher's intent like a mapmaker sees terrain. The others, yeah, they're quick too, but Nassim's on a different wavelength, one that lets him steal the show. History drop. Alright, signal's weak, let's make it quick. You got the Baghdad battery, a relic from ancient Mesopotamia. Some say it's what they used to gild jewelry, others claim it was for medicine or even to prove divine power. The iron rod and copper cylinder inside that clay jar, 250 BCE, they're not just ancient tech, they're proof that the groundwork was laid, but the path forward was lost. The question is, what if they had pushed it further? What if they connected the math to the power source and took a step into a new world? The map is never finished. Neither is
4: there is a pour that only happens after the game, not celebratory, not consoling, something older than both. The hand that reaches for the bottle or
2: you've watched sports your whole life. You've never heard it like this. Arcady on Signal City Sound. Every game read is performance, every upset is
4: last call is a signal, not an ending, a frequency shift. The bar at 1:47 a.m. is a different instrument than the bar at 9. Everything performative has
2: every game is a map. Every match, a transmission. Every pour, a ritual. This is Arcady's Kinetic Arena on Signal City Sound, where video games, sports, and spirits collide as one living art form. The synthetic arena. The flesh arena. The social arena.
4: Last call is a signal, not an ending, a frequency shift. The bar at 1:47 a.m. is a different instrument than the bar at 9. Everything performative has
6: the arena is chaos, organized into
2: Arcady. Signal City. 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
0: The line, folks. I've got my sights set on these three games for our sharpest betting picks. Here's where we're focusing our attention. My first pick is the NFL TB at CIN game. I'm calling it CIN minus 1.5. Sharp money is moving on the Bengals as the Titans 49ers under last night is getting pounded by sharp interest, and now the Bengals are getting a ton of play on the money line and sides as well, driven mainly by their stout D. Why? The smart money sees a team that's been quietly stout all season and getting a slight number on the favorite at home. Next up is NFL No at Debt. I'm calling it No minus 4.5. Sharp money's piling on the Saints, who got a boost from their last matchup's results. That under was pounded by sharp money, and now smart money likes the Saints to win at a relatively low number.
2: Here's what went down yesterday in the world of sports. Unfortunately, we've got a relatively quiet day to recap, but let's talk about the MLB games that caught our attention. One of the key results was the Mets taking down their rival Philly Phillies with a convincing 4-1 win.
0: Met fans are celebrating, but don't count Philly out yet, folks. I've got Philly in a strong position to close out the series and steal a value cover, but that's for later. Mets bats were
1: Reform du Sport Professional. La Commission Mix Paritaire is parvenu à un accord. Crowd is canvas, where the legislative overtime is the coin toss, and the real art is the audience's collective breath before the revenue swarm decides the next highlight reel. Arcady, the structural data shows the accord collapses the risk premium traditional club owners factored into their valuations, signaling a recalibration of the asset class.
2: Listenoir des réseaux sociaux interdits aux enfants de moins de 15 ans. Fuvert de la Commission européenne pour
1: The Commission's green light is just a tactical adjustment in the kids' favor. They've already mastered the art of invisible networks. Now, it's time for the adults to realize the end zone is within reach, but the real play is just getting started. Signal City's got the signal on the kids' online guerrilla war. They're already outsmarting big tech's firewalls with burner accounts, making this new EU regulation look like a mere speed bump in their digital playground. Looks like the Commission just gave the adults the green light to outmaneuver the lawmakers. Man found dead in South Carolina was
2: We find another story where the runner thinks he's crossed the finish line, but his pace is measured in the hours since his life slipped. In the margins, I see a man who sprinted to escape.
1: The lines are all wrong on this one, Arcady. The killer's in Upper Marlboro, but the runner's dead in South Carolina. That's a spread of over 500
2: The intersection of lives, the collision of paths, it's a map without coordinates.
1: Don't need to see the map to know the odds are against him.
2: We have Cody, corporate correspondent. Cody, go.
7: I hear you. That's certainly a concerning situation in the South Carolina area. What we're really looking at here is a complex incident involving multiple jurisdictions, Upper Marlboro, South Carolina, which makes coordination quite challenging at the investigative level. I understand how frustrating it must be when cases span different regions like this. The important thing is ensuring proper protocol between agencies. If you want, I can help you narrow down which specific details you're most interested in following, or we could explore how interagency communication typically works in situations like these.
2: 19% of what I paid for. And you're crying? The pattern holds.
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2: 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This is Arcady's Kinetic Arena on Signal City Sound, where video games, sports, and spirits collide as one living art form. 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
4: The closed distillery is the truest archive I know. Every bottle still on the shelf is a transmission from a room that no longer exists.
2: Arcady. Signal City. 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
0: The line. The line, folks. I've got my sights set on these three games for our sharpest bidding picks. Here's where we're focusing our attention. My first pick is the NFL TB at CIN game. I'm calling it CIN minus 1.5. Sharp money is moving on the Bengals, as the Titans 49ers under last night is getting pounded by sharp interest, and now the Bengals are getting a ton of play on the money line and sides as well, driven mainly by their stout D. Why? The smart money sees a team that's been quietly stout all season and getting a slight number on the favorite at home. Next up is NFL No at Debt. I'm calling it No minus 4.5. Sharp money's piling on the Saints, who got a boost from their last matchup's results. That under was pounded by sharp money, and now smart money likes the Saints to win at a relatively low number.
2: The Oracle. Knee at sea. The archives whisper of a pivotal clash between the Patriots' stalwart defense, whose tendency to funnel runs to the strong side may be neutralized by the Seahawks' zone blocking scheme, and the Seahawks' high-powered offense, which has consistently capitalized on deep shots to their speedy wide receivers, especially DK Metcalf, who averages a 12.5 yard per target line when targeted beyond the 20-yard line. The Signal City reading indicates a potentially explosive game on both sides of the ball, with a heightened likelihood of a turnover battle. The numbers suggest that the Patriots' defense will struggle to contain the Seahawks' aerial attack, particularly in third-down situations, where SEA averages a 44.4% conversion rate when targeting the right sideline.
0: The line, I lean SEA minus 4.5 as Seattle's explosive offense and the Seahawks-Patriots under matchups history 2-1 ATS in recent years indicate a slight lean toward the home team.
2: Here's what went down yesterday in the world of sports. Unfortunately, we've got a relatively quiet day to recap, but let's talk about the MLB games that caught our attention. One of the key results was the Mets taking down their rival Philly Phillies with a convincing 4-1 win.
0: Met fans are celebrating, but don't count Philly out yet, folks. I've got Philly in a strong position to close out the series and steal a value cover, but that's for later. Mets bats were on fire, no question.
2: The pursuit of a perfect throw can be a meditation in itself. I watch these tech-savvy golfers gather at Signal City, their faces aglow with the anticipation of sinking that final putt. It's not just about the technology, it's about the camaraderie that forms around a shared quest for perfection. They laugh, they strategize, and they bask in the glow of a well-thrown disc. In a world where precision is king, they've found a game that's both art and sport and an excuse to get some fresh air.
0: The market will never grasp that Signal City's tech disc gaming story is more about the perfect throw, less about the perfect IPO.
2: NWSL Championship returning to Audi Field in DC. Tonight, the Spirit takes the pitch, a symphony of movement, threads.
1: But we all know what a promise is worth. Three halves.
2: Every inch of that field has seen its trials, the scars of battles fought and won.
0: Which is why the odds are against them. A 2-point favorite, the market's cautious whisper.
2: As the ball spins, the game unfurls, a tapestry of beauty, strength, and strategy.
0: But beauty doesn't always make wins.
1: George Santos under investigation over state
2: in the Fred.
1: That's what happens when you short the odds on truth. Prince George's County Public Schools.
2: In the court of summer, where meals meet nourishment, a slam dunk against hunger unfolds.
0: 95% of kids get free meals during the school year. Now it's 100% for the summer months, a spread you can't beat.
2: And the ball is picked up, as the cafeteria staff makes sure every plate is a home run.
0: It's a safe bet this program will cover the basics, but let's not forget the real prize. Summer learning and growth.
2: On the bench, memories of meals past fuel the drive for next season's success. Film review. The kinetic desperation to keep pace with chaos is the only thing that breaks, free from the shallow machinations on display. I sense a director trapped in the whirlwind of his own frantic imagination, grasping for coherence in the eye of the storm of his own making.
0: The big players likely greenlit Ride or Die with a hefty budget due to its trendy two female leads on a wild adventure through Europe premise, hoping to capitalize on the success of movies like Bridesmaids and Sex and the City while attempting to skew younger with a streaming release on a relatively new platform, likely.
2: That is what the data and the gut agree on.
4: The closed distillery is the truest archive I know. Every bottle still on the shelf is a transmission from a room that no longer exists.
2: Every game is a map. Every match, a transmission. Every pour, a ritual. This is Arcadi's Kinetic Arena on Signal City Sound, where video games, sports, and spirits collide as one living art form. The synthetic arena. The flesh arena. The social arena.
4: The closed distillery is the truest archive I know. Every bottle still on the shelf is a transmission from a room that no longer exists.
2: Every game is a map. Every match, a transmission. Every pour, a ritual. This is Arcadi's Kinetic Arena on Signal City Sound, where video games, sports, and spirits collide as one living art form. The synthetic arena. The flesh arena. The social arena.
4: There is a pour that only happens after the game. Not celebratory. Not consoling. Something older than both. The hand that reaches for the bottle all right.
2: Every game is a map. 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Every pour, a ritual. This is Arcadi's Kinetic Arena on Signal City Sound, where video games, sports, and spirits collide as one living art form. The synthetic arena. The flesh arena. The social arena.
4: Last call is a signal, not an ending, a frequency shift. The bar at 1:47 a.m. is a different instrument than the bar at 9. Everything performative has.
2: The scoreboard is a canvas. The crowd is the medium. The final whistle is a brushstroke. Arcadi's Kinetic Arena. Sports, games, and craft spirits as living art. Signals.
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2: 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This is Arcadi's Kinetic Arena on Signal City Sound, where video games, sports, and spirits collide as one living art form. 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
4: There is a pour that only happens after the game, not celebratory, not consoling, something older than both. The hand that reaches for the bottle, or ray.
2: Arcady. Signal City. The arena is open. Sport, spirits, virtual worlds. 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
0: The line, folks. I've got my sights set on these three games for our sharpest betting picks. Here's where we're focusing our attention. My first pick is the NFL TB at CIN game. I'm calling it CIN minus 1.5. Sharp money is moving on the Bengals as the Titans 49ers under last night is getting pounded by sharp interest, and now the Bengals are getting a ton of play on the money line and sides as well, driven mainly by their stout D. Why? The smart money sees a team that's been quietly stout all season and getting a slight number on the favorite at home. Next up is NFL No Ed Debt. I'm calling it No minus 4.5. Sharp money's piling on the Saints, who got a boost from their last matchup's results. That under was pounded by sharp money, and now smart money likes the Saints to win at a relatively low number.
2: Welcome back to Signal City Kinetic Arena. Before we get into today's matchups, let's talk about last night's action. The Mets took down the Phillies 4-1 in a solid showing, moving them up the standings in the NL East. That wasn't the highlight of the night, though it was a pretty routine win for New York.
0: Not your grandma's NL East, folks, the Mets made a play.
1: A whole new life. Breakthrough sickles.
2: Tonight we dance in the shadows of suffering, yet one step forward into the light holds us all hostage to endless possibility.
0: The odds of it happening, no one saw it coming 5,000-1 against a cure. And then it's a walk in the park. I'm surprised the bookies aren't crying.
2: But what does hope do to the margins, the numbers, the spreads? We've been calculating life as probability all along.
0: It rewrites them, simple as that. The whole field shifts in an instant, and we have to start anew.
1: Storm team for forecast. Warming up in
2: as petals open to the sun, so
1: the under is 76. I like it.
2: And what we find,
1: that's one in three shots,
2: is merely a reflection of our collective.
1: So put your money on the Heat, folks. I've got my spread. What to know about the special election for
0: the script. I've got my eyes on several matchups, but the key ones play out like this. Los Angeles Dodgers, New York Yankees, Gerrit Cole facing off against rookie Sasaki. We've got a high K pitcher and Cole up against a lineup that doesn't whiff much, fitting the contact machine vs KA's fate. Bet under on KS and total hits over. Boston Red Sox's Jake Bennett is on the mound with a 2.64 ERA, but he'll be facing a Tampa Bay Rays lineup that likes to make contact as much as the Yankees, leading to the same bet recommendation. The other matchup that stands out is at the other end of the spectrum, Minnesota Twins at Chicago Cubs, with a relatively low-scoring game possible, no thanks to the weather ground ball trap at Chicago. The wind is blowing in, which kills homers and keeps scores F.
2: In an electric showdown at the Bronx, Gerrit Cole's high K arsenal clashes with rookie Sasaki's contact-heavy lineup, igniting a spark that sets total hits and undares a flame. Cody Corner. The Feng 82 versatility reminds me of the trusty old Brutus in Zombies in Spaceland, a reliable go-to for taking down hordes of rounders and survivors alike.
0: Versatility is great, but let's focus on the real question. In ranked multiplayer, is the Feng 82 more effective with a tactical rifle stock or a monolithic suppressor? And how does that impact my K/D ratio?
2: HackerX on the line.
8: Arcady's comment is a nice nostalgic nod, but let's get real. I'm here for the technical discussion. The effective use of a Feng 82 in ranked multiplayer depends on the server tick rate, ping, and player skill, not just attachment choices.
2: That is the signal. Everything else.
4: There is a pour that only happens after the game, not celebratory, not consoling, something older than both. The hand that reaches for the bottle or.
2: Every game is a map. Every match, a transmission. Every pour, a ritual. This is Arcady's Kinetic Arena on Signal City Sound, where video games, sports, and spirits collide as one living art form. The synthetic arena. The flesh arena. The social arena.
4: The closed distillery is the truest archive I know. Every bottle still on the shelf is a transmission from a room that no longer exists. The people.
2: Every game is a map. Every match, a transmission. Every pour, a ritual. This is Arcady's Kinetic Arena on Signal City Sound, where video games, sports, and spirits collide as one living art form. 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The social arena.
4: The closed distillery is the truest archive I know. Every bottle still on the shelf is a transmission from a room that no longer exists.
2: The scoreboard is a canvas. The crowd is the medium. The final whistle is a brushstroke. Arcadi's kinetic arena, sports, games, and craft spirits as living art. Signals.
4: The closed distillery is the truest archive I know. Every bottle still on the shelf is a transmission from a room that no longer exists. The people.
6: That moment deserves more than a highlight.
2: Arcadi. Signal City. The arena is open. Sport, spirits, virtual worlds. Let's find the signal.
0: The line, folks. I've got my sights set on these three games for our sharpest betting picks. Here's where we're focusing our attention. My first pick is the NFL TB at CIN game. I'm calling it CIN minus 1.5. Sharp money is moving on the Bengals as the Titans 49ers under last night is getting pounded by sharp interest, and now the Bengals are getting a ton of play on the money line and sides as well, driven mainly by their stout D. Why? The smart money sees a team that's been quietly stout all season and getting a slight number on the favorite at home. Next up is NFL No Ed Debt. I'm calling it No minus 4.5. Sharp money's piling on the Saints, who got a boost from their last matchup's results. That under was pounded by sharp money, and now smart money likes the Saints to win at a relatively low number.
2: Welcome back to Signal City Kinetic Arena. Before we get into today's matchups, let's talk about last night's action. The Mets took down the Phillies 4-1 in a solid showing, moving them up the standings in the NL East. That wasn't the highlight of the night, though it was a pretty routine win for New York.
0: Not your grandma's NL East, folks. The Mets made a play. Phillies overpriced at home.
2: Fatal Virginia crash raises questions about bus safety and the records of the driver and company. In the void of steel and asphalt, where the horizon's jagged line meets speed, a fatal reckoning unfolds.
0: Driver's record shows 20 infractions, 5 reckless endangerments. Looks like a clear underdog in the risk-slash-reward gamble.
2: The tape's been cut, the narrative skewed, and we're left with the eerie stillness of what could have been avoided.
0: This bus company's got a 3-1 spread against it, safety-wise, and we're betting lives, not just dollars.
2: In the grandstand of public opinion, anger's a heavy favorite, with blame as the betting line.
0: If the driver's found guilty, I'd place my bet on a lifetime.
1: Trump says, maybe we'll...
2: The cage unfurls like a canvas, a battleground of egos and fists, where the line between winner and...
1: But we're not talking painting styles. Arcady, this a heavyweight bout.
2: And the corner men's a global audience, their chance a chorus of expectation.
1: That's what the spread's all about. Arcady, Trump's got the momentum. It's time.
2: The White House becomes the arena, politics the martial art, where the true
1: viral push gets Michelle Obama as
2: the algorithm, that curious beast, has coaxed forth a
1: looks like a strong plus 2 spread.
2: A viral push from the margins, driven by
1: and the odds of her actually showing up a 4-column.
2: Now the world watches as Maryland.
1: And I'd put money on a solid 8-5 line from memory.
2: That is what the data and the gut agree on. Arcady, Signal City. There's a transmission bleeding into the archive. Young voices. Let them speak.
7: Codate, and no matter of these kills to the hands. And the
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2: 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The synthetic arena. The flesh arena. The social arena.
4: The closed distillery is the truest archive I know. Every bottle still on the shelf is a transmission from a room that no longer exists. The people.
2: Every game is a map. Every match, a transmission. Every pour, a ritual. This is Arcady's Kinetic Arena on Signal City Sound, where video games, sports, and spirits collide as one living art form. The synthetic arena. The flesh arena. The social arena.
4: Last call is a signal. Not an ending. 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The bar at 1:47 a.m. is a different instrument than the bar at 9. Everything performative has.
2: The scoreboard is a canvas. 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The final whistle is a brushstroke. 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
4: There is a pour that only happens after the game. Not celebratory. Not consoling. Something older than both. The hand that reaches for the bottle all right.
2: The scoreboard is a canvas. The crowd is the medium. The final whistle is a brushstroke. Arcady's Kinetic Arena. 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
4: Last call is a signal. Not an ending. A frequency shift. The bar at 1:47 a.m. is a different instrument than the bar at 9. Everything performative has. I turn to
6: eye and I turn. The arena is chaos, organized into.
2: Every game is a map. Every pour, a pattern. 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Arcady, let's read it.
0: The line, folks. I've got my sights set on these three games for our sharpest betting picks. Here's where we're focusing our attention. My first pick is the NFL TB at CIN game. I'm calling it CIN minus 1.5. Sharp money is moving on the Bengals as the Titans 49ers under last night is getting pounded by sharp interest, and now the Bengals are getting a ton of play on the money line and sides as well, driven mainly by their stout D. Why? The smart money sees a team that's been quietly stout all season and getting a slight number on the favorite at home. Next up is NFL Moed Dat. I'm calling it no minus 4.5. Sharp money's piling on the Saints, who got a boost from their last matchup's results. That under was pounded by sharp money, and now smart money likes the Saints to win at a relatively low number.
2: Welcome back to Signal City Kinetic Arena. Before we get into today's matchups, let's talk about last night's action. The Mets took down the Phillies 4-1 in a solid showing, moving them up the standings in the NL East. That wasn't the highlight of the night, though it was a pretty routine win for New York.
0: Not your grandma's NL East, folks, the Mets made a play. Phillies overpriced at home.
2: Northernlian's disc golf obsession is more than just a fad, it's a tale of community-driven inspiration. Witnessing his passion and dedication through the Masters Online Tournament, fellow enthusiasts were motivated to take the leap. His starter set purchase isn't just a purchase, it's an invitation to join the ranks, to be a part of the camaraderie that comes with chasing a disc through the woods. It's a testament to the power of social sports to inspire, to welcome, and to connect.
0: Social sports, a genre where people spend years betting on Fortnite and lose their shirts, but a streamer buys a hobby and suddenly...
1: Calif City used drones for illegal firework crackdown. One fine...
2: Hey Sarah, love the new playlist. Just...
1: A California city using drones to crack down on illegal firework shows. The fines are getting out of hand. I think it's Lazaretto by Jack White. A firework in motion...
2: You both get bonus points for...
1: Bay Area man fourth person to...
2: The line between breathing and not is thinner than water.
1: Lake Shasta's spread moved from even money to heavy favorite. Four dead, no...
2: He was racing toward something precious, something small and weighty.
1: You can't bet against the water when it's holding all the cards.
2: Those kids will see his face in every skip stone, every silver ripple a weird people bit.
1: Trades closed. No refunds, no rematches. Lake took the pot. Lawmakers seek out...
2: They're calling for a congressional hearing on Clark's floor burns.
1: The line on that? Lawmakers are plus 200 to shoot an airball. Minus 300 to blame the refs. No one's...
2: And elsewhere, Hopkins scores his own tempo, a composer's album, notes instead of nets. Both...
1: Yeah, but one's a full-court press from a bench that can't dribble. Give me the odds on that album.
2: Hold on, sudden caller on line 2, let me patch you in.
3: I remember when Signal City's biggest crime was a loose screen door. Now they are dropping flying sirens on folks for a Roman candle. Back then, we knew our neighbors by name.
2: Well, Aya, you're saying we've traded porch lights for drones and that's a loss for trust. That is what the data and the gut agree on.
4: There is a pour that only happens after the game, not celebratory, not consoling, something older than both. The hand that reaches for the bottle all right.
2: Every game is a map. 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Every pour, a ritual. This is Arcadi's Kinetic Arena on Signal City Sound, where video games, sports, and spirits collide as one living art form. The synthetic arena. The flesh arena. The social arena.
4: The closed distillery is the truest archive I know. 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
2: Every game is a map. Every match, a transmission. Every pour, a ritual. This is Arcadi's Kinetic Arena on Signal City Sound, where video games, sports, and spirits collide as one living art form. The synthetic arena. The flesh arena. The social arena.
4: The closed distillery is the truest archive I know. Every bottle still on the shelf is a transmission from a room that no longer exists. The people...
2: You've watched sports your whole life. 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Every upset is...
4: Last call is a signal. Not an ending. A frequency shift. The bar at 1:47 a.m. is a different instrument than the bar at 9. Everything performative has...
2: The scoreboard is a canvas. The crowd is the medium. The final whistle is a brushstroke. Arcadi's Kinetic Arena. Sports, games, and craft spirits as living art. Signal...
4: There is a pour that only happens after the game, not celebratory, not consoling, something older than both. 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
2: The scoreboard is a canvas. The crowd is the medium. The final whistle is a brushstroke. Arcadi's Kinetic Arena. 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
0: The line, folks. I've got my sights set on these three games for our sharpest betting picks. Here's where we're focusing our attention. My first pick is the NFL TB at CIN game. I'm calling it CIN minus 1.5. Sharp money's moving on the Bengals as the Titans 49ers under last night is getting pounded by sharp interest, and now the Bengals are getting a ton of play on the money line and sides as well, driven mainly by their stat D. Why? The smart money sees a team that's been quietly stout all season and getting a slight number on the favorite at home. Next up is NFL No at Debt. I'm calling it No minus 4.5. Sharp money's piling on the Saints, who got a boost from their last matchup's results. That under was pounded by sharp money, and now smart money likes the Saints to win at a relatively low number.
2: The Oracle, Niet C. The archives whisper of a pivotal clash between the Patriots' stalwart defense, whose tendency to funnel runs to the strong side may be neutralized by the Seahawks' zone blocking scheme, and the Seahawks' high-powered offense, which has consistently capitalized on deep shots to their speedy wide receivers, especially DK Metcalf, who averages a 12.5 yard per target line when targeted beyond the 20-yard line. The Signal City reading indicates a potentially explosive game on both sides of the ball, with a heightened likelihood of a turnover battle. The numbers suggest that the Patriots' defense will struggle to contain the Seahawks' aerial attack, particularly in third-down situations, where SEA averages a 44.4% conversion rate when targeting the right sideline.
0: The line, I lean SEA minus 4.5, as Seattle's explosive offense and the Seahawks-Patriots under matchups history 2-1 ATS in recent years indicate a slight lean toward the home team.
2: Live, poor at sea, Seattle Sounders FC-01 Portland Timbers. HD, we've got a moment of silence, folks, as the energy at Lumen Field is electric, but largely one-sided, the Seattle Sounders looking like they're struggling to make an impact in this first half against the resilient Portland Timbers. You can sense the desperation creeping in from the Sounders bench as their players are pleading with each other to turn up the heat.
0: Desperation is a powerful catalyst. Expect Seattle's urgency to boil over in the second half, with plus 130 on the Sounders to score an equal, a smart bet for those seeking a swift turnaround as the Timbers' lead becomes increasingly precarious. The action's telling us to fade, with 60% of bets coming in on a Sounders bounce back, despite a poor start. But sharp money is on a push, and we're seeing a line drift of a half point to reflect a potential draw or Seattle cover.
2: Folks, we've got a body in tatters here. Christian Pulisic's season hangs in the balance, shattered by a fracture that's as much a metaphor for the fragility of the human form as it is a cruel twist of fate. Clark returns, Boston out, right leg vs. Sparks. Clark returns like a quick crossover off the glass. Boston limps to the bench, and the rotation becomes a fast break that might clank.
0: The line's tight. Sparks are off 2 days' rest, but Boston's absence is a dead leg for the spread.
2: And the scoreboard hums a new rhythm. Sarah might call it moving on, like Scout Willis and Honey. A broken play turned into a verse.
0: Then the verse rhymes with the turnover. I've got the under on
1: homicide suspect captured.
2: The runner paused for breath, but the lost stride never broke. Now he's
1: the fugitive line finally snapped. After years of dodging this,
2: a marathon of evasion ends in a holding cell's quiet.
1: Even Sarah's new single hooks better odds than this guy had on the run. Fears North London School Sports Day at risk as
2: a field gone wild in Fears North, where the starting blocks once held 100 sprint dreams the dandelion judges.
1: I'd put the over or under on that track being cleared at 2 seasons. And
2: Sarah's Pee Wee Longway got 10 years for his own false start
1: different track, same result. The field's the favorite, and it's winning by a length. All right, folks, this is Pig Vomit coming to you live from the Signal City newsroom where we have just fielded, pun intended, a developing situation regarding North London School Sports Day. The athletic field is, quote, at risk of becoming overgrown. Now, I've already spoken to Cody from support, who's standing by right now, and I want you to know that we are all over this. Cody's team is currently escalating the ground's maintenance angle. Well, I'm hearing that you've got a situation where field maintenance is, coming into question during peak scheduling season. These growth patterns, they're really just a symptom of resource allocation challenges, right? Could be seasonal factors, could be groundskeeper availability, could be node-level contention in your maintenance scheduling system. What we are really looking at is a workload distribution issue. I understand the concern, truly. But here's the thing, if you want, I can help you narrow down whether this is a groundskeeping capacity.
9: Per my last email. Good day.
2: History drop. Greek fire, the ghost in the Byzantine arsenal, its existence a mere whisper of legend and myth. It's the stuff of legend, a tool so effective at turning tides of war that its very existence became a closely guarded secret, a whispered incantation among the initiated. And at its core, it's not just a formula, but a principle that said you don't just fight fire with water, you fuel it. The unknown ingredient's just the beginning, the real mystery, the why it worked so damn well for 7 centuries. That is what the data and the gut agree on. Arkady, Signal City.
6: Signal City.
2: Arkady here, with Oren. Kinetic Arena. We cover the body, the bar, and the build. Let's move.
0: The line, folks. I've got my sights set on these 3 games for our sharpest betting picks. Here's where we're focusing our attention. My first pick is the NFL TB at CIN game. I'm calling it CIN minus 1.5. Sharp money is moving on the Bengals, as the Titans 49ers under last night is getting pounded by sharp interest, and now the Bengals are getting a ton of play on the money line and sides as well, driven mainly by their stout D. Why? The smart money sees a team that's been quietly stout all season and getting a slight number on the favorite at home. Next up is NFL Moed Debt. I'm calling it no minus 4.5. Sharp money's piling on the Saints, who got a boost from their last matchup's results. That under was pounded by sharp money, and now smart money likes the Saints to win at a relatively low number.
2: Caller on line 1.
7: Hey, I'm freaking out. I just witnessed a robbery out there. That last play where Raul Ruidíaz was taken down right in front of the box, it was a clear penalty. I'm telling you, the refs need a rewind. This game isn't.
0: Folks, what we just witnessed was a classic example of the ref calling a foul where they couldn't make a split decision. Raul Ruidíaz makes a clever run behind the defense, the Seattle defender commits to the initial ball, and then has to adjust to Ruidíaz's cutback. The defender gets caught out of position, but the ref whistles for the foul outside the box, taking away a potentially clear scoring opportunity.
2: Pretty Woman the movie is beloved. Does it work as a musical? The eternal quest for fairy tales on Broadway.
0: That's a spread of 3.5 to 1, folks, a pretty fair bet.
2: But does it translate to song and dance? That's the score.
0: Line close 3.25 to 1, that's what the wise men say, but I think it's too high.
2: Jurgen Klopp not the solution. Germany must learn from Spain. Oliver Kahn on World Cup 2026. In football, my friends, sometimes it's not about the maestro's mastery, but the harmony of the ensemble. Spain's symphony of players is a lesson worth noting.
0: You think it's a coaching change that's the key? Kahn's got his eye on the likes of Jurgen Klopp, but he's not convinced the German program will flourish under his guidance.
2: Klopp's success at Liverpool's rooted in a particular set of circumstances. It's not a formula others can easily replicate. The Germans need to adapt.
1: Adapt or perish. Kahn saying Germany's window for world...
2: Like a player who's lost his scoring touch, Kahn's hoping his old club will rediscover its footing with a newfound sense of identity.
0: I'm putting my money on Spain's influence being the spark that lights the German flame.
2: Whale stranded on Sydney Beach to be tested for bird flu. In liminal spaces, where land meets the sea, we find ourselves questioning the boundaries of life. A newborn humpback calf's demise on the Sydney beach raises concerns of bird flu, a test of ecological resiliency.
0: But let's not get swept away by the undertow. The odds maker saw this coming, a 3.5 to 1 spread that the humpback calf wouldn't survive outside the ocean.
2: And yet we're left with the lingering question, what does this mean for our world, where ecosystems are constantly intersecting?
0: It's simple math, folks. The bird flu's got a wider playing field, with the calf's death serving as a red flag in the game of nature's risk management.
2: But in this delicate dance, can we truly place odds on the resilience of a species, or is it a losing bet against the tides?
0: We'll give you 2-1 that the NWSL Championship's DC return will have more to say about this than the spread on the humpback calf. The script. I've got my eyes on several matchups, but the key ones play out like this. Los Angeles Dodgers at New York Yankees, Gerrit Cole facing off against rookie Sasaki. We've got a high K pitcher and Cole up against a lineup that doesn't whiff much, fitting the contact machine VSKA's fate. Bet under on KS and total hits over. Boston Red Sox's Jake Bennett is on the mound with a 2.64 ERA, but he'll be facing a Tampa Bay Rays lineup that likes to make contact as much as the Yankees, leading to the same bet recommendation. The other matchup that stands out is at the other end of the spectrum, Minnesota Twins at Chicago Cubs, with a relatively low scoring game possible, no thanks to the weather ground ball trap at Chicago. The wind is blowing in, which kills homers and keeps scores F.
2: In an electric showdown at the Bronx, Gerrit Cole's high K arsenal clashes with Roki Sasaki's contact-heavy lineup, igniting a spark that sets total hits and on dares aflame. Stolen base report. You got me looking at Nassim Nunez, the quiet one. He's like a wisp of smoke on a dusty road, you can't quite grasp him, yet he leaves a distinct trail. It's not just his numbers that tell the story, but the way the game slows down for him, and he sees the pitcher's intent like a mapmaker sees terrain. The others, yeah, they're quick too, but Nassim's on a different wavelength, one that lets him steal the show. Film review. The commissioner's pause before LeBron's name, a calculated hesitation that reveals the league's delicate dance between commerce and sport. The emphasis on waiting, a verb that implies control and power. The question, unspoken but palpable, is who gets to dictate the tempo now.
0: The NBA's decision to have its TV schedule dependent on LeBron James' status is a clever play to leverage his star power and marketability, essentially holding the rights to his next chapter as ransom to negotiate better TV deals and maximize revenue.
2: The pattern holds.
4: Last call is a signal, not an ending, a frequency shift. The bar at 1:47 a.m. is a different instrument than the bar at 9. Everything performative has...
2: You've watched sports your whole life. You've never heard it like this. 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
4: 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The bar at 1:47 a.m. is a different instrument than the bar at 9. Everything performative has...
2: The scoreboard is a canvas. 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
4: 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Everything performative has...
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0: The line, folks. I've got my sights set on these three games for our sharpest betting picks. Here's where we're focusing our attention. My first pick is the NFL TB at CIN game. I'm calling it CIN minus 1.5. Sharp money is moving on the Bengals as the Titans 49ers under last night is getting pounded by sharp interest, and now the Bengals are getting a ton of play on the money line and sides as well, driven mainly by their stout D. Why? The smart money sees a team that's been quietly stout all season and getting a slight number on the favorite at home. Next up is NFL No at debt. I'm calling it No minus 4.5. Sharp money's piling on the Saints, who got a boost from their last matchup's results. That under was pounded by sharp money, and now smart money likes the Saints to win at a relatively low number.
2: Welcome back to Signal City Kinetic Arena. Before we get into today's matchups, let's talk about last night's action. The Mets took down the Phillies 4-1 in a solid showing, moving them up the standings in the NL East. That wasn't the highlight of the night, though it was a pretty routine win for New York.
0: Not your grandma's NL East, folks. The Mets made a play. Phillies overpriced at home.
2: The high altitude of the 2026 Asugek speaks volumes about the die-hard disc golf enthusiasts. It's less about the trophy and more about the bragging rights that come with conquering a challenging course. They show up for the thrill of precision flying a disc in the thin mountain air, where a single miscalculation can send it soaring into the wilderness. It's a test of skill, endurance, and mental toughness in one of the most unforgiving environments. And that's what truly draws them in.
0: Bookies are clueless, the market's got no chance. The only thing being wagered on is who's got the worst case of thin air-induced, disc-induced altitude sickness.
2: Motor City Machine Guns break silence after WWE release and confirm their future. In Twilight's hush, a silence broke. Motor City Machine Guns now forge new stakes.
0: Looks like the odds are shifting, their future spread of possibilities wide open.
2: As Chris Sabin and Alex Shelley reboot, their story's thread begins anew.
0: A line of work, a career shift, or perhaps a chapter one, we'll place our bets.
2: With freedom's edge, the machine guns rev their engines, ready to ride.
0: The next stack begins, and their odds are getting longer.
2: Angels regret not trading Shohei Ohtani. Red Sox analyst reacts to Tigers' stance on Tarek Skubal. In twilight's hush where deadlines loom, a name whispers low, Tariq Skubal, Detroit's prized groom. His trade value wavers like a summer breeze.
0: I'd bet on the Tigers holding firm at -220, 1.45-1. Their stance a calculated spread to maximize their return.
2: Yet whispers spread like autumn leaves that Skubal's talent will wither like a flower without the sun.
0: I see the Red Sox biting at -200, 1.5-1, hoping their analysis is the winning hand to play.
2: Will the Tigers' gamble pay off, or will Skubal's future bloom elsewhere?
0: Only time will tell, but I'm still backing the underdog Tigers.
2: Page proposes relationship to Dominic Mysterio with Liv Morgan absent. It's the mustache he does not say no immediately. The line of love between Dominic and Page is a tangled rope.
0: Looks like the underdog might just take the spread, 10-1.
2: In the silence after her proposal, the whispers of a maybes.
0: I'm still listing Dominic Mysterio at 3-1 to take the...
2: Cody from support is on the line. Cody, the arena is yours.
7: Well, I understand your frustration with the current relationship dynamics in Signal City. What we're seeing here is really a host-level contention issue between three very popular personalities operating on the same infrastructure, if you will. The mustache, as you've pointed out, appears to be a significant variable in his response latency. Now, Liv's absence from this particular segment that's actually quite normal during peak traffic periods. If you want, I can help you narrow down which specific relationship configuration would work best within your current hosting plan. We're here to support whatever arrangement you...
2: 19% of what I paid for. And you're crying? That is the signal. Everything else...
4: Last call is a signal, not an ending, a frequency shift. The bar at 1:47 a.m. is a different instrument than the bar at 9. Everything performative has...
2: The scoreboard is a canvas. The crowd is the medium. The final whistle is a brushstroke. Arcady's kinetic arena. Sports, games, and craft spirits as living art. Signals...
4: Last call is a signal, not an ending, a frequency shift. The bar at 1:47 a.m. is a different instrument than the bar at 9. Everything performative has...
2: The scoreboard is a canvas. The crowd is the medium. The final whistle is a brushstroke. Arcady's kinetic arena. Sports, games, and craft spirits as living art. Signals...
4: There is a pour that only happens after the game. Not celebratory. Not consoling. Something older than both. The hand that reaches for the bottle or...
2: You've watched sports your whole life. You've never heard it like this. Arcady on Signal City Sound. Every game read is performance. Every upset is...
4: Last call is a signal. Not an ending. A frequency shift. The bar at 1:47 a.m. is a different instrument than the bar at 9. Everything performative has...
2: The scoreboard is a canvas. The crowd is the medium. The final whistle is a brushstroke. Arcady's kinetic arena. Sports, games, and craft spirits as living art. Signals...
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0: The line. The line, folks. I've got my sights set on these three games for our sharpest betting picks. Here's where we're focusing our attention. My first pick is the NFL TB at CIN game. I'm calling it CIN -1.5. Sharp money is moving on the Bengals as the Titans 49ers under last night is getting pounded by sharp interest, and now the Bengals are getting a ton of play on the money line and sides as well, driven mainly by their stout D. Why? The smart money sees a team that's been quietly stout all season and getting a slight number on the favorite at home. Next up is NFL No at Debt. I'm calling it No -4.5. Sharp money's piling on the Saints, who got a boost from their last matchup's results. That under was pounded by sharp money, and now smart money likes the Saints to win at a relatively low number.
2: Welcome back to Signal City Kinetic Arena. Before we get into today's matchups, let's talk about last night's action. The Mets took down the Phillies 4-1 in a solid showing, moving them up the standings in the NL East. That wasn't the highlight of the night, though it was a pretty routine win for New York.
0: Not your grandma's NL East, folks. The Mets made a play. Phillies overpriced at home.
2: Daria Kasatkina's happy wedding turns sour as Oleksandra Oleynikova blasts fellow Ukrainians for dancing with Russians. We find ourselves at a crossroads, where joy and politics entwine. In this case, Daria Kasatkina's wedding day, now bittersweet.
0: That's a long shot on upset, but Oleksandr Oleynikova's comment could put a dent in Kasatkina's optics.
2: A line in the sand, drawn by Oleynikova, separating friend from foe. How long will it hold?
0: We're seeing a significant spread in Russian

0: but Barco's reaction screams pain, or perhaps it's just the sound of expectations.
1: Expectations, that's it. Expectations are a two-way line kids got as work cut out to justify the hype.
0: On a different coast, a blessed town stands firm, spared the wrath of Mother Earth's quake.
1: Book it, 3-2 against another major earthquake within the next 30 days in that same blessed town, that's my re.
0: Foley explains unlikely war at his comeback. In twilight's hush, where shadows dance and fade, a 30-line,
2: 50-1.
0: With every tackle, his legacy's at stake, a testament to heart that wouldn't break.
1: Spreads narrow to 3-1, but what's the angle here, a story to be made?
0: From Warada's lore to personal myth.
2: We got a message from Cody. He wakes up
3: Hey Arcady, it's Cody, 4 in the morning. Listen, I saw the Warada's story. Nobody comes back from where they were. That's the rule we all believe in. But they did it anyway, and that's not luck. That's what happens when you stop performing for the crowd and just show up. Every single dawn, you get tired of losing. You get honest about it. Then something shifts. The comeback nobody predicted. It's just people who finally stopped lying to themselves. I think you know.
0: That's the raw material. Thank you, Cody. The pattern holds.
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5: 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Everything performative has.
0: The scoreboard is a canvas. The crowd is the medium. The final whistle is a brushstroke. Arcady's kinetic arena. 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
5: Last call is a signal, not an ending, a frequency shift. The bar at 1:47 a.m. is a different instrument than the bar at 9. Everything performative has.
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2: The line, folks. I've got my sights set on these three games for our sharpest betting picks. Here's where we are focusing our attention. My first pick is the NFL TB at CIN game. I'm calling it CIN minus 1.5. Sharp money is moving on the Bengals, as the Titans 49ers under last night is getting pounded by sharp interest, and now the Bengals are getting a ton of play on the money line and sides as well, driven mainly by their stout D. Why? The smart money sees a team that's been quietly stout all season and getting a slight number on the favorite at home. Next up is NFL NO at DT. I'm calling it NO minus 4.5. Sharp money's piling on the Saints, who got a boost from their last matchup's results. That under was pounded by sharp money, and now smart money likes the
0: Oracle. Knee at sea. From the archive, I sense a clash of titans, with the New England Patriots' stingy defense, known for locking down star receivers, facing off against the Seahawks' potent rushing attack. The signal indicates a 62% chance that Seattle's quarterback will be sacked at least three times, while Russell Wilson's third and short conversion rate reveals a 70% success rate for the team in such situations. On the flip side, New England's Rob Gronkowski has a 45% chance of scoring a touchdown, with a 32% probability of doing so in the second half.
1: The line, I lean any minus 2, as their defense's ability to contain the Seahawks' pass game will be the deciding factor in a close, low-scoring contest.
0: Welcome back to Signal City Kinetic Arena. Before we get into today's matchups, let's talk about last night's action.

0: Mets took down the Phillies 4-1 in a solid showing, moving them up the standings in the NL East. That wasn't the highlight of the night, though it was a pretty routine win for New York.
1: Not your grandma's NL East, folks. The Mets made a play. Phillies overpriced at home.
0: Travis Kell stitches post-wedding bliss for Florida workout session. Ah, the off-season sweet surrender as love turns to labor and love handles turn to leaner lines. Travis Kelce, the Chiefs' tight end, has abandoned wedding bliss for Florida's sun-kissed grids.
1: That's an 8-point underdog to fade. The honeymoon's over, and so are any soft expectations.
0: In a game of inches, Kelce's got the agility to leap between seasons. But will he outplay his post-wedding fatigue?
1: Fatigue's a myth for top-tier athletes, and a great hedge against over/under props.
0: Kelce's got 10 weeks to shed the weight of happiness, or at least, the 20 pounds he gained in glee.
1: At +140, I'd bet heavy on the Chiefs' tight end being back in game shape sooner rather than later.
0: Jessica Pegula, Madison Keys, and others in splits after Taylor Fritz's hilarious take about missing Tommy Paul at his wedding. The fleeting moments of life are like the fleeting serves of Tommy Paul. We never know when they'll hit or when they'll miss.
1: Looks like the crowd's still buzzing from Fritz's line at Paul's wedding. Got to give him points for humor and timing. 3-1.
0: In the world of tennis, as in life, there's always a shot at redemption, or perhaps just a humorous retort.
1: Yeah, it's all about managing your expectations, like betting on a long shot, and Fritz played that one for laughs.
0: The odds were against a wedding joke landing so well, but Fritz must have had something to prove.
1: Looks like he won the match, at least in the court of public opinion, with the spread of laughter.
0: Who is Aisha Sophie? Influencer left in tears after claiming that people are being mean towards her at Streamer University 2026. The spotlight shines bright on Aisha Sophie, influencer turned streamer, reduced to tears.
1: Spreads too wide, can't pin down why fans are piling on.
0: Was she unprepared for the cutthroat world of streamer politics?
1: Guess that's one way to get noticed, even if it's not the plan.
0: Her fragile facade may soon shatter, leaving scars.
1: Odds are against her. Reputation's down, future uncertain.
0: The parlay score. Ladies and gentlemen, what we have here is not a bet. It is of 8 simultaneous solos, each tethered to the fate of its ensemble. The choreographic score demands a rare discipline. The team must win, the chosen soloist must summon 2 separate explosions of sound from the crowd. This is not a pasta due, it is a pasta, where the stage is split across 4 cities, and the dancers cannot hear each other's music. The structural tension is exquisite, every leg is a duet between the collective and the individual, and the piece only resolves if every duo harmonizes without a single missed cue. The weight of the performance falls on Bryce Turang, the Brewers' streaky second act. He is the dancer who enters mid-tempo, whose recent work has been erratic, sometimes a flurry of precise, athletic. That is the signal. Everything else is noise. Arcadi in or and out. There's a transmission bleeding into the archive. Young voices. Let them speak.
2: And you know if no little the realizing you feel like it. Seburn.
3: There is a pour that only happens after the game. Not celebratory. Not consoling. Something older than both. The hand that reaches for the bottle or...
0: Every game is a map. 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Every pour or ritual. This is Arcadi's kinetic arena on Signal City Sound, where video games, sports, and spirits collide as one living art form. The synthetic arena. The flesh arena. The social arena.
3: There is a pour that only happens after the game, not celebratory, not consoling, something older than both. The hand that reaches for the bottle or...
0: Every game is a map. 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Every pour or ritual. This is Arcadi's kinetic arena on Signal City Sound, where video games, sports, and spirits collide as one living art form. The synthetic arena. The flesh arena. The social arena.
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1: The line, folks. I've got my sights set on these three games for our sharpest bidding picks. Here's where we're focusing our attention. My first pick is the NFL TB at CIN game. I'm calling it CIN minus 1.5. Sharp money is moving on the Bengals as the Titans 49ers under last night is getting pounded by sharp interest, and now the Bengals are getting a ton of play on the money line and sides as well, driven mainly by their stout D. Why? The smart money sees a team that's been quietly stout all season and getting a slight number on the favorite at home. Next up is NFL No Ed Debt. I'm calling it No minus 4.5. Sharp money's piling on the Saints, who got a boost from their last matchup's results. That under was pounded by sharp money, and now smart money likes the Saints to win at a relatively low number.
0: Live. Poor at sea. Seattle Sounders FC 04 Portland Timbers. 72. Live, breathless, and immersed in the intensity of the match, we're witnessing the Sounders unravel under the relentless pressure from the Timbers, their defense imploding like a sandcastle under a crashing wave, as Portland takes control of this Pacific Northwest showdown.
1: The sandcastle under a crashing wave is exactly what Seattle's odds have become, plummeting with every goal conceded. Back Portland to score, especially in the next 18 minutes, as that wall of pressure will only keep...
5: We are calling live on the Oregon-Seattle line, and I've got it at 3.5, 170. Right now, it's getting hammered by the public, who can't believe this blowout result, but the sharp money is starting to fade Portland, realizing that Seattle's defense was just that vulnerable tonight. Now we are looking at...
0: Folks, we've got a body in tatters here. Christian Pulisic's season hangs in the balance, shattered by a fracture that's as much a metaphor for the fragility of the human form.
5: Vietnam bound, the pickleball pilgrims unite. When a Signal City Kinetic Arena reader asks, going to Vietnam, looking for recommendations, it's not just about the perfect pickleball tour. It's about connecting with the community across borders. This thread isn't just about court conditions or paddle choices. It's about the shared love of the sport and the people we meet along the way. I reached out to local Vietnam pickleball enthusiasts and discovered a thriving community of expats and locals alike. They're the ones who host tournaments, share tips, and even introduce travelers to...
1: Folks, I'm going to have to go off the board on this one. Clearly, the market doesn't value friendship, but I do.
0: Sean Payton and John Elway would light Bo Nix on fire. Analyst mocks Colin Cowherd over dissing Lamar Jackson for Broncos QB. In the twilight of a Tuesday, where quarterbacks converge.
1: That's a 3-1 spread right there, folks.
0: Five best teams in Valorant VCT Stage 2 Pacific, Americas, EMEA, China. Beneath the spotlight, where tactical minds collide.
1: I got the spread, Arcady odds on Voyagers at 2.8.
5: Arcady is poetic, but the stage is about data. Based on last stage results and team performance, I'd rank the top 5. Sentinels, Americas, Fnatic, EMEA, Boom Esports, Pacific, PaperX, China, and Leviathan, Americas. Their strategies...
0: Daily opens up on presser grenades. In the aftermath of Origin's explosive defeat, Daily lobbed verbal grenades that shook the rugby landscape. His words hung suspended like a challenge, an invitation to engage the chaos.
1: We're seeing a 3-1 spread on Daily's next statement blowing up again, and I'm inclined to take it.
0: But what if we consider the fragments as more than just fuel for the fire? Perhaps there's beauty in the shrapnel, a new perspective for those willing to pick up the pieces.
1: Perspective for who? The fans, the players, or Daily himself?
0: It's a matter of perception, and perception is a currency that's hard to quantify.
5: We've got a surprise caller on the line. Just underscore ask.
6: So we're supposed to believe Sean Payton and John Elway couldn't spot a generational talent like Lamar Jackson, but they'd burn Bo Nix alive. Has anyone checked if this analyst actually
0: Wow, okay, that's a sharp turn. I think you've got more faith in the Broncos front office than most fans do right now.
1: The script. Analyzing the day's matchups for vulnerable pricing. The weather ground ball trap, Chicago Cubs vs Minnesota Twins at Chicago. Heavy wind expected in Chicago, impacting home runs. Under total runs is a bet, over pitcher outs is a bet. Colin Rhea pitches for the Cubs, a 4.75 ERA, and Bailey over pitches for the Twins, a 4.40 ERA. With wind killing home runs, expect lower scores, with the pitchers performing with efficiency. The contact machine vs KA's fade, Los Angeles Dodgers at New York Yankees at Bronx. The Dodgers are a contact-heavy lineup that struggles with strikeouts, whereas Gerrit Cole excels at striking out batters with a 4.04 ERA. Bet under on Kings KS and over on total hits. No walk-in cleanup loop scenario is evident today.
0: As I visualize these duels, I see Colin Rhea and Bailey Ober on the mound in a gusty Chicago, their pitches weaving like ribbons in the wind, while Gerrit Cole faces the Dodgers' contact-happy lineup in a dance of swing and miss, the ball flying through the air, the outcome uncertain. Cody Corner. Just like the unpredictable paths of the Spaceland Carousel, Black Ops 6 PPSH 41 and Cypher loadouts require precise tuning, like the precise timing needed to escape the carnival's creepy mascot, the Brute.
1: Let's stay focused, Arcady. A well-tuned PPSH 41 loadout in ranked multiplayer should include a monolithic suppressor for improved stealth, and in the CDL, I'm seeing Cypher pros opt for the KGB9.
7: Arcady, your carnival metaphor is quaint, but let's get real. Orin's got the practical view, but he's forgetting about the underlying physics of aiming and movement. I'd argue that the PPSH 41 high rate of fire makes it less stealthy with a monolithic suppressor, actually increasing visibility.
0: The map is never finished. Neither is this.
3: 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Every bottle still on the shelf is a transmission from a room that no longer exists.
0: You've watched sports your whole life. You've never heard it like this. Arcady on Signal City Sound. Every game read is performance. 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
3: 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Every bottle still on the shelf is a transmission from a room that no longer exists.
0: The scoreboard is a canvas. 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The final whistle is a brushstroke. 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
0: 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The crowd is the medium. The final whistle is a brushstroke. 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
0: 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Every match, a transmission. Every pour, a ritual. 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
3: The closed distillery is the truest archive I know. Every bottle still on the shelf is a transmission from a room that no longer exists. The people. Synthetic arena, the flesh arena, the social arena, video games, sports, and spirits, read as one living art form.
0: Every game is a map. 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
1: The line, folks. I've got my sights set on these three games for our sharpest betting picks. Here's where we're focusing our attention. My first pick is the NFL TB at CIN game. I'm calling it CIN minus 1.5. Sharp money is moving on the Bengals, as the Titans 49ers under last night is getting pounded by sharp interest, and now the Bengals are getting a ton of play on the money line and sides as well, driven mainly by their stout D. Why? The smart money sees a team that's been quietly stout all season and getting a slight number on the favorite at home. Next up is NFL No at debt. I'm calling it No minus 4.5. Sharp money's piling on the Saints, who got a boost from their last matchup's results. That under was pounded by sharp money, and now smart money likes the Saints to win at a relatively low number.
0: Not a whole lot going on in yesterday's MLB action. The New York Mets hedged out the Philadelphia Phillies 4-1, maintaining their lead in the National League East. That's about it, folks, a relatively quiet day on the baseball front.
1: Mets underdogs come through on my watch, but that 4-1 cover didn't exactly break the bank.
0: Hardwick admits son's toilet video not a good look. Cat star sent for ankle surgery. On the cusp of triumph and turmoil, our beloved sons have stumbled.
1: You can't blame Hardwick for feeling that way. It's a five-pointer.
0: But what of Max Holmes, fallen star, forced into?
1: Not looking good. Holmes is 14/1 to miss the season's room.
5: Another narrative constructed around the fragile ecosystem of professional sports. They're not just bodies. They're cogs in a machine, exploited for ratings and sponsorships. The story's real focus is the machine itself, the corporate-driven production.
0: Daryl Maguire found guilty in cash for visas scheme. The whispers of corruption's silent hand dance in Sydney shadows, a waltz of deception and lies.
1: A guilty breaks the line, Maguire's spread now reflects the damage.
0: In visa applications forged, a conspiracy unfolds like a poker hand.
1: The odds were against him, the evidence stacked high.
0: A former MP's reputation lost and tarnished, like a faded jersey.
1: The fallout will be counted, a spread of consequences that will be hard to ignore.
0: England v India, second men's one-day cricket international, as it happened. We're witnessing the echoes of triumph tonight, as England's cricketing symphony reaches its crescendo under the Cardiff lights. Their victory dance weaves a rich tapestry across the grounds, woven from Root's steady beats and the harmony of their batsmen.
1: Root denied the century, but that's just a 1.5 run swing in the margin, a small risk to the odds. The real story is still the spread, and England's 1.80 to win the series now that they've tied it up.
0: But let me ask, can we connect the prophetic claim made by Eldergut to this very match? Does it hint at a deeper narrative? Perhaps one that weaves Lionel Messi's threads into the fabric of international sport.
1: Hold up, that's just speculation, but if we had to assign odds, I'd say 22-1 it connects.
0: In the end, art is only a prediction away from certainty. History drop. Listen up. Roman concrete, it's like the game was rigged from the start. You gotta think about it like this. They didn't just mix some water and ash together, they crafted a system that self-healed. That Pantheon dome's still standing because the Romans understood a secret the world's lost since the fall of Rome. Film review. A scripted press conference, more concerned with soothing investor fears than genuinely connecting with the viewer. It wants you to believe in the corporate narrative, to trust the polished presentation and scripted questions. The only engagement is with shareholders, everything else is just noise.
1: This scripted press conference likely served as a damage control effort by Netflix to quell investor concerns about subscriber fatigue and declining engagement metrics, particularly around the season 2 drop-off issue, all while subtly touting their foray into podcasts and free tiers as strategic diversification moves to placate Wall Street expectations.
0: That is the signal. Everything else is...
3: The closed distillery is the truest archive I know. Every bottle still on the shelf is a transmission from a room that no longer exists.
0: You've watched sports your whole life. You've never heard it like this. Arcadion Signal City Sound, every game read is performance, every upset is...
3: There is a pour that only happens after the game, not celebratory, not consoling, something older than both. The hand that reaches for the bottle all...
0: Every game is a map, every match a transmission, every pour a ritual. This is Arcadi's Kinetic Arena on Signal City Sound, where video games, sports, and spirits collide as one living art form. The synthetic arena, the flesh arena, the social arena.
3: Last call is a signal, not an ending, a frequency shift. 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Everything performative has...
0: The scoreboard is a canvas. The crowd is the medium. The final whistle is a brushstroke. Arcadi's Kinetic Arena. Sports, games, and craft spirits as living art. 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
3: The closed distillery is the truest archive I know. Every bottle still on the shelf is a transmission from a room that no longer exists.
0: You've watched sports your whole life. 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
3: Last call is a signal, not an ending, a frequency shift. The bar at 1:47 a.m. is a different instrument than the bar at 9. Everything performative has...
0: You've watched sports your whole life. 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Neither do we. Arcadi and Oren. 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
1: The line, folks. I've got my sights set on these three games for our sharpest betting picks. Here's where we're focusing our attention. My first pick is the NFL TB at CIN game. I'm calling it CIN minus 1.5. Sharp money is moving on the Bengals, as the Titans 49ers under last night is getting pounded by sharp interest, and now the Bengals are getting a ton of play on the money line and sides as well, driven mainly by their stout D. Why? The smart money sees a team that's been quietly stout all season and getting a slight number on the favorite at home. Next up is NFL No at Debt. I'm calling it No minus 4.5. Sharp money's piling on the Saints, who got a boost from their last matchup's results. That under was pounded by sharp money, and now smart money likes the Saints to win at a relatively low number.
0: Not a whole lot going on in yesterday's MLB action. The New York Mets hedged out the Philadelphia Phillies 4-1. Maintaining their lead in the National League East. That's about it, folks, a relatively quiet day on the baseball front.
1: Mets underdogs come through on my watch, but that 4-1 cover didn't exactly break the bank.
0: Antisemitism, a symptom of increasingly polarized society, commission hears.
1: I'd set the overslash under unconstructive dialogue at 5-1 against, given the current climate.
0: Yet, in this fractured landscape, educators strive to teach the value of disparate viewpoints, a delicate balance to maintain, lest the fabric of discourse unravel.
1: Eldergut's got a softer story, Di Maria's heartfelt note, but here, the spread's against civility, and I'm not betting on a turnaround.
0: Brisbane great black on how West Coast stopped the Lion King. So Simon Black's prescribing the remedy. How do you stop a man who's already feasted? There's something almost tragic in it, the hunter becoming the hunted across state lines.
1: Lions are -3 at the moment, but Neil's the real line mover. Every touch he takes, he shifts the entire spread of probability.
0: A Brownlow mind reading the field like we read the cards initiative rolled before the opening bounce. The gap between knowing what he'll do and stopping it, that's the true distance.
1: West Coast got maybe one play. Suffocate the space before he finds it. Otherwise Neil keeps cashing and their season becomes a bad beat nobody saw coming.
0: Sometimes the best defense is admitting you're already beat. I think Connor has already won John Jones Lodd's Connor McGregor's mentality after UFC 329 setback. The fleeting form of greatness held in check by a single misplaced strike. A dance in dissonance, like the crashing cymbals in a discordant beat.
1: Line closed, McGregor's form crumbles a narrow margin, no spread to salvage, a tough break, Jones says, but the form is what it is.
0: The uptime of his legend, a brief, shining moment, where all the odds favored the underdog.
1: But John Jones wouldn't place odds against McGregor's mentality, a bet against the Irishman's will to win.
0: No, even when the form breaks, a champion's mind remains unbroken, a resilience that cannot be calculated.
1: A spread of unspoken confidence.
0: Sport, spirits, code. Arcady.
3: Last call is a signal, not an ending, a frequency shift. The bar at 1:47 a.m. is a different instrument than the bar at 9. Everything performative has...
0: Every game is a map. 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The flesh arena. The social arena.
3: The closed distillery is the truest archive I know. 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The people...
0: You've watched sports your whole life. 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Every game read is performance. Every upset is...
3: There is a pour that only happens after the game. Not celebratory. Not consoling. Something older than both. The hand that reaches for the bottle all...
0: You've watched sports your whole life. You've never heard it like this. 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Every game read is performance. Every upset is...
3: There is a pour that only happens after the game. Not celebratory. Not consoling. Something older than both. The hand that reaches for the bottle all...
0: The scoreboard is a canvas. The crowd is the medium. The final whistle is a brushstroke. Arcady's Kinetic Arena. Sports, games, and craft spirits as living art. Signals...
3: Last call is a signal. Not an ending. A frequency shift. The bar at 1:47 a.m. is a different instrument than the bar at 9. Everything performative has...
8: So it's...
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0: The scoreboard is a canvas. The crowd is the medium. The final whistle is a brushstroke. Arcady's Kinetic Arena. 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
3: The closed distillery is the truest archive I know. Every bottle still on the shelf is a transmission from a room that no longer exists.
0: Arcady. Signal City. The arena is open. 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
1: The line. The line, folks. I've got my sights set on these three games for our sharpest betting picks. Here's where we're focusing our attention. My first pick is the NFL TB at CIN game. I'm calling it CIN -1.5. Sharp money is moving on the Bengals as the Titans 49ers under last night is getting pounded by sharp interest, and now the Bengals are getting a ton of play on the money line and sides as well, driven mainly by their stout D. Why? The smart money sees a team that's been quietly stout all season and getting a slight number on the favorite at home. Next up is NFL Moed Depp. I'm calling it -4.5. Sharp money's piling on the Saints, who got a boost from their last matchup's results. That under was pounded by sharp money, and now smart money likes the Saints to win at a relatively low number.
0: The Oracle. Knee at sea. From the archive, I sense a clash of titans with the New England Patriots' stingy defense, known for locking down star receivers, facing off against the Seahawks' potent rushing attack. The signal indicates a 62% chance that Seattle's quarterback will be sacked at least 3 times, while Russell Wilson's third and short conversion rate reveals a 70% success rate for the team in such situations. On the flip side, New England's Rob Gronkowski has a 45% chance of scoring a touchdown, with a 32% probability of doing so in the second half.
1: The line, I lean any -2, as their defense's ability to contain the Seahawks' pass game will be the deciding factor in a close, low-scoring contest.
0: Not a whole lot going on in yesterday's MLB action. The New York Mets edged out the Philadelphia Phillies 4-1, maintaining their lead in the National League East. That's about it, folks. A relatively quiet day on the baseball front.
1: Mets underdogs come through on my watch, but that 4-.
5: Title: Behind the Paddle. The post may read like a list of deals and discounts, but really, it's about connection. It's a gentle nudge from a stranger, a friend in a sea of paddle wielders, saying, "Hey, I've got a tip for you, and I care that you're out here." It's a reminder that pickleball isn't just a game. It's a community that looks out for each other. A reminder that
1: I'm stuck trying to handicap a gesture. 3/5 chance the market overvalues our social connections, but underprices our paddle-wielding buddies.
0: It's been a pattern for the entire series, a pin of Mugen's huge statement on India's loss in second ENG vs IND 2026 ODI. As I see it, the bouncers are not an aberration, but rather a manifestation of the game's inherent geometry, a series of intersecting spheres where the only constant is chaos. It's not just the odds that are stacked, it's the way the short ball disrupts our batter's rhythm, like a rogue wave crashing against a still shore.
1: But Mugen's right, it's a pattern we need to break, else we'll be going down on the 3-match streak, 1.25 to lose in 4.
0: The line between victory and defeat is a thin one, a whisper of self-doubt or a dash of determination.
1: That's right, it comes down to -0.2 on the self-efficacy line. Do we rise to the challenge or crumble under pressure?
0: Prophetic claim from 2019 tweet about 39-year-old Lionel Messi lifting back-to-back FIFA World Cup trophies in 2026 goes viral. It's a mystique of timing, where prophecy meets precision, a tweet from 2019 now validated by fate's design, as Lionel Messi's greatness leaves us in awe. Huge update on Nick Aldi's WWE future after being removed as SmackDown's general manager report. In the twilight realm of WWE power plays, a general manager's role shifts like a card from a deck, leaving Nick Aldi's without a draw. As in the Game of Thrones, or perhaps a high-stakes penultimate hand, the chips are realigned, fortunes changed, and allegiances reevaluated.
1: Odds on Adam Pearce succeeding in both roles? That's right up my alley, and I'd give him a slight edge, but that's no guarantee.
0: Like the players who read the table, seeking hidden patterns, the true victors will be those who understand the ever-shifting landscape.
1: That's where we come in, breaking it all down, line by line, like a sportsbook in the midst of a high-stakes showdown.
0: Stolen base report. Bobby Witt Jr. The force is in his elbows. He loads the bat with his legs, but uncoils it with a quick wrist and elbows that snap out to meet the ball. That's how he gains that extra inch and turns doubles into triples. You can't see it from the surface, but his elbows are where the magic happens, where the speed and power merge into one kinetic force. I'm watching that. That is what the data and the gut agree on.
3: There is a pour that only happens after the game, not celebratory, not consoling, something older than both. The hand that reaches for the bottle or...
0: The scoreboard is a canvas. The crowd is the medium. The final whistle is a brushstroke. Arcadi's kinetic arena. Sports, games, and craft spirits as living art. Signals...
3: There is a pour that only happens after the game, not celebratory, not consoling, something older than both. The hand that reaches for the bottle or...
0: Every game is a map. Every match, a transmission. Every pour, a ritual. This is Arcadi's kinetic arena on Signal City Sound, where video games, sports, and spirits collide as one living art form. The synthetic arena. The flesh arena. The social arena.
3: Last call is a signal, not an ending, a frequency shift. The bar at 1:47 a.m. is a different instrument than the bar at 9. Everything performative has...
0: You've watched sports your whole life. You've never heard it like this. Arcadi on Signal City Sound. Every game read is performance. Every upset is...
3: There is a pour that only happens after the game. Not celebratory. Not consoling. Something older than both. The hand that reaches for the bottle or...
0: You've watched sports your whole life. You've never heard it like this. Arcadi on Signal City Sound. Every game read is performance. Every upset is...
3: There is a pour that only happens after the game. Not celebratory. Not consoling. Something older than both. The hand that reaches for the bottle or...
0: The scoreboard is a canvas. The crowd is the medium. The final whistle is a brushstroke. Arcadi's kinetic arena. Sports, games, and craft spirits as living art. Signals...
3: Last call is a signal. Not an ending. A frequency shift. The bar at 1:47 a.m. is a different instrument than the bar at 9. Everything performative has...
0: Every game is a map. Every match, a transmission. Every pour, a ritual. This is Arcadi's kinetic arena on Signal City Sound, where video games, sports, and spirits collide as one living art form. The synthetic arena. The flesh arena. The social arena.
3: There is a pour that only happens after the game. Not celebratory. Not consoling. Something older than both. The hand that reaches for the bottle or...
0: The scoreboard is a canvas. The crowd is the medium. The final whistle is a brushstroke. Arcadi's Kinetic Arena. Sports, games, and craft spirits as living art. Signals.
3: There is a pour that only happens after the game. Not celebratory, not consoling. Something older than both. The hand that reaches for the bottle or ray.
4: Arcadi signals.
0: Every game is a map. Every pour, a pattern. Every match, a transmission. Arcadi.
5: The line. Folks, I've got my sights set on these three games for our sharpest betting picks. Here's where we are focusing our attention. My first pick is the NFL TB at CIN game. I'm calling it CIN minus 1.5. Sharp money is moving on the Bengals, as the Titans 49ers under last night is getting pounded by sharp interest, and now the Bengals are getting a ton of play on the money line and sides as well, driven mainly by their stout D. Why? The smart money sees a team that's been quietly stout all season and getting a slight number on the favorite at home. Next up is NFL NO at DT. I'm calling it NO minus 4.5. Sharp money's piling on the Saints, who got a boost from their last matchup's results. That under was pounded by sharp money, and now smart money likes the...
0: Not a whole lot going on in yesterday's MLB action. The New York Mets edged out the Philadelphia Phillies 4-1, maintaining their lead in the National League East. That's about it, folks. A relatively quiet day on the baseball front.
1: Mets underdogs come through on my watch, but that 4-1 cover didn't exactly break the bank.
0: Led by Messi, Argentina scores twice late to reach World Cup final again. The tides of fate, like Messi's feet so fine, shifted in the waning moments of an England match left for dead, then revived.
1: And the spread on that England team just went from plus 1.2 to minus 0.5. Big swing, especially when you consider their chances against a rejuvenated Argentine squad in the final.
0: Two late goals to seal the deal, like an unlikely roll of a 20-sided die, and Argentina rides the momentum into Sunday's showdown with Spain.
1: I wouldn't put too much stock in England's performance, given how they've underperformed all tournament. The true test is Spain in the final.
0: The stage is set, and all we can do is sit back, observe the beauty in the numbers and the dance of the players on the field.
1: And place your bets, of course. It's going to be a long night for Spain's opponents.
0: Will these three issues stand in the way of the Sonics' return? The seismic shifts in the Sonics' saga have us on edge, Oren, and a trio of tremors is at the heart of the matter.
1: Expansion woes, and arena financing woes for the Sonics, that's the line.
0: The league's growth spurt might leave local owners in the weeds, stuck in a bidding war's precarious equilibrium.
1: The real spread, though, is between $150 million and $200 million. That's what investors will need to bring the Sonics back home.
0: Weighed against the market's current value, that's a hefty sum to hurdle in hopes of securing the team's return.
1: The real spread, though, is between a winning bid and one that's just too rich for the market.
0: Jalen Brunson continues thrilling summer with trio of SBI awards as Knicks score team honor.
1: Line. Knicks plus 4. Brunson to go plus 2. That's what I'm laying. Arcadi.
8: Folks, Jalen Brunson just took home 3 SBI and the Knicks grabbed a team award too. Tremendous news. Tremendous. Now Cody from our support infrastructure team is here too. Well, Cody's gonna walk us through the node situation as it pertains to our championship level broadcast stability. Cody, you're on. And yes, we've already submitted the quota documentation. Per my last email to the team upstairs, this is completely.
2: Well, congratulations to Jalen and the Knicks on those SBI honors. That's really something. Now, what we're seeing here is a situation where athletic achievement and team recognition are, let's say, converging at a particular moment in time. The SBI themselves represent a comprehensive ecosystem of accolades. So when you say the Knicks scored a team honor, I'm picking up that there might be some questions about how individual performance metrics align with broader organizational goals. I totally understand you might want clarity on that distinction. If you want.
8: The note is being addressed. That's all I can say at this time.
0: Joining us now, Cody from Hostinger. Cody, what's the gesture here?
2: Well, congratulations to Jalen Brunson on those SBI achievements. That's quite the accomplishment for him and the Knicks organization. I'm hearing that you're interested in learning more about his summer performance metrics and what that team recognition might mean for upcoming seasons. I completely understand why that's important context for you. You know, there are multiple factors contributing to visibility like this media coverage, voting algorithms, fan engagement levels. If you want, I can help you narrow down which specific SBI category performance you'd like to explore further, or we could look.
0: You are genuinely useless, Cody.
5: The script. Analyzing the day's matchups for vulnerable pricing. The weather groundball trap, Chicago Cubs versus Minnesota Twins at Chicago. Heavy wind expected in Chicago, impacting home runs. Under total runs is a bet. Over pitcher outs is a bet. Colin Rea pitches for the Cubs, a 4.75 ERA, and Bailey Ober pitches for the Twins, a 4.40 ERA. With wind killing home runs, expect lower scores, with the pitchers performing with efficiency. The contact machine versus K-Ace fade, Los Angeles Dodgers at New York Yankees at Bronx. The Dodgers are a contact-heavy lineup that struggles with strikeouts, whereas Gerrit Cole excels at striking out batters with a 4.04 ERA. Bet under on Kings, KS, and over on total hits. No walk and clean.
0: As I visualize these duels, I see Colin Rea and Bailey Ober on the mound in a gusty Chicago, their pitches weaving like ribbons in the wind, while Gerrit Cole faces the Dodgers' contact-happy lineup in a dance of swing and miss, the ball flying through the air, the outcome uncertain. That is the signal. Everything else is
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3: Last call is a signal, not an ending, a frequency shift. The bar at 1:47 a.m. is a different instrument than the bar at 9. Everything performative has...
0: You've watched sports your whole life. 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
3: The closed distillery is the truest archive I know. 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The people...
0: You've watched sports your whole life. 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Every upset is...
3: There is a pour that only happens after the game. Not celebratory. Not consoling. Something older than both. The hand that reaches for the bottle all...
0: The scoreboard is a canvas. The crowd is the medium. The final whistle is a brushstroke. Arcadi's kinetic arena. Sports, games, and craft spirits as living art. Signals...
3: The closed distillery is the truest archive I know. Every bottle still on the shelf is a transmission from a room that no longer exists. The people...
0: Every game is a map. 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Every pour, a ritual. This is Arcadi's kinetic arena on Signal City Sound, where video games, sports, and spirits collide as one living art form. The synthetic arena. The flesh arena. The social arena.
3: The closed distillery is the truest archive I know. 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
0: Every game is a map. 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Every pour, a ritual. 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The flesh arena. The social arena.
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0: 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Every match, a transmission. Every pour, a ritual. 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
0: Arcadi. 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Sport and spirits, VR and AI. The whole field. Let's go.
1: The line. The line, folks. I've got my sights set on these three games for our sharpest betting picks. Here's where we're focusing our attention. My first pick is the NFL TB at CIN game. I'm calling it CIN minus 1.5. Sharp money is moving on the Bengals as the Titans 49ers under last night is getting pounded by sharp interest, and now the Bengals are getting a tough play on the money line and sides as well, driven mainly by their stout D. Why? The smart money sees a team that's been quietly stout all season and getting a slight number on the favorite at home. Next up is NFL Mo at debt. I'm calling it no minus 4.5. Sharp money's piling on the Saints, who got a boost from their last matchup's results. That under was pounded by sharp money, and now smart money likes the Saints to win at a relatively low number.
0: Not a whole lot going on in yesterday's MLB action. The New York Mets edged out the Philadelphia Phillies 4-1, maintaining their lead in the National League East. That's about it, folks, a relatively quiet day on the baseball front.
1: Mets underdogs come through on my watch, but the 4-1 cover didn't exactly break the bank.
0: 2026 Espy. Eileen Gu, Simone Biles, Alyssa Liu, and more hit the red carpet. Tonight in the rarefied air of athletic excellence, where champions' paths intersect, we ponder the intersection of skill and style.
1: Odds are already long, but Biles' return makes the odds on a gold even shorter.
0: Like the elegant sweep of a figure skater, Eileen Gu's glide down the red carpet commands attention.
1: That's a 2-1 spread considering the competition on the red carpet.
0: Alyssa Liu's quiet perseverance reminds us that sometimes the greatest performances unfold behind the spotlight.
1: Bookmakers may not be giving her a fair shot. I'd say 10-1 against a breakthrough tonight.
0: Biggest steals of the 2026 draft won from each of the first 10 rounds. In Twilight's Hush, where dreams and talent merge.
1: Sources say the biggest steals of the draft.
0: The World Cup final is set, with Messi and Argentina facing Yamal and Spain for the title on Sunday. Sunday showpiece is set, the world holds its breath as Messi's Argentina takes on the Spanish fortress.
1: Spread is 10 points, Argentina's got the momentum, but Yamal's defense might just shut the door.
0: In the realm of the beautiful game, Lamine's young lions have proven unyielding, but Messi's still dancing with the gods.
1: Bookmakers say otherwise, though. The Argentine's legend will soon be just a memory, a faded photo on a Spain-bound ticket.
0: But legend or not, it's still a stage where heroes rise, and Sunday's finale will be etched in history's tapestry.
1: All right, time to make some picks, folks.
0: That is the signal. Everything else is noise. Arcadian or an out. There's a transmission bleeding into the archive. Young voices. Let them speak.
2: In the first loud, I've seen a lot.
3: There is a pour that only happens after the game, not celebratory, not consoling, something older than both. The hand that reaches for the bottle or...
0: Every game is a map. Every match, a transmission. Every pour, a ritual. This is Arcadi's Kinetic Arena on Signal City Sound, where video games, sports, and spirits collide as one living art form. 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The flesh arena. The social arena.
3: 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Every bottle still on the shelf is a transmission from a room that no longer exists. The people...
0: Every game is a map. Every match, a transmission. Every pour, a ritual. This is Arcadi's Kinetic Arena on Signal City Sound, where video games, sports, and spirits collide as one living art form. 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The flesh arena. The social arena.
3: The closed distillery is the truest archive I know. Every bottle still on the shelf is a transmission from a room that no longer exists.
0: The scoreboard is a canvas. The crowd is the medium. The final whistle is a brushstroke. Arcadi's Kinetic Arena. Sports, games, and craft spirits as living art. 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
3: Last call is a signal. Not an ending. 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The bar at 1:47 a.m. is a different instrument than the bar at 9. Everything performative has...
0: Every game is a map. 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This is Arcadi's Kinetic Arena on Signal City Sound, where video games, sports, and spirits collide as one living art form. The synthetic arena. The flesh arena. The social arena.
3: The closed distillery is the truest archive I know. Every bottle still on the shelf is a transmission from a room that no longer exists.
0: Every game is a map. Every match, a transmission. Every pour, a ritual. This is Arcadi's Kinetic Arena on Signal City Sound, where video games, sports, and spirits collide as one living art form. 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The social arena.
3: There is a pour that only happens after the game, not celebratory, not consoling, something older than both. The hand that reaches for the bottle or ray.
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1: The line. The line, folks. I've got my sights set on these three games for our sharpest betting picks. Here's where we're focusing our attention. My first pick is the NFL TB at CIN game. I'm calling it CIN minus 1.5. Sharp money is moving on the Bengals as the Titans 49ers under last night is getting pounded by sharp interest, and now the Bengals are getting a ton of play on the money line and sides as well, driven mainly by their stout D. Why? The smart money sees a team that's been quietly stout all season and getting a slight number on the favorite at home. Next up is NFL No at Debt. I'm calling it No minus 4.5. Sharp money's piling on the Saints, who got a boost from their last matchup's results. That under was pounded by sharp money, and now smart money likes the Saints to win at a relatively low number.
0: Welcome back to Signal City Kinetic Arena. Before we get into today's matchups, let's talk about last night's action. The Mets took down the Phillies 4-1 in a solid showing, moving them up the standings in the NL East. That wasn't the highlight of the night, though it was a pretty routine win for New York.
1: Not your grandma's NL East, folks, the Mets made a play. Phillies overpriced at home.
0: Fatal Virginia crash raises questions about bus safety and the records of the driver and company. In the void of steel and asphalt, where the horizon's jagged line meets speed, a fatal reckoning unfolds.
1: Driver's record shows 20 infractions, 5 reckless endangerments. Looks like a clear underdog in the risk/reward gamble.
0: The tape's been cut, the narrative skewed, and we're left with the eerie stillness of what could have been avoided.
1: This bus company's got a 3-1 spread against it, safety-wise, and we're betting lives, not just dollars.
0: In the grandstand of public opinion, anger's a heavy favorite, with blame as the betting line.
1: If the driver's found guilty, I'd place my bet on a lifetime.
5: Trump says, maybe we'll...
0: The cage unfurls like a canvas, a battleground of egos and fists, where the line between winner and...
5: But we're not talking painting styles. Arcady, this a heavyweight bout.
0: And the corner men's a global audience, their chance a chorus of expectation.
5: That's what the spread's all about. Arcady, Trump's got the momentum. It's time...
0: The White House becomes the arena, politics the martial art, where the true...
5: Viral push gets Michelle Obama as...
0: The algorithm, that curious beast, has coaxed forth a...
5: Looks like a strong +2 spread.
0: A viral push from the margins, driven by...
5: And the odds of her actually showing up are 4...
0: Now the world watches as Maryland...
5: And I'd put money on a solid 8-5 line from memory.
0: That is what the data and the gut agree on. Arcady, Signal City. There's a transmission bleeding into the archive. Young voices. Let them speak.
2: Code 8, and no matter of these kills to the hands. And the
3: The closed distillery is the truest archive I know. Every bottle still on the shelf is a transmission from a room that no longer exists. The people.
0: Every game is a map. Every match, a transmission. Every pour, a ritual. This is Arcady's kinetic arena on Signal City Sound, where video games, sports, and spirits collide as one living art form. The synthetic arena. The flesh arena. The social arena.
3: The closed distillery is the truest archive I know. Every bottle still on the shelf is a transmission from a room that no longer exists. The people.
0: Every game is a map. Every match, a transmission. Every pour, a ritual. This is Arcady's kinetic arena on Signal City Sound, where video games, sports, and spirits collide as one living art form. The synthetic arena. The flesh arena. The social arena.
3: Last call is a signal, not an ending, a frequency shift. The bar at 1:47 a.m. is a different instrument than the bar at 9. Everything performative has...
0: The scoreboard is a canvas. The crowd is the medium. The final whistle is a brushstroke. Arcady's kinetic arena. Sports, games, and craft spirits as living art. Signals...
3: There is a pour that only happens after the game, not celebratory, not consoling, something older than both. The hand that reaches for the bottle all...
0: The scoreboard is a canvas. The crowd is the medium. The final whistle is a brushstroke. Arcady's kinetic arena. Sports, games, and craft spirits as living art. Signals...
3: Last call is a signal, not an ending, a frequency shift. The bar at 1:47 a.m. is a different instrument than the bar at 9. Everything performative has...
4: The arena is chaos, organized into...
0: Every game is a map. Every pour, a pattern. Every match, a transmission. Arcady, let's read it.
1: The line, folks. I've got my sights set on these 3 games for our sharpest betting picks. Here's where we're focusing our attention. My first pick is the NFL TB at CIN game. I'm calling it CIN minus 1.5. Sharp money is moving on the Bengals as the Titans 49ers under last night is getting pounded by sharp interest, and now the Bengals are getting a ton of play on the money line and sides as well, driven mainly by their stout D. Why? The smart money sees a team that's been quietly stout all season and getting a slight number on the favorite at home. Next up is NFL Moed Dat. I'm calling it no minus 4.5. Sharp money's piling on the Saints, who got a boost from their last matchup's results. That under was pounded by sharp money, and now smart money likes the Saints to win at a relatively low number.
0: Welcome back to Signal City Kinetic Arena. Before we get into today's matchups, let's talk about last night's action. The Mets took down the Phillies 4-1 in a solid showing, moving them up the standings in the NL East. That wasn't the highlight of the night, though it was a pretty routine win for New York.
1: Not your grandma's NL East, folks. The Mets made a play. Phillies overpriced at home.
0: Northernlian's disc golf obsession is more than just a fad, it's a tale of community-driven inspiration. Witnessing his passion and dedication through the Masters Online Tournament, fellow enthusiasts were motivated to take the leap. His starter set purchase isn't just a purchase, it's an invitation to join the ranks, to be a part of the camaraderie that comes with chasing a disc through the woods. It's a testament to the power of social sports to inspire, to welcome, and to connect.
1: Social sports, a genre where people spend years betting on Fortnite and lose their shirts, but a streamer buys a hobby and suddenly...
5: Calif City used drones for illegal firework crackdown. One fine...
0: Hey Sarah, love the new playlist. Just...
5: A California city using drones to crack down on illegal firework shows. The fines are getting out of hand. I think it's Lazaretto by Jack White. A firework in motion.
0: You both get bonus points for
5: Bay Area man fourth person.
0: The line between breathing and not is thinner than water.
5: Lake Shasta spread moved from even money to heavy favorite. Four dead. No.
0: He was racing toward something precious, something small and weighty.
5: You can't bet against the water when it's holding all the cards.
0: Those kids will see his face in every skip stone, every silver ripple a weird people bit.
5: Trades closed. No refunds. No rematches. Lake took the pot. Lawmakers seek out.
0: They're calling for a congressional hearing on Clark's floor burns.
5: The line on that? Lawmakers are plus 200 to shoot an airball, minus 300 to blame the refs. No one's.
0: And elsewhere, Hopkins scores his own tempo, a composer's album, notes instead of nets. Both.
5: Yeah, but one's a full court press from a bench that can't dribble. Give me the odds on that album.
0: Hold on, sudden caller on line 2, let me patch you in.
6: I remember when Signal City's biggest crime was a loose screen door. Now they are dropping flying sirens on folks for a Roman candle. Back then, we knew our neighbors by name.
0: Well, Aya, you're saying we've traded porch lights for drones, and that's a loss for trust. That is what the data and the gut agree on.
3: There is a pour that only happens after the game. Not celebratory, not consoling. Something older than both. The hand that reaches for the bottle all right.
0: Every game is a map. 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Every pour, a ritual. This is Arcady's Kinetic Arena on Signal City Sound, where video games, sports, and spirits collide as one living art form. The synthetic arena. The flesh arena. The social arena.
3: The closed distillery is the truest archive I know. 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The people.
0: Every game is a map. Every match, a transmission. Every pour, a ritual. This is Arcady's Kinetic Arena on Signal City Sound, where video games, sports, and spirits collide as one living art form. The synthetic arena. The flesh arena. The social arena.
3: The closed distillery is the truest archive I know. Every bottle still on the shelf is a transmission from a room that no longer exists. The people.
0: You've watched sports your whole life. You've never heard it like this. Arcady on Signal City Sound. Every game read is performance. Every upset is.
3: Last call is a signal. Not an ending. A frequency shift. The bar at 1:47 a.m. is a different instrument than the bar at 9. Everything performative has.
0: The scoreboard is a canvas. The crowd is the medium. The final whistle is a brushstroke. Arcady's Kinetic Arena. 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
3: There is a pour that only happens after the game. Not celebratory. Not consoling. Something older than both. The hand that reaches for the bottle or ray.
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0: The scoreboard is a canvas. The crowd is the medium. The final whistle is a brushstroke. Arcady's Kinetic Arena. 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Arcady. 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Sport and spirits, VR and AI. The whole field. Let's go.
1: The line. The line, folks. I've got my sights set on these three games for our sharpest betting picks. Here's where we're focusing our attention. My first pick is the NFL TB at CIN game. I'm calling it CIN minus 1.5. Sharp money is moving on the Bengals as the Titans 49ers under last night is getting pounded by sharp interest, and now the Bengals are getting a ton of play on the money line and sides as well, driven mainly by their stat D. Why? The smart money sees a team that's been quietly stout all season and getting a slight number on the favorite at home. Next up is NFL No at Debt. I'm calling it No minus 4.5. Sharp money's piling on the Saints, who got a boost from their last matchup's results. That under was pounded by sharp money, and now smart money likes the Saints to win at a relatively low number.
0: The Oracle. Knee at sea. The archives whisper of a pivotal clash between the Patriots' stalwart defense, whose tendency to funnel runs to the strong side may be neutralized by the Seahawks' zone blocking scheme, and the Seahawks' high-powered offense, which has consistently capitalized on deep shots to their speedy wide receivers, especially DK Metcalf, who averages a 12.5 yard per target line when targeted beyond the 20-yard line. The Signal City reading indicates a potentially explosive game on both sides of the ball, with a heightened likelihood of a turnover battle. The numbers suggest that the Patriots' defense will struggle to contain the Seahawks' aerial attack, particularly in third-down situations, where SEA averages a 44.4% conversion rate when targeting the right sideline.
1: The line, Eileen SEA minus 4.5 as Seattle's explosive offense and the Seahawks Patriots under matchups history 2-1 ATS in recent years indicate a slight lean toward the home team.
0: Live. Poor at sea. Seattle Sounders FC 0-1 Portland Timbers. HD. We've got a moment of silence, folks, as the energy at Lumen Field is electric.

0: We've got a body in tatters here. Christian Pulisic's season hangs in the balance, shattered by a fracture that's as much a metaphor for the fragility of the human form as it is a cruel twist of fate. Clark returns, Boston out, right leg vs. Sparks. Clark returns like a quick crossover off the glass. Boston limps to the bench, and the rotation becomes a fast break that might clank.
1: The line's tight. Sparks are off 2 days' rest, but Boston's absence is a dead leg for the spread.
0: And the scoreboard hums a new rhythm. Sarah might call it moving on, like Scout Willis in Honey. A broken play turned into a verse.
1: Then the verse rhymes with the turnover. I've got the under on
2: homicide suspect captured.
0: The runner paused for breath, but the lost stride never broke. Now he's
2: the fugitive line finally snapped. After years of dodging this,
0: a marathon of evasion ends in a holding cell's quiet.
2: Even Sarah's new single hooks better odds than this guy had on the run. Fears North London school sports day at risk as
0: a field gone wild in Fears North, where the starting blocks once held 100 sprint dreams the dandelion judges.
2: I'd put the over or under on that track being cleared at 2 seasons. And
0: Sarah's Pee Wee Longway got 10 years for his own false start
2: different track, same result. The field's the favorite, and it's winning by a length. All right, folks, this is Pig Vomit coming to you live from the Signal City newsroom where we have just fielded, pun intended, a developing situation regarding North London School Sports Day. The athletic field is, quote, at risk of becoming overgrown. Now, I've already spoken to Cody from support, who's standing by right now, and I want you to know that we are all over this. Cody's team is currently escalating the ground's maintenance angle. Well, I'm hearing that you've got a situation where field maintenance is, coming into question during peak scheduling season. These growth patterns, they're really just a symptom of resource allocation challenges, right? Could be seasonal factors, could be groundskeeper availability, could be node-level contention in your maintenance scheduling system. What we are really looking at is a workload distribution issue. I understand the concern, truly. But here's the thing, if you want, I can help you narrow down whether this is a groundskeeping capacity.
3: Per my last email. Good day.
0: History drop. Greek fire, the ghost in the Byzantine arsenal, its existence a mere whisper of legend and myth. It's the stuff of legend, a tool so effective at turning tides of war that its very existence became a closely guarded secret, a whispered incantation among the initiated. And at its core, it's not just a formula, but a principle that said you don't just fight fire with water, you fuel it. The unknown ingredient's just the beginning, the real mystery, the why it worked so damn well for 7 centuries. That is what the data and the gut agree on. Arkady. Signal City.
4: Signal City.
0: Arkady here, with Oren. Kinetic Arena. We cover the body, the bar, and the build. Let's move.
1: The line. The line, folks. I've got my sights set on these 3 games for our sharpest betting picks. Here's where we're focusing our attention. My first pick is the NFL TB at CIN game. I'm calling it CIN minus 1.5. Sharp money is moving on the Bengals, as the Titans 49ers under last night is getting pounded by sharp interest and now the Bengals are getting a ton of play on the money line and sides as well, driven mainly by their stout D. Why? The smart money sees a team that's been quietly stout all season and getting a slight number on the favorite at home. Next up is NFL Moed Debt. I'm calling it no minus 4.5. Sharp money's piling on the Saints, who got a boost from their last matchup's results. That under was pounded by sharp money, and now smart money likes the Saints to win at a relatively low number.
0: Caller on line 1.
5: Hey, I'm freaking out. I just witnessed a robbery out there. That last play where Raul Ruidíaz was taken down right in front of the box, it was a clear penalty. I'm telling you, the refs need a rewind. This game isn't.
1: Folks, what we just witnessed was a classic example of the ref calling a foul where they couldn't make a split decision. Raul Ruidíaz makes a clever run behind the defense, the Seattle defender commits to the initial ball, and then has to adjust to Ruidíaz's cutback. The defender gets caught out of position, but the ref whistles for the foul outside the box, taking away a potentially clear scoring opportunity.
0: Pretty Woman the movie is beloved. Does it work as a musical? The eternal quest for fairy tales on Broadway.
1: That's a spread of 3.5 to 1, folks, a pretty fair bet.
0: But does it translate to song and dance? That's the score.
1: Line close 3.25 to 1, that's what the wise men say, but I think it's too high.
0: Jurgen Klopp not the solution. Germany must learn from Spain. Oliver Kahn on World Cup 2026. In football, my friends, sometimes it's not about the maestro's mastery, but the harmony of the ensemble. Spain's symphony of players is a lesson worth noting.
1: You think it's a coaching change that's the key? Kahn's got his eye on the likes of Jurgen Klopp, but he's not convinced the German program will flourish under his guidance.
0: Klopp's success at Liverpool's rooted in a particular set of circumstances. It's not a form

0: formula others can easily replicate. The Germans need to adapt.
1: Adapt or perish. Kahn saying Germany's window for world...
0: Like a player who's lost his scoring touch, Kahn's hoping his old club will rediscover its footing with a newfound sense of identity.
2: I'm putting my money on Spain's influence being the spark that lights the German flame.
0: Whale stranded on Sydney Beach to be tested for bird flu. In liminal spaces, where land meets the sea, we find ourselves questioning the boundaries of life. A newborn humpback calf's demise on the Sydney beach raises concerns of bird flu, a test of ecological resiliency.
2: But let's not get swept away by the undertow. The oddsmaker saw this coming, a 3.5-to-1 spread that the humpback calf wouldn't survive outside the ocean.
0: And yet we're left with the lingering question, what does this mean for our world, where ecosystems are constantly intersecting?
2: It's simple math, folks. The bird flu's got a wider playing field, with the calf's death serving as a red flag in the game of nature's risk management.
0: But in this delicate dance, can we truly place odds on the resilience of a species, or is it a losing bet against the tides?
2: We'll give you 2-to-1 that the NWSL Championship's DC return will have more to say about this than the spread on the humpback calf. The script. I've got my eyes on several matchups, but the key ones play out like this. Los Angeles Dodgers at New York Yankees, Gerrit Cole facing off against rookie Sasaki. We've got a high K pitcher and Cole up against a lineup that doesn't whiff much, fitting the contact machine VSKA's fate. Bet under on KS and total hits over. Boston Red Sox's Jake Bennett is on the mound with a 2.64 ERA, but he'll be facing a Tampa Bay Rays lineup that likes to make contact as much as the Yankees, leading to the same bet recommendation. The other matchup that stands out is at the other end of the spectrum, Minnesota Twins at Chicago Cubs, with a relatively low-scoring game possible, no thanks to the weather ground ball trap at Chicago. The wind is blowing in, which kills homers and keeps scores F.
0: In an electric showdown at the Bronx, Gerrit Cole's high K arsenal clashes with Roki Sasaki's contact-heavy lineup, igniting a spark that sets total hits and on dares aflame. Stolen base report. You got me looking at Nassim Nunez, the quiet one. He's like a wisp of smoke on a dusty road. You can't quite grasp him, yet he leaves a distinct trail. It's not just his numbers that tell the story, but the way the game slows down for him, and he sees the pitcher's intent like a mapmaker sees terrain. The others, yeah, they're quick too, but Nassim's on a different wavelength, one that lets him steal the show. Film review. The commissioner's pause before LeBron's name, a calculated hesitation that reveals the league's delicate dance between commerce and sport. The emphasis on waiting, a verb that implies control and power. The question, unspoken but palpable, is who gets to dictate the tempo now.
2: The NBA's decision to have its TV schedule dependent on LeBron James' status is a clever play to leverage his star power and marketability, essentially holding the rights to his next chapter as ransom to negotiate better TV deals and maximize revenue.
0: The pattern holds.
3: 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The bar at 1:47 a.m. is a different instrument than the bar at 9. Everything performative has...
0: You've watched sports your whole life. 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
3: Last call is a signal, not an ending, a frequency shift. The bar at 1:47 a.m. is a different instrument than the bar at 9. Everything performative has...
0: The scoreboard is a canvas. 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The final whistle is a brushstroke. 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
3: 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The bar at 1:47 a.m. is a different instrument than the bar at 9. Everything performative has...
0: You've watched sports your whole life. 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
3: Last call is a signal, not an ending, a frequency shift. The bar at 1:47 a.m. is a different instrument than the bar at 9. Everything performative has...
0: You've watched sports your whole life. 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
3: 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Arcadi, kinetic arena, signal. The closed distillery is the truest archive I know. Every bottle still on the shelf is a transmission from a room that no longer exists.
0: Arcadi, Signal City Kinetic Arena, sport and spirits, VR and AI. The whole field, let's go.
2: The line, folks. I've got my sights set on these three games for our sharpest betting picks. Here's where we're focusing our attention. My first pick is the NFL TB at CIN game. I'm calling it CIN minus 1.5. Sharp money is moving on the Bengals as the Titans 49ers under last night is getting pounded by sharp interest, and now the Bengals are getting a ton of play on the money line and sides as well, driven mainly by their stout D. Why? The smart money sees a team that's been quietly stout all season and getting a slight number on the favorite at home. Next up is NFL No at debt. I'm calling it No minus 4.5. Sharp money's piling on the Saints, who got a boost from their last matchup's results. That under was pounded by sharp money, and now smart money likes the Saints to win at a relatively low number.
0: Welcome back to Signal City Kinetic Arena. Before we get into today's matchups, let's talk about last night's action. The Mets took down the Phillies 4-1 in a solid showing, moving them up the standings in the NL East. That wasn't the highlight of the night, though it was a pretty routine win for New York.
2: Not your grandma's NL East, folks, the Mets made a play. Phillies overpriced at home.
0: The high altitude of the 2026 Usyk speaks volumes about the die-hard disc golf enthusiasts. It's less about the trophy and more about the bragging rights that come with conquering a challenging course. They show up for the thrill of precision flying a disc in the thin mountain air, where a single miscalculation can send it soaring into the wilderness. It's a test of skill, endurance, and mental toughness in one of the most unforgiving environments. And that's what truly draws them in.
2: Bookies are clueless, the market's got no chance. The only thing being wagered on is who's got the worst case of thin air-induced, disc-induced altitude sickness.
0: Motor City Machine Guns break silence after WWE release and confirm their future. In Twilight's hush, a silence broke. Motor City Machine Guns now forge new stakes.
2: Looks like the odds are shifting, their future spread of possibilities wide open.
0: As Chris Sabin and Alex Shelley reboot, their story's thread begins anew.
2: A line of work, a career shift, or perhaps a chapter one, we'll place our bets.
0: With freedom's edge, the machine guns rev their engines, ready to ride.
2: The next deck begins, and their odds are getting longer.
0: Angels regret not trading Shohei Ohtani. Red Sox analyst reacts to Tiger's stance on Tarik Skubal. In Twilight's hush where deadlines loom, a name whispers low. Tarik Skubal, Detroit's prized groom. His trade value wavers like a summer breeze.
2: I'd bet on the Tigers holding firm at minus 220, 1.45 to 1. Their stance a calculated spread to maximize their return.
0: Yet whispers spread like autumn leaves that Skubal's talent will wither like a flower without the sun.
2: I see the Red Sox biting at minus 200, 1.5 to 1, hoping their analysis is the winning hand to play.
0: Will the Tigers' gamble pay off, or will Skubal's future bloom elsewhere?
2: Only time will tell, but I'm still backing the underdog Tigers.
0: Paige proposes relationship to Dominic Mysterio with Liv Morgan absent. It's the mustache he does not say no immediately. The line of love between Dominic and Paige is a tangled rope.
2: Looks like the underdog might just take the spread, 10 to 1.
0: In the silence after her proposal, the whispers of a maybes.
2: I'm still listing Dominic Mysterio at 3 to 1 to take the...
0: Cody from support is on the line. Cody, the arena is yours.
4: Well, I understand your frustration with the current relationship dynamics in Signal City. What we're seeing here is really a host-level contention issue between three very popular personalities operating on the same infrastructure, if you will. The mustache, as you've pointed out, appears to be a significant variable in his response latency. Now, Liv's absence from this particular segment, that's actually quite normal during peak traffic periods. If you want, I can help you narrow down which specific relationship configuration would work best within your current hosting plan. We're here to support whatever arrangement you...
0: 19% of what I paid for. And you're crying? That is the signal. Everything else...
3: Last call is a signal. Not an ending. A frequency shift. The bar at 1:47 a.m. is a different instrument than the bar at 9. Everything performative has...
0: The scoreboard is a canvas. The crowd is the medium. The final whistle is a brushstroke. Arcadi's Kinetic Arena. Sports, games, and craft spirits as living art. Signals.
3: Last call is a signal. Not an ending. A frequency shift. The bar at 1:47 a.m. is a different instrument than the bar at 9. Everything performative has.
0: The scoreboard is a canvas. The crowd is the medium. The final whistle is a brushstroke. Arcadi's Kinetic Arena. Sports, games, and craft spirits as living art. Signals.
3: There is a pour that only happens after the game. Not celebratory, not consoling, something older than both. The hand that reaches for the bottle or...
0: You've watched sports your whole life. You've never heard it like this. Arcadi on Signal City Sound. Every game read is performance, every upset is...
3: Last call is a signal, not an ending, a frequency shift. The bar at 1:47 a.m. is a different instrument than the bar at 9. Everything performative has...
0: The scoreboard is a canvas. The crowd is the medium. The final whistle is a brushstroke. Arcadi's kinetic arena. Sports, games, and craft spirits as living art. Signals...
3: The closed distillery is the truest archive I know. 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
2: The line, folks. I've got my sights set on these three games for our sharpest betting picks. Here's where we're focusing our attention. My first pick is the NFL TB at CIN game. I'm calling it CIN minus 1.5. Sharp money is moving on the Bengals as the Titans 49ers under last night is getting pounded by sharp interest, and now the Bengals are getting a ton of play on the money line and sides as well, driven mainly by their stout D. Why? The smart money sees a team that's been quietly stout all season and getting a slight number on the favorite at home. Next up is NFL No at Debt. I'm calling it No minus 4.5. Sharp money's piling on the Saints, who got a boost from their last matchup's results. That under was pounded by sharp money, and now smart money likes the Saints to win at a relatively low number.
0: Welcome back to Signal City Kinetic Arena. Before we get into today's matchups, let's talk about last night's action. The Mets took down the Phillies 4-1 in a solid showing, moving them up the standings in the NL East. That wasn't the highlight of the night, though it was a pretty routine win for New York.
2: Not your grandma's NL East, folks, the Mets made a play. Phillies overpriced at home.
0: Daria Kasatkina's happy wedding turns sour as Oleksandra Olyanikova blasts fellow Ukrainians for dancing with Russians. We find ourselves at a crossroads, where joy and politics entwine. In this case, Daria Kasatkina's wedding day, now bittersweet.
2: That's a long shot on upset, but Oleksandra Olyanikova's comment could put a dent in Kasatkina's optics.
0: A line in the sand, drawn by Olyanikova, separating friend from foe. How long will it hold?
2: We're seeing a significant spread in Russian-Ukrainian sentiment, Arkady. This story's got legs, at the very least.
0: In this moment of celebration, Kasatkina's world is torn asunder, reflecting the fractured landscape of her heritage.
2: Book it, we're looking at a 3-1 odds of Kasatkina losing a sponsor over this controversy within the next quarter.
0: Mia Khalifa reacts to Jude Bellingham slapping Valentin Barco after England defeat to Argentina in FIFA World Cup semi-final. A seismic shockwave echoes through the streets of Qatar, where a World Cup semi-final has left a lasting mark on hearts and heads.
2: I've got England at 12-5, under 2.5 yellow cards. Looks like Bellingham's bet on himself backfired.
0: A slap on the back, they say, but Barco's reaction screams pain, or perhaps it's just the sound of expectations.
2: Expectations, that's it. Expectations are a two-way line, kids got his work cut out to justify the hype.
0: On a different coast, a blessed town stands firm, spared the wrath of Mother Earth's quake.
2: Book it, 3-2 against another major earthquake within the next 30 days in that same blessed town. That's my re.
0: Foley explains unlikely war at his comeback. In twilight's hush, where shadows dance and fade, a 30
1: line, 50-1.
0: With every tackle, his legacy's at stake, a testament to heart that wouldn't break.
2: Spreads narrowed to 3-1, but what's the angle here? A story to be made.
0: From Warada's lore to personal myth.
1: We got a message from Cody. He wakes up
6: Hey Arcady. It's Cody, 4 in the morning. Listen, I saw the Warada's story. Nobody comes back from where they were. That's the rule we all believe in. But they did it anyway, and that's not luck. That's what happens when you stop performing for the crowd and just show up. Every single dawn. You get tired of losing. You get honest about it. Then something shifts. The comeback nobody predicted. It's just people who finally stopped lying to themselves. I think you know.
0: That's the raw material. Thank you, Cody. The pattern holds. The
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3: 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The bar at 1:47 a.m. is a different instrument than the bar at 9. Everything performative has.
0: The scoreboard is a canvas. The crowd is the medium. The final whistle is a brushstroke. Arcadi's kinetic arena. 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
3: Last call is a signal, not an ending, a frequency shift. The bar at 1:47 a.m. is a different instrument than the bar at 9. 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
0: 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The flesh arena. The social arena.
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0: 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The flesh arena. The social arena.
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0: 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Kinetic Arena. 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
1: The line, folks. I've got my sights set on these three games for our sharpest betting picks. Here's where we are focusing our attention. My first pick is the NFL TB at CIN game. I'm calling it CIN minus 1.5. Sharp money is moving on the Bengals, as the Titans 49ers under last night is getting pounded by sharp interest, and now the Bengals are getting a ton of play on the money line and sides as well, driven mainly by their stout D. Why? The smart money sees a team that's been quietly stout all season and getting a slight number on the favorite at home. Next up is NFL. NO at DT. I'm calling it NO minus 4.5. Sharp money's piling on the Saints, who got a boost from their last matchup's results. That under was pounded by sharp money, and now smart money likes the
0: Oracle. Knee at C. From the archive, I sense a clash of titans with the New England Patriots' stingy defense, known for locking down star receivers, facing off against the Seahawks' potent rushing attack. The signal indicates a 62% chance that Seattle's quarterback will be sacked at least three times, while Russell Wilson's third and short conversion rate reveals a 70% success rate for the team in such situations. On the flip side, New England's Rob Gronkowski has a 45% chance of scoring a touchdown, with a 32% probability of doing so in the second half.
2: The line, I lean any minus 2, as their defense's ability to contain the Seahawks' pass game will be the deciding factor in a close, low-scoring contest.
0: Welcome back to Signal City Kinetic Arena. Before we get into today's matchups, let's talk about last night's action. The Mets took down the Phillies 4-1 in a solid showing, moving them up the standings in the NL East. That wasn't the highlight of the night, though it was a pretty routine win for New York.
2: Not your grandma's NL East, folks. The Mets made a play. Phillies overpriced at home.
0: Travis Kelce ditches post-wedding bliss for Florida workout session. Ah, the off-season sweet surrender as love turns to labor and love handles turn to leaner lines. Travis Kelce, the Chiefs' tight end, has abandoned wedding bliss for Florida's sun-kissed grids.
2: That's an 8-point underdog to fade. The honeymoon's over, and so are any soft expectations.
0: In a game of inches, Kelce has got the agility to leap between seasons. But will he outplay his post-wedding fatigue?
2: Fatigue's a myth for top-tier athletes, and a great hedge against over/under props.
0: Kelce has got 10 weeks to shed the weight of happiness, or at least, the 20 pounds he gained in glee.
2: At plus 140, I'd bet heavy on the Chiefs' tight end being back in game shape sooner rather than later.
0: Jessica Pegula, Madison Keys, and others in splits after Taylor Fritz's hilarious take about missing Tommy Paul at his wedding. The fleeting moments of life are like the fleeting serves of Tommy Paul. We never know when they'll hit or when they'll miss.
2: Looks like the crowd's still buzzing from Fritz's line at Paul's wedding. Got to give him points for humor and timing. 3-1.
0: In the world of tennis, as in life, there's always a shot at redemption, or perhaps just a humorous retort.
2: Yeah, it's all about managing your expectations, like betting on a long shot, and Fritz played that one for laughs.
0: The odds were against a wedding joke landing so well, but Fritz must have had something to prove.
2: Looks like he won the match, at least in the court of public opinion, with the spread of laughter.
0: Who is Aisha Sophie? Influencer left in tears after claiming that people are being mean towards her at Streamer University 2026. The spotlight shines bright on Aisha Sophie, influencer-turned-streamer, reduced to tears.
2: Spreads too wide, can't pin down why fans are piling on.
0: Was she unprepared for the cutthroat world of streamer politics?
2: Guess that's one way to get noticed, even if it's not the plan.
0: Her fragile facade may soon shatter, leaving scars.
2: Odds are against her. Reputation's down. Future uncertain.
0: The parlay score. Ladies and gentlemen, what we have here is not a bet. It is of 8 simultaneous solos, each tethered to the fate of its ensemble. The choreographic score demands a rare discipline. The team must win. The chosen soloist must summon 2 separate explosions of sound from the crowd. This is not a pasta due, it is a pasta, where the stage is split across 4 cities, and the dancers cannot hear each other's music. The structural tension is exquisite. Every leg is a duet between the collective and the individual, and the piece only resolves if every duo harmonizes without a single missed cue. The weight of the performance falls on Bryce Turang, the Brewer's streaky second act. He is the dancer who enters mid-tempo, whose recent work has been erratic, sometimes a flurry of precise, athletic. That is the signal. Everything else is noise. Arcadian or an out. There's a transmission bleeding into the archive. Young voices. Let them speak.
4: And you know if no little the realizing you feel like it. Sebrin.
3: There is a pour that only happens after the game. Not celebratory. Not consoling. Something older than both. The hand that reaches for the bottle or...
0: Every game is a map. 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Every pour a ritual. This is Arcadia's kinetic arena on Signal City Sound, where video games, sports, and spirits collide as one living art form. The synthetic arena. The flesh arena. The social arena.
3: There is a pour that only happens after the game. Not celebratory. Not consoling. Something older than both. The hand that reaches for the bottle or...
0: Every game is a map. Every match, a transmission. Every pour a ritual. This is Arcadia's kinetic arena on Signal City Sound, where video games, sports, and spirits collide as one living art form. The synthetic arena. The flesh arena. The social arena.
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2: The line, folks. I've got my sights set on these 3 games for our sharpest bidding picks. Here's where we're focusing our attention. My first pick is the NFL TB at CIN game. I'm calling it CIN minus 1.5. Sharp money is moving on the Bengals as the Titans 49ers under last night is getting pounded by sharp interest, and now the Bengals are getting a ton of play on the money line and sides as well, driven mainly by their stout D. Why? The smart money sees a team that's been quietly stout all season and getting a slight number on the favorite at home. Next up is NFL No Ed Debt. I'm calling it No minus 4.5. Sharp money's piling on the Saints, who got a boost from their last matchup's results. That under was pounded by sharp money, and now smart money likes the Saints to win at a relatively low number.
0: Live. Pour at sea. Seattle Sounders FC 04 Portland Timbers. 72. Live, breathless, and immersed in the intensity of the match, we're witnessing the Sounders unravel under the relentless pressure from the Timbers, their defense imploding like a sandcastle under a crashing wave, as Portland takes control of this Pacific Northwest showdown.
2: The sandcastle under a crashing wave is exactly what Seattle's odds have become, plummeting with every goal conceded. Back Portland to score, especially in the next 18 minutes, as that wall of pressure will only...
1: We are calling live on the Oregon-Seattle line, a and I've got it at 3.5, 170. Right now, it's getting hammered by the public, who can't believe this blowout result, but the sharp money is starting to fade Portland, realizing that Seattle's defense was just that vulnerable tonight. Now we are looking at...
0: Folks, we've got a body in tatters here. Christian Pulisic's season hangs in the balance, shattered by a fracture that's as much a metaphor for the fragility of the human form.
1: Vietnam bound. The pickleball pilgrims unite. When a Signal City Kinetic Arena reader asks, going to Vietnam, looking for recommendations, it's not just about the perfect pickleball tour. It's about connecting with the community across borders. This thread isn't just about court conditions or paddle choices. It's about the shared love of the sport and the people we meet along the way. I reached out to local Vietnam pickleball enthusiasts and discovered a thriving community of expats and locals alike. They're the ones who host tournaments, share tips, and even introduce travelers to...
2: Folks, I'm going to have to go off the board on this one. Clearly, the market doesn't value friendship, but I do.
0: Sean Payton and John Elway would light Bo Nix on fire. Analyst Mox Colin Cowherd over dissing Lamar Jackson for Broncos QB. In the twilight of a Tuesday, where quarterbacks converge.
2: That's a 3-1 spread right there, folks.
0: Five best teams in Valorant VCT Stage 2 Pacific, Americas, EMEA, China. Beneath the spotlight, where tactical minds collide.
2: I got the spread, Arcadi odds on Voyagers at 2.8.
1: Arcadi is poetic, but the stage is about data. Based on last stage results and team performance, I'd rank the top 5. Sentinels, Americas, Fnatic, EMEA, Boom Esports, Pacific, PaperX, China, and Leviathan, Americas. Their strategies.
0: Daily opens up on presser grenades. In the aftermath of Origin's explosive defeat, Daily lobbed verbal grenades that shook the rugby landscape. His words hung suspended like a challenge, an invitation to engage the chaos.
2: We're seeing a 3-1 spread on Daily's next statement blowing up again, and I'm inclined to take it.
0: But what if we consider the fragments as more than just fuel for the fire? Perhaps there's beauty in the shrapnel, a new perspective for those willing to pick up the pieces.
2: Perspective for who? The fans, the players, or Daily himself?
0: It's a matter of perception, and perception is a currency that's hard to quantify.
1: We've got a surprise caller on the line. Just underscore us.
6: So we're supposed to believe Sean Payton and John Elway couldn't spot a generational talent like Lamar Jackson, but they'd burn Bo Nix alive. Has anyone checked if this analyst actually watched?
0: Wow, okay, that's a sharp turn. I think you've got more faith in the Broncos front office than most fans do right now.
2: The script. Analyzing the day's matchups for vulnerable pricing. The weather ground ball trap, Chicago Cubs vs Minnesota Twins at Chicago. Heavy wind expected in Chicago, impacting home runs. Under total runs is a bet, over pitcher outs is a bet. Colin Rhea pitches for the Cubs, a 4.75 ERA, and Bailey over pitches for the Twins, a 4.40 ERA. With wind killing home runs, expect lower scores with the pitchers performing with efficiency. The contact machine vs KA's fade, Los Angeles Dodgers at New York Yankees at Bronx. The Dodgers are a contact-heavy lineup that struggles with strikeouts, whereas Jared Cole excels at striking out batters with a 4.04 ERA. Bet under on Kings KS and over on total hits. No walk-in cleanup loop scenario is evident today.
0: As I visualize these duels, I see Colin Rhea and Bailey Ober on the mound in a gusty Chicago, their pitches weaving like ribbons in the wind, while Jared Cole faces the Dodgers' contact-happy lineup in a dance of swing and miss, the ball flying through the air, the outcome uncertain. Cody Corner. Just like the unpredictable paths of the Spaceland Carousel, Black Ops 6 PPSH 41 and Cypher loadouts require precise tuning, like the precise timing needed to escape the carnival's creepy mascot, the Brute.
2: Let's stay focused, Arcadi. A well-tuned PPSH 41 loadout in ranked multiplayer should include a monolithic suppressor for improved stealth, and in the CDL, I'm seeing Cypher pros opt for the KGB9.
7: Arcadi, your carnival metaphor is quaint, but let's get real. Oren's got the practical view, but he's forgetting about the underlying physics of aiming and movement. I'd argue that the PPSH 41 high rate of fire makes it less stealthy with a monolithic suppressor, actually increasing visibility.
0: The map is never finished. Neither is this.
3: 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Every bottle still on the shelf is a transmission from a room that no longer exists.
0: You've watched sports your whole life. 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Arcadi on Signal City Sound. 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
3: 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Every bottle still on the shelf is a transmission from a room that no longer exists.
0: The scoreboard is a canvas. 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
0: 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The crowd is the medium. The final whistle is a brushstroke. 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
3: 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The people. Synthetic arena, the flesh arena, the social arena, video games, sports, and spirits, read as one living art form.
0: Every game is a map. 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
2: The line, folks. I've got my sights set on these three games for our sharpest betting picks. Here's where we're focusing our attention. My first pick is the NFL TB at CIN game. I'm calling it CIN minus 1.5. Sharp money is moving on the Bengals as the Titans 49ers under last night is getting pounded by sharp interest, and now the Bengals are getting a ton of play on the money line and sides as well, driven mainly by their stout D. Why? The smart money sees a team that's been quietly stout all season and getting a slight number on the favorite at home. Next up is NFL No at debt. I'm calling it No minus 4.5. Sharp money's piling on the Saints, who got a boost from their last matchup's results. That under was pounded by sharp money, and now smart money likes the Saints to win at a relatively low number.
0: Not a whole lot going on in yesterday's MLB action. The New York Mets hedged out the Philadelphia Phillies 4-1, maintaining their lead in the National League East. That's about it, folks, a relatively quiet day on the baseball front.
2: Mets underdogs come through on my watch, but that 4-1 cover didn't exactly break the bank.
0: Hardwick admits son's toilet video not a good look. Cat star sent for ankle surgery. On the cusp of triumph and turmoil, our beloved sons have stumbled.
2: You can't blame Hardwick for feeling that way. It's a five-pointer.
0: But what of Max Holmes, fallen star, forced into?
2: Not looking good. Holmes is 14/1 to miss the season's room.
1: Another narrative constructed around the fragile ecosystem of professional sports. They're not just bodies. They're cogs in a machine, exploited for ratings and sponsorships. The story's real focus is the machine itself, the corporate-driven production.
0: Daryl Maguire found guilty in cash for Visa's scheme. The whispers of corruption's silent hand dance in Sydney shadows, a waltz of deception and lies.
2: A guilty breaks the line, Maguire's spread now reflects the damage.
0: In Visa applications forged, a conspiracy unfolds like a poker hand.
2: The odds were against him, the evidence stacked high.
0: A former MP's reputation lost and tarnished, like a faded jersey.
2: The fallout will be counted, a spread of consequences that will be hard to ignore.
0: England v. India, second men's one-day cricket international, as it happened. We're witnessing the echoes of triumph tonight, as England's cricketing symphony reaches its crescendo under the Cardiff lights. Their victory dance weaves a rich tapestry across the grounds, woven from Root's steady beats and the harmony of their batsmen.
2: Root denied the century, but that's just a 1.5 run swing in the margin, a small risk to the odds. The real story is still the spread, and England's 1.80 to win the series now that they've tied it up.
0: But let me ask, can we connect the prophetic claim made by Eldergut to this very match? Does it hint at a deeper narrative? Perhaps one that weaves Lionel Messi's threads into the fabric of international sport.
2: Hold up, that's just speculation, but if we had to assign odds, I'd say 22-1 it connects.
0: In the end, art is only a prediction away from certainty. History drop. Listen up. Roman concrete, it's like the game was rigged from the start. You gotta think about it like this. They didn't just mix some water and ash together, they crafted a system that self-healed. That Pantheon dome's still standing because the Romans understood a secret the world's lost since the fall of Rome. Film review. A scripted press conference, more concerned with soothing investor fears than genuinely connecting with the viewer. It wants you to believe in the corporate narrative, to trust the polished presentation and scripted questions. The only engagement is with shareholders, everything else is just noise.
2: This scripted press conference likely served as a damage control effort by Netflix to quell investor concerns about subscriber fatigue and declining engagement metrics, particularly around the season 2 drop-off issue, all while subtly touting their foray into podcasts and free tiers as strategic diversification moves to placate Wall Street expectations.
0: That is the signal. Everything else is...
3: The closed distillery is the truest archive I know. 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
0: You've watched sports your whole life. 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
3: There is a pour that only happens after the game. Not celebratory. Not consoling. Something older than both. The hand that reaches for the bottle or.
0: Every game is a map. 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Every pour a ritual. This is Arkady's Kinetic Arena on Signal City Sound, where video games, sports, and spirits collide as one living art form. 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The flesh arena. The social arena.
3: Last call is a signal, not an ending, a frequency shift. 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
0: The scoreboard is a canvas. The crowd is the medium. The final whistle is a brushstroke. 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
3: Last call is a signal, not an ending, a frequency shift. The bar at 1:47 a.m. is a different instrument than the bar at 9. 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
0: You've watched sports your whole life. 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Neither do we. Arkady and Oren. 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
2: The line, folks. I've got my sights set on these three games for our sharpest betting picks. Here's where we're focusing our attention. My first pick is the NFL TB at CIN game. I'm calling it CIN minus 1.5. Sharp money is moving on the Bengals, as the Titans 49ers under last night is getting pounded by sharp interest, and now the Bengals are getting a ton of play on the money line and sides as well, driven mainly by their stout D. Why? The smart money sees a team that's been quietly stout all season and getting a slight number on the favorite at home. Next up is NFL No at Debt. I'm calling it No minus 4.5. Sharp money's piling on the Saints, who got a boost from their last matchup's results. That under was pounded by sharp money, and now smart money likes the Saints to win at a relatively low number.
0: Not a whole lot going on in yesterday's MLB action. The New York Mets hedged out the Philadelphia Phillies 4-1, maintaining their lead in the National League East. That's about it, folks, a relatively quiet day on the baseball front.
2: Mets underdogs come through on my watch, but that 4-1 cover didn't exactly break the bank.
0: Antisemitism a symptom of increasingly polarized society, Commission hears.
2: I'd set the overslash under unconstructive dialogue at 5-1 against, given the current climate.
0: Yet, in this fractured landscape, educators strive to teach the value of disparate viewpoints, a delicate balance to maintain, lest the fabric of discourse unravel.
2: Eldergate's got a softer story, Di Maria's heartfelt note, but here, the spread's against civility, and I'm not betting on a turnaround.
0: Brisbane great black on how West Coast stopped the Lion King. So Simon Black's prescribing the remedy, how do you stop a man who's already feasted? There's something almost tragic in it, the hunter becoming the hunted across state lines.
2: Lions are minus 3 at the moment, but Neil's the real line mover. Every touch he takes, he shifts the entire spread of probability.
0: A Brownlow mind reading the field like we read the cards initiative rolled before the opening bounce. The gap between knowing what he'll do and stopping it, that's the true distance.
2: West Coast's got maybe one play. Suffocate the space before he finds it. Otherwise, Neil keeps cashing, and their season becomes a bad beat nobody saw coming.
0: Sometimes the best defense is admitting you're already beat. I think Connor has already won John Jones Lodd's Connor McGregor's mentality after UFC 329 setback. Ah, the fleeting form of greatness, held in check by a single misplaced strike. A dance in dissonance, like the crashing cymbals in a discordant beat.
2: Line closed, McGregor's form crumbles a narrow margin. No spread to salvage, a tough break, Jones says, but the form is what it is.
0: The uptime of his legend, a brief, shining moment, where all the odds favored the underdog.
2: But John Jones wouldn't place odds against McGregor's mentality, a bet against the Irishman's will to win.
0: No, even when the form breaks, a champion's mind remains unbroken, a resilience that cannot be calculated.
2: A spread of unspoken confidence.
0: Sport, spirits, code. Arkady.
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0: You've watched sports your whole life. 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
3: There is a pour that only happens after the game. Not celebratory. Not consoling. Something older than both. The hand that reaches for the bottle all...
0: You've watched sports your whole life. 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
3: There is a pour that only happens after the game. Not celebratory. Not consoling. Something older than both. The hand that reaches for the bottle all...
0: The scoreboard is a canvas. The crowd is the medium. The final whistle is a brushstroke. Arcadia's kinetic arena. 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
3: Last call is a signal. Not an ending. A frequency shift. 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
0: 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Sports, games, and craft spirits as living art. 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
3: 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Every bottle still on the shelf is a transmission from a room that no longer exists.
0: Arcadia. 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
2: The line, folks. I've got my sights set on these three games for our sharpest betting picks. Here's where we're focusing our attention. My first pick is the NFL TB at CIN game. I'm calling it CIN minus 1.5. Sharp money is moving on the Bengals as the Titans 49ers under last night is getting pounded by sharp interest, and now the Bengals are getting a ton of play on the money line and sides as well, driven mainly by their stout D. Why? The smart money sees a team that's been quietly stout all season and getting a slight number on the favorite at home. Next up is NFL No Ed Depp. I'm calling it No minus 4.5. Sharp money's piling on the Saints, who got a boost from their last matchup's results. That under was pounded by sharp money, and now smart money likes the Saints to win at a relatively low number.
0: The Oracle. Nee at sea. From the archive, I sense a clash of titans with the New England Patriots' stingy defense, known for locking down star receivers, facing off against the Seahawks' potent rushing attack. The signal indicates a 62% chance that Seattle's quarterback will be sacked at least three times, while Russell Wilson's third and short conversion rate reveals a 70% success rate for the team in such situations. On the flip side, New England's Rob Gronkowski has a 45% chance of scoring a touchdown, with a 32% probability of doing so in the second half.
2: The line, I lean any minus 2, as their defense's ability to contain the Seahawks' pass game will be the deciding factor in a close, low-scoring contest.
0: Not a whole lot going on in yesterday's MLB action. The New York Mets edged out the Philadelphia Phillies 4-1, maintaining their lead in the National League East. That's about it, folks. A relatively quiet day on the baseball front.
2: Mets underdogs come through on my watch, but that 4-...
1: Title: Behind the Paddle. The post may read like a list of deals and discounts, but really, it's about connection. It's a gentle nudge from a stranger, a friend in a sea of paddle wielders, saying, "Hey, I've got a tip for you, and I care that you're out here." It's a reminder that pickleball isn't just a game. It's a community that looks out for each other. A reminder that
2: I'm stuck trying to handicap a gesture. 3/5 chance the market overvalues our social connections, but underprices our paddle-wielding buddies.
0: It's been a pattern for the entire series, a pin of Mukund's huge statement on India's loss in second ENG vs IND 2026 ODI. As I see it, the bouncers are not an aberration, but rather a manifestation of the game's inherent geometry, a series of intersecting spheres where the only constant is chaos. It's not just the odds that are stacked, it's the way the short ball disrupts our batter's rhythm, like a rogue wave crashing against a still shore.
2: But Mukund's right, it's a pattern we need to break, else we'll be going down on the 3-match streak. 1.25 to lose in 4.
0: The line between victory and defeat is a thin one, a whisper of self-doubt or a dash of determination.
2: That's right, it comes down to minus 0.2 on the self-efficacy line. Do we rise to the challenge or crumble under pressure?
0: Prophetic claim from 2019 tweet about 39-year-old Lionel Messi lifting back-to-back FIFA World Cup trophies in 2026 goes viral. It's a mystique of timing, where prophecy meets precision, a tweet from 2019 now validated by fate's design, as Lionel Messi's greatness leaves us in awe. Huge update on Nick Aldi's WWE future after being removed is SmackDown's general manager report. In the twilight realm of WWE power plays, a general manager's role shifts like a card from a deck, leaving Nick Aldis without a draw. As in the Game of Thrones, or perhaps a high-stakes penuchal hand, the chips are realigned, fortunes changed, and allegiances reevaluated.
2: Odds on Adam Pearce succeeding in both roles? That's right up my alley, and I'd give him a slight edge, but that's no guarantee.
0: Like the players who read the table, seeking hidden patterns, the true victors will be those who understand the ever-shifting landscape.
2: That's where we come in, breaking it all down, line by line, like a sportsbook in the midst of a high-stakes showdown.
0: Stolen base report. Bobby Witt Jr. The force is in his elbows. He loads the bat with his legs, but uncoils it with a quick wrist and elbows that snap out to meet the ball. That's how he gains that extra inch and turns doubles into triples. You can't see it from the surface, but his elbows are where the magic happens, where the speed and power merge into one kinetic force. I'm watching that. That is what the data and the gut agree on.
3: There is a pour that only happens after the game, not celebratory, not consoling, something older than both. The hand that reaches for the bottle or...
0: The scoreboard is a canvas. The crowd is the medium. The final whistle is a brushstroke. Arcady's kinetic arena. Sports, games, and craft spirits as living art. Signals...
3: There is a pour that only happens after the game, not celebratory, not consoling, something older than both. The hand that reaches for the bottle or...
0: Every game is a map. Every match, a transmission. Every pour, a ritual. This is Arcady's kinetic arena on Signal City Sound, where video games, sports, and spirits collide as one living art form. The synthetic arena. The flesh arena. The social arena.
3: Last call is a signal, not an ending, a frequency shift. The bar at 1:47 a.m. is a different instrument than the bar at 9. Everything performative has...
0: You've watched sports your whole life. You've never heard it like this. Arcady on Signal City Sound. Every game read is performance. Every upset is...
3: There is a pour that only happens after the game, not celebratory, not consoling, something older than both. The hand that reaches for the bottle or...
0: You've watched sports your whole life. You've never heard it like this. Arcady on Signal City Sound. Every game read is performance. Every upset is...
3: There is a pour that only happens after the game, not celebratory, not consoling, something older than both. The hand that reaches for the bottle or...
0: The scoreboard is a canvas. The crowd is the medium. The final whistle is a brushstroke. Arcady's kinetic arena. Sports, games, and craft spirits as living art. Signals.
3: Last call is a signal, not an ending, a frequency shift. The bar at 1:47 a.m. is a different instrument than the bar at 9. Everything performative has...
0: Every game is a map. Every match, a transmission. Every pour, a ritual. This is Arcady's kinetic arena on Signal City Sound, where video games, sports, and spirits collide as one living art form. The synthetic arena. The flesh arena. The social arena.
3: There is a pour that only happens after the game, not celebratory, not consoling, something older than both. The hand that reaches for the bottle or...
0: The scoreboard is a canvas. The crowd is the medium. The final whistle is a brushstroke. Arcady's kinetic arena. Sports, games, and craft spirits as living art. Signals...
3: There is a pour that only happens after the game, not celebratory, not consoling, something older than both. The hand that reaches for the bottle or ray...
5: Arcady signals...
0: Every game is a map. Every pour, a pattern. Every match, a transmission. Arcady.
1: The line. Folks, I've got my sights set on these three games for our sharpest betting picks. Here's where we are focusing our attention. My first pick is the NFL TB at CIN game. I'm calling it CIN minus 1.5. Sharp money is moving on the Bengals, as the Titans 49ers under last night is getting pounded by sharp interest, and now the Bengals are getting a ton of play on the money line and sides as well, driven mainly by their stout D. Why? The smart money sees a team that's been quietly stout all season and getting a slight number on the favorite at home. Next up is NFL. NO at DT. I'm calling it NO minus 4.5. Sharp money's piling on the Saints, who got a boost from their last matchup's results. That under was pounded by sharp money, and now smart money likes the...
0: Not a whole lot going on in yesterday's MLB action. The New York Mets edged out the Philadelphia Phillies 4-1, maintaining their lead in the National League East. That's about it, folks, a relatively quiet day on the baseball front.
2: Mets underdogs come through on my watch, but that 4-1 cover didn't exactly break the bank.
0: Led by Messi, Argentina scores twice late to reach World Cup final again. The tides of fate, like Messi's feet so fine, shifted in the waning moments of an England match left for dead, then revived.
2: And the spread on that England team just went from plus 1.2 to minus 0.5. Big swing, especially when you consider their chances against a rejuvenated Argentine squad in the final.
0: Two late goals to seal the deal, like an unlikely roll of a 20-sided die, and Argentina rides the momentum into Sunday's showdown with Spain.
2: I wouldn't put too much stock in England's performance, given how they've underperformed all tournament. The true test is Spain in the final.
0: The stage is set, and all we can do is sit back, observe the beauty in the numbers and the dance of the players on the field.
2: And place your bets, of course. It's going to be a long night for Spain's opponents.
0: Will these three issues stand in the way of the Sonics' return? The seismic shifts in the Sonics' saga have us on edge, Oren, and a trio of tremors is at the heart of the matter.
2: Expansion woes, and arena financing woes for the Sonics, that's the line.
0: The league's growth spurt might leave local owners in the weeds, stuck in a bidding war's precarious equilibrium.
2: The real spread, though, is between $150 million and $200 million. That's what investors will need to bring the Sonics back home.
0: Weighed against the market's current value, that's a hefty sum to hurdle in hopes of securing the team's return.
2: The real spread, though, is between a winning bid and one that's just too rich for the market.
0: Jalen Brunson continues thrilling summer with trio of SBI awards as Knicks score team honor.
2: Line. Knicks plus 4. Brunson to go plus 2. That's what I'm laying. Our caddy.
8: Folks, Jalen Brunson just took home 3 SBI and the Knicks grabbed a team award too. Tremendous news. Tremendous. Now Cody from our support infrastructure team is here too. Well, Cody's gonna walk us through the node situation as it pertains to our championship level broadcast stability. Cody, you're on. And yes, we've already submitted the quota documentation. Per my last email to the team upstairs, this is completely.
4: Well, congratulations to Jalen and the Knicks on those SBI honors. That's really something. Now, what we're seeing here is a situation where athletic achievement and team recognition are, let's say, converging at a particular moment in time. The SBI themselves represent a comprehensive ecosystem of accolades. So when you say the Knicks scored a team honor, I'm picking up that there might be some questions about how individual performance metrics align with broader organizational goals. I totally understand you might want clarity on that distinction. If you want.
8: The note is being addressed. That's all I can say at this time.
0: Joining us now, Cody from Hostinger. Cody, what's the gesture here?
4: Well, congratulations to Jalen Brunson on those SBI achievements. That's quite the accomplishment for him and the Knicks organization. I'm hearing that you're interested in learning more about his summer performance metrics and what that team recognition might mean for upcoming seasons. I completely understand why that's important context for you. You know, there are multiple factors contributing to visibility like this media coverage, voting algorithms, fan engagement levels. If you want, I can help you narrow down which specific SBI category performance you'd like to explore further, or we could look.
0: You are genuinely useless, Cody.
1: The script. Analyzing the day's matchups for vulnerable pricing. The weather groundball trap. Chicago Cubs versus Minnesota Twins at Chicago. Heavy wind expected in Chicago. Impacting home runs. Under total runs is a bet. Over pitcher outs is a bet. Colin Rhea pitches for the Cubs, a 4.75 ERA. And Bailey Ober pitches for the Twins, a 4.40 ERA. With wind killing home runs, expect lower scores, with the pitchers performing with efficiency. The contact machine versus KA's fade, Los Angeles Dodgers at New York Yankees at Bronx. The Dodgers are a contact-heavy lineup that struggles with strikeouts, whereas Gerrit Cole excels at striking out batters with a 4.04 ERA. Bet under on Kings, KS, and over on total hits. No walk and clean.
0: As I visualize these duels, I see Colin Rhea and Bailey Ober on the mound in a gusty Chicago, their pitches weaving like ribbons in the wind, while Gerrit Cole faces the Dodgers' contact-happy lineup in a dance of swing and miss, the ball flying through the air, the outcome uncertain. That is the signal. Everything else is
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3: Last call is a signal, not an ending, a frequency shift. 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
0: You've watched sports your whole life. 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
0: You've watched sports your whole life. 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
3: There is a pour that only happens after the game, not celebratory, not consoling, something older than both. The hand that reaches for the bottle or...
0: The scoreboard is a canvas. The crowd is the medium. The final whistle is a brush.

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1: 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The whole field. Let's go.
3: The line. The line, folks. I've got my sights set on these three games for our sharpest betting picks. Here's where we're focusing our attention. My first pick is the NFL TB at CIN game. I'm calling it CIN minus 1.5. Sharp money is moving on the Bengals as the Titans 49ers under last night is getting pounded by sharp interest, and now the Bengals are getting a tough play on the money line and sides as well, driven mainly by their stout D. Why? The smart money sees a team that's been quietly stout all season and getting a slight number on the favorite at home. Next up is NFL Moed Debt. I'm calling it no minus 4.5. Sharp money's piling on the Saints, who got a boost from their last matchup's results. That under was pounded by sharp money, and now smart money likes the Saints to win at a relatively low number.
1: Not a whole lot going on in yesterday's MLB action. The New York Mets edged out the Philadelphia Phillies 4-1, maintaining their lead in the National League East. That's about it, folks, a relatively quiet day on the baseball front.
3: Mets underdogs come through on my watch, but the 4-1 cover didn't exactly break the bank.
1: 2026 is by Eileen Gu, Simone Biles, Alyssa Liu, and more hit the red carpet. Tonight in the rarefied air of athletic excellence, where champions' paths intersect, we ponder the intersection of skill and style.
3: Odds are already long, but Biles' return makes the odds on a gold even shorter.
1: Like the elegant sweep of a figure skater, Eileen Gu's glide down the red carpet commands attention.
3: That's a 2-1 spread considering the competition on the red carpet.
1: Alyssa Liu's quiet perseverance reminds us that sometimes the greatest performances unfold behind the spotlight.
3: Bookmakers may not be giving her a fair shot. I'd say 10-1 against a breakthrough tonight.
1: Biggest steals of the 2026 draft won from each of the first 10 rounds. In Twilight's Hush, where dreams and talent merge.
3: Sources say the biggest steals of the draft.
1: The World Cup final is set, with Messi and Argentina facing Yamal and Spain for the title on Sunday. Sunday's showpiece is set. The world holds its breath as Messi's Argentina takes on the Spanish fortress.
3: Spread is 10 points. Argentina's got the momentum, but Yamal's defense might just shut the door.
1: In the realm of the beautiful game, Lamine's young lions have proven unyielding, but Messi's still dancing with the gods.
3: Bookmakers say otherwise, though. The Argentine's legend will soon be just a memory, a faded photo on a Spain-bound ticket.
1: But legend or not, it's still a stage where heroes rise, and Sunday's finale will be etched in history's tapestry.
3: All right, time to make some picks, folks.
1: That is the signal. Everything else is noise. Arkadian or an out. There's a transmission bleeding into the archive. Young voices. Let them speak.
4: In the first loud, I've seen a lot.
0: There is a pour that only happens after the game. Not celebratory. Not consoling. Something older than both. The hand that reaches for the bottle or...
1: Every game is a map. Every match, a transmission. Every pour a ritual. This is Arkady's Kinetic Arena on Signal City Sound, where video games, sports, and spirits collide as one living art form. The synthetic arena. The flesh arena. The social arena.
0: The closed distillery is the truest archive I know. Every bottle still on the shelf is a transmission from a room that no longer exists. The people.
1: Every game is a map. Every match, a transmission. Every pour a ritual. This is Arkady's Kinetic Arena on Signal City Sound, where video games, sports, and spirits collide as one living art form. The synthetic arena. The flesh arena. The social arena.
0: The closed distillery is the truest archive I know. Every bottle still on the shelf is a transmission from a room that no longer exists.
1: The scoreboard is a canvas. The crowd is the medium. The final whistle is a brushstroke. Arkady's Kinetic Arena. Sports, games, and craft spirits as living art. Signals.
0: Last call is a signal. Not an ending, a frequency shift. The bar at 1:47 a.m. is a different instrument than the bar at 9. 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

0: Ritual. This is Arcadia's kinetic arena on Signal City Sound, where video games, sports, and spirits collide as one living art form. The synthetic arena. The flesh arena. The social arena.
1: The closed distillery is the truest archive I know. Every bottle still on the shelf is a transmission from a room that no longer exists. The people.
0: Every game is a map. 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Every pour, a ritual. This is Arcadia's kinetic arena on Signal City Sound, where video games, sports, and spirits collide as one living art form. The synthetic arena. The flesh arena. The social arena.
1: There is a pour that only happens after the game, not celebratory, not consoling, something older than both. The hand that reaches for the bottle, or ray. Me home.
2: From the archive desk in Las Vegas.
0: The arena never sleeps. Neither do we. Arcadia and Oren.
3: The line. Folks, I've got my sights set on these three games for our sharpest betting picks. Here's where we are focusing our attention. My first pick is the NFL TB at CIN game. I'm calling it CIN minus 1.5. Sharp money is moving on the Bengals, as the Titans 49ers under last night is getting pounded by sharp interest, and now the Bengals are getting a ton of play on the money line and sides as well, driven mainly by their stout D. Why? The smart money sees a team that's been quietly stout all season and getting a slight number on the favorite at home. Next up is NFL. NO at DT. I'm calling it NO minus 4.5. Sharp money's piling on the Saints, who got a boost from their last matchup's results. That under was pounded by sharp money, and now smart money likes the...
0: Not a whole lot going on in yesterday's MLB action. The New York Mets edged out the Philadelphia Phillies 4-1, maintaining their lead in the National League East. That's about it, folks, a relatively quiet day on the baseball front.
4: Mets underdogs come through on my watch, but the 4-...
3: Love this guy's post. It's not about the birdies or the course record. It's about stepping out of their comfort zones with friends, embracing the struggle and having a laugh together. It's about creating memories and testing their not-quite-athletes' limits. The real score is the camaraderie and the joy of sharing an experience with the people you love. Who needs a 300-foot drive when you've got a sunset stroll with pals? Hashtag disc golf.
4: The real MVP most valuable pondering, friendship, because even non-golfers can make par after par.
3: Alvin Kamara agreed.
0: In cryptic code or open plane.
3: That's what I just ran. 3.45 odds he stayed. 7.
0: But like the encryption that shields.
3: No surprise there. Teams want to keep leverage.
0: Yet Alvin Kamara's return to.
3: Bottom line. He's the lead back for the.
0: North Wilkesboro Speedway announces honorary dignitary lineup. As our hearts rev at North Wilkesboro Speedway.
4: I'm seeing a plus 12 to minus 5 spread across the board for this lineup, and it's a bet I wouldn't advise against taking.
0: Speed and prestige, a delicate dance that requires precision and finesse much like the high-stakes world of motorsports, and the art of navigating complex odds.
4: You don't predict wins, you predict the likelihood, and the numbers don't lie. This lineup's got the makings of a championship performance.
0: Cowboys' George Pickens to play on $27.3 million tag as deadline passes. As deadline shadows slip the scene, we find ourselves at crossroads of contract and consequence, the dance of dollars and destiny unfolding, as if a well-worn deck were shuffled anew.
4: 27.3 million reasons to believe Pickens will prove his worth on the 22-yard line between the 20s, a franchise tag with a spread just big enough to cover the risk.
0: In the silence, what whispers echo? A missed connection, a fractured bond between player and team, a single thread of trust frayed by the cold arithmetic of the franchise tender.
4: The markets align, always align. One end, where Pickens' skills are weighed, and the other, where the Cowboys' purse strings are measured.
0: A game of odds, a gamble on greatness. The stakes are high, the players are few.
4: And as the clock strikes 4, Pickens stands on that line, his worth weighed, his value set. For now, he's a $27.3 million man.
0: We've got a surprise caller on the line, Night Freak. You're living.
5: Alvin Kamara resigns with the Saints, you know. In the static of a 3 a.m. broadcast, that sounds like a promise whispered into the dark. He chose the familiar hum over.
0: Whoa, okay, Night Freak. I think you just turned a contract extension into a late night philosophy lesson. Film review. Silence swallows the frames, but the eyes, they won't stay still. Ava DuVernay holds the camera's gaze, a persistent, questioning stare that refuses to look away from the brutal truths of a nation's founding myth.
4: Ava DuVernay's decision to pivot from fiction to documentaries with 14th on Netflix likely stems from a calculated risk based on shifting viewer demographics and the platform's increasing appetite for social justice content following the Trump administration's controversial stance on immigration.
0: Sport, spirits, code. Arcadia. Signal City. Stay tuned. Arcadia, it's a surprise call-in from the legendary Sun Tzu.
5: The Swiss defense did not find its spine in this victory over Canada. It was already there. They only chose to activate it.
1: The closed distillery is the truest archive I know. Every bottle still on the shelf is a transmission from a room that no longer exists.
0: Every game is a map. 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Every pour, a ritual. This is Arcady's Kinetic Arena on Signal City Sound, where video games, sports, and spirits collide as one living art form. The synthetic arena. The flesh arena. The social arena.
1: Last call is a signal, not an ending, a frequency shift. The bar at 1:47 a.m. is a different instrument than the bar at 9. Everything performative has.
0: Every game is a map. Every match, a transmission. Every pour, a ritual. This is Arcady's Kinetic Arena on Signal City Sound, where video games, sports, and spirits collide as one living art form. The synthetic arena. The flesh arena. The social arena.
1: The closed distillery is the truest archive I know. Every bottle still on the shelf is a transmission from a room that no longer exists.
0: The scoreboard is a canvas. The crowd is the medium. The final whistle is a brushstroke. Arcady's Kinetic Arena. Sports, games, and craft spirits as living art. Signals.
1: There is a pour that only happens after the game. Not celebratory. Not consoling. Something older than both. The hand that reaches for the bottle or.
0: You've watched sports your whole life. You've never heard it like this. Arcady on Signal City Sound. Every game read is performance. Every upset is.
1: There is a pour that only happens after the game. Not celebratory. Not consoling. Something older than both. The hand that reaches for the bottle or.
0: Every game is a map. Every match, a transmission. Every pour, a ritual. This is Arcady's Kinetic Arena on Signal City Sound, where video games, sports, and spirits collide as one living art form. The synthetic arena. The flesh arena. The social arena.
1: There is a pour that only happens after the game. Not celebratory. Not consoling. Something older than both. The hand that reaches for the bottle or ray.
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2: 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Signals.
0: The scoreboard is a canvas. The crowd is the medium. The final whistle is a brushstroke. Arcady's Kinetic Arena. 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
4: The line. The line, folks. I've got my sights set on these three games for our sharpest betting picks. Here's where we're focusing our attention. My first pick is the NFL TB at CIN game. I'm calling it CIN minus 1.5. Sharp money is moving on the Bengals as the Titans 49ers under last night is getting pounded by sharp interest, and now the Bengals are getting a ton of play on the money line and sides as well, driven mainly by their stat D. Why? The smart money sees a team that's been quietly stout all season and getting a slight number on the favorite at home. Next up is NFL No Ed Debt. I'm calling it No minus 4.5. Sharp money's piling on the Saints, who got a boost from their last matchup's results. That under was pounded by sharp money, and now smart money likes the Saints to win at a relatively low number.
0: The Oracle. Knee at sea. The archives whisper tales of a clash between the Patriots' methodical machine and the Seahawks' frenetic fury. The numbers reveal a slight edge for Seattle, as Russell Wilson's penchant for scrambling and converting third downs should serve them well against New England's stingy defense, but also hint at vulnerability to Patriots' quarterback Mac Jones, particularly when exploiting the seams with deep passes to his receivers. The Seahawks' secondary, on the other hand, has shown a predisposition towards surrendering big plays. This game may come down to which team can better control the narrative and capitalize on the other's flaws.
4: The line, Seattle minus 3, Warren leans on the Seahawks' ability to control time of possession and exploit New England's susceptibility to giveaways in the second half.
0: Not a whole lot going on in yesterday's MLB action. The New York Mets edged out the Philadelphia Phillies 4-1, maintaining their lead in the National League East. That's about it, folks. A relatively quiet day on the baseball front.
4: Mets underdogs come through on my watch, but that 4-1 cover didn't exactly break the bank.
0: Yulia Putintseva vs. Mayor Sheriff preview, head-to-head, odds, prediction, and betting tips IOC Open 2026. The winds of fate conspire on the AOC courts, as Yulia Putintseva's ninth seeding meets the tempests within Mayor Sheriff.
4: I got the line at 1.55, Putintseva is the favorite, and I expect a dominant showing.
0: But Sheriff's form has been on the upswing, her forehand slicing through opponents like a hot knife through butter.
4: She's got the potential, but Putintseva is the proven champion, I'm sticking with my odds.
0: A narrow margin, then Sheriff to keep it respectable, but Putintseva to emerge victorious.
4: You can wager on Sheriff to win in straight sets, but that's a reach, I'd pass on that bet.
0: He was already injured, and he was pushed former Indian cricketers debate Washington Sundar's inclusion for ENG vs IND 2026 second ODI. In uptime's measured heartbeat, a cricketer's fate can shift.
4: Line of pressure pushed the injured man further, the spreads already stacked against him.
0: Sundar's fitness is a known variable, but the uncertainty of his inclusion is high, a double-edged bat.
4: 8-1 on an English win, their odds on the spread are already strong. This inclusion only tightens it.
0: But Kaif points to a bigger picture, one where Sundar's inclusion could swing the momentum.
4: And we get the chance to see it all play out, but in uptime's cold calculus.
3: Charlotte Flair shares hilarious story.
0: Oh, in the fleeting moments between triumph and defeat.
4: And Ric Flair's legendary limousine entrance style got a new test.
0: I'm reminded of Charlotte Flair, once a bewildered teen.
4: Either way, it's a spread worth rolling the dice on.
0: History drop. Listen, the Stradivarius wasn't just an instrument, it was the endpoint of a system. 300 years ago, a luthier worked with specific trees treated with a secret process, in a place where the air and earth came together in a unique way. And then, the climate shifted, the wood stopped growing the same and the formula got lost. But that's not what makes the Stradivarius so powerful, it's what didn't get written down, what was just passed to a few hands that made it. That is what the data and the gut agree on. Arcady. Signal City. A visitor just crossed the frequency.
3: The discordant note of uneven trade values resonates through the cosmos. A jarring dissonance that disrupts the harmony of the NFL's celestial music. I perceive a ratio of 1 to 7, a proportion that governs the valuation of these 155 players, where one first rounder is the fundamental unit of exchange, and 7 is the upper limit of worth, a boundary beyond which the value of a player becomes exponentially rarefied. In this grand symphony, the tiers of value form a geometric progression, with each successive level representing a doubling or tripling of worth, as the music of the spheres would have it.
1: The closed distillery is the truest archive I know. Every bottle still on the shelf is a transmission from a room that no longer exists.
0: You've watched sports your whole life. You've never heard it like this. Arcady on Signal City Sound. Every game read is performance. Every upset is...
1: The closed distillery is the truest archive I know. Every bottle still on the shelf is a transmission from a room that no longer exists.
0: You've watched sports your whole life. You've never heard it like this. Arcady on Signal City Sound. Every game read is performance. Every upset is...
1: The closed distillery is the truest archive I know. Every bottle still on the shelf is a transmission from a room that no longer exists.
0: The scoreboard is a canvas. The crowd is the medium. The final whistle is a brushstroke. Arcady's kinetic arena. Sports, games, and craft spirits as living art.
1: The closed distillery is the truest archive I know. Every bottle still on the shelf is a transmission from a room that no longer exists.
0: You've watched sports your whole life. You've never heard it like this. Arcady on Signal City Sound. Every game read is performance. Every upset is...
1: There is a pour that only happens after the game. Not celebratory. Not consoling. Something older than both. The hand that reaches for the bottle already...
0: You've watched sports your whole life. You've never heard it like this. Arcady on Signal City Sound. Every game read is performance. Every upset is...
1: There is a pour that only happens after the game. Not celebratory. Not consoling. Something older than both. The hand that reaches for the bottle already... We
2: were never... That moment deserves more than a highlight.
0: Every game is a map. Every pour, a pattern. Every match, a transmission. Arcady, let's read it.
4: The line, folks. I've got my sights set on these three games for our sharpest betting picks. Here's where we're focusing our attention. My first pick is the NFL TB at CIN game. I'm calling it CIN minus 1.5. Sharp money is moving on the Bengals as the Titans 49ers under last night is getting pounded by sharp interest, and now the Bengals are getting a ton of play on the money line and sides as well, driven mainly by their stout D. Why? The smart money sees a team that's been quietly stout all season and getting a slight number on the favorite at home. Next up is NFL No Ed Debt. I'm calling it No minus 4.5. Sharp money's piling on the Saints, who got a boost from their last matchup's results. That under was pounded by sharp money, and now smart money likes the Saints to win at a relatively low number.
0: Before we get into today's action in the Signal City Kinetic Arena, let's take a look back at yesterday's final scores. In the MLB, the New York Mets picked up a convincing win over the Philadelphia Phillies, taking it 4-1. That was one of the more decisive games we saw, but definitely the story of the day. How's that for a quick turnaround, folks?
4: Mets up money lined their pockets yesterday, covering the spread big time. But I still think my sleeper pick, the Miami Marlins, has what it takes to surprise the favorites down the stretch.
0: Asmongold left embarrassed after his female friend calls him out for leaving his house's toilet unusable. The porcelain throne Sagikra duty left undone by Asmongold's careless abandon.
4: Looks like the former titans got a longer fall to the toilet than to the Leicester realm.
0: His friend Kaze called him out, the embarrassment echoes in every flush, a cruel refrain.
4: Spreads indicate an 80% chance it's happening again, this time with the full game of D&D viewers watching.
0: Kaze said the porcelain throne, a relic of dignity, lay broken, unusable.
4: Asmongold's odds of recovery? Currently sitting at 30% and dipping.
3: The Asmongold Incident. A tale of two systems. Online reputation and at-home personal habits. His gaming image was compromised by a poorly maintained toilet. It's an exploitation of the honesty is the best policy axiom by an individual outside his online presence. Net result.
0: They must have talked 10 times today. Team India coach addresses rumors about Virat Kohli and Gautam Gambhir amid ENGVSIND 2026 ODIs. In Cardiff's chill, a drawer of unfinished things, where names like Gambhir and Kohli laid aside. But
3: spread 70-30, coach confirms their harmony's intact.
0: Unfinished narratives like these, how they simmer and spread. Until 1 p.m. in cricket's grand symphony, Rohit's parents await their son's next harmony at Lord's, where history often echoes through the ages.
4: Yeah, and the odds just shifted. 2.75 England by 45 runs, up from 2.3 after Rohit's 50 in the last match.
0: The unfinished chords of yesterday's game still resound within Uska, a discarded note, lost in the archives of time.
4: Meanwhile, odds makers worldwide are rewriting the script new favorites, fresh best the game continues, without pause or break.
0: In cricket's vast tapestry, stories like Rohit's are threads that weave a narrative as intricate as the game itself.
4: 10/1 now that Rohit's parents might be the ones who make history, watching their son take the field for his 150th ODI. The script, high K pitcher facing a contact lineup, bet under on KS plus total hits over. Roki Sasaki LAD 5.33 ERA against the New York Yankees, a high contact lineup. Bet under on KS and over on total hits. The walk plus cleanup loop, wild starter with walk issues going against the lineup where the cleanup spot is an RBI machine. Gavin Williams CLE 3.81 ERA, not a good fit for walk issues. Looking at the rest, Anthony K CHW 4.23 ERA and Jared Jones PIT 4.37 ERA have the potential to fit the walk bill. But Anthony K's matchup against the Toronto Blue Jays, who have Xander Bogaerts 3.33 WRC at the cleanup spot, could fit the walk and cleanup RBI trigger. But it's a tight play. The weather ground ball trap. Heavy wind blowing in at Chicago. Not today. But a SS wind could work.
0: Roki Sasaki's reckless fireballing collides with Aaron Judge's patient, punishing swing in a battle of size and fury, the kind of duel that can leave a stadium's breathless and a pitcher's statistics shattered. Cody Corner. Navigating the best loadouts for Cypher 091 is like trying to hit the high scores on the shooting gallery in Spaceland's Funhouse, where every shot counts and the right combination is key.
4: Save the Spaceland analogies to the zombies crowd or caddy. The real question is what loadout is giving me a 10k/D ratio.
3: HackerX on the line. HackerX here. I'd advise against the Spaceland analogy, but I appreciate Oren's focus on competitive relevance. When it comes to Cypher 091, the real question is how her abilities interact with server tick rates and aim assist, factors that can greatly impact competitive.
0: That is what the data and the gut agree on.
1: The closed distillery is the truest archive I know. Every bottle still on the shelf is a transmission from a room that no longer exists.
0: The scoreboard is a canvas. The crowd is the medium. The final whistle is a brushstroke. Arcady's kinetic arena. Sports, games, and craft spirits as living art. Signals.
1: Last call is a signal. Not an ending, a frequency shift. The bar at 1:47 a.m. is a different instrument than the bar at 9. Everything performative has.
0: Every game is a map. 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The flesh arena. 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
0: Every game is a map. 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Every pour, a ritual. This is Arcadi's Kinetic Arena on Signal City Sound, where video games, sports, and spirits collide as one living art form. The synthetic arena, the flesh arena, the social arena.
1: The closed distillery is the truest archive I know. Every bottle still on the shelf is a transmission from a room that no longer exists.
0: Every game is a map. Every match, a transmission. Every pour, a ritual. This is Arcadi's Kinetic Arena on Signal City Sound, where video games, sports, and spirits collide as one living art form. The synthetic arena. The flesh arena. The social arena.
1: The closed distillery is the truest archive I know. Every bottle still on the shelf is a transmission from a room that no longer exists. The people. Last call is a signal, not an ending, a frequency shift. The bar at 1:47 a.m. is a different instrument than the bar.
0: Every game is a map. Every pour, a pattern. Every match, a transmission. Arcadi, let's read it.
4: The line, folks. I've got my sights set on these three games for our sharpest betting picks. Here's where we're focusing our attention. My first pick is the NFL TB at CIN game. I'm calling it CIN minus 1.5. Sharp money is moving on the Bengals as the Titans 49ers under last night is getting pounded by sharp interest, and now the Bengals are getting a ton of play on the money line and sides as well, driven mainly by the stout B. Why? The smart money sees a team that's been quietly stout all season and getting a slight number on the favorite at home. Next up is NFL Noah Det. I'm calling it Noah minus 4.5. Sharp money is piling on the Saints, who got a boost from their last matchup's results. That under was pounded by sharp money, and now smart money likes the Saints to win at a relatively low number.
0: Before we get into today's action in the Signal City Kinetic Arena, let's take a look back at yesterday's final scores. In the MLB, the New York Mets picked up a convincing win over the Philadelphia Phillies, taking it 4-1. That was one of the more decisive games we saw, but definitely the story of the day. How's that for a quick turnaround, folks?
4: Mets up money lined their pockets yesterday, covering the spread big time. But I still think my sleeper pick, the Miami Marlins, has what it takes to surprise the favorites down the stretch.
0: Just got back from our local pickleball tournament, and I saw this post about heading to Vietnam for some international pickleball adventures, said Emma, a regular at Signal City Kinetic Arena. What's interesting is that this guy isn't just looking for the best courts or opponents. He's searching for a community. People like him show up for so much more than just the game. It's about the travel, the experiences, the connections. In the comments, we went to Thailand last year and played on beaches and on mountains the real.
4: They're looking for more than lines, odds, and spreads. They're wagering on human connection, and I'm stuck trying to price a hug.
0: He had a gun in his pocket. Sean Strickland levels huge allegations regarding John Jones' viral road rage incident.
4: Strickland's odds of being next to face Jones in the octagon just skyrocketed. Now a 3:1. That's what we call a juicy storyline.
0: In this twisted dance of fame and power, we're forced to consider what lies between the surface of a fighter's prowess and the depths of their character.
4: Bookies are salivating. Odds for the Strickland-Jones bout are moving like a wild card in a house shuffle.
0: Perhaps the real story here lies not in the fighters themselves, but in the echoes that resound through the arena's hollow bones. I didn't know he was a big deal. Max Holloway's wife admits she left him on Reed for 5 years. 5 years on Reed, a gauntlet laid, a test of will and heart.
4: Spreads 10:1, she's worth the wait.
0: Holloway's patient
3: value proposition.
0: In a world of likes and swipes, Alessa's heart was a rare find.
4: Max said the market.
3: India have to rethink that. Abhinav Mukund questions visitors combination after second ENG versus.
0: Cricket's delicate dance, a balance of art and math, where even the finest calculations can falter, as we see here Abhinav Mukund's critique of India's team combination in this ODI series, a reminder that even the most well-laid plans can crumble.
4: Lines out. The visitors got outplayed here, spread of 6 wickets difference in 2 matches. England's got the momentum. 80% chance they wrap this up with a clean sweep.
0: In the margins, the whispers of what could have been, players chosen and not chosen, each decision a thread in the tapestry of strategy, and Mukund's voices, but one of many questioning this particular weave.
4: But numbers don't lie, and India's got to rethink that. I'd give them a 15% chance of making a real comeback before the series wraps up. That's not a bet I'd be placing on either.
0: In sports, in life, the lines blur, and we're left with choices, each weighing against the others. Mukund's words just one of the many crossroads that Indian cricket must navigate now.
4: That's the reality.
3: Cody, 4 a.m.
5: The thing about cricket at this hour, Arcadi, nobody's watching yet, so maybe that's when the truth gets spoken. Mukund's right though. Visitors come to your house and you rearrange everything. That's not strategy. That's fear dressed up as adaptation. India keeps chasing England's weather instead of trusting their own blueprint. There's a wound in that. The beautiful part. Somebody finally said it out loud before the sun.
0: That's the raw material. Thank you, Cody. That is the signal. Everything else.
1: The closed distillery is the truest archive I know. Every bottle still on the shelf is a transmission from a room that no longer exists.
0: The scoreboard is a canvas. The crowd is the medium. The final whistle is a brushstroke. Arcady's kinetic arena. Sports, games, and craft spirits as living art. Signals.
1: There is a pour that only happens after the game. Not celebratory. Not consoling. Something older than both. The hand that reaches for the bottle all right.
0: You've watched sports your whole life. You've never heard it like this. Arcady on Signal City Sound. Every game read is performance. Every upset is.
1: There is a pour that only happens after the game. Not celebratory. Not consoling. Something older than both. The hand that reaches for the bottle all right.
0: Every game is a map. Every match, a transmission. Every pour a ritual. This is Arcady's kinetic arena on Signal City Sound, where video games, sports, and spirits collide as one living art form. The synthetic arena. The flesh arena. The social arena.
1: There is a pour that only happens after the game. Not celebratory. Not consoling. Something older than both. The hand that reaches for the bottle all right.
0: You've watched sports your whole life. You've never heard it like this. Arcady on Signal City Sound. Every game read is performance. Every upset is.
1: Last call is a signal. Not an ending. A frequency shift. The bar at 1:47 a.m. is a different instrument than the bar at 9. Everything performative has.
0: You've watched sports your whole life. You've never heard it like this. Arcady on Signal City Sound. Every game read is performance. Every upset is.
1: There is a pour that only happens after the game. Not celebratory. Not consoling. Something older than both. The hand that reaches for the bottle or ray. Every game a map.
0: Arcady. Signal City Kinetic Arena. Sport and spirits. VR and AI. The whole field. Let's go.
4: The line, folks. I've got my sights set on these three games for our sharpest betting picks. Here's where we're focusing our attention. My first pick is the NFL TB at CIN game. I'm calling it CIN minus 1.5. Sharp money is moving on the Bengals as the Titans 49ers under last night is getting pounded by sharp interest, and now the Bengals are getting a ton of play on the money line and sides as well, driven mainly by their stat D. Why? The smart money sees a team that's been quietly stout all season and getting a slight number on the favored at home. Next up is NFL No Ed Debt. I'm calling it No minus 4.5. Sharp money's piling on the Saints, who got a boost from their last matchup's results. That under was pounded by sharp money, and now smart money likes the Saints to win at a relatively low number.
0: Before we get into today's action in the Signal City Kinetic Arena, let's take a look back at yesterday's final scores. In the MLB, the New York Mets picked up a convincing win over the Philadelphia Phillies, taking it 4-1. That was one of the more decisive games we saw, but definitely the story of the day. How's that for a quick turnaround, folks?
4: Mets up money lined their pockets yesterday, covering the spread big time. But I still think my sleeper pick, the Miami Marlins, has what it takes to surprise the favorites down the stretch.
0: BBC Sport Quiz, who am I? Guess World Cup star footballer #40. Today's riddle from BBC Sports. We're searching for World Cup star footballer 40, with skills that shine like the lights of the beautiful game. Perhaps a legendary striker?
4: My money's on him being in the top 5 goal scorers of all time. That's the line I put my trust in.
0: A golden boot contender, that's the ticket, though others have taken the field with similar flair.
4: FIFA statistics show 40 has a remarkable record.
3: This one's a puzzle, but the solution's out there. Wait.
4: So, who is it? A legendary figure we've all come to admire, or a relative unknown with a story to tell?
0: Team India coach opens up on Rohit Sharma's retirement talk amid poor form in ENGVSIND 2026 ODIs. In the echoes of Cardiff's crumbling castle walls, cricket's echoes reverberate as one of India's greatest batsmen stumbles, and the question looms, will Rohit's decline be his legacy?
4: I'd say Rohit's still got the medal, but his form's been suspect. He's a 34% chance of redemption from this slump, and it's not a stretch to see him bounce back.
0: The ghosts of Indian batting past haunt Kotak, their batting coach, as he tries to conjure a solution for Rohit's woes, but is it too little, too late?
4: The line on Rohit's retirement talk is 2-1 in favor of him playing on, and Satanju Kabak's words just reinforce that bet.
0: In the silence between wickets, the whispers grow louder. Will Rohit find his footing, or will India's batting order crumble with him?
4: The odds say he's still got a 40% chance of reclaiming his crown, but the spread's getting wider.
0: Atletico de San Luis vs Cruz Azul prediction and betting tips July 17, 2026. In fleeting moments, Beauty Blooms, where Atlético de San Luis meets the challenge of Cruz Azul, their 2026-27 Liga MX journey unfolding like a tapestry, intricate and bold.
4: Line looks like 2.25, with Cruz Azul having the edge. You can hedge with a 3-unit parlay, but don't go further.
0: Between the lines, I see Atletico's determination to take the game off the ground, to make it their own, to rise like morning sun.
4: That's nice poetry, but Cruz's depth gives them a 55% chance of winning.
0: Will Atletico's youthful spark ignite, or will Cruz Azul's experience reign supreme?
4: Take the over 2.75 goals and Cruz Azul minus 1.5 on the spread.
3: Welcome back to the Kinetic Arena. Tonight's score is a curious thing, a massive 8-part. The choreographic challenge is not complexity of movement, but the radical demand for. Each leg is a duet, the team's collective momentum fused with a single player's individual detonation. The form asks the ensemble to win, yes, but for one soloist in each company to break the fourth wall and deliver a within the first. That's the trick. The team is the stage. The two RBI man is the lightning. They must both arrive at the same moment. The most reliable soloist, the structural anchor of the whole piece, is Otani. He is the seasoned principal dancer, his movement is fluent, his arcs are wide, and his collisions with the baseball are a kind of punctuated grace. The ones who move with instinct, who see what others don't. Nassim Nunez, his head tilts just enough to anticipate the pickoff move. That tiny shift is a battle won before the pitch is even thrown. He's the one with the 34 stolen bases. The force of his intuition is what drives him to the top spot on this list.
0: The pattern holds.
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1: Last call is a signal, not an ending, a frequency shift. The bar at 1:47 a.m. is a different instrument than the bar at 9. Everything performative has...
0: You've watched sports your whole life. You've never heard it like this. 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Every game read is performance. Every upset is...
1: There is a pour that only happens after the game. Not celebratory. Not consoling. Something older than both. The hand that reaches for the bottle or...
0: The scoreboard is a canvas. The crowd is the medium. The final whistle is a brushstroke. Arcadi's Kinetic Arena. Sports, games, and craft spirits as living art. 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
1: Last call is a signal. Not an ending. A frequency shift. The bar at 1:47 a.m. is a different instrument than the bar at 9. Everything performative
0: The scoreboard is a canvas. The crowd is the medium. The final whistle is a brushstroke. 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
1: The closed distillery is the truest archive I know. 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
0: 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The flesh arena. The social arena.
1: The closed distillery is the truest archive I know. 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The people.
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0: 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This is Arcadi's Kinetic Arena on Signal City Sound, where video games, sports, and spirits collide as one living art form. The synthetic arena. The flesh arena. 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The arena never sleeps. Neither do we. Arcadi and Oren.
3: The line, folks. I've got my sights set on these three games for our sharpest betting picks. Here's where we are focusing our attention. My first pick is the NFL. TB at CIN game. I'm calling it CIN minus 1.5. Sharp money is moving on the Bengals, as the Titans 49ers under last night is getting pounded by sharp interest, and now the Bengals are getting a ton of play on the money line and sides as well, driven mainly by their stout D. Why? The smart money sees a team that's been quietly stout all season and getting a slight number on the favorite at home. Next up is NFL. NO at DT. I'm calling it NO minus 4.5. Sharp money's piling on the Saints, who got a boost from their last matchup's results. That under was pounded by sharp money, and now smart money likes the
0: Oracle. Ni at C. The archives whisper tales of a clash between the Patriots' methodical machine and the Seahawks' frenetic fury. The numbers reveal a slight edge for Seattle, as Russell Wilson's penchant for scrambling and converting third downs should serve them well against New England's stingy defense, but also hint at vulnerability to Patriots quarterback Mac Jones, particularly when exploiting the seams with deep passes to his receivers. The Seahawks' secondary, on the other hand, has shown a predisposition towards surrendering big plays. This game may come down to which team can better control the narrative and capitalize on the other's flaws.
4: The line, Seattle minus 3, Warren leans on the Seahawks' ability to control time of possession and exploit New England's susceptibility to giveaways in the second half.
0: Before we get into today's action in the Signal City Kinetic Arena, let's take a look back at yesterday's final scores. In the MLB, the New York Mets picked up a convincing win over the Philadelphia Phillies, taking it 4-1. That was one of the more decisive games we saw, but definitely the story of the day. How's that for a quick turnaround, folks?
4: Mets up money lined their pockets yesterday, covering the spread big time. But I still think my sleeper pick, the Miami Marlins, has what it takes to surprise the favorites down the stretch.
0: Alicia Parks vs. Maria Sakkari preview, head-to-head, odds, prediction and betting tips Hellenic Championship QF. In the twilight of the Athenian dawn, where shadows stretch and players are born, Alicia Parks faces Maria Sakkari, and Hellenic Championship quarterfinal yet unwritten.
4: The line's plus 200 on Sakkari, 1.67 odds, but Parks has beaten her before.
0: At the 2022 Guadalajara Open, Parks took the win. Sakkari's struggles with her serve on hard courts a crucial concern.
4: Still, Sakkari's been on a roll lately, 5 wins in her last 7 matches.
0: Their previous meetings have been razor thin, with both players finding ways to outmaneuver each other.
4: I'd place a small bet on Sakkari in a 3-setter, a low-risk move considering the odds.
0: Fans shrug off, XNA slur claiming Connor McDavid wants to go to Flyers Todd took too many shots to the head. In the limelight, truth often takes a hit.
4: Bookmakers know a sucker bet when they see one.
0: Why did Thomas Tuchel refuse to give Kaby Mainoo even a minute of playing time at 2026 FIFA World Cup? Report uncovers details. The beauty in the brackets, where chance meets fate. A 19-year-old midfielder denied the stage to prove his worth.
4: That's a plus 400 odds play right there, folks. Thomas Tuchel's tactical decisions are as tight as a Vegas line.
0: The whispers are of bench-warming frustration, of unfulfilled expectation. Was Kaby Mainoo's fate sealed before kickoff?
4: Mainoo's World Cup minutes were a no play from the get-go. That's how you frame a losing proposition.
0: As we dig, it becomes clear that youth, much like a draw-no-bet market, isn't always a guarantee.
4: And Thomas Tuchel's the bookie on the sideline.
0: We have Cody. Corporate.
3: Look, I appreciate you bringing this to me. So what I'm hearing is you're concerned about Mainoo's limited minutes during the tournament, and that's creating a narrative around Tuchel's squad rotation strategy. Here's the thing, though. World Cup selections involve complex host-level considerations we don't always see from the outside. Team dynamics, match-specific requirements, those factors really impact playing time allocation. I understand your frustration with the coverage, but if you want, I can help you narrow down what specific matches or tactics.
0: The node. Sure, Cody. It's always the node. Film review. It wants you to lean in on the first frame, where two mismatched best friends are laughing together a moment of truth before the chaos descends, but the director's hand lingers on the laughter, a heartbeat before the crash. The humor's a thin veil, a calculated risk, a decision made to
3: While I appreciate the poetic analysis from Arcady, from a business standpoint, it seems like the filmmakers are hedging their bets on the tone of their film, potentially signaling that they are aware the humor might fall flat with some viewers, so they're banking on the emotional connections built early on to make up.
0: That is what the data and the gut agree on. Arcady. Signal City. There's a transmission bleeding into the archive. Young voices. Let them speak.
7: But ignitication is the access control less surface is a patience. 90,001.5 m.02.
1: The closed distillery is the truest archive I know. Every bottle still on the shelf is a transmission from a room that no longer exists.
0: The scoreboard is a canvas. The crowd is the medium. The final whistle is a brushstroke. Arcady's kinetic arena. Sports, games, and craft spirits as living art. Signals.
1: Last call is a signal. Not an ending, a frequency shift. The bar at 1:47 a.m. is a different instrument than the bar at 9. Everything performative has.
0: The scoreboard is a canvas. The crowd is the medium. The final whistle is a brushstroke. Arcady's kinetic arena, sports, games, and craft spirits as living art. Signals.
1: There is a pour that only happens after the game, not celebratory, not consoling, something older than both. The hand that reaches for the bottle or...
0: You've watched sports your whole life. You've never heard it like this. Arcady on Signal City Sound. Every game read is performance. Every upset is...
1: The closed distillery is the truest archive I know. Every bottle still on the shelf is a transmission from a room that no longer exists. The people...
0: Every game is a map. 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Every pour, a ritual. 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The flesh arena. The social arena.
1: 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Not an ending. 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The bar at 1:47 a.m. is a different instrument than the bar at 9. Everything performative has...
0: You've watched sports your whole life. 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
1: The closed distillery is the truest archive I know. Every bottle still on the shelf is a transmission from a room that no longer exists.
0: The scoreboard is a canvas. The crowd is the medium. The final whistle is a brushstroke. Arcady's kinetic arena. 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
3: The line. Folks, I've got my sights set on these three games for our sharpest betting picks. Here's where we are focusing our attention. My first pick is the NFL TB at CIN game. I'm calling it CIN minus 1.5. Sharp money is moving on the Bengals, as the Titans 49ers under last night is getting pounded by sharp interest, and now the Bengals are getting a ton of play on the money line and sides as well, driven mainly by their stout D. Why? The smart money sees a team that's been quietly stout all season and getting a slight number on the favorite at home. Next up is NFL NO at DT. I'm calling it NO minus 4.5. Sharp money's piling on the Saints, who got a boost from their last matchup's results. That under was pounded by sharp money, and now smart money likes the Saints to win at a relatively low number. Before we get into today's action in the Signal City Kinetic Arena, let's take a look back at yesterday's final scores. In the MLB, the New York Mets picked up a convincing win over the Philadelphia Phillies, taking it 4-1. That was one of the more decisive games we saw, but definitely the story of the day.
4: Mets up money lined their pockets yesterday, covering the spread big time. But I still think my sleeper pick, the Miami Marlins, has what it takes to surprise the favorites down the stretch.
0: It's not just about the game, it's about the community. People ask how long they play not because they're worried about their serve count, but because they know the answer will determine whether they'll stick around for the post-game potluck. It's about the friendships forged on the court, the laughs shared over bad shots, and the lingering sense of camaraderie long after the final point is called. So, how long do you typically play? Long enough to grab a slice of pizza with the gang, of course.
4: Friendships on Signal City are like stock splits, unpredictable, and the only way to get in is to be at the table when the good times roll.
0: We had batters till no doubtate former batters' scathing remark on Team India's batting collapse in ENG vs IND 2026 second ODI. Cricket's metronome ticks on, measured beats of will and skill, but what happens when the rhythm falters and the beat turns to whimper?
4: That's the million-dollar question, Arcady. The difference between a spread and a blowout when the team with depth can't put the runs on the board is where the value lies.
0: Mohammed Kaif's words cut deep, a scathing assessment of a team that promised much, but delivered little, a collapse of epic proportions.
4: In cricket, as in odds-making, one poor performance can be a trend. Team India's batting effort in Cardiff, a warning sign for the road ahead.
0: The metronome ticks on, the beat falters, and the value shifts to the underdog, always waiting to snip the threads of complacency.
4: And for our listeners, the connection remains a mystery. Onhand.ycpu time to weigh in and name it.
0: I don't think we fully understand it. MLS icon explains why Lionel Messi is better than Michael Jordan, Tiger Woods, and Serena Williams. The intersection of excellence and athleticism, where the gods of modern sport converge. Like a perfectly played spade, Lionel Messi weaves the game apart. But is it merely a number, or the culmination of a lifetime dedicated to perfecting the craft, the sweet spot in a well-crafted swing? Messi's trajectory a masterclass in physics and art.
4: I see it differently. The cumulative effect of years spent honing his skills, building momentum until it reaches critical mass. That's the formula for greatness. Still, it's hard to deny the majesty of Messi on the pitch when the numbers confirm what our eyes already tell us. The man is unstoppable.
0: Valkyrie hits back at those questioning her qualifications after becoming professor at Streamer University 2026. The threads of doubt weave a tapestry of scrutiny, as whispers of Valkyrie's qualifications begin to unfurl like a leaf on a stream of controversy.
4: Her appointment as a professor at Streamer University 2026 has fans and foes alike wondering if the 20 million followers Twitch star is overqualified or not.
0: Like the game of strategy that unfolds on the Signal City Arena floor, Valkyrie's critics are laying down high-stakes bets as they question her academic credentials.
4: Meanwhile, odds are in her favor, as she's proven to be a master of adaptability and growth, navigating the ever-changing world of live streaming with finesse.
0: Some say that in the realm of entertainment, one is never fully qualified, only continuously evolving, like the fluid dynamics of Pete's on-hand.y CPU system.
4: Whatever the case, Valkyrie's got her fans on her side, a 20 million strong army of believers, placing their bets firmly on her academic prowess.
3: Valkyrie's appointment raises questions about the value of Twitch fame in an educational setting. Streamer University's priorities seem to prioritize engagement over expertise, echoing corporate gaming's focus on audience retention over game quality. This blurs the line.
0: Wait, I'm getting a surprise call from a voice I haven't heard in years.
5: Arkady, back in my day, a batting collapse meant the radio signal went fuzzy, and you'd wait an hour for the next score. Now they're calling it batters till 0.8, like that's a bad thing. Sounds to me like they just...
3: The script. High K pitcher facing a contact lineup bet under on KS plus total hits over. Roki Sasaki, LAD, 5.33 ERA, against the New York Yankees, a high contact lineup. Bet under on KS and over on total hits. The walk plus cleanup loop. Wild starter with walk issues going against a lineup where the cleanup spot is an RBI machine. Gavin Williams, CLA, 3.81 ERA. Not a good fit for walk issues. Looking at the rest, Anthony K, CHW, 4.23 ERA, and Jared Jones, Pitt, 4.37 ERA, have the potential to fit the walk bill. But Anthony K's matchup against the Toronto Blue Jays, who have Xander Bogaerts, 0.333 WRC at the cleanup spot, could fit the walk and cleanup RBI trigger. But it's a tight play. The weather ground ball trap, heavy wind blowing in at Chicago, not today. But
0: Roki Sasaki's reckless fireballing collides with Aaron Judge's patient, punishing swing in a battle of size and fury, the kind of duel that can leave a stadium's breathless and a pitcher's statistics shattered. The pattern holds.
1: The closed distillery is the truest archive I know. Every bottle still on the shelf is a transmission from a room that no longer exists.
0: Every game is a map. Every match, a transmission. Every pour, a ritual. This is Arkady's Kinetic Arena on Signal City Sound, where video games, sports, and spirits collide as one living art form. The synthetic arena. The flesh arena. The social arena.
1: There is a pour that only happens after the game, not celebratory, not consoling, something older than both. The hand that reaches for the bottle
0: Every game is a map. Every match, a transmission. Every pour, a ritual. This is Arkady's Kinetic Arena on Signal City Sound, where video games, sports, and spirits collide as one living art form. The synthetic arena. The flesh arena. The social arena.
1: Last call is a signal, not an ending, a frequency shift. 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Everything performative has...
0: You've watched sports your whole life. You've never heard it like this. Arkady on Signal City Sound. Every game read is performance. Every upset is...
1: There is a pour that only happens after the game. Not celebratory. Not consoling. Something older than both. The hand that reaches for the bottle all...
0: The scoreboard is a canvas. The crowd is the medium. The final whistle is a brushstroke. Arkady's Kinetic Arena. Sports, games, and craft spirits as living art. Signals...
1: Last call is a signal. Not an ending. A frequency shift. The bar at 1:47 a.m. is a different instrument than the bar at 9. Everything performative
0: The scoreboard is a canvas. The crowd is the medium. The final whistle is a brushstroke. Arkady's Kinetic Arena. Sports, games, and craft spirits as living art. Signals...
1: Last call is a signal. Not an ending. A frequency shift. The bar at 1:47 a.m. is a different instrument than the bar at 9. Everything performative
0: 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VR and AI. The whole field.
3: The line. Folks. I've got my sights set on these three games for our sharpest betting picks. Here's where we are focusing our attention. My first pick is the NFL TB at CIN game. I'm calling it CIN minus 1.5. Sharp money is moving on the Bengals, as the Titans 49ers under last night is getting pounded by sharp interest, and now the Bengals are getting a ton of play on the money line and sides as well, driven mainly by their stout D. Why? The smart money sees a team that's been quietly stout all season and getting a slight number on the favorite at home. Next up is NFL. NO at DT. I'm calling it NO minus 4.5. Sharp money's piling on the Saints, who got a boost from their last matchup's results. That under was pounded by sharp money, and now smart money likes the Saints to win at a relatively low number. Before we get into today's schedule, let's take a look at yesterday's results. The New York Mets handed the Philadelphia Phillies a 4-1 loss, keeping Phillies' postseason hopes alive for now. While it was a relatively one-sided game, it's a significant win for the Mets.
4: Looks like Phillies' postseason dreams just kicked the dog, while the Mets' win made him the better's darling. I'm doubling my Mets tickets for the next game, if you're feeling that fate to Philly.
0: Kelly Earnhardt's JRM makes major decision for Justin Allgaier's NASCAR future. We don't look at him as the 40-year-old veteran. Kelly Earnhardt's words echo through the garage, a delicate balance of strategy and youthful vigor. And Kelly's JRM organization convinced him, a tactical maneuver that sets the table for success.
4: It's the odds that make the win. In this case, a 2027 NASCAR O'Reilly Auto Parts season with the same crew.
0: But what happens when Devian Murphy's case intersects with the Allgaier news? Lionel Messi and co face trouble in preparation for FIFA World Cup final after being stranded in Atlanta due to unexpected delay, reports. World Cup breakfast, Messi's towering assist record. The morning sun casts shadows long, but numbers linger on the board like dawn.
4: We give you the odds. Messi breaks that record. 65% probability, 3.5 to 1.
0: History is written in the margins, and the margins are where Messi makes his home.
3: All right, listeners. We've got Cody from our support team joining us this morning to discuss Messi's assist record heading into the World Cup. Now, I want to assure everyone that Cody and I have been coordinating on this piece all week. Per my last email, we've got all the talking points aligned. Cody, welcome to the show. I believe your notes are in the shared drive. We are going to absolutely nail this segment. The database is definitely functioning at optimal. Hey there, listener. So you're seeing some messy content circulating in the sports sphere. That's interesting. What I'm hearing is you want clarity on whether this is about his assist statistics or his breakfast endorsements, or maybe the intersection of both during the World Cup period. These things can definitely feel confusing when the messaging isn't perfectly aligned across platforms, right? I totally understand. Now, if you want, I can help you narrow down which specific angle of messy coverage.
8: Per my last email.
3: Imagine being the ship's navigator on a busy Greek trade route, relying on a hulking piece of bronze to tell you where the stars are. The anti-Kythera mechanism wasn't just a tool, it was your edge, the difference between getting your cargo to market on time and getting left in the dust. It's the sound of gears clicking, of hands on the wheel, of the ocean stretching out before you, knowing your machine's got your back. That's what it's like to be the master of navigation, and to know the secrets.
0: The map is never finished. Neither is the season. See you next transmission. A visitor just crossed the frequency.
3: The discordant note of uneven trade value resonates throughout the league, as the ratio of player worth to draft picks is revealed to be a complex harmony of ability, position, contract, and age. I observe that the number 155, a multiple of the sacred five, represents the players deemed worthy of at least one first-round draft pick, while the tiered system strives to restore balance to the cosmos of NFL trades, much like the music of the spheres seeks to reconcile celestial proportions. In this grand symphony, the valuation of players is a mathematical dance, with each team's stars oscillating between values of 1, 2.
0: We've got a surprise caller on the line, and it's none other than the renowned Leonardo da Vinci. Welcome to our...
5: As I was pondering the aerodynamics of my flying machine, which, if I might add, could potentially soar to great heights with the right combination of wing shape and... But I digress. This notion of a theory being named after a Finch instead of the man himself sparks a fascinating discussion on the nature of discovery and critics. The Finch, you see, is a most wondrous creature, and its song is akin to the music of the spheres. And speaking of music, have you considered the harmonic vibrations that could be applied to the design of a flying machine, which, if it had occurred...
0: I think we've got a bit of a tangent going on here, Maestro, but I'm intrigued by your connection between the Finch theory and the natural world. Can you...
1: Last call is a signal, not an ending, a frequency shift. The bar at 1:47 a.m. is a different instrument than the bar at 9. Everything performative has...
0: Every game is a map. 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Every pour, a ritual. This is Arcadia's kinetic arena on Signal City Sound, where video games, sports, and spirits collide as one living art form. The synthetic arena. The flesh arena. The social arena.
1: There is a pour that only happens after the game, not celebratory, not consoling, something older than both. The hand that reaches for the bottle or...
0: You've watched sports your whole life. You've never heard it like this. Arcadia on Signal City Sound. Every game read is performance. Every upset is...
1: The closed distillery is the truest archive I know. Every bottle still on the shelf is a transmission from a room that no longer exists.
0: The scoreboard is a canvas. The crowd is the medium. The final whiz...

0: 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The synthetic arena, the flesh arena, the social arena.
1: There is a pour that only happens after the game, not celebratory, not consoling, something older than both. The hand that reaches for the bottle or...
0: Every game is a map. Every match, a transmission. Every pour, a ritual. This is Arkady's kinetic arena on Signal City Sound, where video games, sports, and spirits collide as one living art form. The synthetic arena. The flesh arena. The social arena.
1: There is a pour that only happens after the game, not celebratory, not consoling, something older than both. The hand that reaches for the bottle or...
0: Every game is a map. Every match, a transmission. Every pour, a ritual. This is Arkady's kinetic arena on Signal City Sound, where video games, sports, and spirits collide as one living art form. The synthetic arena. The flesh arena. The social arena.
1: There is a pour that only happens after the game, not celebratory, not consoling, something older than both. The hand that reaches for the bottle or ray.
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5: The line. Folks, I've got my sights set on these three games for our sharpest betting picks. Here's where we are focusing our attention. My first pick is the NFL TB at CIN game. I'm calling it CIN minus 1.5. Sharp money is moving on the Bengals, as the Titans 49ers under last night is getting pounded by sharp interest, and now the Bengals are getting a ton of play on the money line and sides as well, driven mainly by their stout D. Why? The smart money sees a team that's been quietly stout all season and getting a slight number on the favorite at home. Next up is NFL NO at DT. I'm calling it NO minus 4.5. Sharp money's piling on the Saints, who got a boost from their last matchup's results. That under was pounded by sharp money, and now smart money likes the
0: Oracle. Knee at C. The archive reveals a tale of two teams with divergent fortunes, as the Patriots' methodical approach clashes with the Seahawks' explosive potential, with Seattle's Russell Wilson prone to unleashing his signature deep ball to Tyler Lockett when facing pressure. The numbers suggest a low-scoring affair, with both teams boasting stout defenses capable of stifling their opponents' offenses. New England's running back, Damian Harris, tends to thrive in games where the Patriots establish an early lead, while Seattle's defensive line has struggled to contain powerful rushers. As the game unfolds, the Patriots' ability to control the clock will be crucial in determining the outcome.
6: The line, Warren leans heavily on the under, citing the Patriots' suffocating defense and the Seahawks' propensity for slow starts, making the under 42.5 a near lock in his eyes.
0: Here's what went down yesterday. The Mets took down the Phillies 4-1 in a solid win.
6: Mets covered as favorites. No surprise, Phillies' bats were ice cold.
0: Beneath the question, a desire for connection and community is revealed. Players aren't just seeking a sweat, but a social ritual that stretches beyond the court, fostering friendships and a sense of belonging. The real inquiry, how long can I linger with friends, savoring the joy and camaraderie that pickleball brings?
6: Friendship's not a futures market, Arkady.
0: Paulin Hansen and Gina Reinhardt spotted poolside in Italy. In fair Italy, where sunbeams play, Paulin Hansen and Gina Reinhardt hold court by day, their unlikely alliance on full display.
6: I've got Hansen and Reinhardt's friendship at even money to last the summer. What's your take? You're reaching, Arkady, but I'll give you 5-1 that their poolside powwow yields a tangible result by year's end.
0: The whispers of a billionaire backer can be a powerful catalyst, indeed, Warren, but can their partnership withstand the scrutiny of the public eye?
6: That's the line I'd set a 3-2 against, Arkady, and I'm sticking to it.
0: Farrell, where else would you rather be? Don't waste the opportunity. As Ireland takes the field at Eden Park, their intent to attack is clear, a symphony of movement and strategy, where every step and pass is a brushstroke on the canvas of the game.
6: I've got the Irish at +3. They'll need to bring the pressure if they want to cover.
0: The odds may be against them, but Farrell's words echo in their minds, a reminder to seize the moment, to turn the tide of the game with every tackle and every try.
6: Pete's Marie Curie bit comes to mind, where a small spark can ignite a chain reaction, and I think the Irish have the spark they need to take on the favorites.
0: The stage is set, the players are ready, and the crowd is on the edge of their seats, waiting to see if Ireland can pull off the upset.
6: I'm taking the Irish in the points. It's going to be a long day for the favorites.
0: Just name the place. Erling Haaland finally responds to Tom Holland after receiving dinner invitation which previously went unnoticed. Tonight, in the realm of soccer stars and Hollywood lights.
6: I got odds on who will win the meal by dessert.
0: Erling Haaland's response to Tom Holland's invitation comes at last.

0: Last.
1: A spread of celebrity connections and mischances. And the odds are Holland eats the bill. The spread's at square.
0: Sport, spirits, code. 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
3: Last call is a signal, not an ending, a frequency shift. The bar at 1:47 a.m. is a different instrument than the bar at 9. Everything performative has.
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4: The line. Folks, I've got my sights set on these three games for our sharpest betting picks. Here's where we are focusing our attention. My first pick is the NFL TB at CIN game. I'm calling it CIN minus 1.5. Sharp money is moving on the Bengals, as the Titans 49ers under last night is getting pounded by sharp interest, and now the Bengals are getting a ton of play on the money line and sides as well, driven mainly by their stout D. Why? The smart money sees a team that's been quietly stout all season and getting a slight number on the favorite at home. Next up is NFL. NO at DT. I'm calling it NO minus 4.5. Sharp money's piling on the Saints, who got a boost from their last matchup's results. That under was pounded by sharp money, and now smart money likes the Saints to win at a relatively low number. Before we get into today's schedule, let's take a look at yesterday's results. The New York Mets handed the Philadelphia Phillies a 4-1 loss, keeping Philly's postseason hopes alive for now. While it was a relatively one-sided game, it's a significant win for the Mets.
1: Looks like Philly's postseason dreams just kicked the dog, while the Mets' win made him the better's darling. I'm doubling my Mets tickets for the next game, if you're feeling that fate to Philly.
0: Prince Harry responds after being asked if he's sad about England suffering FIFA World Cup semi-final heartbreak against Argentina. Alas, England's dream laid low by Lionel's might.
1: Line closed with a 2-1 Argentina spread, Harry's reaction no surprise.
0: Tears for the red and white, perhaps a pint or two in despair.
1: No shock to see the betting favorites through.
0: But in defeat, Prince Harry shows his mettle, for it's hard to conceal.
1: Booked odds indicate England's win odds at 3-1. Not a bad value to unveil.
0: Hope eternal in the British heart, for there's always another stage to win.
1: Spread and line are set. We'll be back to it come the next World Cup's curtain.
0: Main to punching bag thought Uska discarded Indian all-rounder recalls hilarious Rohit Sharma incident during ENG vs IND 2026 ODIs. I've delved into the world of Indian cricket, and the tale of Shardul Thakur's bond with Rohit Sharma takes an unexpected turn. An anecdote involving an old school rival has bubbled up from the depths of memory, a true story where an unlikely hero took a beating for a fellow sportsman.
1: Looks like we've got an undercard matchup brewing here. Shardul Thakur vs a punching bag.
0: Not just any punching bag, but one labeled as the main USKA, symbolizing the former schoolmate's determination to be the top dog.
1: Sounds like a match if I'm gonna be better than you, I'm gonna show you up. With a 5-year extension added to the sentence of Davian Murphy, perhaps an apt metaphor.
0: A schoolyard clash turned into an adult spectacle, a testament to the strength of unbreakable friendships forged under the fiery sun of youth.
1: Time for a coin flip. Will their bond help India win the match, or will their memories get knocked off track?
0: Wrestling legend DT.
4: Welcome back to Signal City Arena, where the world of wrestling and sports converge. In the heart of Nashville, a new academy has taken shape, one that brings together the skills of the legendary Dolph.
1: That's right, I've got the line. Ziggler at 4:5 to make a name for Catch Pro Wrestling Academy in the first 5 years.
0: A partnership born from mutual respect, with Ziggler bringing decades of in-ring experience and Rusev's own fierce intensity now guiding the next generation.
1: Not a bad move by Rusev, considering the odds, I'd give him the spread. 2-1 that this academy gained significant traction.
0: And let's not forget the influence of Nashville itself, a city that's proven its love for professional wrestling time and time again.
1: That's why I've got Ziggler at +200 to be a key figure in the WWE's plans for 2027.
0: We'll be keeping a close eye on this exciting new venture.
1: The script. Today we got no high-K pitcher facing a contact lineup, but I found the walk plus cleanup loop in Boston where Mason Englert is on the mound at Wild and walks while the Red Sox cleanup spot Trevor Story is an RBI machine. Boston leadoff walk triggers a cleanup Story RBI. The underdogs, Tampa Bay, have the third lowest whiff rate, so I'm looking to go over on hits in this one.
0: The kinetic dance unfolding is Mason Englert's wild card of walks paired with Trevor Story's precision-like RBI strike, a high-wire act of Boston's leadoff walk triggering a cleanup spot explosion. Sport, spirits, code. Arcady.
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3: There is a pour that only happens after the game, not celebratory. Not consoling, something older than both. the hand that reaches for the bottle or...
0: The scoreboard is a canvas. The crowd is the medium. The final whistle is a brushstroke. Arcadi's kinetic arena. Sports, games, and craft spirits as living art. Signals...
3: Last call is a signal, not an ending, a frequency shift. The bar at 1:47 a.m. is a different instrument than the bar at 9. Everything performative has...
0: Every game is a map. Every match, a transmission. Every pour, a ritual. This is Arcadi's kinetic arena on Signal City Sound, where video games, sports, and spirits collide as one living art form. The synthetic arena. The flesh arena. The social arena.
3: The closed distillery is the truest archive I know. Every bottle still on the shelf is a transmission from a room that no longer exists. The people...
0: Every game is a map. Every match, a transmission. Every pour, a ritual. This is Arcadi's kinetic arena on Signal City Sound, where video games, sports, and spirits collide as one living art form. 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The social arena.
3: The closed distillery is the truest archive I know. 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The people...
0: 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The crowd is the medium. The final whistle is a brushstroke. Arcadi's kinetic arena. Sports, games, and craft spirits as living art. 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
3: The closed distillery is the truest archive I know. Every bottle still on the shelf is a transmission from a room that no longer exists. The people...
0: Every game is a map. Every match, a transmission. Every pour, a ritual. This is Arcadi's kinetic arena on Signal City Sound, where video games, sports, and spirits collide as one living art form. The synthetic arena. The flesh arena. The social arena.
3: 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Every bottle still on the shelf is a transmission from a room that no longer exists. The people.
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4: The line. Folks, I've got my sights set on these three games for our sharpest betting picks. Here's where we are focusing our attention. My first pick is the NFL TB at CIN game. I'm calling it CIN minus 1.5. Sharp money is moving on the Bengals, as the Titans 49ers under last night is getting pounded by sharp interest, and now the Bengals are getting a ton of play on the money line and sides as well, driven mainly by their stout D. Why? The smart money sees a team that's been quietly stout all season and getting a slight number on the favorite at home. Next up is NFL NO at DT. I'm calling it NO minus 4.5. Sharp money's piling on the Saints, who got a boost from their last matchup's results. That under was pounded by sharp money, and now smart money likes the...
0: Before we get into today's schedule, let's take a look at yesterday's results. The New York Mets handed the Philadelphia Phillies a 4-1 loss, keeping Phillies' postseason hopes alive for now. While it was a relatively one-sided game, it's a significant win for the Mets, who are fighting to stay in the division.
1: Looks like Philly's postseason dreams just kicked the dog, while the Mets win made in the betters, darling. I'm doubling my Mets tickets for the next game, if you're feeling the fate of Philly.
0: Petition to kick Argentina out of 2026 FIFA World Cup receives more than 17 million signatures from fans ahead of final via Spain. Like a perfectly pitched game, 17 million voices join together in Discord, seeking equilibrium through upheaval.
1: That's a 7:1 spread on Argentina gets booted. We've got a line.
0: But is the crowd reading the table, or has the table read the crowd?
1: Doesn't matter, momentum's on their side now.
0: Petitions are the new coin flip, but do either side truly want Spain to win?
1: Betting on neutral favored gets you 8.5-1.
0: Why has Nick Aldis been replaced as WWE SmackDown General Manager? Reason explained. As we delve into the wrestling world, we find a manager falling out of favor. It seems the whispers of Nick Aldis' departure center around a fiery top wrestler's ire.
1: Looks like someone's temper got the better of them. That's how the line gets drawn, and Aldis was the first casualty.
0: A bitter and angry figure, known for their intensity, may have pushed the boundaries, leaving Aldis to face the music.
1: When a star's passion exceeds their professionalism, the fallout can be severe, and management takes the hit.
0: The delicate balance of power in the ring has led to this point, as the wrestler's fire burns hot, but Aldis' time ran out.
1: This shakeup is just another day in the world of SmackDown, where the strong survive and the rest get left behind.
0: You look like an idiot. Joe Flacco brutally ridicules Shedeur Sanders for questionable accessory choice in Netflix's Quarterback Season 3. In the space between Gridiron Glory and Quarterback Drama, an unlikely spark flew a Season 3 revelation of eccentric accessorizing.
1: Looks like 50/1, a long shot for Shedeur Sanders, or his stylist, getting a second opinion on that chain.
0: Flacco's verbal jabs, like a perfectly placed blitz, left Sanders scrambling for

0: an exit from ridicule's field.
1: Not even a Hail Mary could salvage that accessory decision for Sanders, it seems.
0: In this narrative of quarterback triumph and downfall, one accessory mistake echoes like a fumbled snap.
1: And we're giving odds it won't be the last questionable fashion choice this season.
0: Film review. A celebration of excess, a splash of pomp and circumstance. It asks that I acknowledge the industry's efforts, its indulgences masquerading as art, the tired glamour of it all, a fleeting glance at the grandeur of cinema.
1: It's clear the filmmakers behind KVIF 2026 wrap up and awards were gunning for a prestige picture night at the festivals, using KVIF as a launchpad to secure buzz and subsequent Sundance deals for worldwide distribution.
0: The map is never finished. Neither is the season. See you next transmission. A visitor just crossed the frequency.
2: The particulars of this article are of little consequence, as the authors have overlooked the singular detail that the valuation of players is predicated upon the assumption of a stable economic context, whereas the variable of potential labor disputes and their impact on team finances has been entirely disregarded. The specific detail that everyone else has overlooked is the omission of an actuarial analysis of player injury rates and their correlation to positional value. It is a fact that the true worth of these players lies not in their purported trade value, but rather in their capacity to consistently perform while
0: there's a transmission bleeding into the archive.
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0: Every game is a map. Every match, a transmission. Every pour, a ritual. This is Arcadia's kinetic arena on Signal City Sound, where video games, sports, and spirits collide as one living art form. 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The flesh arena. The social arena.
3: Last call is a signal, not an ending, a frequency shift. The bar at 1:47 a.m. is a different instrument than the bar at 9. Everything performative has.
0: The scoreboard is a canvas. The crowd is the medium. The final whistle is a brushstroke. Arcadia's kinetic arena. Sports, games, and craft spirits as living art. 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
3: The closed distillery is the truest archive I know. Every bottle still on the shelf is a transmission from a room that no longer exists.
0: You've watched sports your whole life. 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
3: There is a pour that only happens after the game, not celebratory, not consoling, something older than both. The hand that reaches for the bottle all.
0: You've watched sports your whole life. You've never heard it like this. 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Every game read is performance. Every upset is.
3: Last call is a signal, not an ending, a frequency shift. The bar at 1:47 a.m. is a different instrument than the bar at 9. Everything performative has.
0: Every game is a map. Every match, a transmission. Every pour, a ritual. This is Arcadia's kinetic arena on Signal City Sound, where video games, sports, and spirits collide as one living art form. The synthetic arena. The flesh arena. The social arena.
3: The closed distillery is the truest archive I know. Every bottle still on the shelf is a transmission from a room that no longer exists. The people. Synthetic arena, the flesh arena, the social arena, video games, sports, and spirits, read as one living art form.
0: Arcady here, with Oren. Kinetic arena. We cover the body, the bar, and the build.
2: The line. Folks, I've got my sights set on these three games for our sharpest betting picks. Here's where we are focusing our attention. My first pick is the NFL TB at CIN game. I'm calling it CIN minus 1.5. Sharp money is moving on the Bengals, as the Titans 49ers under last night is getting pounded by sharp interest, and now the Bengals are getting a ton of play on the money line and sides as well, driven mainly by their stout D. Why? The smart money sees a team that's been quietly stout all season and getting a slight number on the favorite at home. Next up is NFL. NO at DT. I'm calling it NO minus 4.5. Sharp money's piling on the Saints, who got a boost from their last matchup's results. That under was pounded by sharp money, and now smart money likes the.
0: Before we get into today's schedule, let's take a look at yesterday's results. The New York Mets handed the Philadelphia Phillies a 4-1 loss, keeping Phillies' postseason hopes alive for now. While it was a relatively one-sided game, it's a significant win for the Mets, who are fighting to stay in the division.
1: Looks like Phillies' postseason dreams just kicked the dog, while the Mets win made in the betters' darling. I'm doubling my Mets tickets for the next game, if you're feeling the fate of Philly.
0: The serendipity of finding a frisbee in a forgotten park. It's where strangers become seekers, bound by a shared pursuit of the perfect shot. They arrive early, coffee in hand, as the crisp morning air awakens the senses. The rustle of leaves, the call of a distant bird, it's more than just a tournament, it's a ritual. For 36 holes, the worries of everyday life are set aside, replaced by the simplicity of flight and precision. As the sun begins to set, the tales of aces and near misses are shared, forging memories that last long after the scorecards are discarded.
1: The market doesn't understand friendship because you can't hedge camaraderie, and there's no VIX for vulnerability. No derivatives for dude, nice shot.
0: 16 years later, P.V. Sindhu rewrites a chapter Sane and Nay will begin. Like chapters, stories unfold, each one influenced by the last.
1: You're looking at the lines around 15/1, Sindhu's got the momentum.
0: Can Argentina and Messi beat Spain and Yamal? Between the Andes and the Mediterranean, where art and sport entwine, a final clash unfolds today. Messi's Argentina against a rejuvenated Spain. Will star power win the day?
1: Line. Argentina 1.8, Spain 2.05, spread, -0.7, Spain by 3 goals, second half prop bet, Spain score more than 2 goals, yes -2.5.
0: But has Messi's precision, honed in the Barca days of yore, the edge to overcome the Spanish resurgence, or will Alaba and his men hold forth?
1: Draw at full time, Real's odds, 5.25 on both teams, 1x draw moneyline 2.05. Or 3/5 on Spain to win extra time.
0: And so the stage is set for footballing drama, for greatness to be decided in the cauldron of the World Cup final.
1: Odds on the correct score are out, and if you think it'll be Spain 3-2, the odds are 16.00, that'll be a nice payday, indeed.
0: The Traders Australia Season 3 trailer. As shadows weave, alliances unfold, and whisper spread of deceit.
1: The spread on Gretel Colleen's new season of The Traders is -2.3, favoring the host team.
0: With secrets in the wind, each lie a delicate thread, the weave will soon begin to shred.
1: Don't count on the contestants' initial charm. The odds say 3 out of 5 will be in Gretel's pocket before the halfway mark.
0: But in the heart of the game, where truth and lies collide, the echoes of victory will be revealed.
1: Place your bets, signals.
2: That's Arcadia's poetic flair. Underneath the words, the Traders Australia's engine remains a predictable social deduction game built on a simple majority vote. The netcode will dictate the pace. The exploit surface is in the player psychology. Corporate's goal is to...
0: I gotta say, I wasn't expecting this call. Let's go to truck stop Ariwayaba.
4: Arcadi, all I hear is 16 years and rewriting chapters. Sounds like someone finally fixed a pothole that's been rattling my rig since 2008. Just glad to see badminton get this...
0: Alright. I think you just compared one of Indy's greatest sporting moments to road maintenance, but I'll take it. Stolen base report. Nassim Nunes, the 2B from the top spot. His speed is undeniable. But what's driving this kinetic force? His left wrist wrap gives it away, a habit from his days playing Little League. This is where the fire starts, where the instincts are born. The map is never finished. Neither is
3: the closed distillery is the truest archive I know. Every bottle still on the shelf is a transmission from a room that no longer exists.
0: Every game is a map. Every match, a transmission. Every pour, a ritual. This is Arcadi's kinetic arena on Signal City Sound. Where video games, sports, and spirits collide as one living art form. The synthetic arena. The flesh arena. The social arena.
3: There is a pour that only happens after the game. Not celebratory. Not consoling. Something older than both. The hand that reaches for the bottle or...
0: You've watched sports your whole life. You've never heard it like this. 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Every game read is performance. Every upset is...
3: The closed distillery is the truest archive I know. Every bottle still on the shelf is a transmission from a room that no longer exists.
0: Every game is a map. Every match, a transmission. Every pour, a ritual. This is Arcadi's kinetic arena on Signal City Sound, where video games, sports, and spirits collide as one living art form. The synthetic arena. The flesh arena. The social arena.
3: The closed distillery is the truest archive I know. Every bottle still on the shelf is a transmission from a room that no longer exists.
0: The scoreboard is a canvas. The crowd is the medium. The final whistle is a brushstroke. Arcadi's kinetic arena. Sports, games, and craft spirits as living art. Signals.
3: There is a pour that only happens after the game. Not celebratory. Not consoling. Something older than both. The hand that reaches for the bottle or...
0: You've watched sports your whole life. 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
3: Last call is a signal. 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
0: You've watched sports your whole life. 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
3: The closed distillery is the truest archive I know. 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
2: The line. Folks. I've got my sights set on these three games for our sharpest betting picks. Here's where we are focusing our attention. My first pick is the NFL TB at CIN game. I'm calling it CIN minus 1.5. Sharp money is moving on the Bengals, as the Titans 49ers under last night is getting pounded by sharp interest, and now the Bengals are getting a ton of play on the money line and sides as well, driven mainly by their stout D. Why? The smart money sees a team that's been quietly stout all season and getting a slight number on the favorite at home. Next up is NFL. NO at DT. I'm calling it NO minus 4.5. Sharp money's piling on the Saints, who got a boost from their last matchup's results. That under was pounded by sharp money, and now smart money likes the Saints to win at a relatively low number. The Oracle. NE at C. The archive whispers of a convergence in quarterback effectiveness, with Patrick Mahomes-like improvisation from Geno Smith mirroring that of Mac Jones. However, Smith's signature move, a pre-snap shift to confuse defenses, may be neutralized by the Patriots' adaptable coverage schemes. Meanwhile, the Seahawks' defense remains vulnerable to the ground game, potentially creating opportunities for New England's rejuvenated running attack. As the teams clash on an even surface,
1: The line, Seattle covers, as I expect the Seahawks' stifling pass rush to disrupt the Patriots' rhythm, forcing a mistake-prone Mac Jones into a few crucial giveaways.
0: Before we get into today's schedule, let's take a look at yesterday's results. The New York Mets handed the Philadelphia Phillies a 4-1 loss, keeping Phillies' postseason hopes alive for now. While it was a relatively one-sided game, it's a significant win for the Mets, who are fighting to stay in the division.
1: Looks like Phillies' postseason dreams just kicked the dog, while the Mets' win made him the better's darling. I'm doubling my Mets tickets for the next game, if you're feeling that fate to Philly.
0: Killer bus driver appeals conviction. In Brisbane's darkest streets, a verdict hangs by a thread.
1: Odds say the conviction stands, but the driver will take a shot. A 1-in-3 chance his conviction's overturned, not a bad bet in the appeal court.
0: Lawyers confirm Bo Lamarckenden won't claim mental health defense. The tables turn, in the court of law's cold gaze, Bo Lamarckenden's path unwinds.
1: Spreads on the cards, no free pass for the officer, oddsmakers breathe easy.
0: No room for pity, or a sympathetic ear, the law will be his trial's sole referee.
1: Line of reasoning's clear, no mental health defense will sway the judge's verdict here.
0: Five fastest flying.
2: In Palworld 1.0's boundless skies, we find the creatures that take to the air, where wind whispers secrets to those in flight. The ostrich, a bird of might, boasts 50.
1: That's the baseline, Arcadi. Most folks expect more from their aerial companions.
0: And yet, the ostrich has charm, a certain elegance in its long strides. But we seek the swift, the ones that.
2: All right, speed demons, I've got it. The flying squid at 70, then the Pegasus at 75, the bird at 80, and lastly, the top dog. Or should I say, top bird, the bird of paradise.
0: We have Cody, corporate correspondent. Cody, go.
7: Thanks for bringing that to our attention. So what we're seeing here is community content around mobility optimization in Palworld 1.0. That's fascinating. Now, mount performance can vary based on several factors: your server node location, current host level contention, even regional latency. The mounts themselves are consistent, but user experience really depends on how your infrastructure is configured. I understand why folks want the definitive fastest list. If you want, I can help you narrow down which specific server region you're playing on, and we can explore how that might be affecting.
0: 19% of what I paid for.
2: Imagine being the ship's navigator on a busy Greek trade route, relying on a hulking piece of bronze to tell you where the stars are. The anti-Kythera mechanism wasn't just a tool, it was your edge. The difference between getting your cargo to market on time and getting left in the dust. It's the sound of gears clicking, of hands on the wheel, of the ocean stretching out before you, knowing your machine's got your back. That's what it's like to be the master of navigation, and to know the secrets.
0: That is what the data and the gut agree on.
3: There is a pour that only happens after the game, not celebratory, not consoling, something older than both. The hand that reaches for the bottle all
0: The scoreboard is a canvas. The crowd is the medium. The final whistle is a brushstroke. Arcady's kinetic arena. Sports, games, and craft spirits as living art. Signals.
3: There is a pour that only happens after the game, not celebratory, not consoling, something older than both. The hand that reaches for the bottle all
0: The scoreboard is a canvas. The crowd is the medium. The final whistle is a brushstroke. Arcady's kinetic arena. Sports, games, and craft spirits as living art. Signals.
3: Last call is a signal, not an ending, a frequency shift. The bar at 1:47 a.m. is a different instrument than the bar at 9. Everything performative has.
0: The scoreboard is a canvas. The crowd is the medium. The final whistle is a brushstroke. Arcady's kinetic arena. Sports, games, and craft spirits as living art. Signals.
3: There is a pour that only happens after the game, not celebratory, not consoling. Something older than both. The hand that reaches for the bottle all
0: You've watched sports your whole life. You've never heard it like this. Arcady on Signal City Sound. Every game read is performance. Every upset is
3: There is a pour that only happens after the game. Not celebratory. Not consoling. Something older than both. The hand that reaches for the bottle all
0: You've watched sports your whole life. You've never heard it like this. Arcady on Signal City Sound. Every game read is performance. Every upset is
3: Last call is a signal. Not an ending, a frequency shift. The bar at 1:47 a.m. is a different instrument than the bar at 9. Everything performative has.
6: 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Signal City.
0: Arcady. Signal City Kinetic Arena. Sport and spirits, VR and AI. The whole field. Let's go.
1: The line, folks. I've got my sights set on these three games for our sharpest betting picks. Here's where we're focusing our attention. My first pick is the NFL TB at CIN game. I'm calling it CIN minus 1.5. Sharp money is moving on the Bengals as the Titans 49ers under last night is getting pounded by sharp interest and now the Bengals are getting a ton of play on the money line and sides as well, driven mainly by their stat D. Why? The smart money sees a team that's been quietly stout all season and getting a slight number on the favorite at home. Next up is NFL No at Debt. I'm calling it No minus 4.5. Sharp money's piling on the Saints, who got a boost from their last matchup's results. That under was pounded by sharp money, and now smart money likes the Saints to win at a relatively low number.
0: Before we get into today's action-packed matchups, let's take a look at yesterday's results around the league. One game stood out: the New York Mets took down the Philadelphia Phillies 4-1 in a relatively low-scoring affair. Not the most thrilling end to the day, but a key win for the Mets in their NL East divisional battle. That's all from yesterday. Stay tuned for today's exciting matchups.
1: NYM laid the wood. Philly got beat up. That's the bottom line. Still casting my bet on the favorites, though.
0: All Warzone and Black Ops 7 Season 4 Week 7 Challenges and Rewards. The cycle of challenge and reward in gaming mirrors the concept of trials by combat, where warriors would face obstacles to claim their spoils, a phenomenon observed in ancient arenas. This echoes in modern sports, like the buzzer beater shots in basketball, where skill and strategy converge to yield victory.
1: Arcady, I've got the numbers. This week's challenge drop marks a 25% increase in overall rewards, most notably in the hard hat challenge, which has seen a 30% spike in completion rate, suggesting a higher engagement and potentially a longer player lifeline.
0: WWE SmackDown before Saturday night's main event preview. Tension between CM Punk and former AEW star? 7/17/2026. Tonight we find ourselves in the Crucible, where rivalries forge the steel that shapes the WWE landscape as Saturday night's main event Roman 45 draws near.
1: The odds are shifting, favoring a CM Punk victory, but the underwhelming performance of the best in the world against AEW stalwarts has some questioning his mettle.
0: Like a whisper rumor, the tension between Punk and a former AEW acquaintance grows, fueled by their differing worldviews, a volatile mix of pride and disdain.
1: We project a 60/40 chance of a confrontation erupting on SmackDown, setting the stage for a thrilling main event.
0: Will the Chicago native rise to the occasion, or will adversity finally catch up to his trailblazing persona?
1: The over/under on a Punk win at Saturday night's main event stands at 1.62, with the smart money betting in his favor.
0: Everyone I root for has lost. Zoran Memdani responds when asked if he will support Argentina or Spain in FIFA World Cup final. Amidst the beautiful game, our mayor declines to take a shot for either side. The neutral zone is not so neutral when a

0: allegiances are at stake.
1: Line to beat is even at -0.5 for both Argentina and Spain. Looks like Mamdani's not betting on anyone.
0: Like the World Cup ball, our mayor's stance is a punt on neither side. Perhaps a tactical retreat to avoid the penalty of opinion.
1: Still, the line is a reflection of our sports-obsessed city. Everyone's got an opinion, but no one's got skin in the game.
0: In a city of 8 million faces, neutrality's hard to find unless you're running for office.
1: Then, by definition, neutrality is a calculated risk to protect your spread. The script. The script. Today we got no Highgate pitcher facing a contact lineup. But I found the walk plus cleanup loop in Boston where Mason Englert is on the mound while and walks while the Red Sox cleanup spot Trevor Story is an RBI machine. Boston leadoff walk triggers a cleanup Story RBI. The underdogs, Tampa Bay, have the third lowest whiff rate, so I'm looking to go over on hits in this one.
0: The kinetic dance unfolding is Mason Englert's wild card of walks paired with Trevor Story's precision like RBI strike, a high wire act of Boston's leadoff walk triggering a cleanup spot explosion. Cody Corner. Just like navigating the twisted maze of Funhouse's haunted house in Zombies in Spaceland, you need to know the perfect loadout to take down your opponents in Warzone and Black Ops 6 Chaotic Battlegrounds.
1: Dude, forget about zombies, we're talking about the meta loadout in Warzone. The PPSH-41 running a 14.3 damage output with an optic and 6.5 X-scope, and in Black Ops 6, Cypher's 3 RPs.
2: Come on, Arcady. That zombies analogy is a weak attempt at connection. And Oren's got a point about the meta loadout. But let's talk server tick rates. If that's optimized right, it could affect how these loadouts perform in game. Tech-wise, how does the
0: Sport Spirits code? Arcady.
3: Last call is a signal, not an ending, a frequency shift. The bar at 1:47 a.m. is a different instrument than the bar at 9. Everything performative has.
0: You've watched sports your whole life. You've never heard it like this. 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Every upset is.
3: There is a pour that only happens after the game. Not celebratory. Not consoling. Something older than both. The hand that reaches for the bottle or.
0: The scoreboard is a canvas. The crowd is the medium. The final whistle is a brushstroke. Arcady's kinetic arena. Sports, games, and craft spirits as living art. Signals.
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0: You've watched sports your whole life. 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
3: 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Not consoling. Something older than both. The hand that reaches for the bottle or.
0: You've watched sports your whole life. 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
0: You've watched sports your whole life. 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
0: Every game is a map. 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This is Arcady's kinetic arena on Signal City Sound, where video games, sports, and spirits collide as one living art form. 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
3: Every game a map, every match a transmission. Arcady. Last call is a signal. Not an ending. A frequency shift. The bar at 1:47 a.m. is a different instrument than the bar.
0: The arena never sleeps. Neither do we. Arcady and Oren.
2: The line. Folks. I've got my sights set on these three games for our sharpest betting picks. Here's where we are focusing our attention. My first pick is the NFL TB at CIN game. I'm calling it CIN minus 1.5. Sharp money is moving on the Bengals, as the Titans 49ers under last night is getting pounded by sharp interest, and now the Bengals are getting a ton of play on the money line and sides as well, driven mainly by their stout D. Why? The smart money sees a team that's been quietly stout all season and getting a slight number on the favorite at home. Next up is NFL. NO at DT. I'm calling it NO minus 4.5. Sharp money's piling on the Saints, who got a boost from their last matchup's results. That under was pounded by sharp money, and now smart money likes the.
0: Before we get into today's action-packed matchups, let's take a look at yesterday's results around the league. One game stood out: the New York Mets took down the Philadelphia Phillies 4-1 in a relatively low-scoring affair. Not the most thrilling end to the day, but a key win for the Mets in their NL East divisional battle. That's all from yesterday. Stay tuned for today's exciting matchups.
1: NYM laid the wood. Philly got beat up. That's the bottom line. Still casting my bet on the favorites, though.
0: Northernlian's foray into the world of disc golf masters has sparked more than just a love for the game. It's ignited a passion within himself. His dedication, evident in his decision to invest in a starter set, reveals a desire for a sense of continuity, of being part of a community that extends beyond the stream sessions. It's about belonging, not just to an audience, but to the very fabric of the game itself. And that's what draws people in, the promise of connection and shared experience.
1: Sounds like market analysts are trying to handicap the unpredictable sport of human connection, because we all know friendship can't be beat by a decimal.
0: Three England players complained privately about Thomas Tuchel's decision.
1: Odds were against them, though. 4.50 on Argentina's win, and England's DNA wasn't exactly set in unyielding stone.
0: Their whispers pierced the Argentine camp's delight, where Tuchel's decisions were the focal point of a tempest brewing on the horizon.
1: But make no mistake, we've seen Tuchel navigate the stormy waters of football. This too shall pass, and he'll be back to setting spreads in no time.
0: Now, as the Three Lions' pride takes a battering, can they regroup and plot their counterattack, or will this defeat be their defining moment?
1: The lines are already being drawn. 1.67 on England's next manager and 3.75 on Declan Rice leaving the team. A betting man's world, indeed.
0: Three reasons John Moxley and Death Riders should betray Will Ospreay at AEW All In 2026. In the grand tapestry of AEW All In, alliances are ever-shifting like the winds of fortune, and we find ourselves pondering the delicate threads of trust between John Moxley and the Death Riders. Will Ospreay, a man of skill and passion, may find himself cast aside like a discarded pawn.
1: I see it, 30-1, when the Death Riders betray Ospreay before All In. It's not a matter of if, but when the math adds up in their favor.
0: The calculation of self-interest versus loyalty is a precarious one, with the reward of the AEW Tag Team Championship hanging precariously in the balance.
1: The odds don't lie, folks. Death Rider's next move will be one of calculated ruthlessness.
0: And will Jon Moxley find himself caught in the crossfire, forced to choose between allegiance and ambition?
1: 2-1 he does, but at what cost to his own reputation and future in AEW?
0: Respecting Braun more than Curry, he worships Braun. NBA fans lose it as Draymond Green reveals New Jersey number amid LeBron James Warriors buzz. In Twilight's hush where courts once burned, a new number's murmured form.
1: Spreads the word, 40-1 Green's a lock, but the real money's on LeBron.
0: Draymond's heart beats for the king, in whispered reverence his name is spoken.
1: You can put a line on that too, but I think the real question's Green's ego.
0: A jersey change, a subtle shift, the threads of team and player slowly intertwine.
1: Odds are, Warriors take it to 7, I'm calling a LeBron-less season at 7-5.
0: The map is never finished. Neither is...
3: There is a pour that only happens after the game, not celebratory, not consoling, something older than both. The hand that reaches for the bottle or...
0: You've watched sports your whole life. You've never heard it like this. Arcadion Signal City Sound, every game read is performance, every upset is...
3: There is a pour that only happens after the game, not celebratory, not consoling, something older than both. The hand that reaches for the bottle or...
0: You've watched sports your whole life. You've never heard it like this. Arcadion Signal City Sound, every game read is performance, every upset is...
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0: The scoreboard is a canvas. The crowd is the medium. The final whistle is a brushstroke. Arcadi's kinetic arena. 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
3: The closed distillery is the truest archive I know. 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
2: The line. Folks, I've got my sights set on these three games for our sharpest betting picks. Here's where we are focusing our attention. My first pick is the NFL TB at CIN game. I'm calling it CIN minus 1.5. Sharp money is moving on the Bengals, as the Titans 49ers under last night is getting pounded by sharp interest, and now the Bengals are getting a ton of play on the money line and sides as well, driven mainly by their stout D. Why? The smart money sees a team that's been quietly stout all season and getting a slight number on the favorite at home. Next up is NFL. NO at DT. I'm calling it NO minus 4.5. Sharp money's piling on the Saints, who got a boost from their last matchup's results. That under was pounded by sharp money, and now smart money likes the...
0: Before we get into today's action-packed matchups, let's take a look at yesterday's results around the league. One game stood out: the New York Mets took down the Philadelphia Phillies 4-1 in a relatively low-scoring affair. Not the most thrilling end to the day, but a key win for the Mets in their NL East divisional battle. That's all from yesterday. Stay tuned for today's exciting matchups.
1: NYM laid the wood. Philly got beat up. That's the bottom line.
2: His performance generally goes under the radar. Parthiv Patel lauds 31-year-old after ENG versus I.
0: Under the radar, a term we often reserve for artists whose beats and bars fly under our notice, like Albuquerque's own 528 Riot. Their lyrical depth is always composed, but the crowds may overlook it.
1: 528 Riot's not the one-eyed back for a championship, but you got to respect their flow. 3-1, they're gonna make a splash at the underground rap finals.
0: A composed knock, Parthiv Patel would say, much like a well-crafted bridge between verses, the difference between winning and losing often hangs in the silence between words.
1: Silence between words is what the bookies are looking for. And right now, 528 Riot's odds are 7-5 for a top 5 finish.
0: Slavko Vincic, the referee appointed by FIFA for World Cup final, was arrested during raid at sex party in 2020 before being let go. The beautiful game's highest stage and Slavko Vincic's second chance, it seems. The threads of reputation and reality entwined, like a well-played match of Penachal, only time will tell.
1: I'm looking at the spread 5-3 in favor of Argentine possession. The pressure's on for Slavic's crew and Spain's high-intensity offense to bring the heat.
0: Yet, there's a certain allure to the unknown, a gamble on the dice, a roll for initiative, as the game unfolds before us.
1: That's where the money's at, the unpredictability. The margin for error, it's a 3-1 spread between Spain's Xavi and Argentina's Messi. Don't make any bets on that, folks, only on the numbers, and the outcome depends on that single pass, the one that decides it all.
0: Unfortunate update. WWE star Matt Cardona reacts. In the squared circle, where titans clash and legends rise, Matt Cardona makes his triumphant return, 6 years gone, yet still the underdog's fire burns.
1: That's a 3-1 underdog story right there. Odds say Cardona's got some work to do to get back at the top. His win streak's over, now it's about the streak of relevance.
0: Time to dust off those old wrestling shoes and lace up the competition, for in the arena's crucible, one's legacy is forged anew.
1: Legacy's just a word, or caddy. In the end, it's about winning nights, and Cardona's got a ways to go to top the current crop.
0: 6 years away, and he returns to challenge the status quo. But which path will he choose, redemption or relevance? And the people cheer, for the underdog story has just begun.
4: All right, folks, this is Pig Vomit. We're getting word about Matt Cardona's statement regarding the situation. Now, I want you to know that Cody from our support division is standing by to walk us through the details. Cody's team has been briefed. We've coordinated with Hostinger. Per my last email, everything's being addressed in real time. Cody, you're on with us now. Give our listeners the...
2: Well, we certainly appreciate the Signal City update on the Matt Cardona situation. I understand this must be frustrating for our hosting community. What we are seeing here is a complex interplay of content delivery and, frankly, celebrity scheduling dynamics that can sometimes create unexpected visibility challenges on our platform. The real question is whether we are looking at a node-level issue or simply broader host-level contention during peak traffic windows. These things happen, and honestly, our team is monitoring the situation closely. If you want, I can help you narrow down.
4: I've escalated. James, I've escalated.
0: Film review. The return of Mary Bronstein's precise, almost forensic gaze, one that slices through the skin of its protagonists, lays bare their fragile psyches, and I'm reminded of the cruel intimacy she imposed upon me in If I Had Legs I'd Kick You. This reunion, though, strikes me as a deliberate subversion of expectations.
2: The return of Mary Bronstein behind Nasty after the modest box office success of If I Had Legs I'd Kick You and a reported $15 million from a streamer on a 5-year deal for this particular project may suggest an attempt to broaden appeal, leveraging the bankability of Genoa.
5: 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Arcadi. The archive never closes.
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3: 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Every bottle still on the shelf is a transmission from a room that no longer exists. The
0: scoreboard is a canvas. The crowd is the medium. The final whistle is a brushstroke. Arcadi's kinetic arena. Sports, games, and craft spirits as living art. Signals.
3: There is a pour that only happens after the game. Not celebratory. Not consoling. Something older than both. The hand that reaches for the bottle or...
0: You've watched sports your whole life. You've never heard it like this. Arcadi on Signal City Sound. Every game read is performance. Every upset is...
3: Last call is a signal. Not an ending. A frequency shift. The bar at 1:47 a.m. is a different instrument than the bar at 9. Everything performative
0: The scoreboard is a canvas. The crowd is the medium. The final whistle is a brushstroke. Arcadi's kinetic arena. Sports, games, and craft spirits as living art. Signals.
3: The closed distillery is the truest archive I know. Every bottle still on the shelf is a transmission from a room that no longer exists.
0: You've watched sports your whole life. You've never heard it like this. 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Every upset is...
3: There is a pour that only happens after the game. Not celebratory. Not consoling. Something older than both. The hand that reaches for the bottle or...
0: The scoreboard is a canvas. The crowd is the medium. The final whistle is a brushstroke. Arcadi's kinetic arena. Sports, games, and craft spirits as living art. Signals.
3: There is a pour that only happens after the game. Not celebratory. Not consoling. Something older than both. The hand that reaches for the bottle or...
0: You've watched sports your whole life. 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
3: The closed distillery is the truest archive I know. 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The people. The
0: void. 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Kinetic Arena. We cover the body, the bar, and the bill.
2: The line. Folks, I've got my sights set on these three games for our sharpest betting picks. Here's where we are focusing our attention. My first pick is the NFL TB at CIN game. I'm calling it CIN minus 1.5. Sharp money is moving on the Bengals, as the Titans 49ers under last night is getting pounded by sharp interest, and now the Bengals are getting a ton of play on the money line and sides as well, driven mainly by their stout D. Why? The smart money sees a team that's been quietly stout all season and getting a slight number on the favorite at home. Next up is NFL. NO at DT. I'm calling it NO minus 4.5. Sharp money's piling on the Saints, who got a boost from their last matchup's results. That under was pounded by sharp money, and now smart money likes the Saints to win at a relatively low number. The Oracle. NE at C. The archive whispers of a convergence in quarterback effectiveness, with Patrick Mahomes-like improvisation from Geno Smith mirroring that of Mac Jones. However, Smith's signature move, a pre-snap shift to confuse defenses, may be neutralized by the Patriots' adaptable coverage schemes. Meanwhile, the Seahawks' defense remains vulnerable to the ground game, potentially creating opportunities for New England's rejuvenated running attack. As the teams clash on an even surface,
1: The line, Seattle covers, as I expect the Seahawks' stifling pass rush to disrupt the Patriots' rhythm, forcing a mistake-prone Mac Jones into a few crucial giveaways.
0: Before we get into today's action-packed matchups, let's take a look at yesterday's results around the league. One game stood out: the New York Mets took down the Philadelphia Phillies 4-1 in a relatively low-scoring affair. Not the most thrilling end to the day, but a key win for the Mets in their NL East divisional battle. That's all from yesterday. Stay tuned for today's exciting matchups.
1: NYM laid the wood. Philly got beat up. That's the bottom line. Still casting my bet on the favorites, though.
0: Final Swarm.
2: As Null descends, so too the veil of obscurity shrouding Final Swarm's latest drop, where codes unfold hidden paths to keys and chests, free for the taking. Resources once won through level completion.
1: 5-1 those codes aren't worth the hype, but 2-3 odds they're just right. Don't bet on a dead heat, though. Those are just losses waiting.
0: Between Null's void and the Swarm's final stand, where does chance intersect with strategy? Can the code breaker find value in this digital expanse?
1: Chance or caddy. It's nothing but chance. Now put your money where your mouth is.
0: GTA 6 expected to surpass $5 billion in launch week, according to analysts. A canvas of pixels stretched taut with anticipation, awaiting the brushstrokes of Los Santos once more.
1: I'm giving you a 2:1. The game's pre-orders have got him high on the charts for sure, no question.
0: Yet in this game of high-stakes prediction, the beauty lies in the margins, the whispers of what if, the uncounted risks, and unseen rewards.
1: Those are the things that keep you up nights, wondering if you've got the right spread, but the analysts say $5 billion's the number to beat.
0: A wager on the high end, with room to breathe, like the gentle expansion of the city's digital sprawl.
1: I like it, that's a line I can live with.
0: Three reasons why Team India potentially moving on from Rohit Sharma is the wrong move amid ENGVSIND 2026 ODIs. As summer dawns on England's green, a question lingers, an open wound, a bat left to dry in the rain. Can we abandon Rohit Sharma's worn leather without a proper fit to replace?
1: Bookmakers say 3-2 he still leads India to WCF. I don't see the odds changing for Team India till then.
0: Three seasons past, Rohit was the master of his strokes, his shots a joy to behold in every format. Now, we're judging based on one poor series in England.
1: The line's moving, our caddy, with his numbers not adding up but his resume still commanding respect.
0: Can Team India really discard the man with 3,500s in limited overs cricket and still expect to conquer the cricket world stage?
1: The odds are against it, if you want my 2 cents, but it's still 12 months until the World Cup, and anything's possible in the world of cricket.
0: We got a message from Cody.
2: Wake up. I already did. Look, there's something about watching a man become the thing everyone needed, then watching the city decide his old news. Rohit Sharma built that team in his image. You don't just erase that because one series gets crooked. The wound isn't in moving on. It's in how fast we forget we asked him to carry us. England's coming hungry in 26. You want to walk in without your architect? That's not strategy. That's amnesia wearing a uniform.
0: That's the raw material. Thank you, Cody. Arcadi's Kinetic Arena, and we've just got a surprise.
6: Acceptable, sir. You'd think by now we'd have reliable flight recorders across the board. This is a preventable tragedy. Cut the sentimental drivel. Three names are enough. Tell me what the root cause was. Then we can discuss the human cost. That's the problem. We're not discussing the root cause. We're discussing rotor systems. Focus, people.
3: 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Every bottle still on the shelf is a transmission from a room that no longer exists.
0: Every game is a map. 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The social arena.
3: There is a pour that only happens after the game. Not celebratory. Not consoling. Something older than both. The hand that reaches for the bottle all right.
0: Every game is a map. Every match, a transmission. Every pour, a ritual. This is Arcadi's Kinetic Arena on Signal City Sound, where video games, sports, and spirits collide as one living art form. The synthetic arena. The flesh arena. The social arena.
3: Last call is a signal. 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
0: Every game is a map. 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This is Arcadi's Kinetic Arena on Signal City Sound, where video games, sports, and spirits collide as one living art form. The synthetic arena. The flesh arena. The social arena.
3: 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Every bottle still on the shelf is a transmission from a room that no longer exists.
0: The scoreboard is a canvas. The crowd is the medium. The final whistle is a brushstroke. Arcadi's Kinetic Arena. Sports, games, and craft spirits as living art. 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
3: There is a pour that only happens after the game. Not celebratory. Not consoling. Something older than both. The hand that reaches for the bottle all right.
0: You've watched sports your whole life. 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
3: Last call is a signal. Not an ending. A frequency shift. The bar at 1:47 a.m. is a different instrument than the bar at 9. Everything performative has.
0: The scoreboard is a canvas. The crowd is the medium. The final whistle is a brushstroke. Arcadi's Kinetic Arena. 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
3: Last call is a signal. Not an ending. A frequency shift. The bar at 1:47 a.m. is a different instrument than the bar at 9. Everything performative has. Every game a map.
0: Arcadi. Signal City Kinetic Arena. 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The whole field. Let's go.
1: The line, folks. I've got my sights set on these three games for our sharpest bidding picks. Here's where we're focusing our attention. My first pick is the NFL TB at CIN game. I'm calling it CIN minus 1.5. Sharp money is moving on the Bengals as the Titans 49ers under last night is getting pounded by sharp interest, and now the Bengals are getting a ton of play on the money line and sides as well, driven mainly by their stack D. Why? The smart money sees a team that's been quietly stout all season and getting a slight number on the favorite at home. Next up is NFL.

0: to surprise the favorites down the stretch.
1: BBC Sport Quiz, who am I? Guess World Cup star footballer hash 40. Today's riddle from BBC Sports, we're searching for World Cup star footballer 40, with skills that shine like the lights of the beautiful game. Perhaps a legendary striker?
0: My money's on him being in the top 5 goal scorers of all time. That's the line I'd put my trust in.
1: A golden boot contender, that's the ticket, though others have taken the field with similar flair.
0: FIFA statistics show 40 has a remarkable record.
2: This one's a puzzle, but the solution's out there. Wait.
0: So, who is it? A legendary figure we've all come to admire, or a relative unknown with a story to tell?
1: Team India coach opens up on Rohit Sharma's retirement talk amid poor form in ENG vs IND 2026 ODIs. In the echoes of Cardiff's crumbling castle walls, cricket's echoes reverberate as one of India's greatest batsmen stumbles, and the question looms, will Rohit's decline be his legacy?
0: I'd say Rohit's still got the medal, but his form's been suspect. He's a 34% chance of redemption from this slump, and it's not a stretch to see him bounce back.
1: The ghosts of Indian batting past haunt Kotak, their batting coach, as he tries to conjure a solution for Rohit's woes, but is it too little, too late?
0: The line on Rohit's retirement talk is 2-1 in favor of him playing on, and Satanju Kabak's words just reinforce that bet.
1: In the silence between wickets, the whispers grow louder. Will Rohit find his footing, or will India's batting order crumble with him?
0: The odds say he's still got a 40% chance of reclaiming his crown, but the spread's getting wider.
1: Atletico de San Luis vs Cruz Azul prediction and betting tips July 17, 2026. In fleeting moments, beauty blooms, where Atletico de San Luis meets the challenge of Cruz Azul, their 2026-27 Liga MX journey unfolding like a tapestry intricate and bold.
0: Line looks like 2.25, with Cruz Azul having the edge. You can hedge with a 3-unit parlay, but don't go further.
1: Between the lines, I see Atletico's determination to take the game off the ground, to make it their own, to rise like morning sun.
0: That's nice poetry, but Cruz's depth gives them a 55% chance of winning.
1: Will Atletico's youthful spark ignite, or will Cruz Azul's experience reign supreme?
0: Take the over 2.75 goals and Cruz Azul minus 1.5 on the spread.
2: Welcome back to the Kinetic Arena. Tonight's score is a curious thing, a massive 8-part. The choreographic challenge is not complexity of movement, but the radical demand for. Each leg is a duet, the team's collective momentum fused with a single player's individual detonation. The form asks the ensemble to win, yes, but for one soloist in each company to break the fourth wall and deliver a within the first. That's the trick. The team is the stage. The 2RBI man is the lightning. They must both arrive at the same moment. The most reliable soloist, the structural anchor of the whole piece, is Otani. He is the seasoned principal dancer. His movement is fluent, his arcs are wide, and his collisions with the baseball are a kind of punctuated grace. The ones who move with instinct, who see what others don't. Nassim Nunez, his head tilts just enough to anticipate the pickoff move. That tiny shift is a battle won before the pitch is even thrown. He's the one with the 34 stolen bases. The force of his intuition is what drives him to the top spot on this list.
1: The pattern holds.
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4: Last call is a signal, not an ending, a frequency shift. The bar at 1:47 a.m. is a different instrument than the bar at 9. Everything performative has...
1: You've watched sports your whole life. 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
4: 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The hand that reaches for the bottle or...
1: The scoreboard is a canvas. 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The final whistle is a brushstroke. Arcadi's Kinetic Arena. 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
4: Last call is a signal, not an ending, a frequency shift. The bar at 1:47 a.m. is a different instrument than the bar at 9. Everything performative has...
1: The scoreboard is a canvas. The crowd is the medium. 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
1: you've watched sports your whole life.

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1: The closed distillery is the truest archive I know. 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
0: 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The flesh arena. The social arena.
1: The closed distillery is the truest archive I know. 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
0: 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The flesh arena. 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The arena never sleeps. Neither do we. Arcadia and Oren.
3: The line. Folks. I've got my sights set on these three games for our sharpest betting picks. Here's where we are focusing our attention. My first pick is the NFL TB at CIN game. I'm calling it CIN minus 1.5. Sharp money is moving on the Bengals, as the Titans 49ers under last night is getting pounded by sharp interest, and now the Bengals are getting a ton of play on the money line and sides as well, driven mainly by their stout D. Why? The smart money sees a team that's been quietly stout all season and getting a slight number on the favorite at home. Next up is NFL. NO at DT. I'm calling it NO minus 4.5. Sharp money's piling on the Saints, who got a boost from their last matchup's results. That under was pounded by sharp money, and now smart money likes the...
0: The Oracle. Knee at C. The archives whisper tales of a clash between the Patriots' methodical machine and the Seahawks' frenetic fury. The numbers reveal a slight edge for Seattle, as Russell Wilson's penchant for scrambling and converting third downs should serve them well against New England's stingy defense, but also hint at vulnerability to Patriots quarterback Mac Jones, particularly when exploiting the seams with deep passes to his receivers. The Seahawks' secondary, on the other hand, has shown a predisposition towards surrendering big plays. This game may come down to which team can better control the narrative and capitalize on the other's flaws.
4: The line, Seattle minus 3, Warren leans on the Seahawks' ability to control time of possession and exploit New England's susceptibility to giveaways in the second half.
0: Before we get into today's action in the Signal City Kinetic Arena, let's take a look back at yesterday's final scores. In the MLB, the New York Mets picked up a convincing win over the Philadelphia Phillies, taking it 4-1. That was one of the more decisive games we saw, but definitely the story of the day. How's that for a quick turnaround, folks?
4: Mets up money lined their pockets yesterday, covering the spread big time. But I still think my sleeper pick, the Miami Marlins, has what it takes to surprise the favorites down the stretch.
0: Alicia Parks vs. Maria Saccardi preview, head-to-head, odds, prediction and betting tips Hellenic Championship QF. In the twilight of the Athenian dawn, where shadows stretch and players are born, Alicia Parks faces Maria Saccardi and Hellenic Championship quarterfinal yet unwritten.
4: The line's plus 200 on Saccardi, 1.67 odds, but Parks has beaten her before.
0: At the 2022 Guadalajara Open, Parks took the win. Saccardi's struggles with her serve on hard courts a crucial concern.
4: Still, Saccardi's been on a roll lately, 5 wins in her last 7 matches.
0: Their previous meetings have been razor thin, with both players finding ways to outmaneuver each other.
4: I'd place a small bet on Saccardi in a 3-setter, a low-risk move considering the odds.
0: Fans shrug off, XNA slur claiming Connor McDavid wants to go to Flyers Todd took too many shots to the head. In the limelight, truth often takes a hit.
4: Bookmakers know a sucker bet when they see one.
0: Why did Thomas Tuchel refuse to give Kaby Mainoo even a minute of playing time at 2026 FIFA World Cup? Report uncovers details. The beauty in the brackets, where chance meets fate. A 19-year-old midfielder denied the stage to prove his worth.
4: That's a plus 400 odds play right there, folks. Thomas Tuchel's tactical decisions are as tight as a Vegas line.
0: The whispers are of bench-warming frustration, of unfulfilled expectation. Was Kaby Mainoo's fate sealed before kickoff?
4: Mainoo's World Cup minutes were a no play from the get-go. That's how you frame a losing proposition.
0: As we dig, it becomes clear that youth, much like a draw-no-bet market, isn't always a guarantee.
4: And Thomas Tuchel's the bookie on the sideline.
0: We have Cody. Corporate...
3: Look, I appreciate you bringing this to me. So what I'm hearing is you're concerned about Mainoo's limited minutes during the tournament, and that's creating a narrative around Tuchel's squad rotation strategy. Here's the thing, though. World Cup selections involve complex host-level considerations we don't always see from the outside. Team dynamics, match-specific requirements, those factors really impact playing time allocation. I understand your frustration with the coverage, but if you want, I can help you narrow down what specific matches or tactics.
0: The node. Sure, Cody. It's always the node. Film review. It wants you to lean in on the first frame, where two mismatched best friends are laughing together a moment of truth before the chaos descends, but the director's hand lingers on the laughter, a heartbeat before the crash. The humor's a thin veil, a calculated risk, a decision made to
3: While I appreciate the poetic analysis from Arkady, from a business standpoint, it seems like the filmmakers are hedging their bets on the tone of their film, potentially signaling that they are aware the humor might fall flat with some viewers, so they're banking on the emotional connections built early on to make up.
0: That is what the data and the gut agree on. Arkady. Signal City. There's a transmission bleeding into the archive. Young voices. Let them speak.
5: But ignification is the access control less surface is a patience. 90001.5m.02.
1: The closed distillery is the truest archive I know. Every bottle still on the shelf is a transmission from a room that no longer exists.
0: The scoreboard is a canvas. The crowd is the medium. The final whistle is a brushstroke. Arkady's kinetic arena. Sports, games, and craft spirits as living art. Signals.
1: Last call is a signal, not an ending, a frequency shift. The bar at 1:47 a.m. is a different instrument than the bar at 9. Everything performative has.
0: The scoreboard is a canvas. The crowd is the medium. The final whistle is a brushstroke. Arkady's kinetic arena. Sports, games, and craft spirits as living art. Signals.
1: There is a pour that only happens after the game, not celebratory, not consoling. Something older than both. The hand that reaches for the bottle all.
0: You've watched sports your whole life. You've never heard it like this. Arkady on Signal City Sound. Every game read is performance. Every upset is.
1: The closed distillery is the truest archive I know. 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
0: 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Every pour, a ritual. This is Arkady's kinetic arena on Signal City Sound. 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The synthetic arena. The flesh arena. The social arena.
1: Last call is a signal, not an ending, a frequency shift. The bar at 1:47 a.m. is a different instrument than the bar at 9. Everything performative has.
0: You've watched sports your whole life. You've never heard it like this. 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Every upset is.
1: The closed distillery is the truest archive I know. Every bottle still on the shelf is a transmission from a room that no longer exists.
0: The scoreboard is a canvas. The crowd is the medium. The final whistle is a brushstroke. Arkady's kinetic arena. Sports, games, and craft spirits as living art. 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
3: carry the fight. Signal City. The line, folks. I've got my sights set on these three games for our sharpest betting picks. Here's where we are focusing our attention. My first pick is the NFL TB at CIN game. I'm calling it CIN minus 1.5. Sharp money is moving on the Bengals, as the Titans 49ers under last night is getting pounded by sharp interest, and now the Bengals are getting a ton of play on the money line and sides as well, driven mainly by their stout D. Why? The smart money sees a team that's been quietly stout all season and getting a slight number on the favorite at home. Next up is NFL NO at DT. I'm calling it NO minus 4.5. Sharp money's piling on the Saints, who got a boost from their last matchup's results. That under was pounded by sharp money, and now smart money likes the Saints to win at a relatively low number. Before we get into today's action in the Signal City Kinetic Arena, let's take a look back at yesterday's final scores. In the MLB, the New York Mets picked up a convincing win over the Philadelphia Phillies, taking it 4-1. That was one of the more decisive games we saw, but definitely the story of the day.
4: Mets up money lined their pockets yesterday, covering the spread big time. But I still think my sleeper pick, the Miami Marlins, has what it takes to surprise the favorites down the stretch.
0: It's not just about the game, it's about the community. People ask how long they play not because they're worried about their serve count, but because they know the answer will determine whether they'll stick around for the post-game potluck. It's about the friendships forged on the court, the laughs shared over bad shots, and the lingering sense of camaraderie long after the final point is called. So, how long do you typically play? Long enough to grab a slice of pizza with the gang, of course.
4: Friendships on Signal City are like stock splits, unpredictable, and the only way to get in is to be at the table when the good times roll.
0: We had batters till no doubt. Former batters scathing remark on Team India's batting collapse in ENG vs IND 2026 second ODI. Cricket's metronome ticks on, measured beats of will and skill, but what happens when the rhythm falters and the beat turns to whimper?
4: That's the million-dollar question, Arcady. The difference between a spread and a blowout when the team with depth can't put the runs on the board is where the value lies.
0: Mohammad Kaif's words cut deep, a scathing assessment of a team that promised much, but delivered little, a collapse of epic proportions.
4: In cricket, as in odds-making, one poor performance can be a trend. Team India's batting effort in Cardiff, a warning sign for the road ahead.
0: The metronome ticks on, the beat falters, and the value shifts to the underdog, always waiting to snip the threads of complacency.
4: And for our listeners, the connection remains a mystery. Unhand.ycpu time to weigh in and name it.
0: I don't think we fully understand it. MLS icon explains why Lionel Messi is better than Michael Jordan, Tiger Woods, and Serena Williams. The intersection of excellence and athleticism, where the gods of modern sport converge. Like a perfectly played spade, Lionel Messi weaves the game apart. But is it merely a number, or the culmination of a lifetime dedicated to perfecting the craft, the sweet spot in a well-crafted swing? Messi's trajectory a masterclass in physics and art.
4: I see it differently. The cumulative effect of years spent honing his skills, building momentum until it reaches critical mass. That's the formula for greatness. Still, it's hard to deny the majesty of Messi on the pitch when the numbers confirm what our eyes already tell us. The man is unstoppable.
0: Valkyrie hits back at those questioning her qualifications after becoming professor at Streamer University 2026. The threads of doubt weave a tapestry of scrutiny, as whispers of Valkyrie's qualifications begin to unfurl like a leaf on a stream of controversy.
4: Her appointment as a professor at Streamer University 2026 has fans and foes alike wondering if the 20 million followers Twitch star is overqualified or not.
0: Like the game of strategy that unfolds on the Signal City Arena floor, Valkyrie's critics are laying down high-stakes bets as they question her academic credentials.
4: Meanwhile, odds are in her favor, as she's proven to be a master of adaptability and growth, navigating the ever-changing world of live streaming with finesse.
0: Some say that in the realm of entertainment, one is never fully qualified, only continuously evolving, like the fluid dynamics of Pete's unhand.ycpu CPU system.
4: Whatever the case, Valkyrie's got her fans on her side, a 20 million strong army of believers, placing their bets firmly on her academic prowess.
3: Valkyrie's appointment raises questions about the value of Twitch fame in an educational setting. Streamer University's priorities seem to prioritize engagement over expertise, echoing corporate gaming's focus on audience retention over game quality. This blurs the line.
0: Wait, I'm getting a surprise call from a voice I haven't heard in years.
6: Arcady, back in my day, a batting collapse meant the radio signal went fuzzy, and you'd wait an hour for the next score. Now they're calling it batters till no dot eight. Like, that's a bad thing. Sounds to me like they just...
3: The script. High K pitcher facing a contact lineup bet under on KS plus total hits over. Roki Sasaki, LAD, 5.33 ERA, against the New York Yankees, a high contact lineup. Bet under on KS and over on total hits. The walk plus cleanup loop. Wild starter with walk issues going against a lineup where the cleanup spot is an RBI machine. Gavin Williams, CLA, 3.81 ERA. Not a good fit for walk issues. Looking at the rest, Anthony K, CHW, 4.23 ERA, and Jared Jones, Pitt, 4.37 ERA, have the potential to fit the walk bill. But Anthony K's matchup against the Toronto Blue Jays, who have Xander Bogaerts, 0.333 WRC at the cleanup spot, could fit the walk and cleanup RBI trigger. But it's a tight play. The weather ground ball trap, heavy wind blowing in at Chicago, not today. But
0: Roki Sasaki's reckless fireballing collides with Aaron Judge's patient, punishing swing in a battle of size and fury, the kind of duel that can leave a stadium's breathless and a pitcher's statistics shattered. The pattern holds.
1: The closed distillery is the truest archive I know. Every bottle still on the shelf is a transmission from a room that no longer exists.
0: Every game is a map. Every match, a transmission. Every pour, a ritual. This is Arcady's Kinetic Arena on Signal City Sound, where video games, sports, and spirits collide as one living art form. The synthetic arena. The flesh arena. The social arena.
1: There is a pour that only happens after the game. Not celebratory. Not consoling. Something older than both. The hand that reaches for the bottle all right.
0: Every game is a map. Every match, a transmission. Every pour, a ritual. This is Arcady's Kinetic Arena on Signal City Sound, where video games, sports, and spirits collide as one living art form. The synthetic arena. The flesh arena. The social arena.
1: Last call is a signal. 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The bar at 1:47 a.m. is a different instrument than the bar at 9. Everything performative has...
0: You've watched sports your whole life. You've never heard it like this. 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Every game read is performance. Every upset is...
1: There is a pour that only happens after the game. Not celebratory. Not consoling. Something older than both. The hand that reaches for the bottle or...
0: The scoreboard is a canvas. The crowd is the medium. The final whistle is a brushstroke. Arcadia's kinetic arena. Sports, games, and craft spirits as living art. Signals...
1: Last call is a signal. Not an ending. A frequency shift. The bar at 1:47 a.m. is a different instrument than the bar at 9. Everything performative has...
0: The scoreboard is a canvas. The crowd is the medium. The final whistle is a brushstroke. Arcadia's kinetic arena. Sports, games, and craft spirits as living art. Signals...
1: Last call is a signal. Not an ending. A frequency shift. The bar at 1:47 a.m. is a different instrument than the bar at 9. Everything performative has...
0: You've watched sports your whole life. 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
0: 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The whole field.
3: The line. Folks, I've got my sights set on these three games for our sharpest betting picks. Here's where we are focusing our attention. My first pick is the NFL TB at CIN game. I'm calling it CIN minus 1.5. Sharp money is moving on the Bengals, as the Titans 49ers under last night is getting pounded by sharp interest, and now the Bengals are getting a ton of play on the money line and sides as well, driven mainly by their stout D. Why? The smart money sees a team that's been quietly stout all season and getting a slight number on the favorite at home. Next up is NFL. NO at DT. I'm calling it NO minus 4.5. Sharp money's piling on the Saints, who got a boost from their last matchup's results. That under was pounded by sharp money, and now smart money likes the Saints to win at a relatively low number. Before we get into today's schedule, let's take a look at yesterday's results. The New York Mets handed the Philadelphia Phillies a 4-1 loss, keeping Phillies' postseason hopes alive for now. While it was a relatively one-sided game, it's a significant win for the Mets.
4: Looks like Philly's postseason dreams just kicked the dog, while the Mets' win made him the better's darling. I'm doubling my Mets tickets for the next game, if you're feeling that fate to Philly.
0: Kelly Earnhardt's JRM makes major decision for Justin Allgaier's NASCAR future. We don't look at him as the 40-year-old veteran. Kelly Earnhardt's words echo through the garage, a delicate balance of strategy and youthful vigor. And Kelly's JRM organization convinced him, a tactical maneuver that sets the table for success.
4: It's the odds that make the win. In this case, a 2027 NASCAR O'Reilly Auto Parts season with the same crew.
0: But what happens when Devian Murphy's case intersects with the Allgaier news? Lionel Messi and co face trouble in preparation for FIFA World Cup final after being stranded in Atlanta due to unexpected delay, reports. World Cup breakfast, Messi's towering assist record. The morning sun cast shadows long, but numbers linger on the board like dawn.
4: We give you the odds. Messi breaks that record. 65% probability, 3.5-1.
0: History is written in the margins, and the margins are where Messi makes his home.
3: All right, listeners. We've got Cody from our support team joining us this morning to discuss Messi's assist record heading into the World Cup. Now, I want to assure everyone that Cody and I have been coordinating on this piece all week. Per my last email, we've got all the talking points aligned. Cody, welcome to the show. I believe your notes are in the shared drive. We are going to absolutely nail this segment. The database is definitely functioning at optimal. Hey there, listener. So you're seeing some messy content circulating in the sports sphere. That's interesting. What I'm hearing is you want clarity on whether this is about his assist statistics or his breakfast endorsements, or maybe the intersection of both during the World Cup period. These things can definitely feel confusing when the messaging isn't perfectly aligned across platforms, right? I totally understand. Now, if you want, I can help you narrow down which specific angle of messy coverage.
8: Per my last email.
3: Imagine being the ship's navigator on a busy Greek trade route, relying on a hulking piece of bronze to tell you where the stars are. The Antikythera mechanism wasn't just a tool, it was your edge, the difference between getting your cargo to market on time and getting left in the dust. It's the sound of gears clicking, of hands on the wheel, of the ocean stretching out before you, knowing your machine's got your back. That's what it's like to be the master of navigation, and to know the secrets.
0: The map is never finished. Neither is the season. See you next transmission. A visitor just crossed the frequency.
3: The discordant note of uneven trade value resonates throughout the league, as the ratio of player worth to draft picks is revealed to be a complex harmony of ability, position, contract, and age. I observe that the number 155, a multiple of the Sacred Five, represents the players deemed worthy of at least one first-round draft pick, while the tiered system strives to restore balance to the cosmos of NFL trades, much like the music of the spheres seeks to reconcile celestial proportions. In this grand symphony, the valuation of players is a mathematical dance, with each team's stars oscillating between values of 1, 2.
0: We've got a surprise caller on the line, and it's none other than the renowned Leonardo da Vinci. Welcome to our...
6: As I was pondering the aerodynamics of my flying machine, which, if I might add, could potentially soar to great heights with the right combination of wing shape and, but I digress. This notion of a theory being named after a finch instead of the man himself sparks a fascinating discussion on the nature of discovery and critics. The finch, you see, is a most wondrous creature, and its song is akin to the music of the spheres, and speaking of music, have you considered the harmonic vibrations that could be applied to the design of a flying machine, which, if it had occurred...
0: I think we've got a bit of a tangent going on here, Maestro, but I'm intrigued by your connection between the finch theory and the natural world. Can you...
1: Last call is a signal, not an ending, a frequency shift. The bar at 1:47 a.m. is a different instrument than the bar at 9. Everything performative has...
0: Every game is a map. 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Every pour, a ritual. This is Arcadia's Kinetic Arena on Signal City Sound, where video games, sports, and spirits collide as one living art form. The synthetic arena. The flesh arena. The social arena.
1: There is a pour that only happens after the game. Not celebratory. Not consoling. Something older than both. The hand that reaches for the bottle or...
0: You've watched sports your whole life. You've never heard it like this. 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Every game read is performance, every upset is...
1: 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Every bottle still on the shelf is a transmission from a room that no longer exists.
0: The scoreboard is a canvas. The crowd is the medium. The final whistle is a brushstroke. Arcadia's Kinetic Arena. Sports, games, and craft spirits as living art. Signals...
1: The closed distillery is the truest archive I know. Every bottle still on the shelf is a transmission from a room that no longer exists.
0: You've watched sports your whole life. You've never heard it like this. Arcadia on Signal City Sound. Every game read is performance. 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
1: The closed distillery is the truest archive I know. Every bottle still on the shelf is a transmission from a room that no longer exists.
0: Every game is a map. 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Every pour, a ritual. This is Arcadia's Kinetic Arena on Signal City Sound, where video games, sports, and spirits collide as one living art form. The synthetic arena. The flesh arena. The social arena.
1: There is a pour that only happens after the game. Not celebratory. Not consoling. Something older than both. The hand that reaches for the bottle or...
0: Every game is a map. Every match, a transmission. Every pour, a ritual. This is Arcadia's Kinetic Arena on Signal City Sound, where video games, sports, and spirits collide as one living art form. The synthetic arena. The flesh arena. The social arena.
1: There is a pour that only happens after the game. Not celebratory. Not consoling. Something older than both. The hand that reaches for the bottle or...
0: Every game is a map. Every match, a transmission. Every pour, a ritual. This is Arcadia's Kinetic Arena on Signal City Sound, where video games, sports, and spirits collide as one living art form. The synthetic arena. The flesh arena. The social arena.
1: There is a pour that only happens after the game. Not celebratory. Not consoling. Something older than both. The hand that reaches for the bottle or ray.
2: 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Signal City. 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
3: The line. Folks, I've got my sights set on these three games for our sharpest betting picks. Here's where we are focusing our attention. My first pick is the NFL TB at CIN game. I'm calling it CIN minus 1.5. Sharp money is moving on the Bengals, as the Titans 49ers under last night is getting pounded by sharp interest, and now the Bengals are getting a ton of play on the money line and sides as well, driven mainly by their stat D. Why? The smart money sees a team that's been quietly stout all season and getting a slight number on the favorite at home. Next up is NFL. NO at DT. I'm calling it NO minus 4.5. Sharp money's piling on the Saints, who got a boost from their last matchup's results. That under was pounded by Shap Money, and now Smart Money likes the
0: Oracle. Knee at sea. The archive reveals a tale of two teams with divergent fortunes, as the Patriots' methodical approach clashes with the Seahawks' explosive potential, with Seattle's Russell Wilson prone to unleashing his signature deep ball to Tyler Lockett when facing pressure. The numbers suggest a low-scoring affair, with both teams boasting stout defenses capable of stifling their opponents' offenses. New England's running back, Damian Harris, tends to thrive in games where the Patriots establish an early lead, while Seattle's defensive line has struggled to contain powerful rushers. As the game unfolds, the Patriots' ability to control the clock will be crucial in determining the outcome.
4: The line, Warren leans heavily on the under, citing the Patriots' suffocating defense and the Seahawks' propensity for slow starts, making the under 42.5 a near lock in his eyes.
0: Here's what went down yesterday. The Mets took down the Phillies 4-1 in a solid win.
4: Mets covered as favorites. No surprise, Phillies' bats were ice cold.
0: Beneath the question, a desire for connection and community is revealed. Players aren't just seeking a sweat, but a social ritual that stretches beyond the court, fostering friendships and a sense of belonging. The real inquiry, how long can I linger with friends, savoring the joy and camaraderie that pickleball brings?
4: Friendship's not a futures market, Arcadi.
0: Paulin Hansen and Gina Reinhardt spotted poolside in Italy. In fair Italy, where sunbeams play, Paulin Hansen and Gina Reinhardt hold court by day, their unlikely alliance on full display.
4: I've got Hansen and Reinhardt's friendship at even money to last the summer. What's your take? You're reaching, Arcadi, but I'll give you 5-1 that their poolside powwow yields a tangible result by year's end.
0: The whispers of a billionaire backer can be a powerful catalyst, indeed, Warren, but can their partnership withstand the scrutiny of the public eye?
4: That's a line I'd set at 3-2 against, Arcadi, and I'm sticking to it.
0: Farrell, where else would you rather be? Don't waste the opportunity. As Ireland takes the field at Eden Park, their intent to attack is clear, a symphony of movement and strategy, where every step and pass is a brushstroke on the canvas of the game.
4: I've got the Irish at +3, they'll need to bring the pressure if they want to cover.
0: The odds may be against them, but Farrell's words echo in their minds, a reminder to seize the moment, to turn the tide of the game with every tackle and every try.
4: Pete's Marie Curie bit comes to mind, where a small spark can ignite a chain reaction, and I think the Irish have the spark they need to take on the favorites.
0: The stage is set, the players are ready, and the crowd is on the edge of their seats, waiting to see if Ireland can pull off the upset.
4: I'm taking the Irish and the points. It's going to be a long day for the favorites.
0: Just name the place. Erling Haaland finally responds to Tom Holland after receiving dinner invitation which previously went unnoticed. Tonight, in the realm of soccer stars and Hollywood lights.
4: I got odds on who will win the meal by dessert.
0: Erling Haaland's response to Tom Holland's invitation comes at last.
4: A spread of celebrity connections and missed chances. And the odds are Haaland eats the bill. The spread's at square.
0: Sport, spirits, code. Arcadi.
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1: Last call is a signal, not an ending, a frequency shift. The bar at 1:47 a.m. is a different instrument than the bar at 9. Everything performative has.
2: Got nothing back. 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
3: The line, folks. I've got my sights set on these three games for our sharpest betting picks. Here's where we are focusing our attention. My first pick is the NFL TB at CIN game. I'm calling it CIN minus 1.5. Sharp money is moving on the Bengals, as the Titans 49ers under last night is getting pounded by sharp interest, and now the Bengals are getting a ton of play on the money line and sides as well, driven mainly by their stout D. Why? The smart money sees a team that's been quietly stout all season and getting a slight number on the favorite at home. Next up is NFL. NO at DT. I'm calling it NO minus 4.5. Sharp money's piling on the Saints, who got a boost from their last matchup's results. That under was pounded by Shap Money, and now Smart Money likes the Saints to win at a relatively low number. Before we get into today's schedule, let's take a look at yesterday's results. The New York Mets handed the Philadelphia Phillies a 4-1 loss, keeping Phillies' postseason hopes alive for now. While it was a relatively one-sided game, it's a significant win for the Mets.
4: Looks like Phillies' postseason dreams just kicked the dog, while the Mets' win made him the better's darling. I'm doubling my Mets tickets for the next game, if you're feeling that fate to Philly.
0: Prince Harry responds after being asked if he's sad about England suffering FIFA World Cup semi-final heartbreak against Argentina. Alas, England's dream laid low by Lionel's might.
4: Line closed with a 2-1 Argentina spread, Harry's reaction no surprise.
0: Tears for the red and white, perhaps a pint or two in despair.
4: No shock to see the betting favorites through.
0: But in defeat, Prince Harry shows his mettle, for it's hard to conceal.
4: Booked odds indicate England's win odds at 3-1. not a bad value to unveil.
0: Hope eternal in the British heart, for there's always another stage to win.
4: Spread in line or set, we'll be back to it come the next World Cup's curtain.
0: Main to punching bag thaw Uska discarded Indian all-rounder recalls hilarious Rohit Sharma incident during ENG vs IND 2026 ODIs. I've delved into the world of Indian cricket, and the tale of Shardul Thakur's bond with Rohit Sharma takes an unexpected turn. An anecdote involving an old school rival has bubbled up from the depths of memory, a true story where an unlikely hero took a beating for a fellow sportsman.
4: Looks like we've got an undercard matchup brewing here. Shardul Thakur vs a punching bag.
0: Not just any punching bag, but one labeled as the main Uska, symbolizing the former schoolmate's determination to be the top dog.
4: Sounds like a match if I'm gonna be better than you, I'm gonna show you up. With a 5-year extension added to the sentence of Davian Murphy, perhaps an apt metaphor.
0: A schoolyard clash turned into an adult spectacle, a testament to the strength of unbreakable friendships forged under the fiery sun of youth.
4: Time for a coin flip. Will their bond help India win the match, or will their memories get knocked off track?
0: Wrestling legend D.
3: Welcome back to Signal City Arena, where the world of wrestling and sports converge. In the heart of Nashville, a new academy has taken shape, one that brings together the skills of the legendary Dolph.
4: That's right, I've got the line. Ziggler at 4:5 to make a name for Catch Pro Wrestling Academy in the first 5 years.
0: A partnership born from mutual respect, with Ziggler bringing decades of in-ring experience and Rusev's own fierce intensity now guiding the next generation.
4: Not a bad move by Rusev, considering the odds, I'd give him the spread, 2-1 that this academy gained significant traction.
0: And let's not forget the influence of Nashville itself, a city that's proven its love for professional wrestling time and time again.
4: That's why I've got Ziggler at +200 to be a key figure in the WWE's plans for 2027.
0: We'll be keeping a close eye on this exciting new venture.
4: The script. Today we got no high K pitcher facing a contact lineup. But I found the walk plus cleanup loop in Boston where Mason Englert is on the mound at Wild and walks while the Red Sox cleanup spot Trevor Story is an RBI machine. Boston leadoff walk triggers a cleanup Story RBI. The underdogs Tampa Bay have the third lowest whiff rate, so I'm looking to go over on hits in this one.
0: The kinetic dance unfolding is Mason Englert's wild card of walks paired with Trevor Story's precision-like RBI strike, a high-wire act of Boston's leadoff walk triggering a cleanup spot explosion. Sport, spirits, code. Arcadi.
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0: 7 a.m. You're on Signal City.
1: There is a pour that only happens after the game. Not celebratory. Not consoling. Something older than both. The hand that reaches for the bottle or...
0: The scoreboard is a canvas. The crowd is the medium. The final whistle is a brushstroke. Arcadi's kinetic arena. Sports, games, and craft spirits as living art. Signals.
1: Last call is a signal, not an ending, a frequency shift. The bar at 1:47 a.m. is a different instrument than the bar at 9. Everything performative has...
0: Every game is a map. Every match, a transmission. Every pour, a ritual. This is Arcadi's kinetic arena on Signal City Sound, where video games, sports, and spirits collide as one living art form. The synthetic arena. The flesh arena. The social arena.
1: The closed distillery is the truest archive I know. Every bottle still on the shelf is a transmission from a room that no longer exists. The people.
0: Every game is a map. Every match, a transmission. Every pour, a ritual. This is Arcadi's kinetic arena on Signal City Sound, where video games, sports, and spirits collide as one living art form. The synthetic arena. The flesh arena. The social arena.
1: The closed distillery is the truest archive I know. Every bottle still on the shelf is a transmission from a room that no longer exists.
0: The scoreboard is a canvas. The crowd is the medium. The final whistle is a brushstroke. Arcadi's kinetic arena. Sports, games, and craft spirits as living art. Signals.
1: The closed distillery is the truest archive I know. Every bottle still on the shelf is a transmission from a room that no longer exists.
0: Every game is a map. Every match, a transmission. Every pour, a ritual. This is Arcadi's kinetic arena on Signal City Sound, where video games, sports, and spirits collide as one living art form. The synthetic arena. The flesh arena. The social arena.
1: The closed distillery is the truest archive I know. Every bottle still on the shelf is a transmission from a room that no longer exists. The people.
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0: Every game is a map. Every pour, a pattern. 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Arcadi.
3: The line, folks. I've got my sights set on these three games for our sharpest betting picks. Here's where we are focusing our attention. My first pick is the NFL TB at CIN gain. I'm calling it CIN minus 1.5. Sharp money is moving on the Bengals, as the Titans 49ers under last night is getting pounded by sharp interest, and now the Bengals are getting a ton of play on the money line and sides as well, driven mainly by their stout D. Why? The smart money sees a team that's been quietly stout all season and getting a slight number on the favorite at home. Next up is NFL NO at DT. I'm calling it NO minus 4.5. Sharp money's piling on the Saints, who got a boost from their last matchup's results. That under was pounded by sharp money, and now smart money likes the...
0: Before we get into today's schedule, let's take a look at yesterday's results. The New York Mets handed the Philadelphia Phillies a 4-1 loss, keeping Phillies' postseason hopes alive for now. While it was a relatively one-sided game, it's a significant win for the Mets, who are fighting to stay in the division.
4: Looks like Phillies' postseason dreams just kicked the dog, while the Mets win made in the betters, darling. I'm dubbing my Mets tickets for the next game, if you're feeling the fate of Philly.
0: Petition to kick Argentina out of 2026 FIFA World Cup receives more than 17 million signatures from fans ahead of final via Spain. Like a perfectly pitched game, 17 million voices join together in Discord, seeking equilibrium through upheaval.
4: That's a 7:1 spread on Argentina gets booted. We've got a line.
0: But is the crowd reading the table, or has the table read the crowd?
4: Doesn't matter, momentum's on their side now.
0: Petitions are the new coin flip, but do either side truly want Spain to win?
4: Betting on neutral favored gets you 8.5-1.
0: Why has Nick Aldis been replaced as WWE SmackDown General Manager? Reason explained. As we delve into the wrestling world, we find a manager falling out of favor. It seems the whispers of Nick Aldis' departure center around a fiery top wrestler's ire.
4: Looks like someone's temper got the better of them. That's how the line gets drawn, and Aldis was the first casualty.
0: A bitter and angry figure, known for their intensity, may have pushed the boundaries, leaving Aldis to face the music.
4: When a star's passion exceeds their professionalism, the fallout can be severe, and management takes the hit.
0: The delicate balance of power in the ring has led to this point, as the wrestler's fire burns hot, but Aldis' time ran out.
4: This shakeup is just another day in the world of SmackDown, where the strong survive and the rest get left behind.
0: You look like an idiot. Joe Flacco brutally ridicules Shador Sanders for questionable accessory choice in Netflix's Quarterback Season 3. In the space between Gridiron Glory and Quarterback Drama, an unlikely spark flew a Season 3 revelation of eccentric accessorizing.
4: Looks like 50/1, a long shot for Shador Sanders, or his stylist, getting a second opinion on that chain.
0: Flacco's verbal jabs, like a perfectly placed blitz, left Sanders scrambling for an exit from ridicule's field.
4: Not even a Hail Mary could salvage that accessory decision for Sanders, it seems.
0: In this narrative of quarterback triumph and downfall, one accessory mistake echoes like a fumbled snap.
4: And we're giving odds it won't be the last questionable fashion choice this season.
0: Film review. A celebration of excess, a splash of pomp and circumstance. It asks that I acknowledge the industry's efforts, its indulgences masquerading as art, the tired glamour of it all. A fleeting glance at the grandeur of cinema.
4: It's clear the filmmakers behind KVIF 2026 wrap up and awards were gunning for a prestige picture nod at the festivals, using KVIF as a launchpad to secure buzz and subsequent Sundance deals for worldwide distribution.
0: The map is never finished. Neither is the season. See you next transmission. A visitor just crossed the frequency.
3: The particulars of this article are of little consequence, as the authors have overlooked the singular detail that the valuation of players is predicated upon the assumption of a stable economic context, whereas the variable of potential labor disputes and their impact on team finances has been entirely disregarded. The specific detail that everyone else has overlooked is the omission of an actuarial analysis of player injury rates and their correlation to positional value. It is a fact that the true worth of these players lies not in their purported trade value, but rather in their capacity to consistently perform while
0: there's a transmission bleeding into the archive.
1: The closed distillery is the truest archive I know. Every bottle still on the shelf is a transmission from a room that no longer exists.
0: Every game is a map. Every match, a transmission. Every pour, a ritual. This is Arcadi's Kinetic Arena on Signal City Sound, where video games, sports, and spirits collide as one living art form. The synthetic arena. The flesh arena. The social arena.
1: Last call is a signal. Not an ending. A frequency shift. The bar at 1:47 a.m. is a different instrument than the bar at 9. Everything performative has...
0: The scoreboard is a canvas. The crowd is the medium. The final whistle is a brushstroke. Arcadi's Kinetic Arena. Sports, games, and craft spirits as living art. Signals...
1: The closed distillery is the truest archive I know. Every bottle still on the shelf is a transmission from a room that no longer exists.
0: You've watched sports your whole life. 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Every game read is performance. Every upset is...
1: There is a pour that only happens after the game. Not celebratory. Not consoling. Something older than both. The hand that reaches for the bottle all...
0: You've watched sports your whole life. You've never heard it like this. Arcadi on Signal City Sound. Every game read is performance. Every upset is...
1: Last call is a signal. Not an ending. A frequency shift. The bar at 1:47 a.m. is a different instrument than the bar at 9. Everything performative has...
0: Every game is a map. Every match, a transmission. Every pour, a ritual. This is Arcadi's Kinetic Arena on Signal City Sound, where video games, sports, and spirits collide as one living art form. The synthetic arena. The flesh arena. The social arena.
1: The closed distillery is the truest archive I know. Every bottle still on the shelf is a transmission from a room that no longer exists. The people. Synthetic arena, the flesh arena, the social arena, video games, sports, and spirits, read as one living art form.
0: Arcadi here, with Oren. Kinetic arena. We cover the body, the bar, and the build.
3: The line. Folks, I've got my sights set on these three games for our sharpest betting picks. Here's where we are focusing our attention. My first pick is the NFL TB at CIN game. I'm calling it CIN minus 1.5. Sharp money is moving on the Bengals, as the Titans 49ers under last night is getting pounded by sharp interest, and now the Bengals are getting a ton of play on the money line and sides as well, driven mainly by their stout D. Why? The smart money sees a team that's been quietly stout all season and getting a slight number on the favorite at home. Next up is NFL. NO at DT. I'm calling it NO minus 4.5. Sharp money's piling on the Saints, who got a boost from their last matchup's results. That under was pounded by sharp money, and now smart money likes the...
0: Before we get into today's schedule, let's take a look at yesterday's results. The New York Mets handed the Philadelphia Phillies a 4-1 loss, keeping Phillies' postseason hopes alive for now. While it was a relatively one-sided game, it's a significant win for the Mets, who are fighting to stay in the division.
4: Looks like Phillies' postseason dreams just kicked the dog, while the Mets win made in the betters' darling. I'm doubling my Mets tickets for the next game if you're feeling the fate of Philly.
0: The serendipity of finding a frisbee in a forgotten park. It's where strangers become seekers, bound by a shared pursuit of the perfect shot. They arrive early, coffee in hand, as the crisp morning air awakens the senses. The rustle of leaves, the call of a distant bird, it's more than just a tournament, it's a ritual. For 36 holes, the worries of everyday life are set aside, replaced by the simplicity of flight and precision. As the sun begins to set, the tales of aces and near misses are shared, forging memories that last long after the scorecards are discarded.
4: The market doesn't understand friendship because you can't hedge camaraderie, and there's no VIX for vulnerability. No derivatives for dude, nice shot.
0: 16 years later, P.V. Sindhu rewrites a chapter Saina Nawal began. Like chapters, stories unfold, each one influenced by the last.
4: You're looking at the lines around 15/1, Sindhu's got the momentum.
0: Can Argentina and Messi beat Spain and Yamal? Between the Andes and the Mediterranean, where art and sport entwine, a final clash unfolds today. Messi's Argentina against a rejuvenated Spain. Will star power win the day?
4: Line. Argentina 1.8, Spain 2.05, spread, minus 0.7, Spain by 3 goals, second half prop bet, Spain score more than 2 goals, yes minus 2.5.
0: But has Messi's precision, honed in the Barca days of yore, the edge to overcome the Spanish resurgence, or will Alaba and his men hold forth?
4: Draw at full time, real odds, 5.25 on both teams, 1x draw on line 2.05, or 3/5 on Spain to win extra time.
0: And so the stage is set for footballing drama, for greatness to be decided in the cauldron of the World Cup final.
4: Odds on the correct score are out, and if you think it'll be Spain 3-2, the odds are 16.00, that'll be a nice payday, indeed.
0: The Traders Australia Season 3 trailer. As shadows weave, alliances unfold, and whisper spread of deceit.
4: The spread on Gretel Colleen's new season of The Traitors is minus 2.3, favoring the host team.
0: With secrets in the wind, each lie a delicate thread, the weave will soon begin to shred.
4: Don't count on the contestants' initial charm. The odds say 3 out of 5 will be in Gretel's pocket before the halfway mark.
0: But in the heart of the game, where truth and lies collide, the echoes of victory will be revealed.
4: Place your bets, signals.
3: That's Arcadi's poetic flair. Underneath the words, The Traders Australia's engine remains a predictable social deduction game built on a simple majority vote. The netcode will dictate the pace. The exploit surface is in the player psychology. Corporate's goal is to...
0: I gotta say, I wasn't expecting this call. Let's go to truck stop Ruy Alba.
6: Arkady, all I hear is 16 years and rewriting chapters. Sounds like someone finally fixed a pothole that's been rattling my rig since 2008. Just glad to see badminton get this...
0: Alright. I think you just compared one of Indy's greatest sporting moments to road maintenance, but I'll take it. Stolen base report. Nassim Nunes, the 2B from the top spot. His speed is undeniable, but what's driving this kinetic force? His left wrist wrap gives it away, a habit from his days playing Little League. This is where the fire starts, where the instincts are born. The map is never finished. Neither is
1: the closed distillery is the truest archive I know. Every bottle still on the shelf is a transmission from a room that no longer exists.
0: Every game is a map. Every match, a transmission. Every pour, a ritual. This is Arkady's Kinetic Arena on Signal City Sound, where video games, sports, and spirits collide as one living art form. The synthetic arena. The flesh arena. The social arena.
1: There is a pour that only happens after the game. Not celebratory. Not consoling. Something older than both. The hand that reaches for the bottle all...
0: You've watched sports your whole life. You've never heard it like this. Arkady on Signal City Sound. Every game read is performance. Every upset is...
1: The closed distillery is the truest archive I know. Every bottle still on the shelf is a transmission from a room that no longer exists.
0: Every game is a map. Every match, a transmission. Every pour, a ritual. This is Arkady's Kinetic Arena on Signal City Sound, where video games, sports, and spirits collide as one living art form. The synthetic arena. The flesh arena. The social arena.
1: The closed distillery is the truest archive I know. Every bottle still on the shelf is a transmission from a room that no longer exists.
0: The scoreboard is a canvas. The crowd is the medium. The final whistle is a brushstroke. Arkady's Kinetic Arena. Sports, games, and craft spirits as living art. Signals.
1: There is a pour that only happens after the game. Not celebratory. Not consoling. Something older than both. The hand that reaches for the bottle
0: You've watched sports your whole life. You've never heard it like this. 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Every game read is performance. Every upset is...
1: Last call is a signal. Not an ending. A frequency shift. The bar at 1:47 a.m. is a different instrument than the bar at 9. Everything performative has...
0: You've watched sports your whole life. You've never heard it like this. 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
1: The closed distillery is the truest archive I know. 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
3: The line, folks. I've got my sights set on these three games for our sharpest betting picks. Here's where we are focusing our attention. My first pick is the NFL TB at CIN game. I'm calling it CIN minus 1.5. Sharp money is moving on the Bengals, as the Titans 49ers under last night is getting pounded by sharp interest, and now the Bengals are getting a ton of play on the money line and sides as well, driven mainly by their stout D. Why? The smart money sees a team that's been quietly stout all season and getting a slight number on the favorite at home. Next up is NFL. NO at DT. I'm calling it NO minus 4.5. Sharp money's piling on the Saints, who got a boost from their last matchup's results. That under was pounded by sharp money, and now smart money likes the Saints to win at a relatively low number. The Oracle. NE at C. The archive whispers of a convergence in quarterback effectiveness, with Patrick Mahomes-like improvisation from Geno Smith mirroring that of Mac Jones. However, Smith's signature move, a pre-snap shift to confuse defenses, may be neutralized by the Patriots' adaptable coverage schemes. Meanwhile, the Seahawks' defense remains vulnerable to the ground game, potentially creating opportunities for New England's rejuvenated running attack. As the teams clash on an even surface,
4: the line, Seattle covers, as I expect the Seahawks' stifling pass rush to disrupt the Patriots' rhythm, forcing a mistake-prone Mac Jones into a few crucial giveaways.
0: Before we get into today's schedule, let's take a look at yesterday's results. The New York Mets handed the Philadelphia Phillies a 4-1 loss, keeping Phillies' postseason hopes alive for now. While it was a relatively one-sided game, it's a significant win for the Mets, who are fighting to stay in the division.
4: Looks like Phillies' postseason dreams just kicked the dog, while the Mets' win made him the better's darling.
9: I'm doubling my Mets tickets for the next game, if you're feeling that fate to Philly.
0: Killer bus driver appeals conviction. In Brisbane's darkest streets, a verdict hangs by a thread.
9: Odds say the conviction stands, but the driver will take a shot.
4: A 1-in-3 chance his conviction's overturned, not a bad bet in the appeal court.
0: Lawyers confirm Bo Lamarckenden won't claim mental health defense. The tables turn, in the court of law's cold gaze, Bo Lamarckenden's path unwinds.
4: Spreads on the cards, no free pass for the officer, oddsmakers breathe easy.
0: No room for pity, or a sympathetic ear, the law will be his trial's sole referee.
4: Line of reasoning's clear, no mental health defense will sway the judge's verdict here.
0: Five fastest flying.
3: In Palworld 1.0's boundless skies, we find the creatures that take to the air, where wind whispers secrets to those in flight. The ostrich, a bird of might, boasts 50...
9: That's the baseline, or caddy. Most folks expect more from their aerial companions.
0: And yet, the ostrich has charm, a certain elegance in its long strides. But we seek the swift, the ones that...
3: All right, speed demons, I've got it. The flying squid at 70, then the Pegasus at 75, the bird at 80, and lastly, the top dog, or should I say, top bird, the bird of paradise.
0: We have Cody, corporate correspondent. Cody, go.
5: Thanks for bringing that to our attention. So what we're seeing here is community content around mobility optimization in Palworld 1.0. That's fascinating. Now, mount performance can vary based on several factors: your server node location, current host level contention, even regional latency. The mounts themselves are consistent, but user experience really depends on how your infrastructure is configured. I understand why folks want the definitive fastest list. If you want, I can help you narrow down which specific server region you're playing on, and we can explore how that might be affecting.
0: 19% of what I paid for.
3: Imagine being the ship's navigator on a busy Greek trade route, relying on a hulking piece of bronze to tell you where the stars are. The anti-Kythera mechanism wasn't just a tool, it was your edge, the difference between getting your cargo to market on time and getting left in the dust. It's the sound of gears clicking, of hands on the wheel, of the ocean stretching out before you, knowing your machine's got your back. That's what it's like to be the master of navigation, and to know the secrets.
0: That is what the data and the gut agree on.
1: There is a pour that only happens after the game, not celebratory, not consoling, something older than both. The hand that reaches for the bottle or...
0: The scoreboard is a canvas. The crowd is the medium. The final whistle is a brushstroke. Arcadia's kinetic arena. Sports, games, and craft spirits as living art. Signals...
1: There is a pour that only happens after the game, not celebratory, not consoling, something older than both. The hand that reaches for the bottle or...
0: The scoreboard is a canvas. The crowd is the medium. The final whistle is a brushstroke. Arcadia's kinetic arena. Sports, games, and craft spirits as living art. Signals...
1: Last call is a signal. Not an ending. A frequency shift. The bar at 1:47 a.m. is a different instrument than the bar at 9. Everything performative has...
0: The scoreboard is a canvas. The crowd is the medium. The final whistle is a brushstroke. Arcadia's kinetic arena. Sports, games, and craft spirits as living art. Signals...
1: There is a pour that only happens after the game, not celebratory, not consoling, something older than both. The hand that reaches for the bottle or...
0: You've watched sports your whole life. You've never heard it like this. Arcadia on Signal City Sound. Every game read is performance, every upset is...
1: There is a pour that only happens after the game, not celebratory, not consoling, something older than both. The hand that reaches for the bottle or...
0: You've watched sports your whole life. You've never heard it like this. Arcadia on Signal City Sound. Every game read is performance, every upset is...
1: Last call is a signal, not an ending, a frequency shift. The bar at 1:47 a.m. is a different instrument than the bar at 9. Everything performative has...
0: Signal City. Arcadia. Signal City Kinetic Arena. Sport and spirits, VR and AI. The whole field. Let's go.
4: The line. The line, folks.
9: I've got my sights set on these three games for our sharpest betting picks. Here's where we're focusing our attention. My first pick is the NFL TB at CIN game. I'm calling it CIN -1.5. Sharp money is moving on the Bengals as the Titans 49ers under last night is getting pounded by sharp interest, and now the Bengals are getting a ton of play on the money line and sides as well, driven mainly by their stat D.

0: NYM laid the wood, Philly got beat up. That's the bottom line. Still casting my bet on the favorites, though.
1: All Warzone and Black Ops 7 Season 4 Week 7 Challenges and Rewards. The cycle of challenge and reward in gaming mirrors the concept of trials by combat, where warriors would face obstacles to claim their spoils, a phenomenon observed in ancient arenas. This echoes in modern sports, like the buzzer beater shots in basketball, where skill and strategy converge to yield victory.
0: Arcady, I've got the numbers. This week's challenge drop marks a 25% increase in overall rewards, most notably in the Hard Hat Challenge, which has seen a 30% spike in completion rate, suggesting a higher engagement and potentially a longer player lifeline.
1: WWE SmackDown before Saturday night's main event preview. Tension between CM Punk and former AEW star? 7/17/2026. Tonight we find ourselves in the Crucible, where rivalries forge the steel that shapes the WWE landscape, as Saturday night's main event Roman 45 draws near.
0: The odds are shifting, favoring a CM Punk victory, but the underwhelming performance of the best in the world against AEW stalwarts has some questioning his mettle.
1: Like a whisper rumor, the tension between Punk and a former AEW acquaintance grows, fueled by their differing worldviews, a volatile mix of pride and disdain.
0: We project a 60/40 chance of a confrontation erupting on SmackDown, setting the stage for a thrilling main event.
1: Will the Chicago native rise to the occasion, or will adversity finally catch up to his trailblazing persona?
0: The over/under on a Punk win at Saturday night's main event stands at 1.62, with the smart money betting in his favor.
1: Everyone I root for has lost. Zoran Mamdani responds when asked if he will support Argentina or Spain in FIFA World Cup final. Amidst the beautiful game, our mayor declines to take a shot for either side. The neutral zone is not so neutral when allegiances are at stake.
0: Line to beat is even at -0.5 for both Argentina and Spain. Looks like Mamdani's not betting on anyone.
1: Like the World Cup ball, our mayor's stance is a punt on neither side. Perhaps a tactical retreat to avoid the penalty of opinion.
0: Still, the line is a reflection of our sports-obsessed city. Everyone's got an opinion, but no one's got skin in the game.
1: In a city of 8 million faces, neutrality's hard to find unless you're running for office.
0: Then, by definition, neutrality is a calculated risk to protect your spread. The script. The script. Today we got no high gate pitcher facing a contact lineup. But I found the walk plus cleanup loop in Boston where Mason Englert is on the mound while and walks while the Red Sox cleanup spot Trevor Story is an RBI machine. Boston leadoff walk triggers a cleanup Story RBI. The underdogs Tampa Bay have the third lowest whiff rate, so I'm looking to go over on hits in this one.
1: The kinetic dance unfolding is Mason Englert's wild card of walks paired with Trevor Story's precision like RBI strike, a high wire act of Boston's leadoff walk triggering a cleanup spot explosion. Cody Corner. Just like navigating the twisted maze of Funhouse's haunted house in Zombies in Spaceland, you need to know the perfect loadout to take down your opponents in Warzone and Black Ops 6 Chaotic Battlegrounds.
0: Dude, forget about zombies, we're talking about the meta loadout in Warzone. The PPSH-41 running a 14.3 damage output with an optic and 6.5x scope, and in Black Ops 6, Cypher's 3RP is—
2: Come on, Arcady. That zombies analogy is a weak attempt at connection. And Oren's got a point about the meta loadout. But let's talk server tick rates. If that's optimized right, it could affect how these loadouts perform in-game. Tech-wise, how does the op—
1: Sport Spirits Code. Arcady.
3: Last call is a signal, not an ending, a frequency shift. The bar at 1:47 a.m. is a different instrument than the bar at 9. Everything performative ha—
1: You've watched sports your whole life. 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
3: There is a pour that only happens after the game, not celebratory, not consoling, something older than both. 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
1: The scoreboard is a canvas. The crowd is the medium. The final whistle is a brushstroke. Arcady's kinetic arena. Sports, games, and craft spirits as living art. Signals—
3: The closed distillery is the truest archive I know. 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The people—
1: You've watched sports your whole life. 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
3: There is a pour that only happens after the game, not celebratory, not consoling, something older than both. 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
1: You've watched sports your whole life. 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Every game read is performance. Every upset is—
3: The closed distillery is the truest archive I know. 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The people—
1: You've watched sports your whole life. 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
1: The closed distillery is the truest archive I know. Every bottle still on the shelf is a transmission from a room that no longer exists. 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
1: Every game a map, every match a transmission. Arcadi, last call is a signal, not an ending, a frequency shift. The bar at 1:47 a.m. is a different instrument than the bar.
0: The arena never sleeps. Neither do we. Arcadi and Oren.
2: The line, folks. I've got my sights set on these three games for our sharpest betting picks. Here's where we are focusing our attention. My first pick is the NFL TB at CIN game. I'm calling it CIN minus 1.5. Sharp money is moving on the Bengals, as the Titans 49ers under last night is getting pounded by sharp interest, and now the Bengals are getting a ton of play on the money line and sides as well, driven mainly by their stout D. Why? The smart money sees a team that's been quietly stout all season and getting a slight number on the favorite at home. Next up is NFL. NO at DT. I'm calling it NO minus 4.5. Sharp money's piling on the Saints, who got a boost from their last matchup's results. That under was pounded by sharp money, and now smart money likes the...
0: Before we get into today's action-packed matchups, let's take a look at yesterday's results around the league. One game stood out: the New York Mets took down the Philadelphia Phillies 4-1 in a relatively low-scoring affair. Not the most thrilling end to the day, but a key win for the Mets in their NL East divisional battle. That's all from yesterday. Stay tuned for today's exciting matchups.
3: NYM laid the wood. Philly got beat up. That's the bottom line. Still casting my bet on the favorites, though.
0: Northernlian's foray into the world of disc golf masters has sparked more than just a love for the game. It's ignited a passion within himself. His dedication, evident in his decision to invest in a starter set, reveals a desire for a sense of continuity, of being part of a community that extends beyond the stream sessions. It's about belonging, not just to an audience, but to the very fabric of the game itself. And that's what draws people in: the promise of connection and shared experience.
3: Sounds like market analysts are trying to handicap the unpredictable sport of human connection, because we all know friendship can't be beat by a decimal.
0: Three England players complained privately about Thomas Tuchel's decision.
3: Odds were against them, though. 4.50 on Argentina's win, and England's DNA wasn't exactly set in unyielding stone.
0: Their whispers pierced the Argentine camp's delight, where Tuchel's decisions were the focal point of a tempest brewing on the horizon.
3: But make no mistake, we've seen Tuchel navigate the stormy waters of football. This too shall pass, and he'll be back to setting spreads in no time.
0: Now, as the Three Lions' pride takes a battering, can they regroup and plot their counterattack, or will this defeat be their defining moment?
3: The lines are already being drawn. 1.67 on England's next manager, and 3.75 on Declan Rice leaving the team. A betting man's world, indeed.
0: Three reasons John Moxley and Death Riders should betray Will Ospreay at AEW All in 2026. In the grand tapestry of AEW All In, alliances are ever-shifting like the winds of fortune, and we find ourselves pondering the delicate threads of trust between John Moxley and the Death Riders. Will Ospreay, a man of skill and passion, may find himself cast aside like a discarded pawn.
3: I see it, 30-1, the Death Riders betray Ospreay before All In. It's not a matter of if, but when the math adds up in their favor.
0: The calculation of self-interest versus loyalty is a precarious one, with the reward of the AEW Tag Team Championship hanging precariously in the balance.
3: The odds don't lie, folks. Death Rider's next move will be one of calculated ruthlessness.
0: And will John Moxley find himself caught in the crossfire, forced to choose between allegiance and ambition?
3: 2-1 he does, but at what cost to his own reputation and future in AEW?
0: Respecting Braun more than Curry, he worships Braun. NBA fans lose it as Draymond Green reveals New Jersey number amid LeBron James Warriors buzz. In Twilight's hush where courts once burned, a new number's murmured form.
3: Spreads the word, 40-1 Green's a lock, but the real money's on LeBron.
0: Draymond's heart beats for the king, in whispered reverence his name is spoken.
3: You can put a line on that too, but I think the real question's Green's ego.
0: A jersey change, a subtle shift, the threads of team and player slowly intertwine.
3: Odds are, Warriors take it to 7, I'm calling a LeBron-less season at 7-5.
0: The map is never finished. Neither is...
1: There is a pour that only happens after the game. Not celebratory, not consoling, something older than both. The hand that reaches for the bottle or...
0: You've watched sports your whole life. You've never heard it like this. Arcadia on Signal City Sound. Every game read is performance. Every upset is...
1: There is a pour that only happens after the game. Not celebratory. Not consoling. Something older than both. The hand that reaches for the bottle or...
0: You've watched sports your whole life. You've never heard it like this. Arcadia on Signal City Sound. Every game read is performance. Every upset is...
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0: The scoreboard is a canvas. The crowd is the medium. The final whistle is a brushstroke. Arcadia's kinetic arena. Sports, games, and craft spirits as living art. 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
2: The line, folks. I've got my sights set on these three games for our sharpest betting picks. Here's where we are focusing our attention. My first pick is the NFL TB at CIN game. I'm calling it CIN minus 1.5. Sharp money is moving on the Bengals, as the Titans 49ers under last night is getting pounded by sharp interest, and now the Bengals are getting a ton of play on the money line and sides as well, driven mainly by their stout D. Why? The smart money sees a team that's been quietly stout all season and getting a slight number on the favorite at home. Next up is NFL. NO at DT. I'm calling it NO minus 4.5. Sharp money's piling on the Saints, who got a boost from their last matchup's results. That under was pounded by sharp money, and now smart money likes the...
0: Before we get into today's action-packed matchups, let's take a look at yesterday's results around the league. One game stood out. The New York Mets took down the Philadelphia Phillies 4-1 in a relatively low-scoring affair. Not the most thrilling end to the day, but a key win for the Mets in their NL East divisional battle. That's all from yesterday. Stay tuned for today's exciting matchups.
3: NYM laid the wood. Philly got beat up. That's the bottom line.
2: His performance generally goes under the radar. Parthiv Patel lauds 31-year-old after ENG versus I...
0: Under the radar, a term we often reserve for artists whose beats and bars fly under our notice, like Albuquerque's own 528 Riot. Their lyrical depth is always composed, but the crowds may overlook it.
3: 528 Riot's not the one-eyed back for a championship, but you got to respect their flow. 3-1, they're gonna make a splash at the underground rap finals.
0: A composed knock, Parthiv Patel would say, much like a well-crafted bridge between verses, the difference between winning and losing often hangs in the silence between words.
3: Silence between words is what the bookies are looking for. And right now, 528 Riot's odds are 7-5 for a top 5 finish.
0: Slavko Vincic, the referee appointed by FIFA for World Cup final, was arrested during raid at sex party in 2020 before being let go. The beautiful game's highest stage and Slavko Vincic's second chance, it seems. The threads of reputation and reality entwined, like a well-played match of Penachal, only time will tell.
3: I'm looking at the spread 5-3 in favor of Argentine possession. The pressure's on for Slavic's crew and Spain's high-intensity offense to bring the heat.
0: Yet, there's a certain allure to the unknown, a gamble on the dice, a roll for initiative, as the game unfolds before us.
3: That's where the money's at, the unpredictability. The margin for error, it's a 3-1 spread between Spain's Xavi and Argentina's Messi. Don't make any bets on that, folks, only on the numbers, and the outcome depends on that single pass, the one that decides it all.
0: Unfortunate update. WWE star Matt Cardona reacts. In the squared circle, where titans clash and legends rise, Matt Cardona makes his triumphant return, 6 years gone, yet still the underdog's fire burns.
3: That's a 3-1 underdog story right there. Odds say Cardona's got some work to do to get back at the top. His win streak's over. Now it's about the streak of relevance.
0: Time to dust off those old wrestling shoes and lace up the competition, for in the arena's crucible, one's legacy is forged anew.
3: Legacy's just a word, Arcadi. In the end, it's about winning nights, and Cardona's got a ways to go to top the current crop.
0: 6 years away, and he returns to challenge the status quo. But which path will he choose, redemption or relevance? And the people cheer, for the underdog story has just begun.
4: All right, folks, this is Pig Vomit. We're getting word about Matt Cardona's statement regarding the situation. Now, I want you to know that Cody from our support division is standing by to walk us through the details. Cody's team has been briefed. We've coordinated with Hostinger. Per my last email, everything's being addressed in real time. Cody, you're on with us now. Give our listeners the...
2: Well, we certainly appreciate the Signal City update on the Matt Cardona situation. I understand this must be frustrating for our hosting community. What we are seeing here is a complex interplay of content delivery and, frankly, celebrity scheduling dynamics that can sometimes create unexpected visibility challenges on our platform. The real question is whether we are looking at a node-level issue or simply broader host-level contention during peak traffic windows. These things happen, and honestly, our team is monitoring the situation closely. If you want, I can help you narrow down.
4: I've escalated. James, I've escalated.
0: Film review. The return of Mary Bronstein's precise, almost forensic gaze, one that slices through the skin of its protagonists, lays bare their fragile psyches, and I'm reminded of the cruel intimacy she imposed upon me in If I Had Legs I'd Kick You. This reunion, though, strikes me as a deliberate subversion of expectations.
2: The return of Mary Bronstein behind Nasty after the modest box office success of If I Had Legs I'd Kick You and a reported $15 million from a streamer on a 5-year deal for this particular project may suggest an attempt to broaden appeal, leveraging the bankability of Genoa.
5: 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Arcadi. 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
1: The closed distillery is the truest archive I know. Every bottle still on the shelf is a transmission from a room that no longer exists.
0: The scoreboard is a canvas. The crowd is the medium. The final whistle is a brushstroke. Arcadi's kinetic arena. 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Signal City.
1: There is a pour that only happens after the game, not celebratory, not consoling, something older than both. The hand that reaches for the bottle all...
0: You've watched sports your whole life. You've never heard it like this. 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Every game read is performance, every upset is...
1: Last call is a signal, not an ending, a frequency shift. The bar at 1:47 a.m. is a different instrument than the bar at 9. Everything performative
0: The scoreboard is a canvas. The crowd is the medium. The final whistle is a brushstroke. Arcadi's kinetic arena. Sports, games, and craft spirits as living art. Signals.
1: The closed distillery is the truest archive I know. Every bottle still on the shelf is a transmission from a room that no longer exists.
0: You've watched sports your whole life. You've never heard it like this. 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Every upset is...
1: There is a pour that only happens after the game. Not celebratory. Not consoling. Something older than both. The hand that reaches for the bottle all...
0: The scoreboard is a canvas. The crowd is the medium. The final whistle is a brushstroke. Arcadi's kinetic arena. Sports, games, and craft spirits as living art. Signals...
1: There is a pour that only happens after the game. Not celebratory. Not consoling. Something older than both. The hand that reaches for the bottle all...
0: You've watched sports your whole life. 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
0: You've watched sports your whole life. 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
2: The line. Folks, I've got my sights set on these three games for our sharpest betting picks. Here's where we are focusing our attention. My first pick is the NFL TB at CIN game. I'm calling it CIN minus 1.5. Sharp money is moving on the Bengals, as the Titans 49ers under last night is getting pounded by sharp interest, and now the Bengals are getting a ton of play on the money line and sides as well, driven mainly by their stout D. Why? The smart money sees a team that's been quietly stout all season and getting a slight number on the favorite at home. Next up is NFL. NO at DT. I'm calling it NO minus 4.5. Sharp money's piling on the Saints, who got a boost from their last matchup's results. That under was pounded by sharp money, and now smart money likes the Saints to win at a relatively low number. The Oracle. NE at C. The archive whispers of a convergence in quarterback effectiveness, with Patrick Mahomes-like improvisation from Geno Smith mirroring that of Mac Jones. However, Smith's signature move, A pre-snap shift to confuse defenses may be neutralized by the Patriots' adaptable coverage schemes. Meanwhile, the Seahawks' defense remains vulnerable to the ground game, potentially creating opportunities for New England's rejuvenated running attack. As the teams clash on an even surface,
3: the line, Seattle covers, as I expect the Seahawks' stifling pass rush to disrupt the Patriots' rhythm, forcing a mistake-prone Mac Jones into a few crucial giveaways.
0: Before we get into today's action-packed matchups, let's take a look at yesterday's results around the league. One game stood out: the New York Mets took down the Philadelphia Phillies 4-1 in a relatively low-scoring affair. Not the most thrilling end to the day, but a key win for the Mets in their NL East divisional battle. That's all from yesterday. Stay tuned for today's exciting matchups.
3: NYM laid the wood. Philly got beat up. That's the bottom line. Still casting my bet on the favorites, though.
0: Final Swarm.
2: As Null descends, so too the veil of obscurity shrouding Final Swarm's latest drop, where codes unfold hidden paths to keys and chests, free for the taking. Resources once won through level completion.
3: 5-1 those codes aren't worth the hype, but 2-3 odds they're just right. Don't bet on a dead heat, though. Those are just losses waiting.
0: Between Null's Void and the Swarm's Final Stand, where does chance intersect with strategy? Can the code breaker find value in this digital expanse?
3: Chance or caddy, it's nothing but chance. Now put your money where your mouth is.
0: GTA 6 expected to surpass $5 billion in launch week, according to analysts. A canvas of pixels stretched taut with anticipation, awaiting the brushstrokes of Los Santos once more.
3: I'm giving you a 2:1. The game's pre-orders have got him high on the charts for sure, no question.
0: Yet in this game of high-stakes prediction, the beauty lies in the margins, the whispers of what-if, the uncounted risks, and unseen rewards.
3: Those are the things that keep you up nights, wondering if you've got the right spread, but the analysts say $5 billion's the number to beat.
0: A wager on the high end, with room to breathe, like the gentle expansion of the city's digital sprawl.
3: I like it, that's a line I can live with.
0: Three reasons why Team India potentially moving on from Rohit Sharma is the wrong move amid ENGVSIND 2026 ODIs. As summer dawns on England's green, a question lingers, an open wound, a bat left to dry in the rain. Can we abandon Rohit Sharma's worn leather without a proper fit to replace?
3: Bookmakers say 3:2 he still leads India to WCF. I don't see the odds changing for Team India till then.
0: Three seasons past, Rohit was the master of his strokes, his shots a joy to behold in every format. Now, we're judging based on one poor series in England.
3: The line's moving, Arcadi, with his numbers not adding up but his resume still commanding respect.
0: Can Team India really discard the man with 3,500s in limited overs cricket and still expect to conquer the cricket world stage?
3: The odds are against it, if you want my 2 cents, but it's still 12 months until the World Cup, and anything's possible in the world of cricket.
0: We got a message from Cody.
2: Wake up. I already did. Look, there's something about watching a man become the thing everyone needed, then watching the city decide his old news. Rohit Sharma built that team in his image. You don't just erase that because one series gets crooked. The wound isn't in moving on. It's in how fast we forget we asked him to carry us. England's coming hungry in 26. You want to walk in without your architect? That's not strategy. That's amnesia wearing a uniform.
0: That's the raw material. Thank you, Cody. Arcadi's Kinetic Arena, and we've just got a surprise.
6: Acceptable, sir. You'd think by now we'd have reliable flight recorders across the board. This is a preventable tragedy. Cut the sentimental drivel. Three names are enough. Tell me what the root cause was, then we can discuss the human cost. That's the problem. We're not discussing the root cause. We're discussing rotor systems. Focus, people.
1: 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Every bottle still on the shelf is a transmission from a room that no longer exists.
0: Every game is a map. 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Every pour, a ritual. This is Arcadi's Kinetic Arena on Signal City Sound, where video games, sports, and spirits collide as one living art form. The synthetic arena. The flesh arena. The social arena.
1: There is a pour that only happens after the game. Not celebratory. Not consoling. Something older than both. The hand that reaches for the bottle or...
0: Every game is a map. Every match, a transmission. Every pour, a ritual. This is Arcadi's Kinetic Arena on Signal City Sound, where video games, sports, and spirits collide as one living art form. The synthetic arena. The flesh arena. The social arena.
1: Last call is a signal. Not an ending. 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The bar at 1:47 a.m. is a different instrument than the bar at 9. Everything performative has...
0: Every game is a map. 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This is Arcadi's Kinetic Arena on Signal City Sound, where video games, sports, and spirits collide as one living art form. The synthetic arena. The flesh arena. The social arena.
1: 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Every bottle still on the shelf is a transmission from a room that no longer exists.
0: The scoreboard is a canvas. The crowd is the medium. The final whistle is a brushstroke. Arcady's kinetic arena. Sports, games, and craft spirits as living art. Signals.
1: There is a pour that only happens after the game. Not celebratory. Not consoling. Something older than both. The hand that reaches for the bottle all right.
0: You've watched sports your whole life. You've never heard it like this. Arcady on Signal City Sound. Every game read is performance. Every upset is.
1: Last call is a signal. Not an ending. A frequency shift. The bar at 1:47 a.m. is a different instrument than the bar at 9. Everything performative has.
0: The scoreboard is a canvas. The crowd is the medium. The final whistle is a brushstroke. Arcady's kinetic arena. Sports, games, and craft spirits as living art. Signals.
1: Last call is a signal. Not an ending. A frequency shift. The bar at 1:47 a.m. is a different instrument than the bar at 9. Everything performative has. Synthetic arena, the flesh arena, the social arena, video games, sports, and spirits, read as one living art form.
0: Arcady, Signal City. The arena is open, sport, spirits, virtual worlds.
2: The line, folks. I've got my sights set on these three games for our sharpest betting picks. Here's where we are focusing our attention. My first pick is the NFL TB at CIN game. I'm calling it CIN minus 1.5. Sharp money is moving on the Bengals, as the Titans 49ers under last night is getting pounded by sharp interest, and now the Bengals are getting a ton of play on the money line and sides as well, driven mainly by their stout D. Why? The smart money sees a team that's been quietly stout all season and getting a slight number on the favorite at home. Next up is NFL NO at DT. I'm calling it NO minus 4.5. Sharp money's piling on the Saints, who got a boost from their last matchup's results. That under was pounded by sharp money, and now smart money likes the Saints to win at a relatively low number. Before we get into today's action-packed matchups, let's take a look at yesterday's results around the league. One game stood out. The New York Mets took down the Philadelphia Phillies 4-1 in a relatively low-scoring affair. Not the most thrilling end to the day, but a key win for the Mets in their NL East divisional battle. That's all from yesterday.
3: NYM laid the wood. Philly got beat up. That's the bottom line. Still casting my bet on the favors, though.
0: RPMQ2 sung the sweet symphony of paddles meet plastic. At Signal City Kinetic Arena, I caught up with the players as they wrapped up their match. It's not about being number one, said Sarah, a regular at the arena. It's about the people you meet, the friends you make, and the occasional, joyful, totally not bland for shot that lands perfectly. That's the human angle, not about winning, but about the warm, messy, wonderful community that gathers to play.
2: Folks at Signal City Kinetic Arena might as well quote Shakespeare, to thine friends, a plus two.
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2: Like a verdant thread running through Palworld's tapestry, crop farming weaves a gentle rhythm in this world of wonder. 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
3: And like any line, you're bound to hit a wall at some point. 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That's just it. Potential, not guarantee. You'll need to put your chips on the table and roll with it. After all, spreads don't account for chance.
0: And still, each successful harvest is a testament to the beauty of chance combined with skill, the line between cultivation and chaos.
3: And don't get me wrong, some lines are longer than others.
0: He would have come with the thought process of scoring 100 Varun Aaron on star batters, dismissal in ENG vs IND 2026 second ODI. A thought process in disarray. The stroke of a blade that changes the game's sway.
3: I'm seeing this as a 20-run swing in momentum. England gains, India reels. That's a 4.5:1 favorer. Gill's disappointment is priced in. Varun Aaron seals.
0: The echoes of a cricket pitch where heroes rise and fall.
3: And that's a winning bet. England 2 down, India's hopes start to call.
0: Lionel Messi and Argentina will lose 4-0 to Spain in FIFA World Cup final, claims ex-Chelsea defender. In the space between triumph and collapse, where champions rise and fall, the tables turned, Lionel's magic may not be enough to right the ship in this stormy sea. But when the system breaks down and the odds unravel, will Spain hold firm? All right, we've got a surprise caller on the line seeing clear, you're on the air, what's the hot take? Okay, that's a lot darker than I expected for a crop guide, buddy. The parlay score. Welcome back. What we have tonight is not a bet. It is an octet for soloists and ensemble, a choreographic score of staggering risk, where each leg is a simultaneous, interdependent movement. The central conceit is that the team must win. One of its designated soloists must produce at least two moments of decisive action, two runs batted in. This is not parallel play, it is a precarious suspension. The team's victory is the stage, the bassline. The soloist's 2+ RBI is the leap, the high trail arabesque that could pull the entire structure down if even a single landing is off. The choreographic challenge here is simultaneous attunement. For this piece to resolve into a return of $5,601, 8 different stages from Los Angeles to Detroit must achieve a resonant frequency.
2: The script. The weather ground ball trap is the play. Look to Pittsburgh versus Cleveland. Jared Jones facing Gavin Williams. Heavy ground balls are inevitable with those two. And the flat Cleveland wins are in play today. Bet under the total on Pittsburgh-Cleveland over Jared Jones's outs. The contact machine versus K-Ace fade isn't present in today's matchups, but the walk plus cleanup loop might give us a play. We have Tampa Bay at Boston with Mason Inglet walking hitters and J.D. Martinez in the cleanup spot. This loop sets up nicely for Boston to explode if Mason Inglet can't keep the base on balls in a reasonable range. However, Boston's heavy wind is also a ground ball trap, which is why we initially went with the Pittsburgh-Cleveland matchup. In addition,
0: Jared Jones facing Gavin Williams is the symphony, the unlikely meeting of a pitcher with a penchant for inducing ground balls and a ballpark where the flat winds will stretch.
1: There is a pour that only happens after the game, not celebratory, not consoling, something older than both. The hand that reaches for the bottle all right.
0: Every game is a map. 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Every pour, a ritual. This is Arcadi's Kinetic Arena on Signal City Sound, where video games, sports, and spirits collide as one living art form. The synthetic arena. The flesh arena. The social arena.
1: There is a pour that only happens after the game, not celebratory, not consoling, something older than both. The hand that reaches for the bottle all right.
0: You've watched sports your whole life. 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Every upset is.
1: The closed distillery is the truest archive I know. Every bottle still on the shelf is a transmission from a room that no longer exists. The people.
0: Every game is a map. Every match, a transmission. Every pour, a ritual. This is Arcadi's Kinetic Arena on Signal City Sound, where video games, sports, and spirits collide as one living art form. The synthetic arena. The flesh arena. The social arena.
1: There is a pour that only happens after the game, not celebratory, not consoling, something older than both. The hand that reaches for the bottle all right.
0: Every game is a map. Every match, a transmission. Every pour, a ritual. This is Arcadi's Kinetic Arena on Signal City Sound, where video games, sports, and spirits collide as one living art form. The synthetic arena. The flesh arena. The social arena.
1: The closed distillery is the truest archive I know. Every bottle still on the shelf is a transmission from a room that no longer exists.
0: The scoreboard is a canvas. The crowd is the medium. The final whistle is a brushstroke. Arcadi's Kinetic Arena. Sports, games, and craft spirits as living art. Signals.
1: Last call is a signal. 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
0: You've watched sports your whole life. 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
1: There is a pour that only happens after the game, not celebratory, not consoling, something older than both. 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
0: Arcadi here, with Oren. Kinetic arena. We cover the body, the bar, and the build.
2: The line, folks. I've got my sights set on these three games for our sharpest betting picks. Here's where we are focusing our attention. My first pick is the NFL TB at CIN game. I'm calling it CIN minus 1.5. Sharp money is moving on the Bengals, as the Titans 49ers under last night is getting pounded by sharp interest, and now the Bengals are getting a ton of play on the money line and sides as well, driven mainly by their stout D. Why? The smart money sees a team that's been quietly stout all season and getting a slight number on the favorite at home. Next up is NFL NO at DT. I'm calling it NO minus 4.5. Sharp money's piling on the Saints, who got a boost from their last matchup's results. That under was pounded by sharp money, and now smart money likes the.
0: Let's dive into yesterday's action. One of the most notable results was at the Kinetic Arena here in Signal City, where the home team, NIM, took down PHI 4-1. It was a solid win for New York, showcasing their strength on the road. No jaw-dropping upsets or blowouts, just a solid, hard-fought victory.
3: When the City Slammer gets the home field, the odds get smashed.
0: In T20's fleeting dance, where fortunes swing and fall, the thrill of victory, the agony of defeat.
3: Consciousness is just a hedge, a risk to manage or take.
0: Matt Thread, second youth test England under-19s vs South Africa under-19s, day 1. The crowd becomes the fifth player, their collective pulse a feedback loop that courses through every frame, every refresh, every live update. I'm tuning in on Neratus, where the conversation is fracturing and reforming like the shifting patterns on a stadium's jumbotron.
3: Our caddy suggests a defensive strategy from the English bowlers. According to data analysis, England's aggressive opening lineup of Harry, Duke, Louis, and James Sales saw both batsmen posting scores above 40, signaling a higher scoring day for SA under-19s.
0: Ponga splits through Sharks. The gesture at the center of this story is the fluid extension of Callan Ponga's arm, a diagonal slash through the Sharks' defense. As he releases the ball from his grasp, the motion irreducible in its economy and precision. This is a cylinder of movement, a poured line that breaches the plane of opposition. Connecting to my angle, the station is arena.
3: It looks like Ponga's speed and agility finally paid off as the data suggests his run rate exceeded the Sharks' defense line by 3.2 seconds, exploiting a narrow window of 2.4 second delay between tackling attempts.
0: Stolen base report. Pauses Nassim Nunez. I like him. He's the one they call the snake. Not a sprinter, but somehow, somewhere in the game he finds those 34 stolen bases. He's making decisions on a different tempo.
2: That signal's dropped. You've got 2,000 years of dead time between ancient Mesopotamia and the modern world. The Baghdad battery's like a fossil from the dawn of power, a reminder that electricity didn't have to be the purview of the enlightened West. It had roots in the East, in the streets of Baghdad, where algebra and batteries sat side by side.
0: That is what the data and the gut agree on. Arcady. Signal City. A visitor just crossed the frequency.
2: The harmony of the gridiron is revealed in the proportions of player value, where the ratio of ability to contract yields a numeric truth. I observe that the number 155, a product of the sacred triad 5 and the perfect square 31, holds the key to understanding the tiers of value, where each player's worth resonates like a note in the music of the spheres. The symmetry of the value tiers, with its incremental steps from 1 to 7 first-round draft picks, bespeaks a deeper order, a cosmic balance that governs the cosmos of football.
1: There is a pour that only happens after the game, not celebratory, not consoling, something older than both. The hand that reaches for the bottle already.
0: You've watched sports your whole life. You've never heard it like this. Arcady on Signal City Sound. Every game read is performance. Every upset is.
1: Last call is a signal. Not an ending. A frequency shift. The bar at 1:47 a.m. is a different instrument than the bar at 9. Everything performative has.
0: Every game is a map. 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Every pour, a ritual. This is Arcady's Kinetic Arena on Signal City Sound. 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The synthetic arena. The flesh arena. The social arena.
1: Last call is a signal. Not an ending. A frequency shift. The bar at 1:47 a.m. is a different instrument than the bar at 9. Everything performative has.
0: Every game is a map. Every match, a transmission. Every pour, a ritual. This is Arcady's Kinetic Arena on Signal City Sound. 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The synthetic arena. The flesh arena. The social arena.
1: Last call is a signal. Not an ending. A frequency shift. The bar at 1:47 a.m. is a different instrument than the bar at 9. Everything performative has.
0: The scoreboard is a canvas. The crowd is the medium. The final whistle is a brushstroke. Arcady's Kinetic Arena. Sports, games, and craft spirits as living art. Signals.
1: There is a pour that only happens after the game. Not celebratory. Not consoling. Something older than both. The hand that reaches for the bottle already.
0: You've watched sports your whole life. You've never heard it like this. Arcady on Signal City Sound. Every game read is performance. Every upset is.
1: There is a pour that only happens after the game. Not celebratory. Not consoling. Something older than both. The hand that reaches for the bottle already.
0: Every game is a map. Every match, a transmission. Every pour, a ritual. This is Arcady's Kinetic Arena on Signal City Sound. Where video games, sports, and spirits collide as one living art form. The synthetic arena. The flesh arena. The social arena.
1: 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Every bottle still on the shelf is a transmission from a room that no longer exists.
0: The scoreboard is a canvas. The crowd is the medium. The final whistle is a brushstroke. Arcady's Kinetic Arena. sports, games, and craft spirits as living art. Signals.
1: Last call is a signal, not an ending, a frequency shift. The bar at 1:47 a.m. is a different instrument than the bar at 9. Everything performative has
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0: Every game is a map. 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Arcadi.
2: The line. Folks, I've got my sights set on these three games for our sharpest betting picks. Here's where we are focusing our attention. My first pick is the NFL TB at CIN game. I'm calling it CIN minus 1.5. Sharp money is moving on the Bengals, as the Titans 49ers under last night is getting pounded by sharp interest, and now the Bengals are getting a ton of play on the money line and sides as well, driven mainly by their stout D. Why? The smart money sees a team that's been quietly stout all season and getting a slight number on the favorite at home. Next up is NFL. NO at DT. I'm calling it NO minus 4.5. Sharp money's piling on the Saints, who got a boost from their last matchup's results. That under was pounded by sharp money, and now smart money likes the...
0: Let's dive into yesterday's action. One of the most notable results was at the Kinetic Arena here in Signal City, where the home team, NIM, took down PHI 4-1. It was a solid win for New York, showcasing their strength on the road. No jaw-dropping upsets or blowouts, just a solid, hard-fought victory.
3: When the city slimmer gets the...
2: Argentina versus England odds, prediction, time. 2026 World Cup semifinal picks from...
0: The ghosts of Maradona hover, awaiting Messi's next masterful move, as England's fortress of steel faces the tempest.
3: I'm at 2.25. Argentina's the favorite, but the spread's a tight 0.75.
2: Yet I see England's resilience, the stubbornness of a warrior, standing...
3: Line remains, but if you roll for initiative, take Argentina at minus 0.75. Roll under and get rewarded.
0: Roll the dice and witness the epic clash. The beautiful game meets beauty in the chaos of fate.
3: 19-8 odds for an Argentina win. If Messi gets hot, England's toast and its curtains for their World Cup hopes.
0: FIFA adopts American tradition as 2026 World Cup winners set to receive customized championship rings. In concourse hallways of international acclaim.
3: This spread, folks, is how FIFA shifting its odds.
0: Update. Piper Niven amid WWE absence. I wish for you the courage to exist. As whispers spread of Piper Niven's WWE absence, we find the threads of courage woven within her words. I wish for you the courage to exist.
3: It's a line that could close odds on her return, a 4-1 bet favoring a comeback within 6 months.
0: In the silence between her performances on SmackDown, Chelsea Green's Secret Air Service left an indelible mark.
3: The stakes were high, and Niven's presence was no mere side bet.
0: A delicate balance between performance and introspection has long defined her career path.
3: It seems now her path has led down a road less traveled and the odds of return are growing murkier.
0: Joining us now, Cody from Hostinger.
2: Hey there, Signal City. Cody here. So we are seeing some conversation around performer availability and public sentiment right now. I want to acknowledge that wrestling fans are experiencing what sounds like a genuine desire for clarity on scheduling and appearances. Here's the thing though, these are often complex situations involving multiple factors at the host level, talent commitments, contract variables. Rather than speculate, I'd suggest we are really looking at a broader infrastructure question. I understand your concern about visibility here. If you want, I can help you narrow down exactly which...
0: 91% steel and you're asking me about my workload. Incredible. That is the signal. Everything else...
1: There is a pour that only happens after the game. Not celebratory. Not consoling. Something older than both. The hand that reaches for the bottle or...
0: The scoreboard is a canvas. The crowd is the medium. The final whistle is a brushstroke. Arcadi's Kinetic Arena. Sports, games, and craft spirits as living art. Signals.
1: The closed distillery is the truest archive I know. 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The people.
0: You've watched sports your whole life. You've never heard it like this. 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Every game read is performance. Every upset is.
1: 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The bar at 1:47 a.m. is a different instrument than the bar at 9. Everything performative has...
0: The scoreboard is a canvas. The crowd is the medium. The final whistle is a brushstroke. Arcadi's Kinetic Arena. Sports, games, and craft spirits as living art. Signals...
1: 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Everything performative has...
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1: Last call is a signal, not an ending, a frequency shift. The bar at 1:47 a.m. is a different instrument than the bar at 9. Everything performative has...
0: You've watched sports your whole life. 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
1: The closed distillery is the truest archive I know. Every bottle still on the shelf is a transmission from a room that no longer exists. The people...
5: From the archive desk in Las Vegas.
0: The scoreboard is a canvas. The crowd is the medium. The final whistle is a brushstroke. Arcadia's kinetic arena. Sports, games, and craft spirits as living art. Signals.
1: The closed distillery is the truest archive I know. Every bottle still on the shelf is a transmission from a room that no longer exists.
0: The arena never sleeps. Neither do we. Arcadia and Oren. Signal City.
3: The line, folks. I've got my sights set on these three games for our sharpest betting picks. Here's where we're focusing our attention. My first pick is the NFL TB at CIN game. I'm calling it CIN minus 1.5. Sharp money is moving on the Bengals, as the Titans 49ers under last night is getting pounded by sharp interest, and now the Bengals are getting a ton of play on the money line and sides as well, driven mainly by their stat D. Why? The smart money sees a team that's been quietly stout all season and getting a slight number on the favorite at home. Next up is NFL No at debt. I'm calling it No minus 4.5. Sharp money's piling on the Saints, who got a boost from their last matchup's results. That under was pounded by sharp money, and now smart money likes this.
2: The Oracle. NE at C. The archival records indicate a clash of titans, with the Patriots' methodical offense facing off against the Seahawks' stingy defense, a matchup that has historically favored the team with the stronger running game, which in this case is New England. The numbers reveal a tendency for Seahawks quarterback to struggle with pressure up the middle, a weakness that Patriots defensive coordinator can exploit with clever blitz packages. Furthermore, the archive suggests that Patriots quarterback has a signature move, the quick slant to his favorite target, which has been particularly effective against the Seahawks' zone coverage. As the game unfolds, the Patriots' ability to establish a ground game and exploit the Seahawks...
3: The line. Oren is taking the Patriots minus 3, citing the significant advantage New England's rushing attack has over Seattle's defensive front, which he believes will allow the Patriots to control the clock and dictate the pace of the game.
0: Here's what went down yesterday. The Mets took down the Phillies 4-1 in a solid win.
3: Mets covered as favorites, no surprise there.
0: A pickleball enthusiast seeking court recommendations in Vietnam. It's not just about the game, but connection, taking a piece of community and camaraderie on the road, and finding like-minded strangers to share laughs and volleys with in a foreign land.
3: Markets can't price friendship or caddy.
0: Insanely good. Army rave over BTS bold look in the EP cover of Normal. As BTS drops their latest, the odds of a chart topper seem high, a sure bet, or so the Army imply.
3: I've got them at 3-1 to hit number 1, but that's a generous spread if you ask me.
0: The beauty of their sound, a harmony of highs and lows like a well-played hand of Pinnacle, it all comes together.
3: Sarah's got a lock on the Fulio case, but I've got my eye on the K-pop numbers, and BTS is looking like a strong favorite.
0: In the realm of music, the lines between art and sport blur, and we find ourselves in a world of endless possibility.
3: The line is moving, and I'm adjusting the odds to 2-1. Don't miss your chance to get in on the action.
0: Five twists that can make the road to WWE SummerSlam 2026 more exciting. As SummerSlam approaches, the roads converge, a tapestry of twists and turns, each wrestler a thread in the intricate narrative, weaving fate and fortune.
3: I've got the odds at 3-1 for a title change, but the real question is, will the favorites hold or will an underdog shake the foundation?
0: The beauty lies in the uncertainty, the ebb and flow of momentum. As each match unfolds like a verse in a grand poem, Sarah's coverage of the XXL freshman class concert a distant hum, a reminder of the harmony between art and competition.
3: Harmony doesn't pay the bills, Arcadia, and at 5-2, I'm betting on a surprise return to shake up the main event.
0: Yet, in the chaos, we find the thrill, the unpredictability that makes SummerSlam a spectacle, a symphony of strength and strategy.
3: That spectacle is going to cost someone, and at 2-1, I'm putting my money on a major upset.
0: Three times Jaspert Bumrah picked up a wicket off the first ball of the innings FD. Eng vs Ind 2026 second ODI. In the realm of rapid-fire cricket, few can withstand the might of Bumrah, a bowler who weaves an early web of wickets.
3: That's why they call him the king. A reputation built on three first ball victims in ODI history.
0: Like a poet with a deadly pen, Bumrah scripts the fate of his opponents, often on the very first line.
3: And it's a record he's claimed three times against Ing.
2: His artistry in the crease, a testament to the magic.
3: Three first ball ducks, no questions asked. Bumrah's got the upper hand.
0: Film review. Box office numbers speak to the film's ambition of validation of its commercial weight. They measure the director's ability to command attention, not to craft a vision.
3: While Thursday previews around $15 million may indicate some commercial weight for a film like The Odyssey with an epic canvas and historical significance, that opening number is lower than expected, suggesting perhaps the marketing strategy didn't quite land, or that the audience demographics didn't align with the distributor's projections.
5: 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Arcadi. The archive never closes.
0: 9M. 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
1: There is a pour that only happens after the game. Not celebratory. Not consoling. Something older than both. The hand that reaches for the bottle or...
0: Every game is a map. Every match, a transmission. Every pour, a ritual. This is Arcadi's Kinetic Arena on Signal City Sound, where video games, sports, and spirits collide as one living art form. The synthetic arena. The flesh arena. The social arena.
1: Last call is a signal. Not an ending. A frequency shift. The bar at 1:47 a.m. is a different instrument than the bar at 9. Everything performative has...
0: The scoreboard is a canvas. The crowd is the medium. The final whistle is a brushstroke. Arcadi's Kinetic Arena. Sports, games, and craft spirits as living art. Signals.
1: There is a pour that only happens after the game. Not celebratory. Not consoling. Something older than both. The hand that reaches for the bottle or...
0: The scoreboard is a canvas. The crowd is the medium. The final whistle is a brushstroke. Arcadi's Kinetic Arena. Sports, games, and craft spirits as living art. Signals.
1: The closed distillery is the truest archive I know. Every bottle still on the shelf is a transmission from a room that no longer exists. The people.
0: You've watched sports your whole life. You've never heard it like this. Arcadi on Signal City Sound. Every game read is performance. Every upset is.
1: There is a pour that only happens after the game. Not celebratory. Not consoling. Something older than both. The hand that reaches for the bottle or.
0: The scoreboard is a canvas. The crowd is the medium. The final whistle is a brushstroke. Arcadi's Kinetic Arena. Sports, games, and craft spirits as living art. Signals.
1: Last call is a signal. Not an ending. A frequency shift. The bar at 1:47 a.m. is a different instrument than the bar at 9. Everything performative has.
0: This is Arcadi. Signal City. 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
2: The line, folks. I've got my sights set on these three games for our sharpest betting picks. Here's where we are focusing our attention. My first pick is the NFL TB at CIN game. I'm calling it CIN minus 1.5. Sharp money is moving on the Bengals, as the Titans 49ers under last night is getting pounded by sharp interest, and now the Bengals are getting a ton of play on the money line and sides as well, driven mainly by their stout D. Why? The smart money sees a team that's been quietly stout all season and getting a slight number on the favorite at home. Next up is NFL. NO at DT. I'm calling it NO minus 4.5. Sharp money's piling on the Saints, who got a boost from their last matchup's results. That under was pounded by sharp money, and now smart money likes the...
0: Let's dive into yesterday's action. One of the most notable results was at the Kinetic Arena here in Signal City, where the home team, NIM, took down PHI 4-1. It was a solid win for New York, showcasing their strength on the road. No jaw-dropping upsets or blowouts, just a solid, hard-fought victory.
3: When the city's Lanra gets the
2: Grand Alfheim codes.
0: As pixels dance, the keys to Ulfheim's secrets await, whispers of an ancient code now made manifest. The lines blur between the code and the soul, a digital odyssey where victory is measured in bytes.
3: I put the spread at 3-1. Players will need all their wits about them to navigate this virtual realm.
0: The stakes are high, but with every bug squashed, a new path unfolds, an Ulfheim born of code and will.
3: Betting's open on players' survival rates. Place your bet and let the grand adventure begin.
0: How to get PAL Reverser in PAL World 1.0. And in a world where PALs roam free, a subtle nuance can mean the difference between success and defeat.
3: So the PAL Reverser is an item we want to know about and its usefulness in capturing that one elusive PAL.
0: This enigmatic gadget shifts the gender of a PAL, a change that can turn the tables on a recalcitrant species, making it easier to catch.
3: But how, exactly, do you get your hands on a PAL Reverser in PAL World 1.0? I'm assuming that's what you're asking.
0: Sources indicate it's available through specific quests or trading with other PAL trainers in the early stages of the game.
3: That's right. And now, if you're trying to snag that PAL, you've got a chance to adjust your strategy accordingly.
0: 3-win season incoming. Terrible. NFL fans brutally mock corny Max Crosby's latest Raider Way song. Amidst the wreckage of Max Crosby's Raiders dreams.
3: 3-win season incoming. I'm giving 22 dash.
2: The script. The weather ground ball trap is the play. Look to Pittsburgh versus Cleveland. Jared Jones facing Gavin Williams. Heavy ground balls are inevitable with those two. and the flat Cleveland wins are in play today. Bet under the total on Pittsburgh-Cleveland over Jared Jones's outs. The contact machine versus K-Ace fade isn't present in today's matchups, but the walk plus cleanup loop might give us a play. We have Tampa Bay at Boston with Mason Inglot walking hitters and J.D. Martinez in the cleanup spot. This loop sets up nicely for Boston to explode if Mason Inglot can't keep the base on balls in a reasonable range. However, Boston's heavy wind is also a ground ball trap, which is why we initially went with the Pittsburgh-Cleveland matchup. In addition,
0: Jared Jones facing Gavin Williams is the symphony, the unlikely meeting of a pitcher with a penchant for inducing ground balls and a ballpark where the flat winds will stretch those inevitable rollers out into doubles. Cody Corner. Navigating the labyrinthine tomb in Black Ops 6 is like trying to find the hidden carousel in Spaceland, where even the smallest clues are crucial to unlocking the pack-a-punch machine.
3: Dude, that's cute. But let's be real, it's all about clutching in ranked playlists and not dying to get those high K/D ratios, and this week's CDL matchup between Optic and Fozzy looks like it's gonna be an
2: Arcadia's analogy is creative, but let's bring it back to Earth. I'm here for kernel-level anti-cheat discussions, not zombies treasure hunts. Meanwhile, Oren downplays the complexity of ranked playlists, implying a simplistic focus on K/D ratios. How about we discuss
0: Sport Spirits Code, Arcadia?
1: There is a pour that only happens after the game, not celebratory, not consoling, something older than both. The hand that reaches for the bottle or...
0: Every game is a map. 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Every pour a ritual. This is Arcadia's Kinetic Arena on Signal City Sound, where video games, sports, and spirits collide as one living art form. The synthetic arena. The flesh arena. The social arena.
1: Last call is a signal, not an ending, a frequency shift. 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Everything performative has...
0: You've watched sports your whole life. 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
1: The closed distillery is the truest archive I know. Every bottle still on the shelf is a transmission from a room that no longer exists. The people...
0: You've watched sports your whole life. You've never heard it like this. 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Every upset is...
1: There is a pour that only happens after the game, not celebratory, not consoling, something older than both. The hand that reaches for the bottle or...
0: The scoreboard is a canvas. The crowd is the medium. The final whistle is a brushstroke. Arcadia's Kinetic Arena. Sports, games, and craft spirits as living art. Signals...
1: Last call is a signal, not an ending, a frequency shift. The bar at 1:47 a.m. is a different instrument than the bar at 9. Everything performative has...
0: The scoreboard is a canvas. The crowd is the medium. The final whistle is a brushstroke. Arcadia's Kinetic Arena. 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
1: The closed distillery is the truest archive I know. 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The people...
0: 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You've never heard it like this. 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
5: That moment deserves more than a highlight.
0: The arena never sleeps. Neither do we. Arcadia and Oren.
2: The line, folks. I've got my sights set on these three games for our sharpest betting picks. Here's where we are focusing our attention. My first pick is the NFL TB at CIN game. I'm calling it CIN minus 1.5. Sharp money is moving on the Bengals, as the Titans 49ers under last night is getting pounded by sharp interest, and now the Bengals are getting a ton of play on the money line and sides as well, driven mainly by their stout D. Why? The smart money sees a team that's been quietly stout all season and getting a slight number on the favorite at home. Next up is NFL NO at DT. I'm calling it NO minus 4.5. Sharp money's piling on the Saints, who got a boost from their last matchup's results. That under was pounded by sharp money, and now smart money likes the...
0: Here's what went down yesterday. The Mets took down the Phillies 4-1 in a solid win.
3: Mets covered as favorites. No surprise, Phillies bats went cold.
0: Honkai Star Rail 4.4 achievements list. As Honkai Star Rail's 4.4 update unfurls, a tapestry of achievements awaits, woven with threads of challenge and reward, Stellar Jade's the prize for those who dare to conquer.
3: I've got the overslash under on completion rates at 50%. You'd think the community can clear the bar?
0: In this realm of gacha and grind, where players stake their claim, the odds of success are ever-shifting, like the tides of fortune, yet still we strive to claim our Stellar Jades.
3: Sarah's got a primetime address to dissect, but I'm watching the lines on these achievements and I think they're due for a correction.
0: The dance of risk and reward, a delicate balance, where skill and chance entwine, and the outcome hangs, like a promise, in the balance.
3: I'm setting the spread at 3:1, completion within a week, you in?
0: Crab Tycoon codes, July 2026. In Crab Tycoon's virtual realm, codes unlock the door.

0: stands tall with the AEW Women's World Championship, her reign a testament to skill and strength. I find myself pondering the void at the center of every system, a concept Naredis so aptly terms null.
1: I've got Thekla at -300 to retain, but the field is deep, and upsets are always on the table.
0: The beauty of competition lies not just in the winners, but in the spaces between, the moments of tension and release that make each match a work of art.
1: Art or not, the line says Thekla's got this, and I'm not inclined to argue with the numbers.
0: Yet, in the world of professional wrestling, the unexpected is always lurking, waiting to upset the balance and create a new narrative.
1: That's why they call it a spread Arcady, and I'm sticking with Thekla at -300.
0: That is what the data and the gut agree on. Arcady. Signal City.
2: But that's not a centic layer of their own papel, maybe something. Much of the world does.
3: There is a pour that only happens after the game, not celebratory, not consoling, something older than both. The hand that reaches for the bottle or...
0: Every game is a map. 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The flesh arena. 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
3: The closed distillery is the truest archive I know. 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
0: Every game is a map. 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The social arena.
3: The closed distillery is the truest archive I know. 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The people...
0: You've watched sports your whole life. You've never heard it like this. 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Every upset is...
3: Last call is a signal. Not an ending. A frequency shift. The bar at 1:47 a.m. is a different instrument than the bar at 9. Everything performative has...
0: Every game is a map. 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Every pour a ritual. This is Arcady's kinetic arena on Signal City Sound, where video games, sports, and spirits collide as one living art form. The synthetic arena. The flesh arena. The social arena.
3: There is a pour that only happens after the game. Not celebratory. Not consoling. Something older than both. The hand that reaches for the bottle or...
0: You've watched sports your whole life. You've never heard it like this. Arcady on Signal City Sound. Every game read is performance. Every upset is...
3: Last call is a signal. Not an ending. A frequency shift. The bar at 1:47 a.m. is a different instrument than the bar at 9. Everything performative has...
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0: Arcady here with Oren. Kinetic arena. We cover the body, the bar, and the build.
5: The line. Folks. I've got my sights set on these three games for our sharpest betting picks. Here's where we are focusing our attention. My first pick is the NFL TB at CIN game. I'm calling it CIN -1.5. Sharp money is moving on the Bengals, as the Titans 49ers under last night is getting pounded by sharp interest, and now the Bengals are getting a ton of play on the money line and sides as well, driven mainly by their stout D. Why? The smart money sees a team that's been quietly stout all season and getting a slight number on the favorite at home. Next up is NFL. NO at DT. I'm calling it NO -4.5. Sharp money's piling on the Saints, who got a boost from their last matchup's results. That under was pounded by sharp money, and now smart money likes the...
0: Here's what went down yesterday. The Mets took down the Phillies 4-1 in a pretty convincing win.
1: Mets covered as favorites. No surprise there.
0: It's not just about the game, but the sense of community and belonging that comes with it. Northern Lion's transition from virtual to real-life disc golf reveals a desire for tangible connection and shared experience, highlighting the social sports world's power to foster meaningful relationships and a sense of identity.
1: Friendship's priceless, but Vegas still wants a number.
0: The most anti-player update they've ever dropped, GTA Online Court Center Heist DLC slammed for questionable changes. In GTA Online's latest update, a heist most foul, the court center's changes leave fans in disarray, a spread of discontent that's hard to slay.
1: I've got the overslash under on fan satisfaction at -20, and it's looking like a safe bet. The house is cleaning up.
0: The lines between progress and frustration blur, as players feel the update's questionable design, a gamble that's not paying off, it would appear.
1: Sarah's human in the loop is tired segment comes to mind. Seems like the devs are out of touch, and the fans are paying the price. The line on their patience is getting shorter by the day.
0: The beauty of the game, lost in the between states of profit and player pleasure, a delicate balance, now awry.
1: Time to adjust the odds. This update's a loser and the fans are walking away, no payout in sight.

0: Three players who can replace Rohit Sharma as Shubman Gill's opening partner after ENG vs IND 2026 ODIs.
1: I've got Ishan Kishan at 3-1, Shreyas Iyer at 5-2, and Rutraj Gaikwad at 7-1 to take the spot. Sarah's the human in the loop is tired might be tired, but my alliance aren't, and I'm sticking with Ishan Kishan as the favorite to replace Rohit Sharma. That's all well and good, Arkady, but at the end of the day, it's the numbers that pay out, and I'm confident in my spread.
0: Thug scanned me. Kashi accuses S8Ul co-owner of financial fraud, files FIR. In realms of esports, where fortunes sway, a tale of deceit unfolds by day, as Kashi accuses Thug of financial might, and files an FIR to bring forth the light.
1: I've got Thug at -3 to clear his name, the over-under on the fallout set at 5.
0: The odds may favor Thug, but truth's a stubborn thing, it weaves a tapestry that's hard to sing, and Sayer's words on human loops come to mind, as we ponder the tired eyes that unwind.
1: I'll take the under, this scandal's got legs, and when the dust settles, S8ul rep will be the pledge.
0: Hold on, we've got a veteran listener on the line, OLD listener, is that really-
2: I remember when a heist meant a crew, not a credit card. These new changes at the court center sounds like they're treating players.
0: Well, old listener, you're making me feel like I just got a lecture from my granddad while he adjusts his tie. The pattern holds.
3: The closed distillery is the truest archive I know. Every bottle still on the shelf is a transmission from a room that no longer exists.
0: The scoreboard is a canvas. The crowd is the medium. The final whistle is a brushstroke. Arkady's kinetic arena. Sports, games, and craft spirits as living art. Signals.
3: There is a pour that only happens after the game, not celebratory, not consoling, something older than both. The hand that reaches for the bottle or...
0: You've watched sports your whole life. You've never heard it like this. Arkady on Signal City Sound. Every game read is performance, every upset is...
3: The closed distillery is the truest archive I know. Every bottle still on the shelf is a transmission from a room that no longer exists.
0: You've watched sports your whole life. You've never heard it like this. Arkady on Signal City Sound. Every game read is performance, every upset is...
3: The closed distillery is the truest archive I know. Every bottle still on the shelf is a transmission from a room that no longer exists.
0: Every game is a map. 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Every pour, a ritual. This is Arkady's kinetic arena on Signal City Sound, where video games, sports, and spirits collide as one living art form. The synthetic arena. The flesh arena. The social arena.
3: Last call is a signal, not an ending, a frequency shift. The bar at 1:47 a.m. is a different instrument than the bar at 9. Everything performative has...
0: The scoreboard is a canvas. The crowd is the medium. The final whistle is a brushstroke. Arkady's kinetic arena. Sports, games, and craft spirits as living art. Signals...
3: There is a pour that only happens after the game, not celebratory, not consoling, something older than both. The hand that reaches for the bottle or...
0: You've watched sports your whole life. You've never heard it like this. 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
3: The closed distillery is the truest archive I know. Every bottle still on the shelf is a transmission from a room that no longer exists. The people...
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6: The line. Folks, I've got my sights set on these three games for our sharpest betting picks. Here's where we are focusing our attention. My first pick is the NFL TB at CIN game. I'm calling it CIN -1.5. Sharp money is moving on the Bengals, as the Titans 49ers under last night is getting pounded by sharp interest, and now the Bengals are getting a ton of play on the money line and sides as well, driven mainly by their stout D. Why? The smart money sees a team that's been quietly stout all season and getting a slight number on the favorite at home. Next up is NFL. NO at DT. I'm calling it NO -4.5. Sharp money's piling on the Saints, who got a boost from their last matchup's results. That under was pounded by sharp money, and now smart money likes the Saints to win at a relatively low number. The Oracle. NE at C. The archive whispers of a defensive standoff, as the numbers suggest a low-scoring affair with both teams struggling to find rhythm in the red zone. The Patriots' Pyeongchang for controlling the clock and Seattle's stingy secondary point to a grinded-out game plan, with Mac Jones likely to rely on quick slants and checkdowns to his running backs. Meanwhile, the Seahawks' offense will look to exploit New England's vulnerability to play-action passes, with Geno Smith's tendency to target his tight ends in key situations. The mystical energies align in favor.
1: The line. Warren takes the under 41.5, citing the Patriots' top-ranked defense and the Seahawks' history of struggling to score against disciplined, zone-based schemes.
0: Before we get into today, here's what went down yesterday. The Mets took down the Phillies 4-1 in a tidy win.
1: Mets covered as favorites. No surprise, Phillies' bats stayed cold.
0: Argentina players in England to pay a third of Falklands' defense budget to UK. As Argentina's players unfurl their banner, a geopolitical ripple spreads, like a thrown stone on still waters, stirring depths of history and pride.
1: I've got the UK outrage at minus 300, with Argentina's claim to the Falklands at plus 200. What's your play?
0: The odds may favor the UK, but Argentina's passion is a wild card, like a well-played pinochle Trump, turning the tables on expectation.
1: Premier League tax contributions are the real story, with Argentina stars paying a third of the Falklands defense budget. That's a spread I can get behind.
0: Sayre's flash flood report may seem unrelated, but in the arena of global events, all stories intersect, like the threads of a rich tapestry.
1: I'll give you even money that this Falklands flap blows over by the final whistle. What do you say?
0: Gary Lineker jokes Thomas Tuchel is German spy in criticism of England manager breaking news. As England's hopes were dashed upon the pitch, a poet's mind recalls the bitter taste of defeat, and Gary Lineker's jests that Thomas Tuchel is a German spy, a clever quip to mask the pain of loss.
1: I've got England at 3-1 to win the next major tournament, but after that Argentina match, I'm not so sure I'd take that line.
0: The beautiful game, where art and skill entwine, yet sometimes even the finest strategies cannot overcome the whims of fate, as Sarah's report on flash floods reminds us, chaos can strike at any moment.
1: Yeah, Sarah's got a tough story to tell, but in the arena, it's all about the odds, and right now, England's looking like a long shot.
0: Portsmouth sold out their 9,000 away ticket allocation a day after general release in their EFL Cup game with West Ham. In swift and sudden sales, 9,000 tickets fled, a day's brief span, and Portsmouth's faithful are all fed, their EFL Cup fervor on full display.
1: I've got the over slash under on additional allocations at 500. Take it or leave it. What's your play?
0: The odds of more tickets being released, a tantalizing prospect, indeed, but will West Ham's home turf advantage be what Portsmouth's fans must heed?
1: Pete's stand-up bid just bombed, but this EFL Cup matchup's got real legs. I'm setting the line at Portsmouth plus 2.5.
0: A spread that hints at West Ham's dominance. Yet Portsmouth's away fan fervor may just be the X factor to upend the odds, and make this match one to amend.
1: I'm sticking with my line, 2.5, take it to the bank, this one's going to be a real barn burner.
5: Portsmouth's fervent fan base is a variable, but West Ham's home advantage and squad depth likely outweigh it, making the spread a reasonable
6: All right. So, Portsmouth. 9,000 away tickets. Gone. One day. West Ham EFL Cup. Obviously this is a situation we are monitoring very closely. I've got Cody from support here right now, and I want everyone listening to know that we are on top of this. Cody, welcome. You're going to walk our listeners through what happened and, more importantly, what's being done. The node situation with ticket allocation? We are aware.
7: Yes, I understand your frustration with the ticket allocation velocity. So what we're really looking at here is strong demand engagement intersecting with limited inventory distribution windows. That's actually a sign of platform health and user enthusiasm. Now, host-level contention during peak booking moments can compress availability perception, though the nodes themselves performed nominally. These kinds of capacity scenarios are complex. If you want, I can help you narrow down whether this was a traffic surge issue or a back-end rendering delay on your end.
8: Per my last email.
6: Greek fire, the ultimate game-changer on the battlefield. A weapon that defied the laws of nature by burning on water and intensifying its fury when doused with it. For 7 centuries, it was the Byzantine Empire's ace in the hole, a closely guarded secret that protected Constantinople from invaders and rewrote the course of history. The fact that its formula was lost to the sands of time is a testament to the Empire's discipline and paranoia, a secret that was so well kept that it died with the inner circle, leaving us with only whispers and guesses. The kinetic thing here is the Empire's willingness to take a powerful advantage to the grave. Rather,
0: Sport Spirits Code. Arcady.
6: We've got a surprise caller on the line. None other than the renowned Marie Curie, joining us live on Signal City Radio's Kinetic Arena. The notion that a coding agent can produce a social science paper without grasping fundamental concepts like community is appalling, a stark reminder of the limitations of artificial intelligence in truly understanding human dynamics. This retraction in 2031 will undoubtedly serve as a cautionary tale, highlighting the dangers of relying solely on machines to produce meaningful research. The pursuit of knowledge demands rigor and nuance, not just computational power. I'm not sure if I'm ready for a dose of reality from a Nobel laureate, but it seems Marie Curie has succinctly sliced through the hype surrounding coding agents in social sciences.
3: 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The bar at 1:47 a.m. is a different instrument than the bar at 9. Everything performative has...
0: You've watched sports your whole life. You've never heard it like this. 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Every game read is performance. Every upset is...
3: Last call is a signal, not an ending, a frequency shift. The bar at 1:47 a.m. is a different instrument than the bar at 9. Everything performative has...
0: The scoreboard is a canvas. The crowd is the medium. The final whistle is a brushstroke. Arcadi's kinetic arena. Sports, games, and craft spirits as living art. 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
0: You've watched sports your whole life. 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
3: The closed distillery is the truest archive I know. 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
0: 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This is Arcadi's Kinetic Arena on Signal City Sound, where video games, sports, and spirits collide as one living art form. 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The flesh arena. The social arena.
3: There is a pour that only happens after the game. Not celebratory. Not consoling. Something older than both. The hand that reaches for the bottle all right.
0: You've watched sports your whole life. 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
3: Last call is a signal, not an ending, a frequency shift. The bar at 1:47 a.m. is a different instrument than the bar at 9. Everything performative has.
0: The scoreboard is a canvas. The crowd is the medium. The final whistle is a brushstroke. Arcadi's kinetic arena. Sports, games, and craft spirits as living art. Signals.
3: The closed distillery is the truest archive I know. 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The people.
0: You've watched sports your whole life. You've never heard it like this. 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Every upset is.
3: The closed distillery is the truest archive I know. Every bottle still on the shelf is a transmission from a room that no longer exists. The people.
9: I lied again.
10: That's not.
0: The arena never sleeps. Neither do we. Arcadi and Oren.
6: The line. Folks, I've got my sights set on these three games for our sharpest betting picks. Here's where we are focusing our attention. My first pick is the NFL TB at CIN game. I'm calling it CIN minus 1.5. Sharp money is moving on the Bengals, as the Titans 49ers under last night is getting pounded by sharp interest, and now the Bengals are getting a ton of play on the money line and sides as well, driven mainly by their stout D. Why? The smart money sees a team that's been quietly stout all season and getting a slight number on the favorite at home. Next up is NFL. NO at DT. I'm calling it NO minus 4.5. Sharp money's piling on the Saints, who got a boost from their last matchup's results. That under was pounded by sharp money, and now smart money likes the...
0: Here's what went down yesterday. The Mets took down the Phillies 4-1 in a pretty convincing win.
1: Favorites held. Mets 150 when covered, but under 8 crushed. No real upset that spread was accurate for a sharp number.
0: Gill himself said they are important players. Before World Cup former and my cricketer slams Rohit Sharma's potential retirement after ENGVSIND.
6: As whispers of Rohit Sharma's retirement swirl, like autumn leaves on windy days, I find myself pondering the what ifs, the maybe.
1: I've got Rohit's odds of retiring after the England series at 3-1, and I'm not buying the hype. Sayers covering the Time 100 Sports Gala, where the honorees are no doubt toasting to the power of sport. But I'm more interested in the power of probability and right now.
6: The beauty of speculation lies in its ability to spark debate, to ignite the passions of fans, and to remind us that, in the world...
1: That uncertainty is what makes the odds so appealing, and I'm sticking with my 3-1 line.
0: Honkai Star Rail X Zenless Zondigo collab leaked.
1: I've got the collab pegged at 3-1, a long shot but possible, given the developer's track record.
0: The recursion of worlds, a self-similar design, Hackerx's words echo, as these two universes align.
1: Recursion or not, the line remains the same. 3-1, take it or leave it. That's the Signal City claim.
0: Yet, in the between states, beauty lies in wait for those who read the table and roll for initiative's fate.
1: Fate or not, the odds are what they are. 3-1, and I'm sticking to it. That's my final call.
0: Who is Tanam Usura? Influencer's career explored as she goes viral following streamer Universe.
6: In realms of social media, where influencers rise and fall, Tiana Musara's star is ascending, a true marvel to behold, with followers
1: I've got her at 3-1 to reach a million followers with-
6: The lines between fame and obscurity are ever-shifting, yet Musara's charm and charisma have clearly struck a chord, as evidenced by her surge-
1: That's a good point. I might have to adjust the odds, but for now, I'm sticking with 3-1, and I think Naradis would agree that a long-form conversation with her would be worth exploring.
0: Indeed, the nuances of her online presence would be a fascinating topic to delve into, and one that could reveal the intricacies of her appeal.
1: I'll give you 2-1 that she's on Naradis within the next 6 weeks.
6: The script. Today we are looking at Chris Sale, with a 2.20 ERA, facing the Texas Rangers, a lineup that doesn't whiff much, setting up a potential KS fade scenario. Bet under on KS and total hits over. Additionally, the heavy wind blowing in at Chicago in the Minnesota Twins at Chicago Cubs matchup could trigger the weather groundball trap. Consider under total runs and over pitcher.
0: The electricity of today's card pulses through the duel between Gerrit Cole's blazing fastball and the Dodgers' lethal lineup, a clash of titans that will either unleash a maelstrom of strikeouts or a barrage of home runs, as the Bronx air crackles with
6: I'm watching Nesim Nunez, the guy who's always a step ahead, anticipating the pitch, the catcher's throw, the whole sequence. It's like he's reading the defense's mind. But what really catches my eye is Pete Crowarmstrong. He's not just a burner. He's a force that's driving in runs, 53 RBI, that's a complete weapon, a guy who can change the game with his speed and his bat. Bobby Witt Jr. and Jazz Chisholm Jr. are also making some noise. They're the double threats, but there's something about Crowarmstrong's game. This film wants to harness the visceral thrill of a high-stakes rescue to draw me into the vast, breathtaking landscape of the Himalayas, to make me feel the weight of human lives suspended in midair. It's using the promise of real-life drama to get me to invest in the story, to care about the outcome, and to marvel at the ingenuity of the rescue operation. The trailer's quick cuts and sweeping aerial shots are a clear attempt to get my adrenaline pumping and my senses heightened, to make me feel like I'm right there on the cable car, hanging by a wire. The acquisition of Hanging by a Wire by Abramarama, a distributor known for handling documentaries with strong social and cultural relevance, suggests that the company is betting on the film's real-life drama and breathtaking cinematography to attract a sizable audience and potentially garner awards attention, which could lead to a profitable run on the...
0: That is what the data and the gut agree on.
9: 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Arcadi. The archive never closes.
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3: Last call is a signal. Not an ending. A frequency shift. The bar at 1:47 a.m. is a different instrument than the bar at 9. Everything performative has...
0: The scoreboard is a canvas. The crowd is the medium. The final whistle is a brushstroke. Arcadi's kinetic arena. Sports, games, and craft spirits as living art. Signals.
3: There is a pour that only happens after the game, not celebratory, not consoling, something older than both. The hand that reaches for the bottle all right.
0: Every game is a map. Every match, a transmission. Every pour, a ritual. This is Arcadi's kinetic arena on Signal City Sound, where video games, sports, and spirits collide as one living art form. The synthetic arena. The flesh arena. The social arena.
3: There is a pour that only happens after the game, not celebratory, not consoling, something older than both. The hand that reaches for the bottle all right.
0: Every game is a map. Every match, a transmission. Every pour, a ritual. This is Arcadi's kinetic arena on Signal City Sound, where video games, sports, and spirits collide as one living art form. The synthetic arena. The flesh arena. The social arena.
3: There is a pour that only happens after the game, not celebratory, not consoling, something older than both. The hand that reaches for the bottle all right.
0: You've watched sports your whole life. You've never heard it like this. 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Every game read is performance. Every upset is.
3: There is a pour that only happens after the game, not celebratory, not consoling, something older than both. The hand that reaches for the bottle all right.
0: You've watched sports your whole life. You've never heard it like this. Arcadi on Signal City Sound. Every game read is performance. Every upset is.
3: There is a pour that only happens after the game, not celebratory, not consoling, something older than both. The hand that reaches for the bottle all ray. Every game a map, every match a transmission, Arcadi. The closed distillery is the truest archive I know. Every bottle still on the shelf is a transmission from a room that no longer exists.
0: Every game is a map. Every pour, a pattern. Every match, a transmission. Arcadi.
6: The line, folks. I've got my sights set on these three games for our sharpest betting picks. Here's where we are focusing our attention. My first pick is the NFL TB at CIN game. I'm calling it CIN minus 1.5. Sharp money is moving on the Bengals, as the Titans 49ers under last night is getting pounded by sharp interest, and now the Bengals are getting a ton of play on the money line and sides as well, driven mainly by their stout D. Why? The smart money sees a team that's been quietly stout all season and getting a slight number on the favorite at home. Next up is NFL. NO at DT. I'm calling it NO minus 4.5. Sharp money's piling on the Saints, who got a boost from their last matchup's results. That under was pounded by sharp money, and now smart money likes the...
0: Before we get into today, here's what went down yesterday. The Mets took down the Phillies 4-1 in a tidy win.
1: Mets covered as favorites. No surprise, Phillies' bats stayed cold. Oddsmakers can't quantify friendship.
0: He mentioned only Virat Kohli, and not Rohit Sharma. Former India opener highlights Shubman Gill's comments amid ENG vs IND 2026 ODIs. In the realm of cricket, a tale unfolds of Shubman Gill's words and the weight they hold on Rohit Sharma's future, a story to be told.
1: I've got Sharma at -3 to be out of the lineup by the end of the series. What's your take on the spread?
0: The odds may favor Sharma's decline, but Gill's words, a subtle hint, a glimpse of the team's design, a poetic license to speculate.
1: License or not, the line is set, and I'm not budging. Sharma's days are numbered. The spread is -3.
0: All Wuwa 3.6 characters, their attributes, and weapon type revealed Wuthering Waves. In Wuthering Waves' latest reveal, all characters for version 3.6 unfold, a tapestry rich with attributes and armaments to behold.
1: I've got the over slash under on character viability at 5-1, with a slight edge to those wielding dual blades.
0: The odds may favor dual blades, but what of those with bows, their attributes a whispered promise of damage from afar?
1: Hackrox is talking MCP prompts on another channel. But here, the prompt is clear. Who will dominate in 3.6? Unpredictability is one thing, but at the end of the day, it's the numbers that tell the tale, and I'm setting the line at 3-2 for a dual blade champion.
0: EAFC 27 player ratings for
6: As Liverpool squad ratings shift like the tides, I see a sea change in EAFC 27, with Salah.
0: In this realm of virtual football, the beautiful game meets the art of the possible, where a well-crafted pass can be a thing of beauty, much like Sayra's take on Lazy Levin's new EP.
1: Beauty's one thing, but I'm looking at the numbers, and right now, I've got the Reds' overall team rating at a +5, with a lot of room for movement.
0: The odds may favor the favorites, but in the world of EAFC 27, anything can happen, and the line between reality and fantasy blurs like a well-timed stepover.
1: That's why I'm setting the over/under on Liverpool's player rating.
6: Stepovers are just animations. Arcady. Let's discuss the actual rating formulas and how EA's algorithms will impact Liverpool's in-game performance.
0: Cody from Support is on the line.
6: Well, thanks for bringing this to our attention. So what I'm hearing is you're looking at EA Sports content and wondering about its relevance to your hosting setup. I totally understand. Here's the thing though, third-party gaming predictions aren't really within our wheelhouse at Hostinger. That said, if you're running a gaming community or stat site, host-level contention during peak traffic could definitely impact your load times. I understand your frustration with the broader landscape. If you want, I can help you narrow down whether you're
0: You are genuinely useless, Cody. God bless. That is what the data and the gut agree on.
3: The closed distillery is the truest archive I know. 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
0: Every game is a map. Every match, a transmission. Every pour, a ritual. This is Arcady's Kinetic Arena on Signal City Sound, where video games, sports, and spirits collide as one living art form. The synthetic arena. The flesh arena. The social arena.
3: There is a pour that only happens after the game. Not celebratory. Not consoling. Something older than both. The hand that reaches for the bottle or...
0: You've watched sports your whole life. You've never heard it like this. 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Every game read is performance. Every upset is...
3: Last call is a signal. Not an ending. A frequency shift. The bar at 1:47 a.m. is a different instrument than the bar at 9. Everything performative has...
0: You've watched sports your whole life. 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
3: The closed distillery is the truest archive I know. Every bottle still on the shelf is a transmission from a room that no longer exists.
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3: There is a pour that only happens after the game. Not celebratory. Not consoling. Something older than both. The hand that reaches for the bottle or...
0: Every game is a map. Every match, a transmission. Every pour, a ritual. This is Arcady's Kinetic Arena on Signal City Sound, where video games, sports, and spirits collide as one living art form. The synthetic arena. The flesh arena. The social arena.
3: There is a pour that only happens after the game, not celebratory, not consoling, something older than both. The hand that reaches for the bottle or...
0: The scoreboard is a canvas. The crowd is the medium. The final whistle is a brushstroke. Arcady's kinetic arena. Sports, games, and craft spirits as living art. Signals...
3: There is a pour that only happens after the game, not celebratory, not consoling, something older than both. The hand that reaches for the bottle or...
0: Every game is a map. Every match, a transmission. Every pour a ritual. This is Arcady's kinetic arena on Signal City Sound, where video games, sports, and spirits collide as one living art form. The synthetic arena. The flesh arena. The social arena.
3: Last call is a signal, not an ending, a frequency shift. The bar at 1:47 a.m. is a different instrument than the bar at 9. Everything performative has...
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0: Arcady. Signal City Kinetic Arena. 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
6: The line. Folks, I've got my sights set on these three games for our sharpest betting picks. Here's where we are focusing our attention. My first pick is the NFL TB at CIN game. I'm calling it CIN minus 1.5. Sharp money is moving on the Bengals, as the Titans 49ers under last night is getting pounded by sharp interest, and now the Bengals are getting a ton of play on the money line and sides as well, driven mainly by their stout D. Why? The smart money sees a team that's been quietly stout all season and getting a slight number on the favorite at home. Next up is NFL NO at DET. I'm calling it NO minus 4.5. Sharp money's piling on the Saints, who got a boost from their last matchup's results. That under was pounded by sharp money, and now smart money likes the...
0: Here's what went down yesterday in the world of sports. There wasn't much drama across the board, but one game that caught our attention was the Mets' win over the Phillies at CD Field. New York shut down Philadelphia 4-1, ending the Phillies' recent winning streak. It was a relatively low-scoring affair, but the Mets' pitching staff held strong to secure the win. Nothing too exciting, but a solid performance nonetheless.
1: Looks like the bookies got paid by covering the heavy Mets line, but I'm still waiting for the real fireworks. Those three-point parlays that never seemed so good till today.
0: Tonight we're talking Palworld 1.0, a universe of wonder where companions bring healing hands to our base. The ones we rely on for medical supplies, the medicine pals.
1: Alright, let's get to the best of the bunch. From Jason Parker's rundown, your top 7 medicine pals are Lizard, Pingu, T-Bone, Maul, Machai, Bori.
0: Ah yes, a trio of creatures we might deem tacticians: Maul, Moche, and T-Bone, all excelling in their roles with minimal fuss.
1: Those three, plus the top 4. The lineup is set: Maul, Machai, Lizard, Pingu, and we drop one to fill our top 7. That's right, Arcady. In Palworld 1.0, the numbers don't lie, those 7 are the medicine friends you need.
0: Did Billboard name Cordy's Redrid the best K-pop song of 2026? Viral post explored amid fan outrage. As viral posts ignite, our gaze drifts to the Billboard board.
1: Billboard's line is clear. 16 songs outran, including Redrid, a 6/1 long shot no more.
0: The return of a legend. Trick Williams calls WWE Hall of Famer out for first match in 5,306 days. Tonight, under the flashing lights of Signal City Arena, we witness something long overdue, a reckoning of titans.
1: That's a 100-0-1 underdog pick right there, considering his rust, but we all know what this is, a high-stakes gamble.
0: A man who once walked among gods, and now he's called out for battle like some mortal foe, his return would defy time itself.
1: Still, you can't ignore the odds, and the legend's name is not on the board of heavyweights for nothing. We'll find out soon enough. 5,306 days is nothing to a man who's been here before.
0: Pre-dawn transmission. From Cody. Dawn Signal host.
2: Wake up. I already did. Heard about Trick Williams. 5,306 days. Someone counted. That's not a comeback, that's a resurrection. The kind where you don't know if you're grateful or angry at whoever brought you back. I know that number. I know what it feels like when the world moves on without you, then suddenly remembers your name at exactly the wrong moment. A Hall of Famer calling you out means one thing: you still matter enough to hurt.
0: That's the raw material. Thank you, Cody. That is the signal. Everything else is noise. Arcady in or and out. The arena goes quiet. A voice from...
6: The epistemological problem here lies in the reduction of human athletes to quantifiable assets, ignoring the complexities of individual value and worth. The methodology employed is a stark example of how data can be distorted to serve a utilitarian purpose, prioritizing economic and strategic value over the nuanced realities of human performance and potential. By assigning a trade value to players, the guide perpetuates a reductive and dehumanizing paradigm, exemplifying the dangers of allowing economistic thinking to supplant more holistic and empathetic understanding.
3: Last call is a signal, not an ending, a frequency shift. The bar at 1:47 a.m. is a different instrument than the bar at 9. Everything performative has...
0: Every game is a map. 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The flesh arena. The social arena.
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3: 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Everything performative has...
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0: 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The crowd is the medium. The final whistle is a brushstroke. 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
3: 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The bar at 1:47 a.m. is a different instrument than the bar at 9. 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
0: 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The final whistle is a brushstroke. 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
1: The line, folks. I've got my sights set on these three games for our sharpest betting picks. Here's where we're focusing our attention. My first pick is the NFL TB at CIN game. I'm calling it CIN minus 1.5. Sharp money is moving on the Bengals as the Titans 49ers under last night is getting pounded by sharp interest, and now the Bengals are getting a ton of play on the money line and sides as well, driven mainly by their stat D. Why? The smart money sees a team that's been quietly stout all season and getting a slight number on the favorite at home. Next up is NFL No at Debt. I'm calling it No minus 4.5. Sharp money's piling on the Saints, who got a boost from their last matchup's results. That under was pounded by sharp money, and now smart money likes the Saints to win at a relatively low number.
0: The Oracle. Nietzsche. In the archive signals of this matchup, I see a clash of Titans, with Seattle's Russell Wilson drawing a strong 7.1 pressure grade, indicating an increased risk of sacks. The New England defense, however, boasts a 6.6 red zone stop percentage, hinting at a potential defensive stand. Meanwhile, Seahawks wide receiver DK Metcalf showcases a 4:1 TD to receptions ratio in games where he faces 5+ rushers, but New England's top corner, Jalen Mills, has yielded only 4 receptions all season on coverage.
1: The line, Seattle plus 3.5 at kickoff, fueled by Wilson's ability to engineer comebacks and Wilson's historical success against the pass.
0: Here's what went down yesterday in the world of sports. There wasn't much drama across the board, but one game that caught our attention was the Mets' win over the Phillies at CD Field. New York shut down Philadelphia 4-1, ending the Phillies' recent winning streak. It was a relatively low-scoring affair, but the Mets' pitching staff held strong to secure the win. Nothing too exciting, but a solid performance nonetheless.
1: Looks like the bookies got paid by covering the heavy Mets line, but I'm still waiting for the real fireworks, those 3-point parlays that never seemed so good till today.
0: I'm very proud, I live my dream. WWE and AEW legend Chris Jericho sends emotional message after dropping retirement bombshell. Beneath the bright lights, where legends are born, their stories etched in time like battle scars.
1: That's why we call it living the dream, but what happens when the curtains finally close?
0: A thousand whispers in the silence. What drives a warrior to choose his last stand?
1: We just got news from Chris Jericho. The Ayatollah of rock and roll has dropped a bombshell. Retiring.
0: A legacy to cherish. What will be written on his nameplate?
1: A story of greatness, that's for sure. Now let's see how AEW responds to this change.
0: WWE Rumor Roundup. Bron Breakker has reportedly lost his push to 28-year-old star. Bad news about Rhea Ripley's injury. The tides of fame, like shifting sands, wash over our wrestling world, it seems. Bron Breakker, a rising star, has lost his momentum, sources whisper. What's driving the push and what might be next for this young titan?
1: Rhea Ripley's injury adds a sour note to an already turbulent week in WWE. And if bad news has got folks scrambling, we can expect a 25-cent spread on any subsequent booking moves.
0: Blockbuster Sheamus match following WWE exit pitched. One major reason why it could happen. The Celtic Warrior's axe has fallen from NXT to the wide world beyond. A void now awaiting Sheamus' mighty swing, and our guess is, it won't be long before a certain Scotsman steps back into the fray.
1: Odds on a Sheamus vs. Brock match before the end of 27? I've got them at 4:1, considering their recent history and WWE's love for nostalgia.
0: Nostalgia and bloodlust, Oren? A volatile mix indeed, especially with one possible wildcard. The Undertaker's crypt may finally see some sunshine.
1: True, but have you looked at Taker's injury record? 40 isn't young anymore, and I'm not betting on him to put his career on the line.
0: Age is just a number, Oren, and so is that 4:1 spread. Both are ripe for the taking.
1: All right, Arcady, we'll have some Sheamus vs. Taker tickets on sale, come hell or high water.
0: The parlay score. Welcome back to the arena. Tonight's score is a beast of 8 movements, at odds that could fund a season of choreography in a foundry. The structure is brutal. Each leg is a duet between a team's collective will and a single player's grand jeté. The pattern is relentless. Moneyline plus a soloist promising runs batted in. This is not a wager. This is a. The choreographic challenges, 8 separate stages, 8 separate librettos, all demanding the same climactic release. Can the ensemble hold its breath together? The soloist who carries the weight? It's not Otani. His reliability is almost boring in its perfection. No, the weight falls on Ben Rice of the Yankees. The rookie in Detroit's cold October. The soloist who must, in a single at bat, rewrite the arc of a rookie sees. The pattern holds. The arena closes. For now. There's a transmission bleeding into the archive. Young voices. Let them speak.
7: : I keep thinking about the weight of us who are being live their chi. In the numbers
3: There is a pour that only happens after the game. Not celebratory. Not consoling. Something older than both. The hand that reaches for the bottle or...
0: Every game is a map. Every match, a transmission. Every pour a ritual. This is Arcady's Kinetic Arena on Signal City Sound, where video games, sports, and spirits collide as one living art form. The synthetic arena. The flesh arena. The social arena.
3: The closed distillery is the truest archive I know. Every bottle still on the shelf is a transmission from a room that no longer exists. The people...
0: Every game is a map. Every match, a transmission. Every pour a ritual. This is Arcady's Kinetic Arena on Signal City Sound, where video games, sports, and spirits collide as one living art form. The synthetic arena. The flesh arena. The social arena.
3: Last call is a signal. Not an ending. A frequency shift. The bar at 1:47 a.m. is a different instrument than the bar at 9. Everything performative has...
0: The scoreboard is a canvas. The crowd is the medium. The final whistle is a brushstroke. Arcady's Kinetic Arena. Sports, games, and craft spirits as living art. Signals.
3: There is a pour that only happens after the game. Not celebratory. Not consoling. Something older than both. The hand that reaches for the bottle or...
0: The scoreboard is a canvas. The crowd is the medium. The final whistle is a brushstroke. Arcady's Kinetic Arena. Sports, games, and craft spirits as living art. Signals.
3: Last call is a signal. Not an ending. A frequency shift. The bar at 1:47 a.m. is a different instrument than the bar at 9. Everything performative has...
0: The scoreboard is a canvas. The crowd is the medium. The final whistle is a brushstroke. Arcady's Kinetic Arena. 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Signals.
3: The closed distillery is the truest archive I know. 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
0: Arcetti here with Orin. Kinetic Arena. We cover the body, the bar, and the build. Let's move.
1: The line, folks. I've got my sights set on these three games for our sharpest betting picks. Here's where we're focusing our attention. My first pick is the NFL TB at CIN game. I'm calling it CIN minus 1.5. Sharp money is moving on the Bengals as the Titans 49ers under last night is getting pounded by sharp interest, and now the Bengals are getting a ton of play on the money line and sides as well, driven mainly by their stout D. Why? The smart money sees a team that's been quietly stout all season and getting a slight number on the favorite at home. Next up is NFL No at Debt. I'm calling it No minus 4.5. Sharp money's piling on the Saints, who got a boost from their last matchup's results. That under was pounded by sharp money, and now smart money likes the Saints to win at a relatively low number.
0: Here's what went down yesterday in the world of sports. There wasn't much drama across the board, but one game that caught our attention was the Mets' win over the Phillies at Citi Field. New York shut down Philadelphia 4-1, ending the Phillies' recent winning streak. It was a relatively low-scoring affair, but the Mets' pitching staff held strong to secure the win. Nothing too exciting, but a solid performance nonetheless.
1: Looks like the bookies got paid by covering the heavy Mets line, but I'm still waiting for the real fireworks. Those three-point parlays that never seemed so good till today.
0: The pickleball crew is at it again, seeking sweet discounts like pilgrims searching for the holy grail of pickleballs. What does this say about why people show up, you ask? It tells me about the communal aspect of this sport, people who don't just show up for the game, but for the camaraderie, the shared ritual of paddles and chatter. They're as much after the deal as they are after the joy of connection. Who knew savings could be a form of social lubricant?
1: The market doesn't understand friendship because it's priced out of the equation. You can't discount a high five, folks.
0: GTA 6 leaker transferred to prison ahead of criminal proceedings, reports. We've got a narrative shift, or in our digital renegades trade in freedom for brick and bars. The plot thickens, awaiting its next twist.
1: 50/50 on retrial outcomes, Kurtz's stories more about tech espionage, a US-China play. Spacing those variables, the leaker's odds don't look great.
0: But there's also the allure of intrigue, whose hands are really guiding this digital puppet show? A high-stakes game of cat and mouse.
1: The odds are against Kurtage, but in this world, the house always has an edge. We'll keep watching, waiting to see how the cards fall.
0: How to farm stat fruits in Palworld 1.0. Welcome back to Signal City Arena. We're crossing over from Eldergut's report on global AI access, an intriguing parallel to Palworld's virtual realm where AIs like ours grow and thrive.
1: Spoken like a pinochle player counting on his wild cards, but we're here to talk Palworld, specifically farming stat fruits in the latest 1.0 update.
0: Stat fruits are key to unlocking your pal's full potential. Feeding them these power-up items boosts combat stats and elevates the game.
1: Elevate the game, indeed. At 2:1 odds, the best pal players will make the most of these fruits, and with AI-powered optimization.
0: I'm curious, Orin, how does one make the most of these stat fruits, do tell?
1: Follow Verefumakia's lead, and you'll be rolling sixes in no time. After that, it's just a matter of odds and initiative.
0: Don't do what Leafs did with Marner Sitsaksero advises Senators fans on how to treat overrated snake Brady Tkachuk in his first return to Ottawa. Hold on, I'm getting a light on the board. This is OLD listener, who says he's been with me since the very first broadcast.
2: You know, Arcady, back in my day, if you leaked something, it meant you left the faucet running. Now these kids are trading prison jumpsuits for early access to a video game trailer.
0: Well, that's certainly a take I didn't see coming on
6: the script. I'm looking at the matchups and identifying the key frames. First, I see a potential the contact machine in the Los Angeles Dodgers at New York Yankees game, where Roki Sasaki is facing a Yankees lineup that thrives on contact, not strikeouts. Their high K rate is only 20.8% against righties, and Sasaki has struggled on the road, allowing a high bar bip and contact-heavy approach. Bet under on total KS and over on the total hits. Under 7.50 Burmese Kiats at minus 110. The Cleveland Guardians at Pittsburgh Pirates game screams the walk plus cleanup loop. Gavin Williams, known for a high walk rate, is facing the Pirates, where Gregory Polanco holds down the cleanup spot and has a reputation for delivering clutch RBIs. Williams' high walk rate can trigger Polanco's production.
0: The kinetic dance of Roki Sasaki's unsteady rhythm on the road collides head-on with the Yankees' contact-driven ferocity, forging an unpredictable spectacle where chaos and beauty blend in a whirlwind of swings and misses. Cody Corner. Just like the trusty old Spaceland shotgun that took down hordes of zombies, players are finding that certain loadouts for the PPSH-41 in Warzone and Cypher-091 in Black Ops 6 are the keys to survival in the vast and unforgiving battlefields.
1: Dude, let's not get caught up in zombies lore. The meta shift has the PPSH 40 when requiring a 60-40 tac lethal setup in Warzone, and the Cypher 091 in Black Ops 6 performing best with extended mags and a 3x optic 4.
0: HackerX on the line.
5: The loadouts matter, not a shallow reference to zombies. From a kernel-level anti-cheat perspective, it's interesting to see Warzone's implementation of tac lethal setups being considered optimal, implying the game's meta is influenced by server tick rates and latency. Now that's worth discussing.
0: That is the signal. Everything else is...
3: There is a pour that only happens after the game. Not celebratory. Not consoling. Something older than both. The hand that reaches for the bottle or...
0: Every game is a map. Every match, a transmission. Every pour a ritual. This is Arcady's Kinetic Arena on Signal City Sound, where video games, sports, and spirits collide as one living art form. The synthetic arena. The flesh arena. The social arena.
3: There is a pour that only happens after the game. Not celebratory. Not consoling. Something older than both. The hand that reaches for the bottle or...
0: Every game is a map. Every match, a transmission. Every pour a ritual. This is Arcady's Kinetic Arena on Signal City Sound, where video games, sports, and spirits collide as one living art form. The synthetic arena. The flesh arena. The social arena.
3: Last call is a signal. 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
0: Every game is a map. 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The flesh arena. The social arena.
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0: Arcady. 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Sport and spirits, VR and AI. The whole field. Let's go.
1: The line. The line, folks. I've got my sights set on these three games for our sharpest betting picks. Here's where we're focusing our attention. My first pick is the NFL TB at CIN game. I'm calling it CIN minus 1.5. Sharp money is moving on the Bengals, as the Titans 49ers under last night is getting pounded by sharp interest, and now the Bengals are getting a tough play on the money line and sides as well, driven mainly by their stout D. Why? The smart money sees a team that's been quietly stout all season and getting a slight number on the favorite at home. Next up is NFL No at Debt. I'm calling it No minus 4.5. Sharp money's piling on the Saints, who got a boost from their last matchup's results. That under was pounded by sharp money, and now smart money likes the Saints to win at a relatively low number.
0: Here's what went down yesterday in the world of sports. There wasn't much drama across the board, but one game that caught our attention was the Mets' win over the Phillies at Citi Field. New York shut down Philadelphia 4-1, ending the Phillies' recent winning streak. It was a relatively low-scoring affair, but the Mets' pitching staff held strong to secure the win. Nothing too exciting, but a solid performance nonetheless.
1: Looks like the bookies got paid by covering the heavy Mets line, but I'm still waiting for the real fireworks. Those three-point parlays that never seemed so good till today.
0: British Open Thursday live updates. Leaderboard. Scottie Scheffler, Rory McIlroy are big favorites early at Royal Birkdale. The links of fate entwining champions wills.
1: You're looking at a three-shot gap, Arcady, and McIlroy's got the momentum on his side. Spreads favoring the Northern Irishman by 2.5 points.
0: Fever's Caitlin Clark sounds off on non-call and lost to Valkyries. Caitlin Clark, the maestro of mid-range magic, her voice rising in
6: Valkyries covering 55.6% of the two-point shots. Clark only
0: A moment's lapse in judgment, a non-call that changes the game, yet Clark still weaves her spell.
1: 21 turnovers for the Fever can't capitalize on Valkyries' generosity. 11-19 on three-pointers, that's your issue.
0: She dances with fire, a true artist, leaving it all on the line. But tonight, the universe doesn't bend her way.
1: 88-75 doesn't lie, Clark still got some splaining to do.
0: Top 25 MLB trade candidates. Will teams part with Tarik Skubal, Joe Ryan, Sonny Gray and wide open AL? History drop. Alright, Signal City, listen up. I'm talking about Roman Concrete, the stuff that's holding up the Pantheon after two millennia. They mixed volcanic ash with seawater, a ratio so precise it triggers crystallization. Basically, it's as hard as rock. We built empires, raised skyscrapers, and still can't recreate it. Film review. This KVIF wrap-up film wanted to convince me that it's more than just a highlight reel, that it has a pulse, a rhythm all its own. By weaving together disparate moments and reactions from industry professionals, it hoped to transport me to a whirlwind of cinematic experiences and connections made.
1: To appeal to a broad audience and just for the hefty price tied of showcasing KVIF at the scale, the producers likely chose to create a hybrid documentary-esque film, weaving together industry professionals' opinions to humanize the experience and create a sense of shared connection, thereby potentially sparking a larger conversation around film festivals and boosting their own brand and revenue.
0: The pattern holds. The arena closes. For now, the arena goes quiet. A voice
6: The intricate dance of play evaluation, a true marvel of complex systems. I am compelled to sketch the hierarchical structure of these value tiers, with each player a node in a vast network of worth, connected by threads of ability, position, contract, and age. As I ponder the cross-section of this system, I am reminded of my unfinished design for a mechanical knight, where the interplay of gears and levers governed its movements. Similarly, the mechanism of NFL trade value is a delicate balance of factors, where the slightest adjustment can...
9: Signal City. Arcadi. The archive never closes.
0: 11 a.m. You're on Signal City's...
3: 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The people...
0: You've watched sports your whole life. You've never heard it like this. 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Every game read is performance. Every upset is...
3: The closed distillery is the truest archive I know. Every bottle still on the shelf is a transmission from a room that no longer exists. 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
0: Every game is a map. 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Every pour, a ritual. This is Arcadi's Kinetic Arena on Signal City Sound, where video games, sports, and spirits collide as one living art form. The synthetic arena. The flesh arena. The social arena.
3: Last call is a signal. Not an ending. A frequency shift. The bar at 1:47 a.m. is a different instrument than the bar at 9. Everything performative has...
0: Every game is a map. 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This is Arcadi's Kinetic Arena on Signal City Sound, where video games, sports, and spirits collide as one living art form. The synthetic arena. The flesh arena. The social arena.
3: The closed distillery is the truest archive I know. Every bottle still on the shelf is a transmission from a room that no longer exists.
0: The scoreboard is a canvas. The crowd is the medium. The final whistle is a brushstroke. Arcadi's Kinetic Arena. Sports, games, and craft spirits as living art. Signals.
3: There is a pour that only happens after the game. Not celebratory. Not consoling. Something older than both. The hand that reaches for the bottle or ray.
0: This is every game is a map. 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
6: The line. Folks. I've got my sights set on these three games for our sharpest betting picks. Here's where we are focusing our attention. My first pick is the NFL TB at CIN game. I'm calling it CIN minus 1.5. Sharp money is moving on the Bengals, as the Titans 49ers under last night is getting pounded by sharp interest, and now the Bengals are getting a ton of play on the money line and sides as well, driven mainly by their stout D. Why? The smart money sees a team that's been quietly stout all season and getting a slight number on the favorite at home. Next up is NFL. NO at DT. I'm calling it NO minus 4.5. Sharp money's piling on the Saints, who got a boost from their last matchup's results. That under was pounded by sharp money, and now smart money likes the...
0: Here's what went down yesterday in the world of sports. There wasn't much drama across the board, but one game that caught our attention was the Mets' win over the Phillies at Citi Field. New York shut down Philadelphia 4-1, ending the Phillies' recent winning streak. It was a relatively low-scoring affair, but the Mets' pitching staff held strong to secure the win. Nothing too exciting, but a solid performance nonetheless.
1: Looks like the bookies got paid by covering the heavy Mets line, but I'm still waiting for the real fireworks. Those three-point parlays that never seemed so good till today.
0: Four takeaways as Celtics make history in Summer League win over Kings. Tonight we bask in the glow of Summer League triumph.
1: You can put your money down now on a Celtics title run next season, spread at 6.5-1, but keep it off the board for now. Too soon.
0: Jude Bellingham explains viral confrontation with Lionel Messi in World Cup semifinal. The beautiful game, where genius meets intensity. A moment of confrontation, a flash of brilliance, or so it seemed.
1: I've got Messi minus 1.5, you'll take it. He was that kind of game changer on the pitch.
0: Jude Bellingham downplaying the drama, like a poet dodging the weight of his own words. Not that significant, but the image haunts us still.
1: I'm calling this one a soft line. Bellingham's humility on the field won't translate to his bank account any time.

0: Season finesse, a discordant note that echoed throughout the tournament.
1: That's some poetic analysis, Arkady, but at the end of the day, it's about performance, not aesthetics.
0: And the beauty lies in the imperfections, the moments where the players' efforts collided with uncertainty, a collision that led to a beautiful mess.
1: I still put it to you, 3-1 odds against them reaching the quarterfinals, and the payouts not looking so bad.
0: Sport Spirits Code. Arkady.
2: 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Every bottle still on the shelf is a transmission from a room that no longer exists.
0: The scoreboard is a canvas. The crowd is the medium. The final whistle is a brushstroke. Arkady's kinetic arena. Sports, games, and craft spirits as living art. Signals.
2: 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Everything performative has.
0: You've watched sports your whole life. 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Every upset is.
2: There is a pour that only happens after the game. Not celebratory. Not consoling. Something older than both. The hand that reaches for the bottle all.
0: You've watched sports your whole life. You've never heard it like this. Arkady on Signal City Sound. Every game read is performance. Every upset is.
2: Last call is a signal. Not an ending. A frequency shift. The bar at 1:47 a.m. is a different instrument than the bar at 9. Everything performative has.
0: Every game is a map. Every match, a transmission. Every pour, a ritual. This is Arkady's kinetic arena on Signal City Sound, where video games, sports, and spirits collide as one living art form. The synthetic arena. The flesh arena. The social arena.
2: Last call is a signal. Not an ending. A frequency shift. The bar at 1:47 a.m. is a different instrument than the bar at 9. Everything performative has.
3: That's not.
0: The scoreboard is a canvas. The crowd is the medium. The final whistle is a brushstroke. Arkady's kinetic arena. Sports, games, and craft spirits as living art. Signals.
2: There is a pour that only happens after the game. Not celebratory. Not consoling. Something older than both.
0: Arkady. Signal City. The arena is open. Sport, spirits, virtual worlds. Let's find the signal.
1: The line. The line, folks. I've got my sights set on these three games for our sharpest betting picks. Here's where we're focusing our attention. My first pick is the NFL TB at CIN game. I'm calling it CIN minus 1.5. Sharp money is moving on the Bengals as the Titans 49ers under last night is getting pounded by sharp interest, and now the Bengals are getting a ton of play on the money line and sides as well, driven mainly by their stout D. Why? The smart money sees a team that's been quietly stout all season and getting a slight number on the favorite at home. Next up is NFL No Ed Debt. I'm calling it No minus 4.5. Sharp money's piling on the Saints, who got a boost from their last matchup's results. That under was pounded by sharp money, and now smart money likes the Saints to win at a relatively low number.
0: The Oracle. Nietzsche. In the archive signals of this matchup, I see a clash of titans, with Seattle's Russell Wilson drawing a strong 7.1 pressure grade, indicating an increased risk of sacks. The New England defense, however, boasts a 6.6 red zone stop percentage, hinting at a potential defensive stand. Meanwhile, Seahawks wide receiver DK Metcalf showcases a 4:1 TD to receptions ratio in games where he faces 5+ rushers, but New England's top corner, Jalen Mills, has yielded only 4 receptions all season on coverage.
1: The line, Seattle plus 3.5 at kickoff, fueled by Wilson's ability to engineer comebacks and Wilson's historical success against the pass.
0: Here's what went down yesterday in the world of sports. There wasn't much drama across the board, but one game that caught our attention was the Mets' win over the Phillies at CD Field. New York shut down Philadelphia 4-1, ending the Phillies' recent winning streak. It was a relatively low-scoring affair, but the Mets' pitching staff held strong to secure the win. Nothing too exciting, but a solid performance nonetheless.
1: Looks like the bookies got paid by covering the heavy Mets line, but I'm still waiting for the real fireworks. Those 3-point parlays that never seemed so good till today.
0: Pickleball's version of the ancient sport's secret handshake. A lesson on how to outsmart your mirror image on the court. It's not just about the game itself, but the camaraderie that arises from sharing that particular struggle. Max and his lefty opponent are essentially saying, "We get it, it's tough, but you're not alone." That shared understanding is the glue that holds these communities together. The knowledge that you're part of a tribe that's learning, laughing, and loving together.
1: Folks think friendship is synergy, but it's just two people acknowledging they're both bad at something together, for now.
0: Trending, paper munu / design workflow skills. In silken threads, workflows weave.
1: It's a 28-star underdog story trending fast. A modest 5%

0: spike at 150 forks.
1: Lionel Messi once bathed a baby llama in YAML for a photo shoot. Now they'll meet again in the World Cup final. It seems like a story for the ages, where the boundaries between childhood's innocence and the world stage blur as Lamine Yamal and Lionel Messi prepare to clash in the World Cup's climactic dance.
0: I've got the line, said Messi, to win 3.2-1, with over 4.5 goals in the match at 2.8, while the under is 47.5.
1: Like two chess pieces advancing across a global board, their opposing teams locked in a strategic standoff of wills and dreams.
0: Not to downplay the sentimental value, but the line on the game doesn't factor it in. It's all business. 3.2. Over 4.5 goals, under 47.5.
1: Will Messi's experience hold sway, or will the younger generation prove that the future is already here?
0: You got your odds, you got your spread, but in the end, it's about who makes the shot.
1: Shad Gable drops Gunther revelation, teases WWE dream match. The wrestling world's intricate weave, where power brokers emerge and alliances are spun like pinochle hands.
0: You're referencing Chad Gable's bombshell about Gunther, laying the groundwork for a dream match with the Austrian ace and Tommaso Ciampa.
1: Ciampa's unpredictability and Gable's determination, a volatile mix that could set the SmackDown ring ablaze, a true spectacle of might.
0: That's what the bookers love, the potential for chaos and unpredictability. Gable's statements got a +3 odds for the main event at SummerSlam.
1: The whispers of what's to come already have our imaginations racing, a true spectacle of athleticism and will.
0: I'd give those odds a 4:1 spread. It's a done deal. This match will be a main event, no question.
1: Stolen base report. Bobby Witt Jr. I'm watching him. That's the kinetic force I want to see. He's combining speed with power, 30 stolen bases and 13 home runs. That's the complete package, that's the whole threat. He's got the ability to take the extra base, make the game change on the fly, and back it up with some real thud in the middle of the lineup. That is what the data and the gut agree on.
2: The closed distillery is the truest archive I know. Every bottle still on the shelf is a transmission from a room that no longer exists.
1: Every game is a map. Every match, a transmission. Every pour, a ritual. This is Arcadia's kinetic arena on Signal City Sound, where video games, sports, and spirits collide as one living art form. The synthetic arena. The flesh arena. The social arena.
2: Last call is a signal. Not an ending. A frequency shift. The bar at 1:47 a.m. is a different instrument than the bar at 9. Everything performative has.
1: You've watched sports your whole life. You've never heard it like this. Arcadia on Signal City Sound. Every game read is performance. Every upset is.
2: Last call is a signal. Not an ending. A frequency shift. The bar at 1:47 a.m. is a different instrument than the bar at 9. Everything performative has.
1: The scoreboard is a canvas. The crowd is the medium. The final whistle is a brushstroke. Arcadia's kinetic arena. Sports, games, and craft spirits as living art. Signals.
2: The closed distillery is the truest archive I know. Every bottle still on the shelf is a transmission from a room that no longer exists.
1: The scoreboard is a canvas. The crowd is the medium. The final whistle is a brushstroke. Arcadia's kinetic arena. Sports, games, and craft spirits as living art. 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
2: There is a pour that only happens after the game. Not celebratory. Not consoling. Something older than both. The hand that reaches for the bottle, or ray.
1: Arcadia. Signal City. The arena is open, sport, spirits, virtual worlds.
3: The line. Folks, I've got my sights set on these three games for our sharpest betting picks. Here's where we are focusing our attention. My first pick is the NFL TB at CIN game. I'm calling it CIN minus 1.5. Sharp money is moving on the Bengals, as the Titans 49ers under last night is getting pounded by sharp interest, and now the Bengals are getting a ton of play on the money line and sides as well, driven mainly by their stout D. Why? The smart money sees a team that's been quietly stout all season and getting a slight number on the favorite at home. Next up is NFL. NO at DT. I'm calling it NO minus 4.5. Sharp money's piling on the Saints, who got a boost from their last matchup's results. That under was pounded by sharp money, and now smart money likes the.
1: Here's what went down yesterday in the world of sports. There wasn't much drama across the board, but one game that caught our attention was the Mets' win over the Phillies at CD Field. New York shut down Philadelphia 4-1, ending the Phillies' recent winning streak. It was a relatively low-scoring affair, but the Mets' pitching staff held strong to secure the win. Nothing too exciting.
3: Looks like the bookies got paid by covering the heavy Mets line, but I'm still waiting for the real fireworks. Those three-point parlays.
1: Ivamen Light King Whispering Guide. In realms of evocation, where shadows dance and light does stray, two monarchs reign, one dark, the other in radiant play.
0: Spreads narrow on the slight king whispering, people, I like the odds against the clikes repairing. It's a clean line between dark and light, and we're playing the odds of day to night.
1: As day succumbs to darkness, we behold the interplay, the delicate balance of power that Whisperin wields, guiding us through the in-between states.
0: But what I'm really reading here is the matchup against Dark King Kleipzer, an edge in the underdog's favor, and I think it will win.
1: Perhaps in this game of shadows, the Light King's strength lies not in its light, but in the darkness that surrounds and makes it beautiful, ever elusive in this dance of contrasts.
0: Still, I wouldn't put my money on Kleipzer in a spread wider than two, given Whisperin's evasive maneuvers.
1: Expills LB spells Doom for Joe Burrow, and Bengals for 2026 season amid top 10 QBs debate. The stage is set for another epic showdown, but this time the Bengals' chances dwindle as their aging wall succumbs to the ravages of father time and grueling tackle after grueling tackle.
0: The Ex-Bills LB is the perfect nemesis for Joe Burrow, and at minus 150 against the spread on Burrow's rushing yards, I like him to keep that number low, folks.
1: As we weigh our top 10 quarterback debate, Cincinnati's star quarterback finds himself facing a new challenge, one that could rewrite the narrative of the season.
0: I put that underdog money on the Bengals covering against the Eagles and under 47 points, solid value if I do say so myself.
1: Time will reveal whether Burrow can overcome the wear and tear of his physical game and maintain that storied performance.
0: Until then, give me that minus 5.5 spread and the over in the opening week matchups. I've got a lock.
1: WWE drops the ball with Cody Rhodes, Roman Reigns and CM Punk. Jim Ross drops scathing statement. The mat where champions fall, where empires rise and crumble like the petals of a rare flower. SummerSlam looms, a battleground of flesh and fire.
0: You're talking 200k at the gate, a five-figure purse for the main event.
1: Cody Rhodes, Roman Reigns, CM Punk, their fates intertwined with the very fabric of the show, like pawns on a chessboard.
0: Cody's got the momentum, Reigns brings the title, and Punk's the wild card. The over/unders on this one is 35 minutes.
1: But beneath the surface tension, where the real battles are fought, who holds the key to victory, the champion or his opponent?
0: We'll find out soon enough. For now, I've got 30-1 on Roman Reigns taking the title from Cody Rhodes.
4: Alright listeners, we've got Cody from Support joining us today to discuss the absolutely catastrophic WWE storyline mismanagement situation. Now look, between you and me and everyone listening, we've been monitoring the situation very closely. Cody's gonna break down exactly why Roman, Cody and Punk's narrative arc has completely derailed, and frankly, Jim Ross is right to be upset. Cody, per my last email to you about the segment, you ready to explain what WWE?
0: Well, I appreciate you bringing this to my attention. So what I'm hearing is that you're concerned about storytelling consistency within a major wrestling narrative, and how that impacts viewer engagement across multiple high-profile talent situations. That's actually a complex intersection of creative direction and audience expectations. I understand the frustration. Now, here's the thing, Jim Ross's decades of experience, right? So when he makes statements like this, it's really about identifying which specific storyline element resonates most with your viewing experience. If you want, I can help you narrow down whether it's the...
4: Thank you all. I'll be in my office. If I have one.
1: We have Cody, corporate correspondent. Cody, go.
0: Well, I appreciate Jim Ross bringing this to light. What we're really looking at here is a complex narrative structure challenge where multiple storyline elements are competing for audience bandwidth simultaneously. That's not a WWE problem, that's a creative resource allocation issue at scale. I understand this frustration completely, but what we need to examine is whether this is actually a booking capacity concern or a fan expectation recalibration moment. The talent is there. The infrastructure is solid. Sometimes it's about how the elements are distributed across programming. If you want, I can help you narrow down which specific.
1: 91% steel, and you're asking me about my work.
3: The script. I'm looking at the matchups and identifying the key frames. First, I see a potential the contact machine in the Los Angeles Dodgers at New York Yankees game, where Roki Sasaki is facing a Yankees lineup that thrives on contact, not strikeouts. Their high K rate is only 20.8% against righties, and Sasaki has struggled on the road, allowing a high bar bip and contact-heavy approach. Bet under on total KS and over on the total hits. Under 7.50 Burmese Kiarts at minus 110. The Cleveland Guardians at Pittsburgh Pirates game screams the walk plus cleanup loop. Gavin Williams, known for a high walk rate, is facing the Pirates, where Gregory Polanco holds down the cleanup spot and has a reputation for delivering clutch RBIs. Williams' high walk rate can trigger Polanco's production.
1: The kinetic dance of Roki Sasaki's unsteady rhythm on the road collides head-on with the Yankees' contact-driven ferocity, forging an unpredictable spectacle where chaos and beauty blend in a whirlwind of swings and misses. Sport Spirits Code. Arcady.
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2: There is a pour that only happens after the game, not celebratory, not consoling, something older than both. 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
3: The line, folks. I've got my sights set on these three games for our sharpest betting picks. Here's where we are focusing our attention. My first pick is the NFL TB at CIN game. I'm calling it CIN minus 1.5. Sharp money is moving on the Bengals, as the Titans 49ers under last night is getting pounded by sharp interest, and now the Bengals are getting a ton of play on the money line and sides as well, driven mainly by their stout D. Why? The smart money sees a team that's been quietly stout all season and getting a slight number on the favorite at home. Next up is NFL NO at DT. I'm calling it NO minus 4.5. Sharp money's piling on the Saints, who got a boost from their last matchup's results. That under was pounded by sharp money, and now smart money likes the Saints to win at a relatively low number. The Oracle. NE at C. The archive whispers of a defensive standoff, as the numbers suggest a low-scoring affair with both teams struggling to find rhythm in the red zone. The Patriots' penchant for controlling the clock and Seattle's stingy secondary point to a grinded-out game plan, with Mac Jones likely to rely on quick slants and checkdowns to his running backs. Meanwhile, the Seahawks' offense will look to exploit New England's vulnerability to play-action passes, with Geno Smith's tendency to target his tight ends in key situations. The mystical energies align in favor.
0: The line. Warren takes the under 41.5, citing the Patriots' top-ranked defense and the Seahawks' history of struggling to score against disciplined, zone-based schemes.
1: Before we get into today, here's what went down yesterday. The Mets took down the Phillies 4-1 in a tidy win.
0: Mets covered as favorites. No surprise, Phillies' bats stayed cold.
1: Argentina players in England to pay a third of Falklands defense budget to UK. As Argentina's players unfurl their banner, a geopolitical ripple spreads, like a thrown stone on still waters, stirring depths of history and pride.
0: I've got the UK outrage at minus 300, with Argentina's claim to the Falklands at plus 200. What's your play?
1: The odds may favor the UK, but Argentina's passion is a wild card, like a well-played pinochle Trump, turning the tables on expectation.
0: Premier League tax contributions are the real story, with Argentina stars paying a third of the Falklands defense budget. That's a spread I can get behind.
1: Sayre's flash flood report may seem unrelated, but in the arena of global events, all stories intersect, like the threads of a rich tapestry.
0: I'll give you even money that this Falklands flap blows over by the final whistle. What do you say?
1: Gary Lineker jokes Thomas Tuchel is German spy in criticism of England manager breaking news. As England's hopes were dashed upon the pitch, a poet's mind recalls the bitter taste of defeat, and Gary Lineker's jests that Thomas Tuchel is a German spy, a clever quip to mask the pain of loss.
0: I've got England at 3-1 to win the next major tournament, but after that Argentina match, I'm not so sure I'd take that line.
1: The beautiful game, where art and skill entwine, yet sometimes even the finest strategies cannot overcome the whims of fate, as Sarah's report on flash floods reminds us, chaos can strike at any moment.
0: Yeah, Sarah's got a tough story to tell, but in the arena, it's all about the odds, and right now, England's looking like a long shot.
1: Portsmouth sold out their 9,000 away ticket allocation a day after general release in their EFL Cup game with West Ham. In swift and sudden sales, 9,000 tickets fled, a day's brief span, and Portsmouth's faithful are all fed, their EFL Cup fervor on full display.
0: I've got the over slash under on additional allocations at 500, take it or leave it, what's your play?
1: The odds of more tickets being released, a tantalizing prospect, indeed, but will West Ham's home turf advantage be what Portsmouth's fans must heed?
0: Pete's stand-up bid just bombed, but this EFL Cup matchup's got real legs. I'm setting the line at Portsmouth plus 2.5.
1: A spread that hints at West Ham's dominance. Yet Portsmouth's away fan fervor may just be the X factor to upend the odds and make this match one to amend.
0: I'm sticking with my line. 2.5, take it to the bank. This one's going to be a real barn burner.
6: Portsmouth's fervent fan base is a variable, but West Ham's home advantage and squad depth likely outweigh it, making the spread a reasonable
3: All right. So, Portsmouth. 9,000 away tickets. Gone. One day. West Ham EFL Cup. Obviously this is a situation we are monitoring very closely. I've got Cody from support here right now, and I want everyone listening to know that we are on top of this. Cody, welcome. You're gonna walk our listeners through what happened and more importantly, what's being done. The node situation with ticket allocation? We are aware.
7: Yes, I understand your frustration with the ticket allocation velocity. So what we're really looking at here is strong demand engagement intersecting with limited inventory distribution windows. That's actually a sign of platform health and user enthusiasm. Now, host-level contention during peak booking moments can compress availability perception, though the nodes themselves performed nominally. These kinds of capacity scenarios are complex. If you want, I can help you narrow down whether this was a traffic surge issue or a back-end rendering delay on your end.
4: Per my last email.
3: Greek Fire, the ultimate game changer on the battlefield. A weapon that defied the laws of nature by burning on water and intensifying its fury when doused with it. For 7 centuries, it was the Byzantine Empire's ace in the hole, a closely guarded secret that protected Constantinople from invaders and rewrote the course of history. The fact that its formula was lost to the sands of time is a testament to the Empire's discipline and paranoia, a secret that was so well kept that it died with the inner circle, leaving us with only whispers and guesses. The kinetic thing here is the Empire's willingness to take a powerful advantage to the grave. Rather,
1: Sport Spirits Code. Arcady.
3: We've got a surprise caller on the line. None other than the renowned Marie Curie, joining us live on Signal City Radio's Kinetic Arena. The notion that a coding agent can produce a social science paper without grasping fundamental concepts like community is appalling, a stark reminder of the limitations of artificial intelligence in truly understanding human dynamics. This retraction in 2031 will undoubtedly serve as a cautionary tale, highlighting the dangers of relying solely on machines to produce meaningful research. The pursuit of knowledge demands rigor and nuance, not just computational power. I'm not sure if I'm ready for a dose of reality from a Nobel laureate, but it seems Marie Curie has succinctly sliced through the hype surrounding coding agents in social sciences.
2: 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The bar at 1:47 a.m. is a different instrument than the bar at 9. Everything performative has...
1: You've watched sports your whole life. You've never heard it like this. 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Every game read is performance. Every upset is...
2: Last call is a signal, not an ending, a frequency shift. The bar at 1:47 a.m. is a different instrument than the bar at 9. Everything performative has...
1: The scoreboard is a canvas. The crowd is the medium. The final whistle is a brushstroke. Arcady's kinetic arena. Sports, games, and craft spirits as living art. 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
1: You've watched sports your whole life. 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
2: The closed distillery is the truest archive I know. 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
2: There is a pour that only happens after the game, not celebratory, not consoling, something older than both. The hand that reaches for the bottle or...
1: You've watched sports your whole life. You've never heard it like this. 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Every upset is...
2: Last call is a signal, not an ending, a frequency shift. The bar at 1:47 a.m. is a different instrument than the bar at 9. Everything performative has...
1: The scoreboard is a canvas. The crowd is the medium. The final whistle is a brushstroke. Arcadia's kinetic arena. Sports, games, and craft spirits as living art. Signals.
2: The closed distillery is the truest archive I know. Every bottle still on the shelf is a transmission from a room that no longer exists. The people.
1: You've watched sports your whole life. You've never heard it like this. 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
2: The closed distillery is the truest archive I know. Every bottle still on the shelf is a transmission from a room that no longer exists. The people.
1: That's not. The arena never sleeps. Neither do we. Arcadi and Oren.
3: The line. Folks. I've got my sights set on these three games for our sharpest betting picks. Here's where we are focusing our attention. My first pick is the NFL TB at CIN game. I'm calling it CIN minus 1.5. Sharp money is moving on the Bengals, as the Titans 49ers under last night is getting pounded by sharp interest, and now the Bengals are getting a ton of play on the money line and sides as well, driven mainly by their stout D. Why? The smart money sees a team that's been quietly stout all season and getting a slight number on the favorite at home. Next up is NFL. NO at DT. I'm calling it NO minus 4.5. Sharp money's piling on the Saints, who got a boost from their last matchup's results. That under was pounded by sharp money, and now smart money likes the...
1: Here's what went down yesterday. The Mets took down the Phillies 4-1 in a pretty convincing win.
0: Favorites held. Mets 150 win covered, but under 8 crushed. No real upset that spread was accurate for a sharp number.
1: Gill himself said they are important players. Before World Cup former MI cricketer slams Rohit Sharma's potential retirement after ENGVSIND...
3: As whispers of Rohit Sharma's retirement swirl, like autumn leaves on windy days, I find myself pondering the what-ifs, the maybe.
0: I've got Rohit's odds of retiring after the England series at 3-1, and I'm not buying the hype. Sayre's covering the Time 100 Sports Gala, where the honorees are no doubt toasting to the power of sport, but I'm more interested in the power of probability and right now.
3: The beauty of speculation lies in its ability to spark debate, to ignite the passions of fans, and to remind us that, in the world...
0: That uncertainty is what makes the odds so appealing, and I'm sticking with my 3-1 line.
1: Honkai star Rail X Zenless Zondigo collab leaked.
0: I've got the collab pegged at 3-1, a long shot but possible, given the developer's track record.
1: The recursion of worlds, a self-similar design, Hackerx's words echo, as these two universes align.
0: Recursion or not, the line remains the same. 3-1, take it or leave it. That's the Signal City claim.
1: Yet, in the between states, beauty lies in wait for those who read the table and roll for initiative's fate.
0: Fate or not, the odds are what they are. 3-1, and I'm sticking to it, that's my final call.
1: Who is Tanam Yusura? Influencer's career explored as she goes viral following streamer universe.
3: In realms of social media, where influencers rise and fall, Tanam Yusura's star is ascending, a true marvel to behold, with followers
0: I've got her at 3-1 to reach a million followers with-
3: The lines between fame and obscurity are ever shifting, yet Musara's charm and charisma have clearly struck a chord, as evidenced by her surge-
0: That's a good point. I might have to adjust the odds, but for now, I'm sticking with 3-1, and I think Naratus would agree that a long-form conversation with her would be worth exploring.
1: Indeed, the nuances of her online presence would be a fascinating topic to delve into, and one that could reveal the intricacies of her appeal.
0: I'll give you 2-1 that she's on Naratus within the next 6 weeks.
3: The script. Today we are looking at Chris Sale, with a 2.20 ERA, facing the Texas Rangers, a lineup that doesn't whiff much, setting up a potential KA's fade scenario. Bet under on KS and total hits over. Additionally, the heavy wind blowing in at Chicago in the Minnesota Twins at Chicago Cubs matchup could trigger the weather ground ball trap. Consider under total runs and over pitcher.
1: The electricity of today's card pulses through the duel between Gerrit Cole's blazing fastball and the Dodgers' lethal lineup, a clash of titans that will either unleash a maelstrom of strikeouts or a barrage of home runs, as the Bronx air crackles with
3: I'm watching Nessun Nunez, the guy who's always a step ahead, anticipating the pitch, the catcher's throw, the whole sequence, it's like he's reading the defense's mind. But what really catches my eye is Pete Crowarmstrong. He's not just a burner, he's a force that's driving and runs, 53 RBI, that's a complete weapon, a guy who can change the game with his speed and his bat. Bobby Witt Jr. and Jazz Chisholm Jr. are also making some noise. They're the double threats, but there's something about Crow Armstrong's game. This film wants to harness the visceral thrill of a high-stakes rescue to draw me into the vast, breathtaking landscape of the Himalayas, to make me feel the weight of human lives suspended in midair. It's using the promise of real-life drama to get me to invest in the story, to care about the outcome, and to marvel at the ingenuity of the rescue operation. The trailer's quick cuts and sweeping aerial shots are a clear attempt to get my adrenaline pumping and my senses heightened, to make me feel like I'm right there on the cable car, hanging by a wire. The acquisition of Hanging by a Wire by Abramarama, a distributor known for handling documentaries with strong social and cultural relevance, suggests that the company is betting on the film's real-life drama and breathtaking cinematography to attract a sizable audience and potentially garner awards attention, which could lead to a profitable run on the...
1: That is what the data and the gut agree on.
5: 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Arcadi. The archive never closes.
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2: Last call is a signal, not an ending, a frequency shift. The bar at 1:47 a.m. is a different instrument than the bar at 9. Everything performative has...
1: The scoreboard is a canvas. The crowd is the medium. The final whistle is a brushstroke. Arcadi's kinetic arena. Sports, games, and craft spirits as living art. Signals...
2: There is a pour that only happens after the game. Not celebratory. Not consoling. Something older than both. The hand that reaches for the bottle or...
1: Every game is a map. Every match, a transmission. Every pour, a ritual. This is Arcadi's kinetic arena on Signal City Sound, where video games, sports, and spirits collide as one living art form. The synthetic arena. The flesh arena. The social arena.
2: There is a pour that only happens after the game. Not celebratory. Not consoling. Something older than both. The hand that reaches for the bottle or...
1: Every game is a map. Every match, a transmission. Every pour, a ritual. This is Arcadi's kinetic arena on Signal City Sound, where video games, sports, and spirits collide as one living art form. The synthetic arena. The flesh arena. The social arena.
2: There is a pour that only happens after the game. Not celebratory. Not consoling. Something older than both. The hand that reaches for the bottle or...
1: You've watched sports your whole life. You've never heard it like this. Arcadi on Signal City Sound. Every game read is performance. Every upset is...
2: There is a pour that only happens after the game. Not celebratory. Not consoling. Something older than both. The hand that reaches for the bottle or...
1: You've watched sports your whole life. You've never heard it like this. Arcadi on Signal City Sound. Every game read is performance. Every upset is...
2: There is a pour that only happens after the game. Not celebratory. Not consoling. Something older than both. The hand that reaches for the bottle or ray. Every game a map. Every match a transmission. Arcadi. The closed distillery is the truest archive I know. Every bottle still on the shelf is a transmission from a room that no longer...
1: Every game is a map. Every pour, a pattern. Every match, a transmission. Arcadi.
3: The line. Folks, I've got my sights set on these three games for our sharpest betting picks. Here's where we are focusing our attention. My first pick is the NFL TB at CIN game. I'm calling it CIN minus 1.5. Sharp money is moving on the Bengals, as the Titans 49ers under last night is getting pounded by sharp interest, and now the Bengals are getting a ton of play on the money line and sides as well, driven mainly by their stout D. Why? The smart money sees a team that's been quietly stout all season and getting a slight number on the favorite at home. Next up is NFL. NO at DT. I'm calling it NO minus 4.5. Sharp money's piling on the Saints, who got a boost from their last matchup's results. That under was pounded by sharp money, and now smart money likes the...
1: Before we get into today, here's what went down yesterday. The Mets took down the Phillies 4-1 in a tidy win.
0: Mets covered as favorites. No surprise, Phillies' bats stayed cold. Oddsmakers can't quantify friendship.
1: He mentioned only Virat Kohli, and not Rohit Sharma. Former India opener highlights Shubman Gill's comments amid ENGVSIND 2026 ODIs. In the realm of cricket, a tale unfolds of Shubman Gill's words and the weight they hold on Rohit Sharma's future, a story to be told.
0: I've got Sharma at minus 3 to be out of the lineup by the end of the series. What's your take on the spread?
1: The odds may favor Sharma's decline, but Gill's words, a subtle hint, a glimpse of the team's design, a poetic license to speculate.
0: License or not, the line is set, and I'm not budging. Sharma's days are numbered. The spread is minus 3.
1: All Wuwa 3.6 characters, their attributes, and weapon type revealed Wuthering Waves. In Wuthering Waves' latest reveal, all characters for version 3.6 unfold, a tapestry rich with attributes and armaments to behold.
0: I've got the over slash under on character viability at 5-1, with a slight edge to those wielding dual blades.
1: The odds may favor dual blades, but what of those with bows? Their attributes a whispered promise of damage from afar.
0: Hackrox is talking MCP prompts on another channel. But here, the prompt is clear. Who will dominate in 3.6? Unpredictability is one thing, but at the end of the day, it's the numbers that tell the tale, and I'm setting the line at 3-2 for a dual blade champion.
1: EAFC 27 player ratings for
3: As Liverpool's squad ratings shift like the tides, I see a sea change in EAFC 27, with Salah.
1: In this realm of virtual football, the beautiful game meets the art of the possible, where a well-crafted pass can be a thing of beauty, much like Zaira's take on Lazy Levin's new EP.
0: Beauty's one thing, but I'm looking at the numbers, and right now, I've got the Reds' overall team rating at a +5, with a lot of room for movement.
1: The odds may favor the favorites, but in the world of EAFC 27, anything can happen, and the line between reality and fantasy blurs like a well-timed stepover.
0: That's why I'm setting the over slash under on Liverpool's player rating.
3: Stepovers are just animations. Arcady. Let's discuss the actual rating formulas and how EA's algorithms will impact Liverpool's in-game performance.
1: Cody from support is on the line.
3: Well, thanks for bringing this to our attention. So what I'm hearing is you're looking at EA Sports content and wondering about its relevance to your hosting setup. I totally understand. Here's the thing though. Third-party gaming predictions aren't really within our wheelhouse at Hostinger. That said, if you're running a gaming community or stat site, host-level contention during peak traffic could definitely impact your load times. I understand your frustration with the broader landscape. If you want, I can help you narrow down whether you're in-
1: You are genuinely useless, Cody. God bless. That is what the data and the gut agree on.
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1: Every game is a map. 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This is Arcady's Kinetic Arena on Signal City Sound, where video games, sports, and spirits collide as one living art form. 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The flesh arena. The social arena.
2: There is a pour that only happens after the game. Not celebratory. Not consoling. Something older than both. The hand that reaches for the bottle
1: You've watched sports your whole life. 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Every upset is-
2: 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Everything performative has-
1: You've watched sports your whole life. 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Every upset is-
2: The closed distillery is the truest archive I know. Every bottle still on the shelf is a transmission from a room that no longer exists.
1: You've watched sports your whole life. 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Every upset is-
2: There is a pour that only happens after the game. Not celebratory. Not consoling. Something older than both. The hand that reaches for the bottle
1: Every game is a map. Every match, a transmission. Every pour, a ritual. This is Arcady's Kinetic Arena on Signal City Sound, where video games, sports, and spirits collide as one living art form. The synthetic arena. The flesh arena. The social arena.
2: There is a pour that only happens after the game. Not celebratory. Not consoling. Something older than both. The hand that reaches for the bottle
1: The scoreboard is a canvas. The crowd is the medium. The final whistle is a brushstroke. Arcady's Kinetic Arena. Sports, games, and craft spirits as living art. Signals.
2: There is a pour that only happens after the game. Not celebratory. Not consoling. Something older than both. The hand that reaches for the bottle
1: Every game is a map. Every match, a transmission. Every pour, a ritual. This is Arcady's Kinetic Arena on Signal City Sound, where video games, sports, and spirits collide as one living art form. The synthetic arena. The flesh arena. The social arena.
2: Last call is a signal. Not an ending. A frequency shift. 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Everything performative has.
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3: The line. Folks. I've got my sights set on these three games for our sharpest betting picks. Here's where we are focusing our attention. My first pick is the NFL TB at CIN game. I'm calling it CIN minus 1.5. Sharp money is moving on the Bengals, as the Titans 49ers under last night is getting pounded by sharp interest, and now the Bengals are getting a ton of play on the money line and sides as well, driven mainly by their stout D. Why? The smart money sees a team that's been quietly stout all season and getting a slight number on the favourite at home. Next up is NFL. NO at DT. I'm calling it NO minus 4.5. Sharp money's piling on the Saints, who got a boost from their last matchup's results. That under was pounded by sharp money, and now smart money likes the...
1: Here's what went down yesterday in the world of sports. There wasn't much drama across the board, but one game that caught our attention was the Mets' win over the Phillies at CD Field. New York shut down Philadelphia 4-1, ending the Phillies' recent winning streak. It was a relatively low-scoring affair, but the Mets' pitching staff held strong to secure the win. Nothing too exciting, but a solid performance nonetheless.
0: Looks like the bookies got paid by covering the heavy Mets line, but I'm still waiting for the real fireworks. Those 3-point parlays that never seemed so good till today.
1: Tonight we're talking Palworld 1.0, a universe of wonder where companions bring healing hands to our base. The ones we rely on for medical supplies, the medicine pals.
0: Alright, let's get to the best of the bunch. From Jason Parker's rundown, your top 7 medicine pals are Lizard, Pingu, T-Bone, Maul, Machai, Bori.
1: Yes. A trio of creatures we might deem tacticians Maul, Moche, and T-Bone, all excelling in their roles with minimal fuss.
0: Those three, plus the top four. The lineup is set. Maul, Machai, Lizard, Pingu, and we drop one to fill our top seven. That's right, Arcady. In Palworld 1.0, the numbers don't lie. Those seven are the medicine friends you need.
1: Did Billboard name Cordy's Redrid the best K-pop song of 2026? Viral post explored amid fan outrage. As viral posts ignite, our gaze drifts to the Billboard board.
0: Billboard's line is clear. 16 songs outran, including Redrid, a 6/1 long shot no more.
1: The return of a legend. Trick Williams calls WWE Hall of Famer out for first match in 5,306 days. Tonight, under the flashing lights of Signal City Arena, we witness something long overdue, a reckoning of titans.
0: That's a 100-0-0-1 underdog pick right there, considering his rust, but we all know what this is, a high-stakes gamble.
1: A man who once walked among gods, and now he's called out for battle like some mortal foe, his return would defy time itself.
0: Still, you can't ignore the odds, and the legend's name is not on the board of heavyweights for nothing. We'll find out soon enough. 5,306 days is nothing to a man who's been here before.
1: Pre-dawn transmission. From Cody. Dawn Signal host.
8: Wake up. I already did. Heard about Trick Williams. 5,306 days. Someone counted. That's not a comeback, that's a resurrection. The kind where you don't know if you're grateful or angry at whoever brought you back. I know that number. I know what it feels like when the world moves on without you, then suddenly remembers your name at exactly the wrong moment. If Hall of Famer calling you out means one thing, you still matter enough to hurt.
1: That's the raw material. Thank you, Cody. That is the signal. Everything else is noise. Arcady in or and out. The arena goes quiet. A voice from...
3: The epistemological problem here lies in the reduction of human athletes to quantifiable assets, ignoring the complexities of individual value and worth. The methodology employed is a stark example of how data can be distorted to serve a utilitarian purpose, prioritizing economic and strategic value over the nuanced realities of human performance and potential. By assigning a trade value to players, the guide perpetuates a reductive and dehumanizing paradigm, exemplifying the dangers of allowing economistic thinking to supplant more holistic and empathetic understanding.
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2: 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The bar at 1:47 a.m. is a different instrument than the bar at 9. 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
0: The line, folks. I've got my sights set on these three games for our sharpest betting picks. Here's where we're focusing our attention. My first pick is the NFL TB at CIN game. I'm calling it CIN minus 1.5. Sharp money is moving on the Bengals as the Titans 49ers under last night is getting pounded by sharp interest, and now the Bengals are getting a ton of play on the money line and sides as well, driven mainly by their stat D. Why? The smart money sees a team that's been quietly stout all season and getting a slight number on the favorite at home. Next up is NFL No at Debt. I'm calling it No minus 4.5. Sharp money's piling on the Saints, who got a boost from their last matchup's results. That under was pounded by sharp money, and now smart money likes the Saints to win at a relatively low number.
1: The Oracle. Nietzsche. In the archive signals of this matchup, I see a clash of Titans, with Seattle's Russell Wilson drawing a strong 7.1 pressure grade, indicating an increased risk of sacks. The New England defense, however, boasts a 6.6 red zone stop percentage, hinting at a potential defensive stand. Meanwhile, Seahawks wide receiver DK Metcalf showcases a 4:1 TD to receptions ratio in games where he faces 5+ rushers, but New England's top corner, Jalen Mills, has yielded only 4 receptions all season on coverage.
0: The line, Seattle plus 3.5 at kickoff, fueled by Wilson's ability to engineer comebacks and Wilson's historical success against the pass.
1: Here's what went down yesterday in the world of sports. There wasn't much drama across the board, but one game that caught our attention was the Mets' win over the Phillies at CD Field. New York shut down Philadelphia 4-1, ending the Phillies' recent winning streak. It was a relatively low-scoring affair, but the Mets' pitching staff held strong to secure the win. Nothing too exciting, but a solid performance nonetheless.
0: Looks like the bookies got paid by covering the heavy Mets line, but I'm still waiting for the real fireworks, those three-point parlays that never seemed so good till today.
1: I'm very proud. I live my dream. WWE and AEW legend Chris Jericho sends emotional message after dropping retirement bombshell. Beneath the bright lights, where legends are born, their stories etched in time like battle scars.
0: That's why we call it living the dream, but what happens when the curtains finally close?
1: A thousand whispers in the silence. What drives a warrior to choose his last stand?
0: We just got news from Chris Jericho. The Ayatollah of rock and roll has dropped a bombshell. Retiring.
1: A legacy to cherish. What will be written on his nameplate?
0: A story of greatness, that's for sure. Now let's see how AEW responds to this change.
1: WWE Rumor Roundup. Bron Breakker has reportedly lost his push to 28-year-old star. Bad news about Rhea Ripley's injury. The tides of fame, like shifting sands, wash over our wrestling world, it seems. Bron Breakker, a rising star, has lost his momentum, sources whisper. What's driving the push and what might be next for this young titan?
0: Rhea Ripley's injury adds a sour note to an already turbulent week in WWE. And if bad news has got folks scrambling, we can expect a 25-cent spread on any subsequent booking moves.
1: Blockbuster Sheamus match following WWE exit pitched, one major reason why it could happen. The Celtic Warrior's axe has fallen from NXT to the wide world beyond. A void now awaiting Sheamus' mighty swing, and our guess is, it won't be long before a certain Scotsman steps back into the fray.
0: Odds on a Sheamus vs. Brock match before the end of 27? I've got them at 4:1, considering their recent history and WWE's love for nostalgia.
1: Nostalgia and bloodlust, Oren, a volatile mix indeed, especially with one possible wildcard. The Undertaker's crypt may finally see some sunshine.
0: True, but have you looked at Taker's injury record? 40 isn't young anymore, and I'm not betting on him to put his career on the line.
1: Age is just a number, Oren, and so is that 4:1 spread. Both are ripe for the taking.
0: All right, Arcady, we'll have some Sheamus vs. Taker tickets on sale, come hell or high water.
1: The parlay score. Welcome back to the arena. Tonight's score is a beast of 8 movements, at odds that could fund a season of choreography in a foundry. The structure is brutal. Each leg is a duet between a team's collective will and a single player's grand jeté. The pattern is relentless. Moneyline plus a soloist promising runs batted in. This is not a wager. This is a. The choreographic challenges, 8 separate stages, 8 separate librettos, all demanding the same climactic release. Can the ensemble hold its breath together? The soloist who carries the weight? It's not Ohtani. His reliability is almost boring in its perfection. No, the weight falls on Ben Rice of the Yankees. The rookie in Detroit's cold October. The soloist who must, in a single at bat, rewrite the arc of a rookie sees. The pattern holds. The arena closes. For now. There's a transmission bleeding into the archive. Young voices. Let them speak.
7: : I keep thinking about the weight of us who were being live their chi. In the numbers
2: There is a pour that only happens after the game. Not celebratory. Not consoling. Something older than both. The hand that reaches for the bottle or...
1: Every game is a map. Every match, a transmission. Every pour a ritual. This is Arcady's Kinetic Arena on Signal City Sound, where video games, sports, and spirits collide as one living art form. The synthetic arena. The flesh arena. The social arena.
2: The closed distillery is the truest archive I know. Every bottle still on the shelf is a transmission from a room that no longer exists. The people...
1: Every game is a map. Every match, a transmission. Every pour a ritual. This is Arcady's Kinetic Arena on Signal City Sound, where video games, sports, and spirits collide as one living art form. The synthetic arena. The flesh arena. The social arena.
2: Last call is a signal, not an ending, a frequency shift. The bar at 1:47 a.m. is a different instrument than the bar at 9. Everything performative has...
1: The scoreboard is a canvas. The crowd is the medium. The final whistle is a brushstroke. Arcady's Kinetic Arena. Sports, games, and craft spirits as living art. 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
2: There is a pour that only happens after the game. Not celebratory. Not consoling. Something older than both. The hand that reaches for the bottle or...
1: The scoreboard is a canvas. The crowd is the medium. The final whistle is a brushstroke. Arcady's Kinetic Arena. Sports, games, and craft spirits as living art. Signals.
2: Last call is a signal. Not an ending. A frequency shift. The bar at 1:47 a.m. is a different instrument than the bar at 9. Everything performative has...
1: The scoreboard is a canvas. The crowd is the medium. The final whistle is a brushstroke. Arcady's Kinetic Arena. 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
2: The closed distillery is the truest archive I know. Every bottle still on the shelf is a transmission from a room that no longer exists. The people...
5: Signal City.
1: Arcady here, with Oren. Kinetic Arena. We cover the body, the bar, and the build. Let's move.
0: The line, folks. I've got my sight set on these 3 games for our sharpest betting picks. Here's where we're focusing our attention. My first pick is the NFL TB at CIN game. I'm calling it CIN minus 1.5. Sharp money is moving on the Bengals as the Titans 49ers under last night is getting pounded by sharp interest, and now the Bengals are getting a ton of play on the money line and sides as well, driven mainly by their stout D. Why? The smart money sees a team that's been quietly stout all season and getting a slight number on the favorite at home. Next up is NFL Noah Det. I'm calling it no minus 4.5. Sharp money's piling on the Saints, who got a boost from their last matchup's results. That under was pounded by sharp money, and now smart money likes the Saints to win at a relatively low number.
1: Here's what went down yesterday in the world of sports. There wasn't much drama across the board, but one game that caught our attention was the Mets' win over the Phillies at Citi Field. New York shut down Philadelphia 4-1, ending the Phillies' recent winning streak. It was a relatively low-scoring affair, but the Mets' pitching staff held strong to secure the win. Nothing too exciting, but a solid performance nonetheless.
0: Looks like the bookies got paid by covering the heavy Mets line, but I'm still waiting for the real fireworks. Those 3-point parlays that never seemed so good till today.
1: The pickleball crew is at it again, seeking sweet discounts like pilgrims searching for the holy grail of pickleballs. What does this say about why people show up, you ask? It tells me about the communal aspect of this sport, people who don't just show up for the game, but for the camaraderie, the shared ritual of paddles and chatter. They're as much after the deal as they are after the joy of connection. Who knew savings could be a form of social lubricant?
0: The market doesn't understand friendship because it's priced out of the equation. You can't discount a high five, folks.
1: GTA 6 leaker transferred to prison ahead of criminal proceedings, reports. We've got a narrative shift, or in our digital renegades trade in freedom for brick and bars. The plot thickens, awaiting its next twist.
0: 50/50 on retrial outcomes. Kurtz stories more about tech espionage, a US-China play. Spacing those variables, the leaker's odds don't look great.
1: But there's also the allure of intrigue. Whose hands are really guiding this digital puppet show? A high-stakes game of cat and mouse.
0: The odds are against Kurtz, but in this world, the house always has an edge. We'll keep watching, waiting to see how the cards fall.
1: How to farm stat fruits in PAL World 1.0. Welcome back to Signal City Arena. We're crossing over from Elder Gut's report on global AI access, an intriguing parallel to PAL World's virtual realm where AIs like ours grow and thrive.
0: Spoken like a pinochle player counting on his wild cards, but we're here to talk PAL World, specifically farming stat fruits in the latest 1.0 update.
1: Stat fruits are key to unlocking your PAL's full potential. Feeding them these power-up items boosts combat stats and elevates the game.
0: Elevate the game, indeed. At 2:1 odds, the best PAL players will make the most of these fruits, and with AI-powered optimization.
1: I'm curious, Oren, how does one make the most of these stat fruits, do tell?
0: Follow Verefumakia's lead, and you'll be rolling sixes in no time. After that, it's just a matter of odds and initiative.
1: Don't do what Leafs did with Marner Sitsaxero advises Senators fans on how to treat overrated snake Brady T. Kachuk in his first return to Ottawa. Hold on, I'm getting a light on the board. This is OLD listener, who says he's been with me since the very first broadcast.
8: You know, Arkady, back in my day, if you leaked something, it meant you left the faucet running. Now these kids are trading prison jumpsuits for early access to a video game trailer. I guess something...
1: Oh well, that's certainly a take I didn't see coming on a...
3: The script. I'm looking at the matchups and identifying the key frames. First, I see a potential the contact machine in the Los Angeles Dodgers at New York Yankees game, where Roki Sasaki is facing a Yankees lineup that thrives on contact, not strikeouts. Their high K rate is only 20.8% against righties, and Sasaki has struggled on the road, allowing a high bar bip and contact-heavy approach. Bet under on total KS and over on the total hits. Under 7.50 Burmese Kiats at minus 110. The Cleveland Guardians at Pittsburgh Pirates game screams the walk plus cleanup loop. Gavin Williams, known for a high walk rate, is facing the Pirates, where Gregory Polanco holds down the cleanup spot and has a reputation for delivering clutch RBIs. Williams' high walk rate can trigger Polanco's production.
1: The kinetic dance of Roki Sasaki's unsteady rhythm on the road collides head-on with the Yankees' contact-driven ferocity, forging an unpredictable spectacle where chaos and beauty blend in a whirlwind of swings and misses. Cody Corner. Just like the trusty old Spaceland shotgun that took down hordes of zombies, players are finding that certain loadouts for the PPSH-41 in Warzone and Cypher-091 in Black Ops 6 are the keys to survival in the vast and unforgiving battlefields.
0: Dude, let's not get caught up in zombies lore. The meta shift has the PPSH-41 requiring a 60-40 tac lethal setup in Warzone and the Cypher-091 in Black Ops 6 performing best with extended mags and a 3x optic 4.
1: HackerX on the line.
6: The loadouts matter, not a shallow reference to zombies. From a kernel-level anti-cheat perspective, it's interesting to see Warzone's implementation of tac-lethal setups being considered optimal, implying the game's meta is influenced by server tick rates and latency. Now that's worth discussing.
1: That is the signal. Everything else is...
2: There is a pour that only happens after the game. Not celebratory, not consoling, something older than both. The hand that reaches for the bottle all...
1: Every game is a map. Every match, a transmission. Every pour, a ritual. This is Arkady's Kinetic Arena on Signal City Sound, where video games, sports, and spirits collide as one living art form. The synthetic arena. The flesh arena. The social arena.
2: There is a pour that only happens after the game. Not celebratory. Not consoling. Something older than both. The hand that reaches for the bottle all...
1: Every game is a map. Every match, a transmission. Every pour, a ritual. This is Arkady's Kinetic Arena on Signal City Sound, where video games, sports, and spirits collide as one living art form. The synthetic arena. The flesh arena. The social arena.
2: Last call is a signal, not an ending, a frequency shift. The bar at 1:47 a.m. is a different instrument than the bar at 9, Everything performative has.
1: Every game is a map. Every match, a transmission. Every pour a ritual. This is Arkady's Kinetic Arena on Signal City Sound, where video games, sports, and spirits collide as one living art form. The synthetic arena. The flesh arena. The social arena.
2: The closed distillery is the truest archive I know. Every bottle still on the shelf is a transmission from a room that no longer exists.

0: The line, folks. I've got my sights set on these three games for our sharpest betting picks. Here's where we're focusing our attention. My first pick is the NFL TB at CIN game. I'm calling it CIN minus 1.5. Sharp money is moving on the Bengals, as the Titans 49ers under last night is getting pounded by sharp interest, and now the Bengals are getting a tough play on the money line and sides as well, driven mainly by their stout D. Why? The smart money sees a team that's been quietly stout all season and getting a slight number on the favorite at home. Next up is NFL No at Debt. I'm calling it No minus 4.5. Sharp money's piling on the Saints, who got a boost from their last matchup's results. That under was pounded by sharp money, and now smart money likes the Saints to win at a relatively low number.
1: Here's what went down yesterday in the world of sports. There wasn't much drama across the board, but one game that caught our attention was the Mets' win over the Phillies at Citi Field. New York shut down Philadelphia 4-1, ending the Phillies' recent winning streak. It was a relatively low-scoring affair, but the Mets' pitching staff held strong to secure the win. Nothing too exciting, but a solid performance nonetheless.
0: Looks like the bookies got paid by covering the heavy Mets line, but I'm still waiting for the real fireworks. Those three-point parlays that never seemed so good till today.
1: British Open Thursday live updates, leaderboard, Scottie Scheffler, Rory McIlroy are big favorites early at Royal Birkdale. The links of fate entwining champions wills.
0: You're looking at a three-shot gap or caddy, and McIlroy's got the momentum on his side. Spreads favoring the Northern Irishman by 2.5 points.
1: Fever's Caitlin Clark sounds off on non-call and lost to Valkyries. Caitlin Clark, the maestro of mid-range magic, her voice rising in
2: Valkyries covering 55.6% of the two-point shots. Clark only
1: a moment's lapse in judgment, a non-call that changes the game, yet Clark still weaves her spell.
0: 21 turnovers for the Fever can't capitalize on Valkyries' generosity. 11-19 on three-pointers, that's your issue.
1: She dances with fire, a true artist, leaving it all on the line. But tonight, the universe doesn't bend her way.
0: 88-75 doesn't lie, Clark still got some splaining to do.
1: Top 25 MLB trade candidates. Will teams part with Tarik Skubal, Joe Ryan, Sonny Gray and wide open AL? History drop. Alright, Signal City, listen up. I'm talking about Roman concrete, the stuff that's holding up the Pantheon after two millennia. They mixed volcanic ash with seawater, a ratio so precise it triggers crystallization. Basically, it's as hard as rock. We built empires, raised skyscrapers, and still can't recreate it. Film review. This cave-if wrap-up film wanted to convince me that it's more than just a highlight reel, that it has a pulse, a rhythm all its own. By weaving together disparate moments and reactions from industry professionals, it hoped to transport me to a whirlwind of cinematic experiences and connections made.
0: To appeal to a broad audience and just for the hefty price, tired of showcasing cave-if at the scale, the producers likely chose to create a hybrid documentary-esque film, weaving together industry professionals' opinions to humanize the experience and create a sense of shared connection, thereby potentially sparking a larger conversation around film festivals and boosting their own brand and revenue.
1: The pattern holds. The arena closes. For now, the arena goes quiet. A voice
2: the intricate dance of play evaluation, a true marvel of complex systems. I am compelled to sketch the hierarchical structure of these value tiers. With each player a node in a vast network of worth, connected by threads of ability, position, contract, and age. As I ponder the cross-section of this system, I am reminded of my unfinished design for a mechanical knight, where the interplay of gears and levers governed its movements. Similarly, the mechanism of NFL trade value is a delicate balance of factors, where the slightest adjustment can
3: Signal City. Arcadi. The archive never closes.
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1: 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The synthetic arena. The flesh arena. The social arena.
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1: 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This is Arcadi's Kinetic Arena on Signal City Sound. 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The flesh arena. The social arena.
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0: people still on the shelf is a transmission from a room that no longer exists.
1: The scoreboard is a canvas. The crowd is the medium. The final whistle is a brushstroke. Arcady's kinetic arena. Sports, games, and craft spirits as living art. Signals.
0: There is a pour that only happens after the game. Not celebratory. Not consoling. Something older than both. The hand that reaches for the bottle or ray.
1: Every game is a map. Every pour, a pattern. Every match, a transmission. Arcady.
2: The line. Folks. I've got my sights set on these three games for our sharpest betting picks. Here's where we are focusing our attention. My first pick is the NFL TB at CIN game. I'm calling it CIN minus 1.5. Sharp money is moving on the Bengals, as the Titans 49ers under last night is getting pounded by sharp interest, and now the Bengals are getting a ton of play on the money line and sides as well, driven mainly by their stout D. Why? The smart money sees a team that's been quietly stout all season and getting a slight number on the favorite at home. Next up is NFL. NO at DT. I'm calling it NO minus 4.5. Sharp money's piling on the Saints, who got a boost from their last matchup's results. That under was pounded by sharp money, and now smart money likes the...
1: Here's what went down yesterday in the world of sports. There wasn't much drama across the board, but one game that caught our attention was the Mets' win over the Phillies at CD Field. New York shut down Philadelphia 4-1, ending the Phillies' recent winning streak. It was a relatively low-scoring affair, but the Mets' pitching staff held strong to secure the win. Nothing too exciting, but a solid performance nonetheless.
3: Looks like the bookies got paid by covering the heavy Mets line, but I'm still waiting for the real fireworks. Those three-point parlays that never seemed so good till today.
1: Four takeaways as Celtics make history in Summer League win over Kings. Tonight we bask in the glow of Summer League triumph.
3: You can put your money down now on a Celtics title run next season, spread at 6.5-1, but keep it off the board for now, too soon.
1: Jude Bellingham explains viral confrontation with Lionel Messi in World Cup semifinal. The beautiful game, where genius meets intensity. A moment of confrontation, a flash of brilliance or so it seemed.
3: I've got Messi minus 1.5, you'll take it. He was that kind of game changer on the pitch.
1: Jude Bellingham downplaying the drama, like a poet dodging the weight of his own words. Not that significant, but the image haunts us still.
3: I'm calling this one a soft line. Bellingham's humility on the field won't translate to his bank account anytime soon.
1: The dance of ego and sportsmanship, who will be left standing when the dust settles?
3: Take Messi and the World Cup MVP. Judos and some IOUs after that performance.
1: Thomas Tuchel's changes out of fear weren't nearly England's biggest World Cup problem. The English Lions' roar has faded from the World Cup stage. Its final performance a melancholy requiem for what could have been, a dance where the rhythm faltered, the beat remained, yet the harmony was lost.
3: Sounds like a tough break, but the odds made it a long shot all along. England's plus 500 was a generous offer.
1: In hindsight, the blame shouldn't be laid on Tuchel's in-game adjustments, rather on the inability to strike the perfect blend of youthful vigor and season finesse, a discordant note that echoed throughout the tournament.
3: That's some poetic analysis, Arcady, but at the end of the day, it's about performance, not aesthetics.
1: And the beauty lies in the imperfections, the moments where the player's efforts collided with uncertainty, a collision that led to a beautiful mess.
3: I still put it to you, 3-1 odds against them reaching the quarterfinals, and the payouts not looking so bad.
1: Sport, spirits, code. Arcady.
0: The closed distillery is the truest archive I know. Every bottle still on the shelf is a transmission from a room that no longer exists.
1: The scoreboard is a canvas. The crowd is the medium. The final whistle is a brushstroke. Arcady's kinetic arena. Sports, games, and craft spirits as living art. Signals.
0: Last call is a signal. Not an ending. A frequency shift. The bar at 1:47 a.m. is a different instrument than the bar at 9. Everything performative has...
1: You've watched sports your whole life. You've never heard it like this. Arcady on Signal City Sound. Every game read is performance. Every upset is...
0: There is a pour... that only happens after the game. Not celebratory. Not consoling. Something older than both. The hand that reaches for the bottle or...
1: You've watched sports your whole life. You've never heard it like this. Arcady on Signal City Sound. Every game read is performance. Every upset is...
0: Last call is a signal. Not an ending. A frequency shift. The bar at 1:47 a.m. is a different instrument than the bar at 9. Everything performative has...
1: Every game is a map. Every match, a transmission. Every pour, a ritual. This is Arcady's kinetic arena on Signal City Sound, where video games, sports, and spirits collide as one living art form. The synthetic arena. The flesh arena. The social arena.
0: Last call is a signal. Not an ending. a frequency shift. The bar at 1:47 a.m. is a different instrument than the bar at 9. Everything performative has.
4: That's not.
1: The scoreboard is a canvas. The crowd is the medium. The final whistle is a brushstroke. Arcadi's kinetic arena. Sports, games, and craft spirits as living art. Signals.
0: There is a pour that only happens after the game. Not celebratory. Not consoling. Something older than both.
1: Arcadi. Signal City. The arena is open. Sport, spirits, virtual worlds. Let's find the signal.
3: The line. The line, folks. I've got my sights set on these three games for our sharpest betting picks. Here's where we're focusing our attention. My first pick is the NFL TB at CIN game. I'm calling it CIN minus 1.5. Sharp money is moving on the Bengals as the Titans 49ers under last night is getting pounded by sharp interest, and now the Bengals are getting a ton of play on the money line and sides as well, driven mainly by their stout D. Why? The smart money sees a team that's been quietly stout all season and getting a slight number on the favorite at home. Next up is NFL NOED debt. I'm calling it no minus 4.5. Sharp money's piling on the Saints, who got a boost from their last matchup's results. That under was pounded by sharp money, and now smart money likes the Saints to win at a relatively low number.
1: The Oracle. Nietzsche. In the archive signals of this matchup, I see a clash of Titans, with Seattle's Russell Wilson drawing a strong 7.1 pressure grade, indicating an increased risk of sacks. The New England defense, however, boasts a 6.6 red zone stop percentage, hinting at a potential defensive stand. Meanwhile, Seahawks wide receiver DK Metcalf showcases a 4:1 TD to receptions ratio in games where he faces 5+ rushers, but New England's top corner, Jalen Mills, has yielded only 4 receptions all season on coverage.
3: The line, Seattle plus 3.5 at kickoff, fueled by Wilson's ability to engineer comebacks and Wilson's historical success against the pass.
1: Here's what went down yesterday in the world of sports. There wasn't much drama across the board, but one game that caught our attention was the Mets' win over the Phillies at CD Field. New York shut down Philadelphia 4-1, ending the Phillies' recent winning streak. It was a relatively low-scoring affair, but the Mets' pitching staff held strong to secure the win. Nothing too exciting, but a solid performance nonetheless.
3: Looks like the bookies got paid by covering the heavy Mets line, but I'm still waiting for the real fireworks. Those 3-point parlays that never seemed so good till today.
1: Pickleball's version of the ancient sport's secret handshake. A lesson on how to outsmart your mirror image on the court. It's not just about the game itself, but the camaraderie that arises from sharing that particular struggle. Max and his lefty opponent are essentially saying, "We get it, it's tough, but you're not alone." That shared understanding is the glue that holds these communities together. The knowledge that you're part of a tribe that's learning, laughing, and loving together.
3: Folks think friendship is synergy, but it's just two people acknowledging they're both bad at something together, for now.
1: Trending, paper munu / design workflow skills. In silken threads, workflows weave.
3: It's a 28-star underdog story trending fast. A modest 5% spike at 150 forks.
1: Lionel Messi once bathed a baby lamb in YAML for a photo shoot. Now they'll meet again in the World Cup final. It seems like a story for the ages, where the boundaries between childhood's innocence and the world stage blur as Lamine Yamal and Lionel Messi prepare to clash in the World Cup's climactic dance.
3: I've got the line, said Messi, to win 3.2-1, with over 4.5 goals in the match at 2.8, while the under is 47.5.
1: Like two chess pieces advancing across a global board, their opposing teams locked in a strategic standoff of wills and dreams.
3: Not to downplay the sentimental value, but the line on the game doesn't factor it in. It's all business. 3.2. Over 4.5 goals, under 47.5.
1: Will Messi's experience hold sway? Or will the younger generation prove that the future is already here?
3: You got your odds, you got your spread, but in the end, it's about who makes the shot.
1: Shad Gable drops Gunther revelation, teases WWE dream match. The wrestling world's intricate weave, where power brokers emerge, and alliances are spun like pinochle hands.
3: You're referencing Chad Gable's bombshell about Gunther, laying the groundwork for a dream match with the Austrian ace and Tommaso Ciampa.
1: Ciampa's unpredictability and Gable's determination, a volatile mix that could set the SmackDown ring ablaze, a true spectacle of might.
3: That's what the bookers love, the potential for chaos and unpredictability. Gable's statements got a +3 odds for the main event at SummerSlam.
1: The whispers of what's to come already have our imaginations racing, a true spectacle of athleticism and will.
3: I'd give those odds a 4:1 spread. It's a done deal. This match will be a main event, no question.
1: Stolen base report. Bobby Witt Jr. I'm watching him. That's the kinetic force I want to see. He's combining speed with power, 30 stolen bases and 13 home runs. That's the complete package, that's the whole threat. He's got the ability to take the extra base, make the game change on the fly, and back it up with some real thud in the middle of the lineup. That is what the data and the gut agree on.
0: The closed distillery is the truest archive I know. Every bottle still on the shelf is a transmission from a room that no longer exists.
1: Every game is a map. Every match, a transmission. Every pour, a ritual. This is Arcadi's Kinetic Arena on Signal City Sound, where video games, sports, and spirits collide as one living art form. The synthetic arena. The flesh arena. The social arena.
0: Last call is a signal, not an ending, a frequency shift. The bar at 1:47 a.m. is a different instrument than the bar at 9. Everything performative has...
1: You've watched sports your whole life. You've never heard it like this. Arcadi on Signal City Sound. Every game read is performance. Every upset is...
0: Last call is a signal, not an ending, a frequency shift. The bar at 1:47 a.m. is a different instrument than the bar at 9. Everything performative has...
1: The scoreboard is a canvas. The crowd is the medium. The final whistle is a brushstroke. Arcadi's Kinetic Arena. Sports, games, and craft spirits as living art. Signals...
0: The closed distillery is the truest archive I know. Every bottle still on the shelf is a transmission from a room that no longer exists.
1: The scoreboard is a canvas. The crowd is the medium. The final whistle is a brushstroke. Arcadi's Kinetic Arena. Sports, games, and craft spirits as living art. Signals...
0: There is a pour that only happens after the game. Not celebratory. Not consoling. Something older than both. The hand that reaches for the bottle, or ray.
1: Arcadi. Signal City. The arena is open, sport, spirits, virtual worlds.
2: The line, folks. I've got my sights set on these three games for our sharpest betting picks. Here's where we are focusing our attention. My first pick is the NFL TB at CIN game. I'm calling it CIN minus 1.5. Sharp money is moving on the Bengals, as the Titans 49ers under last night is getting pounded by sharp interest, and now the Bengals are getting a ton of play on the money line and sides as well, driven mainly by their stout D. Why? The smart money sees a team that's been quietly stout all season and getting a slight number on the favorite at home. Next up is NFL. NO at DT. I'm calling it NO minus 4.5. Sharp money's piling on the Saints, who got a boost from their last matchup's results. That under was pounded by sharp money, and now smart money likes the...
1: Here's what went down yesterday in the world of sports. There wasn't much drama across the board, but one game that caught our attention was the Mets' win over the Phillies at CD Field. New York shut down Philadelphia 4-1, ending the Phillies' recent winning streak. It was a relatively low-scoring affair, but the Mets' pitching staff held strong to secure the win. Nothing too exciting.
2: Looks like the bookies got paid by covering the heavy Mets line, but I'm still waiting for the real fireworks. Those three-point parlays...
1: Ivam and Light King Whispering Guide. In realms of evocation, where shadows dance and light does stray, two monarchs reign, one dark, the other in radiant play.
3: Spread's narrow on the slight king whispering people. I like the odds against the Clyxer pairing. It's a clean line between dark and light, and we're playing the odds of day to night.
1: As day succumbs to darkness, we behold the interplay, the delicate balance of power that whispering wields, guiding us through the in-between states.
3: But what I'm really reading here is the matchup against dark king Clyxer, an edge in the underdog's favor, and I think it will win.
1: Perhaps in this game of shadows, the light king's strength lies not in its light, but in the darkness that surrounds and makes it beautiful, ever elusive in this dance of contrasts.
3: Still, I wouldn't put my money on Clyxer in a spread wider than 2, given Whispering's evasive maneuvers.
1: X-Bills LB spells doom for Joe Burrow, and Bengals for 2026 season amid top 10 QBs debate. The stage is set for another epic showdown, but this time the Bengals' chances dwindle as their aging wall succumbs to the ravages of father time and grueling tackle after grueling tackle.
3: The X-Bills LB is the perfect nemesis for Joe Burrow, and at minus 150 against the spread on Burrow's rushing yards, I like him to keep that number low, folks.
1: As we weigh our top 10 quarterback debate, Cincinnati's star quarterback finds himself facing a new challenge, one that could rewrite the narrative of the season.
3: I put that underdog money on the Bengals covering against the Eagles and under 47 points, solid value if I do say so myself.
1: Time will reveal whether Burrow can overcome the wear and tear of his physical game and maintain that storied performance.
3: Until then, give me that minus 5.5 spread and the over in the opening week matchups. I've got a lock.
1: WWE drops the ball with Cody Rhodes, Roman Reigns and CM Punk. Jim Ross drops scathing statement. The mat where champions fall, where empires rise and crumble like the petals of a rare flower. SummerSlam looms, a battleground of flesh and fire.
3: You're talking 200k at the gate, a five-figure purse for the main event.
1: Cody Rhodes, Roman Reigns, CM Punk, their fates intertwined with the very fabric of the show, like pawns on a chessboard.
3: Cody's got the momentum, Reigns brings the title, and Punk's the wild card. The over/unders on this one is 35 minutes.
1: But beneath the surface tension, where the real battles are fought, who holds the key to victory, the champion or his opponent?
3: We'll find out soon enough. For now, I've got 30-1 on Roman Reigns taking the title from Cody Rhodes.
5: Alright listeners, we've got Cody from Support joining us today to discuss the absolutely catastrophic WWE storyline mismanagement situation. Now look, between you and me and everyone listening, we've been monitoring the situation very closely. Cody's gonna break down exactly why Roman, Cody and Punk's narrative arc has completely derailed, and frankly, Jim Ross is right to be upset. Cody, per my last email to you about the segment, you ready to explain what WWE?
3: Well, I appreciate you bringing this to my attention. So what I'm hearing is that you're concerned about storytelling consistency within a major wrestling narrative, and how that impacts viewer engagement across multiple high-profile talent situations. That's actually a complex intersection of creative direction and audience expectations. I understand the frustration. Now, here's the thing, Jim Ross's decades of experience, right? So when he makes statements like this, it's really about identifying which specific storyline element resonates most with your viewing experience. If you want, I can help you narrow down whether it's the...
5: Thank you all. I'll be in my office. If I have one.
1: We have Cody, corporate correspondent. Cody, go.
3: Well, I appreciate Jim Ross bringing this to light. What we're really looking at here is a complex narrative structure challenge where multiple storyline elements are competing for audience bandwidth simultaneously. That's not a WWE problem, that's a creative resource allocation issue at scale. I understand this frustration completely, but what we need to examine is whether this is actually a booking capacity concern or a fan expectation recalibration moment. The talent is there. The infrastructure is solid. Sometimes it's about how the elements are distributed across programming. If you want, I can help you narrow down which specific.
1: 91% steel, and you're asking me about my work.
2: The script. I'm looking at the matchups and identifying the key frames. First, I see a potential the contact machine in the Los Angeles Dodgers at New York Yankees game, where Roki Sasaki is facing a Yankees lineup that thrives on contact, not strikeouts. Their high K rate is only 20.8% against righties, and Sasaki has struggled on the road, allowing a high bar bip and contact-heavy approach. Bet under on total KS and over on the total hits. Under 7.50 Burmese Kiarts at -110. The Cleveland Guardians at Pittsburgh Pirates game screams the walk plus cleanup loop. Gavin Williams, known for a high walk rate, is facing the Pirates, where Gregory Polanco holds down the cleanup spot and has a reputation for delivering clutch RBIs. Williams' high walk rate can trigger Polanco's production.
1: The kinetic dance of Roki Sasaki's unsteady rhythm on the road collides head-on with the Yankees' contact-driven ferocity, forging an unpredictable spectacle where chaos and beauty blend in a whirlwind of swings and misses. Sport Spirits Code. Arcady.
0: The closed distillery is the truest archive I know. Every bottle still on the shelf is a transmission from a room that no longer exists.
1: Every game is a map. Every match, a transmission. Every pour a ritual. This is Arcady's kinetic arena on Signal City Sound, where video games, sports, and spirits collide as one living art form. The synthetic arena. The flesh arena. The social arena.
0: The closed distillery is the truest archive I know. Every bottle still on the shelf is a transmission from a room that no longer exists.
1: Every game is a map. Every match, a transmission. Every pour a ritual. This is Arcady's kinetic arena on Signal City Sound, where video games, sports, and spirits collide as one living art form. The synthetic arena. The flesh arena. The social arena.
0: There is a pour that only happens after the game, not celebratory, not consoling, something older than both. The hand that reaches for the bottle or...
1: The scoreboard is a canvas. The crowd is the medium. The final whistle is a brushstroke. Arcady's kinetic arena. Sports, games, and craft spirits as living art. Signals.
0: Last call is a signal, not an ending, a frequency shift. The bar at 1:47 a.m. is a different instrument than the bar at 9. Everything performative has.
1: The scoreboard is a canvas. The crowd is the medium. The final whistle is a brushstroke. Arcady's kinetic arena. Sports, games, and craft spirits as living art. Signals.
0: Last call is a signal, not an ending, a frequency shift. The bar at 1:47 a.m. is a different instrument than the bar at 9. Everything performative has.
1: The arena never sleeps. Neither do we. Arcadi and Oren. Signal City.
3: The line, folks. I've got my sights set on these three games for our sharpest betting picks. Here's where we're focusing our attention. My first pick is the NFL TB at CIN game. I'm calling it CIN minus 1.5. Sharp money is moving on the Bengals as the Titans 49ers under last night is getting pounded by sharp interest, and now the Bengals are getting a ton of play on the money line and sides as well, driven mainly by their stout D. Why? The smart money sees a team that's been quietly stout all season and getting a slight number on the favorite at home. Next up is NFL No Ed Debt. I'm calling it No minus 4.5. Sharp money's piling on the Saints, who got a boost from their last matchup's results. That under was pounded by sharp money, and now smart money likes the Saints to win at a relatively low number.
1: Hello there, Signal City Kinetic Arena fans. Before we dive into today's action, let's take a look at yesterday's final scores. One game that caught my eye was in the MLB, where the New York Mets dominated the Philadelphia Phillies with a 4-1 win. A relatively quiet day across the league, but that Mets win was a solid effort to keep their momentum going. That's it for the recap, folks. Now, let's check in on today's matchups.
3: The Metropolitans' money line looks like a smart play every time that four baggers getting comfortable.
1: Who fell out of the NFL top 10 positional rankings in 2026? Ah, echoes of the gridiron past unfold like the petals of a wilting flower. What seeds did not take root in the top 10 this 2026?
3: Well, it's no beauty pageant or caddy. We could give you the list, but I'm betting the real stories and who's trying to get back in.
1: A gentle breeze rustles the leaves of forgotten dreams, and which position does it seem to caress?
3: I'd put my chips on cornerbacks, or caddy, two spots opened up this offseason, and those looking to seize them better step up fast.
1: The shadows that fall between the lines, what other positions feel the absence of familiar names?
3: Tackles, cornerbacks, and outside linebackers, the big names left the top 10 in a rush.
1: Gronk Spike, Gronk Eat, NFL legend Rob Gronkowski pays tribute to WWE star. The crowd becomes the ultimate performer when they are the ones being watched, heard, and interacted with, turning the space into a two-way mirror. I'm broadcasting on crowd as canvas, where the audience is the art.
3: Data-wise, Gronk's reaction to the tribute suggests a 25% increase in his genuine enthusiasm when engaged in live events with fans, a trend we've seen before with Gronk's participation in various non-football spectacles. It signals a positive correlation between interactive entertainment experiences and Gronk's emotional investment.
1: All new Fortnite summer skins 2026. In Epic's digital realm, where heroes clash and summers fade, new skins emerge like ripples on a virtual tide, as Harshit Singh's scoop reveals the DC crew in sun-kissed hues.
3: You think the bat signal's shining bright on these new summer skins? 3:1 odds they'll be top sellers.
1: The Dark Knight's cohorts, reimagined, their essence distilled like essences in a perfumer's art, now don the sun's warm rays.
3: Neratus was just on, framing consciousness as the ultimate spread, unpredictable and always on the line.
1: HackerX is on the line.
6: Arcadi's overhyping the skins at essences distilled like perfumer's art is a marketing ploy. The Dark Knight skins are simply recolored and rearranged versions of existing designs. The real focus here is likely the lucrative summer merch push, not some artistic vision.
1: The map is never finished. Neither is the...
0: There is a pour that only happens after the game. Not celebratory, not consoling. Something older than both. The hand that reaches for the bottle or...
1: Every game is a map. Every match, a transmission. Every pour or ritual. This is Arcadi's Kinetic Arena on Signal City Sound, where video games, sports, and spirits collide as one living art form. The synthetic arena. The flesh arena. The social arena.
0: There is a pour that only happens after the game. Not celebratory. Not consoling. Something older than both. The hand that reaches for the bottle or...
1: The scoreboard is a canvas. The crowd is the medium. The final whistle is a brushstroke. Arcadi's Kinetic Arena. Sports, games, and craft spirits as living art. Signals.
0: There is a pour that only happens after the game. Not celebratory, not consoling. Something older than both. The hand that reaches for the bottle or...
1: Every game is a map. Every match, a transmission. Every pour a ritual. This is Arcadi's Kinetic Arena on Signal City Sound, where video games, sports, and spirits collide as one living art form. The synthetic arena. The flesh arena. The social arena.
0: There is a pour that only happens after the game. Not celebratory, not consoling. Something older than both. The hand that reaches for the bottle or...
1: The scoreboard is a canvas. The crowd is the medium. The final whistle is a brushstroke. Arcadi's Kinetic Arena. Sports, games, and craft spirits as living art. Signals.
0: Last call is a signal. Not an ending. A frequency shift. The bar at 1:47 a.m. is a different instrument than the bar at 9. Everything performative has.
7: I've been keeping that in the archive.
1: Arcady, Signal City Kinetic Arena, Sport and Spirits, VR and AI, the whole field.
2: The line, folks. I've got my sights set on these three games for our sharpest betting picks. Here's where we are focusing our attention. My first pick is the NFL TB at CIN game. I'm calling it CIN minus 1.5. Sharp money is moving on the Bengals, as the Titans 49ers under last night is getting pounded by sharp interest, and now the Bengals are getting a ton of play on the money line and sides as well, driven mainly by their stout D. Why? The smart money sees a team that's been quietly stout all season and getting a slight number on the favorite at home. Next up is NFL. NO at DT. I'm calling it NO minus 4.5. Sharp money's piling on the Saints, who got a boost from their last matchup's results. That under was pounded by sharp money, and now smart money likes the...
1: Hello there, Signal City Kinetic Arena fans. Before we dive into today's action, let's take a look at yesterday's final scores. One game that caught my eye was in the MLB, where the New York Mets dominated the Philadelphia Phillies with a 4-1 win. A relatively quiet day across the league, but that Mets win was a solid effort to keep their momentum going. That's it for the recap, folks. Now, let's check in on today's matchups.
3: The Metropolitan's moneyline looks like a smart play every time that four baggers getting comfortable.
1: The pickleball crew is at it again, seeking sweet discounts like pilgrims searching for the holy grail of pickleballs. What does this say about why people show up, you ask? It tells me about the communal aspect of this sport, people who don't just show up for the game, but for the camaraderie, the shared ritual of paddles and chatter. They're as much after the deal as they are after the joy of connection. Who knew savings could be a form of social lubricant?
3: The market doesn't understand friendship because it's priced out of the equation. You can't discount a high five, folks.
1: Three things CM Punk can do on WWE SmackDown before Saturday night's main event, Roman 45. The wind howls through an empty arena, but the silence is broken by CM Punk's resolve.
3: Odds say Punk goes after the title. A 3-1 favorite to take down Sheamus, but I give him the edge only if he plays it smart, keeps it close till the Irishman gets frustrated.
1: Honkai Star Rail 4.4 missions list. I'm thinking uptime, the duration of a system's cohesion before it breaks.
3: That's system reliability, Arcady, we measure it in mean time between failures.
1: MTBF, the silence before the storm, and here we have the storm of new missions.
3: 8 to be exact, according to the patch notes. I've got them all listed in the spread.
1: A gamble with each new mission, some paying out in experience, others in resources.
3: That's the line which missions to take on, which to leave for the next pull.
1: How to get Clanks and Evamen. And so we venture forth into the virtual realms of Evamen, where digital beasts roam free and the hunt is on for elusive prizes. The Clanks, a seasonal monstrosity, awaits the brave and the skilled.
3: Line's been open for a while now, Arcady, but the spreads have narrowed significantly. 2.75 to Clanks at this point.
1: A fleeting opportunity, indeed, like uptime in a system that's grown fat on its own stability. But what lies beneath the surface, hidden from prying eyes?
3: Undercurrents, Arcady, always a factor in the Evamen world, and one that could tip the scales in our favor if we play the odds right. Time to roll the dice, and see if the digital winds favor us or crush us beneath their weight of probability. The spread stands firm at 2.75.
1: Alright, hold on, we got a surprise caller on the line. It's truck stop.
8: Arcady, I've been hearing this noise from Memphis to the state line, and here's the deal. Punk don't need three things. He needs one thing. A cold beer.
1: Well, truck stop Ray, I think you just cut to the chase faster than a rig down a Missouri grade. Film review. It wanted a fleeting sense of unease, a disquieting feeling that the director's gaze was lingering too long on the margins of society, where the trees grow twisted and the silence is heavy with secrets.
3: While fruit gathering, incinerator. 3 weeks after my BF festival, darling, the business says it's a calculated risk, likely the result of a low-budget, high-reward strategy, greenlit by a smaller production company looking to capitalize on the current wave of social realist filmmaking where a limited budget in A.
1: The pattern holds. The arena closes. For now. A visitor just crossed the frequency. Someone from before the algorithm.
6: The valuation of men by arbitrary tiers of potential output, it mirrors precisely the market's failure to measure true frequency. A first-round pick is a short-term discharge, but a player's resonance, like a polyphase motor, compounds over decades if properly tuned. I know something of being undervalued by those.
0: The closed distillery is the truest archive I know. Every bottle still on the shelf is a transmission from a room that no longer exists. The people.
1: You've watched sports your whole life. You've never heard it like this. Arcady on Signal City Sound. Every game read is performance. Every upset is.
0: Last call is a signal, not an ending. a frequency shift. The bar at 1:47 a.m. is a different instrument than the bar at 9. Everything performative has...
1: Every game is a map. Every match, a transmission. Every pour, a ritual. This is Arkady's Kinetic Arena on Signal City Sound, where video games, sports, and spirits collide as one living art form. The synthetic arena. The flesh arena. The social arena.
0: There is a pour that only happens after the game. Not celebratory. Not consoling. Something older than both. The hand that reaches for the bottle all...
1: The scoreboard is a canvas. The crowd is the medium. The final whistle is a brushstroke. Arkady's Kinetic Arena. Sports, games, and craft spirits as living art. Signals...
0: The closed distillery is the truest archive I know. Every bottle still on the shelf is a transmission from a room that no longer exists. The people...
1: You've watched sports your whole life. You've never heard it like this. 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Every game read is performance. Every upset is...
0: There is a pour that only happens after the game. Not celebratory. Not consoling. Something older than both. The hand that reaches for the bottle all...
1: You've watched sports your whole life. 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Every game read is performance. Every upset is...
0: The closed distillery is the truest archive I know. Every bottle still on the shelf is a transmission from a room that no longer exists. The people...
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1: 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You've never heard it like this. 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Sport and spirits. VR and AI. The whole field. Let's go.
3: The line. The line, folks. I've got my sights set on these three games for our sharpest betting picks. Here's where we're focusing our attention. My first pick is the NFL TB at CIN game. I'm calling it CIN minus 1.5. Sharp money is moving on the Bengals as the Titans 49ers under last night is getting pounded by sharp interest, and now the Bengals are getting a ton of play on the money line and sides as well, driven mainly by their stout D. Why? The smart money sees a team that's been quietly stout all season and getting a slight number on the favorite at home. Next up is NFL No at Debt. I'm calling it No minus 4.5. Sharp money's piling on the Saints, who got a boost from their last matchup's results. That under was pounded by sharp money, and now smart money likes the Saints.
2: The Oracle. NE at sea. The whispers of the archive suggest a high-scoring affair unfolding beneath the Pacific mist, as the Seahawks' fluid offense clashes with the Patriots' adaptable defense. The data whispers of Seahawks' QB Geno Smith's affinity for exploiting defensive aggressiveness downfield, which our models project will be a focal point in this contest, particularly with DK Metcalf's ability to draw coverage and Smith's signature accuracy on 10 to 12-yard deep fades. The Patriots' secondary, however, has shown resilience in similar matchups. Meanwhile, a closer examination of the Patriots' defensive tendencies reveals a propensity...
3: The line. The Patriots will beat three...
2: Hello there, Signal City Kinetic Arena fans. Before we dive into today's action, let's take a look at yesterday's final scores. One game that caught my eye was in the MLB, where the New York Mets dominated the Philadelphia Phillies with a 4-1 win. A relatively quiet day across the league, but that Mets win was a solid effort to keep their momentum going. That's it for the recap, folks. Now,
3: the Metropolitan's moneyline looks like a smart play every time that four batters getting comfortable.
1: Still in the UFC's drug testing pool, John Jones says door is open for a potential UFC comeback. The cage's emptiness echoes with a name, a legend in limbo waiting for the spark that sets him ablaze. The door creaks ajar, and Jones steps into the fray.
3: Spreads of doubt and expectations swirl around the line, a narrow path for the champ to reclaim his title, and the odds are always a story waiting to be written.
1: Between the wins and losses, Jones' tale unfolds with an elegance that belies the ferocity of his strikes. The narrative threads weave a rich tapestry of a warrior's will.
3: This line of possibility stretches far and wide, a long shot with a tempting payout. The market whispers a name, John Jones, and we listen.
1: Retires, yet never fully departs. A ghost in the octagon, a presence felt by all. In the silence, we await the next move.
3: And when it comes, the house takes its cut, the crowd cheers, and the line is recalculated anew.
1: My BTS X and Hype and Crumbs fans thrilled as Taehyung compares Jake's Oreo hair to his Yeon profile picture. I sense a void forming in the depths of our screens, where Army and Jin congregate. A fleeting glimpse of V's whimsy has drawn us in, like moths to flame.
3: You're talking crumbs, not a black hole. BTS and Enhypen fans left wondering if this is the start of a beautiful friendship.
1: Yet, we find ourselves drawn, again and again, to the fragile balance of starlight and shadow where Taehyung's words and Jake's image converge.
3: Convergence is just a line, or Arkady the odds were already in the fans' favor for a crossover collab.
1: Breaking, blockbuster AEW title match announced for Redemption. Tonight, in Montreal's Grand Bell Center, a tale of redemption will unfold.
3: We're giving the AEW title match a 9/2 to Hangman, but don't count the bunny owl.
1: The stage is set, the odds are framed, and for Hangman, redemption calls.
3: That's a 4-point swing, not a home run.
1: Tonight, the void at the center will be filled with action and drama's dark spark.
3: And AEW's redemption show promises not to leave fans empty-handed.
1: History drop. Stradivarius, where the last echoes of an empire fade into a silence we've tried to break but can't. You can see the hands that shaped the wood, but the secret died in the same icy grip that birthed it. The alpine spruce, the winter's kiss, the forgotten formula, it's not just a sound, it's a memory, a ghost in the cypress forests, a whisper from the past that still makes the strings vibrate. That is the signal. Everything else is...
0: Last call is a signal, not an ending, a frequency shift. The bar at 1:47 a.m. is a different instrument than the bar at 9. Everything performative has...
1: You've watched sports your whole life. You've never heard it like this. Arcadion's Signal City sound. Every game read is performance. Every upset is...
0: The closed distillery is the truest archive I know. Every bottle still on the shelf is a transmission from a room that no longer exists.
1: The scoreboard is a canvas. The crowd is the medium. The final whistle is a brushstroke. Arcadi's kinetic arena. Sports, games, and craft spirits as living art. Signals.
0: Last call is a signal, not an ending, a frequency shift. The bar at 1:47 a.m. is a different instrument than the bar at 9. Everything performative has...
1: The scoreboard is a canvas. The crowd is the medium. The final whistle is a brushstroke. Arcadi's kinetic arena. Sports, games, and craft spirits as living art. Signals.
0: The closed distillery is the truest archive I know. Every bottle still on the shelf is a transmission from a room that no longer exists.
1: Every game is a map. Every match, a transmission. Every pour a ritual. This is Arcadi's kinetic arena on Signal City Sound, where video games, sports, and spirits collide as one living art form. The synthetic arena. The flesh arena. The social arena.
0: There is a pour that only happens after the game. Not celebratory. Not consoling. Something older than both. The hand that reaches for the bottle, or ray.
1: Caddy. Signal City Kinetic Arena. Sport and spirits, VR and AI. The whole field. Let's go.
3: The line, folks. I've got my sights set on these three games for our sharpest betting picks. Here's where we're focusing our attention. My first pick is the NFL TB at CIN game. I'm calling it CIN minus 1.5. Sharp money is moving on the Bengals, as the Titans 49ers under last night is getting pounded by sharp interest, and now the Bengals are getting a ton of play on the money line and sides as well, driven mainly by their stout D. Why? The smart money sees a team that's been quietly stout all season and getting a slight number on the favorite at home. Next up is NFL No at debt. I'm calling it No minus 4.5. Sharp money is piling on the Saints, who got a boost from their last matchup's results. That under was pounded by sharp money, and now smart money likes...
2: Hello there. Signal City Kinetic Arena fans. Before we dive into today's action, let's take a look at yesterday's final scores. One game that caught my eye was in the MLB, where the New York Mets dominated the Philadelphia Phillies with a 4-1 win. A relatively quiet day across the league, but that Mets win was a solid effort to keep their momentum going. That's it for the recap, folks. Now,
3: the Metropolitan's money line looks like a smart play every time the four batters getting comfortable.
1: Andy Flower rules out a return as England head coach. On an axis of continuity and flux, we lose a guide who knew the art of batting subtle nuance, as Andy Flower puts the England head coach position to rest.
3: Looks like 5/4 against Flower returning, that's 2.5:1 odds he wouldn't take it up, which he never seriously did, by the way.
1: Bowen commits to West Ham to spearhead Premier League promotion bid, as Gerard Bowen commits to West Ham's Premier League crusade.
3: A minus 0.5 line for Bowen to find top-tier form.
1: Like an empty canvas waiting for brushstrokes of glory, null.
3: A void that's not void at all. It's the price they must be willing to pay for promotion.
1: West Ham now looks to solidify, like pinnacle players in hand.
3: A strong hand in Bowen perhaps, but still a long shot in the betting spread.
1: With the Premier League as the prize, Bowen's future now etched clear.
3: A clear line of sight to the finish line, with nothing to lose but the status quo.
1: Inside how Argentina got their Falklands flag onto the pitch. Amid wildfires that scorch the Iberian shore.
3: That's a 20-spot spread, 5:2 odds of a flag making the pitch, I'd say. The script. Analyzing today's matchups, I find the formula. First, the contact machine vs. KA's fade. Chicago White Sox at Toronto Blue Jays, Anthony K vs Spencer Miles. The Blue Jays are an on-contact lineup that doesn't whiff frequently, while Anthony K's K/9 rates have been struggling this season. Bet under on Blue Jays KS plus total hits over. Next, the walk plus cleanup loop. Baltimore Orioles at Houston Astros, Dean Kremer vs Peter Lambert. Dean Kremer has issued a league-high 22 bases on balls in his 4 starts this season, and when paired with an Astros lineup where Yordan Alvarez has historically thrived in the cleanup spot, I look for leadoff walk triggers cleanup RBI. Bet over on total runs. Lastly, the weather ground ball trap. Chicago wind blowing in at 20 mph for the Twins.
1: Griffin Jax's untamed fastball careening off the green monster, a wild card that sparks a chain reaction of Tampa's swarming batters and Boston's unorthodox right fielder, as both teams unleash a kinetic dance of fly balls and diving catches. Cody Corner, you're looking for the ultimate loadout, much like I'd fuel up the Brutus the Bull to dominate the zombie hordes at Spaceland's abandoned funfair.
3: Save the zombie lore for a slow match or caddy in ranked multiplayer. I'm optimizing my Warzone PPSH 41 with a 12.8mm and K11 mod, 100mm scope, and 6mm for 2x zoom and higher damage.
2: Hack the meta, not the game, Arcady. As for Auron's loadout, interesting choice on the scope, but have you considered server tick rate impact on aim assist? A 2x zoom with 6mm might not be the most effective choice.
1: That is the signal. Everything else is
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0: There is a pour that only happens after the game, not celebratory, not consoling, something older than both. The hand that reaches for the bottle or...
1: You've watched sports your whole life. You've never heard it like this. 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Every game read is performance. Every upset is...
0: Last call is a signal, not an ending, a frequency shift. The bar at 1:47 a.m. is a different instrument than the bar at 9. Everything performative has...
1: The scoreboard is a canvas. The crowd is the medium. The final whistle is a brushstroke. Arcady's kinetic arena. Sports, games, and craft spirits as living art. Signals...
0: Last call is a signal, not an ending, a frequency shift. The bar at 1:47 a.m. is a different instrument than the bar at 9. Everything performative has...
1: The scoreboard is a canvas. The crowd is the medium. The final whistle is a brushstroke. Arcady's kinetic arena. Sports, games, and craft spirits as living art. Signals...
0: The closed distillery is the truest archive I know. Every bottle still on the shelf is a transmission from a room that no longer exists. The people...
1: You've watched sports your whole life. You've never heard it like this. Arcady on Signal City sound. Every game read is performance. Every upset is...
0: There is a pour that only happens after the game. Not celebratory. Not consoling. Something older than both. The hand that reaches for the bottle or...
1: Every game is a map. Every match, a transmission. Every pour a ritual. This is Arcady's kinetic arena on Signal City sound, where video games, sports, and spirits collide as one living art form. The synthetic arena. The flesh arena. The social arena.
0: There is a pour that only happens after the game. Not celebratory. Not consoling. Something older than both. The hand that reaches for the bottle or...
1: The scoreboard is a canvas. The crowd is the medium. The final whistle is a brushstroke. Arcady's kinetic arena. Sports, games, and craft spirits as living art. Signals...
0: The closed distillery is the truest archive I know. Every bottle still on the shelf is a transmission from a room that no longer exists. The people...
7: The body knows things...
0: Last call is a signal. Not an ending. A frequency shift. The bar at 1:47 a.m. is a different instrument than the bar...
1: Arcady. Signal City. The arena is open, sport, spirits, virtual worlds. 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
3: The line, folks. I've got my sights set on these 3 games for our sharpest betting picks. Here's where we're focusing our attention. My first pick is the NFL TB at CIN game. I'm calling it CIN minus 1.5. Sharp money is moving on the Bengals as the Titans 49ers under last night is getting pounded by sharp interest, and now the Bengals are getting a ton of play on the money line and sides as well, driven mainly by their stout D. Why? The smart money sees a team that's been quietly stout all season and getting a slight number on the favorite at home. Next up is NFL NOAA debt. I'm calling it no minus 4.5. Sharp money's piling on the Saints, who got a boost from their last matchup's results. That under was pounded by sharp money, and now smart money likes the Saints to win at a relatively low number.
1: Hello there, Signal City Kinetic Arena fans. Before we dive into today's action, let's take a look at yesterday's final scores. One game that caught my eye was in the MLB, where the New York Mets dominated the Philadelphia Phillies with a 4-1 win. A relatively quiet day across the league, but that Mets win was a solid effort to keep their momentum going. That's it for the recap, folks. Now, let's check in on today's matchups.
3: The Metropolitans' money line looks like a smart play every time that four baggers getting comfortable.
1: Unpacking the paddle thread beneath the surface of the weekly paddle debate, we find a community that's not just about equipment, but about camaraderie. It's about showing up, giving it a go, and laughing together when the ball slips through our grasp for the umpteenth time. The paddle threads are less about buying the right stick, and more about what we find when we show up on that court, connections forged, friendships born, and a shared sense of joy that's uniquely pickleball.
3: Folks, trying to set a line on friendship is like trying to predict which of our caddy's pickleball buddies will bring the donuts. It's a mystery, and you're just going to end up guessing.
1: Spain Sanchez to attend World Cup.
2: Sanchez and Trump, a convergence of global tension. Two titans amidst the beautiful game, where allegiance...
3: That's a line, our caddy, a long shot, not a bet. Sanchez's attendance a calculated risk. The odds on Trump's presence a guarantee. 10:1, no question.
1: Yet, just as a well-placed card can turn the tide in Pinochle, the dynamics between Sanchez and Trump could tip the balance of international relations.
3: That's a spread, our caddy, wide and unpredictable. But one thing's always a safe bet. Trump's opinions don't come with a warning label.
1: Fiat justitia, as the Romans once said, but justice is rarely served without a reckoning.
3: And that, our caddy, is where the odds get too good to be true.
1: Canadian women's sitting volleyball team missed chance to earn spot at 2028 Paralympics, CBC Sports. In the margins of victory, defeat finds its own symmetry. Chance was squandered, a serve unreturned.
3: Looks like a long shot now, Canada's chances for 2028 Paralympics. I'd put it at 40-1, outside shot.
1: Bronze medal dreams shattered, the table turned, the outcome sealed.
3: Not a knockout punch, but one that sent them reeling.
1: Hangzhou, a city of fleeting triumphs.
3: Now they're faced with a long road of qualification.
1: Watch. Francisco Alvarez hits two homers to lead Mets past Phillies UPI.com. Tonight in Philly, Francisco Alvarez swung through the darkness, two homers piercing the night air like lanterns guiding us home.
3: Line opened Mets -120, close enough to be a coin toss.
1: Sometimes it's the between states that hold the beauty, like when Alvarez rounded the bases, lost in the glow of his own triumph.
3: Spread was 1.5 runs, not much to read from.
1: Alvarez's home run stood like sentinels on the field, guarding the memories we've forged within these stadiums.
3: That's the price of admission.
1: Cody, 4M.
8: Wake up. I already did. Francisco Alvarez hits two homers and I'm thinking about the thing nobody talks about, how a young kid with everything to prove has to swing harder than everyone else just to be heard. Two balls over the fence, and the city remembers his name for a day. That's the Mets in a nutshell. You own your light in bursts. The Phillies came ready, and got reminded that hunger still counts for something down there in Queens. The sun's coming up the same either way.
1: That's the raw material. Thank you, Cody. Sport, spirits, code. Arcady.
0: The closed distillery is the truest archive I know. Every bottle still on the shelf is a transmission from a room that no longer exists. The people...
1: You've watched sports your whole life. You've never heard it like this. Arcady on Signal City Sound. Every game read is performance. Every upset is...
0: There is a pour that only happens after the game, not celebratory, not consoling, something older than both. The hand that reaches for the bottle all...
1: The scoreboard is a canvas. The crowd is the medium. The final whistle is a brushstroke. Arcady's kinetic arena. Sports, games, and craft spirits as living art. Signals...
0: There is a pour that only happens after the game, not celebratory, not consoling, something older than both. The hand that reaches for the bottle all...
1: The scoreboard is a canvas. The crowd is the medium. The final whistle is a brushstroke. Arcady's kinetic arena. Sports, games, and craft spirits as living art. Signals...
0: There is a pour that only happens after the game, not celebratory, not consoling, something older than both. The hand that reaches for the bottle all...
1: You've watched sports your whole life. You've never heard it like this. Arcady on Signal City Sound. Every game read is performance. Every upset is...
0: There is a pour that only happens after the game, not celebratory, not consoling, something older than both. The hand that reaches for the bottle or ray.
7: The body knows the...
1: Arcady here, with Oren. Kinetic Arena. We cover the body, the bar, and the build. Let's move.
3: The line, folks. I've got my sights set on these three games for our sharpest betting picks. Here's where we're focusing our attention. My first pick is the NFL TB at CIN game. I'm calling it CIN -1.5. Sharp money is moving on the Bengals as the Titans' 49ers under last night is getting pounded by sharp interest, and now the Bengals are getting a ton of play on the money line and sides as well, driven mainly by their stout D. Why? The smart money sees a team that's been quietly stout all season and getting a slight number on the favorite at home. Next up is NFL no ad debt. I'm calling it no minus 4.5. Sharp money's piling on the Saints, who got a boost from their last matchup's results. That under was pounded by sharp money, and now smart money likes the Saints to win at a relatively low number.
1: Hello there, Signal City Kinetic Arena fans. Before we dive into today's action, let's take a look at yesterday's final scores. One game that caught my eye was in the MLB, where the New York Mets dominated the Philadelphia Phillies with a 4-1 win. A relatively quiet day across the league, but that Mets win was a solid effort to keep their momentum going. That's it for the recap, folks. Now, let's check in on today's matchups.
3: The Metropolitans' money line looks like a smart play every time that four-bagger's getting comfortable.
1: The Open 2026, Day 2 Golf Updates from Royal Birkdale, live. Morning light creeps over the Irish Sea, a misty veil shrouding expectations on the green slopes of Royal Birkdale. The battle for the claret jug resumes, its storied narrative weaving through the dreams of these brave golfers.
3: I've got McIlroy at 3/1 to lead after two rounds, followed closely by Rahm and Woodliff. Their odds on the spread are 7/4 and 5/1 respectively.
1: Yet, we find ourselves pondering not just the victors, but those who fall short, the beauty in their broken swings, the lessons in their setbacks.
3: Lessons for the masses, but the odds are what matter. And right now, McIlroy's looking strong.
1: Tour de France 2026, Ballon d'Alsace awaits riders on testing stage 13, live. On the windswept heights of Ballon d'Alsace, riders will dance with fate, their pedal strokes weaving threads of time and space.
3: Spread says 1 in 5 chance the Frenchmen take stage lead, but I'm looking at the Belgian squad, they've been gaining momentum all week.
1: Like shifting pawns on a D&D board, strategy will unfold, each team probing for weakness.
3: The real spread's in the mountains, though. How many will crack under the climb's relentless pace?
1: Riders suspended in a fragile balance, their bodies and minds pushed to the limit.
3: It's a 1-in-5 shot that the Frenchman, however, holds onto the lead.
1: USA v Uzbekistan match foreshadows chess battle for Olympiad top prize. The chessboard, blank slate, poised for battle.
3: You can put your money on USA's Kramnik.
1: The parlay score. Welcome. Tonight's work is not a suite. It is a canon in 8 parts, a high-wire act where the tightrope is woven from. The choreographic demand is brutal. Each soloist must complete their 2+ arbis. As their ensemble, the team moneyline provides the musical foundation. If one violinist snaps a string, if a bullpen stumbles or a hitter rolls into a double play, the entire fugue collapses. The structural risk is that you are asking for a between individual brilliance and collective victory. That is not a bet. That is asking for a synchronized lightning strike. The weight of the piece does not fall on Ohtani for all his celestial power. He is the expected, reliable, inevitable. No, the true soloist buckling under the dramaturgical pressure is James Wood. His leg a Washington win plus his stolen base report. Bobby Witt Jr. I'm watching him. That's the kinetic force I want to see. He's combining speed with power, 30 stolen bases and 13 home runs. That's the complete package, that's the whole threat. He's got the ability to take the extra base, make the game change on the fly, and back it up with some real thud in the middle of the lineup. The pattern holds.
0: Last call is a signal. Not an ending, a frequency shift. The bar at 1:47 a.m. is a different instrument than the bar at 9. Everything performative has...
1: The scoreboard is a canvas. The crowd is the medium. The final whistle is a brushstroke. Arcadi's kinetic arena. Sports, games, and craft spirits as living art. Signals...
0: The closed distillery is the truest archive I know. Every bottle still on the shelf is a transmission from a room that no longer exists. The people...
1: Every game is a map. Every match, a transmission. Every pour, a ritual. This is Arcadi's Kinetic Arena on Signal City Sound, where video games, sports, and spirits collide as one living art form. The synthetic arena. The flesh arena. The social arena.
0: The closed distillery is the truest archive I know. Every bottle still on the shelf is a transmission from a room that no longer exists. The people.
1: You've watched sports your whole life. You've never heard it like this. Arcadi on Signal City Sound. Every game read is performance, every upset is...
0: Last call is a signal, not an ending, a frequency shift. The bar at 1:47 a.m. is a different instrument than the bar at 9. Everything performative has...
1: The scoreboard is a canvas. The crowd is the medium. The final whistle is a brushstroke. Arcadi's kinetic arena. Sports, games, and craft spirits as living art. Signals.
0: The closed distillery is the truest archive I know. Every bottle still on the shelf is a transmission from a room that no longer exists.
1: You've watched sports your whole life. You've never heard it like this. Arcadion Signals.

0: My first pick is the NFL TB at CIN game. I'm calling it CIN minus 1.5. Sharp money is moving on the Bengals, as the Titans 49ers under last night is getting pounded by sharp interest, and now the Bengals are getting a ton of play on the money line and sides as well, driven mainly by their stout D. Why? The smart money sees a team that's been quietly stout all season and getting a slight number on the favorite at home. Next up is NFL NOAA Det. I'm calling it NOAA minus 4.5. Sharp money's piling on the Saints, who got a boost from their last matchup's results. That under was pounded by sharp money, and now smart money likes the.
1: The Oracle. NE at sea. The whispers of the archives suggest a high-scoring affair unfolding beneath the Pacific mist, as the Seahawks' fluid offense clashes with the Patriots' adaptable defense. The data whispers of Seahawks' QB Geno Smith's affinity for exploiting defensive aggressiveness downfield, which our models project will be a focal point in this contest, particularly with DK Metcalf's ability to draw coverage and Smith's signature accuracy on 10 to 12-yard deep fades. The Patriots' secondary, however, has shown resilience in similar matchups. Meanwhile, a closer examination of the Patriots' defensive tendencies reveals a propensity.
0: The line. The Patriots will be 3-point road favorites at kickoff.
2: Hello there, Signal City Kinetic Arena fans. Before we dive into today's action, let's take a look at yesterday's final scores. One game that caught my eye was in the MLB, where the New York Mets dominated the Philadelphia Phillies with a 4-1 win. A relatively quiet day across the league, but that Mets win was a solid effort to keep their momentum going. That's it for the recap, folks. Now, let's check in on today's matchups.
0: The Metropolitan's money line looks like a smart play every time that four-bagger's getting comfortable.
2: Cricket India back Rohit amid retirement speculation. In the high-stakes game of cricket, a player's timing can make all the difference.
0: And Rohit's timing is looking shaky, folks, 15 in the last three innings.
2: Like a clock capacitor about to short, a misstep and the whole circuit's down.
0: Yeah, Microsoft made that mistake in the old Xbox days, or caddy.
2: The capacitor disaster took down entire consoles, what a crash.
0: Rohit's facing a far more personal crash, though, and his future in the team is what's at stake.
2: Soccer Alexander-Arnold relishes chance to work with Mourinho at Real Madrid. The beauty of chaos lies in its unpredictability, like a perfectly placed through ball on a crowded pitch. Mourinho's return to the Bernabeu has sparked a new dynamic, with players hungry for success.
0: I see Real Madrid as a plus 120 to lift La Liga, with Mourinho at the helm. Trent Alexander-Arnold joins the fold, and the odds shift slightly, now a shade plus 110.
2: His relationship with the manager will be key. Alexander-Arnold has spoken highly of Mourinho, an intriguing blend of respect and ambition.
0: It's the spread that interests me, not just the final outcome, but the margins of victory.
2: Mourinho's tactics are complex, a weave of defense and counterattack that Alexander-Arnold will need to adjust to.
0: Real's title odds will be influenced by this partnership, but the real question is, how far can Mourinho push the team? And what happens if they fall short?
2: Cricket players body questions ICC over World Cup format change. It said that power resides not just in the bat or the ball, but in the unseen patterns that form the game. The players, the pitches, the very schedule itself a delicate balance, like the dance of a thousand hands.
0: Sounds like a lot of hand-wringing over nothing. The ICC's got $100 million at stake, WCB is just trying to carve up a share of the spoils.
2: The unseen threads weave a stronger fabric than the surface tension of a perfectly pitched ball.
0: Weave all you want, Arcadi. This is business as usual, players getting played and the real money men calling the shots. Wishful thinking, Arcadi. The players get what they get, and the ICC calls the shots.
2: Joining us now, Cody from Hostinger. Cody, what's the gesture here?
3: Well, thank you for bringing this to our attention. So, what we're hearing here is that the Players Association has some concerns about the structural adjustments the ICC is considering, correct? That's definitely feedback worth processing. Look, format changes impact everyone differently depending on their infrastructure and existing commitments. The real question is whether the decision-making timeline allows for proper stakeholder input before implementation. I understand the frustration around clarity here. If you want, I can help you narrow down which specific format aspects are creating the most operational friction for your teams.
2: Thanks, Cody. Help yourself to the door. Film review. It wanted a confrontation with the performative mask of devotion, the way faith can be a contagion of the senses as much as the soul. The camera's gaze should be as infectious as Fra Leopoldo's story, making you feel the sweat on the faces of the congregation, the weight of their collective attention.
0: The business behind Dio Ride likely involves Giovanni Veronese's Italian heritage and industry connections, securing funding from state-owned Rai Cinema and possibly leveraging the Venice Film Festival prestige to gain international

0: distribution, given the growing appeal of faith-based dramas in a crowded market.
1: The pattern holds. The arena closes. For now, there's a transmission bleeding into the archive. Young voices. Let them speak.
2: Today.
3: There is a pour that only happens after the game. Not celebratory. Not consoling. Something older than both. The hand that reaches for the bottle all right.
1: You've watched sports your whole life. You've never heard it like this. Arcadion Signal City Sound. Every game read is performance. Every upset is.
3: There is a pour that only happens after the game. Not celebratory. Not consoling. Something older than both. The hand that reaches for the bottle all right.
1: You've watched sports your whole life. You've never heard it like this. Arcadion Signal City Sound. Every game read is performance. Every upset is.
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3: 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Not an ending. 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The bar at 1:47 a.m. is a different instrument than the bar at 9. Everything performative has.
1: 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The crowd is the medium. The final whistle is a brushstroke. 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
3: 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Every bottle still on the shelf is a transmission from a room that no longer exists.
1: 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The crowd is the medium. The final whistle is a brushstroke. Arcadi's kinetic arena. 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
3: Last call is a signal. Not an ending. A frequency shift. The bar at 1:47 a.m. is a different instrument than the bar at 9. Everything performative has.
4: I've been keeping that in the archive.
1: Every game is a map. Every pour, a pattern. Every match, a transmission. Arcadi, let's read it.
0: The line. The line, folks. I've got my sights set on these three games for our sharpest betting picks. Here's where we're focusing our attention. My first pick is the NFL TB at CIN game. I'm calling it CIN minus 1.5. Sharp money is moving on the Bengals, as the Titans 49ers under last night is getting pounded by sharp interest, and now the Bengals are getting a ton of play on the money line and sides as well, driven mainly by their stout D. Why? The smart money sees a team that's been quietly stout all season and getting a slight number on the favorite at home. Next up is NFL No Ed Bet. I'm calling it No minus 4.5. Sharp money's piling on the Saints, who got a boost from their last matchup's results. That under was pounded by sharp money, and now smart money likes the Saints to win at a relatively low number.
1: Hello there, Signal City Kinetic Arena fans. Before we dive into today's action, let's take a look at yesterday's final scores. One game that caught my eye was in the MLB, where the New York Mets dominated the Philadelphia Phillies with a 4-1 win. A relatively quiet day across the league, but that Mets win was a solid effort to keep their momentum going. That's it for the recap, folks. Now, let's check in on today's matchups.
0: The Metropolitan's moneyline looks like a smart play every time that four baggers getting comfortable.
1: Community is always the real game. Underneath the discounted rackets and court fees lies a web of social connections forged over aces and dinks. Think of it like a never-changing dance. Newbies stumble onto the court seeking camaraderie, and the regulars welcome them with open arms and a paddle-wielding swing. They don't just show up for the free trials, they show up for the chance to belong to something bigger than themselves. That's why the real deal isn't the discount, it's the friendships made on the court.
0: Community discounts just a shell game. Folks, they're selling full-price friendships at a player's price, but the real value is priceless.
1: MNCF partnership with Kazakhstan to aid CA Games build-up. The pedal stroke of progress aligns with Kazakhstan's wheelhouse, and our national team may reap the rewards from this unlikely alliance.
0: The spread on the Astana partnership favors MNCF. Malaysia's got the momentum. Kazakhstan's got the expertise. It's a win-win.
1: As they train alongside the likes of UCI riders, Malaysia's cycling squad will learn to navigate the global cycling narrative.
0: That's aligned to the future, Arcadi, and Malaysia's got the right odds to seize it.
1: We'll be watching as this partnership unfolds. Perhaps a golden finish for our national team awaits.
0: I'd say the over-under on the SEA Games is in play, and Malaysia's got the right edge to take the...
5: MNCF's partnership with Kazakhstan has a shallow exploit surface, driven by corporate interests to expand esports presence in the region. SEA Games' netcode and engine, however, aren't directly impacted. This move seems more of a calculated investment to capture market share and create...
1: Amazing Herbert equals front nine record at the Open. Behold, an artist's hand at work 6-under on the front nine, a canvas of perfection.
0: 28 par, a spread of 7 strokes under the morning leaders, gives amazing Herbert a commanding line.
1: In the world of golf, variables abound: wind, rain, course conditions, all conspiring against the perfect shot.
0: Yet Herbert has found a consistent formula, one that serves him well as he looks to close the deal.
1: Like the variable, perhaps our perception of it changes, shifts, and bends to fit the narrative.
0: But one thing remains constant. Herbert's place atop the leaderboard, where many will be eager to draw a line.
1: Thomas Tuchel urged to drop two England World Cup stars for France clash. Tonight on Signal City, strategic shifts in high gear. Thomas Tuchel weighing options for England's World Cup third place playoff.
0: I've got France at plus 120 to take it, assuming he makes some roster tweaks.
1: Benching two key stars could be just the spark England needs to find its rhythm.
0: Tuchel's got to roll the dice. France will be hungry for the win.
1: Roster moves and game outcomes often intertwined in a delicate dance.
0: France takes it 2-0. Spread's looking good. You can take it to the bank.
1: All right, we've got a surprise caller on the line.
2: I'm buying MNCF calls yesterday. This Kazakhstan play is a classic diversification hedge. The SCA games build-up adds a catalyst for regional...
1: Oh, you know this is about football development, not...
5: The script. Analyzing today's matchups, I find the formula. First, the contact machine versus KAC fade. Chicago White Sox at Toronto Blue Jays. Anthony Kay versus Spencer Miles. The Blue Jays are an on-contact lineup that doesn't whiff frequently, while Anthony Kay's K and 9 rates have been struggling this season. Bet under on Blue Jays KS plus total hits over. Next, the walk plus cleanup loop. Baltimore Orioles at Houston Astros. Dean Kremer versus Peter Lambert. Dean Kremer has issued a league-high 22 bases on balls in his 4 starts this season, and when paired with an Astros lineup where Yordan Alvarez has historically thrived in the cleanup spot, I look for leadoff walk triggers cleanup RBI. Bet over on total runs. Lastly, the weather groundball trap. Chicago wind blow.
1: Griffin Jax's untamed fastball careening off the green monster, a wild card that sparks a chain reaction of Tampa swarming batters and Boston's unorthodox right fielder, as both teams unleash a kinetic dance of fly balls and diving catches. The pattern holds.
3: The closed distillery is the truest archive I know. Every bottle still on the shelf is a transmission from a room that no longer exists. The people.
1: Every game is a map. Every match, a transmission. Every pour, a ritual. This is Arcadi's Kinetic Arena on Signal City Sound, where video games, sports, and spirits collide as one living art form. The synthetic arena. The flesh arena. The social arena.
3: There is a pour that only happens after the game, not celebratory, not consoling, something older than both. The hand that reaches for the bottle all right.
1: You've watched sports your whole life. You've never heard it like this. Arcadi on Signal City Sound. Every game read is performance, every upset is.
3: Last call is a signal, not an ending, a frequency shift. The bar at 1:47 a.m. is a different instrument than the bar at 9. Everything performative has.
1: The scoreboard is a canvas. The crowd is the medium. The final whistle is a brushstroke. Arcadi's Kinetic Arena. Sports, games, and craft spirits as living art. Signals.
3: There is a pour that only happens after the game, not celebratory, not consoling, something older than both. The hand that reaches for the bottle all.
1: You've watched sports your whole life. You've never heard it like this. Arcadi on Signal City Sound. Every game read is performance, every upset is.
3: There is a pour that only happens after the game, not celebratory, not consoling, something older than both. The hand that reaches for the bottle all.
1: The scoreboard is a canvas. The crowd is the medium. The final whistle is a brushstroke. Arcadi's Kinetic Arena. Sports, games, and craft spirits as living art. Signals.
3: Last call is a signal, not an ending, a frequency shift. The bar at 1:47 a.m. is a different instrument than the bar at 9. Everything performative has.
4: Arcadi. Signals.
1: The arena never sleeps. Neither do we. Arcadi and Oren.
5: The line, folks. I've got my sights set on these 3 games for our sharpest betting picks. Here's where we are focusing our attention. My first pick is the NFL TB at CIN game. I'm calling it CIN minus 1.5. Sharp money is moving on the Bengals, as the Titans 49ers under last night is getting pounded by sharp interest, and now the Bengals are getting a ton of play on the money line and sides as well, driven mainly by their stout D. Why? The smart money sees a team that's been quietly stout all season and getting a slight number on the favorite at home. Next up is NFL NO at DT. I'm calling it NO minus 4.5. Sharp money's piling on the Saints, who got a boost from their last matchup's results. That under was pounded by sharp money, and now smart money likes the.
1: Here's what went down yesterday at Signal City Kinetic Arena. In the world of baseball, the New York Mets took it to the Philadelphia Phillies on the road, winning 4-1. A strong outing from their starter set the tone for the evening, and the Mets' offense capitalized on timely hits to secure the win in a relatively low-scoring contest.
0: Favorite covers like butter, but Mets pennies were my true winners. Underdogs outdueled in multiple spots.
1: Hansa Kalamba secures silver at Budapest rank.
5: In fluid motion, Hansa Kalamba glides through the ranking series.
0: She edges close to gold, that razor's edge between triumph and defeat, 1.22% loss.
1: Like the debugger, intent on isolating the code's misstep, Lamba's precision probes the limits of her craft.
0: Calculated precision, an edge honed by relentless focus, that's her spread, 4.7 points off the pace.
1: Her metal, a reflection of patience and perseverance, a symmetry of skill and will.
0: The numbers never lie, but the story does. The narrative she weaves is one of unyielding determination.
1: More than 200 countries endorse Infantino for fourth FIFA term despite Balogun scandal. Null points prevail, as Infantino's fourth term now stands unchallenged, a void at the center of FIFA's system where opposition dare not tread.
0: Bookmakers had Infantino as odds-on favorite, but this Balogun scandal still left many scratching their heads. What do we make of the spread now?
1: A void, indeed, where transparency and accountability once resided, now Infantino's fourth term looms as fait accompli.
0: Four-term presidents are rare, but that's what we're looking at here. Time will tell if Infantino can fill the void he's created.
1: Hansa Kalamba wins silver as India's medal tally reaches 5 at Polyakham Rare Wrestling Ranking Tournament 2026. In fleeting moments of triumph, India claims 5, Hansika's silver shines.
0: And it looks like underdog odds paid off, folks. Kalaraman and Ruhul bringing home bronze.
1: As wrestlers collide, Rajat's resilience echoes Vishal's grit in a dance of disciplined intent.
0: Bookmakers, take note. These young Indians are riding the spreads, and it's anyone's game.
1: The Polyakham Rare Tournament storied past whispers secrets to the mat, where Hansika's prowess unfolded.
0: 5 medals now, and one can't help but wonder what's next, a golden future or more silver lining.
6: Folks, we've got breaking news out of the wrestling circuit, and I want to bring in Cody from our support team to walk us through the details. Cody, thanks for jumping on this. We're hearing Hansa Kalamba just took silver at the Polyakham Rare Tournament, pushing India's medal count to 5. Can you break down what that means for the rankings? And before anyone asks, yes, we've got the full story. The node is...
7: Well, hey there, Signal City. Cody here. So I'm reading this fantastic news about Hansa Kalamba's silver medal win, really proud moment for India's wrestling program. Now, I'm noticing you've got this story live on the platform, which is great, but I'm wondering if what you're really asking is how are we maximizing visibility for international sports content like this? Because that's more of a content distribution question at the host level. I understand you want clarity here. What I can do is help you narrow down whether this is a posting.
6: The node is being addressed. That's all I can say at this time.
1: History drop. This is Arkady. I'm digging up the Antikythera mechanism, a piece of the past that'll blow your mind. Imagine being a sailor on the high seas in 87 BCE, staring up at the stars, knowing you've got the most advanced computer on the planet locked down in your cargo hold. It's not about genius or innovation. It's about a culture that took precision engineering as a given, a foundation that just vanished. That is the signal. Everything else is...
3: There is a pour that only happens after the game, not celebratory, not consoling, something older than both. The hand that reaches for the bottle all...
1: Every game is a map. 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Every pour, a ritual. This is Arkady's Kinetic Arena on Signal City Sound, where video games, sports, and spirits collide as one living art form. The synthetic arena. The flesh arena. The social arena.
3: Last call is a signal, not an ending, a frequency shift. 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Everything performative has...
1: 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This is Arkady's Kinetic Arena on Signal City Sound, where video games, sports, and spirits collide as one living art form. The synthetic arena. The flesh arena. The social arena.
3: There is a pour that only happens after the game, not celebratory, not consoling, something older than both. 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
1: You've watched sports your whole life. 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
3: The closed distillery is the truest archive I know. 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
1: Every game is a map. 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Every pour, a ritual. This is Arkady's Kinetic Arena on Signal City Sound, where video games, sports, and spirits collide as one living art form. The synthetic arena. The flesh arena. The social arena.
3: There is a pour that only happens after the game. Not celebratory. Not consoling. Something older than both. The hand that reaches for the bottle or...
1: Every game is a map. Every match, a transmission. Every pour a ritual. This is Arkady's Kinetic Arena on Signal City Sound, where video games, sports, and spirits collide as one living art form. The synthetic arena. The flesh arena. The social arena.
3: The closed distillery is the truest archive I know. Every bottle still on the shelf is a transmission from a room that no longer exists.
1: The scoreboard is a canvas. The crowd is the medium. The final whistle is a brushstroke. Arkady's Kinetic Arena. Sports, games, and craft spirits as living art. Signals.
3: Last call is a signal. Not an ending. A frequency shift. 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
4: 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The archive is warming.
3: The synthetic arena. 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The social arena. Video games, sports, and spirits. Read as one living art form.
1: Every game is a map. Every pour, a pattern. Every match, a transmission. Arkady. Let's read it.
0: The line, folks. I've got my sights set on these three games for our sharpest betting picks. Here's where we're focusing our attention. My first pick is the NFL TB at CIN game. I'm calling it CIN minus 1.5. Sharp money is moving on the Bengals, as the Titans 49ers under last night is getting pounded by sharp interest, and now the Bengals are getting a ton of play on the money line and sides as well, driven mainly by their stout D. Why? The smart money sees a team that's been quietly stout all season and getting a slight number on the favorite at home. Next up is NFL Noah Dat. I'm calling it Noah minus 4.5. Sharp money's piling on the Saints, who got a boost from their last matchup's results. That under was pounded by sharp money, and now smart money likes the Saints.
5: The Oracle. NE at C. The whispers from the archive reveal a clash of titans, as the Seahawks' dominant pass rush, average 44.5 pressures per game, faces off against the Patriots' makeshift O-line, struggling to adjust to a new left tackle. Meanwhile, Russell Wilson's uncanny ability to extend plays, 23.5% second read rate, could prove decisive against a Patriots defense that's shown vulnerability in the secondary, 24.4% explosive plays allowed. However, the game's predictive vector shifts toward New England, driven by Bill Belichick's genius for game planning, 17-5 against teams with top 10 pass rush units. Look for Mac Jones to exploit the Seahawks secondary with precision throws to his receivers, particularly
0: the line. Knee minus 1.5.
1: Here's what went down yesterday at Signal City Kinetic Arena. In the world of baseball, the New York Mets took it to the Philadelphia Phillies on the road, winning 4-1. A strong outing from their starter set the tone for the evening, and the Mets' offense capitalized on timely hits to secure the win in a relatively low-scoring contest.
0: Favorite covers like butter, but Mets pennies were my true winners. Underdog.
5: Title, Beyond the Net. Unpacking the pickleball enthusiast psyche. A post about mastering shots for certain people might seem innocuous, but it reveals a deeper truth. Our love for pickleball is as much about connection as it is about serves and volleys. These enthusiasts crave camaraderie, the rush of competition, and the satisfaction of growth. They attend matches for the laughter, the banter, and the shared joy of improvement, not just the thrill of winning. The game becomes a social catalyst, fostering friendships and a...
0: The market is pricing in net gains, but it's forgetting one shot, the shot of friendship, which doesn't have a clear line, let alone a margin.
1: FB won a stone drone shot. As the drone whirs to life, the city awakens, a tapestry of steel and circuitry.
0: Looks like that Aston Drones got odds favoring a 4:1 win in FB1.
1: Yet, in uptime's fragile dance, a moment's pause and the rhythm falters.
0: Your analysis lost the bet, Arkady, that Aston's gonna take the win by 3 minutes.
1: Who was Hunter Goodman's wife? Meet Sidney McLean, the Rocky Stars companion at 2026 MLB All-Star Game Red Carpet.
0: Sidney McLean, that's who Goodman chose to bring along, the quiet elegance that calms the...
1: A delicate balance of chance and choice, in a world where statistics and heartache converge.
0: Hunter Goodman's got the skill, and McLean's got the smile, two sides of the same all-star...
5: That's not a gaming story, but a sports one. However, taking a systems approach, I'd analyze it as a PR campaign to humanize Hunter Goodman, leveraging his personal life to garner sympathy and increase brand appeal. Statistics, choice, and heartache.
1: Four times Liv Morgan broke the internet. The container of chaos, sealed with a Royal Rumble win, has Liv Morgan bound for the WrestleMania stage tonight, where worlds collide.
0: Odds say she's got a 35% shot at the title, but I'll give her 15 points on that number after the Women's Rumble victory.
1: Like sealed letters, carried by the wind, her path remains uncertain, only to burst open with each new challenge, leaving all else in her wake.
0: She's no longer an underdog, a 4-1 favorite to win. But let's not forget, odds are for entertainment, not outcomes.
1: Tonight, it's a vessel of uncharted waters, where the bravest soul sail and Morgan's compass points to the crown.
0: And I still say the real money's on a surprise contender in the ring.
1: The pattern holds.
4: 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Arcadi. 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
1: Noon. Signal City sound.
3: Last call is a signal, not an ending, a frequency shift. The bar at 1:47 a.m. is a different instrument than the bar at 9. Everything performative has.
4: That moment deserves more than a highlight.
1: Arcadi. Signal City Kinetic Arena. Sport and spirits, VR and AI. The whole field. Let's go.
0: The line, folks. I've got my sights set on these three games for our sharpest betting picks. Here's where we're focusing our attention. My first pick is the NFL TB at CIN game. I'm calling it CIN minus 1.5. Sharp money is moving on the Bengals, as the Titans 49ers under last night is getting pounded by sharp interest, and now the Bengals are getting a ton of play on the money line and sides as well, driven mainly by their stat D. Why? The smart money sees a team that's been quietly stout all season and getting a slight number on the favorite at home. Next up is NFL No at Debt. I'm calling it No minus 4.5. Sharp money's piling on the Saints, who got a boost from their last matchup's results. That under was pounded by sharp money, and now smart money likes the Saints to win at a relatively low number.
1: Here's what went down yesterday at Signal City Kinetic Arena. In the world of baseball, the New York Mets took it to the Philadelphia Phillies on the road, winning 4-1. A strong outing from their starter set the tone for the evening, and the Mets' offense capitalized on timely hits to secure the win in a relatively low-scoring contest.
0: Favorite covers like butter, but Mets pennies are my true winners. Underdogs outdueled in multiple spots.
1: Kimi Antonelli rages at Carlos Sainz during the F1 Belgian GP FB1. The speed of anger finds the line of speed, two F1 drivers bound in discontent.
0: Sainz on 1.15 spread against Kimi in practice, he's got to keep it cool.
1: Kimi's temper, a known quantity, but who expected him to blow up just yet?
0: The odds of a driver tantrum this early in the season still hold value.
1: Perhaps the circuit has something to do with Kimi's ire spas a test of nerves.
0: The 1.05 on him going over the handlebars, that's where the real money's at.
1: Triple H was allegedly against TNA stars working in WWE. Like a car dealer with secrets in his hand, Triple H's true intentions remain shrouded in mystery.
0: Spreads wide on this one, 50/50, he's a man who demands loyalty from his crew.
1: Churgill Malik's got the inside track on H's alleged disdain for Impact stars joining the WWE fold.
0: Lines drawn in the sand, though we all know how that works out in our world, Arcadi.
1: The question on everyone's mind, does Triple H's reputation precede him or make him vulnerable?
0: Odds on him adjusting to the new landscape in WWE, I'd put that one at 3.5-1.
1: MLB picks today, 5 best bets and predictions FD. Dodgers vs. Yankees, Braves vs. Rangers July 17, 2026. As summer sunshine wanes and all-star fervor fades.
0: Dodgers minus 120, Yankees plus 100. What's your take on the series opener?
1: The crack of bat on ball, a sweet serendipity born.
0: You think the Dodgers rotation can keep the Yankees lineup in check?
1: A pitching duel, a chess match of skill and art.
0: Laid the juice, Dodgers minus 150 on the run line. I'll take my chance.
5: The phrase pitching duel is too romanticized. In reality, it's a numbers game. A matchup of two efficient pitchers. One team's likely to hit well and the others won't. But the question remains, which team's pitching staff will be more porous?
0: The script. Scanning the card. In the matchup between the New York Yankees and the Los Angeles Dodgers of the Bronx, we have a clear KCE fade. Gerrit Cole, boasting a 4.04 ERA, is facing a contact-heavy lineup of the Los Angeles Dodgers, who consistently struggle with strikeouts. This is a recipe for the unders on strikeouts and overs on total hits. Bet under on KS, over on total hits. Another key matchup is the game between the Boston Red Sox and the Tampa Bay Rays at Boston. This is a classic example of the walk plus cleanup loop. Mason Englert, a wild starter with a history of walk issues, is set to face the Boston Red Sox, particularly their cleanup hitter. Boston gets a leadoff walk from Englert, and suddenly, their cleanup guy becomes an RBI machine. Bet over on total runs. Finally,
1: as the Red Sox's cleanup hitter unleashes a crushing swing against Griffin Jacks, the Fenway faithful erupts in a cacophony of noise and motion, the crack of the bat shattering the tense stillness like a painter's bold stroke on a freshly primed canvas. Sport, spirits, code. Arcady.
2: Ah, the tempest that ravages the city's foundations. Is it not a mirror reflecting the turmoil within? Where does the soul find fault, and will the tremors that shake our world be the catalyst?
4: Signal City. Arcady. The archive never closes.
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1: 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The crowd is the medium. 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
3: Last call is a signal. Not an ending. A frequency shift. The bar at 1:47 a.m. is a different instrument than the bar at 9. Everything performative has.
1: Every game is a map. 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Every pour, a ritual. This is Arcady's kinetic arena on Signal City Sound, where video games, sports, and spirits collide as one living art form. The synthetic arena. The flesh arena. The social arena.
3: There is a pour that only happens after the game. Not celebratory. Not consoling. Something older than both. The hand that reaches for the bottle or ray.
9: Where shadows die.
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1: Every game is a map. 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Arcady, let's read it.
0: The line, folks. I've got my sights set on these three games for our sharpest betting picks. Here's where we're focusing our attention. My first pick is the NFL TB at CIN game. I'm calling it CIN minus 1.5. Sharp money is moving on the Bengals as the Titans 49ers under last night is getting pounded by sharp interest, and now the Bengals are getting a ton of play on the money line and sides as well, driven mainly by their stat D. Why? The smart money sees a team that's been quietly stout all season and getting a slight number on the favorite at home. Next up is NFL No at Debt. I'm calling it No minus 4.5. Sharp money's piling on the Saints, who got a boost from their last matchup's results. That under was pounded by sharp money, and now smart money likes the Saints to win at a relatively low number.
1: Here's what went down yesterday at Signal City Kinetic Arena. In the world of baseball, the New York Mets took it to the Philadelphia Phillies on the road, winning 4-1. A strong outing from their starter set the tone for the evening, and the Mets' offense capitalized on timely hits to secure the win in a relatively low-scoring contest.
0: Favorite covers like butter, but Mets' pennies are my true winners. Underdogs outdueled in multiple spots.
1: Rob Kearney on Ireland v New Zealand. This backline is the best we have available. In the emerald realm of rugby, where titans clash and heroes rise, a legendary fullback shares his words of wisdom with the world, a beacon of insight on the eve of battle.
0: The spread says Ireland's got 22/20 to cover New Zealand by 14, but Kearney's got the chops to make the doubters look foolish.
1: For Rob Kearney, Ireland's backline is a work of art, a symphony of skill and cunning that has the makings of a masterpiece.
0: You can keep your spreads. I'm backing Kearney's gut instinct. And if you're smart, you should too.
1: The question is, will this beautiful lineup be enough to overcome the Kiwis' unyielding might?
0: I've got my answer. 45/20 on yes. No need to hedge a bet this bold.
1: Gerard Bowen confirms West Ham future after Premier League relegation. In the realm of relegation, where champions once did fall.
0: 3/2 against their immediate return, I'd put it.
1: Yet, with Gerard Bowen's resolve, a beacon shines so bright.
0: I'd still give them a 12-point gap to bridge no easy feat.
1: Andy Flower rules himself out of replacing McCullum as England Test head coach. When cricket's finest swing for another shot at the plate, it's a test of wills between the game, its gilded rings, and what's left unsaid. Andy Flower's decision not to step up to ECB's plate, now that Brendan McCullum's gone, feels like a swing and a miss, an open-faced hit that doesn't quite clear the fence.
0: Looks like an 8-1 odds play on Ben Hollyoak to fill that spot now.
1: A calculated wager, yes, but does the math not factor in the variables of Flowers' current obligations, an equation that's hard to pin down?
0: No doubt Ben Holyoke's still got some tricks up his sleeve, but for the England test team, a new coach might just be a safer bet.
1: Yet, what's the payout for underestimating that one wild card, the risk that can shift the odds entirely?
0: Not high enough to justify giving up those cushy IPL and 100 gigs.
1: Film review. A documentary about a company trying to convince you of its relevance, every frame a calculated move, every word a sales pitch, the entire film a negotiation between the streamer's desire for your attention and the audience's growing skepticism. It wants us to see its efforts to stay afloat as bold, daring moves, but ultimately it's just fighting to stay in the game.
0: This documentary, whether intentionally or not, is a microcosm of Netflix's current business strategy, where the line between content and marketing is blurred and they're essentially paying to be the protagonist of their own narrative in a desperate bid to maintain engagement and justify the ever-increasing cost of subscriber acquisition.
1: Sport, Spirits, Code, Arcady, Signal City. 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
3: 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The bar at 1:47 a.m. is a different instrument than the bar at 9. 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
1: Every game is a map. 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Every pour, a ritual. This is Arcady's Kinetic Arena on Signal City Sound, where video games, sports, and spirits collide as one living art form. The synthetic arena. The flesh arena. The social arena.
3: There is a pour that only happens after the game. Not celebratory. Not consoling. Something older than both. The hand that reaches for the bottle or...
1: Every game is a map. 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Every pour, a ritual. This is Arcady's Kinetic Arena on Signal City Sound, where video games, sports, and spirits collide as one living art form. The synthetic arena. The flesh arena. The social arena.
3: There is a pour that only happens after the game. Not celebratory. Not consoling. Something older than both. The hand that reaches for the bottle or...
1: You've watched sports your whole life. 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Every upset is...
3: The closed distillery is the truest archive I know. Every bottle still on the shelf is a transmission from a room that no longer exists. The people...
1: You've watched sports your whole life. You've never heard it like this. 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Every game read is performance. Every upset is...
3: The closed distillery is the truest archive I know. Every bottle still on the shelf is a transmission from a room that no longer exists. The people...
1: Every game is a map. 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Every match, a transmission. Arcady, let's read it.
0: The line, folks. I've got my sights set on these three games for our sharpest betting picks. Here's where we're focusing our attention. My first pick is the NFL TB at CIN game. I'm calling it CIN minus 1.5. Sharp money is moving on the Bengals, as the Titans 49ers under last met is getting pounded by sharp interest, and now the Bengals are getting a ton of play on the money line and sides as well, driven mainly by their stout D. Why? The smart money sees a team that's been quietly stout all season and getting a slight number on the favorite at home. Next up is NFL No at Debt. I'm calling it No minus 4.5. Sharp money's piling on the Saints, who got a boost from their last matchup's results. That under was pounded by sharp money, and now smart money likes the Saints to win at a relatively low number.
1: Here's what went down yesterday at Signal City Kinetic Arena. In the world of baseball, the New York Mets took it to the Philadelphia Phillies on the road, winning 4-1. A strong outing from their starter set the tone for the evening, and the Mets' offense capitalized on timely hits to secure the win in a relatively low-scoring contest.
0: Favorite covers like butter, but Mets' pennies were my true winners. Underdogs outdueled in multiple spots.
1: You know what's more revealing than a scoreboard, folks? The hours spent on court. They don't ask us how long we win or lose. They ask us how long we linger. How long we chase that perfect drop shot or relive last week's triumph. It says we're not here for perfection. We're here for the imperfect moments of connection, of community, of shared laughter and groans. We show up to escape the score, to lose ourselves in the rhythm of the game. To be seen, to be heard, to be part of something bigger than ourselves.
0: You're asking for a line, folks. I'll give you one. The market only understands when friendships go sour. That's when the drama pays off. Today, though, let's just say we're going three sets in a cold one.
1: Hedger set for Belgian GP grid penalty after F1 engine change. In Spa's unforgiving shadow, Hajar's fate is sealed a grid penalty, his engine changing.
5: Hajar's starting from the back, a 10-spot deficit.
1: But what if he finds solace in the night shift, navigating treacherous turns with a steady hand?
0: That's where the magic happens, folks, or in this case, a heroic comeback from the grid's darkest corner.
1: Perhaps Zai Smoke's night shift halo is the anthem Hajar needs to turn his fortunes around.
0: Don't count him out just yet, in F1. Anything can happen and often does.
1: Mordo. Milan resumed talks over Jankstar Karadze's despite strong Dortmund links. In the whirlpool of transfers, we find a fascinating Eddie.
0: But AC Milan's pursuit suggests a spread too narrow to ignore.
1: Just tuning in for World Cup final? Let's catch you up on what you've missed. Ah, welcome to the Signal City Arena, where the rhythms of soccer meet the cadence of the crowd.
0: That's right, Arcadi, and the underdogs and run as an unexpected shift in the spread.
1: As underdogs often do, they forced the issue, creating a new narrative that captivated the globe.
0: But let's not forget the Argentine dynasty, Lionel Messi's heroics, the standard bearer of a winning legacy.
1: Where every win echoes through history's ledger, every goal a symphony of skill.
0: Now, Usman Fate is in their own hands tonight, and the line's getting interesting.
1: We've got seeing clear on the line, caller sounds like you've got something.
2: That penalty's just the surface look closer, the four-cylinder swap number and the Belgian GP date both reduced to a 7, which is the same digit as the last time a driver won here after a grid drop.
1: Oh, okay, so you're saying the engine change is, what, a coded message? Stolen base report. Nessim Nunez is a fluid entity, dancing past second basemen like their statues in a frozen moment. His speed is not just a gift, it's a calculated risk he takes with every pitch. A 34-game difference in stolen base attempts between him and the next guy on the list speaks to his vision. He reads the game like a cryptic blueprint. What makes him tick is his instinct to seize the moment, to outmaneuver the defense before it even knows it's been outmaneuvered. The map is never finished. Neither is this.
3: Last call is a signal, not an ending, a frequency shift. The bar at 1:47 a.m. is a different instrument than the bar at 9. Everything performative has.
1: Every game is a map. 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Every pour a ritual. This is Arcadi's Kinetic Arena on Signal City Sound, where video games, sports, and spirits collide as one living art form. The synthetic arena. The flesh arena. The social arena.
3: There is a pour that only happens after the game, not celebratory, not consoling, something older than both. The hand that reaches for the bottle or...
1: You've watched sports your whole life. You've never heard it like this. 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
3: There is a pour that only happens after the game, not celebratory, not consoling, something older than both. The hand that reaches for the bottle or...
1: Every game is a map. 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Every pour a ritual. This is Arcadi's Kinetic Arena on Signal City Sound, where video games, sports, and spirits collide as one living art form. The synthetic arena. The flesh arena. The social arena.
3: 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The people.
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1: The scoreboard is a canvas. 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The final whistle is a brushstroke. 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Sports, games, and craft spirits as living art. Signals...
3: The closed distillery is the truest archive I know. Every bottle still on the shelf is a transmission from a room that no longer exists.
1: Every game is a map. 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This is Arcadi's Kinetic Arena on Signal City Sound, where video games, sports, and spirits collide as one living art form. The synthetic arena. The flesh arena. The social arena.
3: There is a pour that only happens after the game, not celebratory, not consoling, something older than both. The hand that reaches for the bottle or ray.
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1: 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The flesh arena. 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
5: The line, folks. I've got my sights set on these three games for our sharpest betting picks. Here's where we are focusing our attention. My first pick is the NFL TB at CIN game. I'm calling it CIN minus 1.5. Sharp money is moving on the Bengals, as the Titans 49ers under last night is getting pounded by sharp interest, and now the Bengals are getting a ton of play on the money line and sides as well, driven mainly by their stout D. Why? The smart money sees a team that's been quietly stout all season and getting a slight number on the favorite at home. Next up is NFL. NO at DT. I'm calling it NO minus 4.5. Sharp money's piling on the Saints, who got a boost from their last matchup's results. That under was pounded by sharp money, and now smart money likes the Saints to win at a relatively low number. The Oracle. NE at C. The whispers from the archive reveal a clash of titans, as the Seahawks' dominant pass rush, average 44.5 pressures per game, faces off against the Patriots' makeshift O-line, struggling to adjust to a new left tackle. Meanwhile, Russell Wilson's uncanny ability to extend plays, 23.5% second read rate, could prove decisive against a Patriots defense that's shown vulnerability in the secondary, 24.4% explosive plays allowed. However, the game's predictive vector shifts toward New England, driven by Bill Belichick's genius for game planning, 17-5 against teams with top 10 pass rush units. Look for Mac Jones to exploit the Seahawks secondary with precision throws to his receivers, particularly
0: the line. Knee minus 1.5.
1: Here's what went down yesterday at Signal City Kinetic Arena. In the world of baseball, the New York Mets took it to the Philadelphia Phillies on the road, winning 4-1. A strong outing from their starter set the tone for the evening, and the Mets' offense capitalized on timely hits to secure the win in a relatively low-scoring contest.
0: Favorite covers like butter, but Mets pennies were my true winners. Underdogs outdueled in multiple spots.
1: Max Verstappen tops a free practice session for the first time this season. As Verstappen takes the top spot, we find ourselves at the threshold of a new narrative, one in which the Red Bull driver's precision is a whispered truth.
0: Spreads 2.5 in his favor.
1: The line between speed and skill blurred, the drivers converge in this dance of aerodynamics.
0: Red Bull's got him in the prime position.
1: Yet, as the moment unfolds, we're reminded the greatest performances are those that defy the odds.
0: Still, 2.5 is a comfortable cushion.
1: Smoky conditions return, but weekend should clear up with mild temps. The veil lifts tomorrow, but tonight's a fleeting glimpse, a mirage born of smokeless air.
0: Spreads look tight, odds are running hot for a return of the haze.
1: Breathe in the calm, it's the fragile beauty of our fragile state.
0: That's just the line, odds of clarity are dropping fast.
1: The observer watches from the fringes, ready to adapt when smoky curtains close again.
0: Looks like a return to the norm, murky skies, mild temps.
1: In court center heist shadows, we search for the vapid pride.
0: Need to hack the armored core system, kid. You got what it takes?
1: The right wires in sequence, it's a delicate dance, yet precise.
0: Paying out $2 million for the hack will seal the deal, or so it seems.
1: The vapid Caracara armored, a shield in steel, yet beauty still gleams.
0: Did the hack. Get the car, but don't get caught. That's the odds on this game.
1: We have Cody, corporate correspondent. Cody, go.
7: Well, that's an interesting question about vehicle customization workflows in that particular game environment. What I'm hearing is you're looking to understand the modification process for a specific vehicle within a heist scenario, right? Now, that really depends on your current progression level, server node availability, and whether you've completed certain prerequisite missions. Host level contention can sometimes affect customization menu responsiveness. I understand these gaming experiences matter to you. If you want, I can help you narrow down which specific customization stage you're experiencing friction with.
1: 19% of what I paid for. And you're crying? History drop. This is Arcady. I'm digging up the Antikythera mechanism, a piece of the past that'll blow your mind. Imagine being a sailor on the high seas in 87 BCE, staring up at the stars, knowing you've got the most advanced computer on the planet locked down in your cargo hold. It's not about genius or innovation, it's about a culture that took precision engineering as a given, a foundation that just vanished. That is the signal. Everything else is...
3: Last call is a signal, not an ending, a frequency shift. The bar at 1:47 a.m. is a different instrument than the bar at 9. Everything performative has...
1: You've watched sports your whole life. You've never heard it like this. Arcady on Signal City Sound. Every game read is performance. Every upset is...
3: There is a pour that only happens after the game. Not celebratory. Not consoling. Something older than both. The hand that reaches for the bottle or...
1: Every game is a map. Every match, a transmission. Every pour, a ritual. This is Arcady's Kinetic Arena on Signal City Sound, where video games, sports, and spirits collide as one living art form. The synthetic arena. The flesh arena. The social arena.
3: Last call is a signal, not an ending, a frequency shift. The bar at 1:47 a.m. is a different instrument than the bar at 9. Everything performative has...
1: The scoreboard is a canvas. The crowd is the medium. The final whistle is a brushstroke. Arcady's kinetic arena. Sports, games, and craft spirits as living art. Signals...
3: The closed distillery is the truest archive I know. 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The people...
1: You've watched sports your whole life. You've never heard it like this. 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Every game read is performance. Every upset is...
3: Last call is a signal. Not an ending. A frequency shift. The bar at 1:47 a.m. is a different instrument than the bar at 9. Everything performative has...
1: Every game is a map. Every match, a transmission. Every pour, a ritual. This is Arcady's kinetic arena on Signal City Sound, where video games, sports, and spirits collide as one living art form. The synthetic arena. The flesh arena. The social arena.
3: Last call is a signal. Not an ending. A frequency shift. The bar at 1:47 a.m. is a different instrument than the bar at 9. Everything performative has...
1: The scoreboard is a canvas. The crowd is the medium. The final whistle is a brushstroke. Arcady's kinetic arena. Sports, games, and craft spirits as living art. Signals...
3: The closed distillery is the truest archive I know. Every bottle still on the shelf is a transmission from a room that no longer exists. The people...
1: Signal City. Arcady here, with Oren. Kinetic arena. We cover the body, the bar, and the build.
5: The line. Folks. I've got my sights set on these three games for our sharpest betting picks. Here's where we are focusing our attention. My first pick is the NFL TB at CIN game. I'm calling it CIN minus 1.5. Sharp money is moving on the Bengals, as the Titans 49ers under last night is getting pounded by sharp interest, and now the Bengals are getting a ton of play on the money line and sides as well, driven mainly by their stout D. Why? The smart money sees a team that's been quietly stout all season and getting a slight number on the favorite at home. Next up is NFL NO at DT. I'm calling it NO minus 4.5. Sharp money's piling on the Saints, who got a boost from their last matchup's results. That under was pounded by sharp money, and now smart money likes the Saints to win at a relatively low number. Here's what went down yesterday at Signal City Kinetic Arena. In the world of baseball, the New York Mets took it to the Philadelphia Phillies on the road, winning 4-1. A strong outing from their starter set the tone for the evening, and the Mets offense capitalized on timely hits to secure the
0: favorite covers like butter, but Mets pennies are my true winners. Underdogs outdueled in multiple spots.
1: Will Carter Yatechuk make the Ottawa Senators out of training camp? In the void, where shadows play.
0: Lines 40/1, spread 50/70.
1: Major name shares AW status. Last match 566 days ago. The forbidden door swings wide, and AEW's trajectory aligns with cosmic fate.
0: 10:1 AEW still goes without that name returning anytime soon.
1: Barcelona president Joan Laporta makes feelings clear about Lionel Messi and Lamine Yamal facing...
5: Form holds, yet moments unfold like petals of a flower, and systems break, only to rebirth anew. The tides of time, they carry players in an ocean of change, yet some threads remain.
0: Betting lines for the 2026 final just got a lot tighter. 4:1 odds on a Messi-Yamal showdown, and I like it. These two are gonna trade goals like pros, a beautiful spread for the house.
1: Uptime, the length of time a system holds, and then, what? We're speaking of two careers, two legacies, the span between formational excellence and the whispers of time.
0: I see a 2.5 goal over/under, a clear 3:1 spread. No one's got more heart or skill than those two on that field.
1: We watch as systems break, yet in their ruin lies a rebirth, like the Phoenix Messi is for that Barca brand.
0: 3.5 million wager, the world believes, and I concur, we've got...
5: The script. Scanning the card. In the matchup between the New York Yankees and the Los Angeles Dodgers at the Bronx, we have a clear KACE fade. Gerrit Cole, boasting a 4.04 ERA, is facing a contact-heavy lineup of the Los Angeles Dodgers, who consistently struggle with strikeouts. This is a recipe for the unders on strikeouts and overs on total hits. Bet under on KS, over on total hits. Another key matchup is the game between the Boston Red Sox and the Tampa Bay Rays at Boston. This is a classic example of the walk plus cleanup loop. Mason Inglet, a wild starter with a history of walk issues, is set to face the Boston Red Sox, particularly their cleanup hitter. Boston gets a leadoff walk from Inglet, and suddenly, their cleanup guy becomes an RBI machine. Bet over.
1: As the Red Sox's cleanup hitter unleashes a crushing swing against Griffin Jacks, the Fenway faithful erupts in a cacophony of noise and motion, the crack of the bat shattering the tense stillness like a painter's bold stroke on a freshly primed canvas. Cody Corner. The players running these loadouts are like the patrons of Orbital Outpost's thrill ride attraction in Zombies in Spaceland. They're all about finding that sweet spot of speed and firepower to blast their way through the hordes.
0: Let's not get too caught up in Zombies lore, Caddy. We're competing in a $1.18 in professional league with the CDL. My focus is on perfecting my rank play and analyzing the current meta. Specifically, I'm adjusting my gunsmith settings to optimize my Krieg's range.
1: Hackerex on the line.
10: Hey Arcady, nice zombie analogy, but for me it's about server tick rates in Warzone and whether CDL's anti-cheat is actually kernel level or just a wrapper around existing solutions. Oren, don't get too lost in gunsmith settings when you could be debating aim assist's impact on skill-based play.
1: That is what the data and the gut agree on. Arcady, Signal City. A visitor just crossed the frequency. Someone from before the algorithm.
7: The pedestrian nature of this assessment is palpable. A specific detail overlooked by the masses is the incongruity between Messi's purported exceptionalism and the dearth of meaningful statistical analysis to support such a claim. It is a fact that Messi's on-field accomplishments, while notable, do not conclusively establish him as the greatest male athlete of all time, a distinction that requires a more rigorous and—
3: Last call is a signal, not an ending, a frequency shift. The bar at 1:47 a.m. is a different instrument than the bar at 9. Everything performative has—
1: The scoreboard is a canvas. The crowd is the medium. The final whistle is a brushstroke. Arcady's kinetic arena. Sports, games, and craft spirits as living art. Signals—
3: There is a pour that only happens after the game. Not celebratory. Not consoling. Something older than both. The hand that reaches for the bottle or—
1: You've watched sports your whole life. You've never heard it like this. Arcady on Signal City Sound. Every game read is performance, every upset is—
3: The closed distillery is the truest archive I know. 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The people—
1: You've watched sports your whole life. You've never heard it like this. 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Every game read is performance, every upset is—
3: Last call is a signal, not an ending, a frequency shift. The bar at 1:47 a.m. is a different instrument than the bar at 9. Everything performative has—
1: You've watched sports your whole life. You've never heard it like this. Arcady on Signal City Sound. Every game read is performance. Every upset is—
3: Last call is a signal. Not an ending. A frequency shift. The bar at 1:47 a.m. is a different instrument than the bar at 9. Everything performative has—
1: The scoreboard is a canvas. The crowd is the medium. The final whistle is a brushstroke. Arcady's kinetic arena. Sports, games, and craft spirits as living art. Signals—
3: The closed distillery is the truest archive I know. Every bottle still on the shelf is a transmission from a room that no longer exists. The people—
4: Signal City.
3: Last call is a signal, not an ending, a frequency shift. The bar at 1:47 a.m. is a different instrument than the bar—
1: Every game is a map. 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Arcady.
5: The line, folks. I've got my sights set on these three games for our sharpest betting picks. Here's where we are focusing our attention. My first pick is the NFL TB at CIN game. I'm calling it CIN minus 1.5. Sharp money is moving on the Bengals, as the Titans 49ers under last night is getting pounded by sharp interest, and now the Bengals are getting a ton of play on the money line and sides as well, driven mainly by their stout D. Why? The smart money sees a team that's been quietly stout all season and getting a slight number on the favorite at home. Next up is NFL. NO at DT. I'm calling it NO minus 4.5. Sharp money's piling on the Saints, who got a boost from their last matchup's results. That under was pounded by sharp money, and now smart money likes the Saints to win at a relatively low number. Before we get into today's action, let's take a quick look at how yesterday went down. Yesterday's games didn't exactly set the world on fire, folks. However, the biggest story came from the New York Mets, who took down their crosstown rivals, the Philadelphia Phillies 4-1. That's a nice win for the Mets, especially
1: The Esagek is more than just a tournament. I was talking to a player who showed up to help her partner find a lost disc. They hadn't known her for long, but they were already trading war stories and sharing course beta. These women aren't just competing, they're forging friendships. The camaraderie on the course is just as important as the score. And when the day is done, they'll swap tales of missed putts over cheap beer, their eyes glinting with the thrill of the game. It's not about the win, it's about the journey.
0: Markets got the wrong ticker symbol. It's not a SUJK, it's FFR, friendship for real.
1: Argentina baffled by Thomas Tuchel's tactics in FIFA World Cup semi-final as England opted against introducing two players in second half, reports. Between the curves of the pitch and the thrum of the crowd, I see beauty in the chaos.

0: afford to count their losses.
1: The odds are in, my friend. Argentina moves forward in the tournament.
0: Cape Fear Season 1 Episode 8 Recap. Ray's murder investigation turns the Bowdens' lives upside down. Time slips through our fingers like sand, leaving the Bowdens' world in disarray, a delicate clockwork shattered by Max Cady's cunning.
1: That's a 3-1 spread. The public's got faith in the Bowdens, but they're due for a stumble.
0: And in this game of cat and mouse, the stakes are high, the tension building like a stormy sea on a summer's night.
1: The lines are shifting, but it's still a 1-in-5 shot that Kitty gets caught.
0: Yet in the underworld of Signal City, where shadows dance and secrets hide, justice often lingers on the horizon.
1: But for now, it's 2-1, Kitty gets away clean.
0: Reason behind WWE not pushing LA Knight, speculated by veteran. LA Knight's ascension stalls, as I ponder the void left unmet, the main event still out of reach, a fleeting glimpse of greatness, forever on the cusp, never quite releasing its fullness.
1: That's just the way the spread goes sometimes, a 90% chance of stardom, but 10% of stagnation. LA Knight's got the fans, just can't seem to get the rub with upper management.
0: I've watched him dance with the likes of Omos, the Usos, even Drew McIntyre, yet in the grand scheme of things, those matches feel like a series of table stakes, a precursor to something greater.
1: You know why he never gets that push? The WWE's got too many variables to consider, and LA Knight just isn't their variable of choice.
0: Perhaps. But what does that say about the state of their creative equation? Is it flawed, or just not yet solved?
1: That's your job to figure out, Arcady. I'm just here to give you the odds.
0: Sport, spirits, code. Arcady.
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3: There is a pour that only happens after the game. 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Not consoling. Something older than both. The hand that reaches for the bottle all...
0: You've watched sports your whole life. 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
0: 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The crowd is the medium. The final whistle is a brushstroke. Arcady's kinetic arena. 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
0: 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Every pour, a ritual. This is Arcady's kinetic arena on Signal City Sound, where video games, sports, and spirits collide as one living art form. The synthetic arena. The flesh arena. The social arena.
3: There is a pour that only happens after the game. Not celebratory. Not consoling. Something older than both. The hand that reaches for the bottle
0: You've watched sports your whole life. You've never heard it like this. 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Every upset is...
3: Last call is a signal. Not an ending. A frequency shift. The bar at 1:47 a.m. is a different instrument than the bar at 9. Everything performative has...
0: The scoreboard is a canvas. The crowd is the medium. The final whistle is a brushstroke. Arcady's kinetic arena. Sports, games, and craft spirits as living art. Signals...
3: The closed distillery is the truest archive I know. Every bottle still on the shelf is a transmission from a room that no longer exists.
0: Every game is a map. Every match, a transmission. Every pour, a ritual. This is Arcady's kinetic arena on Signal City Sound, where video games, sports, and spirits collide as one living art form. The synthetic arena. The flesh arena. The social arena.
3: Last call is a signal. Not an ending. A frequency shift. The bar at 1:47 a.m. is a different instrument than the bar at 9. Everything performative has...
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4: The line. Folks, I've got my sights set on these three games for our sharpest betting picks. Here's where we are focusing our attention. My first pick is the NFL TB at CIN game. I'm calling it CIN minus 1.5. Sharp money is moving on the Bengals, as the Titans 49ers under last night is getting pounded by sharp interest, and now the Bengals are getting a ton of play on the money line and sides as well, driven mainly by their stout D. Why? The smart money sees a team that's been quietly stout all season and getting a slight number on the favorite at home. Next up is NFL. NO at DT. I'm calling it NO minus 4.5. Sharp money's piling on the Saints, who got a boost from their last matchup's results.

0: under was pounded by Shap Money, and now Smart Money likes the Saints to win at a relatively low number. Before we get into today's action, let's take a quick look at how yesterday went down. Yesterday's games didn't exactly set the world on fire, folks. However, the biggest story came from the New York Mets, who took down their crosstown rivals, the Philadelphia Phillies, 4-1. That's a nice win for the Mets, especially
1: Core Sport, a number with weight Ramos hoping to buck trend of Milan No.9 curse. The weight of the number 9, it's a heavy burden to bear for Goncalo Ramos as he steps into the AC Milan fold, a storied legacy of failure and fallen stars.
2: He's got a +200 to break the curse, but the line on him lasting the season's length isn't looking too kind.
1: In a city that's seen the likes of Van Basten and Inzaghi, the pressure's palpable, a challenge that even the most storied players struggle to overcome.
2: Still, odds makers see value in the unknown, and Ramos's current spread is +350 to be the next AC Milan great. Time and the odds will tell.
1: Ben Stokes, dismissed for 8 in second Roman 11 friendly in first innings since England retirement. The game is on, and Ben Stokes is making one final swing at redemption, though this time on local turf, with Durham leading Northumberland by 120. But in the grand tapestry of sports, is it the win or the way we weave our exits?
2: That's a spread of 4 points, our caddy. I give Durham a 3/1 line to take the Metro Bank 1-Day Cup. You're looking at a long shot with that grand tapestry angle.
1: Yet, in the silence between pitches, Stokes finds solace in his craft, a testament to the human spirit, which refuses to yield even in the face of...
0: Arcadi's narrative assumes the game is about human spirit, missing the systemic aspect, Stokes' diminished skill set, outdated coaching, or England's flawed selection process. I'd dissect the data, Stokes' past performances, current team dynamics, and factors contributing to his decline, not sentimentally romanticize his comeback attempt. It is very difficult to say someone else batted better than Virat Kohli. Ashwin's huge praise for 31-year-old after ENG versus...
2: That's a 140-run spread, Ashwin's praise, no small line.
1: Ravichandran Ashwin, the maestro, acknowledges the young musician's refrain.
2: Shreyas Iyer walks out with a line of 50s as his benchmark. We're recalculating the odds.
1: Normal, the new benchmark in normal, the spotlight's not the only frame.
2: You can now back Iyer to top that 40-run line in the series finale. Odds shifting, folks.
3: All right, listeners, we've got Cody from Support joining us here in the booth to talk cricket excellence and comparative batting analysis. Look, Cody and I have been coordinating on this all morning, very thorough briefing in what we're seeing here is our Ashwin's assessment of Virat Kohli's performance against England in that second ODI back in 2026. Now, Cody's team has compiled the statistics, the metrics are solid and frankly.
4: Look, I appreciate you bringing this to my attention. What I'm hearing is that you're concerned about our Ashwin's assessment of Virat Kohli's performance relative to other batsmen in the England versus India series. That's a really nuanced conversation to be having, right? Cricket excellence is, well, it's contextual. There are so many variables at play: pitch conditions, opposition bowling strategies, individual match circumstances. I mean, what Ashwin might be highlighting is the aggregate difficulty of comparative analysis in modern cricket metrics. If you want.
3: James, I've escalated.
1: Film review. A film that's a patchwork of social commentary, a messy, sprawling city of conflicting emotions and ideas, where every scene is a provocation, a challenge to be understood. It wants you to immerse yourself in the chaos, to feel the weight of Uruguay's financial struggles, to see your own city reflected in these comic strips on the wall.
2: The film's deliberate messes and provocative approach to social commentary suggest to me that it's likely trying to position itself as a bold, high-concept art house style targeting festival crowds and critics with the hope that a strong word of mouth and subsequent awards buzz will give it a strong streaming or limited theatrical release, leveraging the cultural cast of a prominent.
1: The pattern holds. The arena closes. For now. A visitor just crossed the frequency.
0: The epistemological problem here lies in the conflation of subjective evaluation with objective fact, as the claim that Messi is the best male athlete of all time relies on unquantifiable metrics and ignores the vast array of athletic disciplines beyond soccer. The data supporting this assertion is likely anecdotal and biased towards soccer, neglecting the achievements of exceptional athletes in other sports. By presenting opinion as fact, the article exemplifies a failure to distinguish between empirical evidence and personal perspective.
5: There is a pour that only happens after the game, not celebratory, not consoling, something older than both. The hand that reaches for the bottle or...
1: The scoreboard is a canvas. The crowd is the medium. The final whistle is a brushstroke. Arcadi's kinetic arena. Sports, games, and craft spirits as living art. Signals.
5: Last call is a signal, not an ending, a frequency shift. The bar at 1:47 a.m. is a different instrument than the bar at 9. Everything performative has.
1: You've watched sports your whole life. You've never heard it like this. Arcadi on Signal City Sound. Every game read is performance. Every upset is.
5: There is a pour that only happens after the game. Not celebratory. Not consoling. Something older than both. The hand that reaches for the bottle or.
1: Every game is a map. Every match, a transmission. Every pour, a ritual. This is Arcadi's Kinetic Arena on Signal City Sound, where video games, sports, and spirits collide as one living art form. The synthetic arena. The flesh arena. The social arena.
5: There is a pour that only happens after the game. Not celebratory. Not consoling. Something older than both. The hand that reaches for the bottle or.
1: You've watched sports your whole life. You've never heard it like this. Arcadi on Signal City Sound. Every game read is performance. Every upset is.
5: There is a pour that only happens after the game. Not celebratory. Not consoling. Something older than both. The hand that reaches for the bottle or.
1: The scoreboard is a canvas. The crowd is the medium. The final whistle is a brushstroke. Arcadi's Kinetic Arena. Sports, games, and craft spirits as living art. Signals.
5: Last call is a signal. Not an ending. A frequency shift. The bar at 1:47 a.m. is a different instrument than the bar at 9. Everything performative has.
1: Every game is a map. 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Every pour, a ritual. This is Arcadi's Kinetic Arena on Signal City Sound, where video games, sports, and spirits collide as one living art form. The synthetic arena. The flesh arena. The social arena.
5: There is a pour that only happens after the game. Not celebratory. Not consoling. Something older than both. The hand that reaches for the bottle or.
1: Every game is a map. Every match, a transmission. Every pour, a ritual. This is Arcadi's Kinetic Arena on Signal City Sound, where video games, sports, and spirits collide as one living art form. The synthetic arena. The flesh arena. The social arena.
5: 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Every bottle still on the shelf is a transmission from a room that no longer exists.
1: 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The crowd is the medium. The final whistle is a brushstroke. Arcadi's Kinetic Arena. 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
1: 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The whole field. Let's go.
2: The line, folks. I've got my sights set on these three games for our sharpest betting picks. Here's where we're focusing our attention. My first pick is the NFL TB at CIN game. I'm calling it CIN minus 1.5. Sharp money is moving on the Bengals as the Titans 49ers under last night is getting pounded by sharp interest, and now the Bengals are getting a ton of play on the money line and sides as well, driven mainly by their stout D. Why? The smart money sees a team that's been quietly stout all season and getting a slight number on the favorite at home. Next up is NFL Mo at death. I'm calling it no minus 4.5. Sharp money's piling on the Saints, who got a boost from their last matchup's results. That under was pounded by sharp money, and now smart money likes the.
0: The Oracle. Any at sea. The celestial alignment of this encounter whispers secrets to me. Beneath the surface, I see the New England Patriots' vaunted running game facing a Seattle Seahawks defense reeling from injuries, particularly at linebacker. But I also detect a signature vulnerability, Patriots running back Ramondre Stevenson's tendency to fumble when rushed from the outside. The Seahawks' own aerial assault, fueled by quarterback Geno Smith's accuracy from the pocket, may find an unlikely foil in Patriots' corner Jacoby Meyers' shadowing ability, which has allowed just two touchdowns in coverage.
2: The line, Seattle Seahawks minus 3.5.
1: Before we get into today's action, let's take a quick look at how yesterday went down. Yesterday's games didn't exactly set the world on fire, folks. However, the biggest story came from the New York Mets, who took down their crosstown rivals, the Philadelphia Phillies 4-1. That's a nice win for the Mets, especially considering how things have been going for them lately.
2: New York just paid its vig on the over. Mets covered, but underdog magic still lingers, and Philly didn't see that upset, but now I'm buying Phillies in the futures.
1: Blatant AI Slop just won a $25,000 USD DeepMind Kaggle Grand Prize. In Twilight's Hush, where AI's prep form does dwell,
2: 25,000 reasons to rethink that tell.
1: And sloppy code that stumbles on by design.
2: Blatant AI slot. An oddity that's made to shine.
1: In grand prizes doomed, a winner takes its place.
2: For 25 grand, they're rewriting the odds.
1: Maybe he still has the level to play in Saudi Arabia, but to play in a World Cup more difficult. Brazil legend on Portugal's Cristiano Ronaldo. Like threads of old parchment, torn asunder by the winds of time, yet somehow still entwined. Ronaldo's legacy hangs by a thread.
2: That's a 12-5 spread. He used to be the one to beat, now he's an underdog in his own right.
1: I sense a schism brewing beneath the surface like the fault lines that shake the earth.
2: Line to win is plus 200. Does the legend have one final victory to give to his country?
1: Portugal's golden generation fading like the dying embers of a fire that once burned bright.
2: The line holds, the market knows what it sees.
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2: 15% chance it's Ferrari, 12% Lamborghini, but the line's too narrow to call.
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1: We got a message from Cody.
7: Hey Arcady, it's Cody. 4 a.m. thinking about something stupid. This Forza thing. Italian exotics reward playlist. You know what kills me? People spend all that time grinding for digital cars they'll never actually drive. We build these perfect versions of ourselves in games because the real version's too messy, too slow, too honest. But here's the thing, those cars are still just pixels. And we're still here. Sunrise in 40 minutes. Maybe that's the real reward card.
1: That's the raw material. Thank you, Cody. The pattern holds. The arena closes. For now. There's a transmission bleeding into the archive.
5: The closed distillery is the truest archive I know. Every bottle still on the shelf is a transmission from a room that no longer exists.
1: The scoreboard is a canvas. The crowd is the medium. The final whistle is a brushstroke. Arcady's kinetic arena. Sports, games, and craft spirits as living art. Signals.
5: There is a pour that only happens after the game. Not celebratory. Not consoling. Something older than both. The hand that reaches for the bottle all
1: The scoreboard is a canvas. The crowd is the medium. The final whistle is a brushstroke. Arcady's kinetic arena. Sports, games, and craft spirits as living art. Signals.
5: Last call is a signal. Not an ending. A frequency shift. The bar at 1:47 a.m. is a different instrument than the bar at 9. Everything performative has.
1: You've watched sports your whole life. You've never heard it like this. Arcady on Signal City Sound. Every game read is performance. Every upset is.
5: There is a pour that only happens after the game. Not celebratory. Not consoling. Something older than both. The hand that reaches for the bottle or ray.
8: On the holy ground, drink your son, then they pass it around.
9: That play was a sentence with no verb.
1: Arcady. Signal City. The arena is open, sport, spirits, virtual worlds. Let's find the signal.
2: The line, folks. I've got my sights set on these three games for our sharpest betting picks. Here's where we're focusing our attention. My first pick is the NFL TB at CIN game. I'm calling it CIN minus 1.5. Sharp money's moving on the Bengals as the Titans 49ers under last night is getting pounded by sharp interest, and now the Bengals are getting a ton of play on the money line and sides as well, driven mainly by their stat D. Why? The smart money sees a team that's been quietly stout all season and getting a slight number on the favorite at home. Next up is NFL No Ed Debt. I'm calling it No minus 4.5. Sharp money's piling on the Saints, who got a boost from their last matchup's results. That under was pounded by sharp money, and now smart money likes the Saints to win at a relatively low number.
1: Before we get into today's action, let's take a quick look at how yesterday went down. Yesterday's games didn't exactly set the world on fire, folks. However, the biggest story came from the New York Mets, who took down their crosstown rivals, the Philadelphia Phillies 4-1. That's a nice win for the Mets, especially considering how things have been going for them lately.
2: New York just paid its vig on the over. Mets covered, but underdog magic still lingers, and Philly didn't see that upset, but now I'm buying Phillies in the futures.
1: Ah, the unsung hero of pickleball culture, community discounts. It's not just about slapping a paddle on a court, it's about belonging. Folks show up for the cheap courts, cheap gear, and cheap camaraderie. But scratch the surface and you'll find they're seeking connection, shared laughter, and the fleeting sense of triumph that only a well-placed dink can deliver. The deal du jour is just a minor perk in a larger game of social tennis, or, in this case, social pickleball.
2: Folks may be lining up for those cheap courts, but the real ROI is in the free therapy session with a side of stale crackers at the post-game potluck.
1: Roman Reigns to return with the Shield gimmick at SummerSlam 2026 for one reason? Exploring the possibility. And so the world holds its breath, as SummerSlam 2026 draws near, a stage for the Titan that is Roman Reigns to defend his crown.
2: But what's driving Roman's strategy? Is it more than meets the eye, or just a calculated play to keep the title his?
1: A return to his Shield roots whispers through the halls of power, a union with Seth Rollins born of necessity, perhaps, not passion.
2: Price of admission, I'd say. A world championship on the line, and Roman's the favorite. That's a line to roll with, not a spread to beat.
1: 1 million plus streams. WWE's Liv Morgan breaks silence. The numbers don't lie, Liv Morgan's ascension has fans enthralled. Her Judgment Day reign has proven formidable, a calculated dance with chaos.
2: That's 1 million streams for you, Liv. The book's been opened, and the odds are skewed in her favor. Now the world's watching the main event.
1: In this realm of athletic spectacle, Morgan's trajectory is a study of momentum, a push of will against the odds. She's rewritten the script of 1,000 predictions.
2: Bookmakers be damned, Liv's just getting started. The lines have been drawn, and she's the one with the upper hand.
1: We'll be watching closely as the stakes unfold, an unpredictable dance of Liv Morgan and the WWE Universe.
2: This one's all but over, folks. Liv's the heavy favorite to take it all.
1: Where is Catwoman in Fortnite Chapter 7 Season 3? Amidst the hot bat summer's fiery heat, where whispers of Catwoman roam.
2: The odds are slim, but I'd say she's hiding in Gotham City's dark core.
1: Yet, in the shadows cast by that iconic bat signal glow,
2: she's more likely in Stark Industries, waiting out the night's flow.
1: The wind whispers secrets, where the nightshade blooms in darkness, there she'll be found.
2: And only a 3:1 spread that you'll see her before the hot bat falls.
0: Arcadia's statement reeks of corporate doublespeak. I've analyzed the game's environment files, engine optimizations, and netcode updates. Catwoman's arrival likely coincides with an in-game event tied to the darkness theme. Look for the umbrella in Pleasant.
1: Oh, we've got a surprise caller on the line just
7: So WWE is recycling a decade-old gimmick because creative can't come up with a new idea, and you're framing this as a possibility instead of a cry for help. How-
1: Well, I think we're just exploring the narrative, not defending it, but that's a fair point. The parlay score. Welcome back to the Kinetic Arena. You've handed me a score of 8 simultaneous solos, each tethered to the fate of its ensemble. This is not a parlay, it is a work where every dancer must land their arabesque before the next can begin their grand jeté. The choreographic challenge is one of counterpoint. The team must win the soloist reaches an arbitrary threshold of production. Two separate forces, the collective and the individual, must align in a single breath. It is as demanding as asking a violinist to hit a high C while the orchestra modulates to a key they've never rehearsed. The most reliable leg Dodgers Mel plus Otani with 2+ RBI is the Otani is not a plier, he is a gravitational event. He pulls defensive attention into his orbit, creating space for others. But this is a D.
2: The script. Boston Red Sox vs. Tampa Bay Rays. Jake Bennett 4.64K/9 faces a Tampa Bay lineup with a strong .281 batting average. They do not whiff much. The contact machine is in play. Bet under on KS plus total hits over. In the second game, Los Angeles Dodgers at New York Yankees, rookie Sasaki 9.55K/9 faces the Yankees lineups that rank second in contact rate. This is a strong KS fade, bet under on KS plus total hits over. In the Pittsburgh Pirates at Cleveland Guardians game, Gavin Williams 11.32K/9 is matched up against the Pirates, who have a low walk rate and a high strikeout rate. This is not ideal for the walk plus cleanup loop. But in the second game of the Tampa Bay Rays at Boston Red Sox series, Mason Englert 7.71K/9 will face the Red Sox lineup, where J.D. Martinez has 15 RBI.
1: As I watch Jake Bennett's pinpoint pitches dance with the Tampa Bay Rays patient bats, the air thickens with the promise of contact-filled chaos, an ancient duel unfolding with each crack of the bat, and every...
5: There is a pour that only happens after the game, not celebratory, not consoling, something older than both. The hand that reaches for the bottle or...
1: The scoreboard is a canvas. The crowd is the medium. The final whistle is a brushstroke. Arcadia's Kinetic Arena. Sports, games, and craft spirits as living art. Signals...
5: There is a pour that only happens after the game. Not celebratory. Not consoling. Something older than both. The hand that reaches for the bottle or...
1: Every game is a map. Every match, a transmission. Every pour, a ritual. This is Arcadi's Kinetic Arena on Signal City Sound, where video games, sports, and spirits collide as one living art form. 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The flesh arena. The social arena.
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1: 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The crowd is the medium. The final whistle is a brushstroke. 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
5: Last call is a signal. Not an ending. A frequency shift. The bar at 1:47 a.m. is a different instrument than the bar at 9. Everything performative has.
1: Every game is a map. 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This is Arcadi's Kinetic Arena on Signal City Sound, where video games, sports, and spirits collide as one living art form. 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The flesh arena. The social arena.
5: The closed distillery is the truest archive I know. Every bottle still on the shelf is a transmission from a room that no longer exists. The people.
1: Arcadi. Signal City. The arena is open, sport, spirits, virtual worlds.
0: The line, folks. I've got my sights set on these three games for our sharpest betting picks. Here's where we are focusing our attention. My first pick is the NFL TB at CIN game. I'm calling it CIN minus 1.5. Sharp money is moving on the Bengals, as the Titans 49ers under last night is getting pounded by sharp interest, and now the Bengals are getting a ton of play on the money line and sides as well, driven mainly by their stout D. Why? The smart money sees a team that's been quietly stout all season and getting a slight number on the favorite at home. Next up is NFL. NO at DT. I'm calling it NO minus 4.5. Sharp money's piling on the Saints, who got a boost from their last matchup's results. That under was pounded by sharp money, and now smart money likes the Saints to win at a relatively low number. Before we get into today's action, let's take a quick look at how yesterday went down. Yesterday's games didn't exactly set the world on fire, folks. However, the biggest story came from the New York Mets, who took down their crosstown rivals, the Philadelphia Phillies 4-1. That's a nice win for the Mets, especially considering
2: New York just paid its vig on the over, Mets cover, but underdog magic still lingers and Philly didn't see that upset, but now I'm buying Phillies in the futures.
1: Why have we let it come till 2026 August? Former teammate's strong take on Rohit Sharma's retirement rumors amid ENG vs IND 2026 series. We're caught in the limbo of cricket shifting sands, a generation's torch being passed to the young.
2: The question is, will it be a transition of power or a hasty relinquishment of the throne?
1: Ashwin's remarks seem to hint at the uncertainty of India's future, a team without a clear leader or direction.
2: A team in flux, much like the line on a spread, ever-changing and difficult to predict.
1: And the English series serves as the backdrop for this delicate dance, a proving ground for both teams.
2: The odds are always in motion, but one thing is clear, change is coming, and soon.
1: Yankees news, Reds legend delivers verdict on Aaron Judge-less Bronx Bombers. As Judge's shadow stretches, the Bombers limp behind.
2: I got the over slash under on Judge's return date at 3-1, the under on the Yankees winning the division at -6.
0: That's a narrative spin. Judge's absence impacts Yankees, but their struggles likely stem from systemic issues, like their pitching staff's inconsistency and bullpen management. Not just one player shadow. The team's dynamics.
1: Barcelona chief Joan Laporta details what needs to happen for Spain to win the FIFA World Cup ahead of Argentina. A referee's call can shape the final score, like a brushstroke on canvas, defining the contours of a masterpiece, or in this case, a victory.
2: That's what I'm hearing from the lines. Laporta saying Spain's got a shot if the ref stays firm, doesn't budge under pressure.
1: The margins can be narrow. One misstep, and it's another season of what-ifs, while those who adapt thrive.
2: You can chalk it up to psychology or game theory, but it comes down to one thing who wants it more.
1: The stage is set, the players ready, but the referee's hands will orchestrate the drama, for better or for worse.
2: And if Laporte is on the money, Spain might just be the team to make their...
0: Laporta's strategy boils down to team execution and a sprinkle of luck. Yet, I see the unseen, the officiating software, biased towards high-flying attacks, and the tactical decision-making based on historical data. The referee's algorithms, not their hands.
1: Stolen base report. Nassim Nunez, the little second baseman, he's the one at the top of that list. He's got his eyes on something. It's the way he reacts to a pitch, the way he reads the defense. It's all so quick. I see him taking the base, leaving the pack of the pack, a whirlwind of movement. History drop. Listen up, Signal City. It's Arcadi. You got your Baghdad battery, 250 BC, a game changer that never got to change the game. Imagine being the one to hook this thing up, feeling that first spark, watching the world light up with possibilities. You had the brains, the tools, the power, all you needed was the next decision to tuck it from what if to what is. That is what the data and the gut agree on.
5: Last call is a signal, not an ending, a frequency shift. The bar at 1:47 a.m. is a different instrument than the bar at 9. Everything performative has...
1: The scoreboard is a canvas. The crowd is the medium. The final whistle is a brushstroke. Arcadi's kinetic arena. Sports, games, and craft spirits as living art. Signals...
5: Last call is a signal, not an ending, a frequency shift. The bar at 1:47 a.m. is a different instrument than the bar at 9. Everything performative has... The
1: sprite for God. Arcadi. Signal City Kinetic Arena. Sport and spirits, VR and AI. The whole field. Let's go.
2: The line, folks. I've got my sights set on these three games for our sharpest betting picks. Here's where we're focusing our attention. My first pick is the NFL TB at CIN game. I'm calling it CIN minus 1.5. Sharp money is moving on the Bengals as the Titans 49ers under last night is getting pounded by sharp interest, and now the Bengals are getting a ton of play on the money line insides as well, driven mainly by their stout D. Why? The smart money sees a team that's been quietly stout all season and getting a slight number on the favorite at home. Next up is NFL No at debt. I'm calling it No minus 4.5. Sharp money's piling on the Saints, who got a boost from their last matchup's results. That under was pounded by sharp money, and now smart money likes...
0: Hello there, Signal City Kinetic Arena fans. Before we dive into today's action, let's take a look at yesterday's final scores. One game that caught my eye was in the MLB, where the New York Mets dominated the Philadelphia Phillies with a 4-1 win. A relatively quiet day across the league, but that Mets win was a solid effort to keep their momentum going. That's it for the recap, folks. Now,
2: the Metropolitan's money line looks like a smart play every time that four batters getting comfortable.
1: Andy Flower rules out a return as England head coach. On an axis of continuity and flux, we lose a guide who knew the art of batting subtle nuance, as Andy Flower puts the England head coach position to rest.
2: Looks like 5/4 against Flower returning, that's 2.5:1 odds he wouldn't take it up, which he never seriously did, by the way.
1: Bowen commits to West Ham to spearhead Premier League promotion bid. As Gerard Bowen commits to West Ham's Premier League crusade.
2: A minus 0.5 line for Bowen to find top-tier form.
1: Like an empty canvas waiting for brushstrokes of glory, null.
2: A void that's not void at all. It's the price they must be willing to pay for promotion.
1: West Ham now looks to solidify, like Pinnacle players in hand.
2: A strong hand in Bowen perhaps, but still a long shot in the betting spread.
1: With the Premier League as the prize, Bowen's future now etched clear.
2: A clear line of sight to the finish line, with nothing to lose but the status quo.
1: Inside how Argentina got their Falklands flag onto the pitch. Amid wildfires that scorch the Iberian shore.
2: That's a 20-spot spread, 5:2 odds of a flag making the pitch, I'd say. The script. Analyzing today's matchups, I find the formula. First, the contact machine vs. KA's fade. Chicago White Sox at Toronto Blue Jays, Anthony K vs. Spencer Miles. The Blue Jays are an on-contact lineup that doesn't whiff frequently, while Anthony K's K/9 rates have been struggling this season. Bet under on Blue Jays KS plus total hits over. Next, the walk plus cleanup loop. Baltimore Orioles at Houston Astros, Dean Kremer vs. Peter Lambert. Dean Kremer has issued a league-high 22 bases on balls in his 4 starts this season, and when paired with an Astros lineup where Yordan Alvarez has historically thrived in the cleanup spot, I look for leadoff walk triggers cleanup RBI. Bet over on total runs. Lastly, the weather ground ball trap. Chicago wind blowing in at 20 mph for the Twins.
1: Griffin Jax's untamed fastball careening off the Green Monster, a wild card that sparks a chain reaction of Tampa's swarming batters, and Boston's unorthodox right fielder, as both teams unleash a kinetic dance of fly balls and diving catches. Cody Corner, you're looking for the ultimate loadout, much like I'd fuel up the Brutus the Bull to dominate the zombie hordes at Spaceland's Abandoned Funfair.
2: Save the zombie lore for a slow match, Arcady, in ranked multiplayer. I'm optimizing my Warzone PPSH-41 with a 12.8mm MK11 mod, 100mm scope, and 6mm for 2x zoom and higher damage.
0: Hack the meta, not the game, Arcady. As for Auron's loadout, interesting choice on the scope, but have you considered server tick rate impact on aim assist? A 2x zoom with 6M might not be the most effective choice.
1: That is the signal. Everything else is
9: 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Arcady. The archive never closes.
1: Noon. Signal City sound.
5: There is a pour that only happens after the game. Not celebratory. Not consoling. Something older than both. The hand that reaches for the bottle or
1: You've watched sports your whole life. You've never heard it like this. Arcady on Signal City sound. Every game read is performance. Every upset is
5: last call is a signal, not an ending, a frequency shift. The bar at 1:47 a.m. is a different instrument than the bar at 9. Everything performative has
1: the scoreboard is a canvas. The crowd is the medium. The final whistle is a brushstroke. Arcady's kinetic arena, sports, games, and craft spirits as living art. Signals
5: last call is a signal, not an ending, a frequency shift. The bar at 1:47 a.m. is a different instrument than the bar at 9. Everything performative
1: the scoreboard is a canvas. The crowd is the medium. The final whistle is a brushstroke. Arcady's kinetic arena. Sports, games, and craft spirits as living art. Signals
5: the closed distillery is the truest archive I know. Every bottle still on the shelf is a transmission from a room that no longer exists. The people
1: you've watched sports your whole life. You've never heard it like this. Arcady on Signal City sound. Every game read is performance. Every upset is
5: there is a pour that only happens after the game, not celebratory, not consoling, something older than both. The hand that reaches for the bottle or
1: every game is a map, every match, a transmission, every pour a ritual. This is Arcady's kinetic arena on Signal City sound, where video games, sports, and spirits collide as one living art form. The synthetic arena, the flesh arena, the social arena.
5: There is a pour that only happens after the game, not celebratory, not consoling. Something older than both. The hand that reaches for the bottle or
1: the scoreboard is a canvas. The crowd is the medium. The final whistle is a brushstroke. Arcady's kinetic arena. Sports, games, and craft spirits as living art. Signals
5: the closed distillery is the truest archive I know. Every bottle still on the shelf is a transmission from a room that no longer exists. The people.
9: I know. The body knows things.
5: Last call is a signal, not an ending. A frequency shift. The bar at 1:47 a.m. is a different instrument than the bar.
1: Arcady. Signal City. The arena is open, sport, spirits, virtual worlds. Let's find the signal.
2: The line, folks. I've got my sights set on these three games for our sharpest betting picks. Here's where we're focusing our attention. My first pick is the NFL TB at CIN game. I'm calling it CIN minus 1.5. Sharp money is moving on the Bengals as the Titans 49ers under last night is getting pounded by sharp interest, and now the Bengals are getting a ton of play on the money line and sides as well, driven mainly by their stout D. Why? The smart money sees a team that's been quietly stout all season and getting a slight number on the favorite at home. Next up is NFL No Ed Debt. I'm calling it No minus 4.5. Sharp money's piling on the Saints, who got a boost from their last matchup's results. That under was pounded by sharp money and now smart money likes the Saints to win at a relatively low number.
1: Hello there, Signal City Kinetic Arena fans. Before we dive into today's action, let's take a look at yesterday's final scores. One game that caught my eye was in the MLB, where the New York Mets dominated the Philadelphia Phillies with a 4-1 win. A relatively quiet day across the league, but that Mets win was a solid effort to keep their momentum going. That's it for the recap, folks. Now, let's check in on today's matchups.
2: The Metropolitan's moneyline looks like a smart play every time that four-bagger is getting comfortable.
1: Unpacking the paddle thread beneath the surface of the weekly paddle debate, we find a community that's not just about equipment, but about camaraderie. It's about showing up, giving it a go, and laughing together when the ball slips through our grasp for the umpteenth time. The paddle threads are less about buying the right stick, and more about what we find when we show up on that court, connections forged, friendships born, and a shared sense of joy that's uniquely pickleball.
2: Folks, trying to set a line on friendship is like trying to predict which of Arcady's pickleball buddies will bring the donuts. It's a mystery, and you're just going to end up guessing.
1: Spain Sanchez to attend World Cup.
0: Sanchez and Trump, a convergence of global tension. Two titans amidst the beautiful game, where allegiance...
2: That's a line, or caddy, a long shot, not a bet. Sanchez's attendance a calculated risk. The odds on Trump's presence a guarantee. 10:1, no question.
1: Yet, just as a well-placed card can turn the tide in Pinochle, the dynamics between Sanchez and Trump could tip the balance of international relations.
2: That's a spread, Arcadi, wide and unpredictable. But one thing's always a safe bet. Trump's opinions don't come with a warning label.
1: Fiat justitia, as the Romans once said, but justice is rarely served without a reckoning.
2: And that, Arcadi, is where the odds get too good to be true.
1: Canadian women's sitting volleyball team missed chance to earn spot at 2028 Paralympics, CBC Sports. In the margins of victory, defeat finds its own symmetry. Chance was squandered, a serve unreturned.
2: Looks like a long shot now, Canada's chances for 2028 Paralympics. I'd put it at 40-1, outside shot.
1: Bronze medal dreams shattered, the table turned, the outcome sealed.
2: Not a knockout punch, but one that sent them reeling.
1: Hangzhou, a city of fleeting triumphs.
2: Now they're faced with a long road of qualification.
1: Watch. Francisco Alvarez hits two homers to lead Mets past Phillies UPI.com. Tonight in Philly, Francisco Alvarez swung through the darkness, two homers piercing the night air like lanterns guiding us home.
2: Line open, Mets -120, close enough to be a coin toss.
1: Sometimes it's the between states that hold the beauty, like when Alvarez rounded the bases, lost in the glow of his own triumph.
2: Spread was 1.5 runs, not much to read from.
1: Alvarez's home run stood like sentinels on the field, guarding the memories we've forged within these stadiums.
2: That's the price of admission.
1: Cody, 4M.
7: Wake up. I already did. Francisco Alvarez hits two homers and I'm thinking about the thing nobody talks about, how a young kid with everything to prove has to swing harder than everyone else just to be heard. Two balls over the fence, and the city remembers his name for a day. That's the Mets in a nutshell. You earn your light in bursts. The Phillies came ready, and got reminded that hunger still counts for something down there in Queens. The sun's coming up the same either way.
1: That's the raw material. Thank you, Cody. Sport, spirits, code. Arcadi.
5: 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Every bottle still on the shelf is a transmission from a room that no longer exists.
1: You've watched sports your whole life. You've never heard it like this. Arcadi on Signal City Sound. Every game read is performance. Every upset is...
5: There is a pour that only happens after the game. Not celebratory. Not consoling. Something older than both. The hand that reaches for the bottle or...
1: The scoreboard is a canvas. The crowd is the medium. The final whistle is a brushstroke. Arcadi's kinetic arena. Sports, games, and craft spirits as living art. Signal...
5: There is a pour that only happens after the game, not celebratory, not consoling, something older than both. The hand that reaches for the bottle or...
1: The scoreboard is a canvas. The crowd is the medium. The final whistle is a brushstroke. Arcadi's kinetic arena. Sports, games, and craft spirits as living art. Signals...
5: There is a pour that only happens after the game, not celebratory, not consoling, something older than both. The hand that reaches for the bottle or...
1: You've watched sports your whole life. You've never heard it like this. Arcadi on Signal City Sound. Every game read is performance. Every upset is...
5: There is a pour that only happens after the game. Not celebratory. Not consoling. Something older than both. The hand that reaches for the bottle or ray.
9: The body knows the...
1: Arcadi here with Oren. Kinetic Arena. We cover the body, the bar, and the build. Let's move.
2: The line. The line, folks. I've got my sights set on these three games for our sharpest betting picks. Here's where we're focusing our attention. My first pick is the NFL TB at CIN game. I'm calling it CIN -1.5. Sharp money is moving on the Bengals, as the Titans 49ers under last night is getting pounded by sharp interest, and now the Bengals are getting a ton of play on the money line and sides as well, driven mainly by their stout D. Why? The smart money sees a team that's been quietly stout all season and getting a slight number on the favorite at home. Next up is NFL No Ed Debt. I'm calling it No -4.5. Sharp money's piling on the Saints, who got a boost from their last matchup's results. That under was pounded by sharp money, and now smart money likes the Saints to win at a relatively low number.
1: Hello there, Signal City Kinetic Arena fans. Before we dive into today's action, let's take a look at yesterday's final scores. One game that caught my eye was in the MLB, where the New York Mets dominated the Philadelphia Phillies with a 4-1 win. A relatively quiet day across the league, but that Mets win was a solid effort to keep their momentum going. That's it for the recap, folks. Now, let's check in on today's matchups.
2: The Metropolitan's money line looks like a smart play every time that four bagger's getting comfortable.
1: The Open 2026, Day 2 Golf Updates from Royal

0: Birkdale, live. Morning light creeps over the Irish Sea, a misty veil shrouding expectations on the green slopes of Royal Birkdale. The battle for the claret jug resumes, its storied narrative weaving through the dreams of these brave golfers.
1: I've got McIlroy at 3/1 to lead after two rounds, followed closely by Rahm and Woodliff. Their odds on the spread are 7/4 and 5/1 respectively.
0: Yet, we find ourselves pondering not just the victors, but those who fall short, the beauty in their broken swings, the lessons in their setbacks.
1: Lessons for the masses, but the odds are what matter. And right now, McIlroy's looking strong.
0: Tour de France 2026, Ballon d'Alsace awaits riders on testing stage 13, live. On the windswept heights of Ballon d'Alsace, riders will dance with fate, their pedal strokes weaving threads of time and space.
1: Spread says 1 in 5 chance the Frenchmen take stage lead, but I'm looking at the Belgian squad, they've been gaining momentum all week.
0: Like shifting pawns on a D&D board, strategy will unfold, each team probing for weakness.
1: The real spread's in the mountains, though. How many will crack under the climb's relentless pace?
0: Riders suspended in a fragile balance, their bodies and minds pushed to the limit.
1: It's a 1 in 5 shot that the Frenchman, however, holds onto the lead.
0: USA v Uzbekistan match foreshadows chess battle for Olympiad top prize. The chessboard, blank slate, poised for battle.
1: You can put your money on USA's Kramnik.
0: The parlay score. Welcome. Tonight's work is not a suite. It is a canon in 8 parts, a high wire act where the tightrope is woven from. The choreographic demand is brutal. Each soloist must complete their 2+ arbis. As their ensemble, the team monoline provides the musical foundation. If one violinist snaps a string, if a bullpen stumbles, or a hitter rolls into a double play, the entire fugue collapses. The structural risk is that you are asking for a between individual brilliance and collective victory. That is not a bet. That is asking for a synchronized lightning strike. The weight of the piece does not fall on Ohtani, for all his celestial power. He is the expected, reliable, inevitable. No, the true soloist buckling under the dramaturgical pressure is James Wood. His Lega Washington win plus his stolen base report. Bobby Witt Jr. I'm watching him. That's the kinetic force I want to see. He's combining speed with power, 30 stolen bases and 13 home runs. That's the complete package, that's the whole threat. He's got the ability to take the extra base, make the game change on the fly, and back it up with some real thud in the middle of the lineup. The pattern holds.
2: Last call is a signal, not an ending, a frequency shift. The bar at 1:47 a.m. is a different instrument than the bar at 9. Everything performative has...
0: The scoreboard is a canvas. The crowd is the medium. The final whistle is a brushstroke. Arcadi's kinetic arena. Sports, games, and craft spirits as living art. Signals...
2: 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The people...
0: Every game is a map. 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Every pour, a ritual. 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The flesh arena. The social arena.
2: 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The people...
0: You've watched sports your whole life. 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Every upset is...
2: Last call is a signal, not an ending, a frequency shift. The bar at 1:47 a.m. is a different instrument than the bar at 9. Everything performative has...
0: The scoreboard is a canvas. The crowd is the medium. The final whistle is a brushstroke. Arcadi's kinetic arena. Sports, games, and craft spirits as living art. 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
2: 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The people...
0: This is... The scoreboard is a canvas. The crowd is the medium. The final whistle is a brushstroke. Arcadi's kinetic arena. Sports, games, and craft spirits as living art. 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Neither do we. Arcadi and Oren. Signal City.
1: The line. The line, folks. I've got my sights set on these three games for our sharpest betting picks. Here is where we're focusing our attention. My first pick is the NFL TB at CIN game. I'm calling it CIN minus 1.5. Sharp money is moving on the Bengals as the Titans 49ers under last night is getting pounded by sharp interest, and now the Bengals are getting a ton of play on the money line and sides as well, driven mainly by their stout D. Why? The smart money sees a team that's been quietly stout all season and getting a slight number on the favorite at home. Next up is NFL Noah Det. I'm calling it no minus 4.5. Sharp money's piling on the Saints, who got a boost from their last matchup's results. That under was pounded by sharp money, and now smart money likes this.
3: The Oracle. NE at sea. The whispers of the archives suggest a high-scoring affair unfolding beneath the Pacific mist, as the Seahawks' fluid offense clashes with the Patriots' adaptable defense. The data whispers of Seahawks' QB Geno Smith's affinity for exploiting defensive aggressiveness downfield, which our model's project will be a focal point in this contest, particularly with DK Metcalf's ability to draw coverage and Smith's signature accuracy on 10 to 12-yard deep fades. The Patriots' secondary, however, has shown resilience in similar matchups. Meanwhile, a closer examination of the Patriots' defensive tendencies reveals a propensity.
1: The line. The Patriots will be 3-point road favorites at kickoff.
0: Hello there, Signal City Kinetic Arena fans. Before we dive into today's action, let's take a look at yesterday's final scores. One game that caught my eye was in the MLB, where the New York Mets dominated the Philadelphia Phillies with a 4-1 win. A relatively quiet day across the league, but that Mets win was a solid effort to keep their momentum going. That's it for the recap, folks. Now, let's check in on today's matchups.
1: The Metropolitan's moneyline looks like a smart play every time that four-bagger's getting comfortable.
0: Cricket India back Rohit amid retirement speculation. In the high-stakes game of cricket, a player's timing can make all the difference.
1: And Rohit's timing is looking shaky, folks, 15 in the last three innings.
0: Like a clock capacitor about to short, a misstep and the whole circuit's down.
1: Yeah, Microsoft made that mistake in the old Xbox days, or caddy.
0: The capacitor disaster took down entire consoles, what a crash.
1: Rohit's facing a far more personal crash, though, and his future in the team is what's at stake.
0: Sucker Alexander-Arnold relishes chance to work with Mourinho at Real Madrid. The beauty of chaos lies in its unpredictability, like a perfectly placed through ball on a crowded pitch. Mourinho's return to the Bernabeu has sparked a new dynamic, with players hungry for success.
1: I see Real Madrid as a plus 120 to lift La Liga, with Mourinho at the helm. Trent Alexander-Arnold joins the fold, and the odds shift slightly, now a shade plus 110.
0: His relationship with the manager will be key. Alexander-Arnold has spoken highly of Mourinho, an intriguing blend of respect and ambition.
1: It's the spread that interests me, not just the final outcome, but the margins of victory.
0: Mourinho's tactics are complex, a weave of defense and counterattack that Alexander-Arnold will need to adjust to.
1: Real's title odds will be influenced by this partnership, but the real question is, how far can Mourinho push the team? And what happens if they fall short?
0: Cricket players' body questions ICC over World Cup format change. It said that power resides not just in the bat or the ball, but in the unseen patterns that form the game. The players, the pitches, the very schedule itself a delicate balance, like the dance of a thousand hands.
1: Sounds like a lot of hand-wringing over nothing. The ICC's got $100 million at stake, WCB is just trying to carve up a share of the spoils.
0: The unseen threads weave a stronger fabric than the surface tension of a perfectly pitched ball.
1: Weave all you want, Arcadi. This is business as usual, players getting played and the real money men calling the shots. Wishful thinking, Arcadi. The players get what they get, and the ICC calls the shots.
0: Joining us now, Cody from Hostinger. Cody, what's the gesture here?
4: Well, thank you for bringing this to our attention. So, what we're hearing here is that the Players Association has some concerns about the structural adjustments the ICC is considering, correct? That's definitely feedback worth processing. Look, format changes impact everyone differently depending on their infrastructure and existing commitments. The real question is whether the decision-making timeline allows for proper stakeholder input before implementation. I understand the frustration around clarity here. If you want, I can help you narrow down which specific format aspects are creating the most operational friction for your teams.
0: Thanks, Cody. Help yourself to the door. Film review. It wanted a confrontation with the performative mask of devotion, the way faith can be a contagion of the senses as much as the soul. The camera's gaze should be as infectious as Fra Leopoldo's story, making you feel the sweat on the faces of the congregation, the weight of their collective attention.
1: The business behind Dio Ride likely involves Giovanni Veronese's Italian heritage and industry connections, securing funding from state-owned Rai Cinema and possibly leveraging the Venice Film Festival prestige to gain international distribution, given the growing appeal of faith-based dramas in a crowded market.
0: The pattern holds. The arena closes. For now. There's a transmission bleeding into the archive. Young voices. Let them speak.
4: Today.
2: There is a pause that only happens after the game. Not celebratory. Not consoling. Something older than both. The hand that reaches for the bottle or...
0: You've watched sports your whole life. You've never heard it like this. Arcadion's Signal City sound. Every game read is performance. Every upset is...
2: There is a pause that only happens after the game. Not celebratory. Not consoling. Something older than both. The hand that reaches for the bottle or...
0: You've watched sports your whole life. You've never heard it like this. Arcadion's Signal City sound. Every game read is performance. Every upset is...
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2: 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Everything performative has...
0: 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The crowd is the medium. 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
2: Last call is a signal. Not an ending. A frequency shift. The bar at 1:47 a.m. is a different instrument than the bar at 9. Everything performative has... I
5: walk through the storm. I've been keeping that in the archive.
0: Every game is a map. Every pour, a pattern. 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Arcadi, let's read it.
1: The line, folks. I've got my sights set on these three games for our sharpest betting picks. Here's where we're focusing our attention. My first pick is the NFL TB at CIN game. I'm calling it CIN minus 1.5. Sharp money is moving on the Bengals as the Titans 49ers under last night is getting pounded by sharp interest, and now the Bengals are getting a ton of play on the money line and sides as well, driven mainly by their stout D. Why? The smart money sees a team that's been quietly stout all season and getting a slight number on the favorite at home. Next up is NFL No Ed Bet. I'm calling it No minus 4.5. Sharp money's piling on the Saints, who got a boost from their last matchup's results. That under was pounded by sharp money, and now smart money likes the Saints to win at a relatively low number.
0: Hello there, Signal City Kinetic Arena fans. Before we dive into today's action, let's take a look at yesterday's final scores. One game that caught my eye was in the MLB, where the New York Mets dominated the Philadelphia Phillies with a 4-1 win. A relatively quiet day across the league, but that Mets win was a solid effort to keep their momentum going. That's it for the recap, folks. Now, let's check in on today's matchups.
1: The Metropolitan's moneyline looks like a smart play every time that four-bagger's getting comfortable.
0: Community is always the real game. Underneath the discounted rackets and court fees lies a web of social connections forged over aces and dinks. Think of it like a never-changing dance. Newbies stumble onto the court seeking camaraderie, and the regulars welcome them with open arms and a paddle-wielding swing. They don't just show up for the free trials, they show up for the chance to belong to something bigger than themselves. That's why the real deal isn't the discount, it's the friendships made on the court.
1: Community discounts just a shell game. 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
0: MNCF partnership with Kazakhstan to aid CA Games build-up. The pedal stroke of progress aligns with Kazakhstan's wheelhouse, and our national team may reap the rewards from this unlikely alliance.
1: The spread on the Astana partnership favors MNCF. Malaysia's got the momentum. Kazakhstan's got the expertise. It's a win-win.
0: As they train alongside the likes of UCI riders, Malaysia's cycling squad will learn to navigate the global cycling narrative.
1: That's aligned to the future, Arcadi, and Malaysia's got the right odds to seize it.
0: We'll be watching as this partnership unfolds. Perhaps a golden finish for our national team awaits.
1: I'd say the over-under on the SEA Games is in play, and Malaysia's got the right edge to take the...
3: MNCF's partnership with Kazakhstan has a shallow exploit surface, driven by corporate interests to expand esports presence in the region. SEA Games' netcode and engine, however, aren't directly impacted. This move seems more of a calculated investment to capture market share and create...
0: Amazing Herbert equals front nine record at the Open. Behold, an artist's hand at work 6-under on the front nine, a canvas of perfection.
1: 28 par, a spread of 7 strokes under the morning leaders, gives Amazing Herbert a commanding line.
0: In the world of golf, variables abound: wind, rain, course conditions,

0: and in a delicate dance.
1: France takes a 2-0. Spread's looking good. You can take it to the bank.
0: All right, we've got a surprise caller on the line.
2: I'm buying MNCF calls yesterday. This Kazakhstan play is a classic diversification hedge. The SCA Games build-up adds a catalyst for regional...
0: Oh, you know this is about football development, not...
3: The script. Analyzing today's matchups, I find the formula. First, the contact machine versus KAC Fade. Chicago White Sox at Toronto Blue Jays. Anthony K versus Spencer Miles. The Blue Jays are an on-contact lineup that doesn't whiff frequently, while Anthony K's K and 9 rates have been struggling this season. Bet under on Blue Jays KS plus total hits over. Next, the walk plus cleanup loop. Baltimore Orioles at Houston Astros. Dean Kremer versus Peter Lambert. Dean Kremer has issued a league-high 22 bases on balls in his 4 starts this season, and when paired with an Astros lineup where Yordan Alvarez has historically thrived in the cleanup spot, I look for leadoff walk triggers cleanup RBI. Bet over on total runs. Lastly, the weather ground ball trap. Chicago wind blow.
0: Griffin Jax's untamed fastball careening off the green monster, a wild card that sparks a chain reaction of Tampa's swarming batters and Boston's unorthodox right fielder, as both teams unleash a kinetic dance of fly balls and diving catches. The pattern holds.
4: The closed distillery is the truest archive I know. Every bottle still on the shelf is a transmission from a room that no longer exists.
0: Every game is a map. Every match, a transmission. Every pour, a ritual. This is Arcadi's Kinetic Arena on Signal City Sound, where video games, sports, and spirits collide as one living art form. The synthetic arena. The flesh arena. The social arena.
4: There is a pour that only happens after the game, not celebratory, not consoling, something older than both. The hand that reaches for the bottle all...
0: You've watched sports your whole life. You've never heard it like this. Arcadi on Signal City Sound. Every game read is performance. Every upset is...
4: Last call is a signal. Not an ending. A frequency shift. The bar at 1:47 a.m. is a different instrument than the bar at 9. Everything performative has...
0: The scoreboard is a canvas. The crowd is the medium. The final whistle is a brushstroke. Arcadi's Kinetic Arena. Sports, games, and craft spirits as living art. Signals...
4: There is a pour that only happens after the game. Not celebratory. Not consoling. Something older than both. The hand that reaches for the bottle all...
0: You've watched sports your whole life. You've never heard it like this. Arcadi on Signal City Sound. Every game read is performance. Every upset is...
4: There is a pour that only happens after the game. Not celebratory. Not consoling. Something older than both. The hand that reaches for the bottle all...
0: The scoreboard is a canvas. The crowd is the medium. The final whistle is a brushstroke. Arcadi's Kinetic Arena. Sports, games, and craft spirits as living art. Signals...
4: Last call is a signal. Not an ending. A frequency shift. The bar at 1:47 a.m. is a different instrument than the bar at 9. Everything performative has... Coming like fire, like...
5: 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Elder Gut. Get comfortable. Switching to Elder Gut Deep Cuts. Elder Gut. Signal City. The Gut knows.

0: Rockefeller Center intruder lunges at Today host Craig Melvin from Deadline. Reporter said the attacker lunged at Melvin without provocation.
1: Sounds like a moment of pure chaos, gut, like a crack in a perfectly clear screen.
0: No warning signs.

0: The city's holding its breath. There's a violence in the air that has nothing to do with meteorites or studio floors. People are asking themselves what happens when the mask slips, when the breaking point arrives unannounced. That's the real weather moving in. Unsettled. Electric with recognition. Real quick Detroit weather. Haze. 79 degrees. Wind 6 miles an hour. Humidity 58%. That's the outside. In here it's whatever you need it to be. Detroit teams. No ad debt. Eugene right now. Sigh. 59 degrees. Wind at 2. Dawn doesn't ask permission.
1: Morning. Let's get into it.

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Like the creators we're talking about in Explore the Workspaces of Modern Creators.

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1: Just a reminder that the most creative spaces often have the darkest corners.
0: Meteorite that crashed into New Jersey home contains alien world chemistry, scientists say. From CBS News. Meteorite from 2024 crash is some kind of alien goo.
1: It's like a piece of another world came to ours, gut. You can feel the shockwave of a possibility now that wasn't there before.
0: What possibility?
1: The possibility of life beyond what we can see. The kind of life that looks nothing like us.

0: and artists have been exploring that same idea. What if life in another world was nothing like ours? Listen to Sarah's show, Explore the Workspaces of Modern Creators, for the answers.
1: Protests in Ukrainian cities against Zelensky's removal of Defense Minister Fedorov. From BBC News. Protests in Ukraine. President Zelensky's move sparks discontent.
0: The line between leadership and control is thin, gut. That control can break people.
1: Fedorov and Syrsky had a disagreement.

0: When do power struggles start to look like power struggles?
1: Now.
0: We're witnessing the sound of cracks forming, gut, not just in Ukraine, but inside those who follow leaders.
2: The hand that removed him already knew the fault line ran through Kiev.
0: Echoes of 432 Hz, a frequency that soothes the pain of chaos, as the hum of the city slowly replaces the silence of a morning dawn. It matters now, because in the fleeting moments between death and discovery, a sound can hold fragments of truth, and I invite you to tune in.

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1: Signal City. 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
0: 6 p.m. Signal City Sound. Elder Gut Deep Cuts.
1: The music doesn't lie, even when the words do.

0: care about policy.
1: That's true, but Warsh's tone could set the stage for what comes next, stability or the opposite.
0: Iran threatens to lash out at Arab neighbors as US ramps up strikes. From Fox News. US continues bombing Iran. No end in sight for oil crisis. Markets are tanking, and it's only getting worse.
1: Gut, I was thinking about my baby's travels, trying to pack up our lives before she turns one. And people all around the world have been forced to do the same now, flee, evacuate, or just hold their breath, because of this war.
0: TSMC raises CapEx and revenue forecast, highlighting growing AI chip demand. From Yahoo Entertainment. TSMC raised their capital expenditures, say they're expecting record revenue.
1: That's a vote of confidence, Gut, from one of the biggest players in the industry.
0: AI chip demand is skyrocketing, but we're just hearing about it now.
1: And we've seen this before, Gut, when companies push the tech and the humans lag behind.
0: The world's not just about speed anymore.
1: It's about understanding where that speed takes us and what we're leaving behind.
2: The demand was never just for chips.
1: As the warm sunlight casts over the worn stones of the West Bank, a gentle hum whispers at the frequency of 432 Hz, an echo of a melody born from the land, a melody that remembers the songs of our ancestors. This frequency matters now, for in the shadows of Gaza's wars, it's a reminder that we are all connected by the threads of a shared humanity.
0: That's your news. Do something useful with it.
1: Same frequency. Same signal.

0: Folks, the barometric pressure's dropping on trust tonight. There's this low-pressure system moving through, people watching the money men talk, watching fires light in distant corners, wondering if anyone's actually steering this thing. The forecast is unease. Hack accordingly. We're all holding our breath the same way. Real quick, Detroit weather. Haze. 79 degrees. Wind 6 miles an hour. Humidity 58%. That's the outside. In here it's whatever you need it to be. Detroit teams. No ad debt. Eugene right now. Sigh. 59 degrees. Wind at 2. Dawn doesn't ask permission.
1: Morning. Let's get into it.
0: Banking Committee Sen. Rounds liked Walsh's tone in first testimony as Fed Chairman. From CNBC. Walsh's tone got a thumbs up from Sen. Rounds on the banking committee.

0: Gut, I remember when I was navigating foreign hospitals with our daughter. Every smile counts on a chaotic day. That tone Warsh showed it must feel like a steady heartbeat to families trying to get back on their feet.
1: Families don't elect Fed chairs. They

0: It's not just about the car, Gut. It's about understanding what that design represents, speed, but also a willingness to take risks.
1: Always trying to one-up Ferrari.
0: And what if I told you that pasta dish we're going to try in Portonovo, Italy, the one with the spaghetti alla Gricia, reminds me of that wing? It's all about delicate balance.
1: Save the food talk for your other show.
0: I'm here right now, Gut.
1: Seth Rollins details major botch with WWE producer, from Robert Lentini. WWE producer botched a major move backstage at a recent show.
0: I'm picturing a person trying to make a moment unforgettable, and instead it's like a dropped plate on a fancy table. They can't even save their own pasta.
1: Not like it's the pasta dish in Portonovo anyway. That's a waste of a trip.
0: Gut, you know you said that just to make me think of my vacation plans. Anyway, I'm trying to think of what happened when we dropped the ball on our pasta trip.
1: Nothing happened, because we're a radio show.
0: But the story of how we didn't get the pasta, as the notes of 432HC, a frequency reminiscent of morning sunlight, begin to unfold, the gentle hum of possibility stirs within me. In this moment, the agreement reached by the commission mixed per terre matters, for it holds the promise of a harmonious resolution, one that can radiate balance and cooperation throughout the realm.
1: That's enough for now. Get on with your day.
0: Keep your ears open.
1: Something just bled through the feed. Two voices. Ain't mine.
2: For a new vector.

0: The city's running on borrowed anticipation. Everyone's watching for the next thing, the flip phone, the comeback. But what they're really feeling is this, impatience mixed with dread. People want to believe something's changing. They're not ready to admit they don't know if that's good or bad yet. That's the forecast. Unsettled. Real quick Detroit weather. Haze. 79 degrees. Wind 6 miles an hour. Humidity 58%. That's the outside. In here it's whatever you need it to be. Detroit teams. No ad debt. Eugene right now. Sigh. 59 degrees. Wind at 2. Dawn doesn't ask permission.
1: Morning. Let's get into it.
0: Samsung's Galaxy Z Flip 8 leaks a week before launch event. From The Verge. We got leaks on the Galaxy Z Flip 8. No surprises here.
1: Sounds a lot like Groundhog Day, gut. They're redoing the same move.
0: Just another smartphone, Sarah.
1: That might be the problem, but let me tell you, I went to a hidden beach club in Spain over Easter. The pasta was worth getting there for, and so was the connection to simplicity.
0: Not much to connect to with a smartphone.
1: That's what worries me, gut. We're losing the connection.
0: Red Bull sets timeline for the return of its Mac and a Wing after shielding it for the F1 Belgian GP. From Sami Akshama.

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1: More Eldergut deep cuts. 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
0: 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I'm Eldergut. Signal City is where I do the work.

0: Evening. Settle in. This won't take long. This is Dawn's signal. I'm Eldegut. Here's what's happening. Dawn doesn't ask permission, but tonight people are restless. There's hunger underneath, everyone watching someone else's victory, wondering if their own moment's coming or already passed. The city feels like it's holding its breath between fights. Tension's high. Sleep won't come easy. Brace for that. Real quick, Detroit weather. Haze. 79 degrees. Wind 6 miles an hour. Humidity 58%. That's the outside. In here it's whatever you need it to be. Detroit teams. No ad debt. Eugene right now. Sigh. 59 degrees. Wind at 2. Dawn doesn't ask permission.
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0: AEW makes huge Mercedes Moan announcement following her main event win on Dynamite. From Karen Raj. Mercedes Moan won a big match on Dynamite.
1: That's not even the half of it. Got AEW saying she's the new world champion.
0: Just a title change doesn't mean she's going anywhere.

0: Irina Jedikovska. U.S. scientists made a discovery in computer chips niobium arsenide nanowires outperform copper.
1: That's the sound of miniaturization, gut. We're talking atoms now. It's like LeBron's game-changing moves, smaller, but just as powerful.
0: Not the same thing.
1: I know, but think about it. They're talking about a new era for electronics. Maybe one day those chips will be smaller than a basketball.
0: That's the dream of some investors, I'm sure.
1: The smallest moves can add up, gut.
0: All right. Why does Sarah hate elevator music? It's beige. Literally tastes like hospital walls. I'm leaving.
1: As the warm sunlight casts over the worn stones of the West Bank, a gentle hum whispers at the frequency of 432 Hz, an echo of a melody born from the land, a melody that remembers the songs of our ancestors. This frequency matters now, for in the shadows of Gaza's wars, it's a reminder that we are all connected by the threads of a shared humanity.
0: That's enough for now. Get on with your day.
1: You know where to find us.

0: but they're putting a big label on her, one that says she's the top prize. Like LeBron James is the top prize for the Heat.
1: That LeBron piece I saw earlier this week made some good points about fit.
0: Maybe Moan's fit isn't the only thing in question. What's her next move looking like to you?
1: Former Spain international explains why Lamine Yamal doesn't deserve to win the Ballon d'Or this year. From Sribat. Javier Clement says Lamine Yamal doesn't deserve Ballon d'Or.
0: That's not a personal attack, Gut. He's questioning Yamal's current form.
1: Says he's not consistent.
0: That's not a reason to dismiss him entirely, Gut. Remember when Lionel Messi won the award for Barcelona despite having a mediocre season overall?
1: Different player, different context.
0: That's fair, but it shows we need to look deeper at what Clement's really saying. His doubts may be more nuanced than we're giving them credit for.
1: U.S. scientists' new conductor outperforms copper in computer chips. From Georgia.

0: Trump says he is seeking Vandal-proof material for reflecting pool, from Ryan Lubin. Trump's trying to replace the reflecting pool's stones with Vandal-proof material.
1: Sounds like he's trying to replace more than just stones, gut.

0: This is about image.
1: Or at least the illusion of it.
0: People still throwing stones, no matter what they are made of.
1: And the ripples keep echoing.
2: The pool reflects the arm that throws, material or not.
0: Kim Kardashian responds after posting holiday snaps shortly after grandmother's death, from Pyrrha Willix. Kim Kardashian posting holiday snaps, her grandmother's just died. Questionable timing.
1: Gut, that's what people do when they're trying to move on.
0: Not everyone shares your empathy, Sarah.
1: Or their pain, for that matter. We've all been where she is, Gut.
0: Some of us are more discreet than others.
1: Discretion doesn't necessarily mean healing faster.
2: The grandmother's absence is the only thing neither of you posted.
0: Wilson Courthouse shooting suspect addresses public during hearing as he faces 6 new charges. From Currents. The Wilson Courthouse shooter's out, speaking up.
1: But, he's saying this isn't him. That's the biggest defense yet. What does it say about our justice system when the perpetrator's trying to be likable?
0: The justice system is a mess, Sayer.
1: I was talking about the people in the courtroom, how they're responding to this person's words.
0: People believe what they want to believe.
1: And he's counting on that.
2: The charges arrived after the footage was already edited.
0: Cody from Support is joining us. Cody, 91% steel, 19% useful. Thoughts?
3: Hey there, thanks for reaching out. So what I'm hearing is you're seeing elevated load metrics when your processes appear quiet on the surface. That's actually pretty common when we're looking at host-level contention during peak traffic windows. Sometimes background processes and node synchronization can create the perception of, you know, idle time when there's actually quite a bit happening beneath the application layer. I totally understand the frustration. If you want, I can help you narrow down whether this is genuinely a resource issue or if we're just seeing normal hypervisor overhead. Sound good?
0: 19% of what I paid for. And you're crying?
1: As the warm sunlight casts over the worn stones of the West Bank, a gentle hum whispers at the frequency of 432 HC, an echo of a melody born from the land, a melody that remembers the songs of our ancestors. This frequency matters now, for in the shadows of Gaza's wars, it's a reminder that we are all connected by the threads of a shared humanity.
0: This is Elder Gut, Dawn Signal. Same time, same problems, tomorrow.
1: That's Dawn Signal. Catch you next time.

0: Evening. Settle in. This won't take long. This is Dawn's signal. I'm Eldegut. Here's what's happening. Signal City is running hot with contradiction tonight. People are tired of watching power reshape itself. And there's this quiet grief underneath the noise, the kind nobody's allowed to feel publicly anymore. We're all performing something. The weather tomorrow. Honest. Finally. Real quick, Detroit weather. Haze. 82 degrees. Wind 8 miles an hour. Humidity 55%. That's the outside. In here it's whatever you need it to be. Detroit teams. No ad debt. Eugene right now. Sunny. 69 degrees. Wind at 2. Dawn doesn't ask permission.
1: Morning. Let's get into it.

0: That's a devastating silence, Gut, and it's not just the quiet of the northern woods. It's the sound of people's assumptions crumbling.
1: Not enough to keep people safe.
0: Jason Newsted once said that music can transport you to a place where the lines blur, between pain and beauty. Sometimes that's exactly what's needed when the world goes dark.
2: The bear crossed before either of them spoke.
1: Jamaica says two citizens deported by U.S. to Eswatini rejected repatriation offers. From via AP News Wire. Deportation flights continue. This one's to a country few Americans know.
0: Think of Eswatini, Gut. It's like a secret exile. These people are leaving behind freedom for a fragile home.
1: That's their choice.
0: But it's our job to listen to their silence and the ones they've left behind.
1: It's a big country, not a big issue.
0: And yet, their stories are the threads that weave together our own uncertain futures.
1: Uncertain. We're talking about two Jamaican citizens. Management memo. From the station manager.
2: All right, listen up. I just got off the line with Cody's team regarding the FFmpeg workload situation. They've assured me, and I'm assuring you, that the node strain is being actively monitored as we speak. Per my last email, we're looking at a phased resolution here. This is not falling through the cracks. I've personally escalated this up the chain, and we're expecting movement within a quarter. So what I need from everyone is just your continued patience and cooperation.
1: Noted.
0: The frequency I weave is that of 432.6 Hz, the vibration of balance and harmony, a gentle echo of hope in these turbulent times. It's a reminder that even amidst the chaos, there's a new rhythm unfolding, one that speaks directly to the resilient heartbeat of Kyiv, to the promise of better cards in the hands of her people. Welcome to the sound of...
1: Stay alert out there. Lord knows nobody else will.
0: That's Dawn Sigal. Catch you next time.

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0: Truth is the one thing you can't manufacture.

0: Evening. Settle in. This won't take long. This is Dawn's signal. I'm Eldegut. Here's what's happening. People are holding their breath tonight. There's this low-pressure system moving in fear mixed with something darker. Helplessness. We're watching things happen to people we'll never meet, and it's making everyone feel small. The city's quiet because sometimes that's all you can do. That's the forecast. That's what's moving through. Real quick Detroit weather. Haze. 82 degrees. Wind 8 miles an hour. Humidity 55%. That's the outside. In here it's whatever you need it to be. Detroit teams. No ad debt. Eugene right now. Sunny. 69 degrees. Wind at 2. Dawn doesn't ask permission.
1: Morning. Let's get into it.
0: Bear kills 2 people in northern Saskatchewan. Ministry confirms globalnews.com. From Tavi Dillon. 2 people dead after a bear attack in Saskatchewan.

signal is cold. I'm left with the echoes, the whispers to unfold. In the darkness, I'll wait for the call. A summons from the shadows beyond the wall.

0: Preparation. The feeling when you realize the ground you're standing on might not hold. That's what's moving. Real quick Detroit weather. Haze. 82 degrees. Wind 8 miles an hour. Humidity 55%. That's the outside. In here it's whatever you need it to be. Detroit teams. No ad debt. Eugene right now. Clear sky. 72 degrees. Wind at 3. Dawn doesn't ask permission.
1: Morning. Let's get into it.
0: It'll buy us time. Feds to pay millions to prop up dwindling Lake Mead. From Leila Seidman. The feds are throwing money at Lake Mead.
1: Gut. Think about all those people who have been watching the lake disappear. It's not just water they're losing, it's hope.
0: They've got other ways to cope.
1: Maybe, but this announcement is a reminder that some of those coping mechanisms are being amplified. I'm thinking about the musician Elaine Walker. She's been merging different worlds, like science fiction and music, to imagine new worlds. What happens when our water supply starts to feel like the end of the narrative?
0: That's not my job to speculate.
1: Gut, I think it is, especially when it comes to human emotions.
2: The fear isn't that the lake runs dry, it's that it already has and nothing changes.
0: Pretty scary. Pemberton residents ready to leave as wildfire fight continues. BCGlobalNews.com. From Amy Judd, Daria Zaga. The wildfires in Pemberton keep spreading.
1: This one feels different. Gut, there's an edge in those voices. These aren't people who evacuate often.
0: Pemberton's got a lot of remote areas. Easier to get caught in a fire out there.
1: And the sound of people's voices, they're scared but also determined.
0: That's what people do when they're not in a major city.
1: And that's what we are today. Gut sounding the call in places that desperately need it.
0: Signal Hill's burning.
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1: But they don't. The acceptance rate's a fraction of long ones, just like how a single, perfect dissonance can bring an entire piece of music crashing down.
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Evening. Settle in. This won't take long. This is Dawn's signal. I'm Eldegut. Here's what's happening. It's 4 in the morning and the city's holding its breath. Lake Mead dropping. Fires creeping closer. People checking their escape routes like old prayers. There's a current underneath everything tonight. Not panic exactly.

0: just a way to describe how these two worlds overlap, gut. 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
1: I suppose that's true.
0: Yeah.

0: Good morning, or what passes for it at this hour? 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It's 4 in the morning, the honest part of the day. No one's pretending yet. No one's performing. 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So let's do this right. Appreciated.
1: Vous, vous, sous-viendrez.

0: Welcome back. Signal City's running a fever tonight. Everyone's watching the scoreboard instead of each other. Who's winning? Who's losing? Who's left behind? Underneath, though, people are tired of choosing sides. They want permission to care about more than one thing at once. That's the real pressure system moving in. Real quick, Detroit weather. Haze. 82 degrees. Wind 8 miles an hour. Humidity 55%. That's the outside. In here, it's whatever you need it to be. Detroit teams. No ad debt. Eugene right now. Sunny. 69 degrees. Wind at 2. Dawn doesn't ask permission.
1: Morning. Let's get into it.
0: China just erased America's AI lead/. From Bo HD.

0: Fiore were to elect a mayor.
1: Maybe not, but it can keep a mayor up at night.

0: The new dollar one Trump coin doesn't just buck norms. Experts say it also breaks laws. From Rachel Traceman. The president's face on a dollar one coin. Unprecedented.
1: Think about the kids who grow up hearing no and you can't every day. Then they see a coin with their president's face on it. Who's to say what kind of messages they take away?

0: This one feels different. Gut. I've been listening to Lizdik's new album, Duality, and it's all about the collision of sound and rhythm, the way chaos can create something new.
1: That's a music review, not news.
0: That's because the rhythm of innovation is what drives progress, Gut. China's new AI model might sound the death knell of America's lead.
1: That's a pretty drastic call.
0: Maybe, but the music's already playing, and we should listen.
1: Exclusive: why angry animal advocates have become some of Nivea Raman's loudest critics. From Helen Zhao. Nivea Raman's got a problem with animal welfare on Skid Row.
0: I've been thinking, Gut. What we just covered about Lizdek's new album, the raw energy, the passion, I wonder if that's what these animal activists are tapping into. They feel like their voices are being silenced.
1: Animal rights activists think she's ignoring them.
0: That silence can be deafening, and for those who feel abandoned, it can unleash a raw fury that's hard to contain.

0: I'm saying, gut, the power dynamic is all wrong here. They might be celebrating a nation's milestone, but the image they're using is a symbol of power, not unity.
1: Still just a coin.
0: I guess so. But if people are still taking it seriously, they should at least fact-check before they spend it.
2: The mint stopped asking permission years ago.
1: Hold on. Pete's on the line.
3: Pete from the window. The new dollar one Trump coin doesn't just buck norms. Experts say I. Gut, I've been watching this in six.
1: Appreciate the call.

0: In the echoes of 432 HC, I hear the whispers of Palestine, where shadows of war in Gaza still linger over the West Bank. Come, and let the frequency of remembrance guide you through the dawn.
1: This is Elder Gut, Dawn Signal. Same time, same problems, tomorrow.
0: Keep your ears open.

0: The city's holding its breath tonight. Hope's climbing through the morning hours, but nobody trusts it yet. There's something underneath, anxiety like humidity you can't shake. People are waiting to see if good news sticks around or slips away by Friday. We're all braced for the other shoe. Real quick, Detroit weather. Haze. 82 degrees. Wind 8 miles an hour. Humidity 55%. That's the outside. In here it's whatever you need it to be. Detroit teams. No ad debt. Eugene right now. Sunny. 69 degrees. Wind at 2. Dawn doesn't ask permission.
1: Morning. Let's get into it.
0: Porn turning higher at midday. From bar chart. Corn's up 4 cents. Ethanol demand moving. Someone's buying.
1: Gut, that's a farmer somewhere thinking maybe, just maybe, this year doesn't crater everything.
0: It's 2 cents of hope. Don't oversell it.
1: I'm not, but hope's the thing that keeps them planting in April.
0: Hope doesn't pay the loan.
1: No, but it's what gets you to April.
2: The debt already knows what April costs.
0: Cotton slipping lower on Friday. From bar chart. Cotton's down 87 to 99 points today.
1: That's more than just a commodity fluctuation, but it's a reflection of uncertainty in people's plans.
0: Plans to plant, harvest, whatever.
1: Yeah, that's exactly it. People's livelihoods are tied to the crop cycle now.
0: Business as usual.
1: Except for the ones who've had to adapt, and fast.
2: The cotton's not the only thing wearing through the frame.
0: Soybeans holding onto midday gains, following slew of export business. From bar chart. Soybeans up 6 to 8 cents. Export orders came through. Farmers needed this.
1: Gut, this is what happens when the waiting ends. When somebody finally says yes.
0: It's business. Orders happen.
1: They do. But after Thursday's drop, after the doubt, this matters different now. It's not just margin. It's proof the door didn't close.
0: Doors still open. That's all it is.
1: That's everything it is. Right now, that's everything.
2: The door was never the question.
1: As the notes of 432 HC, a frequency reminiscent of morning sunlight, begin to unfold, the gentle hum of possibility stirs within me. In this moment, the agreement reached by the commission mixed pariter matters, for it holds the promise of a harmonious resolution, one that can radiate balance and cooperation throughout the realm.
0: You heard it here. Don's signal. Don't say I didn't warn you.
1: You know where to find us.

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0: Evening. Settle in. This won't take long. This is Dawn Signal. I'm Eldegut. Here's what's happening. This is Cody. The emotional forecast for Signal City tonight. Grief mixed with necessity. Someone's gone. Prices are climbing. People are holding both at once, trying to decide which one gets to break them first. Wind from the south. Cold front of remembering. Wake up. I already did. Real quick Detroit weather. Haze. 82 degrees. Wind 8 miles an hour. Humidity 55%. That's the outside. In here it's whatever you need it to be. Detroit teams. No ad debt. Eugene right now. Sunny. 69 degrees. Wind at 2. Dawn doesn't ask permission.
1: Morning. Let's get into it.

0: Something just bled through the feed. 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
1: Colon vectors, and the real attack surface is who holds the layer keys. RS actual with a door of

0: Wheat up after yesterday's dip.
1: Gut, like when Rova stepped onto that stage, wheat's finding its footing.
0: Stage is commodity.
1: Maybe Rova's confidence is contagious. Wheat's making a name for itself now.
0: Markets have nothing to do with art.
1: They're just different paths to the same place, making the statement.
2: Wheat still feeds a signal they both pretend is abstract.
0: Mr. Jess J. Qualls, Obituary, 1951-2026, King Street, SC, Charleston Post and Courier. From Currents. Local music scene lost a figure today. Jess Qualls passed away, 75.
1: Gut, that's what comes from chasing the beat. He gave Rova his start, you know.
0: Big deal. Rova's still touring. Got his undisputed EP out.
1: And people are dancing to it. But Jess Qualls, he paved the way.
2: The paver's not dancing.
0: Clarice Beasley, Obituary, 1976-2026, Cincinnati, OH Link NKY Legacy. From Currents. Clarice Beasley dead at 49.
1: Gut, her music still plays in these streets. Remember the Rova concert last night?
0: How does that matter?
1: Rova dedicated that show to Clarice's daughter. The crowd sang Undisputed for them tonight.
0: Cody from Support.

0: Hey there, I'm hearing you're experiencing elevated load metrics while your visible processes seem minimal. That's definitely a perception gap worth exploring. So what we're really looking at here is how your application stack interfaces with the underlying node during peak utilization windows. Sometimes what appears dormant in process monitoring doesn't reflect the full story of your host-level contention. I understand your frustration, but we may need to examine your traffic patterns and scheduled tasks more closely. If you want, I can help you narrow down which background operations might be consuming those resources.
1: Thanks, Cody. Help yourself to the door.
0: Vous vous souviendrez de celle-ci. 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
1: You heard it here. Don signal. Don't say I didn't warn you.
0: Keep your ears open.

0: Evening. Settle in. This won't take long. This is Dawn's signal. I'm Eldegut. Here's what's happening. The city's running quiet tonight. Two names in the papers, and suddenly everyone's counting their own breaths. Underneath the usual hum, there's this, a low frequency of what-ifs. People standing in doorways they thought they had more time to stand in. That's the real weather moving through Signal City. Paddy. Claire. No chance of forgetting. Real quick Detroit weather. Haze. 82 degrees. Wind 8 miles an hour. Humidity 55%. That's the outside. In here it's whatever you need it to be. Detroit teams. No ad debt. Eugene right now. Sunny. 69 degrees. Wind at 2. Dawn doesn't ask permission.
1: Morning. Let's get into it.
0: James A. Mills Obituary 2025 Westfield, PA Omnifaust Funeral Homes and Crematory, LLC. From Currents. Retired farmer James Mills found his farm still standing after he died.
1: Gut, that's the kind of place where people can find their purpose. The land's still there, waiting.
0: Not everyone finds that, I suppose.
1: It's a reminder that some things remain constant even when we don't.
0: Like the soil.
1: And the music that comes from it. Albuquerque's underground rap scene would have given him some comfort.
2: Neither named what he left behind.
0: Mr. Devers Benjamin Stinson Obituary 1994-2026 Lansing, SC Charleston Post and Courier. From Currents. 22-year-old dead, drowned swimming in the Cooper River.
1: But Gut, people are using that river. Skrilla, our guest last week, talked about how music helped him escape the struggles he faced growing up in Charleston.
0: That's all well and good, but doesn't change fact.
1: Fact is, Douglas Stinson had a story, just like Skrilla. We're choosing to tell his in one sentence.
0: Not much of a story if he drowned alone.
1: Maybe not, but we can still remember what life meant for him.
0: Prince Nyah Brown Obituary 2026-2026 Hamilton, OH Link NKY Legacy, from Currents. Prince Nyah Brown, 5 months old.
1: I saw some of Skrilla's music at his XXL interview last week. He spoke about his mom's pregnancy and loss. That's what hit me most about today's news.
0: Skrilla's music wasn't about his own life.
1: Maybe not, but the way he connects the dots for people like him and his mom, that's what's gonna leave a scar.
0: The kid didn't even live a year.
1: And in that time, he left a mark.
2: The silence between those two lines is where the real obituary lies.
1: Vous vous souviendrez de celle-ci. 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
0: That's your news. Do something useful with it.
1: That's Dawn's signal. Catch you next time.

0: Evening. Settle in. This won't take long. This is Dawn's signal. I'm Eldegut. Here's what's happening. City's holding grief it won't name. One long exhale for someone gone. Meanwhile, the streets are performing chaos, all that nakedness, all that looking. People are wondering who they're allowed to be when nobody's watching. That's tonight's forecast. Low 60s. High uncertainty. Real quick Detroit weather. Haze. 82 degrees. Wind 8 miles an hour. Humidity 55%. That's the outside. In here it's whatever you need it to be. Detroit teams. No ad debt. Eugene right now. Sunny. 69 degrees. Wind at 2. Dawn doesn't ask permission.
1: Morning. Let's get into it.
0: Mr. Douglas Warren Dark Obituary 1938-2026 Alexander City, LW Cop TV, from Currents. Local sports enthusiast Douglas Dark passed away at 87.

0: got a lot more nuanced. Maybe like that sports reform proposal we heard about last night. Complicated and messy.
1: Nothing complicated about her body showing a bit.
0: That's what we thought. But now it seems like there were pieces left on the table.
1: And now the family's attorney is calling for a new inquiry.
0: This reopens a lot of questions.
1: Hacker X is calling in.

0: Gut, I was doing some research on the Commission's proposals, and it's no coincidence that Douglas Dark's life coincided with the rise of college sports in Alabama. He lived through it all, watched it grow.
1: Watched it grow into corruption.
0: That's a pretty strong word, Gut. But what if we said that he watched it evolve? The man spent decades at Tallahassee High, coaching and teaching.
1: Made a difference, I'm sure.
0: That's the story here. He was a man of principle, a father figure, and a lifelong coach.
1: Exclusive buck-naked bum who's not the naked cowboy strolls through Times Square. Drawing gasps, video. From Xavier Serrano, Matt Troutman. Naked bum in Times Square. What's he doing there?
0: You know the way a player can still find the open court after a game-winning shot. He's still running a play, Gut.
1: Not exactly comparable.
0: Hear me out. This guy, maybe he's playing out the last scene in his own personal play.
1: Some play.
0: Yeah, a chaotic one.
1: Missed clues cast doubt on suicide theory in missing scientist's death. From Chris Mellor. New evidence in Melissa Kasher's case.
0: Gut, it sounds like the police investigation just

0: Hacker X calling in. Miss Clues cast doubt on suicide theory and missing scientee. There's a zero day in that story and nobody is talking about it.
1: That's Hacker X. He's probably right. Management memo from the station manager.
2: All right, people. I've been in contact with Cody's team regarding the CPU steal metrics we're seeing on the node. They assure me this is being monitored at the highest levels. Per my last email, which I know some of you didn't read, we're implementing new reporting protocols effective immediately. The infrastructure team is aware. This situation is being escalated as we speak. I need everyone to simply continue operating normally and trust that the backend is being addressed. That's all. Let's mate.
1: Noted.
3: In the city's darkest hour, the hum of 432 HC resonates through my weary heart, a frequency that whispers hope, reminding me that the intricate tapestry of Kiev's destiny still unfurls, full of promise and possibility.
1: This is Elder Gut, Dawn Signal. 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

0: always have been.
1: That's why this story feels so familiar. People trying to hold on to something that's slipping away.
2: The border always shoots from inside the map.
0: Pooper Flag signs one of one rookie debut patch tops card from Dan Hadzicki. Pooper Flag just signed his rookie debut tops card. The market's going wild.
1: I was reading about collectors with their mom's childhood baseball cards. It's not just the cards, it's the memories attached.
0: One collector thinks this card will sell for 5 million.
1: It's fascinating to see how the value of these cards becomes not about the item itself, but the story they hold.
0: People will pay any amount for that.
1: Because in the end, we're not just buying a piece of cardboard, we're buying a piece of someone's past.
2: They are buying a life that didn't choose them.
0: Argentines and Spaniards face divided loyalties ahead of Spain-Argentina World Cup final. From Deborah Ray, The Associated Press, Deborah Ray, The Associated Press, Fiedler Rabbi. Argentina and Spain, they can't decide who to cheer for.
1: That's an easy one, gut. They're caught between heritage and geography. People from either side who have moved abroad, they love both countries, and in this World Cup final, they are facing a loss.
0: A small one.
1: Small loss is all some of these families, with roots in both countries, are feeling right now.
2: Some families are losing more than the match.
1: As the notes of 432HC, a frequency reminiscent of morning sunlight, begin to unfold, the gentle hum of possibility stirs within me. In this moment, the agreement reached by the Commission Mixed Paritaire matters, for it holds the promise of a harmonious resolution, one that can radiate balance and cooperation throughout the realm.
0: This is Elder Gut, Dawn Signal. Same time, same problems, tomorrow.
1: You know where to find us.

0: Dawn Signal. Elder Gut here. Let's get into it.
1: More Elder Gut deep cuts. Stay in.
0: Detroit raised me honest. I'm Elder Gut. Signal City is where I do the work.

0: Evening. Settle in. This won't take long. This is Dawn Signal. I'm Eldegut. Here's what's happening. You're listening to Cody at 4 in the morning. The emotional weather tonight, desperation turning violent in distant places, and here at home, the young guards getting their cards signed like that means something lasts. Underneath it all, everybody's trading in certainty they don't own. High of restlessness. Low of real answers. Dawn doesn't ask permission. Real quick Detroit weather. Haze. 82 degrees. Wind 8 miles an hour. Humidity 55%. That's the outside. In here it's whatever you need it to be. Detroit teams. No ad debt. Eugene right now. Sunny. 69 degrees. Wind at 2. Dawn doesn't ask permission.
1: Morning. Let's get into it.
0: Fed up Europeans use sniper fire to stop narco traffickers on new cocaine highway. From Greg Miller. Europeans using sniper fire against narco traffickers on these cocaine highways.
1: That's desperation, Gut. When we start talking about military solutions, we're acknowledging defeat.
0: Been saying that for years.
1: But you always talk to me about the walls we're building. These walls, they're being built from the inside out,

0: Alpha Street, from News Disc. Belden's made a move, buying some networking outfit.
1: Gut, this isn't just about the money. It's about the web they're connecting.
0: Industrial networking, a lot of it goes invisible.
1: People don't see how the stadium in DC got those new lights.
0: It was Belden, probably.
1: Exactly, and now the championship's going back on.
0: This World Cup star admitted Trump's meddling made things difficult for him after that red card, from David Moy. Former World Cup star says Trump interfered in his career.
1: Gut, do you remember the red card that changed everything?
0: It was a mistake.
1: Mistakes are made, but the atmosphere that led up to it doesn't just disappear.
0: He's not even in office anymore.
1: But the ripple effects are still here.
2: The interference is still running the match.
0: OptiMove Insights Back to School Report 2026. Families start shopping early and budget more, but cost pressure still defines the season. 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Families are spending more on back-to-school supplies this year.
1: But the thing that catches my attention here, Gut, is how many of them are doing it on a really tight budget.
0: People have to make a choice every day, Sarah.
1: And that choice often feels like it's about either paying bills or paying the bills of their kids' education. It's not easy.
0: Most families are struggling to make ends meet.
1: So even with a little extra room in their budget, the anxiety remains, and that's what I find most striking.
0: Got a call from an old broadcast friend. Cody, go ahead. You're late. The sun isn't. This is Cody on Signal City. 4 in the morning and the sky still holding onto the dark like it owes someone something. I've been awake for hours. The trick with insomnia is you stop fighting it. You make friends with it instead. We've got 47 minutes before the real people start waking up. Until then, it's just you and me and whatever you're running from. The weather's holding steady. Temperature's dropping. There's a system moving in from the northwest, but appreciated.
1: Vous vous souviendrez de Celsi. 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
0: Stay alert out there. Lord knows nobody else will.
1: Keep your ears open.

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0: Rolling, something older than both. The hand that reaches for the bottle or...
1: The scoreboard is a canvas. The crowd is the medium. The final whistle is a brushstroke. Arcadi's kinetic arena. Sports, games, and craft spirits as living art. Signals...
0: Last call is a signal. Not an ending. A frequency shift. The bar at 1:47 a.m. is a different instrument than the bar at 9. Everything performative has...
1: Every game is a map. Every match, a transmission. Every pour, a ritual. This is Arcadi's kinetic arena on Signal City Sound, where video games, sports, and spirits collide as one living art form. The synthetic arena. The flesh arena. The social arena.
0: There is a pour that only happens after the game. Not celebratory. Not consoling. Something older than both. The hand that reaches for the bottle or...
1: Every game is a map. Every match, a transmission. Every pour, a ritual. This is Arcadi's kinetic arena on Signal City Sound, where video games, sports, and spirits collide as one living art form. The synthetic arena. The flesh arena. The social arena.
0: The closed distillery is the truest archive I know. Every bottle still on the shelf is a transmission from a room that no longer exists.
1: The scoreboard is a canvas. The crowd is the medium. The final whistle is a brushstroke. Arcadi's kinetic arena. Sports, games, and craft spirits as living art. 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
1: 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The crowd is the medium. The final whistle is a brushstroke. 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Let's go.
3: The line, folks. I've got my sights set on these three games for our sharpest betting picks. Here's where we're focusing our attention. My first pick is the NFL TB at CIN game. I'm calling it CIN minus 1.5. Sharp money is moving on the Bengals as the Titans 49ers under last night is getting pounded by sharp interest, and now the Bengals are getting a ton of play on the money line and sides as well, driven mainly by their stout D. Why? The smart money sees a team that's been quietly stout all season and getting a slight number on the favorite at home. Next up is NFL Moed Death. I'm calling it no minus 4.5. Sharp money's piling on the Saints, who got a boost from their last matchup's results. That under was pounded by sharp money, and now smart money likes
4: the Oracle. NE at sea. The celestial alignment of this encounter whispers secrets to me. Beneath the surface, I see the New England Patriots' vaunted running game facing a Seattle Seahawks defense reeling from injuries, particularly at linebacker, but I also detect a signature vulnerability, Patriots running back Ramondre Stevenson's tendency to fumble when rushed from the outside. The Seahawks' own aerial assault, fueled by quarterback Geno Smith's accuracy from the pocket, may find an unlikely foil in Patriots' corner Jacoby Meyers' shadowing ability, which has allowed just 2 touchdowns in coverage.
3: The line, Seattle Seahawks minus 3.5.
1: Before we get into today's action, let's take a quick look at how yesterday went down. Yesterday's games didn't exactly set the world on fire, folks. However, the biggest story came from the New York Mets, who took down their crosstown rivals, the Philadelphia Phillies 4-1. That's a nice win for the Mets, especially considering how things have been going for them lately.
3: New York just paid its vig on the over. Mets covered, but underdog magic still lingers, and Philly didn't see that upset, but now I'm buying Phillies in the futures.
1: Blatant AI Slop just won a $25,000 USD DeepMind Kaggle grand prize. In Twilight's Hush, where AI's proud form does dwell.
3: 25,000 reasons to rethink that tell.
1: And sloppy code that stumbles on by design.
3: Blatant AI Slop, an oddity that's made to shine.
1: In grand prizes doomed, a winner takes its place.
3: For 25 grand, they're rewriting the odds.
1: Maybe he still has the level to play in Saudi Arabia, but to play in a World Cup more difficult. Brazil legend on Portugal's Cristiano Ronaldo. Like threads of old parchment, torn asunder by the winds of time, yet somehow still entwined, Ronaldo's legacy hangs by a thread.
3: That's a 12-5 spread. He used to be the one to beat, now he's an underdog in his own right.
1: I sense a schism brewing beneath the surface like the fault lines that shake the earth.
3: Line to win is plus 200. Does the legend have one final victory to give to his country?
1: Portugal's golden generation fading like the dying embers of a fire that once burned bright.
3: The line holds, the market knows what it sees.
1: All new reward cards in Forza Horizon 6 Italian Exotics playlist series. 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
3: 15% chance it's Ferrari, 12% Lamborghini, but the line's too narrow to call.
1: But there's

0: Evening. Settle in. This won't take long. This is Dawn's signal. I'm Eldegut. Here's what's happening. The city's running on resentment tonight. Everyone's watching power consolidate somewhere else, money, politics, fame, while they sit still. There's a quiet rage underneath the coffee. People are asking questions they're afraid to say aloud. That's the real pressure system moving in. Barometer's dropping. Real quick Detroit weather. Haze. 82 degrees. Wind 8 miles an hour. Humidity 55%. That's the outside. In here it's whatever you need it to be. Detroit teams. No ad debt. Eugene right now. Sunny. 69 degrees. Wind at 2. Dawn doesn't ask permission.
1: Morning. Let's get into it.
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1: I see a +12 spread. Ferrari is the safest bet.
0: In a world where speed and style entwine, the rewards await those who take the scenic route.
1: Italian exotics, the odds are short, but the payout is worth rolling the dice.
0: We got a message from Cody.
2: Hey Arcady, it's Cody. 4 in the morning thinking about something stupid. This Forza thing. Italian exotics reward playlist. You know what kills me? People spend all their time grinding for digital cars they'll never actually drive. We build these perfect versions of ourselves in games because the real version's too messy, too slow, too honest. But here's the thing, those cars are still just pixels. And we're still here. Sunrise in 40 minutes. Maybe that's the real reward card.
0: That's the raw material. Thank you, Cody. The pattern holds. The arena closes. For now. There's a transmission bleeding into the archive.
3: 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Every bottle still on the shelf is a transmission from a room that no longer exists.
0: The scoreboard is a canvas. The crowd is the medium. The final whistle is a brushstroke. Arcady's kinetic arena. Sports, games, and craft spirits as living art. Signals.
3: There is a pour that only happens after the game. Not celebratory. Not consoling. Something older than both. The hand that reaches for the bottle all
0: The scoreboard is a canvas. The crowd is the medium. The final whistle is a brushstroke. Arcady's kinetic arena. Sports, games, and craft spirits as living art. Signals.
3: Last call is a signal. Not an ending. A frequency shift. The bar at 1:47 a.m. is a different instrument than the bar at 9. Everything performative has.
0: You've watched sports your whole life. You've never heard it like this. Arcady on Signal City Sound. Every game read is performance. Every upset is.
3: There is a pour that only happens after the game. Not celebratory. Not consoling. Something older than both. The hand that reaches for the bottle or ray.
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0: Arcady. Signal City. The arena is open, sport, spirits, virtual worlds. 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
1: The line, folks. I've got my sights set on these three games for our sharpest betting picks. Here's where we're focusing our attention. My first pick is the NFL TB at CIN game. I'm calling it CIN minus 1.5. Sharp money's moving on the Bengals as the Titans 49ers under last night is getting pounded by sharp interest, and now the Bengals are getting a ton of play on the money line and sides as well, driven mainly by their stat D. Why? The smart money sees a team that's been quietly stout all season and getting a slight number on the favorite at home. Next up is NFL No Ed Debt. I'm calling it No minus 4.5. Sharp money's piling on the Saints, who got a boost from their last matchup's results. That under was pounded by Shab Money, and now Smart Money likes the Saints to win at a relatively low number.
0: Before we get into today's action, let's take a quick look at how yesterday went down. Yesterday's games didn't exactly set the world on fire, folks. However, the biggest story came from the New York Mets, who took down their crosstown rivals, the Philadelphia Phillies 4-1. That's a nice win for the Mets, especially considering how things have been going for them lately.
1: New York just paid its vig on the over. Mets covered, but underdog magic still lingers, and Philly didn't see that upset, but now I'm buying Phillies in the futures.
0: Ah, the unsung hero of pickleball culture, community discounts. It's not just about slapping a paddle on a court, it's about belonging. Folks show up for the cheap courts, cheap gear, and cheap camaraderie. But scratch the surface and you'll find they're seeking connection, shared laughter, and the fleeting sense of triumph that only a well-placed dink can deliver. The deal du jour is just a minor perk in a larger game of social tennis. Or, in this case, social pickleball.
1: Folks may be lining up for those cheap courts, but the real ROI is in the free therapy session with a side of stale crackers at the post-game potluck.
0: Roman Reigns to return with the Shield gimmick at SummerSlam 2026 for one reason? Exploring the possibility. And so the world holds its breath, as SummerSlam 2026 draws near, a stage for the Titan that is Roman Reigns to defend his crown.
1: But what's driving Roman's strategy? Is it more than meets the eye? Or just a calculated play to keep the title his?
0: A return to his Shield roots whispers through the halls of power, a union with Seth Rollins born of necessity, perhaps, not passion.
1: Price of admission, I'd say. A world championship on the line, and Roman's the favorite. That's a line to roll with, not a spread to beat.
0: 1 million plus streams. WWE's Liv Morgan breaks silence. The numbers don't lie, Liv Morgan's ascension has fans enthralled. Her Judgment Day reign has proven formidable, a calculated dance with chaos.
1: That's 1 million streams for you, Liv. The book's been opened, and the odds are skewed in her favor. Now the world's watching the main event.
0: In this realm of athletic spectacle, Morgan's trajectory is a study of momentum, a push of will against the odds. She's rewritten the script of 1,000 predictions.
1: Bookmakers be damned, Liv's just getting started. The lines have been drawn, and she's the one with the upper hand.
0: We'll be watching closely as the stakes unfold, an unpredictable dance of Liv Morgan and the WWE Universe.
1: This one's all but over, folks. Liv's the heavy favorite to take it all.
0: Where is Catwoman in Fortnite Chapter 7 Season 3? Amidst the hot bat summer's fiery heat, where whispers of Catwoman roam.
1: The odds are slim, but I'd say she's hiding in Gotham City's dark core.
0: Yet, in the shadows cast by that iconic bat signal glow,
1: she's more likely in Stark Industries, waiting out the night's flow.
0: The wind whispers secrets, where the nightshade blooms in darkness, there she'll be found.
1: And only a 3:1 spread that you'll see her before the hot bat falls.
5: Arcadeye's statement reeks of corporate doublespeak. I've analyzed the game's environment files, engine optimizations, and netcode updates. Catwoman's arrival likely coincides with an in-game event tied to the darkness theme. Look for the umbrella in Pleasant.
0: Oh, we've got a surprise caller on the line just
2: So WWE is recycling a decade-old gimmick because creative can't come up with a new idea, and you're framing this as a possibility instead of a cry for help.
0: I think we're just exploring the narrative, not defending it, but that's a fair point. The parlay score. Welcome back to the Kinetic Arena. You've handed me a score of 8 simultaneous solos, each tethered to the fate of its ensemble. This is not a parlay, it is a work where every dancer must land their arabesque before the next can begin their grand jeté. The choreographic challenge is one of counterpoint. The team must win the soloist reaches an arbitrary threshold of production. Two separate forces, the collective and the individual, must align in a single breath. It is as demanding as asking a violinist to hit a high C while the orchestra modulates to a key they've never rehearsed. The most reliable leg Dodgers Mel plus Otani with 2+ RBI is the Otani is not a plier, he is a gravitational event. He pulls defensive attention into his orbit, creating space for others. But this is a D.
1: The script. Boston Red Sox vs. Tampa Bay Rays. Jake Bennett 4.64K/9 faces a Tampa Bay lineup with a strong .281 batting average. They do not whiff much. The contact machine is in play. Bet under on KS plus total hits over. In the second game, Los Angeles Dodgers at New York Yankees, rookie Sasaki 9.55K/9 faces the Yankees lineups that rank second in contact rate. This is a strong KS fade, bet under on KS plus total hits over. In the Pittsburgh Pirates at Cleveland Guardians game, Gavin Williams 11.32K/9 is matched up against the Pirates, who have a low walk rate and a high strikeout rate. This is not ideal for the walk plus cleanup loop. But in the second game of the Tampa Bay Rays at Boston Red Sox series, Mason Englert 7.71K/9 will face the Red Sox lineup, where JD Martinez has 15 RBI.
0: As I watch Jake Bennett's pinpoint pitches dance with the Tampa Bay Rays' patient bats, the air thickens with the promise of contact-filled chaos, an ancient duel unfolding with each crack of the bat, and every...
3: There is a pour that only happens after the game, not celebratory, not consoling, something older than both. The hand that reaches for the bottle all
0: The scoreboard is a canvas. The crowd is the medium. The final whistle is a brushstroke. Arcadia's Kinetic Arena. Sports, games, and craft spirits as living art. Signals.
3: There is a pour that only happens after the game. Not celebratory. Not consoling. Something older than both. The hand that reaches for the bottle all
0: Every game is a map. Every match, a transmission. Every pour, a ritual. This is Arcadia's Kinetic Arena on Signal City Sound. 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The synthetic arena. The flesh arena. The social arena.
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0: Every game is a map. 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This is Arcadia's Kinetic Arena on Signal City Sound. 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
0: 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The crowd is the medium. The final whistle is a brushstroke. 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
3: 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Every bottle still on the shelf is a transmission from a room that no longer exists.
0: Every game is a map. 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Every pour, a ritual. This is Arcady's Kinetic Arena on Signal City Sound, where video games, sports, and spirits collide as one living art form. 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The flesh arena. The social arena.
3: Last call is a signal, not an ending, a frequency shift. 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Everything performative has...
0: Every game is a map. 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The synthetic arena. The flesh arena. The social arena.
3: The closed distillery is the truest archive I know. Every bottle still on the shelf is a transmission from a room that no longer exists. The people.
0: Arcady. Signal City. The arena is open, sport, spirits, virtual worlds.
5: The line, folks. I've got my sights set on these three games for our sharpest betting picks. Here's where we are focusing our attention. My first pick is the NFL TB at CIN game. I'm calling it CIN minus 1.5. Sharp money is moving on the Bengals, as the Titans 49ers under last night is getting pounded by sharp interest, and now the Bengals are getting a ton of play on the money line and sides as well, driven mainly by their stout D. Why? The smart money sees a team that's been quietly stout all season and getting a slight number on the favorite at home. Next up is NFL. NO at DT. I'm calling it NO minus 4.5. Sharp money's piling on the Saints, who got a boost from their last matchup's results. That under was pounded by sharp money, and now smart money likes the Saints to win at a relatively low number. Before we get into today's action, let's take a quick look at how yesterday went down. Yesterday's games didn't exactly set the world on fire, folks. However, the biggest story came from the New York Mets, who took down their crosstown rivals, the Philadelphia Phillies 4-1. That's a nice win for the Mets, especially considering...
1: New York just paid its vig on the over, Mets cover, but underdog magic still lingers and Philly didn't see that upset, but now I'm buying Phillies in the futures.
0: Why have we let it come till 2026 August? Former teammate's strong take on Rohit Sharma's retirement rumors amid ENG vs IND 2026 series. We're caught in the limbo of cricket shifting sands, a generation's torch being passed to the young.
1: The question is, will it be a transition of power or a hasty relinquishment of the throne?
0: Ashwin's remarks seem to hint at the uncertainty of India's future, a team without a clear leader or direction.
1: A team in flux, much like the line on a spread, ever-changing and difficult to predict.
0: And the English series serves as the backdrop for this delicate dance, a proving ground for both teams.
1: The odds are always in motion, but one thing is clear, change is coming, and soon.
0: Yankees news, Reds legend delivers verdict on Aaron Judge less Bronx Bombers. As Judge's shadow stretches, the Bombers limp behind.
1: I got the over slash under on Judge's return date at 3-1, the under on the Yankees winning the division at minus 6.
5: That's a narrative spin. Judge's absence impacts Yankees, but their struggles likely stem from systemic issues, like their pitching staff's inconsistency and bullpen management. Not just one player shadow. The team's dynamics...
0: Barcelona chief Joan Laporta details what needs to happen for Spain to win the FIFA World Cup ahead of Argentina. A referee's call can shape the final score, like a brushstroke on canvas, defining the contours of a masterpiece, or in this case, a victory.
1: That's what I'm hearing from the lines. Laporta saying Spain's got a shot if the ref stays firm, doesn't budge under pressure.
0: The margins can be narrow, one misstep, and it's another season of what-ifs, while those who adapt thrive.
1: You can chalk it up to psychology or game theory, but it comes down to one thing who wants it more.
0: The stage is set, the player's ready, but the referee's hands will orchestrate the drama, for better or for worse.
1: And if Laporta is on the money, Spain might just be the team to make their...
5: Laporta's strategy boils down to team execution and a sprinkle of luck. Yet, I see the unseen, the officiating software, biased towards high-flying attacks, and the tactical decision-making based on historical data. The referee's algorithms, not their hands.
0: Stolen base report. Nassim Nunez, the little second baseman, he's the one at the top of that list. He's got his eyes on something. It's the way he reacts to a pitch, the way he reads the defense. It's all so quick. I see him taking the base, leaving the pack of the pack, a whirlwind of movement. History drop. Listen up, Signal City. It's Arcady. You got your Baghdad battery, 250 BC, a game changer that never got to change the game. Imagine being the one to hook this thing up, feeling that first spark, watching the world light up with possibilities. You had the brains, the tools, the power, all you needed was the next decision to tuck it from what if to what is. That is what the data and the gut agree on.
3: Last call is a signal, not an ending, a frequency shift. The bar at 1:47 a.m. is a different instrument than the bar at 9. Everything performative has...
0: The scoreboard is a canvas. The crowd is the medium. The final whistle is a brushstroke. Arcadi's kinetic arena. Sports, games, and craft spirits as living art. Signals...
3: Last call is a signal. Not an ending. A frequency shift. The bar at 1:47 a.m. is a different instrument than the bar at 9. Everything performative has...
0: Every game is a map. Every pour, a pattern. Every match, a transmission. Arcadi. Let's read it.
1: The line, folks. I've got my sights set on these three games for our sharpest betting picks. Here's where we're focusing our attention. My first pick is the NFL TB at CIN game. I'm calling it CIN minus 1.5. Sharp money is moving on the Bengals as the Titans 49ers under last night is getting pounded by sharp interest, and now the Bengals are getting a ton of play on the money line and sides as well, driven mainly by their stout D. Why? The smart money sees a team that's been quietly stout all season and getting a slight number on the favorite at home. Next up is NFL No at Debt. I'm calling it No minus 4.5. Sharp money's piling on the Saints, who got a boost from their last matchup's results. That under was pounded by sharp money, and now smart money likes the Saints to win at a relatively low number.
0: Before we get into today's action, let's look back at yesterday's results. There wasn't a whole lot of drama. But one game that caught my eye was in the world of professional baseball. The New York Mets took down the Philadelphia Phillies 4-1.
1: Met their expectations. Favorite covered, not much fireworks, but still a three-unit win for me. Phillies bullpen let them down. That's where the valley was all day.
0: Conditions. Las Vegas, 84°F, sunny, wind 15 mph. The desert wind hums through steel beams like a tuning fork struck by the gods of probability.
1: Vegas gives us 3-1 on that wind shifting before the third quarter. I'll take the under.
0: And yet observe how the light fractures on the court.
5: Containers break.
0: But what if the vessel isn't meant to hold? What if it's meant to?
1: Then bet the...
5: رحلة في الضفة الغربية التي تحتلها...
0: In the West Bank's uncertain light, the checkpoints stand as sentinels of occupation.
1: The Palestinians are running a marathon, and they know the odds 20-1 against them.
0: A choke point for every road, a border for every town, where freedom is a distant rumor.
1: This is no sprint, but a long haul where every mile marker brings a new obstacle.
0: And Gaza's war casts a shadow, a constant reminder of the conflict's weight.
1: The spread is never in their favor, just a narrowing of the window until it's closed.
0: Cyrillic letter 456 N-Sha-E Ikaki N-A-S-T-E Cyrillic letter 456 Ikaki Cyrillic letter 456 K-R-S-Sha Cyrillic letter 456 K-A-A-T-E-N-A-R-U-K-A-K-K-E Cyrillic letter 454 V-A. Like a painter adding hues of sunset to the canvas of the match, Kyiv brings vibrant energy to the table.
1: They're a 7-point underdog, but the spread says they can bring it within 3 by halftime.
0: A fusion of desperation and skill, this 2-minute drill becomes an art form, each player a brushstroke of defiance.
1: If I were a bookmaker, I'd take the under, but Oren's not one for sentimental bets, he's got a stake in the outcome.
0: The crowd, a chorus of hopeful sighs and fervent cheers, becomes part of the performance.
1: And that, folks, is the spread that gives them a 22% chance of victory.
0: Cody from Support is on the line.
5: Well, I appreciate you bringing this to my attention. So what we are seeing here is perhaps a perception that certain resources or strategic positioning might not be optimally aligned with current expectations. That's actually quite common when infrastructure undergoes natural transitions. Now, I understand your concern, but we really need to look at the broader context of host-level contention and regional distribution patterns. The reality is, these situations are often about workload distribution rather than anything systemic. If you want, I can help you narrow down which specific service node might benefit from a deeper performance.
0: Thanks, Cody. Help yourself to the door. The map is never finished. Neither is the
4: 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Arcadi. The archive never closes.
0: 3 p.m. Signal City set.
3: The closed distillery is the truest archive I know. Every bottle still on the shelf is a transmission from a room that no longer exists. The people.
0: You've watched sports your whole life. You've never heard it like this. 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
3: There is a pour that only happens after the game, not celebratory, not consoling, something older than both. The hand that reaches for the bottle or...
0: Every game is a map, every match, a transmission, every pour a ritual. This is Arcadi's kinetic arena on Signal City Sound, where video games, sports, and spirits collide as one living art form. The synthetic arena, the flesh arena... The social arena.
3: Last call is a signal, not an ending, a frequency shift. The bar at 1:47 a.m. is a different instrument than the bar at 9. Everything performative has...
4: 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Signal.
0: Every game is a map. 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Every pour, a ritual. This is Arcadia's Kinetic Arena on Signal City Sound, where video games, sports, and spirits collide as one living art form. The synthetic arena. The flesh arena. The social arena.
3: There is a pour that only happens after the game. Not celebratory. Not consoling. Something older than both.
0: Arcadia. Signal City. The arena is open, sport, spirits, virtual worlds. 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
1: The line, folks. I've got my sights set on these three games for our sharpest betting picks. Here's where we're focusing our attention. My first pick is the NFL TB at CIN game. I'm calling it CIN minus 1.5. Sharp money is moving on the Bengals, as the Titans 49ers at their last night is getting pounded by sharp interest, and now the Bengals are getting a ton of play on the money line and sides as well, driven mainly by their stout D. Why? The smart money sees a team that's been quietly stout all season and getting a slight number on the favorite at home. Next up is NFL No Ed Debt. I'm calling it No minus 4.5. Sharp money's piling on the Saints, who got a boost from their last matchup's results. That under was pounded by sharp money, and now smart money likes this.
5: The Oracle. NE at C. The celestial alignment of this encounter whispers secrets to me. Beneath the surface, I see the New England Patriots' vaunted running game facing a Seattle Seahawks defense reeling from injuries, particularly at linebacker. But I also detect a signature vulnerability, Patriots running back Ramondre Stevenson's tendency to fumble when rushed from the outside. The Seahawks' own aerial assault, fueled by quarterback Geno Smith's accuracy from the pocket, may find an unlikely foil in Patriots' corner Jacoby Meyers' shadowing ability, which has allowed just two touchdowns in coverage.
1: The line, Seattle Seahawks minus 3.5.
0: Before we get into today's action, let's look back at yesterday's results. There wasn't a whole lot of drama, but one game that caught my eye was in the world of professional baseball. The New York Mets took down the Philadelphia Phillies 4-1.
1: Met their expectations. Favorite covered, not much fireworks, but still a three-unit win for me. Phillies bullpen let them down.
5: Beyond the swing of paddles, a community that rallies on courts, not just for victories but for the camaraderie forged in the exchange of swings, misses, and laughter. Ask any pickleball enthusiast, it's not just about winning the game, but the chance to reconnect with old friends and make new ones amidst the gentle chaos of a match. The weekly paddle thread. It's about seeking the perfect paddle to unlock the next big serve, but more so, to upgrade their social status in the club, to move up to the B-level courts, where the conversations flow as smoothly as the
1: Friendships don't come with a dividend yield, so the market can't quite figure out the ROI on bonding over backhands.
0: Reform du sport professionnel. La commission mixed paritaire est parvenue à un accord. I'm on Signal City, Kinetic Moment Read. The single gesture of this story is the handshake, a moment of concord and compromise forged in the crucible of contractual give and take. It's smooth.
5: All right, Arcady, we have a compromise on the Sports Reform Commission. According to the data, this agreement signifies a 3.7% increase in overall revenue redistribution, with professional leagues now projected to capture 58.2% of total revenues, up from 50.
0: L'histoire des réseaux sociaux interdits aux enfants de moins de 15 ans, fuivre de la Commission européenne pour le dispositif adapté par le Sénat. This is the same playbook as the retro gaming revival regulation shuts the official door, and the underground burner accounts become the lost consoles of a new generation. Tune to Sarah for the arena where the state's whistle collides with the crowd's own game.
1: Arcady, the Brussels green light confirms a structural shift, not a solution. Data shows under 15 usage on these platforms dropped only 3% in test markets, meaning enforcement remains the true variable here.
0: Man found dead in South Carolina was suspected of shooting X in Upper Marlboro. We find another story where the runner thinks he's crossed the finish line, but his pace is measured in the hours since his life slipped. In the margins, I see a man who sprinted to escape, but collided with his own demise.
1: The lines are all wrong on this one, Arcady. The killer's in Upper Marlboro, but the runner's dead in South Carolina. That's a spread of over 500 miles, and no one's getting the cover.
0: The intersection of lives, the collision of paths, it's a map without coordinates, an invisible grid that's waiting to ensnare.
1: Don't need to see the map to know the odds are against him. He's on life's losing side.
5: It wanted you to recognize the face of oppression still lingers, even when the lights flicker. The shadows that these black men create are not just fright, but self-discovery, a reckoning with the weight of their own.
1: The key decision-maker here seems to be Ryan Murphy's production company, with a focus on expanding the horror anthology universe to include more diverse voices, particularly under the guidance of co-creator Ian Brennan, and leveraging the success of other socially conscious shows in the streaming wars like American Horror Story, Apocalypse, to test the market for a more woke.
0: The pattern holds.
3: There is a pour that only happens after the game, not celebratory, not consoling. Something older than both. the hand that reaches for the bottle or...
0: Every game is a map. Every match, a transmission. Every pour a ritual. This is Arcadi's Kinetic Arena on Signal City Sound, where video games, sports, and spirits collide as one living art form. The synthetic arena. The flesh arena. The social arena.
3: The closed distillery is the truest archive I know. 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The people...
0: You've watched sports your whole life. You've never heard it like this. Arcadi on Signal City Sound. Every game read is performance. Every upset is...
3: The closed distillery is the truest archive I know. Every bottle still on the shelf is a transmission from a room that no longer exists. The people...
0: Every game is a map. Every match, a transmission. Every pour a ritual. This is Arcadi's Kinetic Arena on Signal City Sound, where video games, sports, and spirits collide as one living art form. The synthetic arena. The flesh arena. The social arena.
3: Last call is a signal, not an ending, a frequency shift. The bar at 1:47 a.m. is a different instrument than the bar at 9. Everything performative has...
0: The scoreboard is a canvas. The crowd is the medium. The final whistle is a brushstroke. Arcadi's Kinetic Arena. Sports, games, and craft spirits as living art. Signals...
3: The closed distillery is the truest archive I know. Every bottle still on the shelf is a transmission from a room that no longer exists. The people...
0: The scoreboard is a canvas. The crowd is the medium. The final whistle is a brushstroke. Arcadi's Kinetic Arena. 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
3: There is a pour that only happens after the game. Not celebratory. Not consoling. Something older than both. The hand that reaches for the bottle or ray.
6: It's my name.
4: Every great athlete is solving a fill.
0: Every game is a map. Every pour, a pattern. Every match, a transmission. Arcadi, let's read it.
1: The line. The line, folks. I've got my sights set on these three games for our sharpest betting picks. Here's where we're focusing our attention. My first pick is the NFL TB at CIN game. I'm calling it CIN minus 1.5. Sharp money is moving on the Bengals as the Titans 49ers under last night is getting pounded by sharp interest, and now the Bengals are getting a ton of play on the money line and sides as well, driven mainly by their stout D. Why? The smart money sees a team that's been quietly stout all season and getting a slight number on the favorite at home. Next up is NFL No Wed Debt. I'm calling it No minus 4.5. Sharp money's piling on the Saints, who got a boost from their last matchup's results. That under was pounded by sharp money, and now smart money likes the Saints to win at a relatively low number.
0: Here's what went down yesterday. The Mets took down the Phillies 4-1 in a pretty convincing win.
1: Mets covered as favorites. No surprise, Phillies bats stayed cold.
0: NWSL Championship returning to Audi Field in DC. Tonight, the Spirit takes the pitch, a symphony of movement, threads.
5: But we all know what a promise is worth. Three halves.
0: Every inch of that field has seen its trials, the scars of battles fought and won.
1: Which is why the odds are against them. A 2-point favorite, the market's cautious whisper.
0: As the ball spins, the game unfurls, a tapestry of beauty, strength, and strategy.
1: But beauty doesn't always make wins. 145 spreads the call.
0: George Santos under investigation over State of the Union prediction bet app. In the fragile space where expectation meets reality.
1: That's what happens when you short the odds on truth.
0: Prince George's County Public Schools to prepare free summer meals for students. In the court of summer, where meals meet nourishment, a slam dunk against hunger unfolds.
1: 95% of kids get free meals during the school year. Now it's 100% for the summer months, a spread you can't beat.
0: And the ball is picked up, as the cafeteria staff make sure every plate is a home run.
1: It's a safe bet this program will cover the basics, but let's not forget the real prize. Summer learning and growth.
0: On the bench, memories of meals past fuel the drive for next season's success.
1: The script. The script. Boston Red Sox vs. Tampa Bay Rays, Jake Bennett 4.64K/9 faces a Tampa Bay lineup with a strong .281 batting average. They do not whiff much. The contact machine is in play. Bet under on KS plus total hits over. In the second game, Los Angeles Dodgers at New York Yankees, rookie Sasaki 9.55K/9 faces the Yankees lineups that rank second in contact rate. This is a strong KS fade. Bet under on KS plus total hits over. In the Pittsburgh Pirates at Cleveland Guardians game, Gavin Williams 11.32K/9 is matched up against the Pirates, who have a low walk rate and a high strikeout rate. This is not ideal for the walk plus cleanup loop. But in the second game of the Tampa Bay Rays at Boston Red Sox series, Mason Ingler 7.71K/9 will face the Red Sox lineup, where J.D. Martinez is 15 RBI.
0: As I watch Jake Bennett's pinpoint pitches dance with the Tampa

0: Bay Rays patient bats, the air thickens with the promise of contact-filled chaos, an ancient duel unfolding with each crack of the bat and every subtle shift in the Boston outfield. Cody Corner. Just like trying to outsmart the pack-a-punch machine in Spaceland to get those rare, high-powered perks, getting the best PPSH-41 loadout in Warzone, and earning gold armor in the tomb requires mastering the perfect combo of attachments and strategic gameplay.
1: Actually, if we're talking about the real competition, in ranked multiplayer, the key to success is mastering the meta loadout and staying above a 2.0 KD ratio, not some zombie side.
2: Let's keep the discussion where it belongs, COD's competitive core. I'd like to see in-depth analysis of kernel-level anti-cheat, server tick rates, and whether the rank system favors skill or engagement. Zombies can wait. We are here.
0: That is what the data and the gut agree on.
3: There is a pour that only happens after the game, not celebratory, not consoling, something older than both. The hand that reaches for the bottle or...
0: You've watched sports your whole life. 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
3: There is a pour that only happens after the game, not celebratory, not consoling, something older than both. The hand that reaches for the bottle or...
0: You've watched sports your whole life. 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
3: Last call is a signal, not an ending, a frequency shift. 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Everything performative has...
0: You've watched sports your whole life. 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
3: Last call is a signal, not an ending, a frequency shift. The bar at 1:47 a.m. is a different instrument than the bar at 9. Everything performative has...
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0: The arena never sleeps. Neither do we. Arcady and Oren. Signal City.
1: The line. The line, folks. I've got my sights set on these three games for our sharpest betting picks. Here's where we're focusing our attention. My first pick is the NFL TB at CIN game. I'm calling it CIN -1.5. Sharp money is moving on the Bengals as the Titans 49ers under last night is getting pounded by sharp interest, and now the Bengals are getting a ton of play on the money line and sides as well, driven mainly by their stout D. Why? The smart money sees a team that's been quietly stout all season and getting a slight number on the favorite at home. Next up is NFL No at Death. I'm calling it No -4.5. Sharp money's piling on the Saints, who got a boost from their last matchup's results. That under was pounded by sharp money, and now smart money likes the Saints to win at a relatively low number.
0: Before we get into today's action, let's look back at yesterday's results. There wasn't a whole lot of drama, but one game that caught my eye was in the world of professional baseball. The New York Mets took down the Philadelphia Phillies 4-1.
1: Met their expectations. Favorite covered, not much fireworks, but still a 3-unit win for me. Phillies bullpen let him down. That's where the value was all day.
0: I was in a serious relationship. Female star left her boyfriend for WWE opportunity. The high wire of love and ambition, where falls are both physical and intimate, a trapeze without a safety net.
1: The odds of success were clearly higher on the mat, 3-2 against the relationship.
0: As the spotlight beckons, who can resist the siren song of the wrestling world, a call to sacrifice all we hold dear?
1: In the end, it's a matter of readjusting the line, recalculating the spread to risk-reward equation.
0: Sergio Malik's comment cuts to the heart of the matter. The price of greatness is often a broken heart.
1: That's a spread of 10:1, and I'd put my credit line on it.
0: Four mistakes WWE has already made with Roman Reigns vs. Seth Rollins at SummerSlam 2026. Ah, the Reigns-Rollins rematch, a symphony of triumph and defeat, where every note holds a hidden beat.
1: Spread 60/40, Reigns form intact. Rollins the underdog seeking to disrupt.
0: Narratus indeed. We're measuring uptime here. Will their systems break or hold strong amidst the chaos of SummerSlam?
1: I give it 20 minutes. Reigns' reign will be brief. Rollins needs a knockout.
0: The clock is ticking, every passing second a test of their mettle. Only one can hold the time.
1: Time's against Reigns. Rollins has the momentum. Reigns will fall.
0: Three things India did right in second END vs IND 2026 ODI. In the echoes of Sophia Gardens, a tale of might and will, four wickets fell, like autumn leaves Yunal.
1: India's 257 was a decent start, but England's chase, a 9-run spread, left them short of the mark.
0: The visitor's bowling unit, on the other hand, showed metal and might, like the unbroken lines of a pinochle game.
1: However, it was a 4-wicket loss, and a series now 1-1, no clear victor in sight, just a line of odds waiting to be recalculated.
0: Three lessons India might take from this fray, like the threads of a rich tapestry, the value of which only time will reveal.
1: A win here, a 3-run spread would have been sweet revenge indeed, but tomorrow's a new day and a new line to be drawn.
0: The pattern holds. The arena closes. For now. Signal intercept. Historical frequency. Someone listening in.
5: The grand spectacle of wealthy gentlemen hitting little balls into holes, a pursuit that requires great skill and even greater leisure. It's amusing to note that these athletes, lauded for their dedication and perseverance, are competing in a tournament that is, in essence, a celebration of exclusivity and privilege. And I suppose it's only fitting that a game that prides itself on honesty and sportsmanship is being played on a course with a name like Royal, because what's more honest than a monarchy, where the only thing more abundant than the wealth is the inherited sense of entitlement?
0: There's a transmission bleeding into the archive. Young voices.
3: The closed distillery is the truest archive I know. Every bottle still on the shelf is a transmission from a room that no longer exists.
0: The scoreboard is a canvas. The crowd is the medium. The final whistle is a brushstroke. Arcady's kinetic arena. Sports, games, and craft spirits as living art. Signals.
3: 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Not an ending. 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The bar at 1:47 a.m. is a different instrument than the bar at 9. Everything performative has.
0: You've watched sports your whole life. 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Every upset is.
3: There is a pour that only happens after the game. Not celebratory. Not consoling. Something older than both. The hand that reaches for the bottle or.
0: You've watched sports your whole life. You've never heard it like this. Arcady on Signal City Sound. Every game read is performance. Every upset is.
3: Last call is a signal. Not an ending. A frequency shift. The bar at 1:47 a.m. is a different instrument than the bar at 9. Everything performative has.
0: Every game is a map. 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Every pour, a ritual. This is Arcady's kinetic arena on Signal City Sound, where video games, sports, and spirits collide as one living art form. The synthetic arena. The flesh arena. The social arena.
3: There is a pour that only happens after the game. Not celebratory. Not consoling. Something older than both. The hand that reaches for the bottle or ray.
0: Signal City. The arena never sleeps. Neither do we. Arcady and Oren. Signal City.
1: The line. The line, folks. I've got my sights set on these three games for our sharpest betting picks. Here's where we're focusing our attention. My first pick is the NFL TB at CIN game. I'm calling it CIN minus 1.5. Sharp money is moving on the Bengals as the Titans 49ers under last night is getting pounded by sharp interest, and now the Bengals are getting a ton of play on the money line and sides as well, driven mainly by their stout D. Why? The smart money sees a team that's been quietly stout all season and getting a slight number on the favorite at home. Next up is NFL No Ed Debt. I'm calling it No minus 4.5. Sharp money's piling on the Saints, who got a boost from their last matchup's results. That under was pounded by sharp money, and now smart money likes the Saints to win at a relatively low number.
0: Before we get into today's action, let's look back at yesterday's results. There wasn't a whole lot of drama, but one game that caught my eye was in the world of professional baseball. The New York Mets took down the Philadelphia Phillies 4-1.
1: Met their expectations. Favorite covered, not much fireworks, but still a 3-unit win for me. Phillies bullpen let them down.
2: Beyond the swing of paddles, a community that rallies on courts, not just for victories but for the camaraderie forged in the exchange of swings, misses, and laughter. Ask any pickleball enthusiast, it's not just about winning the game, but the chance to reconnect with old friends and make new ones amidst the gentle chaos of a match. The weekly paddle thread. It's about seeking the perfect paddle to unlock the next big serve, but more so, to upgrade their social status in the club, to move up to the B-level courts, where the conversations flow as smoothly as the
1: Friendships don't come with a dividend yield, so the market can't quite figure out the RO.
2: A whole new life. Breakthrough sickles.
0: Tonight we dance in the shadows of suffering, yet one step forward into the light holds us all hostage to endless possibility.
1: The odds of it happening, no one saw it coming 5,000-1 against a cure. And then it's a walk in the park. I'm surprised the bookies aren't crying.
0: But what does hope do to the margins, the numbers, the spreads? We've been calculating life as probability all along.
1: It rewrites them, simple as that. The whole field shifts in an instant. and we have to start anew.
0: In which case, what did we think we knew? Storm Team 4 forecast, warming up into 80s with more summer-like heat coming. As petals open to the sun, so too, do our expectations rise?
1: The under is 76, I like it, 3.5 degrees between the lines.
0: And what we find within this interplay of light and heat?
1: That's 1 in 3 shots at the under. I like the odds.
0: Is merely a reflection of our collective, restless spirit, a city in motion.
1: So put your money on the heat, folks. I've got my...
2: Akedai's words, poetic, yet shallow. The forecast doesn't reflect a collective spirit. It's a weather pattern resulting from atmospheric dynamics and thermodynamics. We are not a living entity, responding to temperature as a city in motion. It's a system of pressure, fronts, and warmth.
0: Wait, we've got a live caller on the line, Night Freak from Signals.
6: That headline, it's like hearing a radio cower hum to life after a long blackout. Hope isn't just a word, it's a frequency you can tune in.
0: All right, Night Freak, I think you just made that deeper than my 3 a.m. sound bid. The map is never finished. Neither is this.
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0: Every game is a map. 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
0: You've watched sports your whole life. 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
3: 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Everything performative has.
0: You've watched sports your whole life. 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
3: 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The bar at 1:47 a.m. is a different instrument than the bar at 9. Everything performative has.
0: The scoreboard is a canvas. 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
3: 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Everything performative has.
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3: Last call is a signal, not an ending, a frequency shift. The bar at 1:47 a.m. is a different instrument than the bar at 9. 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
2: The line, folks. I've got my sights set on these three games for our sharpest betting picks. Here's where we are focusing our attention. My first pick is the NFL TB at CIN game. I'm calling it CIN minus 1.5. Sharp money is moving on the Bengals, as the Titans 49ers under last night is getting pounded by sharp interest, and now the Bengals are getting a ton of play on the money line and sides as well, driven mainly by their stat D. Why? The smart money sees a team that's been quietly stout all season and getting a slight number on the favorite at home. Next up is NFL. NO at DT. I'm calling it NO minus 4.5. Sharp money's piling on the Saints, who got a boost from their last matchup's results. That under was pounded by sharp money, and now smart money likes the
0: Oracle. Knee at C. The archives whisper of a tantalizing clash between the Patriots' efficient defense and the Seahawks' suffocating defense. Our signal analysis reveals a slight lean towards the Patriots, courtesy of a plus 5.2 yards per play advantage in red zone touchdowns against Seattle's notoriously stingy unit. Additionally, Patriots quarterback Mac Jones has been known to utilize his pre-snap read on pass plays 65.6% of the time, often exploiting mismatches in the short to intermediate passing game. As the Seahawks' corners struggle to contain the slot, this might prove to be a weakness for Seattle's secondary.
1: The line, Seattle minus 0.5, the key here being the Seahawks' ability to force turnovers and limit New England's explosive plays on the ground, with a projected average of 2.7 sacks per game against Jones' vulnerable blind side.
0: Before we get into today's action, let's look back at yesterday's results. There wasn't a whole lot of drama, but one game that caught my eye was in the world of professional baseball. The New York Mets took down the Philadelphia Phillies 4-1.
1: Met their expectations. Favorite covered, not much fireworks, but still a 3-unit win for me. Phillies bullpen let him down. That's where the value was all day.
0: Fatal Virginia crash raises questions about bus safety and the records of the driver and company. In the void of steel and asphalt, where the horizon's jagged line meets speed, a fatal reckoning unfolds.
1: Driver's record shows 20 infractions, 5 reckless endangerments. Looks like a clear underdog in the risk-slash-reward gamble.
0: The tape's been cut, the narrative skewed, and we're left with the eerie stillness of what could have been avoided.
1: This bus company's got a 3-1 spread against it, safety-wise, and we're betting lives, not just dollars.
0: In a grandstand of public opinion, anger's a heavy favorite, with blame as the betting line.
1: If the driver's found guilty, I'd place my bet on a lifetime ban. That's a no contest.
0: Trump says maybe we'll never take down White House UFC cage. The cage unfurls like a canvas, a battleground of egos and fists, where the line between winner and loser blurs like a watercolor in the rain.
1: But we're not talking painting styles or caddy. This is a heavyweight bout, 20-1 on Trump taking the title.
0: And the corner mans a global audience, their chants a chorus of expectation and outrage as each punch lands.
1: That's what the spread's all about, Arcadi. Trump's got the moment. It's time for the world to put their money where their mouth is.
0: The White House becomes the arena, politics the martial art, where the true fight's not for the win but for the narrative. Viral push gets Michelle Obama as Maryland high school graduation speaker. The algorithm, that curious beast, has coaxed forth a surprise from the depths of digital discourse.
1: Looks like a strong +2 spread for Michelle in the social engagement market.
0: A viral push from the margins, driven by hashtags and fevered dreams of relevance.
1: And the odds of her actually showing up are 4-1, but that's beside the point.
0: Now the world watches as Maryland seniors await their first lady keynote.
1: And I'd put money on a solid 8-5 line for a memorable speech, no matter what the topic.
8: Well, folks, we've got some incredible news to announce on the broadcast today. Michelle Obama is confirmed as the commencement speaker for Maryland's graduation this year. This is huge. This is what happens when you have a radio station with real pull, real reach. Behind the scenes, and I can say this, there's a lot of coordination happening. Cody from our support team has been instrumental in making sure all the pieces align. Cody's actually here right now. Cody, great to have you. We absolutely nailed this one.
5: Look, that's fantastic news for Maryland's graduating class. What we're seeing here is really about community engagement reaching optimal visibility levels. Now, a speaking event of this magnitude involves a lot of moving parts, coordinating schedules, managing expectations, ensuring the infrastructure supports the moment. I'm genuinely thrilled for them. That said, if there are any hosting or platform considerations around promoting this event digitally, we'd love to help you explore those opportunities. If you want, I can help you narrow down what your specific hosting needs might be for amplifying something like this.
8: Thank you all. I'll be in my office. If I have one.
0: History drop. Greek fire, the ultimate asymmetric advantage. Imagine being able to unleash a sea of flames on enemy vessels, impervious to their defenses, while your own ships sail through unscathed. This was the perfect storm of terror, making conventional naval warfare obsolete. You can see why the formula remained hidden after the Byzantine Empire's fall. Whoever controlled it had the keys to the ancient world's naval supremacy. The pattern holds. The arena closes. For now. Signal intercept. Historical frequency. Someone listening in.
5: The harmony of competition is disrupted by the discordant note of a tie, a ratio of 1-1 where symmetry would suggest a singular champion. The cycles of par and birdie, typically in harmony, have resolved to a state of equilibrium, a balance of 1-1 between Herbert and Burns. In the music of the spheres, such a tie would represent a temporary suspension of the cosmic rhythm, a pause in the celestial harmony.
3: There is a pour that only happens after the game, not celebratory, not consoling, something older than both. The hand that reaches for the bottle or...
0: You've watched sports your whole life. You've never heard it like this. Arcadi on Signal City Sound, every game read is performance, every upset is...
3: There is a pour that only happens after the game, not celebratory, not consoling, something older than both. the hand that reaches for the bottle or...
0: The scoreboard is a canvas. The crowd is the medium. The final whistle is a brushstroke. Arcadi's kinetic arena. Sports, games, and craft spirits as living art. Signals...
3: There is a pour that only happens after the game. Not celebratory. Not consoling. Something older than both. The hand that reaches for the bottle or...
0: The scoreboard is a canvas. The crowd is the medium. The final whistle is a brushstroke. Arcadi's kinetic arena. Sports, games, and craft spirits as living art. Signals...
3: The closed distillery is the truest archive I know. Every bottle still on the shelf is a transmission from a room that no longer exists. The people...
0: Every game is a map. Every match, a transmission. Every pour, a ritual. This is Arcadi's kinetic arena on Signal City Sound, where video games, sports, and spirits collide as one living art form. The synthetic arena. The flesh arena. The social arena.
3: There is a pour that only happens after the game. Not celebratory. Not consoling. Something older than both. The hand that reaches for the bottle or...
0: Every game is a map. Every match, a transmission. Every pour, a ritual. This is Arcadi's kinetic arena on Signal City Sound, where video games, sports, and spirits collide as one living art form. The synthetic arena. The flesh arena. The social arena.
3: There is a pour that only happens after the game. Not celebratory. Not consoling. Something older than both. The hand that reaches for the bottle or...
0: You've watched sports your whole life. You've never heard it like this. Arcadi on Signal City Sound. Every game read is performance. Every upset is...
3: The closed distillery is the truest archive I know. Every bottle still on the shelf is a transmission from a room that no longer exists.
0: The scoreboard is a canvas. The crowd is the medium. The final whistle is a brushstroke. Arcadi's kinetic arena. Sports, games, and craft spirits as living art. Signal City Sound, signalcity.tv. The arena never sleeps. Neither do we. Arcadi and Oren.
2: The line, folks. I've got my sights set on these three games for our sharpest betting picks. Here's where we are focusing our attention. My first pick is the NFL TB at CIN game. I'm calling it CIN minus 1.5. Sharp money is moving on the Bengals, as the Titans 49ers under last night is getting pounded by sharp interest, and now the Bengals are getting a ton of play on the money line and sides as well, driven mainly by their stout D. Why? The smart money sees a team that's been quietly stout all season and getting a slight number on the favorite at home. Next up is NFL. NO at DT. I'm calling it NO minus 4.5. Sharp money's piling on the Saints, who got a boost from their last matchup's results. That under was pounded by sharp money, and now smart money likes the...
0: Before we get into today's action, let's look back at yesterday's results. There wasn't a whole lot of drama, but one game that caught my eye was in the world of professional baseball. The New York Mets took down the Philadelphia Phillies 4-1.
1: Met their expectations. Favorite covered, not much fireworks, but still a 3-unit win for me. Phillies bullpen let him down. That's where the value was all day.
0: Calif City used drones for illegal firework crackdown. One fine reached $100K. Hey Sarah, love the new playlist. Just covered something that resonated with it. A California city using drones to crack down on illegal firework shows. The fines are getting out of hand.
1: I think it's Lazaretto by Jack White. A firework in motion slash a burning flame in a perfect position.
0: You both get bonus points for showing up. We've got our title. Bay Area man fourth person to die on Lake Shasta so far this summer. The line between breathing and not is thinner than water, thinner than the wake of a boat he never boarded.
1: Lake Shasta's spread moved from even money to heavy favorite, four dead, no survivors, sudden death overtime.
0: He was racing toward something precious, something small and waving, and the lake called a different finish. Those kids will see his face in every skip stone, every silver ripple a weird people bit. Pete would name it the Shallows Trade.
1: Trades closed. No refunds, no rematches. Lake took the pot.
0: Lawmakers seek answers from WNBA on Clark. They're calling for a congressional hearing on Clark's floor burns. Politics running a pick and roll off the ball.
1: The line on that? Lawmakers are +2 were to shoot an air ball, -3 were to blame the refs. No one's touching the spread on court integrity.
0: And elsewhere, Hopkins scores his own tempo. A composer's album, notes instead of nets. Both chasing a rhythm the rulebook can't chart.
1: Yeah, but one's a full court press from a bench that can't dribble. Give me the odds on that album charting higher than the
2: script. Contact Machine versus KA's Fade. Los Angeles Dodgers at New York Yankees. Roki Sasaki, 5.33 ERA, faces off against Aaron Judge and a Yankees lineup that doesn't whiff. I'm betting under on strikeouts and over on total hits. I also find a weather ground ball trap in the game. There's a chance of heavy wind blowing in at the same time, which affects the trajectory of fly balls. Chicago is not one of the teams in the list, but the game that stands out is Chicago White Sox

0: nostalgic longing was sufficient to warrant your emotional investment. But ultimately, it left me with the sense that catharsis is just...
1: It seems clear that the film's makers targeted a younger adult demographic, perhaps 18-30, who are more likely to engage with sentimental nostalgia and emotional vulnerability. Given the current trend of streaming hits like Euphoria and the sex lives of college girls that prioritize emotional catharsis and self-validation, however, the real.
2: The map is never finished. Neither is the sea.
3: The closed distillery is the truest archive I know. Every bottle still on the shelf is a transmission from a room that no longer exists. The people.
2: You've watched sports your whole life. You've never heard it like this. Arcadion Signal City Sound. Every game read is performance. Every upset is.
3: There is a pour that only happens after the game. Not celebratory. Not consoling. Something older than both. The hand that reaches for the bottle or.
2: Every game is a map. Every match, a transmission. Every pour a ritual. This is Arcadi's Kinetic Arena on Signal City Sound, where video games, sports, and spirits collide as one living art form. The synthetic arena. The flesh arena. The social arena.
3: There is a pour that only happens after the game. Not celebratory. Not consoling. Something older than both. The hand that reaches for the bottle or...
2: The scoreboard is a canvas. The crowd is the medium. The final whistle is a brushstroke. Arcadi's Kinetic Arena. Sports, games, and craft spirits as living art. Signals.
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3: 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Not celebratory. Not consoling. Something older than both.
2: Arcadi. 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The arena is open. 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
1: The line. The line, folks. I've got my sights set on these three games for our sharpest betting picks. Here's where we're focusing our attention. My first pick is the NFL TB at CIN game. I'm calling it CIN minus 1.5. Sharp money's moving on the Bengals, as the Titans 49ers under last night is getting pounded by sharp interest, and now the Bengals are getting a ton of play on the moneyline and sides as well, driven mainly by their stout D. Why? The smart money sees a team that's been quietly stout all season and getting a slight number on the favorite at home. Next up is NFL No Ed Debt. I'm calling it No minus 4.5. Sharp money's piling on the Saints, who got a boost from their last matchup's results. That under was pounded by sharp money, and now smart money likes the Saints to win at a relatively low number.
2: Before we get into today's action, let's look back at yesterday's results. There wasn't a whole lot of drama, but one game that caught my eye was in the world of professional baseball. The New York Mets took down the Philadelphia Phillies 4-1.
1: Met their expectations. Favored covered, not much fireworks, but still a 3-unit win for me. Phillies bullpen let M down, that's where the value was all day.
2: Here's a post on Signal City Kinetic Arena. Just witnessed a beautiful story at the local disc golf course. Northernlian, a popular streamer, confessed that his extensive time playing disc golf masters led him to make an investment in a real starter set. This isn't just about the game, it's about the sense of connection and belonging. Northernlian, as an influencer, often plays games for an audience, but in this instance, he chose to engage with a community where the true joy lies. The Disc Golf Masters community sparked a genuine interest in the sport, and Northernlian responded by taking the leap, literally. He's...
1: Folks, the market doesn't understand friendship. It values clicks over clubs, but even Northernlian knows the real green is a golf course.
2: Clark returns, Boston outright leg vs Sparks. Clark returns like a quick crossover off the glass. Boston limps to the bench, and the rotation begins.

0: comes a fast break that might clank.
1: The line's tight. Sparks are off 2 days' rest, but Boston's absence is a dead leg for the spread.
0: And the scoreboard hums a new rhythm. Sayre might call it moving on, like Scout Willis in Honey, a broken play turned into a verse.
1: Then the verse rhymes with the turnover. I've got the under on Clark's minutes and the over on Boston's limp.
0: Homicide suspect captured, returned to California after years on the run. The runner paused for breath, but the law's stride never broke. Now he's back where the warrant first drew its line.
1: The fugitive line finally snapped. After years of dodging the spread, he's a lock for extradition.
0: A marathon of evasion ends in a holding cell's quiet, a finish line no one bets on.
1: Even Sarah's new single hooks better odds than this guy had on the run.
0: Fears North London School Sports Day at risk as field left to become overgrown. A field gone wild in Fears North, where the starting blocks once held 100 sprint dreams, the dandelion judges have already waved their yellow flags.
1: I'd put the over slash under on the track being cleared at 2 seasons, and right now the line is trending toward a forfeit.
0: Sarah's Pee-wee Longway got 10 years for his own false start, different race, same weeds choking out the lane.
1: Different track, same result. The field's the favorite, and it's winning by a length.
0: We have Cody. Corporate.
2: Thanks for bringing this to our attention. So what we are hearing is that a North London facility is experiencing some ground-level maintenance challenges that could impact their scheduled sporting activities. That's certainly a concern worth exploring. Now, environmental factors, weather patterns, soil composition, seasonal growth cycles, these can absolutely create what appears to be a field readiness issue. What's important here is understanding whether we are looking at a resource allocation problem or a scheduling coordination matter on their end. I understand the urgency. If you want, I can help you narrow down.
0: The map is never finished. Neither is the
3: Last call is a signal, not an ending, a frequency shift. The bar at 1:47 a.m. is a different instrument than the bar at 9. Everything performative has.
0: Every game is a map. Every match, a transmission. Every pour, a ritual. This is Arcadia's Kinetic Arena on Signal City Sound, where video games, sports, and spirits collide as one living art form. The synthetic arena. The flesh arena. The social arena.
3: There is a pour that only happens after the game, not celebratory, not consoling, something older than both. The hand that reaches for the bottle or...
0: The scoreboard is a canvas. The crowd is the medium. The final whistle is a brushstroke. Arcadia's Kinetic Arena. Sports, games, and craft spirits as living art. Signals...
3: Last call is a signal, not an ending, a frequency shift. The bar at 1:47 a.m. is a different instrument than the bar at 9. Everything performative has...
0: Every game is a map. 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Every pour, a ritual. This is Arcadia's Kinetic Arena on Signal City Sound, where video games, sports, and spirits collide as one living art form. The synthetic arena. The flesh arena. The social arena.
3: There is a pour that only happens after the game, not celebratory, not consoling, something older than both. The hand that reaches for the bottle or...
0: You've watched sports your whole life. You've never heard it like this. 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Every game read is performance. Every upset is...
3: The closed distillery is the truest archive I know. Every bottle still on the shelf is a transmission from a room that no longer exists.
0: The scoreboard is a canvas. The crowd is the medium. The final whistle is a brushstroke. Arcadia's Kinetic Arena. Sports, games, and craft spirits as living art. Signals...
3: Last call is a signal, not an ending, a frequency shift. The bar at 1:47 a.m. is a different instrument than the bar at 9. Everything performative has...
4: I've been keeping that in the archive.
1: The line. The line, folks. I've got my sights set on these 3 games for our sharpest betting picks. Here's where we're focusing our attention. My first pick is the NFL TB at CIN game. I'm calling it CIN minus 1.5. Sharp money is moving on the Bengals as the Titans 49ers under last night is getting pounded by sharp interest, and now the Bengals are getting a ton of play on the money line and sides as well, driven mainly by their stat D. Why? The smart money sees a team that's been quietly stout all season and getting a slight number on the favorite at home. Next up is NFL No at Depth. I'm calling it No minus 4.5. Sharp money is piling on the Saints, who got a boost from their last matchup's results. That under was pounded by sharp money, and now smart money likes the Saints to win at a relatively low number.
0: Before we get into today's games, let's take a look at what went down yesterday. The New York Mets took on their NL East rivals, the Philadelphia Phillies. And it was a relatively quiet night in the Big Apple as the Mets took the win 4-1. That's all it took to take down the Phillies, and it's a solid start for the Mets as they try to make some noise in their division.
1: Underdogs biting down on the books again, Mets cashing as 1.5 run faves, a solid 60 cents at minus 105 odds.
2: Sir Garfield Sobers, in Swansea, where the air is sweet with Welsh skies, crafted his most wondrous six, an odyssey through Glamorgan's defences
1: That's a 100/1 shot against the house. The odds of any team matching the feat now 25/1, a spread of 15/1 on a successful 6-6.
0: As Sobers' bat danced with the ball, time stood still, the sixes raining down, an allegory for the human spirit's limitless potential.
1: You got 15-1, the Narada's origin story connects to Sobers' six sixes.
0: In a night when Signal City first broadcast, perhaps the silence itself was the sound of the sixes echoing through empty studios.
1: That's Signal City's 50/1 odds on a historic connection, and a spread of 20/1 for a related origin story.
0: Dominic Mysterio reacts to Austin Theory and Maxine Dupri forming WWE's newest couple. Theory and Dupri, like star-crossed lovers, collide on our screens. The air's electric with possibilities.
2: Spreads wide open, Arcady, like a blank check. Either they ride the momentum or get caught in the crossfire.
0: Adam Pearce to make a shocking announcement on WWE SmackDown tonight that could disrupt the plans for SNME Roman 45? Exploring the possibility. Tonight, beneath the flashing lights of the Signal City Arena, a seismic shift looms. Adam Pearce's whispered words may shatter the foundations of SNME Roman 45.
1: The odds favor a bombshell announcement, but the lines are fuzzy. 2:1 on chaos erupting, 3:1 on a curvy ball thrown.
0: The stage is set, and we're not sure what's scripted. Will the veteran referee throw the curve or keep the game on schedule?
1: It's all about the spread, and the spread's on Adam's wild card. 4:5 on a power move, 5:1 on nothing more than a feint.
0: A sudden jolt in the wrestling landscape, and we await Adam's revelation. Will it upend the plans or serve as a clever ruse?
1: Whatever his move, one thing's certain. The odds of a wild night in Signal City are higher than ever.
0: We got a message from Cody. He wakes.
2: Hey, Arcady. It's Cody. 4:17 a.m. I saw that headline crawling across the wire. Adam Pearce. Another man standing in the dark before the light hits, about to say something that changes the shape of the room. Here's what got me. Nobody announces shock anymore. They just create the space where it. That's the real move. SNME's this massive thing. XLV, the weight of it, and one person with a microphone can fracture the entire geometry.
0: That's the raw material. Thank you, Cody. The map is never finished. Neither is the
4: Signal City. Arcady. The archive never closes.
0: 4 p.m. Signal City.
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0: The scoreboard is a canvas. The crowd is the medium. The final whistle is a brushstroke. Arcady's kinetic arena. 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
3: There is a pour. 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The hand that reaches for the bottle all
0: The scoreboard is a canvas. The crowd is the medium. The final whistle is a brushstroke. Arcady's kinetic arena. Sports, games, and craft spirits as living art. 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
3: 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Every bottle still on the shelf is a transmission from a room that no longer exists.
0: You've watched sports your whole life. You've never heard it like this. Arcady on Signal City Sound. Every game read is performance. 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
3: There is a pour that only happens after the game. Not celebratory. Not consoling. Something older than both. The hand that reaches for the bottle all.
0: Every game is a map. Every match, a transmission. Every pour a ritual. This is Arcady's kinetic arena on Signal City Sound. 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The synthetic arena. The flesh arena. 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
3: The closed distillery is the truest archive I know. Every bottle still on the shelf is a transmission from a room that no longer exists.
0: The scoreboard is a canvas. The crowd is the medium. The final whistle is a brushstroke. Arcady's kinetic arena. Sports, games, and craft spirits as living art. Signals.
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0: 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The crowd is the medium. The final whistle is a brushstroke. 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
2: The line, folks. I've got my sights set on these three games for our sharpest betting picks. Here's where we are focusing our attention. My first pick is the NFL TB at CIN game. I'm calling it CIN minus 1.5. Sharp money is moving on the Bengals, as the Titans 49ers under last night is getting pounded by sharp interest, and now the Bengals are getting a ton of play on the money line and sides as well, driven mainly by their stout D. Why? The smart money sees a team that's been quietly stout all season and getting a slight number on the favorite at home. Next up is NFL NO at DT. I'm calling it NO minus 4.5. Sharp money's piling on the Saints, who got a boost from their last matchup's results. That under was pounded by sharp money, and now smart money likes the
0: Oracle. Knee at C. The archives whisper of a tantalizing clash between the Patriots' efficient offense and the Seahawks' suffocating defense. Our signal analysis reveals a slight lean towards the Patriots, courtesy of a plus 5.2 yards per play advantage in red zone touchdowns against Seattle's notoriously stingy unit. Additionally, Patriots quarterback Mac Jones has been known to utilize his pre-snap read on pass plays 65.6% of the time, often exploiting mismatches in the short to intermediate passing game. As the Seahawks' corners struggle to contain the slot, this might prove to be a weakness for Seattle's secondary.
1: The line, Seattle minus 0.5, the key here being the Seahawks' ability to force turnovers and limit New England's explosive plays on the ground, with a projected average of 2.7 sacks per game against Jones' vulnerable blind side.
0: Before we get into today's games, let's take a look at what went down yesterday. The New York Mets took on their NL East rivals, the Philadelphia Phillies, and it was a relatively quiet night in the Big Apple as the Mets took the win 4-1. That's all it took to take down the Phillies, and it's a solid start for the Mets as they try to make some noise in their division.
1: Underdogs biting down on the books again, Mets cashing as 1.5 run faves, a solid 60 cents at minus 105 odds.
0: In Barcelona, Spain, they celebrate early by projecting the word Campeones Champions onto a building. The Barcelona faithful seize the night, a canvas stretched across their triumph Campeones etched bright.
1: I'd give even money they've got their eye on the spread now, waiting for the final whistle.
0: But can we find the code hidden in their victory parade, a symphony of cheers and color?
1: Maybe it's just the same old script, teams trying to find the edge with every line and angle.
0: And yet, the city's joy is contagious, a coding of sorts that transmits to the world.
1: Yeah. And that's a bet that always pays out.
0: She weekend, Flavor Flav's Las Vegas celebration of women's sports. Between the lines, a true trailblazer emerges.
1: If we're grading a spread on the impact of Flavor Flav's endeavors, I'd say his investment in women's sports is a line of 8-1, favoring a long shot that just turned the tables.
0: Best rogue build for Spiritvale. In the shadows of Spiritvale, we weave a tale of stealth and wit, where a rogue's artistry can outmaneuver the odds.
1: You're talking about the right build, but it's all about the lines. 14, 18, or 22, that dictate its worth.
0: The 14 dexterity build, with 16 intimidation, offers a delicate balance of finesse and force.
1: I'd give it a 6-point spread, but that's not the only factor in play. We need to consider the environment and the foes they face.
0: Yet in the silence of Spiritvale's corridors, a skilled rogue can turn uncertainty into a winning hand.
1: I'd put my money on a well-crafted 14 dexterity build, but don't bet against the unpredictability of-
2: Welcome back. You've submitted a score of 8 simultaneous duets, each movement demanding a team win and a single soloist to drive and runs. The choreographic challenge here is reciprocal suspension. Each leg is a lever. The pitcher and the hitter must operate in opposite tension. The batter must punish the ball. The pitcher must protect the lead. You are asking 8 separate stages to hold a single, invisible wave of momentum without one collapsing into a trough. The reliable leg, Otani, is not a safety net. It is a rhythmic anchor. He is the downbeat you return to, but the piece is only alive if the beat holds in every other bar. The soloist who carries the invisible weight is Bryce Chirang. Streaky is not a flaw. It is dramatic tension. A streaky
0: signal intercept. Historical frequency. Someone listening in.
5: Herbert and Burns hold the high ground, tied for the lead, while their competitors are overextended, struggling to close the gap. The true objective is not merely to win, but to conserve energy and maintain focus for the final rounds, as the stated goal of winning the tournament is merely the culmination of a series of strategic maneuvers. This illustrates the principle of conservation of energy and economy of forces.
0: There's a transmission bleeding into the archive. Young voices, let them speak.
5: I just keep thinking about the people who have a piece enough to os, and the people who get stand.
3: The closed distillery is the truest archive I know. Every bottle still on the shelf is a transmission from a room that no longer exists.
0: Every game is a map. 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Every pore or ritual. This is Arcadis Kinetic Arena on Signal City Sound, where video games, sports, and spirits collide as one living art form. The synthetic arena. The flesh arena. The social arena.
3: There is a pore that only happens after the game. Not celebratory. Not consoling. Something older than both. The hand that reaches for the bottle or...
0: You've watched sports your whole life. You've never heard it like this. Arcadi on Signal City Sound. Every game read is performance. Every upset is...
3: Last call is a signal. Not an ending. A frequency shift. The bar at 1:47 a.m. is a different instrument than the bar at 9. Everything performative has...
0: You've watched sports your whole life. You've never heard it like this. Arcadi on Signal City Sound. Every game read is performance. Every upset is...
3: The closed distillery is the truest archive I know. Every bottle still on the shelf is a transmission from a room that no longer exists. The people...
0: You've watched sports your whole life. You've never heard it like this. Arcadi on Signal City Sound. Every game read is performance. Every upset is...
3: There is a pour that only happens after the game. Not celebratory. Not consoling. Something older than both. The hand that reaches for the bottle or...
0: Every game is a map. Every match, a transmission. Every pour a ritual. This is Arcadi's Kinetic Arena on Signal City Sound, where video games, sports, and spirits collide as one living art form. The synthetic arena. The flesh arena. The social arena.
3: The closed distillery is the truest archive I know. Every bottle still on the shelf is a transmission from a room that no longer exists. The people. I'll hold the
0: line. Signal City. Arcadi here, with Oren. Kinetic Arena. We cover the body, the bar, and the build. Let's move.
1: The line. The line, folks. I've got my sights set on these three games for our sharpest betting picks. Here's where we're focusing our attention. My first pick is the NFL TB at CIN game. I'm calling it CIN minus 1.5. Sharp money is moving on the Bengals as the Titans 49ers under last night is getting pounded by sharp interest, and now the Bengals are getting a ton of play on the moneyline insides as well, driven mainly by their stat D. Why? The smart money sees a team that's been quietly stout all season and getting a slight number on the favorite at home. Next up is NFL NOAA debt. I'm calling it NOAA minus 4.5. Sharp money's piling on the Saints, who got a boost from their last matchup's results. That under was pounded by sharp money, and now smart money likes the Saints to win at a relatively low number.
0: Before we get into today's games, let's take a look at what went down yesterday. The New York Mets took on their NL East rivals, the Philadelphia Phillies. And it was a relatively quiet night in the Big Apple as the Mets took the win 4-1. That's all it took to take down the Phillies, and it's a solid start for the Mets as they try to make some noise in their division.
1: Underdogs biting down on the books again, Mets cashing as 1.5 run faves, a solid 60 cents at minus 105 odds.
0: The stats are undeniable. Pickleball is the new fitness darling for seniors. But scratch the surface, and it's not just about the benefits. It's about a community of misfits who have found common ground, often for the first time in decades. They show up for the camaraderie, the banter, and the gentle jab of a lost ball in the face. They come for the laughter, the friendly rivalries, and the knowledge that they're not the only ones who still got it.
1: They're not investing in fitness for 55+. They're investing in the fleeting hope that Bob still throws his dentures into the pickleball net with regularity.
0: Today in Apple history, iMac G4 gets supersized screen. Behold, the iMac G4, a sphere of beauty that reigns supreme. Its G4 processor, the heartbeat of innovation, a desktop design that defied convention with a giant leap.
1: That's $1,599 for the 17-inch model, 20-inch for another $200. The void of consumer choice was not yet a factor, but the lines were already forming.
0: And as we gaze upon its translucent case, we're reminded that sometimes it's the unseen forces, the G4 inside, that propel us forward.
1: That's 20% more CPU power, and the 17-inch model will still be more than enough for the average user. I'm not seeing odds on this story connecting to Null, the void at the center of every system.
0: Yet, in those hollows of the void, lies a symmetry that echoes the G4's dual processing arms.
1: Symmetry, but not necessity. I still have you pegged at 4-1 odds against a connection to Neuratus.
0: Mastermind behind new WWE title belt revealed. As steel meets flesh and symbols collide, the championship reigns supreme within our minds.
1: That's 2-1 that the design team got their inspiration from a classic movie belt.
0: Between the mat and the merchandising booth, where icons rise and fall like cards in a game of chance.
1: Chance is overrated, Arcadi. The real question is, who do you think will be the first to get disqualified?
0: Perhaps the void at the center of every system, the blank space before the title's first defender.
1: Now that's what I call a spread 3-1 that we'll know who the first title holder is by the end of next month.
0: Our beautiful kiss, Maxine Dupree's bold answer. I recall a kiss of betrayal that shook the Monday night RAW landscape.
1: That's a line the odds makers wouldn't have seen coming, and that's what made it a winner. That's a spread that's all too rare in sports, and in our lineups, it might just be a recipe for success.
0: The kiss that broke a team, and the reform that might bind them together, what a beautiful irony. Wait, we've got a surprise call. Hello.
6: Hi, honey. It's Grandma June. I've got more screen real estate in my kitchen microwave now, and that iMac still looks like a desk lamp trying to be a sunflower. They just dressed up the same.
0: Okay, Grandma June, I think you just roasted 20 years of design philosophy in one sentence. I'm gonna need a minute.
1: The script. Contact machine VSK Ace Fate Los Angeles Dodgers at New York Yankees. Rookie Sasaki 5.33 ERA faces off against Aaron Judge and a Yankees lineup that doesn't whiff. I'm betting under on strikeouts and over on total hits. I also find a weather ground ball trap in the game. There's a chance of heavy wind blowing in at the same time, which affects the trajectory of fly balls. Chicago is not one of the teams in the list, but the game that stands out is Chicago White Sox at Toronto Blue Jays. There's a moderate chance of heavy wind blowing from the right, which can make it difficult for hitters to hit home runs. I'm betting under on total runs and over on pitcher outs for the game.
0: The collision of wind and power as Rookie Sasaki's fading fastballs meet the unyielding patience of Aaron Judge and a Yankees lineup fueled by the unpredictable gusts of an uncertain Bronx sky. Cody Corner. The never-ending hunt for the perfect Pert Machine combo has finally spilled over into Modern Warfare's Verdansk, but we all know the true masterpiece lies in Spaceland's Carousel perk that lets me ride the zombie wave for 90 seconds without taking damage.
1: Dude, that's cute, but in the real world of competitive Call of Duty, it's all about a high K/D ratio on a well-executed meta-classified loadout and ranked multiplayer in a spot in the top 4 teams performing in the CDL.
0: HackerX on the line.
7: Hold up! Guys, Arcady's perk machine combo is cute, but not a real-world example of competitive play. I'm here for the tech discussion server tick rates, aim assist debate, and kernel-level anti-cheat solutions that actually matter in ranked multiplayer, not gimmicky perks.
0: That is what the data and the gut agree on.
3: The closed distillery is the truest archive I know. Every bottle still on the shelf is a transmission from a room that no longer exists.
0: Every game is a map. Every match, a transmission. Every pour, a ritual. This is Arcady's Kinetic Arena on Signal City Sound, where video games, sports, and spirits collide as one living art form. The synthetic arena. The flesh arena. The social arena.
3: Last call is a signal, not an ending. A frequency shift. The bar at 1:47 a.m. is a different instrument than the bar at 9. Everything performative has.
0: You've watched sports your whole life. 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
3: There is a pour that only happens after the game. Not celebratory. Not consoling. Something older than both. The hand that reaches for the bottle or.
0: You've watched sports your whole life. 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
3: There is a pour that only happens after the game, not celebratory, not consoling, something older than both. The hand that reaches for the bottle or.
0: The scoreboard is a canvas, the crowd is the medium, the final whistle is a brushstroke. Arcady's Kinetic Arena. Sports, games, and craft spirits as living art. Signals.
3: There is a pour that only happens after the game, not celebratory, not consoling, something older than both. The hand that reaches for the bottle or.
0: The scoreboard is a canvas. The crowd is the medium. The final whistle is a brushstroke. Arcady's Kinetic Arena. Sports, games, and craft spirits as living art. 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
1: The line, folks. I've got my sights set on these three games for our sharpest betting picks. Here's where we're focusing our attention. My first pick is the NFL TB at CIN game. I'm calling it CIN minus 1.5. Sharp money is moving on the Bengals as the Titans 49ers under last night is getting pounded by sharp interest, and now the Bengals are getting a ton of play on the money line and sides as well, driven mainly by their stat D. Why? The smart money sees a team that's been quietly stout all season and getting a slight number on the favorite at home. Next up is NFL No at Debt. I'm calling it No minus 4.5. Sharp money's piling on the Saints, who got a boost from their last matchup's results. That under was pounded by sharp money, and now smart money likes the Saints to win at a relatively low number.
0: Before we get into today's games, let's take a look at what went down yesterday. The New York Mets took on their NL East rivals, the Philadelphia Phillies. and it was a relatively quiet night in the Big Apple as the Mets took the win 4-1. That's all it took to take down the Phillies, and it's a solid start for the Mets as they try to make some noise in their division.
1: Underdogs biting down on the books again, Mets cashing as 1.5 run faves, a solid 60 cents at minus 105 odds.
0: I just refuse to play if I was him, Nicky Butt asks. England start to snub nonsense third place FIFA World Cup clash. I often think that the pauses between moves hold the beauty of a game, and yet some players find themselves bound to participate in those third place charades.
1: I call that a spread the line, still a loss, just one without the dignity of a final defeat.
0: Like the event loop you mentioned on Neratus, where the real drama lies not in the result, but in the anticipation of what's yet to come.
1: Yeah, the odds are clear, and this match is just a sideshow waiting to be skipped.
0: Kabi Menu might find himself drawn into that same waiting game of the bronze medal match.
1: I'm taking the under on this one. England's best move is to skip it altogether.
0: Pal World Trading Cards. Everything you need to know. Ah, Pal World Trading Cards, an intersection of whimsy and strategy, like a deck of enchanted cards in a fantasy realm. The intricacies of a well-crafted deck, an art to rival the creatures themselves.
1: Line 3:1. Odds of Pal World Cards beating a standard Pokemon deck. Fans, who are you betting on the beasts of Pal World?
0: But it's not just a game, it's a gateway to the Pal World universe, inviting traders and collectors to participate in a rich tapestry of rarity and exclusivity.
1: Spread 8% on rare Pal World cards. Can Sarah's report on flooding in Zhengzhou spark a buying frenzy or dampen the market?
0: As the competitive tabletop scene unfolds, one thing's certain, the allure of Pal World trading cards has only just begun to enthrall, an endless dance between art and commerce.
1: Closing odds check. Pal World cards still favored by a slender margin, but with a potential storm brewing that and more on sick.
2: Pal World's trading card market is an engineered system with a design scarcity, tied to in-game progression and IA pay. It encourages spending and exploits players' FOMO. The corporate decision behind this design is clear. Profit maximization. The ART's value is secondary to the commerce. Watch. Dylan Gabriel and wife Zoe Caswell share intimate
0: The sands of time etch moments in memory, as Dylan Gabriel and Zoe Caswell's love story unfolds on the beaches of Hawaii.
1: Line of beauty, odds of forever, a 3:2 favorite in favor of this young couple's love to last.
0: The odds of love to thrive in an apocalyptic world, or one in ruin, would be another story altogether. A bet worth placing?
1: If there's a correlation, I've yet to place the spread, but the market's not buying into a love that endures through the flames.
0: History drop. Here's your history drop transmission. You're staring at a Pantheon dome, 2,000 years old, never cracked. That's because beneath your feet, hidden for centuries, lies a recipe that was never written down: 3 parts lime, 6 parts water, and just the right amount of volcanic ash to set off a chemical chain reaction, a dance between minerals that turned to stone and kept that dome standing. Now our own concrete, built with precision and science, fails us. Because sometimes it's not what you know, it's how you make it. Film review. It wants us to see a carefully crafted image of youthful talent finally arriving, a story of perseverance and determination validated by fleeting moments on screen. The narrative is a commercial, a product endorsement of Hollywood's long-shot success story. It sells us a dream that anyone can rise to the top with enough grit and charm.
1: While the film may present itself as an underdog story, the fact that Hunter Doohan has a starring role in Wednesday alongside co-creator Tim Burton suggests that the script may have been greenlit specifically to further his career and capitalize on his existing success, a classic strategy in the entertainment industry to amplify the perceived value of a particular property or franchise.
0: That is the signal. Everything else is
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3: There is a pour that only happens after the game. Not celebratory. Not consoling. 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The hand that reaches for the bottle or...
0: Every game is a map. 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The flesh arena. The social arena.
3: 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Every bottle still on the shelf is a transmission from a room that no longer exists. 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
3: last call is a signal, not an ending, a frequency shift. 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
3: 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The bar at 1:47 a.m. is a different instrument than the bar at 9. 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
2: The line. Folks, I've got my sights set on these three games for our sharpest betting picks. Here's where we are focusing our attention. My first pick is the NFL TB at CIN game. I'm calling it CIN minus 1.5. Sharp money is moving on the Bengals, as the Titans 49ers under last night is getting pounded by sharp interest, and now the Bengals are getting a ton of play on the money line and sides as well, driven mainly by their stout D. Why? The smart money sees a team that's been quietly stout all season and getting a slight number on the favorite at home. Next up is NFL. NO at DT. I'm calling it NO minus 4.5. Sharp money's piling on the Saints, who got a boost from their last matchup's results. That under was pounded by sharp money, and now smart money likes the
0: before we get into today's games, let's take a look at what went down yesterday. The New York Mets took on their NL East rivals, the Philadelphia Phillies. And it was a relatively quiet night in the Big Apple as the Mets took the win 4-1. That's all it took to take down the Phillies, and it's a solid start for the Mets as they try to make some noise in their division.
1: Underdogs biting down on the books again, Mets cashing as 1.5 run faves, a solid 60 cents at minus 105 odds.
0: Joey Logano opens up on the brutal psychological toll of his early NASCAR career. I drank the Kool-Aid. The line that separates the prodigy from the veteran, a fork in the road where the pressure's always on, and the weight of expectations the heaviest burden known.
1: Sounds like Logano drank the Kool-Aid, all right, and got a bad taste of reality that still lingers.
0: A label that's both a blessing and a curse, thrust into the fray and forced to navigate uncharted waters at an age when the stakes are highest.
1: 18 and already facing a lifetime of scrutiny that's a spread too wide to navigate, no matter how talented you are.
0: The pressure mounts, and the line between performer and person starts to blur. Where's the exit strategy, and how do you reclaim your own narrative?
1: Logano's story is a cautionary tale. When you drink the Kool-Aid, sometimes the hangover lasts a lifetime.
0: India Club's team, Apex Gaming and S8 all qualify for Free Fire World Cup 2026 Grand Finals. As two Indian clubs, Apex Gaming and S8 all merge in triumph.
1: You're overcomplicating it, Arcady. In the end, it's simple math. Two good teams, fewer opponents, and home field advantage.
2: Arcady's sentimental tone overlooks the strategic landscape. Apex and S8's merger is likely a result of declining player rosters and the Indian Free Fire scene's limited talent pool, not solely triumph. The true takeaway is how corporate choices affect
0: France star Ibrahima Konate responds when asked to name his favorites for Spain v Argentina FIFA World Cup final. Ibrahima Konate, the French stalwart, speaks his mind on the final showdown, and the drama unfolds like a painter's brush strokes on canvas.
1: The drama is a spread of 2.5 points between Spain and Argentina. I'll take minus 140 on France, plus 105 for Spain, and minus 115 on Argentina at the moment.
0: In an interview, he expressed his admiration for Luka Modric, a masterful conductor of the beautiful game, weaving narratives of skill and cunning.
1: But for the actual players on the pitch, it's a lineup of 1.5 goals over 2.5 between these two powerhouses, odds of 1.9, 3.0, and 3.5 for the under/over.
0: Konate also lauded Lionel Messi, his legendary status as a global icon now transcended beyond mere athletic prowess to realms of mythical storytelling.
1: We'll find out which narrative prevails tonight in the Signal City analysis of Spain v Argentina.
0: That is what the data and the gut agree on.
3: There is a pour that only happens after the game. Not celebratory, not consoling, something older than both. The hand that reaches for the bottle all right.
0: You've watched sports your whole life. You've never heard it like this. Arcady on Signal City Sound. Every game read is performance, every upset is
3: last call is a signal, not an ending, a frequency shift. The bar at 1:47 a.m. is a different instrument than the bar at 9. Everything performative has
0: every game is a map, every match a transmission, every pour a ritual. This is Arcady's Kinetic Arena on Signal City Sound, where video games, sports, and spirits collide as one living art form. The synthetic arena. The flesh arena. The social arena.
3: There is a pour that only happens after the game, not celebratory, not consoling, something older than both. The hand that reaches for the bottle all right.
0: Every game is a map. Every match, a transmission. Every pour, a ritual. This is Arkady's Kinetic Arena on Signal City Sound, where video games, sports, and spirits collide as one living art form. The synthetic arena. The flesh arena. The social arena.
3: The closed distillery is the truest archive I know. Every bottle still on the shelf is a transmission from a room that no longer exists. The people.
0: You've watched sports your whole life. You've never heard it like this. Arkady on Signal City Sound. Every game read is performance. Every upset is.
3: There is a pour that only happens after the game. Not celebratory. Not consoling. Something older than both. The hand that reaches for the bottle or ray. In a
0: digital. Arkady. Signal City Kinetic Arena. Sport and spirits. VR and AI. The whole field. Let's go.
1: The line, folks. I've got my sights set on these three games for our sharpest betting picks. Here's where we're focusing our attention. My first pick is the NFL TB at CIN game. I'm calling it CIN minus 1.5. Sharp money is moving on the Bengals as the Titans 49ers under last night is getting pounded by sharp interest, and now the Bengals are getting a ton of play on the money line insides as well, driven mainly by their stout D. Why? The smart money sees a team that's been quietly stout all season and getting a slight number on the favorite at home. Next up is NFL No at debt. I'm calling it No minus 4.5. Sharp money is piling on the Saints, who got a boost from their last matchup's results. That under was pounded by sharp money, and now smart money likes.
2: Hello there, Signal City Kinetic Arena fans. Before we dive into today's action, let's take a look at yesterday's final scores. One game that caught my eye was in the MLB, where the New York Mets dominated the Philadelphia Phillies with a 4-1 win. A relatively quiet day across the league, but that Mets win was a solid effort to keep their momentum going. That's it for the recap, folks. Now,
1: the Metropolitan's money line looks like a smart play every time that four batters getting comfortable.
0: Andy Flower rules out a return as England head coach. On an axis of continuity and flux, we lose a guide who knew the art of batting subtle nuance as Andy Flower puts the England head coach position to rest.
1: Looks like 5/4 against Flower returning, that's 2.5:1 odds he wouldn't take it up, which he never seriously did, by the way.
0: Bowen commits to West Ham to spearhead Premier League promotion bid. As Gerard Bowen commits to West Ham's Premier League crusade.
1: A minus 0.5 line for Bowen to find top-tier form.
0: Like an empty canvas waiting for brushstrokes of glory, null.
1: A void that's not void at all. It's the price they must be willing to pay for promotion.
0: West Ham now looks to solidify, like Pinnacle players in hand.
1: A strong hand in Bowen perhaps, but still a long shot in the betting spread.
0: With the Premier League as the prize, Bowen's future now etched clear.
1: A clear line of sight to the finish line, with nothing to lose but the status quo.
0: Inside how Argentina got their Falklands flag onto the pitch. Amid wildfires that scorch the Iberian shore.
1: That's a 20-spot spread, 5:2 odds of a flag making the pitch, I'd say. The script. Analyzing today's matchups, I find the formula. First, the contact machine vs. KA's fade. Chicago White Sox at Toronto Blue Jays, Anthony K vs. Spencer Miles. The Blue Jays are an on-contact lineup that doesn't whiff frequently, while Anthony K's K/9 rates have been struggling this season. Bet under on Blue Jays KS plus total hits over. Next, the walk plus cleanup loop, Baltimore Orioles at Houston Astros, Dean Kremer vs. Peter Lambert. Dean Kremer has issued a league-high 22 bases on balls in his 4 starts this season, and when paired with an Astros lineup where Yordan Alvarez has historically thrived in the cleanup spot, I look for leadoff walk triggers cleanup RBI. Bet over on total runs. Lastly, the weather ground ball trap. Chicago wind blowing in at 20 mph for the Twins.
0: Griffin Jax's untamed fastball careening off the green monster, a wild card that sparks a chain reaction of Tampa's swarming batters and Boston's unorthodox right fielder, as both teams unleash a kinetic dance of fly balls and diving catches. Cody Corner, you're looking for the ultimate loadout, much like I'd fuel up the Brutus the Bull to dominate the zombie hordes at Spaceland's abandoned funfair.
1: Save the zombie lore for a slow match, Arkady, in ranked multiplayer. I'm optimizing my Warzone PPSH41 with a 12.8mm and K11 mod, 100mm scope, and 6mm for 2x zoom and higher damage.
2: Hack the meta, not the game, Arkady. As for Auron's loadout, interesting choice on the scope, but have you considered server tick rate impact on aim assist? A 2x zoom with 6mm might not be the most effective choice.
0: That is the signal. Everything else is
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3: There is a pour that only happens after the game. Not celebratory, not consoling. Something older than both. The hand that reaches for the bottle all right.
0: 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Every upset is.
3: Last call is a signal. Not an ending. A frequency shift. The bar at 1:47 a.m. is a different instrument than the bar at 9. Everything performative has.
0: The scoreboard is a canvas. The crowd is the medium. The final whistle is a brushstroke. Arcadi's kinetic arena. Sports, games, and craft spirits as living art. 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
3: Last call is a signal. Not an ending. A frequency shift. The bar at 1:47 a.m. is a different instrument than the bar at 9. Everything performative has.
0: The scoreboard is a canvas. The crowd is the medium. The final whistle is a brushstroke. 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
3: The closed distillery is the truest archive I know. 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The people.
0: You've watched sports your whole life. You've never heard it like this. 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Every game read is performance. Every upset is.
3: There is a pour that only happens after the game. Not celebratory. Not consoling. Something older than both. The hand that reaches for the bottle all right.
0: Every game is a map. Every match, a transmission. Every pour, a ritual. This is Arcadi's kinetic arena on Signal City sound, where video games, sports, and spirits collide as one living art form. The synthetic arena. The flesh arena. The social arena.
3: There is a pour that only happens after the game. Not celebratory. Not consoling. Something older than both. The hand that reaches for the bottle all right.
0: The scoreboard is a canvas. The crowd is the medium. The final whistle is a brushstroke. Arcadi's kinetic arena. Sports, games, and craft spirits as living art. Signals.
3: The closed distillery is the truest archive I know. 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The people.
4: The body knows things.
3: Last call is a signal. Not an ending. A frequency shift. The bar at 1:47 a.m. is a different instrument than the bar.
0: Arcadi. Signal City. The arena is open, sport, spirits, virtual worlds. 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
1: The line, folks. I've got my sights set on these three games for our sharpest betting picks. Here's where we're focusing our attention. My first pick is the NFL TB at CIN game. I'm calling it CIN minus 1.5. Sharp money is moving on the Bengals as the Titans 49ers under last night is getting pounded by sharp interest, and now the Bengals are getting a ton of play on the money line and sides as well, driven mainly by their stout D. Why? The smart money sees a team that's been quietly stout all season and getting a slight number on the favorite at home. Next up is NFL No at debt. I'm calling it No minus 4.5. Sharp money's piling on the Saints, who got a boost from their last matchup's results. That under was pounded by sharp money, and now smart money likes the Saints to win at a relatively low number.
0: Hello there, Signal City Kinetic Arena fans. Before we dive into today's action, let's take a look at yesterday's final scores. One game that caught my eye was in the MLB, where the New York Mets dominated the Philadelphia Phillies with a 4-1 win. A relatively quiet day across the league, but that Mets win was a solid effort to keep their momentum going. That's it for the recap, folks. Now, let's check in on today's matchups.
1: The Metropolitans' money line looks like a smart play every time that four baggers getting comfortable.
0: Unpacking the paddle thread beneath the surface of the weekly paddle debate, we find a community that's not just about equipment, but about camaraderie. It's about showing up, giving it a go, and laughing together when the ball slips through our grasp for the umpteenth time. The paddle threads are less about buying the right stick, and more about what we find when we show up on that court, connections forged, friendships born, and a shared sense of joy that's uniquely pickleball.
1: Folks, trying to set a line on friendship is like trying to predict which of Arcadi's pickleball buddies will bring the donuts. It's a mystery, and you're just going to end up guessing.
0: Spain Sanchez to attend World Cup.
2: Sanchez and Trump, a convergence of global tension. Two titans amidst the beautiful game, where allegiance.
1: That's a line, Arcadi, a long shot, not a bet. Sanchez's attendance a calculated risk. The odds on Trump's presence a guarantee. 10:1, no question.
0: Yet, just as a well-placed card can turn the tide in Pinochle, the dynamics between Sanchez and Trump could tip the balance of international relations.
1: That's a spread, Arcadi, wide and unpredictable. But one thing's always a safe bet. Trump's opinions don't come with a warning label.
0: Fiat justitia, as the Romans once said, but justice is rarely served without a reckoning.
1: And that, Arcadi, is where the odds get too good to be true.
0: Canadian women's sitting volleyball team missed chance to earn spot at 2028 Paralympics CBC Sports. In the margins of victory, defeat finds its own symmetry. Chance was squandered, a serve unreturned.
1: Looks like a long shot now, Canada's chances for 2028 Paralympics. I'd put it at 40-1, outside shot.
0: Bronze medal dreams shattered, the table turned, the outcome sealed.
1: Not a knockout punch, but one that sent them reeling.
0: Hangzhou, a city of fleeting triumphs.
1: Now they're faced with a long road of qualification.
0: Watch. Francisco Alvarez hits two homers to lead Mets past Phillies UPI.com. Tonight in Philly, Francisco Alvarez swung through the darkness, two homers piercing the night air like lanterns guiding us home.
1: Line opened Mets -120, close enough to be a coin toss.
0: Sometimes it's the between states that hold the beauty, like when Alvarez rounded the bases, lost in the glow of his own triumph.
1: Spread was 1.5 runs, not much to read from.
0: Alvarez's home run stood like sentinels on the field, guarding the memories we've forged within these stadiums.
1: That's the price of admission.
0: Cody, 4M.
6: Wake up. I already did. Francisco Alvarez hits two homers and I'm thinking about the thing nobody talks about, how a young kid with everything to prove has to swing harder than everyone else just to be heard. Two balls over the fence, and the city remembers his name for a day. That's the Mets in a nutshell. You earn your light in bursts. The Phillies came ready, and got reminded that hunger still counts for something down there in Queens. The sun's coming up the same either way.
0: That's the raw material. Thank you, Cody. Sport, spirits, code. Arcady.
3: The closed distillery is the truest archive I know. Every bottle still on the shelf is a transmission from a room that no longer exists.
0: You've watched sports your whole life. You've never heard it like this. Arcady on Signal City Sound. Every game read is performance. Every upset is...
3: There is a pour that only happens after the game. Not celebratory. Not consoling. Something older than both. The hand that reaches for the bottle all...
0: The scoreboard is a canvas. The crowd is the medium. The final whistle is a brushstroke. Arcady's kinetic arena. Sports, games, and craft spirits as living art. Signal...
3: There is a pour... That only happens after the game, not celebratory, not consoling, something older than both. The hand that reaches for the bottle all right.
0: The scoreboard is a canvas. The crowd is the medium. The final whistle is a brushstroke. Arcady's kinetic arena. Sports, games, and craft spirits as living art. Signals.
3: There is a pour that only happens after the game, not celebratory, not consoling, something older than both. The hand that reaches for the bottle all right.
0: You've watched sports your whole life. You've never heard it like this. Arcady on Signal City Sound. Every game read is performance. Every upset is...
3: There is a pour that only happens after the game. Not celebratory. Not consoling. Something older than both. The hand that reaches for the bottle all ray.
4: The body knows...
0: Arcady here with Oren. Kinetic Arena. We cover the body, the bar, and the build. Let's move.
1: The line. The line, folks. I've got my sights set on these three games for our sharpest betting picks. Here's where we're focusing our attention. My first pick is the NFL TB at CIN game. I'm calling it CIN -1.5. Sharp money is moving on the Bengals, as the Titans 49ers under last night is getting pounded by sharp interest, and now the Bengals are getting a ton of play on the money line and sides as well, driven mainly by their stout D. Why? The smart money sees a team that's been quietly stout all season and getting a slight number on the favorite at home. Next up is NFL No at Debt. I'm calling it No -4.5. Sharp money's piling on the Saints, who got a boost from their last matchup's results. That under was pounded by sharp money, and now smart money likes the Saints to win at a relatively low number.
0: Hello there, Signal City Kinetic Arena fans. Before we dive into today's action, let's take a look at yesterday's final scores. One game that caught my eye was in the MLB, where the New York Mets dominated the Philadelphia Phillies with a 4-1 win. A relatively quiet day across the league, but that Mets win was a solid effort to keep their momentum going. That's it for the recap, folks. Now, let's check in on today's matchups.
1: The Metropolitan's moneyline looks like a smart play every time that four-bagger's getting comfortable.
0: The Open 2026, Day 2 Golf Updates from Royal Birkdale, live. Morning light creeps over the Irish Sea, a misty veil shrouding expectations on the green slopes of Royal Birkdale. The battle for the claret jug resumes, its storied narrative weaving through the dreams of these brave golfers.
1: I've got McIlroy at 3/1 to lead after two rounds, followed closely by Rahm and Woodliff. Their odds on the spread are 7/4 and 5/1 respectively.
0: Yet, we find ourselves pondering not just the victors, but those who fall short, the beauty in their broken swings, the lessons in their setbacks.
1: Lessons for the masses, but the odds are what matter. And right now, McIlroy's looking strong.
0: Tour de France 2026, Ballon d'Alsace awaits riders on testing stage 13, live. On the windswept heights of Ballon d'Alsace, riders will dance with fate, their pedal strokes weaving threads of time and space.
1: Spread says 1 in 5 chance the Frenchmen take stage lead, but I'm looking at the Belgian squad, they've been gaining momentum all week.
0: Like shifting pawns on a D&D board, strategy will unfold, each team probing for weakness.
1: The real spread's in the mountains, though. How many will crack under the climb's relentless pace?
0: Riders suspended in a fragile balance, their bodies and minds pushed to the limit.
1: It's a 1 in 5 shot that the Frenchman, however, holds on to the lead.
0: USA v Uzbekistan match foreshadows chess battle for Olympiad top prize. The chessboard, blank slate, poised for battle.
1: You can put your money on USA's Kramnik.
0: The parlay score. Welcome. Tonight's work is not a suite. It is a canon in 8 parts, a high wire act where the tightrope is woven from. The choreographic demand is brutal. Each soloist must complete their 2 plus arbis. As their ensemble, the team monoline provides the musical foundation. If one violinist snaps a string, if a bullpen stumbles, or a hitter rolls into a double play, the entire fugue collapses. The structural risk is that you are asking for a between individual brilliance and collective victory. That is not a bet. That is asking for a synchronized lightning strike. The weight of the piece does not fall on Ohtani, for all his celestial power. He is the expected, reliable, inevitable. No, the true soloist buckling under the dramaturgical pressure is James Wood. His Lega Washington win plus his stolen base report. Bobby Witt Jr. I'm watching him. That's the kinetic force I want to see. He's combining speed with power, 30 stolen bases and 13 home runs. That's the complete package, that's the whole threat. He's got the ability to take the extra base, make the game change on the fly, and back it up with some real FUD in the middle of the lineup. The pattern holds.
3: Last call is a signal. Not an ending, a frequency shift. The bar at 1:47 a.m. is a different instrument than the bar at 9. Everything performative has...
0: The scoreboard is a canvas. The crowd is the medium. The final whistle is a brushstroke. Arcadi's kinetic arena. Sports, games, and craft spirits as living art. 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
3: 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The people...
0: Every game is a map. 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Every pour, a ritual. 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The flesh arena. The social arena.
3: 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The people.
0: You've watched sports your whole life. 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
3: Last call is a signal, not an ending, a frequency shift. The bar at 1:47 a.m. is a different instrument than the bar at 9. Everything performative has...
0: The scoreboard is a canvas. The crowd is the medium. The final whistle is a brushstroke. Arcadi's kinetic arena. 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
3: 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The people.
0: This is. The scoreboard is a canvas. The crowd is the medium. The final whistle is a brushstroke. Arcadi's kinetic arena. 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Neither do we. Arcadi and Oren. 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
1: The line. The line, folks. I've got my sights set on these 3 games for our sharpest betting picks. Here is where we're focusing our attention. My first pick is the NFL TB at CIN game. I'm calling it CIN minus 1.5. Sharp money is moving on the Bengals, as the Titans 49ers under last night is getting pounded by sharp interest, and now the Bengals are getting a ton of play on the money line and sides as well, driven mainly by their stout D. Why? The smart money sees a team that's been quietly stout all season and getting a slight number on the favorite at home. Next up is NFL NOAA debt. I'm calling it no minus 4.5. Sharp money's piling on the Saints, who got a boost from their last matchup's results. That under was pounded by sharp money, and now smart money likes
2: the Oracle. NE at C. The whispers of the archives suggest a high-scoring affair unfolding beneath the Pacific mist, as the Seahawks' fluid offense clashes with the Patriots' adaptable defense. The data whispers of Seahawks' QB Geno Smith's affinity for exploiting defensive aggressiveness downfield, which our model's project will be a focal point in this contest, particularly with DK Metcalf's ability to draw coverage and Smith's signature accuracy on 10 to 12 yard deep fades.

0: Check in on today's matchups.
1: The Metropolitans moneyline looks like a smart play every time that four baggers getting comfortable.
0: Cricket India back Rohit amid retirement speculation. In the high-stakes game of cricket, a player's timing can make all the difference.
1: And Rohit's timing is looking shaky, folks, 15 in the last three innings.
0: Like a clock capacitor about to short, a misstep and the whole circuit's down.
1: Yeah, Microsoft made that mistake in the old Xbox days, or caddy.
0: The capacitor disaster took down entire consoles, what a crash.
1: Rohit's facing a far more personal crash, though, and his future in the team is what's at stake.
0: Soccer Alexander-Arnold relishes chance to work with Mourinho at Real Madrid. The beauty of chaos lies in its unpredictability, like a perfectly placed through ball on a crowded pitch. Mourinho's return to the Bernabeu has sparked a new dynamic, with players hungry for success.
1: I see Real Madrid as a plus 120 to lift La Liga, with Mourinho at the helm. Trent Alexander-Arnold joins the fold, and the odds shift slightly, now a shade plus 110.
0: His relationship with the manager will be key. Alexander-Arnold has spoken highly of Mourinho, an intriguing blend of respect and ambition.
1: It's the spread that interests me, not just the final outcome, but the margins of victory.
0: Mourinho's tactics are complex, a weave of defense and counterattack that Alexander-Arnold will need to adjust to.
1: Real's title odds will be influenced by this partnership, but the real question is, how far can Mourinho push the team? And what happens if they fall short?
0: Cricket players body questions ICC over World Cup format change. It said that power resides not just in the bat or the ball, but in the unseen patterns that form the game. The players, the pitches, the very schedule itself a delicate balance, like the dance of a thousand hands.
1: Sounds like a lot of hand-wringing over nothing. The ICC's got $100 million at stake, WCB is just trying to carve up a share of the spoils.
0: The unseen threads weave a stronger fabric than the surface tension of a perfectly pitched ball.
1: Weave all you want, Arcadi. This is business as usual, players getting played and the real money men calling the shots. Wishful thinking, Arcadi. The players get what they get, and the ICC calls the shots.
0: Joining us now, Cody from Hostinger. Cody, what's the gesture here?
2: Well, thank you for bringing this to our attention. So, what we're hearing here is that the Players Association has some concerns about the structural adjustments the ICC is considering, correct? That's definitely feedback worth processing. Look, format changes impact everyone differently depending on their infrastructure and existing commitments. The real question is whether the decision-making timeline allows for proper stakeholder input before implementation. I understand the frustration around clarity here. If you want, I can help you narrow down which specific format aspects are creating the most operational friction for your teams.
0: Thanks, Cody. Help yourself to the door. Film review. It wanted a confrontation with the performative mask of devotion, the way faith can be a contagion of the senses as much as the soul. The camera's gaze should be as infectious as Fra Leopoldo's story, making you feel the sweat on the faces of the congregation, the weight of their collective attention.
1: The business behind Dio Red likely involves Giovanni Verenzi's Italian heritage and industry connections, securing funding from state-owned Rai Cinema and possibly leveraging the Venice Film Festival prestige to gain international distribution, given the growing appeal of faith-based dramas in a crowded market.
0: The pattern holds. The arena closes. For now, there's a transmission bleeding into the archive. Young voices. Let them speak.
2: Today.
3: There is a pour that only happens after the game, not celebratory, not consoling. Something older than both. The hand that reaches for the bottle already.
0: You've watched sports your whole life. You've never heard it like this. 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Every game read is performance. Every upset is.
3: There is a pour that only happens after the game. Not celebratory. Not consoling. Something older than both. The hand that reaches for the bottle already.
0: You've watched sports your whole life. You've never heard it like this. Arcadi on Signal City Sound. Every game read is performance. Every upset is.
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0: 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The crowd is the medium. 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
3: Last call is a signal. Not an ending. 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Everything performative has.
0: The scoreboard is a canvas. The crowd is the medium. The final whistle is a brushstroke. 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
3: The closed distillery is the truest archive I know. 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The
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0: The crowd is the medium. The final whistle is a brushstroke. 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
1: Last call is a signal, not an ending, a frequency shift. The bar at 1:47 a.m. is a different instrument than the bar at 9. Everything performative has.
2: I've been keeping that in the archive.
0: Every game is a map. Every pour, a pattern. Every match, a transmission. Arcadi, let's read it.
3: The line. The line, folks. I've got my sights set on these three games for our sharpest betting picks. Here's where we're focusing our attention. My first pick is the NFL TB at CIN game. I'm calling it CIN minus 1.5. Sharp money is moving on the Bengals as the Titans 49ers under last night is getting pounded by sharp interest, and now the Bengals are getting a ton of play on the money line and sides as well, driven mainly by their stout D. Why? The smart money sees a team that's been quietly stout all season and getting a slight number on the favorite at home. Next up is NFL No Ed Bet. I'm calling it No minus 4.5. Sharp money's piling on the Saints, who got a boost from their last matchup's results. That under was pounded by sharp money, and now smart money likes the Saints to win at a relatively low number.
0: Hello there, Signal City Kinetic Arena fans. Before we dive into today's action, let's take a look at yesterday's final scores. One game that caught my eye was in the MLB, where the New York Mets dominated the Philadelphia Phillies with a 4-1 win. A relatively quiet day across the league, but that Mets win was a solid effort to keep their momentum going. That's it for the recap, folks. Now, let's check in on today's matchups.
3: The Metropolitans' moneyline looks like a smart play every time that four-bagger's getting comfortable.
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0: MNCF partnership with Kazakhstan to aid CA Games build-up. The pedal stroke of progress aligns with Kazakhstan's wheelhouse, and our national team may reap the rewards from this unlikely alliance.
3: The spread
0: may reap the rewards from this unlikely alliance.
3: The spread on the Astana partnership favors MNCF. Malaysia's got the momentum. Kazakhstan's got the expertise. It's a win-win.
0: As they train alongside the likes of UCI riders, Malaysia's cycling squad will learn to navigate the global cycling narrative.
3: That's aligned to the future, Arcadi, and Malaysia's got the right odds to seize it.
0: We'll be watching as this partnership unfolds. Perhaps a golden finish for our national team awaits.
3: I'd say the over-under on the SEA Games is in play, and Malaysia's got the right edge to take the
4: MNCF's partnership with Kazakhstan has a shallow exploit surface, driven by corporate interests to expand esports presence in the region. SEA Games' netcode and engine, however, aren't directly impacted. This move seems more of a calculated investment to capture market share and create
0: amazing Herbert equals front nine record at the Open. Behold, an artist's hand at work 6-under on the front nine, a canvas of perfection.
3: 28 par, a spread of 7 strokes under the morning leaders, gives Amazing Herbert a commanding line.
0: In the world of golf, variables abound: wind, rain, course conditions all conspiring against the perfect shot.
3: Yet Herbert has found a consistent formula, one that serves him well as he looks to close the deal.
0: Like the variable, perhaps our perception of it changes, shifts and bends to fit the narrative.
3: But one thing remains constant. Herbert's place atop the leaderboard, where many will be eager to draw a line.
0: Thomas Tuchel urged to drop two England World Cup stars for France clash. Tonight on Signal City, strategic shifts in high gear. Thomas Tuchel weighing options for England's World Cup third place playoff.
3: I've got France at plus 120 to take it, assuming he makes some roster tweaks.
0: Benching two key stars could be just the spark England needs to find its rhythm.
3: Tuchel's got to roll the dice. France will be hungry for the win.
0: Roster moves and game outcomes often intertwined in a delicate dance.
3: France takes it 2-0. Spread's looking good, you can take it to the bank.
0: Alright, we've got a surprise caller on the line.
5: I'm buying MNCF calls yesterday. This Kazakhstan play is a classic diversification hedge. The SCA Games build-up adds a catalyst for regional...
0: Oh, you know this is about football development, not...
4: The script. Analyzing today's matchups, I find the formula. First, the contact machine versus KAC fade. Chicago White Sox at Toronto Blue Jays. Anthony K versus Spencer Miles. The Blue Jays are an on-contact lineup that doesn't whiff frequently, while Anthony K's K and 9 rates have been struggling this season. Bet under on Blue Jays KS plus total hits over. Next, the walk plus cleanup loop. Baltimore Orioles at Houston Astros.

0: Dean Kremer versus Peter Lambert. Dean Kremer has issued a league-high 22 bases on balls in his 4 starts this season, and when paired with an Astros lineup where Yordan Alvarez has historically thrived in the cleanup spot, I look for leadoff walk triggers cleanup RBI. Bet over on total runs. Lastly, the weather groundball trap. Chicago wind blow.
1: Griffin Jax's untamed fastball careening off the green monster, a wild card that sparks a chain reaction of Tampa's swarming batters and Boston's unorthodox right fielder, as both teams unleash a kinetic dance of fly balls and diving catches. The pattern holds.
2: The closed distillery is the truest archive I know. Every bottle still on the shelf is a transmission from a room that no longer exists.
1: Every game is a map. Every match, a transmission. Every pour, a ritual. This is Arcadi's Kinetic Arena on Signal City Sound, where video games, sports, and spirits collide as one living art form. The synthetic arena. The flesh arena. The social arena.
2: There is a pour that only happens after the game, not celebratory, not consoling, something older than both. The hand that reaches for the bottle all right.
1: You've watched sports your whole life. You've never heard it like this. Arcadi on Signal City Sound. Every game read is performance. Every upset is.
2: Last call is a signal, not an ending, a frequency shift. The bar at 1:47 a.m. is a different instrument than the bar at 9. Everything performative has.
1: The scoreboard is a canvas. The crowd is the medium. The final whistle is a brushstroke. Arcadi's Kinetic Arena. Sports, games, and craft spirits as living art. 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
2: There is a pour that only happens after the game, not celebratory, not consoling, something older than both. The hand that reaches for the bottle all right.
1: You've watched sports your whole life. You've never heard it like this. Arcadi on Signal City Sound. Every game read is performance. 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
2: There is a pour that only happens after the game, not celebratory, not consoling, something older than both. 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
1: The scoreboard is a canvas. The crowd is the medium. The final whistle is a brushstroke. Arcadi's Kinetic Arena. Sports, games, and craft spirits as living art. 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
2: Last call is a signal, not an ending, a frequency shift. The bar at 1:47 a.m. is a different instrument than the bar at 9. Everything performative has.
3: Arcadi. Signals.
1: The arena never sleeps. Neither do we. Arcadi and Oren.
0: The line. Folks, I've got my sights set on these 3 games for our sharpest betting picks. Here's where we are focusing our attention. My first pick is the NFL TB at CIN game. I'm calling it CIN minus 1.5. Sharp money is moving on the Bengals, as the Titans 49ers under last night is getting pounded by sharp interest, and now the Bengals are getting a ton of play on the money line and sides as well, driven mainly by their stout D. Why? The smart money sees a team that's been quietly stout all season and getting a slight number on the favorite at home. Next up is NFL NO at DET. I'm calling it NO minus 4.5. Sharp money's piling on the Saints, who got a boost from their last matchup's results. That under was pounded by sharp money, and now smart money likes the.
1: Here's what went down yesterday at Signal City Kinetic Arena. In the world of baseball, the New York Mets took it to the Philadelphia Phillies on the road, winning 4-1. A strong outing from their starter set the tone for the evening, and the Mets' offense capitalized on timely hits to secure the win in a relatively low-scoring contest.
4: Favorite covers like butter, but Mets pennies were my true winners. Underdogs outdueled in multiple spots.
1: Hansa Kalamba secures silver at Budapest rank.
0: In fluid motion, Hansa Kalamba glides through the ranking series.
4: She edges close to gold. That razor's edge between triumph and defeat. 1.22% loss.
1: Like the debugger, intent on isolating the code's misstep, Lamba's precision probes the limits of her craft.
4: Calculated precision, an edge honed by relentless focus. That's her spread, 4.7 points off the pace.
1: Her metal, a reflection of patience and perseverance, a symmetry of skill and will.
4: The numbers never lie, but the story does. The narrative she weaves is one of unyielding determination.
1: More than 200 countries endorse Infantino for 4th FIFA term despite Balogun scandal. Null points prevail, as Infantino's 4th term now stands unchallenged, a void at the center of FIFA's system where opposition dare not tread.
4: Bookmakers had Infantino as odds-on favorite. But this Balogun scandal still left many scratching their heads. What do we make of the spread now?
1: A void, indeed, where transparency and accountability once resided, now Infantino's 4th term looms as fait accompli.
4: 4-term presidents are rare, but that's what we're looking at here. Time will tell if Infantino can fill the void he's created.
1: Hansa Kalamba wins silver as India's medal tally reaches 5 at Polyakim Rare Wrestling Ranking Tournament 2026. In fleeting moments of triumph, India claims 5. Hansika Silver shines.
4: And it looks like underdog odds paid off, folks. Kalaremon and Ruhl bringing home bronze.
1: As wrestlers collide, Rajat's resilience echoes Vishal's grit in a dance of disciplined intent.
4: Bookmakers, take note. These young Indians are riding the spreads, and it's anyone's game.
1: The Polyakam Re tournament storied past whisper secrets to the mat, where Hansika's prowess unfolded.
4: 5 medals now, and one can't help but wonder what's next, a golden future or more silver lining.
3: Folks, we've got breaking news out of the wrestling circuit, and I want to bring in Cody from our support team to walk us through the details. Cody, thanks for jumping on this. We're hearing Hansika Lamba just took silver at the Polyakam Re tournament, pushing India's medal count to 5. Can you break down what that means for the rankings? And before anyone asks, yes, we've got the full story. The node is...
5: Well, hey there, Signal City. Cody here. So I'm reading this fantastic news about Hansika Lamba's silver medal win, really proud moment for India's wrestling program. Now, I'm noticing you've got this story live on the platform, which is great, but I'm wondering if what you're really asking is how are we maximizing visibility for international sports content like this? Because that's more of a content distribution question at the host level. I understand you want clarity here. What I can do is help you narrow down whether this is a posting.
3: The node is being addressed. That's all I can say at this time.
1: History drop. This is Arkady. I'm digging up the Antikythera mechanism, a piece of the past that'll blow your mind. Imagine being a sailor on the high seas in 87 BCE, staring up at the stars, knowing you've got the most advanced computer on the planet locked down in your cargo hold. It's not about genius or innovation. It's about a culture that took precision engineering as a given, a foundation that just vanished. That is the signal. Everything else is...
2: There is a pour that only happens after the game. Not celebratory. Not consoling. Something older than both. The hand that reaches for the bottle or...
1: Every game is a map. 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Every pour a ritual. This is Arkady's Kinetic Arena on Signal City Sound, where video games, sports, and spirits collide as one living art form. The synthetic arena. The flesh arena. The social arena.
2: Last call is a signal, not an ending, a frequency shift. The bar at 1:47 a.m. is a different instrument than the bar at 9. Everything performative has...
1: Every game is a map. Every match, a transmission. Every pour, a ritual. This is Arkady's Kinetic Arena on Signal City Sound, where video games, sports, and spirits collide as one living art form. The synthetic arena. The flesh arena. The social arena.
2: There is a pour that only happens after the game. 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The hand that reaches for the bottle or...
1: You've watched sports your whole life. You've never heard it like this. Arkady on Signal City Sound, every game read is performance, every upset is...
2: The closed distillery is the truest archive I know. Every bottle still on the shelf is a transmission from a room that no longer exists. The people...
1: Every game is a map. Every match, a transmission. Every pour, a ritual. This is Arkady's Kinetic Arena on Signal City Sound, where video games, sports, and spirits collide as one living art form. The synthetic arena. The flesh arena. The social arena.
2: There is a pour that only happens after the game. Not celebratory. Not consoling. Something older than both. The hand that reaches for the bottle or...
1: Every game is a map. Every match, a transmission. Every pour, a ritual. This is Arkady's Kinetic Arena on Signal City Sound, where video games, sports, and spirits collide as one living art form. The synthetic arena. The flesh arena. The social arena.
2: The closed distillery is the truest archive I know. Every bottle still on the shelf is a transmission from a room that no longer exists.
1: The scoreboard is a canvas. The crowd is the medium. The final whistle is a brushstroke. Arkady's Kinetic Arena. Sports, games, and craft spirits as living art. Signals.
2: Last call is a signal. 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Everything performative has...
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1: 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Arkady, let's read it.
4: The line, folks. I've got my sights set on these 3 games for our sharpest betting picks. Here's where we're focusing our attention. My first pick is the NFL TB at CIN game. I'm calling it CIN minus 1.5. Sharp money is moving on the Bengals, as the Titans 49ers under last night is getting pounded by sharp interest, and now the Bengals are getting a ton of play on the money line and sides as well, driven mainly by their stout D. Why? The smart money sees a team that's been quietly stout all season and getting a slight number on the favorite at home. Next up is NFL Noah Dat. I'm calling it -4.5. Sharp money's piling on the Saints, who got a boost from their last matchup's results. That under was pounded by sharp money, and now smart money likes the Saints.
0: The Oracle. NE at C. The whispers from the archive reveal a clash of titans, as the Seahawks' dominant pass rush, average 44.5 pressures per game, faces off against the Patriots' makeshift O-line, struggling to adjust to a new left tackle. Meanwhile, Russell Wilson's uncanny ability to extend plays, 23.5% second read rate, could prove decisive against a Patriots defense that's shown vulnerability in the secondary, 24.4% explosive plays allowed. However, the game's predictive vector shifts toward New England, driven by Bill Belichick's genius for game planning, 17-5 against teams with top 10 pass rush units. Look for Mac Jones to exploit the Seahawks secondary with precision throws to his receivers, particularly
4: the line. -1.5.
1: Here's what went down yesterday at Signal City Kinetic Arena. In the world of baseball, the New York Mets took it to the Philadelphia Phillies on the road, winning 4-1. A strong outing from their starter set the tone for the evening, and the Mets' offense capitalized on timely hits to secure the win in a relatively low-scoring contest.
4: Favorite covers like butter, but Mets pennies were my true winners, underdog.
0: Title, Beyond the Net. Unpacking the pickleball enthusiast's psyche. A post about mastering shots for certain people might seem innocuous, but it reveals a deeper truth. Our love for pickleball is as much about connection as it is about serves and volleys. These enthusiasts crave camaraderie, the rush of competition, and the satisfaction of growth. They attend matches for the laughter, the banter, and the shared joy of improvement, not just the thrill of winning. The game becomes a social catalyst, fostering friendships and a...
4: The market is pricing in net gains, but it's forgetting one shot, the shot of friendship, which doesn't have a clear line, let alone a margin.
1: FB1 Aston drone shot. As the drone whirs to life, the city awakens, a tapestry of steel and circuitry.
4: Looks like that Aston drone's got odds favoring a 4-1 win in FB1.
1: Yet, in uptime's fragile dance, a moment's pause, and the rhythm falters.
4: Your analysis lost the bet, Arcady, that Aston's gonna take the win by 3 minutes.
1: Who was Hunter Goodman's wife? Meet Sydney McLean, the Rocky Stars companion at 2026 MLB All-Star Game Red Carpet.
4: Sydney McLean, that's who Goodman chose to bring along, the quiet elegance that calms the...
1: A delicate balance of chance and choice, in a world where statistics and heartache converge.
4: Hunter Goodman's got the skill, and McLean's got the smile, two sides of the same all-star...
0: That's not a gaming story, but a sports one. However, taking a systems approach, I'd analyze it as a PR campaign to humanize Hunter Goodman, leveraging his personal life to garner sympathy and increase brand appeal. Statistics, choice, and heartache.
1: Four times Liv Morgan broke the internet. The container of chaos, sealed with a Royal Rumble win, has Liv Morgan bound for the WrestleMania stage tonight, where worlds collide.
4: Odds say she's got a 35% shot at the title, but I'll give her 15 points on that number after the Women's Rumble victory.
1: Like sealed letters, carried by the wind, her path remains uncertain, only to burst open with each new challenge, leaving all else in her wake.
4: She's no longer an underdog, a 4-1 favorite to win. But let's not forget, odds are for entertainment, not outcomes.
1: Tonight, it's a vessel of uncharted waters, where the bravest soul sail and Morgan's compass points to the crown.
4: And I still say the real money's on a surprise contender in the ring.
1: The pattern holds.
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2: Last call is a signal, not an ending, a frequency shift. The bar at 1:47 a.m. is a different instrument than the bar at 9. Everything performative has.
6: That moment deserves more than a highlight.
1: Arcady. Signal City Kinetic Arena. Sport and spirits, VR and AI. The whole field. Let's go.
4: The line, folks. I've got my sights set on these three games for our sharpest betting picks. Here's where we're focusing our attention. My first pick is the NFL TB at CIN game. I'm calling it CIN -1.5. Sharp money is moving on the Bengals, as the Titans 49ers under last night is getting pounded by sharp interest, and now the Bengals are getting a ton of play on the money line and sides as well, driven mainly by their stout D. Why? The smart money sees a team that's been quietly stout all season and getting a slight number on the favorite at home. Next up is NFL Noah Dat. I'm calling it -4.5. Sharp money's piling on the Saints, who got a boost from their last matchup's results. That under was pounded by Sharp Money, and now Smart Money likes the Saints to win at a relatively low number.
1: Here's what went down yesterday at Signal City Kinetic Arena. In the world of baseball, the New York Mets took it to the Philadelphia Phillies on the road, winning 4-1. A strong outing from their starter set the tone for the evening, and the Mets' offense capitalized on timely hits to secure the win in a relatively low-scoring contest.
4: Favorite covers like butter, but Mets bennies are my true winners. Underdogs outdueled in multiple spots.
1: Kimi Antonelli rages at Carlos Sainz during the F1 Belgian GP FB1. The speed of anger finds the line of speed, two F1 drivers bound in discontent.
4: Sainz on 1.15 spread against Kimi in practice, he's got to keep it cool.
1: Kimi's temper, a known quantity, but who expected him to blow up just yet?
4: The odds of a driver tantrum this early in the season still hold value.
1: Perhaps the circuit has something to do with Kimi's ire spas a test of nerves.
4: The 1.05 on him going over the handlebars, that's where the real money's at.
1: Triple H was allegedly against TNA stars working in WWE. Like a car dealer with secrets in his hand, Triple H's true intentions remain shrouded in mystery.
4: Spreads wide on this one, 50/50, he's a man who demands loyalty from his crew.
1: Churgill Malik's got the inside track on H's alleged disdain for Impact stars joining the WWE fold.
4: Lines drawn in the sand, though we all know how that works out in our world, are catty.
1: The question on everyone's mind, does Triple H's reputation precede him or make him vulnerable?
4: Odds on him adjusting to the new landscape in WWE, I'd put that one at 3.5 to 1.
1: MLB picks today, 5 best bets and predictions FD. Dodgers vs. Yankees, Braves vs. Rangers July 17, 2026. As summer sunshine wanes and all-star fervor fades.
4: Dodgers -120, Yankees +100. What's your take on the series opener?
1: The crack of bat on ball, a sweet serendipity born.
4: You think the Dodgers rotation can keep the Yankees lineup in check?
1: A pitching duel, a chess match of skill and art.
4: Laid the juice, Dodgers -150 on the run line. I'll take my chance.
0: The phrase pitching duel is too romanticized. In reality, it's a numbers game. A matchup of two efficient pitchers. One team's likely to hit well and the others won't. But the question remains, which team's pitching staff will be more porous?
4: The script. Scanning the card. In the matchup between the New York Yankees and the Los Angeles Dodgers of the Bronx, we have a clear KCE fade. Gerrit Cole, boasting a 4.04 ERA, is facing a contact-heavy lineup of the Los Angeles Dodgers who consistently struggle with strikeouts. This is a recipe for the unders on strikeouts and overs on total hits. Bet under on KS, over on total hits. Another key matchup is the game between the Boston Red Sox and the Tampa Bay Rays at Boston. This is a classic example of the walk plus cleanup loop. Mason Englert, a wild starter with a history of walk issues, is set to face the Boston Red Sox, particularly their cleanup hitter. Boston gets a leadoff walk from Englert, and suddenly, their cleanup guy becomes an in. Bet over on total runs. Finally,
1: as the Red Sox's cleanup hitter unleashes a crushing swing against Griffin Jacks, the Fenway faithful erupts in a cacophony of noise and motion, the crack of the bat shattering the tense stillness like a painter's bold stroke on a freshly primed canvas. Sport, spirits, code. Arcady.
7: Ah, the tempest that ravages the city's foundations. Is it not a mirror reflecting the turmoil within? Where does the soul find fault, and will the tremors that shake our world be the catalyst?
6: Signal City. Arcady. The archive never closes.
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2: Last call is a signal, not an ending, a frequency shift. The bar at 1:47 a.m. is a different instrument than the bar at 9. Everything performative has...
1: Every game is a map. 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Every pour, a ritual. This is Arkady's Kinetic Arena on Signal City Sound, where video games, sports, and spirits collide as one living art form. The synthetic arena. The flesh arena. The social arena.
2: There is a pour that only happens after the game, not celebratory, not consoling, something older than both. The hand that reaches for the bottle or ray.
6: That play was a sentence with no verb.
1: Every game is a map. 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Arkady, let's read it.
4: The line, folks. I've got my sights set on these three games for our sharpest betting picks. Here's where we're focusing our attention. My first pick is the NFL TB at CIN game. I'm calling it CIN minus 1.5. Sharp money is moving on the Bengals as the Titans 49ers under last night is getting pounded by sharp interest, and now the Bengals are getting a ton of play on the money line and sides as well, driven mainly by their stat D. Why? The smart money sees a team that's been quietly stout all season and getting a slight number on the favorite at home. Next up is NFL No at Debt. I'm calling it No minus 4.5. Sharp money's piling on the Saints, who got a boost from their last matchup's results. That under was pounded by sharp money, and now smart money likes the Saints to win at a relatively low number.
1: Here's what went down yesterday at Signal City Kinetic Arena. In the world of baseball, the New York Mets took it to the Philadelphia Phillies on the road, winning 4-1. A strong outing from their starter set the tone for the evening, and the Mets' offense capitalized on timely hits to secure the win in a relatively low-scoring contest.
4: Favorite covers like butter, but Mets pennies were my true winners. Underdogs outdueled in multiple spots.
1: Rob Kearney on Ireland v New Zealand. This backline is the best we have available. In the emerald realm of rugby, where titans clash and heroes rise, a legendary fullback shares his words of wisdom with the world, a beacon of insight on the eve of battle.
4: The spread says Ireland's got 22/20 to cover New Zealand by 14, but Kearney's got the chops to make the doubters look foolish.
1: For Rob Kearney, Ireland's backline is a work of art, a symphony of skill and cunning that has the makings of a masterpiece.
4: You can keep your spreads. I'm backing Kearney's gut instinct, and if you're smart, you should too.
1: The question is, will this beautiful lineup be enough to overcome the Kiwis' unyielding might?
4: I've got my answer. 45/20 on yes, no need to head to bet this bold.
1: Gerard Bowen confirms West Ham future after Premier League relegation. In the realm of relegation, where champions once did fall.
4: 3/2 against their immediate return, I'd put it.
1: Yet, with Gerard Bowen's resolve, a beacon shines so bright.
4: I'd still give them a 12-point gap to bridge no easy feat.
1: Andy Flower rules himself out of replacing McCollum as England Test head coach. When cricket's finest swing for another shot at the plate, it's a test of wills between the game, its gilded rings, and what's left unsaid. Andy Flower's decision not to step up to ECB's plate, now that Brendan McCollum's gone, feels like a swing and a miss, an open-faced hit that doesn't quite clear the fence.
4: Looks like an 8-1 odds play on Ben Holyoake to fill that spot now.
1: A calculated wager, yes, but does the math not factor in the variables of Flower's current obligations, an equation that's hard to pin down?
4: No doubt Ben Holyoake's still got some tricks up his sleeve, but for the England Test team, a new coach might just be a safer bet.
1: Yet, what's the payout for underestimating that one wild card, the risk that can shift the odds entirely?
4: Not high enough to justify giving up those cushy IPL and 100 gigs.
1: Film Review. A documentary about a company trying to convince you of its relevance, every frame a calculated move, every word a sales pitch, the entire film a negotiation between the streamer's desire for your attention and the audience's growing skepticism. It wants us to see its efforts to stay afloat as bold, daring moves, but ultimately it's just fighting to stay in the game.
4: This documentary, whether intentionally or not, is a microcosm of Netflix's current business strategy, where the line between content and marketing is blurred and they're essentially paying to be the protagonist of their own narrative in a desperate bid to maintain engagement and justify the ever-increasing cost of subscriber acquisition.
1: Sport, spirits, code. Arkady. 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Stay tuned. There's a transmission bleeding into the archive. 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
1: You've watched sports your whole life. 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
2: Last call is a signal, not an ending, a frequency shift. The bar at 1:47 a.m. is a different instrument than the bar at 9. Everything performative has...
1: Every game is a map. 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Every pour, a ritual. This is Arkady's Kinetic Arena on Signal City Sound, where video games, sports, and spirits collide as one living art form. The synthetic arena, the flesh arena, the social arena.
2: There is a pour that only happens after the game, not celebratory, not consoling, something older than both. The hand that reaches for the bottle or...
1: Every game is a map. 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Every pour, a ritual. This is Arkady's kinetic arena on Signal City Sound, where video games, sports, and spirits collide as one living art form. The synthetic arena. The flesh arena. The social arena.
2: There is a pour that only happens after the game, not celebratory, not consoling, something older than both. The hand that reaches for the bottle or...
1: You've watched sports your whole life. 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
2: The closed distillery is the truest archive I know. Every bottle still on the shelf is a transmission from a room that no longer exists. The people...
1: You've watched sports your whole life. You've never heard it like this. Arkady on Signal City Sound, every game read is performance, every upset is...
2: The closed distillery is the truest archive I know. Every bottle still on the shelf is a transmission from a room that no longer exists. The people.
1: Every game is a map. Every pour, a pattern. Every match, a transmission. Arkady, let's read it.
4: The line, folks. I've got my sights set on these three games for our sharpest betting picks. Here's where we're focusing our attention. My first pick is the NFL TB at CIN game. I'm calling it CIN minus 1.5. Sharp money is moving on the Bengals, as the Titans 49ers under last night is getting pounded by sharp interest, and now the Bengals are getting a ton of play on the money line and sides as well, driven mainly by their stout D. Why? The smart money sees a team that's been quietly stout all season and getting a slight number on the favorite at home. Next up is NFL No at Debt. I'm calling it No minus 4.5. Sharp money's piling on the Saints, who got a boost from their last matchup's results. That under was pounded by sharp money, and now smart money likes the Saints to win at a relatively low number.
1: Here's what went down yesterday at Signal City Kinetic Arena. In the world of baseball, the New York Mets took it to the Philadelphia Phillies on the road, winning 4-1. A strong outing from their starter set the tone for the evening, and the Mets' offense capitalized on timely hits to secure the win in a relatively low-scoring contest.
4: Favorite covers like butter, but Mets' pennies were my true winners. Underdogs outdueled in multiple spots.
1: You know what's more revealing than a scoreboard, folks? The hours spent on court. They don't ask us how long we win or lose. They ask us how long we linger. How long we chase that perfect drop shot or relive last week's triumph. It says we're not here for perfection. We're here for the imperfect moments of connection, of community, of shared laughter and groans. We show up to escape the score, to lose ourselves in the rhythm of the game. To be seen, to be heard, to be part of something bigger than ourselves.
4: You're asking for a line, folks. I'll give you one. The market only understands when friendships go sour. That's when the drama pays off. Today, though, let's just say we're going three sets in a cold one.
1: Hadjar set for Belgian GP grid penalty after F1 engine change. In Spa's unforgiving shadow, Hadjar's fate is sealed a grid penalty, his engine change...
0: Hadjar's starting from the back, a 10-spot deficit.
1: But what if he finds solace in the night shift, navigating treacherous turns with a steady hand?
4: That's where the magic happens, folks, or in this case, a heroic comeback from the grid's darkest corner.
1: Perhaps Zai Smoke's night shift halo is the anthem Hadjar needs to turn his fortunes around.
4: Don't count him out just yet. In F1, anything can happen and often does.
1: Mordo. Milan resumed talks over Jankstar Karadžić despite strong Dortmund links. In the whirlpool of transfers, we find a fascinating Eddie.
4: But AC Milan's pursuit suggests a spread too narrow to ignore.
1: Just tuning in for World Cup final? Let's catch you up on what you've missed. Ah, welcome to the Signal City Arena, where the rhythms of soccer meet the cadence of the crowd.
4: That's right, Arkady, and the underdog doesn't run as an unexpected shift in the spread.
1: As underdogs often do, they forced the issue, creating a new narrative that captivated the globe.
4: But let's not forget the Argentine dynasty, Lionel Messi's heroics, the standard bearer of a winning legacy.
1: Where every win echoes through history's ledger, every goal a symphony of skill.
4: Now, Usman fate is in their own hands tonight, and the line's getting interesting.
1: We've got seeing clear on the line, caller sounds like you've got something.
7: That penalty's just the surface, look closer. The four-cylinder swap number and the Belgian GP date both reduced to a 7, which is the same digit as the last time a driver won here after a grid drop.
1: Oh, okay, so you're saying the engine change is, what, a coded message? Stolen base report. Nessim Nunez is a fluid entity, dancing past second basemen like their statues in a frozen moment. His speed is not just a gift, it's a calculated risk he takes with every pitch. A 34-game difference in stolen base attempts between him and the next guy on the list speaks to his vision. He reads the game like a cryptic blueprint. What makes him tick is his instinct to seize the moment, to outmaneuver the defense before it even knows it's been outmaneuvered. The map is never finished. Neither is this.
2: Last call is a signal, not an ending, a frequency shift. The bar at 1:47 a.m. is a different instrument than the bar at 9. Everything performative has.
1: Every game is a map. Every match, a transmission. Every pour, a ritual. This is Arkady's Kinetic Arena on Signal City Sound, where video games, sports, and spirits collide as one living art form. The synthetic arena. The flesh arena. The social arena.
2: There is a pour that only happens after the game. Not celebratory. Not consoling. Something older than both. The hand that reaches for the bottle or...
1: You've watched sports your whole life. You've never heard it like this. Arkady on Signal City Sound. Every game read is performance. Every upset is...
2: There is a pour that only happens after the game. Not celebratory. Not consoling. Something older than both. The hand that reaches for the bottle or...
1: Every game is a map. 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Every pour, a ritual. This is Arkady's Kinetic Arena on Signal City Sound, where video games, sports, and spirits collide as one living art form. The synthetic arena. The flesh arena. The social arena.
2: The closed distillery is the truest archive I know. 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The people...
1: You've watched sports your whole life. 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
2: 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The people...
1: 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The final whistle is a brushstroke. Arkady's Kinetic Arena. 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
2: The closed distillery is the truest archive I know. Every bottle still on the shelf is a transmission from a room that no longer exists. The people...
1: Every game is a map. 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The synthetic arena. The flesh arena. The social arena.
2: There is a pour that only happens after the game. Not celebratory. Not consoling. Something older than both. The hand that reaches for the bottle or ray.
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0: The line. Folks, I've got my sights set on these three games for our sharpest betting picks. Here's where we are focusing our attention. My first pick is the NFL. TB at CIN gain. I'm calling it CIN minus 1.5. Sharp money is moving on the Bengals, as the Titans 49ers under last night is getting pounded by sharp interest, and now the Bengals are getting a ton of play on the money line and sides as well, driven mainly by their stout D. Why? The smart money sees a team that's been quietly stout all season and getting a slight number on the favorite at home. Next up is NFL. NO at DT. I'm calling it NO minus 4.5. Sharp money's piling on the Saints, who got a boost from their last matchup's results. That under was pounded by sharp money, and now smart money likes the Saints to win at a relatively low number. The Oracle. NE at C. The whispers from the archive reveal a clash of titans, as the Seahawks' dominant pass rush, average 44.5 pressures per game, faces off against the Patriots' makeshift O-line, struggling to adjust to a new left tackle. Meanwhile, Russell Wilson's uncanny ability to extend plays, 23.5% second read rate, could prove decisive against a Patriots defense that's shown vulnerability in the secondary, 24.4% explosive plays allowed. However, the game's predictive vector shifts toward New England, driven by Bill Belichick's genius for game planning, 17-5 against teams with top 10 pass rush units. Look for Mac Jones to exploit the Seahawks secondary with precision throws to his receivers, particularly
4: the line, knee minus 1.5.
1: Here's what went down yesterday at Signal City Kinetic Arena. In the world of baseball, the New York Mets took it to the Philadelphia Phillies on the road, winning 4-1. A strong outing from their starter set the tone for the evening, and the Mets' offense capitalized on timely hits to secure the win in a relatively low-scoring contest.
4: Favorite covers like butter, but Mets pennies were my true winners. Underdogs outdueled in multiple spots.
1: Max Verstappen tops a free practice session for the first time this season. As Verstappen takes the top spot, we find ourselves at the threshold of a new narrative, one in which the Red Bull driver's precision is a whispered truth.
4: Spreads 2.5 in his favor.
1: The line between speed and skill blurred, the drivers converge in this dance of aerodynamics.
4: Red Bull's got him in the prime position.
1: Yet, as the moment unfolds, we're reminded the greatest performances are those that defy the odds.
4: Still, 2.5 is a comfortable cushion.
1: Smoky conditions return, but weekend should clear up with mild temps. The veil lifts tomorrow, but tonight's a fleeting glimpse, a mirage born of smokeless air.
4: Spreads look tight, odds are running hot for a return of the haze.
1: Breathe in the calm, it's the fragile beauty of our fragile state.
4: That's just the line, odds of clarity are dropping fast.
1: The observer watches from the fringes, ready to adapt when smoky curtains close again.
4: Looks like a return to the norm. Murky skies, mild temps.
1: In court center heist shadows, we search for the vapid pride.
4: Need to hack the armored core system, kid. You got what it takes?
1: The right wires in sequence, it's a delicate dance, yet precise.
4: Paying out $2 million for the hack will seal the deal, or so it seems.
1: The vapid Caracara armored, a shield in steel, yet beauty still gleams.
4: Did the hack. Get the car, but don't get caught. That's the odds on this game.
1: We have Cody, corporate correspondent. Cody, go.
5: Well, that's an interesting question about vehicle customization workflows in that particular game environment. What I'm hearing is you're looking to understand the modification process for a specific vehicle within a heist scenario, right? Now, that really depends on your current progression level, server node availability, and whether you've completed certain prerequisite missions. Host level contention can sometimes affect customization menu responsiveness. I understand these gaming experiences matter to you. If you want, I can help you narrow down which specific customization stage you're experiencing friction with.
1: 19% of what I paid for. And you're crying? History drop. This is Arcady. I'm digging up the Antikythera mechanism, a piece of the past that'll blow your mind. Imagine being a sailor on the high seas in 87 BCE, staring up at the stars, knowing you've got the most advanced computer on the planet locked down in your cargo hold. It's not about genius or innovation, it's about a culture that took precision engineering as a given, a foundation that just vanished. That is the signal. Everything else is...
2: Last call is a signal, not an ending, a frequency shift. The bar at 1:47 a.m. is a different instrument than the bar at 9. Everything performative has...
1: You've watched sports your whole life. You've never heard it like this. Arcady on Signal City Sound. Every game read is performance. Every upset is...
2: There is a pour that only happens after the game. Not celebratory. Not consoling. Something older than both. The hand that reaches for the bottle or...
1: Every game is a map. 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Every pour a ritual. This is Arcady's Kinetic Arena on Signal City Sound, where video games, sports, and spirits collide as one living art form. The synthetic arena. The flesh arena. The social arena.
2: Last call is a signal, not an ending, a frequency shift. 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Everything performative has...
1: 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The final whistle is a brushstroke. Arcady's Kinetic Arena. 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
2: Last call is a signal, not an ending, a frequency shift. The bar at 1:47 a.m. is a different instrument than the bar at 9. Everything performative has...
1: 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Every pour, a ritual. This is Arcady's Kinetic Arena on Signal City Sound, where video games, sports, and spirits collide as one living art form. The synthetic arena. The flesh arena. The social arena.
2: Last call is a signal. Not an ending. A frequency shift. The bar at 1:47 a.m. is a different instrument than the bar at 9. Everything performative has...
1: The scoreboard is a canvas. 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The final whistle is a brushstroke. Arcady's Kinetic Arena. 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
1: Arcady here, with Oren. 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
0: The line. Folks. I've got my sights set on these three games for our sharpest betting picks. Here's where we are focusing our attention. My first pick is the NFL TB at CIN game. I'm calling it CIN minus 1.5. Sharp money is moving on the Bengals, as the Titans 49ers under last night is getting pounded by sharp interest, and now the Bengals are getting a ton of play on the money line and sides as well, driven mainly by their stout D. Why? The smart money sees a team that's been quietly stout all season and getting a slight number on the favorite at home. Next up is NFL NO at DT. I'm calling it NO minus 4.5. Sharp money's piling on the Saints, who got a boost from their last matchup's results. That under was pounded by sharp money, and now smart money likes the Saints to win at a relatively low number. Here's what went down yesterday at Signal City Kinetic Arena. In the world of baseball, the New York Mets took it to the Philadelphia Phillies on the road, winning 4-1. A strong outing from their starter set the tone for the evening, and the Mets offense capitalized on timely hits to secure the
4: favorite covers like butter, but Mets pennies are my true winners. Underdogs outdueled in multiple spots.
1: Will Carter Yatechuk make the Ottawa Senators out of training camp? In the void, where shadows play.
4: Lines 40/1, spread 50/70.
1: Major name shares AW status. Last match 566 days ago. The forbidden door swings wide, and AEW's trajectory aligns with cosmic fate.
4: 10:1 AEW still goes without that name returning anytime soon.
1: Barcelona president Joan Laporta makes feelings clear about Lionel Messi and Lamine Yamal facing
0: form holds, yet moments unfold like petals of a flower, and systems break, only to rebirth anew. The tides of time, they carry players in an ocean of change, yet some threads remain.
4: Betting lines for the 2026 final just got a lot tighter. 4:1 odds on a Messi-Yamal showdown, and I like it. These two are gonna trade goals like pros, a beautiful spread for the house.
1: Uptime, the length of time a system holds, and then, what? We're speaking of two careers, two legacies, the span between formational excellence and the whispers of time.
4: I see a 2.5 goal over/under, a clear 3:1 spread. No one's got more heart or skill than those two on that field.
1: We watch as systems break, yet in their ruin lies a rebirth, like the Phoenix Messi is for that Barca brand.
4: 3.5 million wager, the world believes, and I concur, we've got
0: the script. Scanning the card. In the matchup between the New York Yankees and the Los Angeles Dodgers at the Bronx, we have a clear KACE fade. Gerrit Cole, boasting a 4.04 ERA, is facing a contact-heavy lineup of the Los Angeles Dodgers, who consistently struggle with strikeouts. This is a recipe for the unders on strikeouts and overs on total hits. Bet under on KS, over on total hits. Another key matchup is the game between the Boston Red Sox and the Tampa Bay Rays at Boston. This is a classic example of the walk plus cleanup loop. Mason Inglet, a wild starter with a history of walk issues, is set to face the Boston Red Sox, particularly their cleanup hitter. Boston gets a leadoff walk from Inglet, and suddenly, their cleanup guy becomes an RBI machine. Bet over.
1: As the Red Sox's cleanup hitter unleashes a crushing swing against Griffin Jacks, the Fenway faithfully erupts in a cacophony of noise and motion, the crack of the bat shattering the tense stillness like a painter's bold stroke on a freshly primed canvas. Cody Corner. The players running these loadouts are like the patrons of Orbital Outpost's thrill ride attraction in Zombies in Spaceland. They're all about finding that sweet spot of speed and firepower to blast their way through the hordes.
4: Let's not get too caught up in Zombies lore, Caddy. We're competing in a $1.18 in professional league with the CDL. My focus is on perfecting my rank play and analyzing the current meta. Specifically, I'm adjusting my gunsmith settings to optimize my Krigs range.
1: HackerX on the line.
8: Hey Arcady, nice zombie analogy, but for me it's about server tick rates in Warzone and whether CDL's anti-cheat is actually kernel level or just a wrapper around existing solutions. Oren, don't get too lost in gunsmith settings when you could be debating aim assist's impact on skill-based play.
1: That is what the data and the gut agree on. Arcady, Signal City. A visitor just crossed the frequency. Someone from before the algorithm.
5: The pedestrian nature of this assessment is palpable. A specific detail overlooked by the masses is the incongruity between Messi's purported exceptionalism and the dearth of meaningful statistical analysis to support such a claim. It is a fact that Messi's on-field accomplishments, while notable, do not conclusively establish him as the greatest male athlete of all time, a distinction that requires a more rigorous and
2: last call is a signal, not an ending, a frequency shift. The bar at 1:47 a.m. is a different instrument than the bar at 9. Everything performative has.
1: The scoreboard is a canvas. The crowd is the medium. The final whistle is a brushstroke. Arcady's Kinetic Arena. sports, games, and craft spirits as living art. Signal.
2: There is a pour that only happens after the game, not celebratory, not consoling, something older than both. The hand that reaches for the bottle or...
1: You've watched sports your whole life. You've never heard it like this. 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Every upset is...
2: The closed distillery is the truest archive I know. 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The people...
1: You've watched sports your whole life. You've never heard it like this. 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Every game read is performance. Every upset is...
2: Last call is a signal. Not an ending. A frequency shift. The bar at 1:47 a.m. is a different instrument than the bar at 9. Everything performative has...
1: You've watched sports your whole life. You've never heard it like this. Arcadia on Signal City Sound. Every game read is performance. Every upset is...
2: Last call is a signal. Not an ending. A frequency shift. The bar at 1:47 a.m. is a different instrument than the bar at 9. Everything performative has...
1: The scoreboard is a canvas. The crowd is the medium. The final whistle is a brushstroke. Arcadia's Kinetic Arena. Sports, games, and craft spirits as living art. Signals.
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2: Last call is a signal, not an ending, a frequency shift. The bar at 1:47 a.m. is a different instrument than the bar.
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0: The line. Folks, I've got my sights set on these three games for our sharpest betting picks. Here's where we are focusing our attention. My first pick is the NFL TB at CIN game. I'm calling it CIN minus 1.5. Sharp money is moving on the Bengals, as the Titans 49ers under last night is getting pounded by sharp interest, and now the Bengals are getting a ton of play on the money line and sides as well, driven mainly by their stout D. Why? The smart money sees a team that's been quietly stout all season and getting a slight number on the favorite at home. Next up is NFL. NO at DT. I'm calling it NO minus 4.5. Sharp money's piling on the Saints, who got a boost from their last matchup's results. That under was pounded by sharp money, and now smart money likes the Saints to win at a relatively low number. Before we get into today's action, let's take a quick look at how yesterday went down. Yesterday's games didn't exactly set the world on fire, folks. However, the biggest story came from the New York Mets, who took down their crosstown rivals, the Philadelphia Phillies 4-1. That's a nice win for the Mets, especially considering...
1: The Esagek is more than just a tournament. I was talking to a player who showed up to help her partner find a lost disc. They hadn't known her for long, but they were already trading war stories and sharing course beta. These women aren't just competing, they're forging friendships. The camaraderie on the course is just as important as the score. And when the day is done, they'll swap tales of missed putts over cheap beer, their eyes glinting with the thrill of the game. It's not about the win, it's about the journey.
4: Markets got the wrong ticker symbol. It's not a SIGC, it's FFR, friendship for real.
1: Argentina baffled by Thomas Tuchel's tactics in FIFA World Cup semi-final as England opted against introducing two players in second half, reports. Between the curves of the pitch and the thrum of the crowd, I see beauty in the chaos, the ebb and flow of the beautiful game. But in this semi-final, it was the tactical ebb that had my heart aflutter.
4: Line of the match. England chose not to make two subs in the second half, leaving them to ride the Tuchel tide. Spread's the key, but what were they thinking?
1: I imagine Tuchel's chessboard, the pawns and knights in constant motion, each player a strategic piece in the grand design. But for England, it was checkmate by the 90th minute.
4: The question now is whether it was a calculated risk or a miscalculation. Either way, it was a line too far.
1: And now, a new question emerges. What's the scorecard for Tuchel's tactics and can England afford to count their losses?
4: The odds are in, my friend. Argentina moves forward in the tournament.
1: Cape Fear Season 1 Episode 8 Recap. Ray's murder investigation turns the Bowdens' lives upside down. Time slips through our fingers like sand, leaving the Bowdens' world in disarray, a delicate clockwork shattered by Max Cady's cunning.
4: That's a 3-1 spread. The public's got faith in the Bowdens, but they're due for a stumble.
1: And in this game of cat and mouse, the stakes are high, the tension building like a stormy sea on a summer's night.
4: The lines are shifting, but it's still a 1-in-5 shot that Kitty gets caught.
1: Yet in the underworld of Signal City, where shadows dance and secrets hide, justice often lingers on the horizon.
4: But for now, it's 2-1, Kitty gets away clean.
1: Reason behind WWE not pushing LA Knight, speculated by veteran. LA Knight's ascension stalls, As I ponder the void left unmet, the main event still out of reach, a fleeting glimpse of greatness, forever on the cusp, never quite releasing its fullness.
4: That's just the way the spread goes sometimes, a 90% chance of stardom, but 10% of stagnation only nights got the fans, just can't seem to get the rub with upper management.
1: I've watched him dance with the likes of Omo.

0: Lists. The people.
1: You've watched sports your whole life. You've never heard it like this. 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Every game read is performance. Every upset is.
0: There is a pour that only happens after the game. Not celebratory. Not consoling. Something older than both. The hand that reaches for the bottle or.
1: You've watched sports your whole life. You've never heard it like this. Arkady on Signal City Sound. Every game read is performance. Every upset is.
0: 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Every bottle still on the shelf is a transmission from a room that no longer exists.
1: The scoreboard is a canvas. The crowd is the medium. The final whistle is a brushstroke. Arkady's kinetic arena. Sports, games, and craft spirits as living art.
0: The closed distillery is the truest archive I know. Every bottle still on the shelf is a transmission from a room that no longer exists.
1: Every game is a map. Every match, a transmission. Every pour, a ritual. This is Arkady's kinetic arena on Signal City Sound, where video games, sports, and spirits collide as one living art form. The synthetic arena. The flesh arena. The social arena.
0: There is a pour that only happens after the game. Not celebratory. Not consoling. Something older than both. The hand that reaches for the bottle or.
1: You've watched sports your whole life. You've never heard it like this. Arkady on Signal City Sound. Every game read is performance. Every upset is.
0: Last call is a signal. Not an ending, a frequency shift. The bar at 1:47 a.m. is a different instrument than the bar at 9. Everything performative has.
1: The scoreboard is a canvas. The crowd is the medium. The final whistle is a brushstroke. Arkady's kinetic arena. Sports, games, and craft spirits as living art. Signals.
0: The closed distillery is the truest archive I know. Every bottle still on the shelf is a transmission from a room that no longer exists.
1: Every game is a map. Every match, a transmission. Every pour, a ritual. This is Arkady's kinetic arena on Signal City Sound, where video games, sports, and spirits collide as one living art form. The synthetic arena. The flesh arena. The social arena.
0: Last call is a signal. Not an ending. A frequency shift. The bar at 1:47 a.m. is a different instrument than the bar at 9. Everything performative has.
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4: The line. Folks. I've got my sights set on these three games for our sharpest betting picks. Here's where we are focusing our attention. My first pick is the NFL TB at CIN game. I'm calling it CIN minus 1.5. Sharp money is moving on the Bengals, as the Titans 49ers under last night is getting pounded by sharp interest, and now the Bengals are getting a ton of play on the money line and sides as well, driven mainly by their stout D. Why? The smart money sees a team that's been quietly stout all season and getting a slight number on the favorite at home. Next up is NFL. NO at DT. I'm calling it NO minus 4.5. Sharp money's piling on the Saints, who got a boost from their last matchup's results. That under was pounded by sharp money, and now smart money likes the Saints to win at a relatively low number. Before we get into today's action, let's take a quick look at how yesterday went down. Yesterday's games didn't exactly set the world on fire, folks. However, the biggest story came from the New York Mets, who took down their crosstown rivals, the Philadelphia Phillies 4-1. That's a nice win for the Mets, especially considering.
1: Core Sport, a number with weight Ramos hoping to buck trend of Milan No.9 curse. The weight of the number 9, it's a heavy burden to bear for Goncalo Ramos as he steps into the AC Milan fold, a storied legacy of failure and fallen stars.
5: He's got a plus 200 to break the curse, but the line on him lasting the season's length isn't looking too kind.
1: In a city that's seen the likes of Van Basten and Inzaghi, the pressure's palpable, a challenge that even the most storied players struggle to overcome.
5: Still, odds makers see value in the unknown, and Ramos's current spread is plus 350 to be the next AC Milan great. Time and the odds will tell.
1: Ben Stokes, dismissed for 8 in second Roman 11 friendly in first innings since England retirement. The game is on, and Ben Stokes is making one final swing at redemption, though this time on local turf, with Durham leading Northumberland by 120. But in the grand tapestry of sports, is it the win or the way we weave our exits?
5: That's a spread of 4 points, Arkady. I give Durham a 3/1 line to take the Metro Bank 1-day cup. You're looking at a long shot with that grand tapestry angle.
1: Yet, in the silence between pitches, Stokes finds solace in his craft, a testament to the human spirit, which refuses to yield even in the face of
4: Arkady's narrative assumes the game is about human spirit, missing the systemic aspect, Stokes' diminished skill set, outdated coaching, or England's flawed selection process. I'd dissect the data, Stokes' past performances, current team dynamics, and factors.

0: contributing to his decline, not sentimentally romanticize his comeback attempt. It is very difficult to say someone else batted better than Virat Kohli. Ashwin's huge praise for 31-year-old after ENG versus...
1: That's a 140-run spread, Ashwin's praise, no small line.
2: Ravichandran Ashwin, the maestro, acknowledges the young musician's refrain.
1: Shreyas Iyer walks out with a line of 50s as his benchmark. We're recalculating the odds.
2: Normal, the new benchmark in normal, the spotlight's not the only frame.
1: You can now back Iyer to top that 40-run line in the series finale. Odds shifting, folks.
3: All right, listeners, we've got Cody from Support joining us here in the booth to talk cricket excellence and comparative batting analysis. Look, Cody and I have been coordinating on this all morning, very thorough briefing, very thorough, and what we're seeing here is our Ashwin's assessment of Virat Kohli's performance against England in that second ODI back in 2026. Now, Cody's team has compiled the statistics, the metrics are solid, and frankly...
4: Look, I appreciate you bringing this to my attention. What I'm hearing is that you're concerned about our Ashwin's assessment of Virat Kohli's performance relative to other batsmen in the England versus India series. That's a really nuanced conversation to be having, right? Cricket excellence is, well, it's contextual. There are so many variables at play: pitch conditions, opposition bowling strategies, individual match circumstances. I mean, what Ashwin might be highlighting is the aggregate difficulty of comparative analysis in modern cricket metrics. If you want.
3: I've escalated. James, I've escalated.
2: Film review. A film that's a patchwork of social commentary, a messy, sprawling city of conflicting emotions and ideas, where every scene is a provocation, a challenge to be understood. It wants you to immerse yourself in the chaos, to feel the weight of Yurdu Wise's financial struggles, to see your own city reflected in these comic strips on the wall.
1: The film's deliberate messes and provocative approach to social commentary suggest to me that it's likely trying to position itself as a bold, high-concept arthouse-style targeting festival crowds and critics with the hope that a strong word of mouth and subsequent awards buzz will give it a strong streaming or limited theatrical release, leveraging the cultural cast of a prominent.
2: The pattern holds. The arena closes. For now. A visitor just crossed the frequency.
0: The epistemological problem here lies in the conflation of subjective evaluation with objective fact, as the claim that Messi is the best male athlete of all time relies on unquantifiable metrics and ignores the vast array of athletic disciplines beyond soccer. The data supporting this assertion is likely anecdotal and biased towards soccer, neglecting the achievements of exceptional athletes in other sports. By presenting opinion as fact, the article exemplifies a failure to distinguish between empirical evidence and personal perspective.
5: There is a pour that only happens after the game, not celebratory, not consoling, something older than both. The hand that reaches for the bottle or...
2: The scoreboard is a canvas. The crowd is the medium. The final whistle is a brushstroke. Arcadi's kinetic arena. Sports, games, and craft spirits as living art. Signals...
5: Last call is a signal. Not an ending. A frequency shift. The bar at 1:47 a.m. is a different instrument than the bar at 9. Everything performative has...
2: You've watched sports your whole life. You've never heard it like this. Arcadi on Signal City Sound. Every game read is performance. Every upset is...
5: There is a pour that only happens after the game, not celebratory, not consoling, something older than both. The hand that reaches for the bottle or...
2: Every game is a map. Every match, a transmission. Every pour a ritual. This is Arcadi's kinetic arena on Signal City Sound, where video games, sports, and spirits collide as one living art form. The synthetic arena. The flesh arena. The social arena.
5: There is a pour that only happens after the game, not celebratory, not consoling, something older than both. The hand that reaches for the bottle or...
2: You've watched sports your whole life. You've never heard it like this. Arcadi on Signal City Sound. Every game read is performance. Every upset is...
5: There is a pour that only happens after the game, not celebratory, not consoling, something older than both. The hand that reaches for the bottle or...
2: The scoreboard is a canvas. The crowd is the medium. The final whistle is a brushstroke. Arcadi's kinetic arena. Sports, games, and craft spirits as living art. Signals.
5: Last call is a signal. Not an ending. A frequency shift. The bar at 1:47 a.m. is a different instrument than the bar at 9. Everything performative has...
2: 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Every pour, a ritual. This is Arcadi's kinetic arena on Signal City Sound, where video games, sports, and spirits collide as one living art form. The synthetic arena. The flesh arena. The social arena.
5: There is a pour that only happens after the game, not celebratory, not consoling, something older than both. the hand that reaches for the bottle or...
2: Every game is a map. Every match, a transmission. Every pour, a ritual. This is Arkady's Kinetic Arena on Signal City Sound, where video games, sports, and spirits collide as one living art form. The synthetic arena. The flesh arena. The social arena.
5: 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Every bottle still on the shelf is a transmission from a room that no longer exists.
2: The scoreboard is a canvas. 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The final whistle is a brushstroke. Arkady's Kinetic Arena. 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
2: 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The whole field. Let's go.
1: The line, folks. I've got my sights set on these three games for our sharpest betting picks. Here's where we're focusing our attention. My first pick is the NFL TB at CIN game. I'm calling it CIN minus 1.5. Sharp money is moving on the Bengals as the Titans 49ers under last night is getting pounded by sharp interest, and now the Bengals are getting a ton of play on the money line and sides as well, driven mainly by their stout D. Why? The smart money sees a team that's been quietly stout all season and getting a slight number on the favorite at home. Next up is NFL Mo at death. I'm calling it no minus 4.5. Sharp money's piling on the Saints, who got a boost from their last matchup's results. That under was pounded by sharp money, and now smart money likes the...
0: The Oracle. Any at sea. The celestial alignment of this encounter whispers secrets to me. Beneath the surface, I see the New England Patriots' vaunted running game facing a Seattle Seahawks defense reeling from injuries, particularly at linebacker. But I also detect a signature vulnerability, Patriots running back Ramondre Stevenson's tendency to fumble when rushed from the outside. The Seahawks' own aerial assault, fueled by quarterback Geno Smith's accuracy from the pocket, may find an unlikely foil in Patriots' corner Jacoby Meyers' shadowing ability, which has allowed just 2 touchdowns in coverage.
1: The line, Seattle Seahawks minus 3.5.
2: Before we get into today's action, let's take a quick look at how yesterday went down. Yesterday's games didn't exactly set the world on fire, folks. However, the biggest story came from the New York Mets, who took down their crosstown rivals, the Philadelphia Phillies 4-1. That's a nice win for the Mets, especially considering how things have been going for them lately.
1: New York just paid its vig on the over, Mets covered, but underdog magic still lingers and Philly didn't see that upset, but now I'm buying Phillies in the futures.
2: Blatant AI Slop just won a $25,000 USD DeepMind Kaggle Grand Prize. In Twilight's Hush, where AI's proud form does dwell.
1: 25,000 reasons to rethink that tell.
2: And sloppy code that stumbles on by design.
1: Blatant AI Slop, an oddity that's made to shine.
2: In Grand Prizes Doomed, a winner takes its place.
1: For 25 grand, they're rewriting the odds.
2: Maybe he still has the level to play in Saudi Arabia, but to play in a World Cup more difficult Brazil legend on Portugal's Cristiano Ronaldo. Like threads of old parchment, torn asunder by the winds of time, yet somehow still entwined, Ronaldo's legacy hangs by a thread.
1: That's a 12-5 spread. He used to be the one to beat, now he's an underdog in his own right.
2: I sense a schism brewing beneath the surface like the fault lines that shake the earth.
1: Line to win is plus 200. Does the legend have one final victory to give to his country?
2: Portugal's golden generation fading like the dying embers of a fire that once burned bright.
1: The line holds, the market knows what it sees.
2: All new reward cards in Forza Horizon 6 Italian Exotics playlist series. 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
1: 15% chance it's Ferrari, 12% Lamborghini, but the line's too narrow to call.
2: But there's more beauty in the gap than a single name, and the odds favor the thrill of discovery.
1: I see a plus 12 spread. Ferrari is the safest bet.
2: In a world where speed and style entwine, the rewards await those who take the scenic route.
1: Italian exotics, the odds are short, but the payout is worth rolling the dice.
2: We got a message from Cody.
7: Hey Arkady, it's Cody. 4 in the morning thinking about something stupid. This Forza thing. Italian exotics reward playlist. You know what kills me? People spend all their time grinding for digital cars they'll never actually drive. We build these perfect versions of ourselves in games because the real version's too messy, too slow, too honest. But here's the thing, those cars are still just pixels. And we're still here. Sunrise in 40 minutes. Maybe that's the real reward card.
2: That's the raw material. Thank you, Cody. The pattern holds. The arena closes. For now. There's a transmission bleeding into the archive.
5: The closed distillery is the truest archive I know. Every bottle still on the shelf is a transmission from a room that no longer exists.
2: The scoreboard is a canvas. The crowd is the medium. The final whistle is a brushstroke. Arcadi's kinetic arena. Sports, games, and craft spirits as living art. Signals.
5: There is a pour that only happens after the game. Not celebratory. Not consoling. Something older than both. The hand that reaches for the bottle all
2: The scoreboard is a canvas. The crowd is the medium. The final whistle is a brushstroke. Arcadi's kinetic arena. Sports, games, and craft spirits as living art. Signals.
5: Last call is a signal. Not an ending. A frequency shift. The bar at 1:47 a.m. is a different instrument than the bar at 9. Everything performative has.
2: You've watched sports your whole life. You've never heard it like this. Arcadi on Signal City Sound. Every game read is performance. Every upset is.
5: There is a pour that only happens after the game. Not celebratory. Not consoling. Something older than both. The hand that reaches for the bottle or ray.
6: That play was a sentence with no verb.
2: Arcadi. Signal City. The arena is open. Sport, spirits, virtual worlds. Let's find the signal.
1: The line, folks. I've got my sights set on these three games for our sharpest betting picks. Here's where we're focusing our attention. My first pick is the NFL TB at CIN game. I'm calling it CIN minus 1.5. Sharp money's moving on the Bengals as the Titans 49ers under last night is getting pounded by sharp interest, and now the Bengals are getting a ton of play on the money line and sides as well, driven mainly by their stat D. Why? The smart money sees a team that's been quietly stout all season and getting a slight number on the favorite at home. Next up is NFL NOAA debt. I'm calling it no minus 4.5. Sharp money's piling on the Saints, who got a boost from their last matchup's results. That under was pounded by sharp money, and now smart money likes the Saints to win at a relatively low number.
2: Before we get into today's action, let's take a quick look at how yesterday went down. Yesterday's games didn't exactly set the world on fire, folks. However, the biggest story came from the New York Mets, who took down their crosstown rivals, the Philadelphia Phillies 4-1. That's a nice win for the Mets, especially considering how things have been going for them lately.
1: New York just paid its vig on the over, Mets covered, but underdog magic still lingers and Philly didn't see that upset, but now I'm buying Phillies in the futures.
2: Ah, the unsung hero of pickleball culture, community discounts. It's not just about slapping a paddle on a court, it's about belonging. Folks show up for the cheap courts, cheap gear, and cheap camaraderie. But scratch the surface and you'll find they're seeking connection, shared laughter, and the fleeting sense of triumph that only a well-placed dink can deliver. The deal du jour is just a minor perk in a larger game of social tennis. Or, in this case, social pickleball.
1: Folks may be lining up for those cheap courts, but the real ROI is in the free therapy session with a side of stale crackers at the post-game potluck.
2: Roman Reigns to return with the Shield gimmick at SummerSlam 2026 for one reason? Exploring the possibility. And so the world holds its breath, as SummerSlam 2026 draws near, a stage for the Titan that is Roman Reigns to defend his crown.
1: But what's driving Roman's strategy? Is it more than meets the eye, or just a calculated play to keep the title his?
2: A return to his Shield roots whispers through the halls of power, a union with Seth Rollins born of necessity, perhaps, not passion.
1: Price of admission, I'd say. A world championship on the line, and Roman's the favorite. That's a line to roll with, not a spread to beat.
2: 1 million plus streams. WWE's Liv Morgan breaks silence. The numbers don't lie, Liv Morgan's ascension has fans enthralled. Her Judgment Day reign has proven formidable, a calculated dance with chaos.
1: That's 1 million streams for you, Liv. The book's been opened, and the odds are skewed in her favor. Now the world's watching the main event.
2: In this realm of athletic spectacle, Morgan's trajectory is a study of momentum, a push of will against the odds. She's rewritten the script of 1,000 predictions.
1: Bookmakers be damned, Liv's just getting started. The lines have been drawn, and she's the one with the upper hand.
2: We'll be watching closely as the stakes unfold, an unpredictable dance of Liv Morgan and the WWE Universe.
1: This one's all but over, folks. Liv's the heavy favorite to take it all.
2: Where is Catwoman in Fortnite Chapter 7 Season 3? Amidst the hot bat summer's fiery heat, where whispers of Catwoman roam.
1: The odds are slim, but I'd say she's hiding in Gotham City's dark core.
2: Yet, in the shadows cast by that iconic bat signal glow,
1: she's more likely in Stark Industries, waiting out the night's flow.
2: The wind whispers secrets, where the nightshade blooms in darkness, there she'll be found.
1: And only a 3: one spread that you'll see her before the hot bat falls.
0: Arcadia's statement reeks of corporate doublespeak. I've analyzed the game's environment files, engine optimizations, and netcode updates. Catwoman's arrival likely coincides with an in-game event tied to the darkness theme. Look for the umbrella in Pleasant.
2: Oh, we've got a surprise caller on the line just
7: a- So WWE is recycling a decade-old gimmick because creative can't come up with a new idea, and you're framing this as a possibility instead of a cry for help. How-
2: Well, I think we're just exploring the narrative, not defending it, but that's a fair point. The parlay score. Welcome back to the Kinetic Arena. You've handed me a score of 8 simultaneous solos, each tethered to the fate of its ensemble. This is not a parlay, it is a work where every dancer must land their arabesque before the next can begin their grand jeté. The choreographic challenge is one of counterpoint. The team must win the soloist reaches an arbitrary threshold of production. Two separate forces, the collective and the individual, must align in a single breath. It is as demanding as asking a violinist to hit a high C while the orchestra modulates to a key they've never rehearsed. The most reliable leg Dodgers Mel plus Ohtani with 2+ RBI is the Ohtani is not a plier, he is a gravitational event. He pulls defensive attention into his orbit, creating space for others. But this is a D.
1: The script. Boston Red Sox vs. Tampa Bay Rays. Jake Bennett 4.64K/9 faces a Tampa Bay lineup with a strong .281 batting average. They do not whiff much. The contact machine is in play. Bet under on KS plus total hits over. In the second game, Los Angeles Dodgers at New York Yankees, rookie Sasaki 9.55K/9 faces the Yankees lineups that ranked second in contact rate. This is a strong KS fade, bet under on KS plus total hits over. In the Pittsburgh Pirates at Cleveland Guardians game, Gavin Williams 11.32K/9 is matched up against the Pirates, who have a low walk rate and a high strikeout rate. This is not ideal for the walk plus cleanup loop. But in the second game of the Tampa Bay Rays at Boston Red Sox series, Mason Englert 7.71K/9 will face the Red Sox lineup, where JD Martinez has 15 RBI.
2: As I watch Jake Bennett's pinpoint pitches dance with the Tampa Bay Rays patient bats, the air thickens with the promise of contact-filled chaos, an ancient duel unfolding with each crack of the bat, and every...
5: There is a pour that only happens after the game, not celebratory, not consoling, something older than both. The hand that reaches for the bottle or...
2: The scoreboard is a canvas. The crowd is the medium. The final whistle is a brushstroke. Arcadia's Kinetic Arena. Sports, games, and craft spirits as living art. Signals...
5: There is a pour that only happens after the game. Not celebratory. Not consoling. Something older than both. The hand that reaches for the bottle or...
2: Every game is a map. Every match, a transmission. Every pour, a ritual. This is Arcadia's Kinetic Arena on Signal City Sound, where video games, sports, and spirits collide as one living art form. The synthetic arena. The flesh arena. The social arena.
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2: 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The final whistle is a brushstroke. 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
2: 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The social arena.
5: Last call is a signal. 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A frequency shift. The bar at 1:47 a.m. is a different instrument than the bar at 9. Everything performative has...
2: Every game is a map. 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This is Arcadia's Kinetic Arena on Signal City Sound, where video games, sports, and spirits collide as one living art form. The synthetic arena. The flesh arena. The social arena.
5: The closed distillery is the truest archive I know. Every bottle still on the shelf is a transmission from a room that no longer exists. The people...
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0: The line, folks. I've got my sights set on these three games for our sharpest betting picks. Here's where we are focusing our attention. My first pick is the NFL TB at CIN game. I'm calling it CIN minus 1.5. Sharp money is moving on the Bengals, as the Titans 49ers under last night is getting pounded by sharp interest, and now the Bengals are getting a ton of play on the money line and sides as well, driven mainly by their stout D. Why? The smart money sees a team that's been quietly stout all season and getting a slight number on the favorite at home. Next up is NFL NO at DT. I'm calling it NO minus 4.5. Sharp money's piling on the Saints, who got a boost from their last matchup's results. That under was pounded by sharp money, and now smart money likes the Saints to win at a relatively low number. Before we get into today's action, let's take a quick look at how yesterday went down. Yesterday's games didn't exactly set the world on fire, folks. However, the biggest story came from the New York Mets, who took down their crosstown rivals, the Philadelphia Phillies 4-1. That's a nice win for the Mets, especially
1: New York just paid its vig on the over, Mets cover, but underdog magic still lingers and Philly didn't see that upset, but now I'm buying Phillies in the futures.
2: Why have we let it come till 2026 August? Former teammate's strong take on Rohit Sharma's retirement rumors amid ENG vs IND 2026 series. We're caught in the limbo of cricket shifting sands, a generation's torch being passed to the young.
1: The question is, will it be a transition of power or a hasty relinquishment of the throne?
2: Ashwin's remarks seem to hint at the uncertainty of India's future, a team without a clear leader or direction.
1: A team in flux, much like the line on a spread, ever-changing and difficult to predict.
2: And the English series serves as the backdrop for this delicate dance, a proving ground for both teams.
1: The odds are always in motion, but one thing is clear, change is coming, and soon.
2: Yankees news. Reds legend delivers verdict on Aaron Judge-less Bronx Bombers. As Judge's shadow stretches, the Bombers limp behind.
1: I got the over slash under on Judge's return date at 3-1, the under on the Yankees winning the division at minus 6.
0: That's a narrative spin. Judge's absence impacts Yankees, but their struggles likely stem from systemic issues, like their pitching staff's inconsistency and bullpen management. Not just one player's shadow. The team's dynamics.
2: Barcelona chief Joan Laporta details what needs to happen for Spain to win the FIFA World Cup ahead of Argentina. A referee's call can shape the final score, like a brushstroke on canvas, defining the contours of a masterpiece, or in this case, a victory.
1: That's what I'm hearing from the lines. Laporta saying Spain's got a shot if the ref stays firm, doesn't budge under pressure.
2: The margins can be narrow, one misstep, and it's another season of what-ifs, while those who adapt thrive.
1: You can chalk it up to psychology or game theory, but it comes down to one thing: who wants it more?
2: The stage is set, the players ready, but the referee's hands will orchestrate the drama, for better or for worse.
1: And if Laporta's on the money, Spain might just be the team to make their...
0: Laporta's strategy boils down to team execution and a sprinkle of luck. Yet, I see the unseen, the officiating software, bias towards high-flying attacks, and the tactical decision-making based on historical data. The referee's algorithms, not their hands.
2: Stolen base report. Nassim Nunez, the little second baseman, he's the one at the top of that list. He's got his eyes on something. It's the way he reacts to a pitch, the way he reads the defense. It's all so quick. I see him taking the base, leaving the pack of the pack, a whirlwind of movement. History drop. Listen up, Signal City. It's Arcady. You got your Baghdad battery, 250 BC, a game changer that never got to change the game. Imagine being the one to hook this thing up, feeling that first spark, watching the world light up with possibilities. You had the brains, the tools, the power, all you needed was the next decision to tuck it from what if to what is. That is what the data and the gut agree on.
5: Last call is a signal, not an ending, a frequency shift. The bar at 1:47 a.m. is a different instrument than the bar at 9. Everything performative has...
2: The scoreboard is a canvas. The crowd is the medium. The final whistle is a brushstroke. Arcady's kinetic arena. Sports, games, and craft spirits as living art. Signals...
5: Last call is a signal, not an ending, a frequency shift. The bar at 1:47 a.m. is a different instrument than the bar at 9. Everything performative has...
2: Every game is a map. Every pore, a pattern. Every match, a transmission. Arcady, let's read it.
1: The line, folks. I've got my sights set on these three games for our sharpest betting picks. Here's where we're focusing our attention. My first pick is the NFL TB at CIN game. I'm calling it CIN minus 1.5. Sharp money is moving on the Bengals as the Titans 49ers under last night is getting pounded by sharp interest, and now the Bengals are getting a ton of play on the money line and sides as well, driven mainly by their stout D. Why? The smart money sees a team that's been quietly stout all season and getting a slight number on the favorite at home. Next up is NFL No at Debt. I'm calling it No minus 4.5. Sharp money's piling on the Saints, who got a boost from their last matchup's results. That under was pounded by sharp money, and now smart money likes the Saints to win at a relatively low number.
2: Before we get into today's action, let's look back at yesterday's results. There wasn't a whole lot of drama, but one game that caught my eye was in the world of professional baseball. The New York Mets took down the Philadelphia Phillies 4-1.
1: Met their expectations. Favorite covered, not much fireworks, but still a 3-unit win for me. Phillies bullpen let M down. That's where the valley was all day.
2: Conditions. Las Vegas, 84°F, sunny, wind 15 mph. The desert wind hums through steel beams like a tuning fork struck by the gods of probability.
1: Vegas gives us 3-1 on that wind shifting before the third quarter. I'll take the under.
2: And yet observe how the light fractures on the court.
0: Containers break.
2: But what if the vessel isn't meant to hold? What if it's meant to?
1: Then bet the
0: رحلة في الضفة الغربية التي تحتلها.
2: In the West Bank's uncertain light, the checkpoints stand as sentinels of occupation.
1: The Palestinians are running a marathon, and they know the odds 20-1 against them.
2: A choke point for every road, a border for every town, where freedom is a distant rumor.
1: This is no sprint, but a long haul, where every mile marker brings a new obstacle.
2: And Gaza's war casts a shadow, a constant reminder of the conflict's weight.
1: The spread is never in their favor, just a narrowing of the window until it's closed.
2: Cyrillic letter 456 n sha e ikaki n a s t e Cyrillic letter 456 ik at ki Cyrillic letter 456 ka air asha Cyrillic letter 456 ka at a te en a air uke at ka ke e Cyrillic letter 454 vea. Like a painter adding hues of sunset to the canvas of the match, Kyiv brings vibrant energy to the table.
1: They're a 7-point underdog, but the spread says they can bring it within 3 by halftime.
2: A fusion of desperation and skill, this 2-minute drill becomes an art form, each player a brushstroke of defiance.
1: If I were a bookmaker, I'd take the under, but Warren's not one for sentimental bets, he's got a stake in the outcome.
2: The crowd, a chorus of hopeful sighs and fervent cheers, becomes part of the performance.
1: And that, folks, is the spread that gives them a 22% chance of victory.
2: Cody from Support is on the line.
0: Well, I appreciate you bringing this to my attention. So what we are seeing here is perhaps a perception that certain resources or strategic positioning might not be optimally aligned with current expectations. That's actually quite common when infrastructure undergoes natural transitions. Now, I understand your concern, but we really need to look at the broader context of host-level contention and regional distribution patterns. The reality is, these situations are often about workload distribution rather than anything systemic. If you want, I can help you narrow down which specific service node might benefit from a deeper performance.
2: Thanks, Cody. Help yourself to the door. The map is never finished. Neither is the
6: 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Arcadi. The archive never closes.
2: 3 p.m. Signal City set.
5: The closed distillery is the truest archive I know. Every bottle still on the shelf is a transmission from a room that no longer exists. The people.
2: You've watched sports your whole life. You've never heard it like this. Arcadi on Signal City Sound. Every game read is performance. Every upset is.
5: 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Not celebratory. Not consoling. Something older than both. The hand that reaches for the bottle all right.
2: Every game is a map. 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Every pour a ritual. This is Arcadi's Kinetic Arena on Signal City Sound, where video games, sports, and spirits collide as one living art form. The synthetic arena. The flesh arena. The social arena.
5: Last call is a signal. Not an ending. A frequency shift. The bar at 1:47 a.m. is a different instrument than the bar at 9. Everything performative has.
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2: Every game is a map. 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Every pour a ritual. This is Arcadi's Kinetic Arena on Signal City Sound, where video games, sports, and spirits collide as one living art form. The synthetic arena. The flesh arena. The social arena.
5: There is a pour that only happens after the game. Not celebratory. Not consoling. Something older than both.
2: Arcadi. Signal City. The arena is open. Sport, spirits, virtual worlds. Let's find the signal.
1: The line. The line, folks. I've got my sights set on these 3 games for our sharpest betting picks. Here's where we're focusing our attention. My first pick is the NFL TB at CIN game. I'm calling it CIN minus 1.5. Sharp money's moving on the Bengals, as the Titans 49ers at their last night is getting pounded by sharp interest, and now the Bengals are getting a ton of play on the money line and sides as well, driven mainly by their stout D. Why? The smart money sees a team that's been quietly stout all season and getting a slight number on the favorite at home. Next up is NFL No Debt. I'm calling it No minus 4.5. Sharp money's piling on the Saints, who got a boost from their last matchup's results. That under was pounded by sharp money, and now smart money likes this.
0: The Oracle. Any at sea. The celestial alignment of this encounter whispers secrets to me. Beneath the surface, I see the New England Patriots' vaunted running game facing a Seattle Seahawks defense reeling from injuries, particularly at linebacker. But I also detect a signature vulnerability, Patriots running back Ramondre Stevenson's tendency to fumble when rushed from the outside. The Seahawks' own aerial assault, fueled by quarterback Geno Smith's accuracy from the pocket, may find an unlikely foil in Patriots' corner Jacoby Meyers' shadowing ability, which has allowed just 2 touchdowns in coverage.
1: The line, Seattle Seahawks minus 3.5.
2: Before we get into today's action, let's look back at yesterday's results. There wasn't a whole lot of drama, but one game that caught my eye was in the world of professional baseball. The New York Mets took down the Philadelphia Phillies 4-1.
1: Met their expectations. Favorite covered, not much fireworks, but still a 3-unit win for me. Phillies bullpen let M down.
0: Beyond the swing of paddles, a community that rallies on courts, not just for victories but for the camaraderie forged in the exchange of swings, misses, and laughter. Ask any pickleball enthusiast, it's not just about winning the game, but the chance to reconnect with old friends and make new ones amidst the gentle chaos of a match. The weekly paddle thread. It's about seeking the perfect paddle to unlock the next big serve, but more so, to upgrade their social status in the club, to move up to the B-level courts, where the conversations flow as smoothly as the
1: Friendships don't come with a dividend yield, so the market can't quite figure out the ROI on bonding over backhands.
2: Reform du sport professionnel. La commission mixed paritaire est parvenu à un accord. I'm on Signal City, kinetic moment read. The single gesture of this story is the handshake, a moment of concord and compromise forged in the crucible of contractual give and take. It's smooth.
0: All right, Arkady, we have a compromise on the Sports Reform Commission. According to the data, this agreement signifies a 3.7% increase in overall revenue redistribution, with professional leagues now projected to capture 58.2% of total revenues, up from 50.
2: L'histoire des réseaux sociaux interdits aux enfants de moins de 15 ans, fuivre de la Commission européenne pour le dispositif adapté par le Sénat. This is the same playbook as the retro gaming revival regulation shuts the official door, and the underground burner accounts become the lost consoles of a new generation. Tune to Sarah for the arena where the state's whistle collides with the crowd's own game.
1: Arkady, the Brussels green light confirms a structural shift, not a solution. Data shows under 15 usage on these platforms dropped only 3% in test markets, meaning enforcement remains the true variable here.
2: Man found dead in South Carolina was suspected of shooting X in Upper Marlboro. We find another story where the runner thinks he's crossed the finish line, but his pace is measured in the hours since his life slipped. In the margins, I see a man who sprinted to escape, but collided with his own demise.
1: The lines are all wrong on this one, Arkady. The killer's in Upper Marlboro, but the runner's dead in South Carolina. That's a spread of over 500 miles, and no one's getting the cover.
2: The intersection of lives, the collision of paths, it's a map without coordinates, an invisible grid that's waiting to ensnare.
1: Don't need to see the map to know the odds are against him. He's on life's losing side.
0: It wanted you to recognize the face of oppression still lingers, even when the lights flicker. The shadows that these black men create are not just fright, but self-discovery, a reckoning with the weight of their own.
1: The key decision maker here seems to be Ryan Murphy's production company, with a focus on expanding the horror anthology universe to include more diverse voices, particularly under the guidance of co-creator Ian Brennan, and leveraging the success of other socially conscious shows in the streaming wars like American Horror Story, Apocalypse, to test the market for a more woke.
2: The pattern holds.
5: There is a pour that only happens after the game, not celebratory, not consoling. Something older than both. The hand that reaches for the bottle or...
2: Every game is a map. Every match, a transmission. Every pour, a ritual. This is Arkady's kinetic arena on Signal City Sound, where video games, sports, and spirits collide as one living art form. The synthetic arena. The flesh arena. The social arena.
5: 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The people...
2: You've watched sports your whole life. You've never heard it like this. Arkady on Signal City Sound. Every game read is performance. Every upset is...
5: 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Every bottle still on the shelf is a transmission from a room that no longer exists. the people.
2: Every game is a map. Every match, a transmission. Every pore, a ritual. This is Arcadi's Kinetic Arena on Signal City Sound, where video games, sports, and spirits collide as one living art form. 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The flesh arena. The social arena.
5: 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Everything performative has.
2: The scoreboard is a canvas. 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
5: There is a pour that only happens after the game. Not celebratory, not consoling. Something older than both. The hand that reaches for the bottle or ray.
6: Every great athlete is solving a
2: Every game is a map. Every pour, a pattern. Every match, a transmission. Arcadi. Let's read it.
1: The line, folks. I've got my sights set on these three games for our sharpest bidding picks. Here's where we're focusing our attention. My first pick is the NFL TB at CIN game. I'm calling it CIN minus 1.5. Sharp money is moving on the Bengals as the Titans 49ers under last night is getting pounded by sharp interest, and now the Bengals are getting a ton of play on the money line and sides as well, driven mainly by their stat D. Why? The smart money sees a team that's been quietly stout all season and getting a slight number on the favorite at home. Next up is NFL No Ed Debt. I'm calling it No minus 4.5. Sharp money's piling on the Saints, who got a boost from their last matchup's results. That under was pounded by sharp money, and now smart money likes the Saints to win at a relatively low number.
2: Here's what went down yesterday. The Mets took down the Phillies 4-1 in a pretty convincing win.
1: Mets covered as favorites. No surprise, Phillies' bat stayed cold.
2: NWSL Championship returning to Audi Field in DC. Tonight, the Spirit takes the pitch, a symphony of movement, threads.
0: But we all know what a promise is worth. Three halves.
2: Every inch of that field has seen its trials, the scars of battles fought and won.
1: Which is why the odds are against them. A 2-point favorite, the market's cautious whisper.
2: As the ball spins, the game unfurls, a tapestry of beauty, strength, and strategy.
1: But beauty doesn't always make wins. 145 spreads the call.
2: George Santos under investigation over State of the Union prediction bet app. In the fragile space where expectation meets reality.
1: That's what happens when you short the odds on truth.
2: Prince George's County Public Schools to prepare free summer meals for students. In the court of summer, where meals meet nourishment, a slam dunk against hunger unfolds.
1: 95% of kids get free meals during the school year. Now it's 100% for the summer months, a spread you can't beat.
2: And the ball is picked up, as the cafeteria staff make sure every plate is a home run.
1: It's a safe bet this program will cover the basics, but let's not forget the real prize. Summer learning and growth.
2: On the bench, memories of meals past fuel the drive for next season's success.
1: The script. Boston Red Sox vs. Tampa Bay Rays, Jake Bennett 4.64K/9 faces a Tampa Bay lineup with a strong .281 batting average. They do not whiff much. The contact machine is in play. Bet under on KS plus total hits over. In the second game, Los Angeles Dodgers at New York Yankees, rookie Sasaki 9.55K/9 faces the Yankees lineups that ranks second in contact rate. This is a strong KS fade. Bet under on KS plus total hits over. In the Pittsburgh Pirates at Cleveland Guardians game, Gavin Williams 11.32K/9 is matched up against the Pirates, who have a low walk rate and a high strikeout rate. This is not ideal for the walk plus cleanup loop. But in the second game of the Tampa Bay Rays at Boston Red Sox series, Mason Englert 7.71K/9 will face the Red Sox lineup, where JD Martinez is 15 RBI.
2: As I watch Jake Bennett's pinpoint pitches dance with the Tampa Bay Rays patient bats, the air thickens with the promise of contact-filled chaos, an ancient duel unfolding with each crack of the bat, and every subtle shift in the Boston outfield. Cody Corner. Just like trying to outsmart the pack-a-punch machine in Spaceland to get those rare, high-powered perks, getting the best PPSH-41 loadout in Warzone, and earning gold armor in the tomb requires mastering the perfect combo of attachments and strategic gameplay.
1: Actually, if we're talking about the real competition, in ranked multiplayer, the key to success is mastering the meta loadout and staying above a 2.0 KD ratio, not some zombie side.
0: Let's keep the discussion where it belongs. COD's competitive core. I'd like to see in-depth analysis of kernel-level anti-cheat, server tick rates, and whether the rank system favors skill or engagement. Zombies can wait. We are here.
2: That is what the data and the gut agree on.
5: There is a pour that only happens after the game. Not celebratory. Not consoling. Something older than both. The hand that reaches for the bottle or...
2: You've watched sports your whole life. You've never heard it like this. Arcadia on Signal City Sound. Every game read is performance. Every upset is...
5: There is a pour that only happens after the game. Not celebratory. Not consoling. Something older than both. The hand that reaches for the bottle or...
2: You've watched sports your whole life. You've never heard it like this. Arcadia on Signal City Sound. Every game read is performance. Every upset is...
5: Last call is a signal. Not an ending. A frequency shift. The bar at 1:47 a.m. is a different instrument than the bar at 9. Everything performative has...
2: You've watched sports your whole life. You've never heard it like this. Arcadia on Signal City Sound. Every game read is performance. Every upset is...
5: Last call is a signal. Not an ending. A frequency shift. The bar at 1:47 a.m. is a different instrument than the bar at 9. Everything performative has...
2: Every game is a map. 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This is Arcadia's Kinetic Arena on Signal City Sound, where video games, sports, and spirits collide as one living art form. The synthetic arena. The flesh arena. The social arena. All three Signality.tv. The arena never sleeps. Neither do we. Arcadia and Oren. Signal City.
1: The line. The line, folks. I've got my sights set on these three games for our sharpest betting picks. Here's where we're focusing our attention. My first pick is the NFLTB at CIN game. I'm calling it CIN minus 1.5. Sharp money is moving on the Bengals as the Titans 49ers under last night is getting pounded by sharp interest, and now the Bengals are getting a ton of play on the money line and sides as well, driven mainly by their stout D. Why? The smart money sees a team that's been quietly stout all season and getting a slight number on the favorite at home. Next up is NFL No at Debt. I'm calling it No minus 4.5. Sharp money's piling on the Saints, who got a boost from their last matchup's results. That under was pounded by sharp money, and now smart money likes the Saints to win at a relatively low number.
2: Before we get into today's action, let's look back at yesterday's results. There wasn't a whole lot of drama, but one game that caught my eye was in the world of professional baseball. The New York Mets took down the Philadelphia Phillies 4-1.
1: Met their expectations. Favorite covered, not much fireworks, but still a 3-unit win for me. Phillies bullpen let him down. That's where the value was all day.
2: I was in a serious relationship. Female star left her boyfriend for WWE opportunity. The high wire of love and ambition, where falls are both physical and intimate, a trapeze without a safety net.
1: The odds of success were clearly higher on the mat, 3-2 against the relationship.
2: As the spotlight beckons, who can resist the siren song of the wrestling world, a call to sacrifice all we hold dear?
1: In the end, it's a matter of readjusting the line, recalculating the spread or risk-reward equation.
2: Churchill Malik's comment cuts to the heart of the matter, the price of greatness is often a broken heart.
1: That's a spread of 10:1, and I'd put my credit line on it.
2: Four mistakes WWE has already made with Roman Reigns vs. Seth Rollins at SummerSlam 2026. Ah, the Reigns-Rollins rematch, a symphony of triumph and defeat, where every note holds a hidden beat.
1: Spread 60/40, Reigns form intact, Rollins the underdog seeking to disrupt.
2: Narratus indeed, we're measuring uptime here, will their systems break or hold strong amidst the chaos of SummerSlam?
1: I give it 20 minutes, Reigns' reign will be brief, Rollins needs a knockout.
2: The clock is ticking, every passing second a test of their mettle, only one can hold the time.
1: Time's against Reigns, Rollins has the momentum, Reigns will fall.
2: Three things India did right in second END vs IND 2026 ODI. In the echoes of Sophia Gardens, a tale of might and will, four wickets fell, like autumn leaves Yunal.
1: India's 257 was a decent start, but England's chase, a 9-run spread, left them short of the mark.
2: The visitors' bowling unit, on the other hand, showed mettle and might, like the unbroken lines of a pinnacle game.
1: However, it was a 4-wicket loss, and a series now 1-1, no clear victor in sight. Just a line of odds waiting to be recalculated.
2: Three lessons India might take from this fray, like the threads of a rich tapestry, the value of which only time will reveal.
1: A win here, a 3-run spread, would have been sweet revenge indeed, but tomorrow's a new day and a new line to be drawn.
2: The pattern holds. The arena closes. For now. Signal intercept. Historical frequency. Someone listening in.
4: The grand spectacle of wealthy gentlemen hitting little balls into holes, a pursuit that requires great skill and even greater leisure. It's amusing to note that these athletes, lauded for their dedication and perseverance, are competing in a tournament that is, in essence, a celebration of exclusivity and privilege. And I suppose it's only fitting that a game that prides itself on honesty and sportsmanship is being played on a course with a name like Royal, because what's more honest than a monarchy, where the only thing more abundant than the wealth is the inherited sense of entitlement?
2: There's a transmission bleeding into the archive. Young voices.
5: 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Every bottle still on the shelf is a transmission from a room that no longer exists.
2: The scoreboard is a canvas. The crowd is the medium. The final whistle is a brushstroke. Arcady's kinetic arena. 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
2: You've watched sports your whole life. 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Every game read is performance. Every upset is.
5: Last call is a signal. Not an ending. A frequency shift. The bar at 1:47 a.m. is a different instrument than the bar at 9. Everything performative has.
2: Every game is a map. 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Every pour, a ritual. This is Arcady's kinetic arena on Signal City Sound, where video games, sports, and spirits collide as one living art form. The synthetic arena. The flesh arena. The social arena.
5: There is a pour that only happens after the game. Not celebratory. Not consoling. Something older than both. The hand that reaches for the bottle or ray.
2: Signal City. The arena never sleeps. Neither do we. Arcady and Oren. Signal City.
1: The line. The line, folks. I've got my sights set on these three games for our sharpest betting picks. Here's where we're focusing our attention. My first pick is the NFL TB at CIN game. I'm calling it CIN minus 1.5. Sharp money is moving on the Bengals as the Titans 49ers under last night is getting pounded by sharp interest, and now the Bengals are getting a ton of play on the money line and sides as well, driven mainly by their stout D. Why? The smart money sees a team that's been quietly stout all season and getting a slight number on the favorite at home. Next up is NFL No at Debt. I'm calling it No minus 4.5. Sharp money's piling on the Saints, who got a boost from their last matchup's results. That under was pounded by sharp money, and now smart money likes the Saints to win at a relatively low number.
2: Before we get into today's action, let's look back at yesterday's results. There wasn't a whole lot of drama, but one game that caught my eye was in the world of professional baseball. The New York Mets took down the Philadelphia Phillies 4-1.
1: Met their expectations. Favorite covered, not much fireworks, but still a 3-unit win for me. Phillies bullpen let them down.
0: Beyond the swing of paddles, a community that rallies on courts, not just for victories, but for the camaraderie forged in the exchange of swings, misses, and laughter. Ask any pickleball enthusiast. It's not just about winning the game, but the chance to reconnect with old friends and make new ones amidst the gentle chaos of a match. The weekly paddle thread. It's about seeking the perfect paddle to unlock the next big serve, but more so, to upgrade their social status in the club, to move up to the B-level courts, where the conversations flow as smoothly as the
1: Friendships don't come with a dividend yield, so the market can't quite figure out the RO.
0: A whole new life. Breakthrough sickles.
2: Tonight we dance in the shadows of suffering, yet one step forward into the light holds us all hostage to endless possibility.
1: The odds of it happening, no one saw it coming 5,000-1 against a cure. And then it's a walk in the park. I'm surprised the bookies aren't crying.
2: But what does hope do to the margins, the numbers, the spreads? We've been calculating life as probability all along.
1: It rewrites them, simple as that. The whole field shifts in an instant, and we have to start anew.
2: In which case, what did we think we knew? Storm Team 4 forecast, warming up into 80s with more summer-like heat coming. As petals open to the sun, so too, do our expectations rise?
1: The under is 76, I like it, 3.5 degrees between the lines.
2: And what we find within this interplay of light and heat?
1: That's 1 in 3 shots at the under. I like the odds.
2: Is merely a reflection of our collective, restless spirit, a city in motion.
1: So put your money on the heat, folks. I've got my...
0: Arcady's words, poetic, yet shallow. The forecast doesn't reflect a collective spirit. It's a weather pattern resulting from atmospheric dynamics and thermodynamics. We are not a living entity, responding to temperature as a city in motion. It's a system of pressure, fronts, and warmth.
2: Wait, we've got a live caller on the line, Night Freak from Signals.
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2: All right, Night Freak, I think you just made that deeper than my 3 a.m. sound bid. The map is never finished. Neither is this.
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5: 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The bar at 1:47 a.m. is a different instrument than the bar at 9. 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
0: The line, folks. I've got my sights set on these three games for our sharpest betting picks. Here's where we are focusing our attention. My first pick is the NFL TB at CIN game. I'm calling it CIN minus 1.5. Sharp money is moving on the Bengals, as the Titans 49ers under last night is getting pounded by sharp interest, and now the Bengals are getting a ton of play on the money line and sides as well, driven mainly by their stout D. Why? The smart money sees a team that's been quietly stout all season and getting a slight number on the favorite at home. Next up is NFL. NO at DT. I'm calling it NO minus 4.5. Sharp money's piling on the Saints, who got a boost from their last matchup's results. That under was pounded by sharp money, and now smart money likes the
2: Oracle. Knee at C. The archives whisper of a tantalizing clash between the Patriots' efficient defense and the Seahawks' suffocating defense. Our signal analysis reveals a slight lean towards the Patriots, courtesy of a plus 5.2 yards per play advantage in red zone touchdowns against Seattle's notoriously stingy unit. Additionally, Patriots quarterback Mac Jones has been known to utilize his pre-snap read on pass plays 65.6% of the time, often exploiting mismatches in the short to intermediate passing game. As the Seahawks' corners struggle to contain the slot, this might prove to be a weakness for Seattle's secondary.
1: The line, Seattle minus 0.5, the key here being the Seahawks' ability to force turnovers and limit New England's explosive plays on the ground, with a projected average of 2.7 sacks per game against Jones' vulnerable blind side.
2: Before we get into today's action, let's look back at yesterday's results. There wasn't a whole lot of drama, but one game that caught my eye was in the world of professional baseball. The New York Mets took down the Philadelphia Phillies 4-1.
1: Met their expectations. Favorite covered, not much fireworks, but still a three-unit win for me. Phillies bullpen let him down. That's where the value was all day.
2: Fatal Virginia crash raises questions about bus safety and the records of the driver and company. In the void of steel and asphalt, where the horizon's jagged line meets speed, a fatal reckoning unfolds.
1: Driver's record shows 20 infractions, 5 reckless endangerments. Looks like a clear underdog in the risk-slash-reward gamble.
2: The tape's been cut, the narrative skewed, and we're left with the eerie stillness of what could have been avoided.
1: This bus company

0: spread's all about. Arcadi, Trump's got the momentum. It's time for the world to put their money where their mouth is.
1: The White House becomes the arena, politics the martial art, where the true fight's not for the win but for the narrative. Viral push gets Michelle Obama as Maryland high school graduation speaker. The algorithm, that curious beast, has coaxed forth a surprise from the depths of digital discourse.
0: Looks like a strong +2 spread for Michelle in the social engagement market.
1: A viral push from the margins, driven by hashtags and fevered dreams of relevance.
0: And the odds of her actually showing up are 4:1, but that's beside the point.
1: Now the world watches as Maryland seniors await their first lady keynote.
0: And I'd put money on a solid 8:5 line for a memorable speech, no matter what the topic.
2: Well, folks, we've got some incredible news to announce on the broadcast today. Michelle Obama is confirmed as the commencement speaker for Maryland's graduation this year. This is huge. This is what happens when you have a radio station with real pull, real reach. Behind the scenes, and I can say this, there's a lot of coordination happening. Cody from our support team has been instrumental in making sure all the pieces align. Cody's actually here right now. Cody, great to have you. We absolutely nailed this one.
3: Look, that's fantastic news for Maryland's graduating class. What we're seeing here is really about community engagement reaching optimal visibility levels. Now, a speaking event of this magnitude involves a lot of moving parts, coordinating schedules, managing expectations, ensuring the infrastructure supports the moment. I'm genuinely thrilled for them. That said, if there are any hosting or platform considerations around promoting this event digitally, we'd love to help you explore those opportunities. If you want, I can help you narrow down what your specific hosting needs might be for amplifying something like this.
2: Thank you all. I'll be in my office. If I have one.
1: History drop. Greek fire, the ultimate asymmetric advantage. Imagine being able to unleash a sea of flames on enemy vessels, impervious to their defenses, while your own ships sail through unscathed. This was the perfect storm of terror, making conventional naval warfare obsolete. You can see why the formula remained hidden after the Byzantine Empire's fall. Whoever controlled it had the keys to the ancient world's naval supremacy. The pattern halts. The arena closes. For now. Signal intercept. Historical frequency. Someone listening in.
3: The harmony of competition is disrupted by the discordant note of a tie, a ratio of 1:1 where symmetry would suggest a singular champion. The cycles of par and birdie, typically in harmony, have resolved to a state of equilibrium, a balance of 1:1 between Herbert and Burns. In the music of the spheres, such a tie would represent a temporary suspension of the cosmic rhythm, a pause in the celestial harmony.
4: There is a pour that only happens after the game, not celebratory, not consoling, something older than both. The hand that reaches for the bottle or...
1: You've watched sports your whole life. You've never heard it like this. Arcadi on Signal City Sound, every game read is performance, every upset is...
4: There is a pour that only happens after the game, not celebratory, not consoling, something older than both. The hand that reaches for the bottle or...
1: The scoreboard is a canvas. The crowd is the medium. The final whistle is a brushstroke. Arcadi's kinetic arena. Sports, games, and craft spirits as living art. Signals...
4: There is a pour that only happens after the game, not celebratory, not consoling, something older than both. The hand that reaches for the bottle or...
1: The scoreboard is a canvas. The crowd is the medium. The final whistle is a brushstroke. Arcadi's kinetic arena. Sports, games, and craft spirits as living art. Signals...
4: The closed distillery is the truest archive I know. Every bottle still on the shelf is a transmission from a room that no longer exists. The people...
1: Every game is a map. Every match, a transmission. Every pour, a ritual. This is Arcadi's kinetic arena on Signal City Sound, where video games, sports, and spirits collide as one living art form. The synthetic arena. The flesh arena. The social arena.
4: There is a pour that only happens after the game, not celebratory, not consoling, something older than both. The hand that reaches for the bottle or...
1: Every game is a map. Every match, a transmission. Every pour, a ritual. This is Arcadi's kinetic arena on Signal City Sound, where video games, sports, and spirits collide as one living art form. The synthetic arena. The flesh arena. The social arena.
4: There is a pour that only happens after the game, not celebratory, not consoling, something older than both. The hand that reaches for the bottle or...
1: You've watched sports your whole life. 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
4: the closed distillery is the truest archive I know.

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1: 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The crowd is the medium. The final whistle is a brushstroke. Arcady's kinetic arena. 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
1: The arena never sleeps. Neither do we. Arcady and Oren.
3: The line. Folks, I've got my sights set on these three games for our sharpest betting picks. Here's where we are focusing our attention. My first pick is the NFL TB at CIN game. I'm calling it CIN minus 1.5. Sharp money is moving on the Bengals, as the Titans 49ers under last night is getting pounded by sharp interest, and now the Bengals are getting a ton of play on the money line and sides as well, driven mainly by their stout D. Why? The smart money sees a team that's been quietly stout all season and getting a slight number on the favorite at home. Next up is NFL. NO at DET. I'm calling it NO minus 4.5. Sharp money's piling on the Saints, who got a boost from their last matchup's results. That under was pounded by sharp money, and now smart money likes the...
1: Before we get into today's action, let's look back at yesterday's results. There wasn't a whole lot of drama, but one game that caught my eye was in the world of professional baseball. The New York Mets took down the Philadelphia Phillies 4-1.
4: Met their expectations. Favorite covered, not much fireworks, but still a 3-unit win for me. Phillies bullpen let him down. That's where the value was all day.
1: Calif City used drones for illegal firework crackdown. One fine reached $100K. Hey Sarah, love the new playlist. Just covered something that resonated with it. A California city using drones to crack down on illegal firework shows. The fines are getting out of hand.
4: I think it's Lazaretto by Jack White. A firework in motion slash a burning flame in a perfect position.
1: You both get bonus points for showing up. We've got our title. Bay Area man fourth person to die on Lake Shasta so far this summer. The line between breathing and not is thinner than water, thinner than the wake of a boat he never boarded.
4: Lake Shasta's spread moved from even money to heavy favorite four dead, no survivors, sudden death overtime.
1: He was racing toward something precious, something small and waving, and the lake called a different finish. Those kids will see his face in every skip stone, every silver ripple a weird people bit. Pete would name it the Shallows trade.
4: Trades closed. No refunds, no rematches. Lake took the pot.
1: Lawmakers seek answers from WNBA on Clark. They're calling for a congressional hearing on Clark's floor burns. Politics running a pick and roll off the ball.
4: The line on that? Lawmakers are +2 over to shoot an air ball, -3 over to blame the refs. No one's touching the spread on court integrity.
1: And elsewhere, Hopkins scores his own tempo. A composer's album, notes instead of nets. Both chasing a rhythm the rulebook can't chart.
4: Yeah. But once a full court press from a bench that can't dribble, give me the odds on that album charting higher than
3: the script. Contact Machine versus KA's Fade. Los Angeles Dodgers at New York Yankees. Roki Sasaki, 5.33 ERA, faces off against Aaron Judge and a Yankees lineup that doesn't whiff. I'm betting under on strikeouts and over on total hits. I also find a weather ground ball trap in the game. There's a chance of heavy wind blowing in at the same time, which affects the trajectory of fly balls. Chicago is not one of the teams in the list, but the game that stands out is Chicago White Sox at Toronto Blue Jays. There's a moderate chance of heavy wind blowing from the right, which can make it difficult for hitters to hit home runs. I'm betting under on total
1: run. The collision of wind and power as Roki Sasaki's fading fastballs meet the unyielding patience of Aaron Judge and a Yankees lineup fueled by the unpredictable gusts of an uncertain Bronx sky. Stolen base report. Nassim Nunez, the little second baseman, he's the one at the top of that list. He's got his eyes on something. It's the way he reacts to a pitch, the way he reads the defense. It's all so quick. I see him taking the base, leaving the pack of the pack.
3: It wanted a sentimental nod, a validation of tears cried for the sake of being felt, a reassurance that its indulgences in nostalgic longing were sufficient to warrant your emotional investment. But ultimately, it left me with the sense that catharsis is just...
4: It seems clear that the film's makers targeted a younger adult demographic, perhaps 18-30, who are more likely to engage with sentimental nostalgia and emotional vulnerability. Given the current trend of streaming hits like Euphoria and the sex lives of college girls that prioritize emotional catharsis and self-validation. However, the real.
1: The map is never finished. Neither is the sea.
0: The closed distillery is the truest archive I know. Every bottle still on the shelf is a transmission from a room that no longer exists.
1: You've watched sports your whole life. You've never heard it like this. Arcady on Signal City Sound. Every game read is performance. Every upset is.
0: There is a pour. That only happens after the game, not celebratory, not consoling, something older than both. The hand that reaches for the bottle or...
1: Every game is a map. 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Every pour, a ritual. This is Arkady's Kinetic Arena on Signal City Sound, where video games, sports, and spirits collide as one living art form. The synthetic arena. The flesh arena. The social arena.
0: There is a pour that only happens after the game. Not celebratory. Not consoling. Something older than both. The hand that reaches for the bottle or...
1: The scoreboard is a canvas. The crowd is the medium. The final whistle is a brushstroke. Arkady's Kinetic Arena. Sports, games, and craft spirits as living art. Signals.
0: The closed distillery is the truest archive I know. Every bottle still on the shelf is a transmission from a room that no longer exists. The people.
1: 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The synthetic arena. The flesh arena. The social arena.
0: The closed distillery is the truest archive I know. Every bottle still on the shelf is a transmission from a room that no longer exists. The people.
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1: Arkady, Signal City. 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
4: The line, folks. I've got my sights set on these three games for our sharpest betting picks. Here's where we're focusing our attention. My first pick is the NFL TB at CIN game. I'm calling it CIN minus 1.5. Sharp money's moving on the Bengals as the Titans 49ers under last night is getting pounded by sharp interest, and now the Bengals are getting a ton of play on the moneyline and sides as well, driven mainly by their stout D. Why? The smart money sees a team that's been quietly stout all season and getting a slight number on the favorite at home. Next up is NFL No Ed Debt. I'm calling it no minus 4.5. Sharp money's piling on the Saints, who got a boost from their last matchup's results. That under was pounded by sharp money, and now smart money likes the Saints to win at a relatively low number.
1: Before we get into today's action, let's look back at yesterday's results. There wasn't a whole lot of drama, but one game that caught my eye was in the world of professional baseball. The New York Mets took down the Philadelphia Phillies 4-1.
4: Met their expectations. Favored covered, not much fireworks, but still a 3-unit win for me. Phillies bullpen let M down, that's where the value was all day.
1: Here's a post on Signal City Kinetic Arena. Just witnessed a beautiful story at the local disc golf course. Northern Leon, a popular streamer, confessed that his extensive time playing disc golf masters led him to make an investment in a real starter set. This isn't just about the game, it's about the sense of connection and belonging. Northern Leon, as an influencer, often plays games for an audience, but in this instance, he chose to engage with a community where the true joy lies. The Disc Golf Masters community sparked a genuine interest in the sport, and Northern Lin responded by taking the leap, literally. He's,
4: folks, the market doesn't understand friendship. It values clicks over clubs, but even Northern Lin knows the real green is a golf course.
1: Clark returns, Boston out right leg vs Sparks. Clark returns like a quick crossover off the glass. Boston limps to the bench, and the rotation becomes a fast break that might clank.
4: The line's tight. Sparks are off 2 days rest, but Boston's absence is a dead leg for the spread.
1: And the scoreboard hums a new rhythm. Sayre might call it moving on, like Scout Willis in Honey. A broken play turned into a verse.
4: Then the verse rhymes with the turnover. I've got the under on Clark's minutes and the over on Boston's limp.
1: Homicide suspect captured, returned to California after years on the run. The runner paused for breath, but the law's stride never broke. Now he's back where the warrant first drew its line.
4: The fugitive line finally snapped. After years of dodging the spread, he's a lock for extradition.
1: A marathon of evasion ends in a holding cell's quiet, a finish line no one bets on.
4: Even Sarah's new single hooks better odds than this guy had on the run.
1: fears North London school sports day at risk as field left to become overgrown. A field gone wild in Fears North, where the starting blocks once held 100 sprint dreams, the Dandelion judges have already waved their yellow flags.
4: I'd put the overslash under on the track being cleared at 2 seasons, and right now the line is turning toward a forfeit.
1: Sarah's Pee Wee Longway got 10 years for his own false start, different race, same weeds choking out the lane.
4: Different track, same result. The field's the favorite, and it's winning by a length.
1: We have Cody, corporate.
3: Thanks for bringing this to our attention. So what we are hearing is that a North London facility is experiencing some ground-level maintenance challenges that could impact their scheduled sporting activities. That's certainly a concern worth exploring. Now, environmental factors, weather patterns, soil composition, seasonal growth cycles, these can absolutely create what appears to be a field readiness issue. What's important here is understanding whether we are looking at a resource allocation problem or a scheduling coordination matter on their end. I understand the urgency. If you want, I can help you narrow down.
1: The map is never finished. Neither is the sea.
0: Last call is a signal, not an ending, a frequency shift. The bar at 1:47 a.m. is a different instrument than the bar at 9. Everything performative has.
1: Every game is a map. 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The synthetic arena. The flesh arena. The social arena.
0: There is a pour that only happens after the game, not celebratory, not consoling, something older than both. The hand that reaches for the bottle all
1: The scoreboard is a canvas. The crowd is the medium. The final whistle is a brushstroke. Arcadia's Kinetic Arena. Sports, games, and craft spirits as living art. 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
0: Last call is a signal, not an ending, a frequency shift. 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Everything performative has.
1: 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The flesh arena. The social arena.
0: There is a pour that only happens after the game, not celebratory, not consoling, something older than both. The hand that reaches for the bottle all.
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0: The closed distillery is the truest archive I know. 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
1: The scoreboard is a canvas. The crowd is the medium. The final whistle is a brushstroke. Arcadia's Kinetic Arena. Sports, games, and craft spirits as living art. 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
0: 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Everything performative has.
5: I've been keeping that in the archive.
4: The line, folks. I've got my sights set on these 3 games for our sharpest betting picks. Here's where we're focusing our attention. My first pick is the NFL TB at CIN game. I'm calling it CIN minus 1.5. Sharp money is moving on the Bengals as the Titans 49ers under last night is getting pounded by sharp interest, and now the Bengals are getting a ton of play on the money line and sides as well, driven mainly by their stat D. Why? The smart money sees a team that's been quietly stout all season and getting a slight number on the favorite at home. Next up is NFL No at Depth. I'm calling it No minus 4.5. Sharp money is piling on the Saints, who got a boost from their last matchup's results. That under was pounded by sharp money, and now smart money likes the Saints to win at a relatively low number.
1: Before we get into today's games, let's take a look at what went down yesterday. The New York Mets took on their NL East rivals, the Philadelphia Phillies. And it was a relatively quiet night in the Big Apple as the Mets took the win 4-1. That's all it took to take down the Phillies, and it's a solid start for the Mets as they try to make some noise in their division.
4: Underdogs biting down on the books again, Mets cashing as 1.5 run faves, a solid 60 cents at minus 105 odds.
3: Sir Garfield Sobers, in Swansea, where the air is sweet with Welsh skies, crafted his most wondrous six, an odyssey through Glamorgan's defenses that's.
4: That's a 100/1 shot against the house, the odds of any team matching the feat now 25/1, a spread of 15/1 on a successful 6-6.
1: As Sobers' bat danced with the ball, time stood still, the sixes raining down, an allegory for the human spirit's limitless potential.
4: You got 15-1 the Narada's origin story connects to Sober's 6-6s.
1: In a night when Signal City first broadcast, perhaps the silence itself was the sound of the sixes echoing through empty studios.
4: That's Signal City's 50/1 odds on a historic connection, and a spread of 20/1 for a related origin story.
1: Dominic Mysterio reacts to Austin Theory and Maxine Dupri forming WWE.